isolated showers during the day. Windward, scattered showers during the day, then occasional showers at night. Highs 83 to 88. Lows 72 to 77. East winds, around 15 miles per hour. Tuesday, mostly cloudy. Scattered showers windward. Highs 84 to 89. Lows 71 to 76. Northeast winds, around 15 miles per hour. Wednesday, partly cloudy. Leeward, isolated showers during the day. Windward, scattered showers. Highs 84 to 89. Lows 71 to 76. Variable winds to 15 miles per hour. Thursday, partly cloudy. Leeward, isolated showers during the day. Windward, scattered showers. Highs 84 to 89. Lows 71 to 76. Northeast winds, around 15 miles per hour. The ultraviolet index for noon October 12th in Honolulu is 10. This corresponds to a very high exposure level. At 1 p.m., at Kahului, it was mostly sunny, with a temperature of 85 degrees. The relative humidity was 54%, and the dew point was 67 degrees. The wind was north, at 21 miles an hour. The barometric pressure 1,013.5 millibars, or 29.93 inches, and falling. At Molokai Airport, under a partly sunny sky, the temperature was 84. At Lanai City, wind west at Kapalua, under a mostly sunny sky, the temperature was 84. At Hilo, under a sunny sky, the temperature was 83. At Kona, it was mostly sunny, with a temperature of 86 degrees. At Bradshaw, under a sunny sky, the temperature was 73. Northwest winds were gusting to 35 miles an hour. At Honolulu, under a mostly sunny sky, the temperature was 86 degrees. At Lihue, it was mostly sunny, with a temperature of 82. Here are the buoy reports at 1 p.m. Wind speeds are in knots. Buoy 51101, wind south at 8. Buoy 51000, wind east at 17. Buoy 2, wind east at 12. Buoy 3, wind calm. Buoy 4, wind northeast at 10. Kahului Harbor, north at 10. Pauvela buoy, 4 feet, 13 seconds. Buoy data provided by the National Weather Service and the Pacific Islands Ocean Observing System. Here are some wind observations at 1 p.m. Wind speeds are in knots. Kahului north at 18. Kahului Harbor east at 8. Makapulapai east at 14. Kona west at 12. Hilo northeast at 10, gusting to 17. Issued at 8.07 a.m. The surf forecast for Maui. North facing shores 2 to 4 feet this morning, then 3 to 5 feet this afternoon. 2 to 4 feet Monday morning, then 3 to 5 feet during the afternoon. West and east facing shores 2 to 4 feet through Monday. South facing shores 5 to 7 feet through Monday. 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The current time is 2:08 p.m. Hawaii Aleutian Standard Time. Moisture will decrease through Monday. Light to moderate background trade winds will prevail, allowing sea breezes to develop in sheltered leeward areas. A brief increase in showers is expected Monday night, mainly on the Big Island, before we return to relatively dry trades through the end of next week. Wind speeds are forecast to increase from Friday into next weekend. Here's your Maui community forecast. Issued Sunday at 9:37 a.m. Rest of today, sunny. Isolated showers windward. Breezy. Highs 80 to 85 and 72 to 78 upcountry. East winds 15 to 20 miles per hour. Tonight, mostly clear,

isolated showers windward. Lows 69 to 75 and 54 to 59 upcountry. Variable winds 10 miles per hour or less. Columbus Day, partly cloudy. Scattered showers windward. Highs 81 to 86, lows 70 to 75. Upcountry, highs 73 to 78, lows 57 to 62. East winds, around 15 miles per hour. Tuesday, partly cloudy. Scattered showers windward. Highs 81 to 86, lows 70 to 75. Upcountry, highs 72 to 78, lows 55 to 60. East winds, around 15 miles per hour. Wednesday through Thursday, partly cloudy. Scattered showers windward. Isolated showers leeward. Breezy. Highs 81 to 86, lows 69 to 75. Upcountry, highs 71 to 77, lows 55 to 61. Northeast winds 15 to 20 miles per hour. Here are the forecast high and low temperatures for selected locations. Kahului, high 88, low 71. Hana, high 83, low 73. Palanca Law Ranger Station, high 65, low 50. Kapalua, high 83, low 73. Molokati Airport, high 84, low 72. Lanari City, high 75, low 68. Here's the forecast for Haleakala Law Summit. Issued at 9:38 a.m. Rest of today, sunny and breezy. Isolated showers in the afternoon. Highs around 65 at the visitor center to around 70 at the summit. Northeast winds 10 to 20 miles per hour. Chance of rain 20%. Tonight, mostly clear. Breezy. Lows around 50 at the visitor center to around 45 at the summit. East winds 10 to 20 miles per hour. Columbus Day, breezy. Mostly sunny with isolated showers. Highs around 70 at the visitor center to around 67 at the summit. East winds 10 to 20 miles per hour. Chance of rain 20%. Monday night, partly cloudy in the evening, then becoming mostly cloudy. Breezy. Scattered showers. Lows 45 to 63. East winds 10 to 20 miles per hour. Chance of rain 50%. Sunrise Monday at Haleakala Summit, 6:14 a.m. In Hawaii, mountainous terrain accelerates hurricane and tropical storm winds, causing extremely high winds that can destroy buildings, structures, trees, vegetation, and crops. Heavy and prolonged rains can accompany all types of tropical cyclones, including hurricanes, tropical storms, and tropical depressions. Even the weakest tropical depressions can bring torrential rains and flash flooding to the Hawaiian Islands. Check your insurance coverage. Flood damage is not usually covered by homeowners insurance. 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Here's the forecast for the following county, Big Island, Hawaii. Today, mostly sunny. Windward, isolated showers. Leeward, isolated showers in the morning, then scattered showers in the afternoon. Highs 83 to 88. Northeast winds 15 to 20 miles per hour. Gusts up to 40 miles per hour in the morning. Tonight, partly cloudy. Leeward, isolated showers in the evening. Windward, scattered showers. Lows 71 to 76. Variable winds to 15 miles per hour. Columbus Day, leeward, partly cloudy, isolated showers during the day. Windward, scattered showers during the day, then occasional showers at night. Highs 83 to 88. Lows 72 to 77. East winds, around 15 miles per hour. Tuesday, mostly cloudy. Scattered showers windward. Highs 84 to 89. Lows 71 to 76. Northeast winds, around 15 miles per hour. Wednesday, partly cloudy.

Leeward, isolated showers during the day. Windward, scattered showers. Highs 84 to 89. Lows 71 to 76. Variable winds to 15 miles per hour. Thursday, partly cloudy. Leeward, isolated showers during the day. Windward, scattered showers. Highs 84 to 89. Lows 71 to 76. Northeast winds, around 15 miles per hour. The ultraviolet index for noon October 12th in Honolulu is 10. This corresponds to a very high exposure level. Here are some wind observations at 1 p.m. Wind speeds are in knots. Kahului North at 18. Kahului Harbor East at 8. Makapulapai East at 14. Kona West at 12. Iolo Northeast at 10, gusting to 17. Issued at 8:07 a.m. The surf forecast for Maui. North facing shores 2 to 4 feet this morning, then 3 to 5 feet this afternoon. 2 to 4 feet Monday morning, then 3 to 5 feet during the afternoon. West and east facing shores 2 to 4 feet through Monday. South facing shores 5 to 7 feet through Monday. 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The current time is 2:15 p.m. Hawaii Aleutian Standard Time. Moisture will decrease through Monday. Light to moderate background trade winds will prevail, allowing sea breezes to develop in sheltered leeward areas. A brief increase in showers is expected Monday night, mainly on the Big Island, before we return to relatively dry trades through the end of next week. Wind speeds are forecast to increase from Friday into next weekend. Here's your Maui community forecast. Issued Sunday at 9:37 a.m. West of today, sunny. Isolated showers windward. Breezy. Highs 80 to 85, and 72 to 78 upcountry. East winds 15 to 20 miles per hour. Tonight, mostly clear. Isolated showers windward. Lows 69 to 75, and 54 to 59 upcountry. Variable winds 10 miles per hour or less. Columbus Day, partly cloudy. Scattered showers windward. Highs 81 to 86, lows 70 to 75. Upcountry, highs 73 to 78, lows 57 to 62. East winds, around 15 miles per hour. Tuesday, partly cloudy. Scattered showers windward. Highs 81 to 86, lows 70 to 75. Upcountry, highs 72 to 78, lows 55 to 60. East winds, around 15 miles per hour. Wednesday through Thursday, partly cloudy. Scattered showers windward. Isolated showers leeward. Breezy. Highs 81 to 86, lows 69 to 75. Upcountry, highs 71 to 77, lows 55 to 61. Northeast winds 15 to 20 miles per hour. Here are the forecast high and low temperatures for selected locations. Kahului, high 88, low 71. Hana, high 83, low 73. Haleakala Ranger Station, high 65, low 50. Kapalua, high 83, low 73. Molokai Airport, high 84, low 72. Lanai City, high 75, low 68. Here's the forecast for Haleakala Summit. Issued at 9:38 a.m. West of today, sunny and breezy. Isolated showers in the afternoon. Highs around 65 at the visitor center to around 70 at the summit. Northeast winds 10 to 20 miles per hour. Chance of rain 20%. Tonight, mostly clear. Breezy. Lows around 50 at the visitor center to around 45 at the summit. East winds 10 to 20.

50 miles per hour. Columbus Day, breezy. Mostly sunny with isolated showers. Highs around 70 at the visitor center to around 67 at the summit. East winds 10 to 20 miles per hour. Chance of rain 20%. Monday night, partly cloudy in the evening, then becoming mostly cloudy. Breezy. Scattered showers. Lows 45 to 63. East winds 10 to 20 miles per hour. Chance of rain 50%. Sunrise Monday at Haleakala Summit, 6:14 a.m. Here's the forecast for the following county, Big Island, Hawaii. Today, mostly sunny. Windward, isolated showers. Leeward, isolated showers in the morning, then scattered showers in the afternoon. Highs 83 to 88. Northeast winds 15 to 20 miles per hour. Gusts up to 40 miles per hour in the morning. Tonight, partly cloudy. Leeward, isolated showers in the evening. Windward, scattered showers. Lows 71 to 76. Variable winds to 15 miles per hour. Columbus Day, leeward, partly cloudy, isolated showers during the day. Windward, scattered showers during the day, then occasional showers at night. Highs 83 to 88. Lows 72 to 77. East winds, around 15 miles per hour. Tuesday, mostly cloudy. Scattered showers windward. Highs 84 to 89. Lows 71 to 76. Northeast winds, around 15 miles per hour. Wednesday, partly cloudy. Leeward, isolated showers during the day. Windward, scattered showers. Highs 84 to 89. Lows 71 to 76. Variable winds to 15 miles per hour. Thursday, partly cloudy. Leeward, isolated showers during the day. Windward, scattered showers. Highs 84 to 89. Lows 71 to 76. Northeast winds, around 15 miles per hour. The ultraviolet index for noon October 12th in Honolulu is 10. This corresponds to a very high exposure level. At 2 p.m., at Kahului, mostly sunny, and 86 degrees. Relative humidity 52%, dew point 67 degrees. Wind north, 22 miles an hour. The barometric pressure 29.91 inches, or 1,012.8 millibars, and falling. Molokai Airport, mostly sunny, 82. At Lanai City, wind west at Kapalua, sunny, 84. Lilo, sunny, 82. Kona, mostly sunny, 86. Bradshaw, sunny, 74. Southwest wind gusting to 33 miles an hour. Honolulu, mostly sunny, 87. Liahue, mostly sunny, 82. Here are the buoy reports at 2 p.m. Wind speeds are in knots. Buoy 51101, south at 2, 6 feet, 14 seconds. Buoy 51000, east at 17, 7 feet, 8 seconds. Buoy 2, east at 12, 7 feet, 16 seconds. Buoy 3, calm, 6 feet, 17 seconds. Buoy 4, northeast at 12, 6 feet, 14 seconds. Kahului Harbor, north at 11. Puʻuvela Buoy, 4 feet, 12 seconds. Buoy data provided by the National Weather Service and the Pacific Islands Ocean Observing System. Here are some wind observations at 1 p.m. Wind speeds are in knots. Kahului North at 18. Kahului Harbor East at 8. Makapulapai East at 14. Kona West at 12. Hilo Northeast at 10, gusting to 17. Issued at 8:07 a.m. The surf forecast for Maui. North facing shores 2 to 4 feet this morning, then 3 to 5 feet this afternoon.

to 4 feet Monday morning, then 3 to 5 feet during the afternoon. West and east facing shores 2 to 4 feet through Monday. South facing shores 5 to 7 feet through Monday. 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The current time is 2:24 p.m. Hawaii Aleutian Standard Time. Moisture will decrease through Monday. Light to moderate background trade winds will prevail, allowing sea breezes to develop in sheltered leeward areas. A brief increase in showers is expected Monday night, mainly on the Big Island, before we return to relatively dry trades through the end of next week. Wind speeds are forecast to increase from Friday into next weekend. Here's your Maui community forecast. Issued Sunday at 9:37 a.m. West of today, sunny. Isolated showers windward. Breezy. Highs 80 to 85 and 72 to 78 upcountry. East winds 15 to 20 miles per hour. Tonight, mostly clear. Isolated showers windward. Lows 69 to 75 and 54 to 59 upcountry. Variable winds 10 miles per hour or less. Columbus Day, partly cloudy. Scattered showers windward. Highs 81 to 86, lows 70 to 75. Upcountry, highs 73 to 78, lows 57 to 62. East winds, around 15 miles per hour. Tuesday, partly cloudy. Scattered showers windward. Highs 81 to 86, lows 70 to 75. Upcountry, highs 72 to 78, lows 55 to 60. East winds, around 15 miles per hour. Wednesday through Thursday, partly cloudy. Scattered showers windward. Isolated showers leeward. Breezy. Highs 81 to 86, lows 69 to 75. Upcountry, highs 71 to 77, lows 55 to 61. Northeast winds 15 to 20 miles per hour. Here are the forecast high and low temperatures for selected locations. Kahului, high 88, low 71. Hana, high 83, low 73. Haleakala Ranger Station, high 65, low 50. Kapalua, high 83, low 73. Molokai Airport, high 84, low 72. Lanai City, high 75, low 68. Here's the forecast for Haleakala Summit. Issued at 9:38 a.m. West of today, sunny and breezy. Isolated showers in the afternoon. Highs around 65 at the visitor center to around 70 at the summit. Northeast winds 10 to 20 miles per hour. Chance of rain 20%. Tonight, mostly clear. Breezy. Lows around 50 at the visitor center to around 45 at the summit. East winds 10 to 20 miles per hour. Columbus Day, breezy. Mostly sunny with isolated showers. Highs around 70 at the visitor center to around 67 at the summit. East winds 10 to 20 miles per hour. Chance of rain 20%. Monday night, partly cloudy in the evening then becoming mostly cloudy. Breezy. Scattered showers. Lows 45 to 63. East winds 10 to 20 miles per hour. Chance of rain 50%. Sunrise Monday at Haleakala Summit, 6:14 a.m. Here's the forecast for the following county, Big Island, Hawaii. Today, mostly sunny. Windward, isolated showers. Leeward, isolated showers in the morning, then scattered showers in the afternoon. Highs 83 to 88. Northeast winds 15 to 20 miles per hour. Gusts up to 40 miles per hour in the morning. Tonight, partly cloudy. Leeward, isolated showers in the evening. Windward, scattered showers.

lows 71 to 76. Variable winds to 15 miles per hour. Columbus Day, leeward, partly cloudy, isolated showers during the day. Windward, scattered showers during the day, then occasional showers at night. Highs 83 to 88. Lows 72 to 77. East winds, around 15 miles per hour. Tuesday, mostly cloudy. Scattered showers windward. Highs 84 to 89. Lows 71 to 76. Northeast winds, around 15 miles per hour. Wednesday, partly cloudy. Leeward, isolated showers during the day. Windward, scattered showers. Highs 84 to 89. Lows 71 to 76. Variable winds to 15 miles per hour. Thursday, partly cloudy. Leeward, isolated showers during the day. Windward, scattered showers. Highs 84 to 89. Lows 71 to 76. Northeast winds, around 15 miles per hour. The ultraviolet index for noon October 12th in Honolulu is 10. This corresponds to a very high exposure level. At 2 p.m., at Kahului, mostly sunny, and 86 degrees. Relative humidity 52%, dew point 67 degrees. Wind north, 22 miles an hour. The barometric pressure 29.91 inches, or 1,012.8 millibars, and falling. Molokai Airport, mostly sunny, 82. At Lanai City, wind west at Kapalua, sunny, 84. Hilo, sunny, 82. Kona, mostly sunny, 86. Bradshaw, sunny, 74. Southwest wind gusting to 33 miles an hour. Honolulu, mostly sunny, 87. Liahue, mostly sunny, 82. Here are the buoy reports at 2 p.m. Wind speeds are in knots. Buoy 51101, south at 2, 6 feet, 14 seconds. Buoy 51000, east at 17, 7 feet, 8 seconds. Buoy 2, east at 12, 7 feet, 16 seconds. Buoy 3, calm, 6 feet, 17 seconds. Buoy 4, northeast at 12, 6 feet, 14 seconds. Kahului Harbor, north at 11. Uvala Buoy, 4 feet, 12 seconds. 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Keep a battery-operated or hand-crank radio in your disaster supply kit. Emergency preparedness, the responsibility of each individual. Take time now and be prepared. At 2 p.m., at Kahului, the sky was mostly sunny, with a temperature of... Take time now and be prepared. At 2 p.m., at Kahului, the sky was mostly sunny, with a temperature of 86 degrees. The relative humidity was 52%, and the dew point was 67 degrees. The wind was north, at 22 miles an hour. The barometric pressure was 29.91 inches, or 1,012.8 millibars, and falling. On Molokai, Molokai Airport was mostly sunny, with a temperature of 82. At Lanai City, wind west at elsewhere on Maui, Kapalua, the sky was sunny, and the temperature was 84. Finally, on the Big Island, Hilo was sunny and 82 degrees. At Kona, it was mostly sunny, with a temperature of 86.

finally, on the Big Island, Bradshaw was sunny and 73 degrees. South winds were gusting to 33 miles an hour. On Oahu, at Honolulu, the sky was mostly sunny, and the temperature was 87. On Kauai, Lihue was mostly sunny, and the temperature was 82. Here are the buoy reports at 2 p.m. Wind speeds are in knots. Buoy 51101, wind southwest at 4. Buoy 51000, wind east at 17. Buoy 2, wind east at 12. Buoy 3, wind calm. Buoy 4, wind northeast at 12. Kahului Harbor, northeast at 12. Puvela Buoy, 4 feet, 12 seconds. Buoy data provided by the National Weather Service and the Pacific Islands Ocean Observing System. Here are some wind observations at 2 p.m. Wind speeds are in knots. Kahului North at 19. Kahului Harbor East at 8. Makapulapai East at 12, gusting to 18. Kona West at 12. Hilo Northeast at 10. Issued at 8:07 a.m. The surf forecast for Maui. North facing shores 2 to 4 feet this morning, then 3 to 5 feet this afternoon. 2 to 4 feet Monday morning, then 3 to 5 feet during the afternoon. West and east facing shores 2 to 4 feet through Monday. South facing shores 5 to 7 feet through Monday. 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The current time is 2:35 p.m. Hawaii Aleutian Standard Time. Moisture will decrease through Monday. Light to moderate background trade winds will prevail, allowing sea breezes to develop in sheltered leeward areas. A brief increase in showers is expected Monday night, mainly on the Big Island, before we return to relatively dry trades through the end of next week. Wind speeds are forecast to increase from Friday into next weekend. Here's your Maui community forecast. Issued Sunday at 9:37 a.m. Rest of today, sunny. Isolated showers windward. Breezy. Highs 80 to 85 and 72 to 78 upcountry. East winds 15 to 20 miles per hour. Tonight, mostly clear. Isolated showers windward. Lows 69 to 75 and 54 to 59 upcountry. Variable winds 10 miles per hour or less. Columbus Day, partly cloudy. Scattered showers windward. Highs 81 to 86, lows 70 to 75. Upcountry, highs 73 to 78, lows 57 to 62. East winds, around 15 miles per hour. Tuesday, partly cloudy. Scattered showers windward. Highs 81 to 86, lows 70 to 75. Upcountry, highs 72 to 78, lows 55 to 60. East winds, around 15 miles per hour. Wednesday through Thursday, partly cloudy. Scattered showers windward. Isolated showers leeward. Breezy. Highs 81 to 86, lows 69 to 75. Upcountry, highs 71 to 77, lows 55 to 61. Northeast winds 15 to 20 miles per hour. Here are the forecast high and low temperatures for selected locations. Kahului, high 88, low 71. Hana, high 83, low 73. Haleakala Ranger Station, high 65, low 50. Kapalua, high 83, low 73. Molokai Airport, high 84, low 72. Lanai City, high 75, low 68. Here's the forecast for Haleakala Summit. Issued at 9:38 a.m. Rest of today, sunny and breezy. Isolated showers in the afternoon. Highs around 65 at the visitor center to around 70 at the summit. Northeast wind.
10 to 20 miles per hour. Chance of rain 20%. Tonight, mostly clear. Breezy. Lows around 50 at the visitor center to around 45 at the summit. East winds 10 to 20 miles per hour. Columbus Day, breezy. Mostly sunny with isolated showers. Highs around 70 at the visitor center to around 67 at the summit. East winds 10 to 20 miles per hour. Chance of rain 20%. Monday night, partly cloudy in the evening, then becoming mostly cloudy. Breezy. Scattered showers. Lows 45 to 63. East winds 10 to 20 miles per hour. Chance of rain 50%. Sunrise Monday at Haleakala Summit, 6:14 a.m. Here's the forecast for the following county, Big Island, Hawaii. Today, mostly sunny. Windward, isolated showers. Leeward, isolated showers in the morning, then scattered showers in the afternoon. Highs 83 to 88. Northeast winds 15 to 20 miles per hour. Gusts up to 40 miles per hour in the morning. Tonight, partly cloudy. Leeward, isolated showers in the evening. Windward, scattered showers. Lows 71 to 76. Variable winds to 15 miles per hour. Columbus Day, leeward, partly cloudy, isolated showers during the day. Windward, scattered showers during the day, then occasional showers at night. Highs 83 to 88. Lows 72 to 77. East winds, around 15 miles per hour. Tuesday, mostly cloudy. Scattered showers windward. Highs 84 to 89. Lows 71 to 76. Northeast winds, around 15 miles per hour. Wednesday, partly cloudy. Leeward, isolated showers during the day. Windward, scattered showers. Highs 84 to 89. Lows 71 to 76. Variable winds to 15 miles per hour. Thursday, partly cloudy. Leeward, isolated showers during the day. Windward, scattered showers. Highs 84 to 89. Lows 71 to 76. Northeast winds, around 15 miles per hour. The ultraviolet index for noon October 12th in Honolulu is 10. This corresponds to a very high exposure level. At 2 p.m., at Kahului, the sky was mostly sunny, with a temperature of 86 degrees. The relative humidity was 52%, and the dew point was 67 degrees. The wind was north, at 22 miles an hour. The barometric pressure was 29.91 inches, or 1,012.8 millibars, and falling. On Molokati, Molokati Airport was mostly sunny, with a temperature of 82. At Lanai City, wind west at elsewhere on Maui, Kapalua, the sky was sunny, and the temperature was 84. Finally, on the Big Island, Lilo was sunny, and 82 degrees. At Kona, it was mostly sunny, with a temperature of 86. Finally, on the Big Island, Bradshaw was sunny, and 73 degrees. South winds were gusting to 33 miles an hour. On Oahu, at Honolulu, the sky was mostly sunny, and the temperature was 87. On Kauai, Lihue was mostly sunny, and the temperature was 82. Here are the buoy reports at 2 p.m. Wind speeds are in knots. Buoy 51101, wind southwest at 4. Buoy 51000, wind east at 17. Buoy 2, wind east at 12. Buoy 3, wind calm. Buoy 4, wind northeast at 12. Kahului Harbor, northeast at 12. Puvala buoy, 4 feet, 12 seconds. Buoy data provided by the National Weather Service and the Pacific Islands Ocean Observing System. Here are some wind observations at 2 p.m. Wind speeds are in knots. Kahului north at 19.

It's in Honolulu. The current time is 2:44 p.m. Hawaii Aleutian Standard Time. Moisture will decrease through Monday. Light to moderate background trade winds will prevail, allowing sea breezes to develop in sheltered leeward areas. A brief increase in showers is expected Monday night, mainly on the Big Island, before we return to relatively dry trades through the end of next week. Wind speeds are forecast to increase from Friday into next weekend. Here's your Maui community forecast. Issued Sunday at 9:37 a.m. Rest of today, sunny. Isolated showers windward. Breezy. Highs 80 to 85 and 72 to 78 upcountry. East winds 15 to 20 miles per hour. Tonight, mostly clear. Isolated showers windward. Lows 69 to 75 and 54 to 59 upcountry. Variable winds 10 miles per hour or less. Columbus Day, partly cloudy. Scattered showers windward. Highs 81 to 86, lows 70 to 75. Upcountry, highs 73 to 78, lows 57 to 62. East winds, around 15 miles per hour. Tuesday, partly cloudy. Scattered showers windward. Highs 81 to 86, lows 70 to 75. Upcountry, highs 72 to 78, lows 55 to 60. East winds, around 15 miles per hour. Wednesday through Thursday, partly cloudy. Scattered showers windward. Isolated showers leeward. Breezy. Highs 81 to 86, lows 69 to 75. Upcountry, highs 71 to 77, lows 55 to 61. Northeast winds 15 to 20 miles per hour. Here are the forecast high and low temperatures for selected locations. Kahului, high 88, low 71. Pana, high 83, low 73. Haleakala Ranger Station, high 65, low 50. Kapalua, high 83, low 73. Molokai Airport, high 84, low 72. Lanai City, high 75, low 68. Here's the forecast for Haleakala Summit. Issued at 9:38 a.m. Rest of today, sunny and breezy. Isolated showers in the afternoon. Highs around 65 at the visitor center to around 70 at the summit. Northeast winds 10 to 20 miles per hour. Chance of rain 20%. Tonight, mostly clear. Breezy. Lows around 50 at the visitor center to around 45 at the summit. East winds 10 to 20 miles per hour. Columbus Day, breezy. Mostly sunny with isolated showers. Highs around 70 at the visitor center to around 67 at the summit. East winds 10 to 20 miles per hour. Chance of rain 20%. Monday night, partly cloudy in the evening, then becoming mostly cloudy. Breezy. Scattered showers. Lows 45 to 63. East winds 10 to 20 miles per hour. Chance of rain 50%. Sunrise Monday at Haleakala Summit, 6:14 a.m. Here's the forecast for the following county, Big Island, Hawaii. Today, mostly sunny. Windward, isolated showers. Leeward, isolated showers in the morning, then scattered showers in the afternoon. Highs 83 to 88. Northeast winds 15 to 20 miles per hour. Gusts up to 40 miles per hour in the morning. Tonight, partly cloudy. Leeward, isolated showers in the evening. Windward, scattered showers. Lows 71 to 76. Variable winds to 15 miles per hour. Columbus Day, leeward, partly cloudy, isolated showers during the day. Windward, scattered showers during the day, then occasional showers at night. Highs 83 to 88. Lows 72 to 77. East winds.

around 15 miles per hour. Tuesday, mostly cloudy. Scattered showers windward. Highs 84 to 89. Lows 71 to 76. Northeast winds around 15 miles per hour. Wednesday, partly cloudy. Leeward, isolated showers during the day. Windward, scattered showers. Highs 84 to 89. Lows 71 to 76. Variable winds to 15 miles per hour. Thursday, partly cloudy. Leeward, isolated showers during the day. Windward, scattered showers. Highs 84 to 89. Lows 71 to 76. Northeast winds, around 15 miles per hour. The ultraviolet index for noon October 12th in Honolulu is 10. This corresponds to a very high exposure level. At 2 p.m., at Kahului, the sky was mostly sunny, with a temperature of 86 degrees. The relative humidity was 52%, and the dew point was 67 degrees. The wind was north, at 22 miles an hour. The barometric pressure was 29.91 inches, or 1,012.8 millibars, and falling. On Molokati, Molokati Airport was mostly sunny, with a temperature of 82. At Lanai City, wind west at elsewhere on Maui, Kapalua, the sky was sunny, and the temperature was 84. Finally, on the Big Island, Hilo was sunny, and 82 degrees. At Kona, it was mostly sunny, with a temperature of 86. Finally, on the Big Island, Bradshaw was sunny, and 73 degrees. South winds were gusting to 33 miles an hour. On Oahu, at Honolulu, the sky was mostly sunny, and the temperature was 87. On Kauai, Lihue was mostly sunny, and the temperature was 82. Here are the buoy reports at 2 p.m. Wind speeds are in knots. Buoy 51101, wind southwest at 4. Buoy 51000, wind east at 17. Buoy 2, wind east at 12. Buoy 3, wind calm. Buoy 4, wind northeast at 12. Kahului Harbor, northeast at 12. Puvela buoy, 4 feet, 12 seconds. Buoy data provided by the National Weather Service and the Pacific Islands Ocean Observing System. Here are some wind observations at 2 p.m. Wind speeds are in knots. Kahului North at 19. Kahului Harbor East at 8. Makapulapai East at 12, gusting to 18. Kona West at 12. Hilo Northeast at 10. Issued at 8.07 a.m. The surf forecast for Maui. North facing shores 2 to 4 feet this morning, then 3 to 5 feet this afternoon. 2 to 4 feet Monday morning, then 3 to 5 feet during the afternoon. West and east facing shores 2 to 4 feet through Monday. South facing shores 5 to 7 feet through Monday. 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The current time is 2:53 p.m. Hawaii Aleutian Standard Time. Moisture will decrease through Monday. Light to moderate background trade winds will prevail, allowing sea breezes to develop in sheltered leeward areas. A brief increase in showers is expected Monday night, mainly on the Big Island, before we return to relatively dry trades through the end of next week. Wind speeds are forecast to increase from Friday into next weekend. Here's your Maui community forecast. Issued Sunday at 9:37 a.m. West of today, sunny. Isolated showers windward. Breezy. Highs 80 to 85, and 72 to 78 upcountry. East winds 15 to 20 miles per hour. Tonight, mostly clear. Isolated showers windward. Lows 69 to 75, and 54 to 59 upcountry. Variable winds 10 miles per hour or less.

Columbus Day, partly cloudy. Scattered showers windward. Highs 81 to 86, lows 70 to 75. Upcountry, highs 73 to 78, lows 57 to 62. East winds, around 15 miles per hour. Tuesday, partly cloudy. Scattered showers windward. Highs 81 to 86, lows 70 to 75. Upcountry, highs 72 to 78, lows 55 to 60. East winds, around 15 miles per hour. Wednesday through Thursday, partly cloudy. Scattered showers windward. Isolated showers leeward. Breezy. Highs 81 to 86, lows 69 to 75. Upcountry, highs 71 to 77, lows 55 to 61. Northeast winds 15 to 20 miles per hour. Here are the forecast high and low temperatures for selected locations. Kahului, high 88, low 71. Hana, high 83, low 73. Haleakala Ranger Station, high 65, low 50. Kapalua, high 83, low 73. Molokati Airport, high 84, low 72. Lanari City, high 75, low 68. Here's the forecast for Haleakala Summit. Issued at 9:38 a.m. West of today, sunny and breezy. Isolated showers in the afternoon. Highs around 65 at the visitor center to around 70 at the summit. Northeast winds 10 to 20 miles per hour. Chance of rain 20%. Tonight, mostly clear. Breezy. Lows around 50 at the visitor center to around 45 at the summit. East winds 10 to 20 miles per hour. Columbus Day, breezy. Mostly sunny with isolated showers. Highs around 70 at the visitor center to around 67 at the summit. East winds 10 to 20 miles per hour. Chance of rain 20%. Monday night, partly cloudy in the evening, then becoming mostly cloudy. Breezy. Scattered showers. Lows 45 to 63. East winds 10 to 20 miles per hour. Chance of rain 50%. Sunrise Monday at Haleakala Summit, 6:14 a.m. Here's the forecast for the following county, Big Island, Hawaii. Today, mostly sunny. Windward, isolated showers. Leeward, isolated showers in the morning, then scattered showers in the afternoon. Highs 83 to 88. Northeast winds 15 to 20 miles per hour. Gusts up to 40 miles per hour in the morning. Tonight, partly cloudy. Leeward, isolated showers in the evening. Windward, scattered showers. Lows 71 to 76. Variable winds to 15 miles per hour. Columbus Day, leeward, partly cloudy, isolated showers during the day. Windward, scattered showers during the day, then occasional showers at night. Highs 83 to 88. Lows 72 to 77. East winds, around 15 miles per hour. Tuesday, mostly cloudy. Scattered showers windward. Highs 84 to 89. Lows 71 to 76. Northeast winds, around 15 miles per hour. Wednesday, partly cloudy. Leeward, isolated showers during the day. Windward, scattered showers. Highs 84 to 89. Lows 71 to 76. Variable winds to 15 miles per hour. Thursday, partly cloudy. Leeward, isolated showers during the day. Windward, scattered showers. Highs 84 to 89. Lows 71 to 76. Northeast winds, around 15 miles per hour. The ultraviolet index for noon October 12th in Honolulu is 10. This corresponds to a very high exposure level. At 2 p.m., at Kahului, the sky was

mostly sunny, with a temperature of 86 degrees. The relative humidity was 52%, and the dew point was 67 degrees. The wind was north, at 22 miles an hour. The barometric pressure was 29.91 inches, or 1,012.8 millibars, and falling. On Molokhati, Molokhati Airport was mostly sunny, with a temperature of 82. At Lanari City, wind west at elsewhere on Maui, Kapalua, the sky was sunny, and the temperature was 84. Finally, on the Big Island, Hilo was sunny, and 82 degrees. At Kona, it was mostly sunny, with a temperature of 86. Finally, on the Big Island, Bradshaw was sunny, and 73 degrees. South winds were gusting to 33 miles an hour. On Oahu, at Honolulu, the sky was mostly sunny, and the temperature was 87. On Kauai, Lihue was mostly sunny, and the temperature was 82. Here are the buoy reports at 2 p.m. Wind speeds are in knots. Buoy 51101, wind southwest at 4. Buoy 51000, wind east at 17. Buoy 2, wind east at 12. Buoy 3, wind calm. Buoy 4, wind northeast at 12. Kahului Harbor, northeast at 12. Uvala Buoy, 4 feet, 12 seconds. Buoy data provided by the National Weather Service and the Pacific Islands Ocean Observing System. Here are some wind observations at 2 p.m. Wind speeds are in knots. Kahului North at 19. Kahului Harbor East at 8. Makapulapai East at 12, gusting to 18. Kona West at 12. Hilo Northeast at 10. Issued at 8.07 a.m. The surf forecast for Maui. North-facing shores 2 to 4 feet this morning, then 3 to 5 feet this afternoon. 2 to 4 feet Monday morning, then 3 to 5 feet during the afternoon. West and east-facing shores 2 to 4 feet through Monday. South-facing shores 5 to 7 feet through Monday. 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The current time is 3:02 p.m. Hawaii Aleutian Standard Time. Moisture will decrease through Monday. Light to moderate background trade winds will prevail, allowing sea breezes to develop in sheltered leeward areas. A brief increase in showers is expected Monday night, mainly on the Big Island, before we return to relatively dry trades through the end of next week. Wind speeds are forecast to increase from Friday into next weekend. Here's your Maui community forecast. Issued Sunday at 9:37 a.m. West of today, sunny. Isolated showers windward. Breezy. Highs 80 to 85, and 72 to 78 upcountry. East winds 15 to 20 miles per hour. Tonight, mostly clear. Isolated showers windward. Lows 69 to 75, and 54 to 59 upcountry. Variable winds 10 miles per hour or less. Columbus Day, partly cloudy. Scattered showers windward. Highs 81 to 86, lows 70 to 75. Upcountry, highs 73 to 78, lows 57 to 62. East winds, around 15 miles per hour. Tuesday, partly cloudy. Scattered showers windward. Highs 81 to 86, lows 70 to 75. Upcountry, highs 72 to 78, lows 55 to 60. East winds, around 15 miles per hour. Wednesday through Thursday, partly cloudy. Scattered showers windward. Isolated showers leeward. Breezy. Highs 81 to 86, lows 69 to 75. Upcountry, highs 71 to 77, lows 55 to 61. Northeast winds 15 to 20 miles per hour. Here are the forecast high and low temperatures for selected locations.

Carter Louis, high 88, low 71. Hana, high 83, low 73. Palanca Law Ranger Station, high 65, low 50. Kapalua, high 83, low 73. Molokati Airport, high 84, low 72. Lanati City, high 75, low 68. Here's the forecast for Halaunka Law Summit. Issued at 9:38 a.m. Rest of today, sunny and breezy. Isolated showers in the afternoon. Highs around 65 at the visitor center to around 70 at the summit. Northeast winds 10 to 20 miles per hour. Chance of rain 20%. Tonight, mostly clear. Breezy. Lows around 50 at the visitor center to around 45 at the summit. East winds 10 to 20 miles per hour. Columbus Day, breezy. Mostly sunny with isolated showers. Highs around 70 at the visitor center to around 67 at the summit. East winds 10 to 20 miles per hour. Chance of rain 20%. Monday night, partly cloudy in the evening, then becoming mostly cloudy. Breezy. Scattered showers. Lows 45 to 63. East winds 10 to 20 miles per hour. Chance of rain 50%. Sunrise Monday at Halaunka Law Summit, 6:14 a.m. Here's the forecast for the following county, Big Island, Hawaii. Today, mostly sunny. Windward, isolated showers. Leeward, isolated showers in the morning, then scattered showers in the afternoon. Highs 83 to 88. Northeast winds 15 to 20 miles per hour. Gusts up to 40 miles per hour in the morning. Tonight, partly cloudy. Leeward, isolated showers in the evening. Windward, scattered showers. Lows 71 to 76. Variable winds to 15 miles per hour. Columbus Day, leeward, partly cloudy, isolated showers during the day. Windward, scattered showers during the day, then occasional showers at night. Highs 83 to 88. Lows 72 to 77. East winds, around 15 miles per hour. Tuesday, mostly cloudy. Scattered showers windward. Highs 84 to 89. Lows 71 to 76. Northeast winds, around 15 miles per hour. Wednesday, partly cloudy. Leeward, isolated showers during the day. Windward, scattered showers. Highs 84 to 89. Lows 71 to 76. Variable winds to 15 miles per hour. Thursday, partly cloudy. Leeward, isolated showers during the day. Windward, scattered showers. Highs 84 to 89. Lows 71 to 76. Northeast winds, around 15 miles per hour. The ultraviolet index for noon October 12th in Honolulu is 10. This corresponds to a very high exposure level. At 2 p.m., at Kahului, the sky was mostly sunny, with a temperature of 86 degrees. The relative humidity was 52%, and the dew point was 67 degrees. The wind was north, at 22 miles an hour. The barometric pressure was 29.91 inches, or 1,012.8 millibars, and falling. On Molokati, Molokati Airport was mostly sunny, with a temperature of 82. At Lanati City, wind west at elsewhere on Maui, Kapalua, the sky was sunny, and the temperature was 84. Finally, on the Big Island, Hilo was sunny, and 82 degrees. At Kona, it was mostly sunny, with a temperature of 86. Finally, on the Big Island, Bradshaw was sunny, and 73 degrees. South winds were gusting to 33 miles an hour. On Oahu, at Honolulu, the sky was mostly sunny, and the temperature was 87. On Kauai, Lihue was mostly sunny, and the temperature was 82.

while the buoy reports at 2 p.m. Wind speeds are in knots. Buoy 51101, wind southwest at 4. Buoy 51000, wind east at 17. Buoy 2, wind east at 12. Buoy 3, wind calm. Buoy 4, wind northeast at 12. Kahului Harbor, northeast at 12. Uvala Buoy, 4 feet, 12 seconds. Buoy data provided by the National Weather Service and the Pacific Islands Ocean Observing System. Here are some wind observations at 2 p.m. Wind speeds are in knots. Kahului North at 19. Kahului Harbor East at 8. Makapulapai East at 12, gusting to 18. Kona West at 12. Hilo Northeast at 10. Issued at 8.07 a.m. The surf forecast for Maui. North facing shores 2 to 4 feet this morning, then 3 to 5 feet this afternoon. 2 to 4 feet Monday morning, then 3 to 5 feet during the afternoon. West and east facing shores 2 to 4 feet through Monday. South facing shores 5 to 7 feet through Monday. In Hawaii, mountainous terrain accelerates hurricane and tropical storm winds, causing extremely high winds that can destroy buildings, structures, trees, vegetation, and crops. Heavy and prolonged rains can accompany all types of tropical cyclones, including hurricanes, tropical storms, and tropical depressions. Even the weakest tropical depressions can bring torrential rains and flash flooding to the Hawaiian Islands. 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The current time is 3:12 p.m. Hawaii Aleutian Standard Time. Moisture will decrease through Monday. Light to moderate background trade winds will prevail, allowing sea breezes to develop in sheltered leeward areas. A brief increase in showers is expected Monday night, mainly on the Big Island, before we return to relatively dry trades through the end of next week. Wind speeds are forecast to increase from Friday into next weekend. Here's your Maui community forecast. Issued Sunday at 9:37 a.m. West of today, sunny. Isolated showers windward. Breezy. Highs 80 to 85 and 72 to 78 upcountry. East winds 15 to 20 miles per hour. Tonight, mostly clear. Isolated showers windward. Lows 69 to 75 and 54 to 59 upcountry. Variable winds 10 miles per hour or less. Columbus Day, partly cloudy. Scattered showers windward. Highs 81 to 86, lows 70 to 75. Upcountry, highs 73 to 78, lows 57 to 62. East winds, around 15 miles per hour. Tuesday, partly cloudy. Scattered showers windward. Highs 81 to 86, lows 70 to 75. Upcountry, highs 72 to 78, lows 55 to 60. East winds, around 15 miles per hour. Wednesday through Thursday, partly cloudy. Scattered showers windward. Isolated showers leeward. Breezy. Highs 81 to 86, lows 69 to 75. Upcountry, highs 71 to 77, lows 55 to 61. Northeast winds 15 to 20 miles per hour. Here are the forecast high and low temperatures for selected locations. Kahului, high 88, low 71. Hana, high 83, low 73. Haleakala Ranger Station, high 65, low 50. Kapalua, high 83, low 73. Molokai Airport, high 84, low 72. Lanai City, high 75, low 68. 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

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The current time is 3:14 p.m. Hawaii Aleutian Standard Time. Moisture will decrease through Monday. Light to moderate background trade winds will prevail, allowing sea breezes to develop in sheltered leeward areas. A brief increase in showers is expected Monday night, mainly on the Big Island, before we return to relatively dry trades through the end of next week. Wind speeds are forecast to increase from Friday into next weekend. Here's your Maui community forecast. Issued Sunday at 9:37 a.m. West of today, sunny. Isolated showers windward. Breezy. Highs 80 to 85, and 72 to 78 upcountry. East winds 15 to 20 miles per hour. Tonight, mostly clear. Isolated showers windward. Lows 69 to 75, and 54 to 59 upcountry. Variable winds 10 miles per hour or less. Columbus Day, partly cloudy. Scattered showers windward. Highs 81 to 86, lows 70 to 75. Upcountry, highs 73 to 78, lows 57 to 62. East winds, around 15 miles per hour. Tuesday, partly cloudy. Scattered showers windward. Highs 81 to 86, lows 70 to 75. Upcountry, highs 72 to 78, lows 55 to 60. East winds, around 15 miles per hour. Wednesday through Thursday, partly cloudy. Scattered showers windward. Isolated showers leeward. Breezy. Highs 81 to 86, lows 69 to 75. Upcountry, highs 71 to 77, lows 55 to 61. Northeast winds 15 to 20 miles per hour. Here are the forecast high and low temperatures for selected locations. Kahului, high 88, low 71. Hana, high 83, low 73. Haleakala Ranger Station, high 65, low 50. Kapalua, high 83, low 73. Molokai Airport, high 84, low 72. Lanai City, high 75, low 68. Here's the forecast for Haleakala Summit. Issued at 9:38 a.m. West of today, sunny and breezy. Isolated showers in the afternoon. Highs around 65 at the visitor center to around 70 at the summit. Northeast winds 10 to 20 miles per hour. Chance of rain 20%. Tonight, mostly clear. Breezy. Lows around 50 at the visitor center to around 45 at the summit. East winds 10 to 20 miles per hour. Columbus Day, breezy. Mostly sunny with isolated showers. Highs around 70 at the visitor center to around 67 at the summit. East winds 10 to 20 miles per hour. Chance of rain 20%. Monday night, partly cloudy in the evening, then becoming mostly cloudy. Breezy. Scattered showers. Lows 45 to 63. East winds 10 to 20 miles per hour. Chance of rain 50%. Sunrise Monday at Haleakala Summit, 6:14 a.m. Here's the forecast for the following county, Big Island, Hawaii. Today, mostly sunny. Windward, isolated showers. Leeward, isolated showers in the morning, then scattered showers in the afternoon. Highs 83 to 88. Northeast winds 15 to 20 miles per hour. Gusts up to 40 miles per hour in the morning. Tonight, partly cloudy. Leeward, isolated showers in the evening. Windward, scattered showers. Lows 71 to 76. Variable winds to 15 miles per hour. Columbus Day, leeward, partly cloudy, isolated showers during the day. Windward, scattered showers during the day, then occasional showers at night.

83 to 88. Low 72 to 77. East winds around 15 miles per hour. Tuesday, mostly cloudy. Scattered showers windward. Highs 84 to 89. Lows 71 to 76. Northeast winds around 15 miles per hour. Wednesday, partly cloudy. Leeward, isolated showers during the day. Windward, scattered showers. Highs 84 to 89. Lows 71 to 76. Variable winds to 15 miles per hour. Thursday, partly cloudy. Leeward, isolated showers during the day. Windward, scattered showers. Highs 84 to 89. Lows 71 to 76. Northeast winds, around 15 miles per hour. The ultraviolet index for noon October 12th in Honolulu is 10. This corresponds to a very high exposure level. At 3 p.m., at Kahului, the sky was mostly sunny, with a temperature of 85 degrees. The relative humidity was 54%, and the dew point was 67 degrees. The wind was north, at 23 miles an hour. The barometric pressure was 29.89 inches, or 1,012.1 millibars, and falling. On Molokati, Molokati Airport was mostly sunny, with a temperature of 81. At Lanari City, wind west at elsewhere on Maui, Kapalua, the sky was sunny, and the temperature was 84. Finally, on the Big Island, Iola was mostly sunny, and 82 degrees. Finally, on the Big Island, Bradshaw was sunny, and 72 degrees. On Oahu, at Honolulu, the sky was mostly sunny, and the temperature was 87. On Kauai, Lihue was sunny, and the temperature was 81. Here are the buoy reports at 3 p.m. Wind speeds are in knots. Buoy 51101, wind south at 4. Buoy 51000, wind east at 17. Buoy 2, wind east at 12. Buoy 3, wind calm. Buoy 4, wind northeast at 12. Kahului Harbor, north at 12. Puʻuvela buoy, 4 feet, 11 seconds. Buoy data provided by the National Weather Service and the Pacific Islands Ocean Observing System. Here are some wind observations at 2 p.m. Wind speeds are in knots. Kahului north at 19. Kahului Harbor east at 8. Makapulapai east at 12, gusting to 18. Kona west at 12. Lilo northeast at 10. The synopsis for Hawaiian coastal waters. Moderate to fresh trade winds continue today, though weaker winds will remain in place over the western waters as a trough lingers west of the area. Trade winds decrease into the light to moderate range by midweek with slight day-to-day fluctuations. The forecast for Hawaiian waters within 40 nautical miles, including the channels. Tonight, east winds 15 to 20 knots. Seas 5 to 6 feet. Wave detail, east 4 feet at 11 seconds and south 3 feet at 15 seconds. Monday, east northeast winds 10 to 15 knots. Seas 5 to 6 feet. Wave detail, east 4 feet at 7 seconds, south 3 feet at 15 seconds and northwest 3 feet at 16 seconds. Numerous showers. Monday night, east winds to 10 knots to Kauai, east 15 to 20 knots elsewhere. Seas 5 to 7 feet. Wave detail, east 4 feet at 7 seconds, northwest 4 feet at 15 seconds and south 3 feet at 14 seconds. Scattered showers. Tuesday, east winds 15 to 20 knots. Seas 5 to 7 feet. Wave detail, east 4 feet at 6 seconds, north and northwest 4 feet at 14 seconds and south 3 feet at 13 seconds. Scattered showers. Tuesday night, east winds 15 to 20 knots. Seas 5 to 7 feet. Isolated showers. Wednesday, east-northeast winds 10 to 15 knots. Seas 5 to

6 feet. Isolated showers. Wednesday night, east northeast winds 10 to 15 knots. Seas 4 to 6 feet. Scattered showers. Thursday, east northeast winds 15 to 20 knots. Seas 4 to 6 feet. Isolated showers through the night, then scattered showers through the day. Friday, east northeast winds 15 to 20 knots. Seas 6 to 8 feet. Scattered showers. More detailed information is available on our webpage at weather.gov/Hawaii. Issued at 3:14 p.m. The surf forecast for Maui. North facing shores 3 to 5 feet through Monday. West and east facing shores 2 to 4 feet through Monday. South facing shores 5 to 7 feet tonight. 5 to 7 feet Monday morning, then 4 to 6 feet during the afternoon. Issued at 3:17 p.m. Tides for Kahului. Low tide at 8:25 p.m. of -0.1 foot. High tide at 3:26 a.m. of 2.6 feet. Tides for Kihei and Ma'awaya Bay. High tide at 3:58 p.m. of 1.8 feet. Low tide at 9:44 p.m. of -0.1 foot. Tides for Kona. High tide at 3:38 p.m. of 1.6 feet. Low tide at 9:48 p.m. of -0.1 foot. Sunset Sunday at Kahului, 6:05 p.m. Sunrise Monday, 6:21 a.m. Sunrise Monday at Haleakala Summit, 6:14 a.m. Sunset Sunday at Kona, 6:04 p.m. Sunrise Monday, 6:18 a.m. This is NOAA Weather Radio Station WWG75 on Mount Haleakala, serving Maui County, and broadcasting from the National Weather Service Forecast Office in Honolulu. The current time is 3:27 p.m. Hawaii Aleutian Standard Time. Moisture will decrease through Monday. Light to moderate background trade winds will prevail, allowing sea breezes to develop in sheltered leeward areas. A brief increase in showers is expected Monday night, mainly on the Big Island, before we return to relatively dry trades through the end of next week. Wind speeds are forecast to increase from Friday into next weekend. Here's your Maui Community Forecast. Issued Sunday at 9:37 a.m. West of today, sunny. Isolated showers windward. Breezy. Highs 80 to 85 and 72 to 78 upcountry. East winds 15 to 20 miles per hour. Tonight, mostly clear. Isolated showers windward. Lows 69 to 75 and 54 to 59 upcountry. Variable winds 10 miles per hour or less. Columbus Day, partly cloudy. Scattered showers windward. Highs 81 to 86, lows 70 to 75. Upcountry, highs 73 to 78, lows 57 to 62. East winds, around 15 miles per hour. Tuesday, partly cloudy. Scattered showers windward. Highs 81 to 86, lows 70 to 75. Upcountry, highs 72 to 78, lows 55 to 60. East winds, around 15 miles per hour. Wednesday through Thursday, partly cloudy. Scattered showers windward. Isolated showers leeward. Breezy. Highs 81 to 86, lows 69 to 75. Upcountry, highs 71 to 77, lows 55 to 61. Northeast winds 15 to 20 miles per hour. Here are the forecast high and low temperatures for selected locations. Kahului, high 88, low 71. Hana, high 83, low 73. Haleakala Ranger Station, high 65, low 50. Kapalua, high 83, low 73. Molokai Airport, high 84, low 72. Lanai City, high 75, low 68. Here's the forecast for Haleakala Summit. Issued at 9.
8:38 a.m. Rest of today, sunny and breezy. Isolated showers in the afternoon. Highs around 65 at the visitor center to around 70 at the summit. Northeast winds 10 to 20 miles per hour. Chance of rain 20%. Tonight, mostly clear. Breezy. Lows around 50 at the visitor center to around 45 at the summit. East winds 10 to 20 miles per hour. Columbus Day, breezy. Mostly sunny with isolated showers. Highs around 70 at the visitor center to around 67 at the summit. East winds 10 to 20 miles per hour. Chance of rain 20%. Monday night, partly cloudy in the evening, then becoming mostly cloudy. Breezy. Scattered showers. Lows 45 to 63. East winds 10 to 20 miles per hour. Chance of rain 50%. Sunrise Monday at Haleakala Summit, 6:14 a.m. Here's the forecast for the following county, Big Island, Hawaii. Today, mostly sunny. Windward, isolated showers. Leeward, isolated showers in the morning, then scattered showers in the afternoon. Highs 83 to 88. Northeast winds 15 to 20 miles per hour. Gusts up to 40 miles per hour in the morning. Tonight, partly cloudy. Leeward, isolated showers in the evening. Windward, scattered showers. Lows 71 to 76. Variable winds to 15 miles per hour. Columbus Day, leeward, partly cloudy, isolated showers during the day. Windward, scattered showers during the day, then occasional showers at night. Highs 83 to 88. Lows 72 to 77. East winds, around 15 miles per hour. Tuesday, mostly cloudy. Scattered showers windward. Highs 84 to 89. Lows 71 to 76. Northeast winds, around 15 miles per hour. Wednesday, partly cloudy. Leeward, isolated showers during the day. Windward, scattered showers. Highs 84 to 89. Lows 71 to 76. Variable winds to 15 miles per hour. Thursday, partly cloudy. Leeward, isolated showers during the day. Windward, scattered showers. Highs 84 to 89. Lows 71 to 76. Northeast winds, around 15 miles per hour. For information when a hurricane or tropical storm threatens your area, refer to the following resources. The National Weather Service provides valuable information via the Internet, NOAA weather radio, and local telephone recordings. State and county civil defense, Federal Emergency Management Agency, and the Red Cross provide information and assistance before, during, and after a disaster. Local television, state and county civil defense, Federal Emergency Management Agency, and the Red Cross provide information and assistance before, during, and after a disaster. Local television and radio media provide a constant source of updated information. Once a storm has passed through your area, be prepared for power outages that can limit information resources. Keep a battery-operated or hand crank radio in your disaster supply kit. Emergency preparedness, the responsibility of each individual. Take time now and be prepared. The ultraviolet index for noon October 12th in Honolulu is 10. This corresponds to a very high exposure level. At 3 p.m. at Kahului, the sky was mostly sunny with a temperature of 85 degrees. The relative humidity was 54% and the dew point was 67 degrees. The wind was north at 23 miles an hour. The barometric pressure was 29.89 inches or 1,012.1 millibars and falling. On Molokati, Molokati Airport was mostly sunny with a temperature of 81. At Lanai City, wind west at elsewhere on Maui, Kapalua, the sky was sunny and the temperature was 84.

Finally, on the big island, the low was mostly sunny and 82 degrees. Finally, on the big island, Bradshaw was sunny and 72 degrees. On Oahu, at Honolulu, the sky was mostly sunny and the temperature was 87. On Kauai, Lihue was sunny and the temperature was 81. Here are the buoy reports at 3 p.m. Wind speeds are in knots. Buoy 51101, wind south at 4. Buoy 51000, wind east at 17. Buoy 2, wind east at 12. Buoy 3, wind calm. Buoy 4, wind northeast at 12. Kahului Harbor, north at 12. Puvela Buoy, 4 feet, 11 seconds. 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The current time is 3:35 p.m. Hawaii Aleutian Standard Time. Moisture will decrease through Monday. Light to moderate background trade winds will prevail, allowing sea breezes to develop in sheltered leeward areas. A brief increase in showers is expected Monday night, mainly on the Big Island, before we return to relatively dry trades through the end of next week. Wind speeds are forecast to increase from Friday into next weekend. Here's your Maui community forecast. Issued Sunday at 9:37 a.m. Rest of today, sunny. Isolated showers windward. Breezy. Highs 80 to 85 and 72 to 78 upcountry. East winds 15 to 20 miles per hour. Tonight, mostly clear. Isolated showers windward. Lows 69 to 75 and 54 to 59 upcountry. Variable winds 10 miles per hour or less. Columbus Day, partly cloudy. Scattered showers windward. Highs 81 to 86, lows 70 to 75. Upcountry, highs 73 to 78, lows 57 to 62. East winds, around 15 miles per hour. Tuesday, partly cloudy. Scattered showers windward. Highs 81 to 86, lows 70 to 75. Upcountry, highs 72 to 78, lows 55 to 60. East winds, around 15 miles per hour. Wednesday through Thursday, partly cloudy. Scattered showers windward. Isolated showers leeward. Breezy. Highs 81 to 86, lows 69 to 75. Upcountry, highs 71 to 77, lows 55 to 61. Northeast winds 15 to 20 miles per hour. Here are the forecast high and low temperatures for selected locations. Kahului, high 88, low 71. Hana, high 83, low 73. Haleakala Ranger Station, high 65, low 50. Kapalua, high 83, low 73. Molokai Airport, high 84, low 72. Lanai City, high 75, low 68. Here's the forecast for Haleakala Summit. Issued at 9:38 a.m. Rest of today, sunny and breezy. Isolated showers in the afternoon. Highs around 65 at the visitor center to around 70 at the summit. Northeast winds 10 to 20 miles per hour. Chance of rain 20%. Tonight, mostly clear. Breezy. Lows around 50 at the visitor center to around 45 at the summit. East winds 10 to 20 miles per hour. Columbus Day, breezy. Mostly sunny with isolated showers. Highs around 70 at the visitor center to around 67 at the summit. East winds 10 to 20 miles per hour. Chance of rain 20%. Monday night, partly cloudy in the evening then becoming mostly cloudy. Breezy. Scattered showers. Lows 45 to 63.
northeast winds 10 to 20 miles per hour. Chance of rain 50%. Sunrise Monday at Haleakala Summit, 6:14 a.m. Here's the forecast for the following county, Big Island, Hawaii. Today, mostly sunny. Windward, isolated showers. Leeward, isolated showers in the morning, then scattered showers in the afternoon. Highs 83 to 88. Northeast winds 15 to 20 miles per hour. Gusts up to 40 miles per hour in the morning. Tonight, partly cloudy. Leeward, isolated showers in the evening. Windward, scattered showers. Lows 71 to 76. Variable winds to 15 miles per hour. Columbus Day, leeward, partly cloudy, isolated showers during the day. Windward, scattered showers during the day, then occasional showers at night. Highs 83 to 88. Lows 72 to 77. East winds, around 15 miles per hour. Tuesday, mostly cloudy. Scattered showers windward. Highs 84 to 89. Lows 71 to 76. Northeast winds, around 15 miles per hour. Wednesday, partly cloudy. Leeward, isolated showers during the day. Windward, scattered showers. Highs 84 to 89. Lows 71 to 76. Variable winds to 15 miles per hour. Thursday, partly cloudy. Leeward, isolated showers during the day. Windward, scattered showers. Highs 84 to 89. Lows 71 to 76. Northeast winds, around 15 miles per hour. The ultraviolet index for noon October 12th in Honolulu is 10. This corresponds to a very high exposure level. At 3 p.m., at Kahului, the sky was mostly sunny, with a temperature of 85 degrees. The relative humidity was 54%, and the dew point was 67 degrees. The wind was north, at 23 miles an hour. The barometric pressure was 29.89 inches, or 1,012.1 millibars, and falling. On Molokaʻi, Molokaʻi Airport was mostly sunny, and 81 degrees. At Lanai City, wind west at elsewhere on the island of Maui, Kapalua, sunny, 84. On the Big Island, Hilo was mostly sunny, and 82 degrees. Bradshaw was sunny, and 72 degrees. On Oahu, Honolulu was mostly sunny, and 87 degrees. On Kauai, Lihue was sunny, and 81 degrees. Here are the buoy reports at 3 p.m. Wind speeds are in knots. Buoy 51101, wind south at 4. Buoy 51000, wind east at 17. Buoy 2, wind east at 12. Buoy 3, wind calm. Buoy 4, wind northeast at 10. Kahului Harbor, northeast at 12. Pauvela buoy, 4 feet, 11 seconds. Buoy data provided by the National Weather Service and the Pacific Islands Ocean Observing System. Here are some wind observations at 3 p.m. Wind speeds are in knots. Kahului North at 20. Kahului Harbor East at 7. Makapulapai East at 11. Gusting to 16. Hilo Northeast at 8. The synopsis for Hawaiian coastal waters. Moderate to fresh trade winds continue today, though weaker winds will remain in place over the western waters as a trough lingers west of the area. Trade winds decrease into the light to moderate range by midweek with slight day-to-day fluctuations. The forecast for Hawaiian waters within 40 nautical miles, including the channels. Tonight, east winds 15 to 20 knots. Seas 5 to 6 feet. Wave detail, east 4 feet at 11 seconds and south 3 feet at 15 seconds. Monday, east-northeast winds 10 to 15 knots. Seas 5 to 6 feet. Wave detail, east 4 feet at 7 seconds.

feet. Isolated showers. Wednesday, east northeast winds 10 to 15 knots. Seas 5 to 6 feet. Isolated showers. Wednesday night, east northeast winds 10 to 15 knots. Seas 4 to 6 feet. Scattered showers. Thursday, east northeast winds 15 to 20 knots. Seas 4 to 6 feet. Isolated showers through the night, then scattered showers through the day. Friday, east northeast winds 15 to 20 knots. Seas 6 to 8 feet. Scattered showers. More detailed information is available on our webpage at weather.gov/Hawaii. Issued at 3:14 p.m. The surf forecast for Maui. North-facing shores 3 to 5 feet through Monday. West and east-facing shores 2 to 4 feet through Monday. South-facing shores 5 to 7 feet tonight. 5 to 7 feet Monday morning, then 4 to 6 feet during the afternoon. 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The current time is 3:46 p.m. Hawaii Aleutian Standard Time. Moisture will decrease through Monday. Light to moderate background trade winds will prevail, allowing sea breezes to develop in sheltered leeward areas. A brief increase in showers is expected Monday night, mainly on the Big Island, before we return to relatively dry trades through the end of next week. Wind speeds are forecast to increase from Friday into next weekend. Issued at 3:17 p.m. Tides for Kahului. Low tide at 8:25 p.m. of -0.1 foot. High tide at 3:26 a.m. of 2.6 feet. Tides for Kihei and Ma'awaya Bay. High tide at 3:58 p.m. of 1.8 feet. Low tide at 9:44 p.m. of -0.1 foot. Tides for Kona. 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Low tide at 9:48 p.m. of -0.1 foot. Sunset Sunday at Kahului, 6:05 p.m. Sunrise Monday, 6:21 a.m. Sunrise Monday at Haleakala Summit, 6:14 a.m. Sunset Sunday at Kona, 6:04 p.m. Sunrise Monday, 6:18 a.m. Here's your Maui community forecast. 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Lows 69 to 75 and 55 to 60 upcountry. East winds, around 15 miles per hour. Columbus Day, sunny. Windward, isolated showers in the afternoon. Highs 80 to 85 and 72 to 78 upcountry. Northeast winds, around 15 miles per hour. Monday night, mostly clear. Windward, isolated showers in the evening, then scattered showers after midnight. Lows 70 to 75 and 58 to 63 upcountry. East winds, around 15 miles per hour. Tuesday, partly cloudy. Scattered showers windward. Highs 81 to 86, lows 70 to 75. Upcountry, highs 72 to 77, lows 55 to 60. East winds, around 15 miles per hour. Wednesday through Thursday, partly cloudy. Scattered showers windward. Isolated showers leeward. Breezy. Highs 81 to 86, lows 70 to 75. Upcountry, highs 71 to 77, lows 55 to 61. Northeast winds 15 to 20 miles per hour. Friday, partly cloudy. Scattered showers windward. Breezy. Highs 82 to 87, lows 70 to 75. Upcountry, highs 71 to 77, lows 57 to 62. East winds 15 to 20 miles per hour. Here are the forecast high and low temperatures for selected locations. Kahului, low 72, high 88. Hana, low 73,

84. Palancala Ranger Station, low 50, high 66. Kapalua, low 73, high 84. Molokati Airport, low 72, high 85. Lanati City, low 68, high 76. 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The current time is 3:50 p.m. Hawaii Aleutian Standard Time. Light to moderate background trade winds prevail, allowing sea breezes to develop in sheltered leeward areas each day through Monday. A brief increase in windward showers is expected Monday night into Tuesday, especially for the easternmost islands. Moderate trade winds will begin building back into the region during the second half of the week, becoming locally breezy again by the weekend. Here's your Maui community forecast. Issued Sunday at 3:45 p.m. Tonight, mostly clear. Lows 69 to 75 and 55 to 60 upcountry. East winds, around 15 miles per hour. Columbus Day, sunny. Windward, isolated showers in the afternoon. Highs 80 to 85 and 72 to 78 upcountry. Northeast winds, around 15 miles per hour. Monday night, mostly clear. Windward, isolated showers in the evening, then scattered showers after midnight. Lows 70 to 75 and 58 to 63 upcountry. East winds, around 15 miles per hour. Tuesday, partly cloudy. Scattered showers windward. Highs 81 to 86, lows 70 to 75. Upcountry, highs 72 to 77, lows 55 to 60. East winds, around 15 miles per hour. Wednesday through Thursday, partly cloudy. Scattered showers windward. Isolated showers leeward. Breezy. Highs 81 to 86, lows 70 to 75. Upcountry, highs 71 to 77, lows 55 to 61. Northeast winds 15 to 20 miles per hour. Friday, partly cloudy. Scattered showers windward. Breezy. Highs 82 to 87, lows 70 to 75. Upcountry, highs 71 to 77, lows 57 to 62. East winds 15 to 20 miles per hour. Here are the forecast high and low temperatures for selected locations. Kahului, low 72, high 88. Hana, low 73, high 84. Haleakala Ranger Station, low 50, high 66. Kapalua, low 73, high 84. Molokati Airport, low 72, high 85. Lanati City, low 68, high 76. Here's the forecast for Haleakala Summit. Issued at 3:50 p.m. Tonight, mostly clear. Breezy. Lows around 50 at the visitor center to around 46 at the summit. East winds 10 to 20 miles per hour, decreasing to up to 20 miles per hour after midnight. Columbus Day, sunny and breezy. Isolated showers in the afternoon. Highs around 66 at the visitor center to around 68 at the summit. East winds 10 to 20 miles per hour. Chance of rain 20%. Monday night, partly cloudy with isolated showers. Lows around 53 at the visitor center to around 45 at the summit. East winds 10 to 15 miles per hour. Chance of rain 20%. Tuesday, mostly sunny with isolated showers. High 60 to 79. East winds up to 15 miles per hour in the morning, becoming light. Chance of rain 20%. Sunrise Monday at Haleakala Summit, 6:14 a.m. Here's the forecast for the following county, Big Island, Hawaii. Tonight, mostly clear. Lows 71 to 76. Northeast winds around 15 miles per hour in the evening, becoming light.

and variable. Columbus Day, sunny in the morning, then becoming partly sunny. Scattered showers in the afternoon. Highs 84 to 89. Variable winds to 15 miles per hour, becoming east around 15 miles per hour in the afternoon. Monday night, mostly cloudy windward. Mostly clear leeward. Scattered showers. Lows 71 to 76. Variable winds to 15 miles per hour. Tuesday, mostly cloudy windward. Mostly clear leeward. Scattered showers windward. Highs 84 to 89. Lows 71 to 76. Variable winds to 15 miles per hour. Wednesday through Friday, partly cloudy. Leeward, isolated showers during the day. Windward, scattered showers. Highs 85 to 90. Lows 71 to 76. Northeast winds, around 15 miles per hour. The ultraviolet index for noon October 12th in Honolulu is 10. This corresponds to a very high exposure level. At 3 p.m., at Kahului, the sky was mostly sunny, with a temperature of 85 degrees. The relative humidity was 54%, and the dew point was 67 degrees. The wind was north, at 23 miles an hour. The barometric pressure was 29.89 inches, or 1,012.1 millibars, and falling. On Molokati, Molokati Airport was mostly sunny, and 81 degrees. At Lanari City, wind west at elsewhere on the island of Maui, Kapalua, sunny, 84. On the Big Island, Iola was mostly sunny, and 82 degrees. Bradshaw was sunny, and 72 degrees. On Oahu, Honolulu was mostly sunny, and 87 degrees. On Kauai, Lihue was sunny, and 81 degrees. Here are the buoy reports at 3 p.m. Wind speeds are in knots. Buoy 51101, wind south at 4. Buoy 51000, wind east at 17. Buoy 2, wind east at 12. Buoy 3, wind calm. Buoy 4, wind northeast at 10. Kahului Harbor, northeast at 12. Puvela buoy, 4 feet, 11 seconds. Buoy data provided by the National Weather Service and the Pacific Islands Ocean Observing System. Here are some wind observations at 3 p.m. Wind speeds are in knots. Kahului north at 20. Kahului Harbor east at 7. Makapulapai east at 11, gusting to 16. Hilo northeast at 8. The synopsis for Hawaiian coastal waters. Moderate to fresh trade winds continue today, though weaker winds will remain in place over the western waters as a trough lingers west of the area. Trade winds decrease into the light to moderate range by midweek with slight day-to-day fluctuations. The forecast for Hawaiian waters within 40 nautical miles, including the channels. Tonight, east winds 15 to 20 knots. Seas 5 to 6 feet. Wave detail, east 4 feet at 11 seconds and south 3 feet at 15 seconds. Monday, east northeast winds 10 to 15 knots. Seas 5 to 6 feet. Wave detail, east 4 feet at 7 seconds, south 3 feet at 15 seconds and northwest 3 feet at 16 seconds. Numerous showers. Monday night, east winds to 10 knots to Kauai, east 15 to 20 knots elsewhere. Seas 5 to 7 feet. Wave detail, east 4 feet at 7 seconds, northwest 4 feet at 15 seconds and south 3 feet at 14 seconds. Scattered showers. Tuesday, east winds 15 to 20 knots. Seas 5 to 7 feet. Wave detail, east 4 feet at 6 seconds, north-northwest 4 feet at 14 seconds and south 3 feet at 13 seconds. Scattered showers. Tuesday night, east winds 15 to 20 knots. Seas 5 to 7 feet. Isolated showers. Wednesday, east-northeast winds 10 to 15 knots.

50s 5 to 6 feet. Isolated showers. Wednesday night, east-northeast winds 10 to 15 knots. Seas 4 to 6 feet. Scattered showers. Thursday, east-northeast winds 15 to 20 knots. Seas 4 to 6 feet. Isolated showers through the night, then scattered showers through the day. Friday, east-northeast winds 15 to 20 knots. Seas 6 to 8 feet. Scattered showers. More detailed information is available on our webpage at weather.gov/Hawaii. Issued at 3:14 p.m. The surf forecast for Maui. North-facing shores 3 to 5 feet through Monday. West and east-facing shores 2 to 4 feet through Monday. South-facing shores 5 to 7 feet tonight. 5 to 7 feet Monday morning, then 4 to 6 feet during the afternoon. 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The current time is 4:01 p.m. Hawaii Aleutian Standard Time. Light to moderate background trade winds prevail, allowing sea breezes to develop in sheltered leeward areas each day through Monday. A brief increase in windward showers is expected Monday night into Tuesday, especially for the easternmost islands. Moderate trade winds will begin building back into the region during the second half of the week, becoming locally breezy again by the weekend. Here's your Maui community forecast. Issued Sunday at 3:45 p.m. Tonight, mostly clear. Lows 69 to 75 and 55 to 60 upcountry. East winds, around 15 miles per hour. Columbus Day, sunny. Windward, isolated showers in the afternoon. Highs 80 to 85 and 72 to 78 upcountry. Northeast winds, around 15 miles per hour. Monday night, mostly clear. Windward, isolated showers in the evening, then scattered showers after midnight. Lows 70 to 75 and 58 to 63 upcountry. East winds, around 15 miles per hour. Tuesday, partly cloudy. Scattered showers windward. Highs 81 to 86, lows 70 to 75. Upcountry, highs 72 to 77, lows 55 to 60. East winds, around 15 miles per hour. Wednesday through Thursday, partly cloudy. Scattered showers windward. Isolated showers leeward. Breezy. Highs 81 to 86, lows 70 to 75. Upcountry, highs 71 to 77, lows 55 to 61. Northeast winds 15 to 20 miles per hour. Friday, partly cloudy. Scattered showers windward. Breezy. Highs 82 to 87, lows 70 to 75. Upcountry, highs 71 to 77, lows 57 to 62. East winds 15 to 20 miles per hour. Here are the forecast high and low temperatures for selected locations. Kahului, low 72, high 88. Hana, low 73, high 84. Haleakala Ranger Station, low 50, high 66. Kapalua, low 73, high 84. Molokai Airport, low 72, high 85. Lanai City, low 68, high 76. Here's the forecast for Haleakala Summit. Issued at 3:50 p.m. Tonight, mostly clear. Breezy. Lows around 50 at the visitor center to around 46 at the summit. East winds 10 to 20 miles per hour, decreasing to up to 20 miles per hour after midnight. Columbus Day, sunny and breezy. Isolated showers in the afternoon. Highs around 66 at the visitor center to around 68 at the summit. East winds 10 to 20 miles per hour. Chance of rain 20%. Monday night, partly cloudy with isolated showers. Lows around 53 at the visitor center.

to around 45 at the summit. East winds 10 to 15 miles per hour. Chance of rain 20%. Tuesday, mostly sunny with isolated showers. High 60 to 79. East winds up to 15 miles per hour in the morning, becoming light. Chance of rain 20%. Sunrise Monday at Haleakala Summit, 6:14 a.m. Here's the forecast for the following county, Big Island, Hawaii. Tonight, mostly clear. Lows 71 to 76. Northeast winds, around 15 miles per hour in the evening, becoming light and variable. Columbus Day, sunny in the morning, then becoming partly sunny. Scattered showers in the afternoon. Highs 84 to 89. Variable winds to 15 miles per hour, becoming east around 15 miles per hour in the afternoon. Monday night, mostly cloudy windward. Mostly clear leeward. Scattered showers. Lows 71 to 76. Variable winds to 15 miles per hour. Tuesday, mostly cloudy windward. Mostly clear leeward. Scattered showers windward. Highs 84 to 89. Lows 71 to 76. Variable winds to 15 miles per hour. Wednesday through Friday, partly cloudy. Leeward, isolated showers during the day. Windward, scattered showers. Highs 85 to 90. Lows 71 to 76. Northeast winds, around 15 miles per hour. The ultraviolet index for noon October 12th in Honolulu is 10. This corresponds to a very high exposure level. At 3 p.m., at Kahului, the sky was mostly sunny, with a temperature of 85 degrees. The relative humidity was 54%, and the dew point was 67 degrees. The wind was north, at 23 miles an hour. The barometric pressure was 29.89 inches, or 1,012.1 millibars, and falling. On Molokaʻi, Molokaʻi Airport was mostly sunny, and 81 degrees. At Lanai City, wind west at elsewhere on the island of Maui, Kapalua, sunny, 84. On the Big Island, Liloa was mostly sunny, and 82 degrees. Bradshaw was sunny, and 72 degrees. On Oahu, Honolulu was mostly sunny, and 87 degrees. On Kauai, Lihue was sunny, and 81 degrees. Here are the buoy reports at 3 p.m. Wind speeds are in knots. Buoy 51101, wind south at 4. Buoy 51000, wind east at 17. Buoy 2, wind east at 12. Buoy 3, wind calm. Buoy 4, wind northeast at 10. Kahului Harbor, northeast at 12. Puʻuvela buoy, 4 feet, 11 seconds. Buoy data provided by the National Weather Service and the Pacific Islands Ocean Observing System. Here are some wind observations at 3 p.m. Wind speeds are in knots. Kahului North at 20. Kahului Harbor East at 7. Makapulapai East at 11, gusting to 16. Liloa Northeast at 8. The synopsis for Hawaiian coastal waters. Moderate to fresh trade winds continue today, though weaker winds will remain in place over the western waters as a trough lingers west of the area. Trade winds decrease into the light to moderate range by midweek with slight day-to-day fluctuations. The forecast for Hawaiian waters within 40 nautical miles, including the channels. Tonight, east winds 15 to 20 knots. Seas 5 to 6 feet. Wave detail, east 4 feet at 11 seconds and south 3 feet at 15 seconds. Monday, east northeast winds 10 to 15 knots. Seas 5 to 6 feet. Wave detail, east 4 feet at 7 seconds, south 3 feet at 15 seconds and northwest 3 feet at 16 seconds. Numerous showers. Monday night, east winds to 10 knots to Kauai, east 15 to 20 knots elsewhere. Seas 5 to

7 feet. Wave detail, east 4 feet at 7 seconds, northwest 4 feet at 15 seconds, and south 3 feet at 14 seconds. Scattered showers. Tuesday, east winds 15 to 20 knots. Seas 5 to 7 feet. Wave detail, east 4 feet at 6 seconds, north-northwest 4 feet at 14 seconds, and south 3 feet at 13 seconds. Scattered showers. Tuesday night, east winds 15 to 20 knots. Seas 5 to 7 feet. Isolated showers. Wednesday, east-northeast winds 10 to 15 knots. Seas 5 to 6 feet. Isolated showers. Wednesday night, east-northeast winds 10 to 15 knots. Seas 4 to 6 feet. Scattered showers. Thursday, east-northeast winds 15 to 20 knots. Seas 4 to 6 feet. Isolated showers through the night, then scattered showers through the day. Friday, east-northeast winds 15 to 20 knots. Seas 6 to 8 feet. Scattered showers. More detailed information is available on our webpage at weather.gov/Hawaii. In Hawaii, mountainous terrain accelerates hurricane and tropical storm winds, causing extremely high winds that can destroy buildings, structures, trees, vegetation, and crops. Heavy and prolonged rains can accompany all types of tropical cyclones, including hurricanes, tropical storms, and tropical depressions. Even the weakest tropical depressions can bring torrential rains and flash flooding to the Hawaiian Islands. 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Issued at 3:14 p.m. The surf forecast for Maui. North-facing shores 3 to 5 feet through Monday. West and east-facing shores 2 to 4 feet through Monday. South-facing shores 5 to 7 feet tonight. 5 to 7 feet Monday morning, then 4 to 6 feet during the afternoon. 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The current time is 4:13 p.m. Hawaii Aleutian Standard Time. Light to moderate background trade winds prevail, allowing sea breezes to develop in sheltered leeward areas each day through Monday. A brief increase in windward showers is expected Monday night into Tuesday, especially for the easternmost islands. Moderate trade winds will begin building back into the region during the second half of the week, becoming locally breezy again by the weekend. Here's your Maui community forecast. Issued Sunday at 3:45 p.m. Tonight, mostly clear. Lows 69 to 75 and 55 to 60 upcountry. East winds, around 15 miles per hour. Columbus Day, sunny. Windward, isolated showers in the afternoon. Highs 80 to 85 and 72 to 78 upcountry. Northeast winds, around 15 miles per hour. Monday night, mostly clear. Windward, isolated showers in the evening, then scattered showers after midnight. Lows 70 to 75 and 58 to 63 upcountry. East winds, around 15 miles per hour. Tuesday, partly cloudy. Scattered showers windward. Highs 81 to 86, lows 70 to 75. Upcountry, highs 72 to 77, lows 55 to 60. East winds, around 15 miles per hour. Wednesday through Thursday, partly cloudy. Scattered showers windward. Isolated showers leeward. Breezy. Highs 81 to 86, lows 70 to 75. Upcountry, highs 71 to 77, lows 55 to 61. Northeast winds 15 to 20 miles per hour. Friday, partly cloudy. Scattered showers windward. Breezy. Highs 82 to 87, lows 70 to 75. Upcountry, highs 71 to 77, lows 57 to 62.

northeast winds 15 to 20 miles per hour. Here are the forecast high and low temperatures for selected locations. Kahului, low 72, high 88. Hana, low 73, high 84. Palaiokala Ranger Station, low 50, high 66. Kapalua, low 73, high 84. Molokati Airport, low 72, high 85. Lanati City, low 68, high 76. Here's the forecast for Haleakala Summit. Issued at 3:50 p.m. Tonight, mostly clear. Breezy. Lows around 50 at the visitor center to around 46 at the summit. East winds 10 to 20 miles per hour, decreasing to up to 20 miles per hour after midnight. Columbus Day, sunny and breezy. Isolated showers in the afternoon. Highs around 66 at the visitor center to around 68 at the summit. East winds 10 to 20 miles per hour. Chance of rain 20%. Monday night, partly cloudy with isolated showers. Lows around 53 at the visitor center to around 45 at the summit. East winds 10 to 15 miles per hour. Chance of rain 20%. Tuesday, mostly sunny with isolated showers. High 60 to 79. East winds up to 15 miles per hour in the morning, becoming light. Chance of rain 20%. Sunrise Monday at Haleakala Summit, 6:14 a.m. Issued at 3:17 p.m. Tides for Kahului. Low tide at 8:25 p.m. of minus 0.1 foot. High tide at 3:26 a.m. of 2.6 feet. Tides for Kihei and Ma'awaya Bay. High tide at 3:58 p.m. of 1.8 feet. Low tide at 9:44 p.m. of minus 0.1 foot. Tides for Kona. High tide at 3:38 p.m. of 1.6 feet. Low tide at 9:48 p.m. of minus 0.1 foot. Sunset Sunday at Kahului, 6:05 p.m. Sunrise Monday, 6:21 a.m. Sunrise Monday at Haleakala Summit, 6:14 a.m. Sunset Sunday at Kona, 6:04 p.m. Sunrise Monday, 6:18 a.m. Here's the forecast for the following county, Big Island, Hawaii. Tonight, mostly clear. Lows 71 to 76. Northeast winds, around 15 miles per hour in the evening, becoming light and variable. Columbus Day, sunny in the morning, then becoming partly sunny. Scattered showers in the afternoon. Highs 84 to 89. Variable winds to 15 miles per hour, becoming east around 15 miles per hour in the afternoon. Monday night, mostly cloudy windward. Mostly clear leeward. Scattered showers. Lows 71 to 76. Variable winds to 15 miles per hour. Tuesday, mostly cloudy windward. Mostly clear leeward. Scattered showers windward. Highs 84 to 89. Lows 71 to 76. Variable winds to 15 miles per hour. Wednesday through Friday, partly cloudy. Leeward, isolated showers during the day. Windward, scattered showers. Highs 85 to 90. Lows 71 to 76. Northeast winds, around 15 miles per hour. The ultraviolet index for noon October 12th in Honolulu is 10. This corresponds to a very high exposure level. At 4 p.m., at Kahului, it was mostly sunny, with a temperature of 84 degrees. The relative humidity was 56%, and the dew point was 67 degrees. The wind was north, at 24 miles an hour. The barometric pressure was 29.89 inches, or 1,012.1 millibars, and steady. At Molokati Airport, it was sunny, with a temperature of 82 degrees. At Lanati City, wind west at Kapalua, under a sunny sky, the temperature was 82 degrees.

It was mostly sunny, with a temperature of 82 degrees. At Kona, it was partly sunny, with a temperature of 85 degrees. At Bradshaw, under a sunny sky, the temperature was 72 degrees. West winds were gusting to 35 miles an hour. At Honolulu, it was mostly sunny, with a temperature of 86 degrees. At Lihue, under a mostly sunny sky, the temperature was 81 degrees. Here are the buoy reports at 4 p.m. Wind speeds are in knots. Buoy 51101, wind southwest at 2. Buoy 51000, east at 17, 8 feet, 17 seconds. Buoy 2, east at 10, 7 feet, 8 seconds. Buoy 3, calm, 6 feet, 16 seconds. Buoy 4, northeast at 12, 6 feet, 16 seconds. Kahului Harbor, north at 12. Puvela Buoy, 4 feet, 12 seconds. Buoy data provided by the National Weather Service and the Pacific Islands Ocean Observing System. Here are some wind observations at 3 p.m. Wind speeds are in knots. Kahului North at 20. Kahului Harbor East at 7. Makapulapai East at 11, gusting to 16. Hilo Northeast at 8. The synopsis for Hawaiian coastal waters. Moderate to fresh trade winds continue today, though weaker winds will remain in place over the western waters as a trough lingers west of the area. Trade winds decrease into the light to moderate range by midweek with slight day-to-day fluctuations. The forecast for Hawaiian waters within 40 nautical miles, including the channels. Tonight, east winds 15 to 20 knots. Seas 5 to 6 feet. Wave detail, east 4 feet at 11 seconds and south 3 feet at 15 seconds. Monday, east-northeast winds 10 to 15 knots. Seas 5 to 6 feet. Wave detail, east 4 feet at 7 seconds, south 3 feet at 15 seconds and northwest 3 feet at 16 seconds. Numerous showers. Monday night, east winds to 10 knots to Kauai, east 15 to 20 knots elsewhere. Seas 5 to 7 feet. Wave detail, east 4 feet at 7 seconds, northwest 4 feet at 15 seconds and south 3 feet at 14 seconds. Scattered showers. Tuesday, east winds 15 to 20 knots. Seas 5 to 7 feet. Wave detail, east 4 feet at 6 seconds, north northwest 4 feet at 14 seconds and south 3 feet at 13 seconds. Scattered showers. Tuesday night, east winds 15 to 20 knots. Seas 5 to 7 feet. Isolated showers. Wednesday, east-northeast winds 10 to 15 knots. Seas 5 to 6 feet. Isolated showers. Wednesday night, east-northeast winds 10 to 15 knots. Seas 4 to 6 feet. Scattered showers. Thursday, east-northeast winds 15 to 20 knots. Seas 4 to 6 feet. Isolated showers through the night, then scattered showers through the day. Friday, east-northeast winds 15 to 20 knots. Seas 6 to 8 feet. Scattered showers. More detailed information is available on our webpage at weather.gov/Hawaii. Issued at 3:14 p.m. The surf forecast for Maui. North facing shores 3 to 5 feet through Monday. West and east facing shores 2 to 4 feet through Monday. South facing shores 5 to 7 feet tonight. 5 to 7 feet Monday morning, then 4 to 6 feet during the afternoon. 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The current time is 4:25 p.m. Hawaii Aleutian Standard Time. Light to moderate background trade winds prevail, allowing sea breezes to develop in sheltered leeward areas each day through Monday. A brief increase in windward showers is expected Monday night into Tuesday, especially for the eastern

islands. Moderate trade winds will begin building back into the region during the second half of the week, becoming locally breezy again by the weekend. Here's your Maui community forecast. Issued Sunday at 3:45 p.m. Tonight, mostly clear. Lows 69 to 75 and 55 to 60 upcountry. East winds, around 15 miles per hour. Columbus Day, sunny. Windward, isolated showers in the afternoon. Highs 80 to 85 and 72 to 78 upcountry. Northeast winds, around 15 miles per hour. Monday night, mostly clear. Windward, isolated showers in the evening, then scattered showers after midnight. Lows 70 to 75 and 58 to 63 upcountry. East winds, around 15 miles per hour. Tuesday, partly cloudy. Scattered showers windward. Highs 81 to 86, lows 70 to 75. Upcountry, highs 72 to 77, lows 55 to 60. East winds, around 15 miles per hour. Wednesday through Thursday, partly cloudy. Scattered showers windward. Isolated showers leeward. Breezy. Highs 81 to 86, lows 70 to 75. Upcountry, highs 71 to 77, lows 55 to 61. Northeast winds 15 to 20 miles per hour. Friday, partly cloudy. Scattered showers windward. Breezy. Highs 82 to 87, lows 70 to 75. Upcountry, highs 71 to 77, lows 57 to 62. East winds 15 to 20 miles per hour. Here are the forecast high and low temperatures for selected locations. Kahului, low 72, high 88. Hana, low 73, high 84. Haleakala Ranger Station, low 50, high 66. Kapalua, low 73, high 84. Molokai Airport, low 72, high 85. Lanai City, low 68, high 76. Here's the forecast for Haleakala Summit. Issued at 3:50 p.m. Tonight, mostly clear. Breezy. Lows around 50 at the visitor center to around 46 at the summit. East winds 10 to 20 miles per hour, decreasing to up to 20 miles per hour after midnight. Columbus Day, sunny and breezy. Isolated showers in the afternoon. Highs around 66 at the visitor center to around 68 at the summit. East winds 10 to 20 miles per hour. Chance of rain 20%. Monday night, partly cloudy with isolated showers. Lows around 53 at the visitor center to around 45 at the summit. East winds 10 to 15 miles per hour. Chance of rain 20%. Tuesday, mostly sunny with isolated showers. High 60 to 79. East winds up to 15 miles per hour in the morning, becoming light. Chance of rain 20%. Sunrise Monday at Haleakala Summit, 6:14 a.m. Here's the forecast for the following county, Big Island, Hawaii. Tonight, mostly clear. Lows 71 to 76. Northeast winds around 15 miles per hour in the evening, becoming light and variable. Columbus Day, sunny in the morning, then becoming partly sunny. Scattered showers in the afternoon. Highs 84 to 89. Variable winds to 15 miles per hour, becoming east around 15 miles per hour in the afternoon. Monday night, mostly cloudy windward. Mostly clear leeward. Scattered showers. Lows 71 to 76. Variable winds to 15 miles per hour. Tuesday, mostly cloudy windward. Mostly clear leeward. Scattered showers windward. Highs 84 to 89. Lows 71 to 76. Variable winds to 15 miles per hour. Wednesday through Friday, partly cloudy.

Leeward, isolated showers during the day. Windward, scattered showers. Highs 85 to 90. Lows 71 to 76. Northeast winds, around 15 miles per hour. The ultraviolet index for noon October 12th in Honolulu is 10. This corresponds to a very high exposure level. At 4 p.m., at Kahului, it was mostly sunny, with a temperature of 84 degrees. The relative humidity was 56%, and the dew point was 67 degrees. The wind was north, at 24 miles an hour. The barometric pressure was 29.89 inches, or 1,012.1 millibars, and steady. At Molokaʻi Airport, it was sunny, with a temperature of 82 degrees. At Lanai City, wind west at Kapalua, under a sunny sky, the temperature was 82 degrees. At Hilo, it was mostly sunny, with a temperature of 82 degrees. At Kona, it was partly sunny, with a temperature of 85 degrees. At Bradshaw, under a sunny sky, the temperature was 72 degrees. West winds were gusting to 35 miles an hour. At Honolulu, it was mostly sunny, with a temperature of 86 degrees. At Lihue, under a mostly sunny sky, the temperature was 81 degrees. Here are the buoy reports at 4 p.m. Wind speeds are in knots. Buoy 51101, wind southwest at 2. Buoy 51000, east at 17, 8 feet, 17 seconds. Buoy 2, east at 10, 7 feet, 8 seconds. Buoy 3, calm, 6 feet, 16 seconds. Buoy 4, northeast at 12, 6 feet, 16 seconds. Kahului Harbor, north at 12. Puʻuvela Buoy, 4 feet, 12 seconds. Buoy data provided by the National Weather Service and the Pacific Islands Ocean Observing System. For information when a hurricane or tropical storm threatens your area, refer to the following resources. 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Keep a battery-operated or hand crank radio in your disaster supply kit. Emergency preparedness, the responsibility of each individual. Take time now and be prepared. At 4 p.m., at Kahului, the sky was mostly sunny, with a temperature of 84 degrees. The relative humidity was 56%, and the dew point was 67 degrees. The wind was north, at 24 miles an hour. The barometric pressure was 29.89 inches, or 1,012.1 millibars, and steady. On Molokaʻi, Molokaʻi Airport was sunny, and 82 degrees. At Lanai City, wind west at elsewhere on the island of Maui, Kapalua, sunny, 82. On the Big Island, Hilo was mostly sunny, and 82 degrees. Kona, mostly sunny, 85. Bradshaw was sunny, and 72 degrees. West winds were gusting to 35 miles an hour. On Oʻahu, Honolulu was mostly sunny, and 86 degrees. On Kauai, Lihue was mostly sunny, and 81 degrees. Here are the buoy reports at 4 p.m. Wind speeds are in knots. Buoy 51101, wind south at 2. Buoy 51000, wind east at 17. Buoy 2, wind east at 10. Buoy 3, wind calm. Buoy 4, wind northeast at 12. Kahului Harbor, north at 13. Puʻuvela Buoy, 4 feet, 11 seconds.

buoy data provided by the National Weather Service and the Pacific Islands Ocean Observing System. Here are some wind observations at 4 p.m. Wind speeds are in knots. Kahului North at 21. Kahului Harbor Northeast at 6. Makapulapai East at 10, gusting to 16. Kona West at 11. Hilo Northeast at 8. The synopsis for Hawaiian coastal waters. Moderate to fresh trade winds continue today, though weaker winds will remain in place over the western waters as a trough lingers west of the area. Trade winds decrease into the light to moderate range by midweek with slight day-to-day fluctuations. The forecast for Hawaiian waters within 40 nautical miles, including the channels. Tonight, east winds 15 to 20 knots. Seas 5 to 6 feet. Wave detail, east 4 feet at 11 seconds and south 3 feet at 15 seconds. Monday, east northeast winds 10 to 15 knots. Seas 5 to 6 feet. Wave detail, east 4 feet at 7 seconds, south 3 feet at 15 seconds and northwest 3 feet at 16 seconds. Numerous showers. Monday night, east winds to 10 knots to Kauai, east 15 to 20 knots elsewhere. Seas 5 to 7 feet. Wave detail, east 4 feet at 7 seconds, northwest 4 feet at 15 seconds and south 3 feet at 14 seconds. Scattered showers. Tuesday, east winds 15 to 20 knots. Seas 5 to 7 feet. Wave detail, east 4 feet at 6 seconds, north northwest 4 feet at 14 seconds and south 3 feet at 13 seconds. Scattered showers. Tuesday night, east winds 15 to 20 knots. Seas 5 to 7 feet. Isolated showers. Wednesday, east northeast winds 10 to 15 knots. Seas 5 to 6 feet. Isolated showers. Wednesday night, east northeast winds 10 to 15 knots. Seas 4 to 6 feet. Scattered showers. Thursday, east northeast winds 15 to 20 knots. Seas 4 to 6 feet. Isolated showers through the night, then scattered showers through the day. Friday, east northeast winds 15 to 20 knots. Seas 6 to 8 feet. Scattered showers. More detailed information is available on our webpage at weather.gov/Hawaii. Issued at 3:14 p.m. The surf forecast for Maui. North-facing shores 3 to 5 feet through Monday. West and east-facing shores 2 to 4 feet through Monday. South-facing shores 5 to 7 feet tonight. 5 to 7 feet Monday morning, then 4 to 6 feet during the afternoon. 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The current time is 4:38 p.m. Hawaii Aleutian Standard Time. Light to moderate background trade winds prevail, allowing sea breezes to develop in sheltered leeward areas each day through Monday. A brief increase in windward showers is expected Monday night into Tuesday, especially for the easternmost islands. Moderate trade winds will begin building back into the region during the second half of the week, becoming locally breezy again by the weekend. Here's your Maui community forecast. Issued Sunday at 3:45 p.m. Tonight, mostly clear. Lows 69 to 75 and 55 to 60 upcountry. East winds, around 15 miles per hour. Columbus Day, sunny. Windward, isolated showers in the afternoon. Highs 80 to 85 and 72 to 78 upcountry. Northeast winds, around 15 miles per hour. Monday night, mostly clear. Windward, isolated showers in the evening, then scattered showers after midnight. Lows 70 to 75 and 58 to 63 upcountry. East winds, around 15 miles per hour. Tuesday, partly cloudy. Scattered showers windward. Highs 81 to 86.
lows 70 to 75. Upcountry, highs 72 to 77, lows 55 to 60. East winds, around 15 miles per hour. Wednesday through Thursday, partly cloudy. Scattered showers windward. Isolated showers leeward. Breezy. Highs 81 to 86, lows 70 to 75. Upcountry, highs 71 to 77, lows 55 to 61. Northeast winds 15 to 20 miles per hour. Friday, partly cloudy. Scattered showers windward. Breezy. Highs 82 to 87, lows 70 to 75. Upcountry, highs 71 to 77, lows 57 to 62. East winds 15 to 20 miles per hour. Here are the forecast high and low temperatures for selected locations. Kahului, low 72, high 88. Hana, low 73, high 84. Haleakala Ranger Station, low 50, high 66. Kapalua, low 73, high 84. Molokati Airport, low 72, high 85. Lanari City, low 68, high 76. Here's the forecast for Haleakala Summit. Issued at 3:50 p.m. Tonight, mostly clear. Breezy. Lows around 50 at the visitor center to around 46 at the summit. East winds 10 to 20 miles per hour, decreasing to up to 20 miles per hour after midnight. Columbus Day, sunny and breezy. Isolated showers in the afternoon. Highs around 66 at the visitor center to around 68 at the summit. East winds 10 to 20 miles per hour. Chance of rain 20%. Monday night, partly cloudy with isolated showers. Lows around 53 at the visitor center to around 45 at the summit. East winds 10 to 15 miles per hour. Chance of rain 20%. Tuesday, mostly sunny with isolated showers. High 60 to 79. East winds up to 15 miles per hour in the morning, becoming light. Chance of rain 20%. Sunrise Monday at Haleakala Summit, 6:14 a.m. Here's the forecast for the following county, Big Island, Hawaii. Tonight, mostly clear. Lows 71 to 76. Northeast winds, around 15 miles per hour in the evening, becoming light and variable. Columbus Day, sunny in the morning, then becoming partly sunny. Scattered showers in the afternoon. Highs 84 to 89. Variable winds to 15 miles per hour, becoming east around 15 miles per hour in the afternoon. Monday night, mostly cloudy windward. Mostly clear leeward. Scattered showers. Lows 71 to 76. Variable winds to 15 miles per hour. Tuesday, mostly cloudy windward. Mostly clear leeward. Scattered showers windward. Highs 84 to 89. Lows 71 to 76. Variable winds to 15 miles per hour. Wednesday through Friday, partly cloudy. Leeward, isolated showers during the day. Windward, scattered showers. Highs 85 to 90. Lows 71 to 76. Northeast winds, around 15 miles per hour. The ultraviolet index for noon October 12th in Honolulu is 10. This corresponds to a very high exposure level. At 4 p.m., at Kahului, the sky was mostly sunny, with a temperature of 84 degrees. The relative humidity was 56%, and the dew point was 67 degrees. The wind was north, at 24 miles an hour. The barometric pressure was 29.89 inches, or 1,012.1 millibars, and steady. On Molokati, Molokati Airport was sunny, and 82 degrees. At Lanari City, wind west at elsewhere on the island of Maui, Kapalua, sunny, 82. On the Big Island, Liloa was mostly sunny, and 82 degrees.

Velabui, 4 feet, 11 seconds. Buoy data provided by the National Weather Service and the Pacific Islands Ocean Observing System. Here are some wind observations at 4 p.m. Wind speeds are in knots. Kahului North at 21. Kahului Harbor Northeast at 6. Makapulapai East at 10, gusting to 16. Kona West at 10. Hilo Northeast at 8. The synopsis for Hawaiian coastal waters. Moderate to fresh trade winds continue today, though weaker winds will remain in place over the western waters as a trough lingers west of the area. Trade winds decrease into the light to moderate range by midweek with slight day-to-day fluctuations. The forecast for Hawaiian waters within 40 nautical miles, including the channels. Tonight, east winds 15 to 20 knots. Seas 5 to 6 feet. Wave detail, east 4 feet at 11 seconds and south 3 feet at 15 seconds. Monday, east northeast winds 10 to 15 knots. Seas 5 to 6 feet. Wave detail, east 4 feet at 7 seconds, south 3 feet at 15 seconds and northwest 3 feet at 16 seconds. Numerous showers. Monday night, east winds to 10 knots to Kauai, east 15 to 20 knots elsewhere. Seas 5 to 7 feet. Wave detail, east 4 feet at 7 seconds, northwest 4 feet at 15 seconds and south 3 feet at 14 seconds. Scattered showers. Tuesday, east winds 15 to 20 knots. Seas 5 to 7 feet. Wave detail, east 4 feet at 6 seconds, north-northwest 4 feet at 14 seconds and south 3 feet at 13 seconds. Scattered showers. Tuesday night, east winds 15 to 20 knots. Seas 5 to 7 feet. Isolated showers. Wednesday, east northeast winds 10 to 15 knots. Seas 5 to 6 feet. Isolated showers. Wednesday night, east northeast winds 10 to 15 knots. Seas 4 to 6 feet. Scattered showers. Thursday, east northeast winds 15 to 20 knots. Seas 4 to 6 feet. Isolated showers through the night, then scattered showers through the day. Friday, east northeast winds 15 to 20 knots. Seas 6 to 8 feet. Scattered showers. More detailed information is available on our webpage at weather.gov/Hawaii. 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Low tide at 8:25 p.m. of -0.1 foot. High tide at 3:26 a.m. of 2.6 feet. Tides for Kihei and Maunalea Bay. High tide at 3:58 p.m. of 1.8 feet. Low tide at 9:44 p.m. of -0.1 foot. Tides for Kona. 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Low tide at 9:48 p.m. of -0.1 foot. Sunset Sunday at Kahului, 6:05 p.m. Sunrise Monday, 6:21 a.m. Sunrise Monday at Haleakala Summit, 6:14 a.m. Sunset Sunday at Kona, 6:04 p.m. Sunrise Monday, 6:18 a.m. Issued at 3:14 p.m. The surf forecast for Maui. North-facing shores 3 to 5 feet through Monday. West and east-facing shores 2 to 4 feet through Monday. South-facing shores 5 to 7 feet tonight. 5 to 7 feet Monday morning, then 4 to 6 feet during the afternoon. 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The current time is 4:50 p.m. Hawaii Aleutian Standard Time. Light to moderate background trade winds prevail, allowing sea breezes to develop in sheltered leeward areas each day through Monday. A brief increase in windward showers is expected Monday night into Tuesday, especially for the easternmost islands. Moderate trade winds will begin building back into the region during the second half of the week.

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Here's your Maui community forecast. 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Lows 69 to 75 and 55 to 60 upcountry. East winds, around 15 miles per hour. Columbus Day, sunny. Windward, isolated showers in the afternoon. Highs 80 to 85 and 72 to 78 upcountry. Northeast winds, around 15 miles per hour. Monday night, mostly clear. Windward, isolated showers in the evening, then scattered showers after midnight. Lows 70 to 75 and 58 to 63 upcountry. East winds, around 15 miles per hour. Tuesday, partly cloudy. Scattered showers windward. Highs 81 to 86, lows 70 to 75. Upcountry, highs 72 to 77, lows 55 to 60. East winds, around 15 miles per hour. Wednesday through Thursday, partly cloudy. Scattered showers windward. Isolated showers leeward. Breezy. Highs 81 to 86, lows 70 to 75. Upcountry, highs 71 to 77, lows 55 to 61. Northeast winds 15 to 20 miles per hour. Friday, partly cloudy. Scattered showers windward. Breezy. Highs 82 to 87, lows 70 to 75. Upcountry, highs 71 to 77, lows 57 to 62. East winds 15 to 20 miles per hour. Here are the forecast high and low temperatures for selected locations. Kahului, low 72, high 88. Hana, low 73, high 84. Palaka Law Ranger Station, low 50, high 66. Kapalua, low 73, high 84. Molokati Airport, low 72, high 85. Lanai City, low 68, high 76. Here's the forecast for Haleakala Law Summit. Issued at 3:50 p.m. Tonight, mostly clear. Breezy. Lows around 50 at the visitor center to around 46 at the summit. East winds 10 to 20 miles per hour, decreasing to up to 20 miles per hour after midnight. Columbus Day, sunny and breezy. Isolated showers in the afternoon. Highs around 66 at the visitor center to around 68 at the summit. East winds 10 to 20 miles per hour. Chance of rain 20%. Monday night, partly cloudy with isolated showers. Lows around 53 at the visitor center to around 45 at the summit. East winds 10 to 15 miles per hour. Chance of rain 20%. Tuesday, mostly sunny with isolated showers. High 60 to 79. East winds up to 15 miles per hour in the morning, becoming light. Chance of rain 20%. Sunrise Monday at Haleakala Law Summit, 6:14 a.m. Here's the forecast for the following county, Big Island, Hawaii. Tonight, mostly clear. Lows 71 to 76. Northeast winds, around 15 miles per hour in the evening, becoming light and variable. Columbus Day, sunny in the morning, then becoming partly sunny. Scattered showers in the afternoon. Highs 84 to 89. Variable winds to 15 miles per hour, becoming east around 15 miles per hour in the afternoon. Monday night, mostly cloudy windward. Mostly clear leeward. Scattered showers. Lows 71 to 76. Variable winds to 15 miles per hour. Tuesday, mostly cloudy windward. Mostly clear leeward. Scattered showers windward. Highs 84 to 89. Lows 71 to 76. Variable winds to 15 miles per hour. Wednesday through Friday, partly cloudy. Leeward, isolated showers during the day. Windward, scattered showers.

Highs 85 to 90. Lows 71 to 76. Northeast winds around 15 miles per hour. The ultraviolet index for noon October 12th in Honolulu is 10. This corresponds to a very high exposure level. At 4 p.m. at Kahului, the sky was mostly sunny, with a temperature of 84 degrees. The relative humidity was 56%, and the dew point was 67 degrees. The wind was north, at 24 miles an hour. The barometric pressure was 29.89 inches, or 1,012.1 millibars, and steady. On Molokati, Molokati Airport was sunny, and 82 degrees. At Lanai City, wind west at elsewhere on the island of Maui, Kapalua, sunny, 82. On the Big Island, Liula was mostly sunny, and 82 degrees. Kona, mostly sunny, 85. Bradshaw was sunny, and 72 degrees. West winds were gusting to 35 miles an hour. On Oahu, Honolulu was mostly sunny, and 86 degrees. On Kauai, Lihue was mostly sunny, and 81 degrees. Here are the buoy reports at 4 p.m. Wind speeds are in knots. Buoy 51101, wind south at 2. Buoy 51000, wind east at 17. Buoy 2, wind east at 10. Buoy 3, wind calm. Buoy 4, wind northeast at 12. Kahului Harbor, north at 13. Uvala buoy, 4 feet, 11 seconds. Buoy data provided by the National Weather Service and the Pacific Islands Ocean Observing System. Here are some wind observations at 4 p.m. Wind speeds are in knots. Kahului north at 21. Kahului Harbor northeast at 6. Makapulapai east at 10, gusting to 16. Kona west at 10. Liula northeast at 8. The synopsis for Hawaiian coastal waters. Moderate to fresh trade winds continue today, though weaker winds will remain in place over the western waters as a trough lingers west of the area. Trade winds decrease into the light to moderate range by midweek with slight day-to-day fluctuations. The forecast for Hawaiian waters within 40 nautical miles, including the channels. Tonight, east winds 15 to 20 knots. Seas 5 to 6 feet. Wave detail, east 4 feet at 11 seconds and south 3 feet at 15 seconds. Monday, east northeast winds 10 to 15 knots. Seas 5 to 6 feet. Wave detail, east 4 feet at 7 seconds, south 3 feet at 15 seconds and northwest 3 feet at 16 seconds. Numerous showers. Monday night, east winds to 10 knots to Kauai, east 15 to 20 knots elsewhere. Seas 5 to 7 feet. Wave detail, east 4 feet at 7 seconds, northwest 4 feet at 15 seconds and south 3 feet at 14 seconds. Scattered showers. Tuesday, east winds 15 to 20 knots. Seas 5 to 7 feet. Wave detail, east 4 feet at 6 seconds, north and northwest 4 feet at 14 seconds and south 3 feet at 13 seconds. Scattered showers. Tuesday night, east winds 15 to 20 knots. Seas 5 to 7 feet. Isolated showers. Wednesday, east northeast winds 10 to 15 knots. Seas 5 to 6 feet. Isolated showers. Wednesday night, east northeast winds 10 to 15 knots. Seas 4 to 6 feet. Scattered showers. Thursday, east northeast winds 15 to 20 knots. Seas 4 to 6 feet. Isolated showers through the night, then scattered showers through the day. Friday, east northeast winds 15 to 20 knots. Seas 6 to 8 feet. Scattered showers. More detailed information is available on our webpage at weather.gov/Hawaii. Issued at 3:14 p.m. The surf forecast for Maui. North facing shores 3 to 5 feet through Monday.

and east-facing shores 2 to 4 feet through Monday. South-facing shores 5 to 7 feet tonight. 5 to 7 feet Monday morning, then 4 to 6 feet during the afternoon. 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The current time is 5:01 p.m. Hawaii Aleutian Standard Time. Light to moderate background trade winds prevail, allowing sea breezes to develop in sheltered leeward areas each day through Monday. A brief increase in windward showers is expected Monday night into Tuesday, especially for the easternmost islands. Moderate trade winds will begin building back into the region during the second half of the week, becoming locally breezy again by the weekend. Here's your Mauai community forecast. Issued Sunday at 3:45 p.m. Tonight, mostly clear. Lows 69 to 75 and 55 to 60 upcountry. East winds, around 15 miles per hour. Columbus Day, sunny. Windward, isolated showers in the afternoon. Highs 80 to 85 and 72 to 78 upcountry. Northeast winds, around 15 miles per hour. Monday night, mostly clear. Windward, isolated showers in the evening, then scattered showers after midnight. Lows 70 to 75 and 58 to 63 upcountry. East winds, around 15 miles per hour. Tuesday, partly cloudy. Scattered showers windward. Highs 81 to 86, lows 70 to 75. Upcountry, highs 72 to 77, lows 55 to 60. East winds, around 15 miles per hour. Wednesday through Thursday, partly cloudy. Scattered showers windward. Isolated showers leeward. Breezy. Highs 81 to 86, lows 70 to 75. Upcountry, highs 71 to 77, lows 55 to 61. Northeast winds 15 to 20 miles per hour. Friday, partly cloudy. Scattered showers windward. Breezy. Highs 82 to 87, lows 70 to 75. Upcountry, highs 71 to 77, lows 57 to 62. East winds 15 to 20 miles per hour. Here are the forecast high and low temperatures for selected locations. Kahului, low 72, high 88. Hana, low 73, high 84. Haleakala Ranger Station, low 50, high 66. Kapalua, low 73, high 84. Molokai Airport, low 72, high 85. Lanai City, low 68, high 76. Here's the forecast for Haleakala Summit. Issued at 3:50 p.m. Tonight, mostly clear. Breezy. Lows around 50 at the visitor center to around 46 at the summit. East winds 10 to 20 miles per hour, decreasing to up to 20 miles per hour after midnight. Columbus Day, sunny and breezy. Isolated showers in the afternoon. Highs around 66 at the visitor center to around 68 at the summit. East winds 10 to 20 miles per hour. Chance of rain 20%. Monday night, partly cloudy with isolated showers. Lows around 53 at the visitor center to around 45 at the summit. East winds 10 to 15 miles per hour. Chance of rain 20%. Tuesday, mostly sunny with isolated showers. High 60 to 79. East winds up to 15 miles per hour in the morning, becoming light. Chance of rain 20%. Sunrise Monday at Haleakala Summit, 6:14 a.m. Here's the forecast for the following county, Big Island, Hawaii. Tonight, mostly clear. Lows 71 to 76. Northeast winds around 15 miles per hour in the evening, becoming light and variable. Columbus Day, sunny in the morning, then becoming partly sunny.

scattered showers in the afternoon. Highs 84 to 89. Variable winds to 15 miles per hour, becoming east around 15 miles per hour in the afternoon. Monday night, mostly cloudy windward. Mostly clear leeward. Scattered showers. Lows 71 to 76. Variable winds to 15 miles per hour. Tuesday, mostly cloudy windward. Mostly clear leeward. Scattered showers windward. Highs 84 to 89. Lows 71 to 76. Variable winds to 15 miles per hour. Wednesday through Friday, partly cloudy. Leeward, isolated showers during the day. Windward, scattered showers. Highs 85 to 90. Lows 71 to 76. Northeast winds, around 15 miles per hour. The ultraviolet index for noon October 12th in Honolulu is 10. This corresponds to a very high exposure level. At 4 p.m., at Kahului, the sky was mostly sunny, with a temperature of 84 degrees. The relative humidity was 56%, and the dew point was 67 degrees. The wind was north, at 24 miles an hour. The barometric pressure was 29.89 inches, or 1,012.1 millibars, and steady. On Molokati, Molokati Airport was sunny, and 82 degrees. At Lanai City, wind west at elsewhere on the island of Maui, Kapalua, sunny, 82. On the Big Island, Liloa was mostly sunny, and 82 degrees. Kona, mostly sunny, 85. Bradshaw was sunny, and 72 degrees. West winds were gusting to 35 miles an hour. On Oahu, Honolulu was mostly sunny, and 86 degrees. On Kauai, Lihue was mostly sunny, and 81 degrees. Here are the buoy reports at 4 p.m. Wind speeds are in knots. Buoy 51101, wind south at 2. Buoy 51000, wind east at 17. Buoy 2, wind east at 10. Buoy 3, wind calm. Buoy 4, wind northeast at 12. Kahului Harbor, north at 13. Puvela buoy, 4 feet, 11 seconds. Buoy data provided by the National Weather Service and the Pacific Islands Ocean Observing System. Here are some wind observations at 4 p.m. Wind speeds are in knots. Kahului north at 21. Kahului Harbor northeast at 6. Makapurlapai east at 10, gusting to 16. Kona west at 10. Liloa northeast at 8. The synopsis for Hawaiian coastal waters. Moderate to fresh trade winds continue today, though weaker winds will remain in place over the western waters as a trough lingers west of the area. Trade winds decrease into the light to moderate range by midweek with slight day-to-day fluctuations. The forecast for Hawaiian waters within 40 nautical miles, including the channels. Tonight, east winds 15 to 20 knots. Seas 5 to 6 feet. Wave detail, east 4 feet at 11 seconds and south 3 feet at 15 seconds. Monday, east-northeast winds 10 to 15 knots. Seas 5 to 6 feet. Wave detail, east 4 feet at 7 seconds, south 3 feet at 15 seconds and northwest 3 feet at 16 seconds. Numerous showers. Monday night, east winds to 10 knots to Kauai, east 15 to 20 knots elsewhere. Seas 5 to 7 feet. Wave detail, east 4 feet at 7 seconds, northwest 4 feet at 15 seconds and south 3 feet at 14 seconds. Scattered showers. Tuesday, east winds 15 to 20 knots. Seas 5 to 7 feet. Wave detail, east 4 feet at 6 seconds, north-northwest 4 feet at 14 seconds and south 3 feet at 13 seconds. Scattered showers. Tuesday night, east winds 15 to 20 knots. Seas 5 to 7 feet. Isolated showers. Wednesday, east north.

Winds 10 to 15 knots. Seas 5 to 6 feet. Isolated showers. Wednesday night, east northeast winds 10 to 15 knots. Seas 4 to 6 feet. Scattered showers. Thursday, east northeast winds 15 to 20 knots. Seas 4 to 6 feet. Isolated showers through the night, then scattered showers through the day. Friday, east northeast winds 15 to 20 knots. Seas 6 to 8 feet. Scattered showers. More detailed information is available on our webpage at weather.gov/Hawaii. In Hawaii, mountainous terrain accelerates hurricane and tropical storm winds, causing extremely high winds that can destroy buildings, structures, trees, vegetation, and crops. Heavy and prolonged rains can accompany all types of tropical cyclones, including hurricanes, tropical storms, and tropical depressions. Even the weakest tropical depressions can bring torrential rains and flash flooding to the Hawaiian Islands. 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Light to moderate background trade winds prevail, allowing sea breezes to develop in sheltered leeward areas each day through Monday. A brief increase in windward showers is expected Monday night into Tuesday, especially for the easternmost islands. Moderate trade winds will begin building back into the region during the second half of the week, becoming locally breezy again by the weekend. Here's your Maui community forecast. Issued Sunday at 3:45 p.m. Tonight, mostly clear. Lows 69 to 75 and 55 to 60 upcountry. East winds, around 15 miles per hour. Columbus Day, sunny. Windward, isolated showers in the afternoon. Highs 80 to 85 and 72 to 78 upcountry. Northeast winds, around 15 miles per hour. Monday night, mostly clear. Windward, isolated showers in the evening, then scattered showers after midnight. Lows 70 to 75 and 58 to 63 upcountry. East winds, around 15 miles per hour. Tuesday, partly cloudy. Scattered showers windward. Highs 81 to 86, lows 70 to 75. Upcountry, highs 72 to 77, lows 55 to 60. East winds, around 15 miles per hour. Wednesday through Thursday, partly cloudy. Scattered showers windward. Isolated showers leeward. Breezy. Highs 81 to 86, lows 70 to 75. Upcountry, highs 71 to 77, lows 55 to 61. Northeast winds 15 to 20 miles per hour. Friday, partly cloudy. Scattered showers windward. Breezy. Highs 82 to 87, lows 70 to 75. Upcountry, highs 71 to 77, lows 57 to 62. East winds 15 to 20 miles per hour. Here are the forecast high and low temperatures for selected locations. Kahului, low 72, high 88. Hana, low 73, high 84. Haleakala Ranger Station, low 50, high 66. Kapalua, low 73, high 84. Molokai Airport, low 72, high 85. Lanai City, low 68, high 76. Here's the forecast for Haleakala Summit. Issued at

3:50 p.m. Tonight, mostly clear. Breezy. Lows around 50 at the visitor center to around 46 at the summit. East winds 10 to 20 miles per hour, decreasing to up to 20 miles per hour after midnight. Columbus Day, sunny and breezy. Isolated showers in the afternoon. Highs around 66 at the visitor center to around 68 at the summit. East winds 10 to 20 miles per hour. Chance of rain 20%. Monday night, partly cloudy with isolated showers. Lows around 53 at the visitor center to around 45 at the summit. East winds 10 to 15 miles per hour. Chance of rain 20%. Tuesday, mostly sunny with isolated showers. High 60 to 79. East winds up to 15 miles per hour in the morning, becoming light. Chance of rain 20%. Sunrise Monday at Haleakala Summit, 6:14 a.m. Here's the forecast for the following county, Big Island, Hawaii. Tonight, mostly clear. Lows 71 to 76. Northeast winds, around 15 miles per hour in the evening, becoming light and variable. Columbus Day, sunny in the morning, then becoming partly sunny. Scattered showers in the afternoon. Highs 84 to 89. Variable winds to 15 miles per hour, becoming east around 15 miles per hour in the afternoon. Monday night, mostly cloudy windward. Mostly clear leeward. Scattered showers. Lows 71 to 76. Variable winds to 15 miles per hour. Tuesday, mostly cloudy windward. Mostly clear leeward. Scattered showers windward. Highs 84 to 89. Lows 71 to 76. Variable winds to 15 miles per hour. Wednesday through Friday, partly cloudy. Leeward, isolated showers during the day. Windward, scattered showers. Highs 85 to 90. Lows 71 to 76. Northeast winds, around 15 miles per hour. Issued at 3:17 p.m. Tides for Kahului. Low tide at 8:25 p.m. of minus 0.1 foot. High tide at 3:26 a.m. of 2.6 feet. Tides for Kihei and Ma'alaya Bay. High tide at 3:58 p.m. of 1.8 feet. Low tide at 9:44 p.m. of minus 0.1 foot. Tides for Kona. High tide at 3:38 p.m. of 1.6 feet. Low tide at 9:48 p.m. of minus 0.1 foot. Sunset Sunday at Kahului, 6:05 p.m. Sunrise Monday, 6:21 a.m. Sunrise Monday at Haleakala Summit, 6:14 a.m. Sunset Sunday at Kona, 6:04 p.m. Sunrise Monday, 6:18 a.m. The ultraviolet index for noon October 12th in Honolulu is 10. This corresponds to a very high exposure level. At 5 p.m., at Kahului, it was mostly sunny, with a temperature of 83 degrees. The relative humidity was 56%, and the dew point was 66 degrees. The wind was northeast, at 20 miles an hour. The barometric pressure 1,012.1 millibars, or 29.89 inches, and steady. At Molokaʻi Airport, under a sunny sky, the temperature was 80. At Lanai City, wind northeast at Kapalua, under a mostly sunny sky, the temperature was 81. At Hilo, under a sunny sky, the temperature was 81. At Kona, it was partly sunny, with a temperature of 84 degrees. At Bradshaw, under a sunny sky, the temperature was 70. At Honolulu, under a mostly sunny sky, the temperature was 84 degrees. At Lihue, it was cloudy, with a temperature of 80. Here are the buoy reports at 5 p.m. Wind speeds are in knots. Buoy 51101, wind calm. Buoy 51000, wind east at 16. Buoy 2,

released at 12. Buoy 3, calm, 7 feet, 16 seconds. Buoy 4, wind northeast at 12. Kahului Harbor, northeast at 12. Uvala Buoy, 4 feet, 12 seconds. Buoy data provided by the National Weather Service and the Pacific Islands Ocean Observing System. Here are some wind observations at 4 p.m. Wind speeds are in knots. Kahului North at 21. Kahului Harbor Northeast at 6. Makapulapai East at 10, gusting to 16. Kona West at 10. Hilo Northeast at 8. The synopsis for Hawaiian coastal waters. Moderate to fresh trade winds continue today, though weaker winds will remain in place over the western waters as a trough lingers west of the area. Trade winds decrease into the light to moderate range by midweek with slight day-to-day fluctuations. The forecast for Hawaiian waters within 40 nautical miles, including the channels. Tonight, east winds 15 to 20 knots. Seas 5 to 6 feet. Wave detail, east 4 feet at 11 seconds and south 3 feet at 15 seconds. Monday, east northeast winds 10 to 15 knots. Seas 5 to 6 feet. Wave detail, east 4 feet at 7 seconds, south 3 feet at 15 seconds and northwest 3 feet at 16 seconds. Numerous showers. Monday night, east winds to 10 knots to Kauai, east 15 to 20 knots elsewhere. Seas 5 to 7 feet. Wave detail, east 4 feet at 7 seconds, northwest 4 feet at 15 seconds and south 3 feet at 14 seconds. Scattered showers. Tuesday, east winds 15 to 20 knots. Seas 5 to 7 feet. Wave detail, east 4 feet at 6 seconds, north and northwest 4 feet at 14 seconds and south 3 feet at 13 seconds. Scattered showers. Tuesday night, east winds 15 to 20 knots. Seas 5 to 7 feet. Isolated showers. Wednesday, east northeast winds 10 to 15 knots. Seas 5 to 6 feet. Isolated showers. Wednesday night, east northeast winds 10 to 15 knots. Seas 4 to 6 feet. Scattered showers. Thursday, east northeast winds 15 to 20 knots. Seas 4 to 6 feet. Isolated showers through the night, then scattered showers through the day. Friday, east northeast winds 15 to 20 knots. Seas 6 to 8 feet. Scattered showers. More detailed information is available on our webpage at weather.gov/Hawaii. Issued at 3:14 p.m. The surf forecast for Maui. North facing shores 3 to 5 feet through Monday. West and east facing shores 2 to 4 feet through Monday. South facing shores 5 to 7 feet tonight. 5 to 7 feet Monday morning, then 4 to 6 feet during the afternoon. 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Light to moderate background trade winds prevail, allowing sea breezes to develop in sheltered leeward areas each day through Monday. A brief increase in windward showers is expected Monday night into Tuesday, especially for the easternmost islands. Moderate trade winds will begin building back into the region during the second half of the week, becoming locally breezy again by the weekend. Here's your Maui community forecast. Issued Sunday at 3:45 p.m. Tonight, mostly clear. Lows 69 to 75 and 55 to 60 upcountry. East winds,

around 15 miles per hour. Columbus Day, sunny. Windward, isolated showers in the afternoon. Highs 80 to 85 and 72 to 78 upcountry. Northeast winds, around 15 miles per hour. Monday night, mostly clear. Windward, isolated showers in the evening, then scattered showers after midnight. Lows 70 to 75 and 58 to 63 upcountry. East winds, around 15 miles per hour. Tuesday, partly cloudy. Scattered showers windward. Highs 81 to 86, lows 70 to 75. Upcountry, highs 72 to 77, lows 55 to 60. East winds, around 15 miles per hour. Wednesday through Thursday, partly cloudy. Scattered showers windward. Isolated showers leeward. Breezy. Highs 81 to 86, lows 70 to 75. Upcountry, highs 71 to 77, lows 55 to 61. Northeast winds 15 to 20 miles per hour. Friday, partly cloudy. Scattered showers windward. Breezy. Highs 82 to 87, lows 70 to 75. Upcountry, highs 71 to 77, lows 57 to 62. East winds 15 to 20 miles per hour. Here are the forecast high and low temperatures for selected locations. Kahului, low 72, high 88. Hana, low 73, high 84. Palaukala Ranger Station, low 50, high 66. Kapalua, low 73, high 84. Molokati Airport, low 72, high 85. Lanari City, low 68, high 76. Here's the forecast for Haleakala Summit. Issued at 3:50 p.m. Tonight, mostly clear. Breezy. Lows around 50 at the visitor center to around 46 at the summit. East winds 10 to 20 miles per hour, decreasing to up to 20 miles per hour after midnight. Columbus Day, sunny and breezy. Isolated showers in the afternoon. Highs around 66 at the visitor center to around 68 at the summit. East winds 10 to 20 miles per hour. Chance of rain 20%. Monday night, partly cloudy with isolated showers. Lows around 53 at the visitor center to around 45 at the summit. East winds 10 to 15 miles per hour. Chance of rain 20%. Tuesday, mostly sunny with isolated showers. High 60 to 79. East winds up to 15 miles per hour in the morning, becoming light. Chance of rain 20%. Sunrise Monday at Haleakala Summit, 6:14 a.m. Here's the forecast for the following county, Big Island, Hawaii. Tonight, mostly clear. Lows 71 to 76. Northeast winds, around 15 miles per hour in the evening, becoming light and variable. Columbus Day, sunny in the morning, then becoming partly sunny. Scattered showers in the afternoon. Highs 84 to 89. Variable winds to 15 miles per hour, becoming east around 15 miles per hour in the afternoon. Monday night, mostly cloudy windward. Mostly clear leeward. Scattered showers. Lows 71 to 76. Variable winds to 15 miles per hour. Tuesday, mostly cloudy windward. Mostly clear leeward. Scattered showers windward. Highs 84 to 89. Lows 71 to 76. Variable winds to 15 miles per hour. Wednesday through Friday, partly cloudy. Leeward, isolated showers during the day. Windward, scattered showers. Highs 85 to 90. Lows 71 to 76. Northeast winds, around 15 miles per hour. The ultraviolet index for noon October 12th in Honolulu is 10. This corresponds to a very high exposure level.

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Emergency preparedness, the responsibility of each individual. Take time now and be prepared. At 5 p.m., at Kahului, it was mostly sunny, with a temperature of 83 degrees. The relative humidity was 56%, and the dew point was 66 degrees. The wind was northeast, at 20 miles an hour. The barometric pressure 1,012.1 millibars, or 29.89 inches, and steady. At Molokhati Airport, under a sunny sky, the temperature was 80. At Lanari City, wind northeast at Kapalua, under a mostly sunny sky, the temperature was 81. At Hilo, under a sunny sky, the temperature was 81. At Kona, it was partly sunny, with a temperature of 84 degrees. At Bradshaw, under a sunny sky, the temperature was 70. At Honolulu, under a mostly sunny sky, the temperature was 84 degrees. At Lihue, it was cloudy, with a temperature of 80. Here are the buoy reports at 5 p.m. Wind speeds are in knots. Buoy 51101, wind calm. Buoy 51000, wind east at 16. Buoy 2, wind east at 12. Buoy 3, calm, 7 feet, 16 seconds. Buoy 4, buoy 2, wind east at 12. Buoy 3, calm, 7 feet, 16 seconds. Buoy 4, wind northeast at 12. Kahului Harbor, northeast at 12. Uvala Buoy, 4 feet, 12 seconds. Buoy data provided by the National Weather Service and the Pacific Islands Ocean Observing System. Here are some wind observations at 5 p.m. Wind speeds are in knots. Kahului northeast at 17, gusting to 26. Kahului Harbor east at 8. Makapulapai east at 10, gusting to 16. Kona west at 10. Hilo northeast at 9. The synopsis for Hawaiian coastal waters. Moderate to fresh trade winds continue today, though weaker winds will remain in place over the western waters as a trough lingers west of the area. Trade winds decrease into the light to moderate range by midweek with slight day-to-day fluctuations. The forecast for Hawaiian waters within 40 nautical miles, including the channels. Tonight, east winds 15 to 20 knots. Seas 5 to 6 feet. Wave detail, east 4 feet at 11 seconds and south 3 feet at 15 seconds. Monday, east northeast winds 10 to 15 knots. Seas 5 to 6 feet. Wave detail, east 4 feet at 7 seconds, south 3 feet at 15 seconds and northwest 3 feet at 16 seconds. Numerous showers. Monday night, east winds to 10 knots to Kauai, east 15 to 20 knots elsewhere. Seas 5 to 7 feet. Wave detail, east 4 feet at 7 seconds, northwest 4 feet at 15 seconds and south 3 feet at 14 seconds. Scattered showers. Tuesday, east winds 15 to 20 knots. Seas 5 to 7 feet. Wave detail, east 4 feet at 6 seconds, north and northwest 4 feet at 14 seconds and south 3 feet at 13 seconds. Scattered showers. Tuesday night, east winds 15 to 20 knots. Seas 5 to 7 feet. Isolated showers. Wednesday, east-northeast winds 10 to 15 knots. Seas 5 to 6 feet. Isolated showers. Wednesday night, east-northeast winds 10 to

15 knots. Seas 4 to 6 feet. Scattered showers. Thursday, east-northeast winds 15 to 20 knots. Seas 4 to 6 feet. Isolated showers through the night, then scattered showers through the day. Friday, east-northeast winds 15 to 20 knots. Seas 6 to 8 feet. Scattered showers. More detailed information is available on our webpage at weather.gov/Hawaii. Issued at 3:14 p.m. The surf forecast for Maui. North-facing shores 3 to 5 feet through Monday. West and east-facing shores 2 to 4 feet through Monday. South-facing shores 5 to 7 feet tonight. 5 to 7 feet Monday morning, then 4 to 6 feet during the afternoon. 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Light to moderate background trade winds prevail, allowing sea breezes to develop in sheltered leeward areas each day through Monday. A brief increase in windward showers is expected Monday night into Tuesday, especially for the easternmost islands. Moderate trade winds will begin building back into the region during the second half of the week, becoming locally breezy again by the weekend. Here's your Maui community forecast. Issued Sunday at 3:45 p.m. Tonight, mostly clear. Lows 69 to 75 and 55 to 60 upcountry. East winds, around 15 miles per hour. Columbus Day, sunny. Windward, isolated showers in the afternoon. Highs 80 to 85 and 72 to 78 upcountry. Northeast winds, around 15 miles per hour. Monday night, mostly clear. Windward, isolated showers in the evening, then scattered showers after midnight. Lows 70 to 75 and 58 to 63 upcountry. East winds, around 15 miles per hour. Tuesday, partly cloudy. Scattered showers windward. Highs 81 to 86, lows 70 to 75. Upcountry, highs 72 to 77, lows 55 to 60. East winds, around 15 miles per hour. Wednesday through Thursday, partly cloudy. Scattered showers windward. Isolated showers leeward. Breezy. Highs 81 to 86, lows 70 to 75. Upcountry, highs 71 to 77, lows 55 to 61. Northeast winds 15 to 20 miles per hour. Friday, partly cloudy. Scattered showers windward. Breezy. Highs 82 to 87, lows 70 to 75. Upcountry, highs 71 to 77, lows 57 to 62. East winds 15 to 20 miles per hour. Here are the forecast high and low temperatures for selected locations. Kahului, low 72, high 88. Hana, low 73, high 84. Haleakala Ranger Station, low 50, high 66. Kapalua, low 73, high 84. Molokai Airport, low 72, high 85. Lanai City, low 68, high 76. Here's the forecast for Haleakala Summit. Issued at 3:50 p.m. Tonight, mostly clear. Breezy. Lows around 50 at the visitor center to around 46 at the summit. East winds 10 to 20 miles per hour, decreasing to up to 20 miles per hour after midnight. Columbus Day, sunny and breezy. Isolated showers in the afternoon.
is around 66 at the visitor center to around 68 at the summit. East winds 10 to 20 miles per hour. Chance of rain 20%. Monday night, partly cloudy with isolated showers. Lows around 53 at the visitor center to around 45 at the summit. East winds 10 to 15 miles per hour. Chance of rain 20%. Tuesday, mostly sunny with isolated showers. High 60 to 79. East winds up to 15 miles per hour in the morning, becoming light. Chance of rain 20%. Sunrise Monday at Haleakala Summit, 6:14 a.m. Here's the forecast for the following county, Big Island, Hawaii. Tonight, mostly clear. Lows 71 to 76. Northeast winds, around 15 miles per hour in the evening, becoming light and variable. Columbus Day, sunny in the morning, then becoming partly sunny. Scattered showers in the afternoon. Highs 84 to 89. Variable winds to 15 miles per hour, becoming east around 15 miles per hour in the afternoon. Monday night, mostly cloudy windward. Mostly clear leeward. Scattered showers. Lows 71 to 76. Variable winds to 15 miles per hour. Tuesday, mostly cloudy windward. Mostly clear leeward. Scattered showers windward. Highs 84 to 89. Lows 71 to 76. Variable winds to 15 miles per hour. Wednesday through Friday, partly cloudy. Leeward, isolated showers during the day. Windward, scattered showers. Highs 85 to 90. Lows 71 to 76. Northeast winds, around 15 miles per hour. The ultraviolet index for noon October 12th in Honolulu is 10. This corresponds to a very high exposure level. At 5 p.m., at Kahului, it was mostly sunny, with a temperature of 83 degrees. The relative humidity was 56%, and the dew point was 66 degrees. The wind was northeast, at 20 miles an hour. The barometric pressure 1,012.1 millibars, or 29.89 inches, and steady. At Molokai Airport, under a sunny sky, the temperature was 80. At Lanai City, wind northeast at Kapalua, under a mostly sunny sky, the temperature was 81. At Hilo, under a sunny sky, the temperature was 81. At Kona, it was partly sunny, with a temperature of 84 degrees. At Bradshaw, under a sunny sky, the temperature was 70. At Honolulu, under a mostly sunny sky, the temperature was 84 degrees. At Lihue, it was cloudy, with a temperature of 80. Here are the buoy reports at 5 p.m. Wind speeds are in knots. Buoy 51101, wind calm. Buoy 51000, wind east at 16. Buoy 2, wind east at 12. Buoy 3, calm, 7 feet, 16 seconds. Buoy 4, wind northeast at 12. Kahului Harbor, northeast at 12. Pauvela Buoy, 4 feet, 12 seconds. Buoy data provided by the National Weather Service and the Pacific Islands Ocean Observing System. Here are some wind observations at 5 p.m. Wind speeds are in knots. Kahului northeast at 17, gusting to 26. Kahului Harbor east at 8. Makapulapai east at 10, gusting to 16. Kona west at 10. Hilo northeast at 9. The synopsis for Hawaiian coastal waters. Moderate to fresh trade winds continue today, though weaker winds will remain in place over the western waters as a trough lingers west of the area. Trade winds decrease into the light to moderate range by midweek with slight day-to-day fluctuations. The forecast for Hawaiian waters within 40 nautical miles, including the channels. Tonight, east winds 15 to 20 knots. Seas 5 to 6 feet. Wave detail, east 4 feet at 11 seconds.

east 4 feet at 6 seconds, north northwest 4 feet at 14 seconds, and south 3 feet at 13 seconds. Scattered showers. Tuesday night, east winds 15 to 20 knots. Seas 5 to 7 feet. Isolated showers. Wednesday, east northeast winds 10 to 15 knots. Seas 5 to 6 feet. Isolated showers. Wednesday night, east northeast winds 10 to 15 knots. Seas 4 to 6 feet. Scattered showers. Thursday, east northeast winds 15 to 20 knots. Seas 4 to 6 feet. Isolated showers through the night, then scattered showers through the day. Friday, east northeast winds 15 to 20 knots. Seas 6 to 8 feet. Scattered showers. More detailed information is available on our webpage at weather.gov/Hawaii. 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Tides for Kihei and Maunalea Bay. High tide at 3:58 p.m. of 1.8 feet. 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Sunset Sunday at Kahului, 6:05 p.m. Sunrise Monday, 6:21 a.m. Sunrise Monday at Haleakala Summit, 6:14 a.m. Sunset Sunday at Kona, 6:04 p.m. Sunrise Monday, 6:18 a.m. Issued at 3:14 p.m. The surf forecast for Maui. North-facing shores 3 to 5 feet through Monday. West and east-facing shores 2 to 4 feet through Monday. South-facing shores 5 to 7 feet tonight. 5 to 7 feet Monday morning, then 4 to 6 feet during the afternoon. 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The current time is 5:49 p.m. Hawaii Aleutian Standard Time. 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Light to moderate background trade winds prevail, allowing sea breezes to develop in sheltered leeward areas each day through Monday. A brief increase in windward showers is expected Monday night into Tuesday, especially for the easternmost islands. Moderate trade winds will begin building back into the region during the second half of the week, becoming locally breezy again by the weekend. Here's your Maui community forecast. Issued Sunday at 3:45 p.m. Tonight, mostly clear. Lows 69 to 75 and 55 to 60 upcountry. East winds, around 15 miles per hour. Columbus Day, sunny. Windward, isolated showers in the afternoon. Highs 80 to 85 and 72 to 78 upcountry. Northeast winds, around 15 miles per hour. Monday night, mostly clear. Windward, isolated showers in the evening, then scattered showers after midnight. Lows 70 to 75 and 58 to 63 upcountry. East winds, around 15 miles per hour. Tuesday, partly cloudy. Scattered showers windward. Highs 81 to 86, lows 70 to 75. Upcountry, highs 72 to 77, lows 55 to 60. East winds, around 15 miles per hour. Wednesday through Thursday, partly cloudy. Scattered showers windward. Isolated showers leeward. Breezy. Highs 81 to 86, lows 70 to 75. Upcountry.

Highs 71 to 77, lows 55 to 61. Northeast winds 15 to 20 miles per hour. Friday, partly cloudy. Scattered showers windward. Breezy. Highs 82 to 87, lows 70 to 75. Upcountry, highs 71 to 77, lows 57 to 62. East winds 15 to 20 miles per hour. Here are the forecast high and low temperatures for selected locations. Kahului, low 72, high 88. Hana, low 73, high 84. Palaukala Ranger Station, low 50, high 66. Kapalua, low 73, high 84. Molokati Airport, low 72, high 85. Lanari City, low 68, high 76. Here's the forecast for Haleakala Summit. Issued at 3:50 p.m. Tonight, mostly clear. Breezy. Lows around 50 at the visitor center to around 46 at the summit. East winds 10 to 20 miles per hour, decreasing to up to 20 miles per hour after midnight. Columbus Day, sunny and breezy. Isolated showers in the afternoon. Highs around 66 at the visitor center to around 68 at the summit. East winds 10 to 20 miles per hour. Chance of rain 20%. Monday night, partly cloudy with isolated showers. Lows around 53 at the visitor center to around 45 at the summit. East winds 10 to 15 miles per hour. Chance of rain 20%. Tuesday, mostly sunny with isolated showers. High 60 to 79. East winds up to 15 miles per hour in the morning, becoming light. Chance of rain 20%. Sunrise Monday at Haleakala Summit, 6:14 a.m. Here's the forecast for the following county, Big Island, Hawaii. Tonight, mostly clear. Lows 71 to 76. Northeast winds, around 15 miles per hour in the evening, becoming light and variable. Columbus Day, sunny in the morning, then becoming partly sunny. Scattered showers in the afternoon. Highs 84 to 89. Variable winds to 15 miles per hour, becoming east around 15 miles per hour in the afternoon. Monday night, mostly cloudy windward. Mostly clear leeward. Scattered showers. Lows 71 to 76. Variable winds to 15 miles per hour. Tuesday, mostly cloudy windward. Mostly clear leeward. Scattered showers windward. Highs 84 to 89. Lows 71 to 76. Variable winds to 15 miles per hour. Wednesday through Friday, partly cloudy. Leeward, isolated showers during the day. Windward, scattered showers. Highs 85 to 90. Lows 71 to 76. Northeast winds, around 15 miles per hour. The ultraviolet index for noon October 12th in Honolulu is 10. This corresponds to a very high exposure level. At 5 p.m., at Kahului, it was mostly sunny, with a temperature of 83 degrees. The relative humidity was 56%, and the dew point was 66 degrees. The wind was northeast, at 20 miles an hour. The barometric pressure 1,012.1 millibars, or 29.89 inches, and steady. At Molokati Airport, under a sunny sky, the temperature was 80. At Lanari City, wind northeast at Kapalua, under a mostly sunny sky, the temperature was 81. At Hilo, under a sunny sky, the temperature was 81. At Kona, it was partly sunny, with a temperature of 84 degrees. At Bradshaw, under a sunny sky, the temperature was 70. At Honolulu, under a mostly sunny sky, the temperature was 84 degrees. At Lihue, it was cloudy, with a temperature of 80. Here are the buoy reports at 5 p.m. Wind speeds are in knots. Buoy 51101.

Wincom. Buoy 51000, wind east at 16. Buoy 2, wind east at 12. Buoy 3, calm, 7 feet, 16 seconds. Buoy 4, wind northeast at 12. Kahului Harbor, northeast at 12. Uvala Buoy, 4 feet, 12 seconds. Buoy data provided by the National Weather Service and the Pacific Islands Ocean Observing System. Here are some wind observations at 5 p.m. Wind speeds are in knots. Kahului northeast at 17, gusting to 26. Kahului Harbor east at 8. Makapurlapai east at 10, gusting to 16. Kona west at 10. Iolo northeast at 9. The synopsis for Hawaiian coastal waters. Moderate to fresh trade winds continue today, though weaker winds will remain in place over the western waters as a trough lingers west of the area. Trade winds decrease into the light to moderate range by midweek with slight day-to-day fluctuations. The forecast for Hawaiian waters within 40 nautical miles, including the channels. Tonight, east winds 15 to 20 knots. Seas 5 to 6 feet. Wave detail, east 4 feet at 11 seconds and south 3 feet at 15 seconds. Monday, east northeast winds 10 to 15 knots. Seas 5 to 6 feet. Wave detail, east 4 feet at 7 seconds, south 3 feet at 15 seconds and northwest 3 feet at 16 seconds. Numerous showers. Monday night, east winds to 10 knots to Kauai, east 15 to 20 knots elsewhere. Seas 5 to 7 feet. Wave detail, east 4 feet at 7 seconds, northwest 4 feet at 15 seconds and south 3 feet at 14 seconds. Scattered showers. Tuesday, east winds 15 to 20 knots. Seas 5 to 7 feet. Wave detail, east 4 feet at 6 seconds, north northwest 4 feet at 14 seconds and south 3 feet at 13 seconds. Scattered showers. Tuesday night, east winds 15 to 20 knots. Seas 5 to 7 feet. Isolated showers. Wednesday, east northeast winds 10 to 15 knots. Seas 5 to 6 feet. Isolated showers. Wednesday night, east northeast winds 10 to 15 knots. Seas 4 to 6 feet. Scattered showers. Thursday, east northeast winds 15 to 20 knots. Seas 4 to 6 feet. Isolated showers through the night, then scattered showers through the day. Friday, east northeast winds 15 to 20 knots. Seas 6 to 8 feet. Scattered showers. More detailed information is available on our webpage at weather.gov/Hawaii. Issued at 3:14 p.m. The surf forecast for Maui. North facing shores 3 to 5 feet through Monday. West and east facing shores 2 to 4 feet through Monday. South facing shores 5 to 7 feet tonight. 5 to 7 feet Monday morning, then 4 to 6 feet during the afternoon. 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Light to moderate background trade winds prevail, allowing sea breezes to develop in sheltered leeward areas each day through Monday. A brief increase in windward showers is expected Monday night into Tuesday, especially for the easternmost islands. Moderate trade winds will begin building back into the region during the second half of the week, becoming locally breezy again by the weekend. Here's your Maui community forecast. 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

mostly clear. Lows 69 to 75 and 55 to 60 upcountry. East winds around 15 miles per hour. Columbus Day, sunny. Windward, isolated showers in the afternoon. Highs 80 to 85 and 72 to 78 upcountry. Northeast winds around 15 miles per hour. Monday night, mostly clear. Windward, isolated showers in the evening, then scattered showers after midnight. Lows 70 to 75 and 58 to 63 upcountry. East winds around 15 miles per hour. Tuesday, partly cloudy. Scattered showers windward. Highs 81 to 86, lows 70 to 75. Upcountry, highs 72 to 77, lows 55 to 60. East winds, around 15 miles per hour. Wednesday through Thursday, partly cloudy. Scattered showers windward. Isolated showers leeward. Breezy. Highs 81 to 86, lows 70 to 75. Upcountry, highs 71 to 77, lows 55 to 61. Northeast winds 15 to 20 miles per hour. Friday, partly cloudy. Scattered showers windward. Breezy. Highs 82 to 87, lows 70 to 75. Upcountry, highs 71 to 77, lows 57 to 62. East winds 15 to 20 miles per hour. Here are the forecast high and low temperatures for selected locations. Kahului, low 72, high 88. Hana, low 73, high 84. Haleakala Ranger Station, low 50, high 66. Kapalua, low 73, high 84. Molokati Airport, low 72, high 85. Lanari City, low 68, high 76. Here's the forecast for Haleakala Summit. Issued at 3:50 p.m. Tonight, mostly clear. Breezy. Lows around 50 at the visitor center to around 46 at the summit. East winds 10 to 20 miles per hour, decreasing to up to 20 miles per hour after midnight. Columbus Day, sunny and breezy. Isolated showers in the afternoon. Highs around 66 at the visitor center to around 68 at the summit. East winds 10 to 20 miles per hour. Chance of rain 20%. Monday night, partly cloudy with isolated showers. Lows around 53 at the visitor center to around 45 at the summit. East winds 10 to 15 miles per hour. Chance of rain 20%. Tuesday, mostly sunny with isolated showers. High 60 to 79. East winds up to 15 miles per hour in the morning, becoming light. Chance of rain 20%. Sunrise Monday at Haleakala Summit, 6:14 a.m. Here's the forecast for the following county, Big Island, Hawaii. Tonight, mostly clear. Lows 71 to 76. Northeast winds around 15 miles per hour in the evening, becoming light and variable. Columbus Day, sunny in the morning, then becoming partly sunny. Scattered showers in the afternoon. Highs 84 to 89. Variable winds to 15 miles per hour, becoming east around 15 miles per hour in the afternoon. Monday night, mostly cloudy windward. Mostly clear leeward. Scattered showers. Lows 71 to 76. Variable winds to 15 miles per hour. Tuesday, mostly cloudy windward. Mostly clear leeward. Scattered showers windward. Highs 84 to 89. Lows 71 to 76. Variable winds to 15 miles per hour. Wednesday through Friday, partly cloudy. Leeward, isolated showers during the day. Windward, scattered showers. Highs 85 to 90. Lows 71 to 76. Northeast winds around 15 miles per hour. The ultraviolet

Dex 4 noon October 12th in Honolulu is 10. This corresponds to a very high exposure level. At 5 p.m., at Kahului, it was mostly sunny, with a temperature of 83 degrees. The relative humidity was 56%, and the dew point was 66 degrees. The wind was northeast, at 20 miles an hour. The barometric pressure 1,012.1 millibars, or 29.89 inches, and steady. At Molokaʻi Airport, under a sunny sky, the temperature was 80. At Lanai City, wind northeast at Kapalua, under a mostly sunny sky, the temperature was 81. At Hilo, under a sunny sky, the temperature was 81. At Kona, it was partly sunny, with a temperature of 84 degrees. At Bradshaw, under a sunny sky, the temperature was 70. At Honolulu, under a mostly sunny sky, the temperature was 84 degrees. At Lihue, it was cloudy, with a temperature of 80. Here are the buoy reports at 5 p.m. Wind speeds are in knots. Buoy 51101, wind calm. Buoy 51000, wind east at 16. Buoy 2, wind east at 12. Buoy 3, calm, 7 feet, 16 seconds. Buoy 4, wind northeast at 12. Kahului Harbor, northeast at 12. Puʻuvela Buoy, 4 feet, 12 seconds. Buoy data provided by the National Weather Service and the Pacific Islands Ocean Observing System. Here are some wind observations at 5 p.m. Wind speeds are in knots. Kahului northeast at 17, gusting to 26. Kahului Harbor east at 8. Makapulapai east at 10, gusting to 16. Kona west at 10. Hilo northeast at 9. The synopsis for Hawaiian coastal waters. Moderate to fresh trade winds continue today, though weaker winds will remain in place over the western waters as a trough lingers west of the area. Trade winds decrease into the light to moderate range by midweek with slight day-to-day fluctuations. The forecast for Hawaiian waters within 40 nautical miles, including the channels. Tonight, east winds 15 to 20 knots. Seas 5 to 6 feet. Wave detail, east 4 feet at 11 seconds and south 3 feet at 15 seconds. Monday, east northeast winds 10 to 15 knots. Seas 5 to 6 feet. Wave detail, east 4 feet at 7 seconds, south 3 feet at 15 seconds and northwest 3 feet at 16 seconds. Numerous showers. Monday night, east winds to 10 knots to Kauai, east 15 to 20 knots elsewhere. Seas 5 to 7 feet. Wave detail, east 4 feet at 7 seconds, northwest 4 feet at 15 seconds and south 3 feet at 14 seconds. Scattered showers. Tuesday, east winds 15 to 20 knots. Seas 5 to 7 feet. Wave detail, east 4 feet at 6 seconds, north-northwest 4 feet at 14 seconds and south 3 feet at 13 seconds. Scattered showers. Tuesday night, east winds 15 to 20 knots. Seas 5 to 7 feet. Isolated showers. Wednesday, east-northeast winds 10 to 15 knots. Seas 5 to 6 feet. Isolated showers. Wednesday night, east-northeast winds 10 to 15 knots. Seas 4 to 6 feet. Scattered showers. Thursday, east-northeast winds 15 to 20 knots. Seas 4 to 6 feet. Isolated showers through the night, then scattered showers through the day. Friday, east-northeast winds 15 to 20 knots. Seas 6 to 8 feet. Scattered showers. More detailed information is available on our webpage at weather.gov/Hawaii. In Hawaii, mountainous terrain accelerates hurricane and tropical storm winds, causing extremely high winds that can destroy buildings, structures, trees, vegetation, and crops. Heavy and prolonged rains can accompany all types of tropical cyclones, including hurricanes, tropical storms, and tropical depressions.

Even the weakest tropical depressions can bring torrential rains and flash flooding to the Hawaiian Islands. 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Issued at 3:14 p.m. The surf forecast for Maui. North-facing shores 3 to 5 feet through Monday. West and east-facing shores 2 to 4 feet through Monday. South-facing shores 5 to 7 feet tonight. 5 to 7 feet Monday morning, then 4 to 6 feet during the afternoon. 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The current time is 6:12 p.m. Hawaii Aleutian Standard Time. Light to moderate background trade winds prevail, allowing sea breezes to develop in sheltered leeward areas each day through Monday. A brief increase in windward showers is expected Monday night into Tuesday, especially for the easternmost islands. Moderate trade winds will begin building back into the region during the second half of the week, becoming locally breezy again by the weekend. Here's your Maui community forecast. Issued Sunday at 3:45 p.m. Tonight, mostly clear. Lows 69 to 75 and 55 to 60 upcountry. East winds, around 15 miles per hour. Columbus Day, sunny. Windward, isolated showers in the afternoon. Highs 80 to 85 and 72 to 78 upcountry. Northeast winds, around 15 miles per hour. Monday night, mostly clear. Windward, isolated showers in the evening, then scattered showers after midnight. Lows 70 to 75 and 58 to 63 upcountry. East winds, around 15 miles per hour. Tuesday, partly cloudy. Scattered showers windward. Highs 81 to 86, lows 70 to 75. Upcountry, highs 72 to 77, lows 55 to 60. East winds, around 15 miles per hour. Wednesday through Thursday, partly cloudy. Scattered showers windward. Isolated showers leeward. Breezy. Highs 81 to 86, lows 70 to 75. Upcountry, highs 71 to 77, lows 55 to 61. Northeast winds 15 to 20 miles per hour. Friday, partly cloudy. Scattered showers windward. Breezy. Highs 82 to 87, lows 70 to 75. Upcountry, highs 71 to 77, lows 57 to 62. East winds 15 to 20 miles per hour. Here are the forecast high and low temperatures for selected locations. Kahului, low 72, high 88. Hana, low 73, high 84. Haleakala Ranger Station, low 50, high 66. Kapalua, low 73, high 84. Molokai Airport, low 72, high 85. Lanai City, low 68, high 76. Here's the forecast for Haleakala Summit. Issued at 3:50 p.m. Tonight, mostly clear. Breezy. Lows around 50 at the visitor center to around 46 at the summit. East winds 10 to 20 miles per hour, decreasing to up to 20 miles per hour after midnight. Columbus Day, sunny and breezy. Isolated showers in the afternoon. Highs around 66 at the visitor center to around 68 at the summit. East winds 10 to 20 miles per hour. Chance of rain 20%. Monday night, partly cloudy with isolated showers. Lows around 53 at the visitor center to around 45 at the summit. East winds 10 to 15 miles per hour. Chance of rain 20%. Tuesday, mostly sunny with isolated showers. High 60 to 79. East winds up to 15 miles per hour in the morning, becoming light. Chance of rain 20%.

Rise Monday at Halakha Law Summit, 6:14 a.m. Here's the forecast for the following county, Big Island, Hawaii. Tonight, mostly clear. Lows 71 to 76. Northeast winds, around 15 miles per hour in the evening, becoming light and variable. Columbus Day, sunny in the morning, then becoming partly sunny. Scattered showers in the afternoon. Highs 84 to 89. Variable winds to 15 miles per hour, becoming east around 15 miles per hour in the afternoon. Monday night, mostly cloudy windward. Mostly clear leeward. Scattered showers. Lows 71 to 76. Variable winds to 15 miles per hour. Tuesday, mostly cloudy windward. Mostly clear leeward. Scattered showers windward. Highs 84 to 89. Lows 71 to 76. Variable winds to 15 miles per hour. Wednesday through Friday, partly cloudy. Leeward, isolated showers during the day. Windward, scattered showers. Highs 85 to 90. Lows 71 to 76. Northeast winds, around 15 miles per hour. Issued at 3:17 p.m. Tides for Kahului. Low tide at 8:25 p.m. of -0.1 foot. High tide at 3:26 a.m. of 2.6 feet. Tides for Kihei and Ma'alaya Bay. High tide at 3:58 p.m. of 1.8 feet. Low tide at 9:44 p.m. of -0.1 foot. Tides for Kona. High tide at 3:38 p.m. of 1.6 feet. Low tide at 9:48 p.m. of -0.1 foot. Sunset Sunday at Kahului, 6:05 p.m. Sunrise Monday, 6:21 a.m. Sunrise Monday at Halakha Law Summit, 6:14 a.m. Sunset Sunday at Kona, 6:04 p.m. Sunrise Monday, 6:18 a.m. The ultraviolet index for noon October 12th in Honolulu is 10. This corresponds to a very high exposure level. At 6 p.m., at Kahului, it was clear, with a temperature of 79 degrees. The relative humidity was 66%, and the dew point was 67 degrees. The wind was northeast, at 14 miles an hour. The barometric pressure was 29.91 inches, or 1,012.8 millibars, and rising. At Molokai Airport, under a clear sky, the temperature was 77. At Lanai City, wind northeast at Kapalua, under a clear sky, the temperature was 79. At Hilo, under a clear sky, the temperature was 77. At Kona, partly cloudy, and 83 degrees. At Bradshaw, under a partly cloudy sky, the temperature was 58. At Honolulu, partly cloudy, and 81 degrees. At Lihue, it was cloudy, with a temperature of 79. Here are the buoy reports at 6 p.m. Wind speeds are in knots. Buoy 51101, calm, 7 feet, 14 seconds. Buoy 51000, east at 16, 8 feet, 8 seconds. Buoy 2, east at 12, 7 feet, 16 seconds. Buoy 3, calm, 6 feet, 17 seconds. Buoy 4, wind northeast at 12. Kahului Harbor, northeast at 7. Puvala Buoy, 4 feet, 15 seconds. Buoy data provided by the National Weather Service and the Pacific Islands Ocean Observing System. Here are some wind observations at 5 p.m. Wind speeds are in knots. Kahului northeast at 17, gusting to 26. Kahului Harbor east at 8. Makapulapai east at 10, gusting to 16. Kona west at 10. Lilo northeast at 9. The synopsis for Hawaiian coastal waters. Moderate to fresh trade winds continue today, though weaker winds will remain in place over the western waters as a trough lingers west of the area.

trade winds decrease into the light to moderate range by midweek with slight day-to-day fluctuations. The forecast for Hawaiian waters within 40 nautical miles, including the channels. Tonight, east winds 15 to 20 knots. Seas 5 to 6 feet. Wave detail, east 4 feet at 11 seconds and south 3 feet at 15 seconds. Monday, east northeast winds 10 to 15 knots. Seas 5 to 6 feet. Wave detail, east 4 feet at 7 seconds, south 3 feet at 15 seconds and northwest 3 feet at 16 seconds. Numerous showers. Monday night, east winds to 10 knots to Kauai, east 15 to 20 knots elsewhere. Seas 5 to 7 feet. Wave detail, east 4 feet at 7 seconds, northwest 4 feet at 15 seconds and south 3 feet at 14 seconds. Scattered showers. Tuesday, east winds 15 to 20 knots. Seas 5 to 7 feet. Wave detail, east 4 feet at 6 seconds, north northwest 4 feet at 14 seconds and south 3 feet at 13 seconds. Scattered showers. Tuesday night, east winds 15 to 20 knots. Seas 5 to 7 feet. Isolated showers. Wednesday, east northeast winds 10 to 15 knots. Seas 5 to 6 feet. Isolated showers. Wednesday night, east northeast winds 10 to 15 knots. Seas 4 to 6 feet. Scattered showers. Thursday, east northeast winds 15 to 20 knots. Seas 4 to 6 feet. Isolated showers through the night, then scattered showers through the day. Friday, east northeast winds 15 to 20 knots. Seas 6 to 8 feet. Scattered showers. More detailed information is available on our webpage at weather.gov/Hawaii. Issued at 3:14 p.m. The surf forecast for Maui. North facing shores 3 to 5 feet through Monday. West and east facing shores 2 to 4 feet through Monday. South facing shores 5 to 7 feet tonight. 5 to 7 feet Monday morning, then 4 to 6 feet during the afternoon. This is NOAA Weather Radio Station WWG-75 on Mount Haleakala, serving Maui County, and broadcasting from the National Weather Service Forecast Office in Honolulu. The current time is 6:24 p.m. Hawaii Aleutian Standard Time. Light to moderate background trade winds prevail, allowing sea breezes to develop in sheltered leeward areas each day through Monday. A brief increase in windward showers is expected Monday night into Tuesday, especially for the easternmost islands. Moderate trade winds will begin building back into the region during the second half of the week, becoming locally breezy again by the weekend. Here's your Maui community forecast. Issued Sunday at 3:45 p.m. Tonight, mostly clear. Lows 69 to 75 and 55 to 60 upcountry. East winds, around 15 miles per hour. Columbus Day, sunny. Windward, isolated showers in the afternoon. Highs 80 to 85 and 72 to 78 upcountry. Northeast winds, around 15 miles per hour. Monday night, mostly clear. Windward, isolated showers in the evening, then scattered showers after midnight. Lows 70 to 75 and 58 to 63 upcountry. East winds, around 15 miles per hour. Tuesday, partly cloudy. Scattered showers windward. Highs 81 to 86, lows 70 to 75. Upcountry, highs 72 to 77, lows 55 to 60. East winds, around 15 miles per hour. Wednesday through Thursday, partly cloudy. Scattered showers windward. Isolated showers leeward. Breezy. Highs 81 to 86, lows 70 to 75. Upcountry, highs 71 to 77, lows 55 to 61. Northeast winds 15 to 20 miles per hour. Friday, partly cloudy. Scattered showers windward.

breezy. Highs 82 to 87, lows 70 to 75. Upcountry, highs 71 to 77, lows 57 to 62. East winds 15 to 20 miles per hour. Here are the forecast high and low temperatures for selected locations. Kahului, low 72, high 88. Hana, low 73, high 84. Haleakala Ranger Station, low 50, high 66. Kapalua, low 73, high 84. Molokati Airport, low 72, high 85. Lanari City, low 68, high 76. Here's the forecast for Haleakala Summit. Issued at 3:50 p.m. Tonight, mostly clear. Breezy. Lows around 50 at the visitor center to around 46 at the summit. East winds 10 to 20 miles per hour, decreasing to up to 20 miles per hour after midnight. Columbus Day, sunny and breezy. Isolated showers in the afternoon. Highs around 66 at the visitor center to around 68 at the summit. East winds 10 to 20 miles per hour. Chance of rain 20%. Monday night, partly cloudy with isolated showers. Lows around 53 at the visitor center to around 45 at the summit. East winds 10 to 15 miles per hour. Chance of rain 20%. Tuesday, mostly sunny with isolated showers. High 60 to 79. East winds up to 15 miles per hour in the morning, becoming light. Chance of rain 20%. Sunrise Monday at Haleakala Summit, 6:14 a.m. Here's the forecast for the following county, Big Island, Hawaii. Tonight, mostly clear. Lows 71 to 76. Northeast winds, around 15 miles per hour in the evening, becoming light and variable. Columbus Day, sunny in the morning, then becoming partly sunny. Scattered showers in the afternoon. Highs 84 to 89. Variable winds to 15 miles per hour, becoming east around 15 miles per hour in the afternoon. Monday night, mostly cloudy windward. Mostly clear leeward. Scattered showers. Lows 71 to 76. Variable winds to 15 miles per hour. Tuesday, mostly cloudy windward. Mostly clear leeward. Scattered showers windward. Highs 84 to 89. Lows 71 to 76. Variable winds to 15 miles per hour. Wednesday through Friday, partly cloudy. Leeward, isolated showers during the day. Windward, scattered showers. Highs 85 to 90. Lows 71 to 76. Northeast winds, around 15 miles per hour. The ultraviolet index for noon October 12th in Honolulu is 10. This corresponds to a very high exposure level. At 6 p.m., at Kahului, it was clear, with a temperature of 79 degrees. The relative humidity was 66%, and the dew point was 67 degrees. The wind was northeast, at 14 miles an hour. The barometric pressure was 29.91 inches, or 1,012.8 millibars, and rising. At Molokati Airport, under a clear sky, the temperature was 77. At Lanari City, wind northeast at Kapalua, under a clear sky, the temperature was 79. At Hilo, under a clear sky, the temperature was 77. At Kona, partly cloudy, and 83 degrees. At Bradshaw, under a partly cloudy sky, the temperature was 58. At Honolulu, partly cloudy, and 81 degrees. At Lihue, it was cloudy, with a temperature of 79. Here are the buoy reports at 6 p.m. Wind speeds are in knots. Buoy 51101, calm, 7 feet, 14 seconds. Buoy 51000, east at 16, 8 feet, 8 seconds. Buoy 2, east at 12, 7 feet, 16 seconds.
Buoy 3, calm, 6 feet, 17 seconds. Buoy 4, wind northeast at 12. Kahului Harbor, northeast at 7. Uvala Buoy, 4 feet, 15 seconds. 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Keep a battery-operated or hand-crank radio in your disaster supply kit. Emergency preparedness, the responsibility of each individual. Take time now and be prepared. At 6 p.m. at Kahului, the sky was clear, with a temperature of 79 degrees. The relative humidity was 66%, and the dew point was 67 degrees. The wind was northeast, at 14 miles an hour. The barometric pressure was 29.91 inches, or 1,012.8 millibars, and rising, 10 degrees. The wind was northeast, at 14 miles an hour. The barometric pressure was 29.91 inches, or 1,012.8 millibars, and rising. On Molokati, Molokati Airport was clear, and 77 degrees. At Lanai City, wind northeast at elsewhere on the island of Maui, Kapalua, clear, 79. On the Big Island, Iola was clear, and 77 degrees. Kona, cloudy, 82. Bradshaw is partly cloudy, and 58 degrees. On Oahu, Honolulu is partly cloudy, and 81 degrees. On Kauai, Lihue was cloudy, and 79 degrees. Here are the buoy reports at 6 p.m. Wind speeds are in knots. Buoy 51101, wind north at 4. Buoy 51000, wind southeast at 17. Buoy 2, wind east at 12. Buoy 3, wind calm. Buoy 4, wind northeast at 12. Kahului Harbor, east at 7. Uvala Buoy, 4 feet, 15 seconds. Buoy data provided by the National Weather Service and the Pacific Islands Ocean Observing System. Here are some wind observations at 6 p.m. Wind speeds are in knots. Kahului northeast at 12. Kahului Harbor northeast at 7. Makapulapai east at 10, gusting to 16. Kona west at 10. Lilo calm. The synopsis for Hawaiian coastal waters. Moderate to fresh trade winds continue today, though weaker winds will remain in place over the western waters as a trough lingers west of the area. Trade winds decrease into the light to moderate range by midweek with slight day-to-day fluctuations. The forecast for Hawaiian waters within 40 nautical miles, including the channels. Tonight, east winds 15 to 20 knots. Seas 5 to 6 feet. Wave detail, east 4 feet at 11 seconds and south 3 feet at 15 seconds. Monday, east northeast winds 10 to 15 knots. Seas 5 to 6 feet. Wave detail, east 4 feet at 7 seconds, south 3 feet at 15 seconds and northwest 3 feet at 16 seconds. Numerous showers. Monday night, east winds to 10 knots to Kauai, east 15 to 20 knots elsewhere. Seas 5 to 7 feet. Wave detail, east 4 feet at 7 seconds, northwest 4 feet at 15 seconds and south 3 feet at 14 seconds. Scattered showers. Tuesday, east winds 15 to 20 knots. Seas 5 to 7 feet. Wave detail, east 4 feet at 6 seconds, north-northwest 4 feet at 14 seconds, and south 3 feet at 13 seconds.

showers. Tuesday night, east winds 15 to 20 knots. Seas 5 to 7 feet. Isolated showers. Wednesday, east northeast winds 10 to 15 knots. Seas 5 to 6 feet. Isolated showers. Wednesday night, east northeast winds 10 to 15 knots. Seas 4 to 6 feet. Scattered showers. Thursday, east northeast winds 15 to 20 knots. Seas 4 to 6 feet. Isolated showers through the night, then scattered showers through the day. Friday, east northeast winds 15 to 20 knots. Seas 6 to 8 feet. Scattered showers. More detailed information is available on our webpage at weather.gov/Hawaii. Issued at 3:14 p.m. The surf forecast for Maui. North-facing shores 3 to 5 feet through Monday. West and east-facing shores 2 to 4 feet through Monday. South-facing shores 5 to 7 feet tonight. 5 to 7 feet Monday morning, then 4 to 6 feet during the afternoon. 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The current time is 6:38 p.m. Hawaii Aleutian Standard Time. Light to moderate background trade winds prevail, allowing sea breezes to develop in sheltered leeward areas each day through Monday. A brief increase in windward showers is expected Monday night into Tuesday, especially for the easternmost islands. Moderate trade winds will begin building back into the region during the second half of the week, becoming locally breezy again by the weekend. Here's your Maui community forecast. Issued Sunday at 3:45 p.m. Tonight, mostly clear. Lows 69 to 75 and 55 to 60 upcountry. East winds, around 15 miles per hour. Columbus Day, sunny. Windward, isolated showers in the afternoon. Highs 80 to 85 and 72 to 78 upcountry. Northeast winds, around 15 miles per hour. Monday night, mostly clear. Windward, isolated showers in the evening, then scattered showers after midnight. Lows 70 to 75 and 58 to 63 upcountry. East winds, around 15 miles per hour. Tuesday, partly cloudy. Scattered showers windward. Highs 81 to 86, lows 70 to 75. Upcountry, highs 72 to 77, lows 55 to 60. East winds, around 15 miles per hour. Wednesday through Thursday, partly cloudy. Scattered showers windward. Isolated showers leeward. Breezy. Highs 81 to 86, lows 70 to 75. Upcountry, highs 71 to 77, lows 55 to 61. Northeast winds 15 to 20 miles per hour. Friday, partly cloudy. Scattered showers windward. Breezy. Highs 82 to 87, lows 70 to 75. Upcountry, highs 71 to 77, lows 57 to 62. East winds 15 to 20 miles per hour. Here are the forecast high and low temperatures for selected locations. Kahului, low 72, high 88. Hana, low 73, high 84. Haleakalā Ranger Station, low 50, high 66. Kapalua, low 73, high 84. Molokai Airport, low 72, high 85. Lanai City, low 68, high 76. Here's the forecast for Haleakalā Summit. Issued at 3:50 p.m. Tonight, mostly clear. Breezy. Lows around 50 at the visitor center to around 46 at the summit. East winds 10 to 20 miles per hour, decreasing to up to 20 miles per hour after midnight. Columbus Day, sunny and breezy. Isolated showers in the afternoon. Highs around 66 at the visitor center.

Round 68 at the summit. East winds 10 to 20 miles per hour. Chance of rain 20%. Monday night, partly cloudy with isolated showers. Lows around 53 at the visitor center to around 45 at the summit. East winds 10 to 15 miles per hour. Chance of rain 20%. Tuesday, mostly sunny with isolated showers. High 60 to 79. East winds up to 15 miles per hour in the morning, becoming light. Chance of rain 20%. Sunrise Monday at Haleakala Summit, 6:14 a.m. Here's the forecast for the following county, Big Island, Hawaii. Tonight, mostly clear. Lows 71 to 76. Northeast winds, around 15 miles per hour in the evening, becoming light and variable. Columbus Day, sunny in the morning, then becoming partly sunny. Scattered showers in the afternoon. Highs 84 to 89. Variable winds to 15 miles per hour, becoming east around 15 miles per hour in the afternoon. Monday night, mostly cloudy windward. Mostly clear leeward. Scattered showers. Lows 71 to 76. Variable winds to 15 miles per hour. Tuesday, mostly cloudy windward. Mostly clear leeward. Scattered showers windward. Highs 84 to 89. Lows 71 to 76. Variable winds to 15 miles per hour. Wednesday through Friday, partly cloudy. Leeward, isolated showers during the day. Windward, scattered showers. Highs 85 to 90. Lows 71 to 76. Northeast winds, around 15 miles per hour. The ultraviolet index for noon October 12th in Honolulu is 10. This corresponds to a very high exposure level. At 6 p.m., at Kahului, the sky was clear, with a temperature of 79 degrees. The relative humidity was 66%, and the dew point was 67 degrees. The wind was northeast, at 14 miles an hour. The barometric pressure was 29.91 inches, or 1,012.8 millibars, and rising. On Molokati, Molokati Airport was clear, and 77 degrees. At Lanai City, wind northeast at elsewhere on the island of Maui, Kapalua, clear, 79. On the Big Island, Liloa was clear, and 77 degrees. Kona, cloudy, 82. Bradshaw is partly cloudy, and 58 degrees. On Oahu, Honolulu is partly cloudy, and 81 degrees. On Kauai, Lihue was cloudy, and 79 degrees. Here are the buoy reports at 6 p.m. Wind speeds are in knots. Buoy 51101, wind north at 4. Buoy 51000, wind southeast at 17. Buoy 2, wind east at 12. Buoy 3, wind calm. Buoy 4, wind northeast at 12. Kahului Harbor, east at 7. Puvela buoy, 4 feet, 15 seconds. Buoy data provided by the National Weather Service and the Pacific Islands Ocean Observing System. Here are some wind observations at 6 p.m. Wind speeds are in knots. Kahului northeast at 12. Kahului Harbor northeast at 7. Makapulapai east at 10, gusting to 16. Kona west at 10. Hilo calm. The synopsis for Hawaiian coastal waters. Moderate to fresh trade winds continue today, though weaker winds will remain in place over the western waters as a trough lingers west of the area. Trade winds decrease into the light to moderate range by midweek with slight day-to-day fluctuations. The forecast for Hawaiian waters within 40 nautical miles, including the channels. Tonight, east winds 15 to 20 knots. Seas 5 to 6 feet. Wave detail, east 4 feet at 11 seconds and south 3 feet at 15 seconds. Monday, east-northeast winds 10 to 15 knots.

sees 5 to 7 feet. Isolated showers. Wednesday, east northeast winds 10 to 15 knots. Sees 5 to 6 feet. Isolated showers. Wednesday night, east northeast winds 10 to 15 knots. Sees 4 to 6 feet. Scattered showers. Thursday, east northeast winds 15 to 20 knots. Sees 4 to 6 feet. Isolated showers through the night, then scattered showers through the day. Friday, east northeast winds 15 to 20 knots. Seas 6 to 8 feet. Scattered showers. More detailed information is available on our webpage at weather.gov/Hawaii. 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Low tide at 8:25 p.m. of -0.1 foot. High tide at 3:26 a.m. of 2.6 feet. Tides for Kihei and Maui'a Bay. High tide at 3:58 p.m. of 1.8 feet. 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Tides for Kona. 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Sunset Sunday at Kahului, 6:05 p.m. Sunrise Monday, 6:21 a.m. Sunrise Monday at Haleakala Summit, 6:14 a.m. Sunset Sunday at Kona, 6:04 p.m. Sunrise Monday, 6:18 a.m. Issued at 3:14 p.m. The surf forecast for Maui. North-facing shores 3 to 5 feet through Monday. West and east-facing shores 2 to 4 feet through Monday. South-facing shores 5 to 7 feet tonight. 5 to 7 feet Monday morning, then 4 to 6 feet during the afternoon. 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The current time is 6:49 p.m. Hawaii Aleutian Standard Time. Light to moderate background trade winds prevail, allowing sea breezes to develop in sheltered leeward areas each day through Monday. A brief increase in windward showers is expected Monday night into Tuesday, especially for the easternmost islands. Moderate trade winds will begin building back into the region during the second half of the week, becoming locally breezy again by the weekend. Here's your Maui community forecast. Issued Sunday at 3:45 p.m. Tonight, mostly clear. Lows 69 to 75 and 55 to 60 upcountry. East winds, around 15 miles per hour. Columbus Day, sunny. Windward, isolated showers in the afternoon. Highs 80 to 85 and 72 to 78 upcountry. Northeast winds, around 15 miles per hour. Monday night, mostly clear. Windward, isolated showers in the evening, then scattered showers after midnight. Lows 70 to 75 and 58 to 63 upcountry. East winds, around 15 miles per hour. Tuesday, partly cloudy. Scattered showers windward. Highs 81 to 86, lows 70 to 75. Upcountry, highs 72 to 77, lows 55 to 60. East winds, around 15 miles per hour. Wednesday through Thursday, partly cloudy. Scattered showers windward. Isolated showers leeward. Breezy. Highs 81 to 86, lows 70 to 75. Upcountry, highs 71 to 77, lows 55 to 61. Northeast winds 15 to 20 miles per hour. Friday, partly cloudy. Scattered showers windward. Breezy. Highs 82 to 87, lows 70 to 75. Upcountry, highs 71 to 77, lows 57 to 62. East winds 15 to 20 miles per hour. Here are the forecast high and low temperatures for selected locations. Kahului, low 72, high 88. Hana.

low 73, high 84. Palancala Ranger Station, low 50, high 66. Kapalua, low 73, high 84. Molokati Airport, low 72, high 85. Lanati City, low 68, high 76. Here's the forecast for Haleakala Summit. Issued at 3:50 p.m. Tonight, mostly clear. Breezy. Lows around 50 at the visitor center to around 46 at the summit. East winds 10 to 20 miles per hour, decreasing to up to 20 miles per hour after midnight. Columbus Day, sunny and breezy. Isolated showers in the afternoon. Highs around 66 at the visitor center to around 68 at the summit. East winds 10 to 20 miles per hour. Chance of rain 20%. Monday night, partly cloudy with isolated showers. Lows around 53 at the visitor center to around 45 at the summit. East winds 10 to 15 miles per hour. Chance of rain 20%. Tuesday, mostly sunny with isolated showers. High 60 to 79. East winds up to 15 miles per hour in the morning, becoming light. Chance of rain 20%. Sunrise Monday at Haleakala Summit, 6:14 a.m. Here's the forecast for the following county, Big Island, Hawaii. Tonight, mostly clear. Lows 71 to 76. Northeast winds, around 15 miles per hour in the evening, becoming light and variable. Columbus Day, sunny in the morning, then becoming partly sunny. Scattered showers in the afternoon. Highs 84 to 89. Variable winds to 15 miles per hour, becoming east around 15 miles per hour in the afternoon. Monday night, mostly cloudy windward. Mostly clear leeward. Scattered showers. Lows 71 to 76. Variable winds to 15 miles per hour. Tuesday, mostly cloudy windward. Mostly clear leeward. Scattered showers windward. Highs 84 to 89. Lows 71 to 76. Variable winds to 15 miles per hour. Wednesday through Friday, partly cloudy. Leeward, isolated showers during the day. Windward, scattered showers. Highs 85 to 90. Lows 71 to 76. Northeast winds, around 15 miles per hour. The ultraviolet index for noon October 12th in Honolulu is 10. This corresponds to a very high exposure level. At 6 p.m., at Kahului, the sky was clear, with a temperature of 79 degrees. The relative humidity was 66%, and the dew point was 67 degrees. The wind was northeast, at 14 miles an hour. The barometric pressure was 29.91 inches, or 1,012.8 millibars, and rising. On Molokati, Molokati Airport was clear, and 77 degrees. At Lanati City, wind northeast at elsewhere on the island of Maui, Kapalua, clear, 79. On the Big Island, Liloa was clear, and 77 degrees. Kona, cloudy, 82. Bradshaw is partly cloudy, and 58 degrees. On Oahu, Honolulu is partly cloudy, and 81 degrees. On Kauai, Lihue is cloudy, and 79 degrees. Here are the buoy reports at 6 p.m. Wind speeds are in knots. Buoy 51101, wind north at 4. Buoy 51000, wind southeast at 17. Buoy 2, wind east at 12. Buoy 3, wind calm. Buoy 4, wind northeast at 12. Kahului Harbor, east at 7. Uvala buoy, 4 feet, 15 seconds. Buoy data provided by the National Weather Service and the Pacific Islands Ocean Observing System. Here are some wind observations at 6 p.m. Wind speeds are in knots. Kahului northeast at 12. Kahului

Upper Northeast at 7. Makapulapai East at 10. Gustine to 16. Kona West at 10. Hilo calm. The synopsis for Hawaiian coastal waters. Moderate to fresh trade winds continue today, though weaker winds will remain in place over the western waters as a trough lingers west of the area. Trade winds decrease into the light to moderate range by midweek with slight day-to-day fluctuations. The forecast for Hawaiian waters within 40 nautical miles, including the channels. Tonight, east winds 15 to 20 knots. Seas 5 to 6 feet. Wave detail, east 4 feet at 11 seconds and south 3 feet at 15 seconds. Monday, east northeast winds 10 to 15 knots. Seas 5 to 6 feet. Wave detail, east 4 feet at 7 seconds, south 3 feet at 15 seconds and northwest 3 feet at 16 seconds. Numerous showers. Monday night, east winds to 10 knots to Kauai, east 15 to 20 knots elsewhere. Seas 5 to 7 feet. Wave detail, east 4 feet at 7 seconds, northwest 4 feet at 15 seconds and south 3 feet at 14 seconds. Scattered showers. Tuesday, east winds 15 to 20 knots. Seas 5 to 7 feet. Wave detail, east 4 feet at 6 seconds, north-northwest 4 feet at 14 seconds and south 3 feet at 13 seconds. Scattered showers. Tuesday night, east winds 15 to 20 knots. Seas 5 to 7 feet. Isolated showers. Wednesday, east-northeast winds 10 to 15 knots. Seas 5 to 6 feet. Isolated showers. Wednesday night, east-northeast winds 10 to 15 knots. Seas 4 to 6 feet. Scattered showers. Thursday, east-northeast winds 15 to 20 knots. Seas 4 to 6 feet. Isolated showers through the night, then scattered showers through the day. Friday, east-northeast winds 15 to 20 knots. Seas 6 to 8 feet. Scattered showers. More detailed information is available on our webpage at weather.gov/Hawaii. Issued at 3:14 p.m. The surf forecast for Maui. North-facing shores 3 to 5 feet through Monday. West and east-facing shores 2 to 4 feet through Monday. South-facing shores 5 to 7 feet tonight. 5 to 7 feet Monday morning, then 4 to 6 feet during the afternoon. 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The current time is 7 p.m. Hawaii Aleutian Standard Time. Light to moderate background trade winds prevail, allowing sea breezes to develop in sheltered leeward areas each day through Monday. A brief increase in windward showers is expected Monday night into Tuesday, especially for the easternmost islands. Moderate trade winds will begin building back into the region during the second half of the week, becoming locally breezy again by the weekend. Here's your Maui community forecast. Issued Sunday at 3:45 p.m. Tonight, mostly clear. Lows 69 to 75 and 55 to 60 upcountry. East winds, around 15 miles per hour. Columbus Day, sunny. Windward, isolated showers in the afternoon. Highs 80 to 85 and 72 to 78 upcountry. Northeast winds, around 15 miles per hour. Monday night, mostly clear. Windward, isolated showers in the evening, then scattered showers after midnight. Lows 70 to 75 and 58 to 63 upcountry. East winds, around 15 miles per hour. Tuesday, partly cloudy. Scattered showers windward. Highs 81 to 86, lows 70 to 75. Upcountry, highs 72 to 77, lows 55 to 60. East winds, around 15 miles per hour. Wednesday through Thursday, partly cloudy. Scattered showers windward.

isolated showers leeward. Breezy. Highs 81 to 86, lows 70 to 75. Upcountry, highs 71 to 77, lows 55 to 61. Northeast winds 15 to 20 miles per hour. Friday, partly cloudy. Scattered showers windward. Breezy. Highs 82 to 87, lows 70 to 75. Upcountry, highs 71 to 77, lows 57 to 62. East winds 15 to 20 miles per hour. Here are the forecast high and low temperatures for selected locations. Kahului, low 72, high 88. Hana, low 73, high 84. Haleakala Ranger Station, low 50, high 66. Kapalua, low 73, high 84. Molokati Airport, low 72, high 85. Lanari City, low 68, high 76. Here's the forecast for Haleakala Summit. Issued at 3:50 p.m. Tonight, mostly clear. Breezy. Lows around 50 at the visitor center to around 46 at the summit. East winds 10 to 20 miles per hour, decreasing to up to 20 miles per hour after midnight. Columbus Day, sunny and breezy. Isolated showers in the afternoon. Highs around 66 at the visitor center to around 68 at the summit. East winds 10 to 20 miles per hour. Chance of rain 20%. Monday night, partly cloudy with isolated showers. Lows around 53 at the visitor center to around 45 at the summit. East winds 10 to 15 miles per hour. Chance of rain 20%. Tuesday, mostly sunny with isolated showers. High 60 to 79. East winds up to 15 miles per hour in the morning, becoming light. Chance of rain 20%. Sunrise Monday at Haleakala Summit, 6:14 a.m. Here's the forecast for the following county, Big Island, Hawaii. Tonight, mostly clear. Lows 71 to 76. Northeast winds around 15 miles per hour in the evening, becoming light and variable. Columbus Day, sunny in the morning, then becoming partly sunny. Scattered showers in the afternoon. Highs 84 to 89. Variable winds to 15 miles per hour, becoming east around 15 miles per hour in the afternoon. Monday night, mostly cloudy windward. Mostly clear leeward. Scattered showers. Lows 71 to 76. Variable winds to 15 miles per hour. Tuesday, mostly cloudy windward. Mostly clear leeward. Scattered showers windward. Highs 84 to 89. Lows 71 to 76. Variable winds to 15 miles per hour. Wednesday through Friday, partly cloudy. Leeward, isolated showers during the day. Windward, scattered showers. Highs 85 to 90. Lows 71 to 76. Northeast winds around 15 miles per hour. The ultraviolet index for noon October 12th in Honolulu is 10. This corresponds to a very high exposure level. At 6 p.m. at Kahului, the sky was clear with a temperature of 79 degrees. The relative humidity was 66% and the dew point was 67 degrees. The wind was northeast at 14 miles an hour. The barometric pressure was 29.91 inches or 1,012.8 millibars and rising. On Molokati, Molokati Airport was clear and 77 degrees. At Lanari City, wind northeast at elsewhere on the island of Maui, Kapalua, clear, 79. On the Big Island, Iola was clear and 77 degrees. Kona, cloudy, 82. Bradshaw is partly cloudy and 58 degrees. On Oahu, Honolulu is partly cloudy and 81 degrees. On Kauai, Lihue was cloudy and 79 degrees.

Journal, the buoy reports at 6 p.m. Wind speeds are in knots. Buoy 51101, wind north at 4. Buoy 51000, wind southeast at 17. Buoy 2, wind east at 12. Buoy 3, wind calm. Buoy 4, wind northeast at 12. Kahului Harbor, east at 7. Uvela buoy, 4 feet, 15 seconds. Buoy data provided by the National Weather Service and the Pacific Islands Ocean Observing System. Here are some wind observations at 6 p.m. Wind speeds are in knots. Kahului northeast at 12. Kahului Harbor northeast at 7. Makapulapai east at 10, gust 10 to 16. Kona west at 10. Hilo calm. The synopsis for Hawaiian coastal waters. Moderate to fresh trade winds continue today, though weaker winds will remain in place over the western waters as a trough lingers west of the area. Trade winds decrease into the light to moderate range by midweek with slight day-to-day fluctuations. The forecast for Hawaiian waters within 40 nautical miles, including the channels. Tonight, east winds 15 to 20 knots. Seas 5 to 6 feet. Wave detail, east 4 feet at 11 seconds and south 3 feet at 15 seconds. Monday, east northeast winds 10 to 15 knots. Seas 5 to 6 feet. Wave detail, east 4 feet at 7 seconds, south 3 feet at 15 seconds and northwest 3 feet at 16 seconds. Numerous showers. Monday night, east winds to 10 knots to Kauai, east 15 to 20 knots elsewhere. Seas 5 to 7 feet. Wave detail, east 4 feet at 7 seconds, northwest 4 feet at 15 seconds and south 3 feet at 14 seconds. Scattered showers. Tuesday, east winds 15 to 20 knots. Seas 5 to 7 feet. Wave detail, east 4 feet at 6 seconds, north and northwest 4 feet at 14 seconds and south 3 feet at 13 seconds. Scattered showers. Tuesday night, east winds 15 to 20 knots. Seas 5 to 7 feet. Isolated showers. Wednesday, east northeast winds 10 to 15 knots. Seas 5 to 6 feet. Isolated showers. Wednesday night, east northeast winds 10 to 15 knots. Seas 4 to 6 feet. Scattered showers. Thursday, east northeast winds 15 to 20 knots. Seas 4 to 6 feet. Isolated showers through the night, then scattered showers through the day. Friday, east northeast winds 15 to 20 knots. Seas 6 to 8 feet. Scattered showers. More detailed information is available on our webpage at weather.gov/Hawaii. Issued at 3:14 p.m. The surf forecast for Maui. North-facing shores 3 to 5 feet through Monday. West and east-facing shores 2 to 4 feet through Monday. South-facing shores 5 to 7 feet tonight. 5 to 7 feet Monday morning, then 4 to 6 feet during the afternoon. In Hawaii, mountainous terrain accelerates hurricane and tropical storm winds, causing extremely high winds that can destroy buildings, structures, trees, vegetation, and crops. Heavy and prolonged rains can accompany all types of tropical cyclones, including hurricanes, tropical storms, and tropical depressions. Even the weakest tropical depressions can bring torrential rains and flash flooding to the Hawaiian Islands. 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The current time is 7:12 p.m. Hawaii Aleutian Standard Time. Light to moderate background trade winds prevail, allowing sea breezes to develop in sheltered leeward areas each day through Monday. A brief increase in windward showers is expected Monday night into Tuesday, especially for the eastern

coast islands. Moderate trade winds will begin building back into the region during the second half of the week, becoming locally breezy again by the weekend. Here's your Maui community forecast. Issued Sunday at 3:45 p.m. Tonight, mostly clear. Lows 69 to 75 and 55 to 60 upcountry. East winds, around 15 miles per hour. Columbus Day, sunny. Windward, isolated showers in the afternoon. Highs 80 to 85 and 72 to 78 upcountry. Northeast winds, around 15 miles per hour. Monday night, mostly clear. Windward, isolated showers in the evening, then scattered showers after midnight. Lows 70 to 75 and 58 to 63 upcountry. East winds, around 15 miles per hour. Tuesday, partly cloudy. Scattered showers windward. Highs 81 to 86, lows 70 to 75. Upcountry, highs 72 to 77, lows 55 to 60. East winds, around 15 miles per hour. Wednesday through Thursday, partly cloudy. Scattered showers windward. Isolated showers leeward. Breezy. Highs 81 to 86, lows 70 to 75. Upcountry, highs 71 to 77, lows 55 to 61. Northeast winds 15 to 20 miles per hour. Friday, partly cloudy. Scattered showers windward. Breezy. Highs 82 to 87, lows 70 to 75. Upcountry, highs 71 to 77, lows 57 to 62. East winds 15 to 20 miles per hour. Here are the forecast high and low temperatures for selected locations. Kahului, low 72, high 88. Hana, low 73, high 84. Haleakala Ranger Station, low 50, high 66. Kapalua, low 73, high 84. Molokai Airport, low 72, high 85. Lanai City, low 68, high 76. Here's the forecast for Haleakala Summit. Issued at 3:50 p.m. Tonight, mostly clear. Breezy. Lows around 50 at the visitor center to around 46 at the summit. East winds 10 to 20 miles per hour, decreasing to up to 20 miles per hour after midnight. Columbus Day, sunny and breezy. Isolated showers in the afternoon. Highs around 66 at the visitor center to around 68 at the summit. East winds 10 to 20 miles per hour. Chance of rain 20%. Monday night, partly cloudy with isolated showers. Lows around 53 at the visitor center to around 45 at the summit. East winds 10 to 15 miles per hour. Chance of rain 20%. Tuesday, mostly sunny with isolated showers. High 60 to 79. East winds up to 15 miles per hour in the morning, becoming light. Chance of rain 20%. Sunrise Monday at Haleakala Summit, 6:14 a.m. Here's the forecast for the following county, Big Island, Hawaii. Tonight, mostly clear. Lows 71 to 76. Northeast winds, around 15 miles per hour in the evening, becoming light and variable. Columbus Day, sunny in the morning, then becoming partly sunny. Scattered showers in the afternoon. Highs 84 to 89. Variable winds to 15 miles per hour, becoming east around 15 miles per hour in the afternoon. Monday night, mostly cloudy windward. Mostly clear leeward. Scattered showers. Lows 71 to 76. Variable winds to 15 miles per hour. Tuesday, mostly cloudy windward. Mostly clear leeward. Scattered showers windward. Highs 84 to 89. Lows 71 to 76. Variable winds to 15 miles per hour. Wednesday through Friday, partly cloudy.

Windward, isolated showers during the day. Windward, scattered showers. Highs 85 to 90. Lows 71 to 76. Northeast winds around 15 miles per hour. Issued at 3:17 p.m. Tides for Kahului. Low tide at 8:25 p.m. of -0.1 foot. High tide at 3:26 a.m. of 2.6 feet. Tides for Kihei and Maualae Bay. High tide at 3:58 p.m. of 1.8 feet. Low tide at 9:44 p.m. of -0.1 foot. Tides for Kona. 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Sunset Sunday at Kahului, 6:05 p.m. Sunrise Monday, 6:21 a.m. Sunrise Monday at Haleakala Summit, 6:14 a.m. Sunset Sunday at Kona, 6:04 p.m. Sunrise Monday, 6:18 a.m. The ultraviolet index for noon October 12th in Honolulu is 10. This corresponds to a very high exposure level. At 7 p.m. at Kahului, the sky was clear, with a temperature of 78 degrees. The relative humidity was 68%, and the dew point was 67 degrees. The wind was northeast, at 12 miles an hour. The barometric pressure was 29.94 inches, or 1,013.8 millibars, and rising. On Molokati, Molokati Airport was clear, and 76 degrees. At Lanari City, wind northeast at elsewhere on the island of Maui, Kapalua, clear, 75. On the Big Island, Liala was clear, and 74 degrees. Kona, cloudy, 82. Bradshaw was partly cloudy, and 55 degrees. On Oahu, Honolulu is partly cloudy, and 79 degrees. On Kauai, Lihue was cloudy, and 78 degrees. Here are the buoy reports at 7 p.m. Wind speeds are in knots. Buoy 51101, northeast at 4, 7 feet, 14 seconds. Buoy 51000, east at 16, 8 feet, 8 seconds. Buoy 2, east at 12, 6 feet, 8 seconds. Buoy 3, calm, 6 feet, 8 seconds. Buoy 4, northeast at 10, 6 feet, 16 seconds. Kahului Harbor, east at 9. Pu'uvela Buoy, 4 feet, 12 seconds. Buoy data provided by the National Weather Service and the Pacific Islands Ocean Observing System. Here are some wind observations at 6 p.m. Wind speeds are in knots. Kahului northeast at 12. Kahului Harbor northeast at 7. Makapulapai east at 10, gusting to 16. Kona west at 10. Liala calm. The synopsis for Hawaiian coastal waters. Moderate to fresh trade winds continue today, though weaker winds will remain in place over the western waters as a trough lingers west of the area. Trade winds decrease into the light to moderate range by midweek with slight day-to-day fluctuations. The forecast for Hawaiian waters within 40 nautical miles, including the channels. Tonight, east winds 15 to 20 knots. Seas 5 to 6 feet. Wave detail, east 4 feet at 11 seconds and south 3 feet at 15 seconds. Monday, east northeast winds 10 to 15 knots. Seas 5 to 6 feet. Wave detail, east 4 feet at 7 seconds, south 3 feet at 15 seconds and northwest 3 feet at 16 seconds. Numerous showers. Monday night, east winds to 10 knots to Kauai, east 15 to 20 knots elsewhere. Seas 5 to 7 feet. Wave detail, east 4 feet at 7 seconds, northwest 4 feet at 15 seconds and south 3 feet at 14 seconds. Scattered showers. Tuesday, east winds 15 to 20 knots. Seas 5 to 7 feet. Wave detail, east 4 feet at 6 seconds, north-northwest 4 feet at 4.

15 seconds and south 3 feet at 13 seconds. Scattered showers. Tuesday night, east winds 15 to 20 knots. Seas 5 to 7 feet. Isolated showers. Wednesday, east-northeast winds 10 to 15 knots. Seas 5 to 6 feet. Isolated showers. Wednesday night, east-northeast winds 10 to 15 knots. Seas 4 to 6 feet. Scattered showers. Thursday, east-northeast winds 15 to 20 knots. Seas 4 to 6 feet. Isolated showers through the night, then scattered showers through the day. Friday, east-northeast winds 15 to 20 knots. Seas 6 to 8 feet. Scattered showers. More detailed information is available on our webpage at weather.gov/Hawaii. Issued at 3:14 p.m. The surf forecast for Maui. North-facing shores 3 to 5 feet through Monday. West and east-facing shores 2 to 4 feet through Monday. South-facing shores 5 to 7 feet tonight. 5 to 7 feet Monday morning, then 4 to 6 feet during the afternoon. 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The current time is 7:23 p.m. Hawaii Aleutian Standard Time. Light to moderate background trade winds prevail, allowing sea breezes to develop in sheltered leeward areas each day through Monday. A brief increase in windward showers is expected Monday night into Tuesday, especially for the easternmost islands. Moderate trade winds will begin building back into the region during the second half of the week, becoming locally breezy again by the weekend. Here's your Maui community forecast. Issued Sunday at 3:45 p.m. Tonight, mostly clear. Lows 69 to 75 and 55 to 60 upcountry. East winds, around 15 miles per hour. Columbus Day, sunny. Windward, isolated showers in the afternoon. Highs 80 to 85 and 72 to 78 upcountry. Northeast winds, around 15 miles per hour. Monday night, mostly clear. Windward, isolated showers in the evening, then scattered showers after midnight. Lows 70 to 75 and 58 to 63 upcountry. East winds, around 15 miles per hour. Tuesday, partly cloudy. Scattered showers windward. Highs 81 to 86, lows 70 to 75. Upcountry, highs 72 to 77, lows 55 to 60. East winds, around 15 miles per hour. Wednesday through Thursday, partly cloudy. Scattered showers windward. Isolated showers leeward. Breezy. Highs 81 to 86, lows 70 to 75. Upcountry, highs 71 to 77, lows 55 to 61. Northeast winds 15 to 20 miles per hour. Friday, partly cloudy. Scattered showers windward. Breezy. Highs 82 to 87, lows 70 to 75. Upcountry, highs 71 to 77, lows 57 to 62. East winds 15 to 20 miles per hour. Here are the forecast high and low temperatures for selected locations. Kahului, low 72, high 88. Hana, low 73, high 84. Haleakala Ranger Station, low 50, high 66. Kapalua, low 73, high 84. Molokai Airport, low 72, high 85. Lanai City, low 68, high 76. Here's the forecast for Haleakala Summit. Issued at 3:50 p.m. Tonight, mostly clear. Breezy. Lows around 50 at the visitor center to around 46 at the summit. East winds 10 to 20 miles per hour, decreasing to up to 20 miles per hour after midnight. Columbus Day, sunny and breezy. Isolated

hours in the afternoon. Highs around 66 at the visitor center to around 68 at the summit. East winds 10 to 20 miles per hour. Chance of rain 20%. Monday night, partly cloudy with isolated showers. Lows around 53 at the visitor center to around 45 at the summit. East winds 10 to 15 miles per hour. Chance of rain 20%. Tuesday, mostly sunny with isolated showers. High 60 to 79. East winds up to 15 miles per hour in the morning, becoming light. Chance of rain 20%. Sunrise Monday at Haleakala Summit, 6:14 a.m. Here's the forecast for the following county, Big Island, Hawaii. Tonight, mostly clear. Lows 71 to 76. Northeast winds, around 15 miles per hour in the evening, becoming light and variable. Columbus Day, sunny in the morning, then becoming partly sunny. Scattered showers in the afternoon. Highs 84 to 89. Variable winds to 15 miles per hour, becoming east around 15 miles per hour in the afternoon. Monday night, mostly cloudy windward. Mostly clear leeward. Scattered showers. Lows 71 to 76. Variable winds to 15 miles per hour. Tuesday, mostly cloudy windward. Mostly clear leeward. Scattered showers windward. Highs 84 to 89. Lows 71 to 76. Variable winds to 15 miles per hour. Wednesday through Friday, partly cloudy. Leeward, isolated showers during the day. Windward, scattered showers. Highs 85 to 90. Lows 71 to 76. Northeast winds, around 15 miles per hour. The ultraviolet index for noon October 12th in Honolulu is 10. This corresponds to a very high exposure level. At 7 p.m., at Kahului, the sky was clear, with a temperature of 78 degrees. The relative humidity was 68%, and the dew point was 67 degrees. The wind was northeast, at 12 miles an hour. The barometric pressure was 29.94 inches, or 1,013.8 millibars, and rising. On Molokati, Molokati Airport was clear, and 76 degrees. At Lanai City, wind northeast at elsewhere on the island of Maui, Kapalua, clear, 75. On the Big Island, Liloa was clear, and 74 degrees. Kona, cloudy, 82. Bradshaw is partly cloudy, and 55 degrees. On Oahu, Honolulu is partly cloudy, and 79 degrees. On Kauai, Lihue is cloudy, and 78 degrees. Here are the buoy reports at 7 p.m. Wind speeds are in knots. Buoy 51101, northeast at 4, 7 feet, 14 seconds. Buoy 51000, east at 16, 8 feet, 8 seconds. Buoy 2, east at 12, 6 feet, 8 seconds. Buoy 3, calm, 6 feet, 8 seconds. Buoy 4, northeast at 10, 6 feet, 16 seconds. Kahului Harbor, east at 9. Puvela Buoy, 4 feet, 12 seconds. 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

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The current time is 7:32 p.m. Hawaii Aleutian Standard Time. Light to moderate background trade winds prevail, allowing sea breezes to develop in sheltered leeward areas each day through Monday. A brief increase in windward showers is expected Monday night into Tuesday, especially for the easternmost islands. Moderate trade winds will begin building back into the region during the second half of the week, becoming locally breezy again by the weekend. Here's your Maui community forecast. Issued Sunday at 3:45 p.m. Tonight, most becoming locally breezy again by the weekend. Here's your Maui community forecast. 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Lows 69 to 75 and 55 to 60 upcountry. East winds, around 15 miles per hour. Columbus Day, sunny. Windward, isolated showers in the afternoon. Highs 80 to 85 and 72 to 78 upcountry. Northeast winds, around 15 miles per hour. Monday night, mostly clear. Windward, isolated showers in the evening, then scattered showers after midnight. Lows 70 to 75 and 58 to 63 upcountry. East winds, around 15 miles per hour. Tuesday, partly cloudy. Scattered showers windward. Highs 81 to 86, lows 70 to 75. Upcountry, highs 72 to 77, lows 55 to 60. East winds, around 15 miles per hour. Wednesday through Thursday, partly cloudy. Scattered showers windward. Isolated showers leeward. Breezy. Highs 81 to 86, lows 70 to 75. Upcountry, highs 71 to 77, lows 55 to 61. Northeast winds 15 to 20 miles per hour. Friday, partly cloudy. Scattered showers windward. Breezy. Highs 82 to 87, lows 70 to 75. Upcountry, highs 71 to 77, lows 57 to 62. East winds 15 to 20 miles per hour. Here are the forecast high and low temperatures for selected locations. Kahului, low 72, high 88. Hana, low 73, high 84. Haleakala Ranger Station, low 50, high 66. Kapalua, low 73, high 84. Molokai Airport, low 72, high 85. Lanai City, low 68, high 76. Here's the forecast for Haleakala Summit. Issued at 3:50 p.m. Tonight, mostly clear. Breezy. Lows around 50 at the visitor center to around 46 at the summit. East winds 10 to 20 miles per hour, decreasing to up to 20 miles per hour after midnight. Columbus Day, sunny and breezy. Isolated showers in the afternoon. Highs around 66 at the visitor center to around 68 at the summit. East winds 10 to 20 miles per hour. Chance of rain 20%. Monday night, partly cloudy with isolated showers. Lows around 53 at the visitor center to around 45 at the summit. East winds 10 to 15 miles per hour. Chance of rain 20%. Tuesday, mostly sunny with isolated showers. High 60 to 79. East winds up to 15 miles per hour in the morning, becoming light. Chance of rain 20%. Sunrise Monday at Haleakala Summit, 6:14 a.m. Here's the forecast for the following county, Big Island, Hawaii. Tonight, mostly clear. Lows 71 to 76. Northeast winds, around 15 miles per hour in the evening, becoming light and variable. Columbus Day, sunny in the morning, then becoming partly sunny.

scattered showers in the afternoon. Highs 84 to 89. Variable winds to 15 miles per hour, becoming east around 15 miles per hour in the afternoon. Monday night, mostly cloudy windward. Mostly clear leeward. Scattered showers. Lows 71 to 76. Variable winds to 15 miles per hour. Tuesday, mostly cloudy windward. Mostly clear leeward. Scattered showers windward. Highs 84 to 89. Lows 71 to 76. Variable winds to 15 miles per hour. Wednesday through Friday, partly cloudy. Leeward, isolated showers during the day. Windward, scattered showers. Highs 85 to 90. Lows 71 to 76. Northeast winds, around 15 miles per hour. The ultraviolet index for noon October 12th in Honolulu is 10. This corresponds to a very high exposure level. At 7 p.m. at Kahului, the sky was clear, with a temperature of 78 degrees. The relative humidity was 68%, and the dew point was 67 degrees. The wind was northeast, at 12 miles an hour. The barometric pressure was 29.94 inches, or 1,013.8 millibars, and rising. At Molokaʻi Airport, the sky was clear, and the temperature was 76. At Lanai City, wind northeast at Kapalua, the sky was clear, and the temperature was 75. At Hilo, the sky was clear, and the temperature was 74. At Kona, cloudy, and 82 degrees. At Bradshaw, the sky was partly cloudy, and the temperature was 55. At Honolulu, partly cloudy, and 79 degrees. At Lihue, it was cloudy, with a temperature of 78. Here are the buoy reports at 7 p.m. Wind speeds are in knots. Buoy 51101, east at 4, 6 feet, 12 seconds. Buoy 51000, wind east at 14. Buoy 2, wind northeast at 12. Buoy 3, calm, 6 feet, 16 seconds. Buoy 4, wind northeast at 10. Kahului Harbor, east at 8. Pu'uvela Buoy, 4 feet, 14 seconds. Buoy data provided by the National Weather Service and the Pacific Islands Ocean Observing System. Here are some wind observations at 7 p.m. Wind speeds are in knots. Kahului northeast at 10. Kahului Harbor northeast at 8. Makapulapai east at 10, gusting to 16. Kona west at 10. Hilo calm. The synopsis for Hawaiian coastal waters. Moderate to fresh trade winds continue today, though weaker winds will remain in place over the western waters as a trough lingers west of the area. Trade winds decrease into the light to moderate range by midweek with slight day-to-day fluctuations. The forecast for Hawaiian waters within 40 nautical miles, including the channels. Tonight, east winds 15 to 20 knots. Seas 5 to 6 feet. Wave detail, east 4 feet at 11 seconds and south 3 feet at 15 seconds. Monday, east-northeast winds 10 to 15 knots. Seas 5 to 6 feet. Wave detail, east 4 feet at 7 seconds, south 3 feet at 15 seconds and northwest 3 feet at 16 seconds. Numerous showers. Monday night, east winds to 10 knots to Kauai, east 15 to 20 knots elsewhere. Seas 5 to 7 feet. Wave detail, east 4 feet at 7 seconds, northwest 4 feet at 15 seconds and south 3 feet at 14 seconds. Scattered showers. Tuesday, east winds 15 to 20 knots. Seas 5 to 7 feet. Wave detail, east 4 feet at 6 seconds, north-northwest 4 feet at 14 seconds and south 3 feet at 13 seconds. Scattered showers. Tuesday night, east winds 15 to 20 knots. Seas 5 to 7 feet. Isolated showers.

Wednesday, east northeast winds 10 to 15 knots. Seas 5 to 6 feet. Isolated showers. Wednesday night, east northeast winds 10 to 15 knots. Seas 4 to 6 feet. Scattered showers. Thursday, east northeast winds 15 to 20 knots. Seas 4 to 6 feet. Isolated showers through the night, then scattered showers through the day. Friday, east northeast winds 15 to 20 knots. Seas 6 to 8 feet. Scattered showers. More detailed information is available on our webpage at weather.gov/Hawaii. Issued at 3:14 p.m. The surf forecast for Maui. North-facing shores 3 to 5 feet through Monday. West and east-facing shores 2 to 4 feet through Monday. South-facing shores 5 to 7 feet tonight. 5 to 7 feet Monday morning, then 4 to 6 feet during the afternoon. 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The current time is 7:43 p.m. Hawaii Aleutian Standard Time. Light to moderate background trade winds prevail, allowing sea breezes to develop in sheltered leeward areas each day through Monday. A brief increase in windward showers is expected Monday night into Tuesday, especially for the easternmost islands. Moderate trade winds will begin building back into the region during the second half of the week, becoming locally breezy again by the weekend. Here's your Maui community forecast. Issued Sunday at 3:45 p.m. Tonight, mostly clear. Lows 69 to 75 and 55 to 60 upcountry. East winds, around 15 miles per hour. Columbus Day, sunny. Windward, isolated showers in the afternoon. Highs 80 to 85 and 72 to 78 upcountry. Northeast winds, around 15 miles per hour. Monday night, mostly clear. Windward, isolated showers in the evening, then scattered showers after midnight. Lows 70 to 75 and 58 to 63 upcountry. East winds, around 15 miles per hour. Tuesday, partly cloudy. Scattered showers windward. Highs 81 to 86, lows 70 to 75. Upcountry, highs 72 to 77, lows 55 to 60. East winds, around 15 miles per hour. Wednesday through Thursday, partly cloudy. Scattered showers windward. Isolated showers leeward. Breezy. Highs 81 to 86, lows 70 to 75. Upcountry, highs 71 to 77, lows 55 to 61. Northeast winds 15 to 20 miles per hour. Friday, partly cloudy. Scattered showers windward. Breezy. Highs 82 to 87, lows 70 to 75. Upcountry, highs 71 to 77, lows 57 to 62. East winds 15 to 20 miles per hour. Here are the forecast high and low temperatures for selected locations. Kahului, low 72, high 88. Hana, low 73, high 84. Haleakala Ranger Station, low 50, high 66. Kapalua, low 73, high 84. Molokai Airport, low 72, high 85. Lanai City, low 68, high 76. Here's the forecast for Haleakala Summit. Issued at 3:50 p.m. Tonight, mostly clear. Breezy. Lows around 50 at the visitor center to around 46 at the summit. East winds 10 to 20 miles per hour, decreasing to up to 20 miles per hour after midnight. Columbus Day, sunny and breezy. Isolated showers in the afternoon. Highs around 66 at the visitor center to around 68 at the summit. East winds 10 to 20 miles per hour. Chance of rain 20%. Monday night, partly

High tide at 3:58 p.m. of 1.8 feet. Low tide at 9:44 p.m. of minus 0.1 foot. Tides for Kona. High tide at 3:38 p.m. of 1.6 feet. Low tide at 9:48 p.m. of minus 0.1 foot. Sunset Sunday at Kahului, 6:05 p.m. Sunrise Monday, 6:21 a.m. Sunrise Monday at Haleakala Summit, 6:14 a.m. Sunset Sunday at Kona, 6:04 p.m. Sunrise Monday, 6:18 a.m. Here's the forecast for the following county, Big Island, Hawaii. Tonight, mostly clear. Lows 71 to 76. Northeast winds, around 15 miles per hour in the evening, becoming light and variable. Columbus Day, sunny in the morning, then becoming partly sunny. Scattered showers in the afternoon. Highs 84 to 89. Variable winds to 15 miles per hour, becoming east around 15 miles per hour in the afternoon. Monday night, mostly cloudy windward. Mostly clear leeward. Scattered showers. Lows 71 to 76. Variable winds to 15 miles per hour. Tuesday, mostly cloudy windward. Mostly clear leeward. Scattered showers windward. Highs 84 to 89. Lows 71 to 76. Variable winds to 15 miles per hour. Wednesday through Friday, partly cloudy. Leeward, isolated showers during the day. Windward, scattered showers. Highs 85 to 90. Lows 71 to 76. Northeast winds, around 15 miles per hour. The ultraviolet index for noon October 12th in Honolulu is 10. This corresponds to a very high exposure level. At 7 p.m. at Kahului, the sky was clear, with a temperature of 78 degrees. The relative humidity was 68%, and the dew point was 67 degrees. The wind was northeast, at 12 miles an hour. The barometric pressure was 29.94 inches, or 1,013.8 millibars, and rising. At Molokaʻi Airport, the sky was clear, and the temperature was 76. At Lanai City, wind northeast at Kapalua, the sky was clear, and the temperature was 75. At Hilo, the sky was clear, and the temperature was 74. At Kona, cloudy, and 82 degrees. At Bradshaw, the sky was partly cloudy, and the temperature was 55. At Honolulu, partly cloudy, and 79 degrees. At Lihue, it was cloudy, with a temperature of 78. Here are the buoy reports at 7 p.m. Wind speeds are in knots. Buoy 51101, east at 4, 6 feet, 12 seconds. Buoy 51000, wind east at 14. Buoy 2, wind northeast at 12. Buoy 3, calm, 6 feet, 16 seconds. Buoy 4, wind northeast at 10. Kahului Harbor, east at 8. Kauvala buoy, 4 feet, 14 seconds. Buoy data provided by the National Weather Service and the Pacific Islands Ocean Observing System. Here are some wind observations at 7 p.m. Wind speeds are in knots. Kahului northeast at 10. Kahului Harbor northeast at 8. Makapurlapai east at 10, gusting to 16. Kona west at 10. Hilo calm. The synopsis for Hawaiian coastal waters. Moderate to fresh trade winds continue today, though weaker winds will remain in place over the western waters as a trough lingers west of the area. Trade winds decrease into the light to moderate range by midweek with slight day-to-day fluctuations. The forecast for Hawaiian waters within 40 nautical miles, including the channels. Tonight, east winds 15 to 20 knots. Seas 5 to 6 feet. Wave detail, east 4 feet at 11 seconds and south 3 feet at 15 seconds. Monday.

northeast winds 10 to 15 knots. Seas 5 to 6 feet. Wave detail, east 4 feet at 7 seconds, south 3 feet at 15 seconds, and northwest 3 feet at 16 seconds. Numerous showers. Monday night, east winds to 10 knots to Kauai, east 15 to 20 knots elsewhere. Seas 5 to 7 feet. Wave detail, east 4 feet at 7 seconds, northwest 4 feet at 15 seconds, and south 3 feet at 14 seconds. Scattered showers. Tuesday, east winds 15 to 20 knots. Seas 5 to 7 feet. Wave detail, east 4 feet at 6 seconds, north-northwest 4 feet at 14 seconds, and south 3 feet at 13 seconds. Scattered showers. Tuesday night, east winds 15 to 20 knots. Seas 5 to 7 feet. Isolated showers. Wednesday, east-northeast winds 10 to 15 knots. Seas 5 to 6 feet. Isolated showers. Wednesday night, east-northeast winds 10 to 15 knots. Seas 4 to 6 feet. Scattered showers. Thursday, east-northeast winds 15 to 20 knots. Seas 4 to 6 feet. Isolated showers through the night, then scattered showers through the day. Friday, east-northeast winds 15 to 20 knots. Seas 6 to 8 feet. Scattered showers. More detailed information is available on our webpage at weather.gov/Hawaii. Issued at 3:14 p.m. The surf forecast for Maui. North-facing shores 3 to 5 feet through Monday. West and east-facing shores 2 to 4 feet through Monday. South-facing shores 5 to 7 feet tonight. 5 to 7 feet Monday morning, then 4 to 6 feet during the afternoon. 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The current time is 7:55 p.m. Hawaii Aleutian Standard Time. Light to moderate background trade winds prevail, allowing sea breezes to develop in sheltered leeward areas each day through Monday. A brief increase in windward showers is expected Monday night into Tuesday, especially for the easternmost islands. Moderate trade winds will begin building back into the region during the second half of the week, becoming locally breezy again by the weekend. Here's your Maui community forecast. Issued Sunday at 3:45 p.m. Tonight, mostly clear. Lows 69 to 75 and 55 to 60 upcountry. East winds, around 15 miles per hour. Columbus Day, sunny. Windward, isolated showers in the afternoon. Highs 80 to 85 and 72 to 78 upcountry. Northeast winds, around 15 miles per hour. Monday night, mostly clear. Windward, isolated showers in the evening, then scattered showers after midnight. Lows 70 to 75 and 58 to 63 upcountry. East winds, around 15 miles per hour. Tuesday, partly cloudy. Scattered showers windward. Highs 81 to 86, lows 70 to 75. Upcountry, highs 72 to 77, lows 55 to 60. East winds, around 15 miles per hour. Wednesday through Thursday, partly cloudy. Scattered showers windward. Isolated showers leeward. Breezy. Highs 81 to 86, lows 70 to 75. Upcountry, highs 71 to 77, lows 55 to 61. Northeast winds 15 to 20 miles per hour. Friday, partly cloudy. Scattered showers windward. Breezy. Highs 82 to 87, lows 70 to 75. Upcountry, highs 71 to 77, lows 57 to 62. East winds 15 to 20 miles per hour. Here are the forecast high and low temperatures for selected locations. Kahului, low 72, high 88. Hana.

73, high 84. Palanca Law Ranger Station, low 50, high 66. Kapalua, low 73, high 84. Molokati Airport, low 72, high 85. Lanati City, low 68, high 76. Here's the forecast for Halaunka Law Summit. Issued at 3:50 p.m. Tonight, mostly clear. Breezy. Lows around 50 at the visitor center to around 46 at the summit. East winds 10 to 20 miles per hour, decreasing to up to 20 miles per hour after midnight. Columbus Day, sunny and breezy. Isolated showers in the afternoon. Highs around 66 at the visitor center to around 68 at the summit. East winds 10 to 20 miles per hour. Chance of rain 20%. Monday night, partly cloudy with isolated showers. Lows around 53 at the visitor center to around 45 at the summit. East winds 10 to 15 miles per hour. Chance of rain 20%. Tuesday, mostly sunny with isolated showers. High 60 to 79. East winds up to 15 miles per hour in the morning, becoming light. Chance of rain 20%. Sunrise Monday at Halaunka Law Summit, 6:14 a.m. Here's the forecast for the following county, Big Island, Hawaii. Tonight, mostly clear. Lows 71 to 76. Northeast winds, around 15 miles per hour in the evening, becoming light and variable. Columbus Day, sunny in the morning, then becoming partly sunny. Scattered showers in the afternoon. Highs 84 to 89. Variable winds to 15 miles per hour, becoming east around 15 miles per hour in the afternoon. Monday night, mostly cloudy windward. Mostly clear leeward. Scattered showers. Lows 71 to 76. Variable winds to 15 miles per hour. Tuesday, mostly cloudy windward. Mostly clear leeward. Scattered showers windward. Highs 84 to 89. Lows 71 to 76. Variable winds to 15 miles per hour. Wednesday through Friday, partly cloudy. Leeward, isolated showers during the day. Windward, scattered showers. Highs 85 to 90. Lows 71 to 76. Northeast winds, around 15 miles per hour. The ultraviolet index for noon October 12th in Honolulu is 10. This corresponds to a very high exposure level. At 7 p.m., at Kahului, the sky was clear, with a temperature of 78 degrees. The relative humidity was 68%, and the dew point was 67 degrees. The wind was northeast, at 12 miles an hour. The barometric pressure was 29.94 inches, or 1,013.8 millibars, and rising. At Molokati Airport, the sky was clear, and the temperature was 76. At Lanati City, wind northeast at Kapalua, the sky was clear, and the temperature was 75. At Hilo, the sky was clear, and the temperature was 74. At Kona, cloudy, and 82 degrees. At Bradshaw, the sky was partly cloudy, and the temperature was 55. At Honolulu, partly cloudy, and 79 degrees. At Lihue, it was cloudy, with a temperature of 78. Here are the buoy reports at 7 p.m. Wind speeds are in knots. Buoy 51101, east at 4, 6 feet, 12 seconds. Buoy 51000, wind east at 14. Buoy 2, wind northeast at 12. Buoy 3, calm, 6 feet, 16 seconds. Buoy 4, wind northeast at 10. Kahului Harbor, east at 8. Puvela Buoy, 4 feet, 14 seconds. Buoy data provided by the National Weather Service and the Pacific Islands Ocean Observing System. Here are some wind observations at 7 p.m. Wind speeds are

Knots. Kahului northeast at 10. Kahului Harbor northeast at 8. Makapulapai east at 10, gusting to 16. Kona west at 10. Lilo calm. The synopsis for Hawaiian coastal waters. Moderate to fresh trade winds continue today, though weaker winds will remain in place over the western waters as a trough lingers west of the area. Trade winds decrease into the light to moderate range by midweek with slight day-to-day fluctuations. The forecast for Hawaiian waters within 40 nautical miles, including the channels. Tonight, east winds 15 to 20 knots. Seas 5 to 6 feet. Wave detail, east 4 feet at 11 seconds and south 3 feet at 15 seconds. Monday, east northeast winds 10 to 15 knots. Seas 5 to 6 feet. Wave detail, east 4 feet at 7 seconds, south 3 feet at 15 seconds and northwest 3 feet at 16 seconds. Numerous showers. Monday night, east winds to 10 knots to Kauai, east 15 to 20 knots elsewhere. Seas 5 to 7 feet. Wave detail, east 4 feet at 7 seconds, northwest 4 feet at 15 seconds and south 3 feet at 14 seconds. Scattered showers. Tuesday, east winds 15 to 20 knots. Seas 5 to 7 feet. Wave detail, east 4 feet at 6 seconds, north and northwest 4 feet at 14 seconds and south 3 feet at 13 seconds. Scattered showers. Tuesday night, east winds 15 to 20 knots. Seas 5 to 7 feet. Isolated showers. Wednesday, east northeast winds 10 to 15 knots. Seas 5 to 6 feet. Isolated showers. Wednesday night, east northeast winds 10 to 15 knots. Seas 4 to 6 feet. Scattered showers. Thursday, east northeast winds 15 to 20 knots. Seas 4 to 6 feet. Isolated showers through the night, then scattered showers through the day. Friday, east northeast winds 15 to 20 knots. Seas 6 to 8 feet. Scattered showers. More detailed information is available on our webpage at weather.gov/Hawaii. Issued at 3:14 p.m. The surf forecast for Maui. North-facing shores 3 to 5 feet through Monday. West and east-facing shores 2 to 4 feet through Monday. South-facing shores 5 to 7 feet tonight. 5 to 7 feet Monday morning, then 4 to 6 feet during the afternoon. 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The current time is 8:06 p.m. Hawaii Aleutian Standard Time. Light to moderate background trade winds will prevail, allowing sea breezes to develop in sheltered leeward areas each day through Monday. A brief increase in windward showers is expected Monday night into Tuesday, especially for the easternmost islands. Moderate trade winds will begin building back into the region during the second half of the week, becoming locally breezy again by the weekend. Here's your Maui community forecast. Issued Sunday at 8:01 p.m. West of tonight, mostly clear. Breezy. Lows 69 to 75 and 55 to 60 upcountry. East winds 15 to 20 miles per hour. Columbus Day, sunny. Windward, isolated showers in the afternoon. Breezy. Highs 81 to 86 and 73 to 78 upcountry. East winds 15 to 20 miles per hour. Monday night, mostly clear. Isolated showers windward. Breezy. Lows 70 to 75 and 55 to 60 upcountry. East winds 15 to 20 miles per hour. Tuesday, mostly clear. Scattered showers windward. Isolated showers leeward. Breezy. Highs 81 to 86, lows 69 to 74. Upcountry, highs 72 to 78, lows 52 to 58.

northeast winds 15 to 20 miles per hour. Wednesday, partly cloudy. Isolated showers. Highs 81 to 86, lows 69 to 74. Upcountry, highs 71 to 77, lows 52 to 58. Northeast winds, around 15 miles per hour. Thursday, partly cloudy. Isolated showers. Breezy. Highs 81 to 86, lows 70 to 75. Upcountry, highs 71 to 77, lows 53 to 59. Northeast winds 15 to 20 miles per hour. Friday, mostly clear. Scattered showers windward. Isolated showers leeward. Breezy. Highs 82 to 87, lows 70 to 75. Upcountry, highs 71 to 77, lows 53 to 59. Northeast winds 15 to 20 miles per hour. Here are the forecast high and low temperatures for selected locations. Kahului, low 72, high 88. Hana, low 73, high 83. Haleakala Ranger Station, low 50, high 66. Kapalua, low 73, high 84. Molokati Airport, low 72, high 85. Lanari City, low 68, high 75. Here's the forecast for Haleakala Summit. Issued at 8.02 p.m. Rest of tonight, mostly clear. Breezy. Lows around 50 at the visitor center to around 46 at the summit. East winds 10 to 20 miles per hour. Columbus Day, sunny and breezy. Isolated showers in the afternoon. Highs around 66 at the visitor center to around 68 at the summit. East winds 10 to 20 miles per hour, decreasing to up to 15 miles per hour in the afternoon. Chance of rain 20%. Monday night, mostly clear with isolated showers. Lows around 52 at the visitor center to around 45 at the summit. East winds up to 15 miles per hour. Chance of rain 20%. Tuesday, mostly sunny with isolated showers. High 61 to 80. East winds up to 15 miles per hour in the morning, becoming light. Chance of rain 20%. Sunrise Monday at Haleakala Summit, 6:14 a.m. Here's the forecast for the following county, Big Island, Hawaii. West of tonight, mostly clear. Isolated showers in the evening. Lows 71 to 76. North winds, around 15 miles per hour. Columbus Day, mostly sunny. Scattered showers in the afternoon. Highs 84 to 89. Northeast winds 15 to 20 miles per hour. Monday night, windward, mostly cloudy. Leeward, partly cloudy in the evening, then becoming clear. Scattered showers. Lows 71 to 76. Northeast winds 15 to 20 miles per hour. Tuesday, mostly cloudy windward. Mostly clear leeward. Scattered showers windward. Highs 84 to 89. Lows 71 to 76. Northeast winds 15 to 20 miles per hour. Wednesday, partly cloudy. Leeward, isolated showers during the day. Windward, scattered showers. Highs 84 to 89. Lows 71 to 76. Variable winds to 15 miles per hour. Thursday, partly cloudy. Leeward, isolated showers during the day. Windward, scattered showers. Highs 84 to 89. Lows 71 to 76. Northeast winds, around 15 miles per hour. Friday, windward, mostly cloudy, scattered showers. Leeward, mostly clear, isolated showers during the day. Highs 85 to 90. Lows 71 to 76. Northeast winds, around 15 miles per hour. The ultraviolet index for noon October 12th in Honolulu is 10.

This corresponds to a very high exposure level. At 8 p.m. at Kahului, it was clear, with a temperature of 77 degrees. The relative humidity was 71%, and the dew point was 67 degrees. The wind was northeast, at 8 miles an hour. The barometric pressure was 29.95 inches, or 1,014.2 millibars, and rising. At Molokot Airport, it was clear, with a temperature of 75 degrees. At Lanati City, wind northeast at Itkapalua, under a clear sky, the temperature was 75 degrees. At Hilo, it was clear, with a temperature of 74 degrees. At Kona, it was cloudy, with a temperature of 82 degrees. At Bradshaw, under a clear sky, the temperature was 52 degrees. At Honolulu, it was partly cloudy, with a temperature of 78 degrees. At Lihue, under a clear sky, the temperature was 77 degrees. Here are the buoy reports at 8 p.m. Wind speeds are in knots. Buoy 51101, east at 2, 6 feet, 13 seconds. Buoy 51000, southeast at 14, 7 feet, 16 seconds. Buoy 2, east at 12, 6 feet, 8 seconds. Buoy 3, calm, 6 feet, 16 seconds. Buoy 4, northeast at 10, 6 feet, 8 seconds. Kahului Harbor, east at 7. Uvela Buoy, 4 feet, 13 seconds. Buoy data provided by the National Weather Service and the Pacific Islands Ocean Observing System. Here are some wind observations at 7 p.m. Wind speeds are in knots. Kahului northeast at 10. Kahului Harbor northeast at 8. Makapulapai east at 10, gusting to 16. Kona west at 10. Lilo calm. The synopsis for Hawaiian coastal waters. Moderate to fresh trade winds continue today, though weaker winds will remain in place over the western waters as a trough lingers west of the area. Trade winds decrease into the light to moderate range by midweek with slight day-to-day fluctuations. The forecast for Hawaiian waters within 40 nautical miles, including the channels. Tonight, east winds 15 to 20 knots. Seas 5 to 6 feet. Wave detail, east 4 feet at 11 seconds and south 3 feet at 15 seconds. Monday, east northeast winds 10 to 15 knots. Seas 5 to 6 feet. Wave detail, east 4 feet at 7 seconds, south 3 feet at 15 seconds and northwest 3 feet at 16 seconds. Numerous showers. Monday night, east winds to 10 knots to Kauai, east 15 to 20 knots elsewhere. Seas 5 to 7 feet. Wave detail, east 4 feet at 7 seconds, northwest 4 feet at 15 seconds and south 3 feet at 14 seconds. Scattered showers. Tuesday, east winds 15 to 20 knots. Seas 5 to 7 feet. Wave detail, east 4 feet at 6 seconds, north northwest 4 feet at 14 seconds and south 3 feet at 13 seconds. Scattered showers. Tuesday night, east winds 15 to 20 knots. Seas 5 to 7 feet. Isolated showers. Wednesday, east northeast winds 10 to 15 knots. Seas 5 to 6 feet. Isolated showers. Wednesday night, east northeast winds 10 to 15 knots. Seas 4 to 6 feet. Scattered showers. Thursday, east northeast winds 15 to 20 knots. Seas 4 to 6 feet. Isolated showers through the night, then scattered showers through the day. Friday, east northeast winds 15 to 20 knots. Seas 6 to 8 feet. Scattered showers. More detailed information is available on our webpage at weather.gov/Hawaii. Issued at 3:17 p.m. Tides for Kahului. Low tide at 8:25 p.m. of minus 0.1 foot. High tide at 3:26 a.m. of 2.6 feet. Tides for Kihei.

Walleye Bay. High tide at 3:58 p.m. of 1.8 feet. 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Tides for Kona. High tide at 3:38 p.m. of 1.6 feet. Low tide at 9:48 p.m. of minus 0.1 foot. Sunset Sunday at Kahului, 6:05 p.m. Sunrise Monday, 6:21 a.m. Sunrise Monday at Haleakala Summit, 6:14 a.m. Sunset Sunday at Kona, 6:04 p.m. Sunrise Monday, 6:18 a.m. Issued at 3:14 p.m. The surf forecast for Maui. North facing shores 3 to 5 feet through Monday. West and east facing shores 2 to 4 feet through Monday. South facing shores 5 to 7 feet tonight. 5 to 7 feet Monday morning, then 4 to 6 feet during the afternoon. For information when a hurricane or tropical storm threatens your area, refer to the following resources. The National Weather Service provides valuable information via the Internet, NOAA Weather Radio, and local telephone recordings. 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The current time is 8:20 p.m. Hawaii Aleutian Standard Time. Light to moderate background trade winds will prevail, allowing sea breezes to develop in sheltered leeward areas each day through Monday. A brief increase in windward showers is expected Monday night into Tuesday, especially for the easternmost islands. Moderate trade winds will begin building back into the region during the second half of the week, becoming locally breezy again by the weekend. Here's your Maui community forecast. Issued Sunday at 8:01 p.m. West of tonight, mostly clear. Breezy. Lows 69 to 75 and 55 to 60 upcountry. East winds 15 to 20 miles per hour. Columbus Day, sunny. Windward, isolated showers in the afternoon. Breezy. Highs 81 to 86 and 73 to 78 upcountry. East winds 15 to 20 miles per hour. Monday night, mostly clear. Isolated showers windward. Breezy. Lows 70 to 75 and 55 to 60 upcountry. East winds 15 to 20 miles per hour. Tuesday, mostly clear. Scattered showers windward. Isolated showers leeward. Breezy. Highs 81 to 86, lows 69 to 74. Upcountry, highs 72 to 78, lows 52 to 58. East winds 15 to 20 miles per hour. Wednesday, partly cloudy. Isolated showers. Highs 81 to 86, lows 69 to 74. Upcountry, highs 71 to 77, lows 52 to 58. Northeast winds, around 15 miles per hour. Thursday, partly cloudy. Isolated showers. Breezy. Highs 81 to 86, lows 70 to 75. Upcountry, highs 71 to 77, lows 53 to 59. Northeast winds 15 to 20 miles per hour. Friday, mostly clear. Scattered showers windward. Isolated showers leeward. Breezy. Highs 82 to 87, lows 70 to 75. Upcountry, highs 71 to 77, lows 53 to 59. Northeast winds 15 to 20 miles per hour. Here are the

forecast high and low temperatures for selected locations. Kahului, low 72, high 88. Hana, low 73, high 83. Palanca Law Ranger Station, low 50, high 66. Kapalua, low 73, high 84. Molokati Airport, low 72, high 85. Lanati City, low 68, high 75. Here's the forecast for Halaunka Law Summit. Issued at 8.02 p.m. Rest of tonight, mostly clear. Breezy. Lows around 50 at the visitor center to around 46 at the summit. East winds 10 to 20 miles per hour. Columbus Day, sunny and breezy. Isolated showers in the afternoon. Highs around 66 at the visitor center to around 68 at the summit. East winds 10 to 20 miles per hour, decreasing to up to 15 miles per hour in the afternoon. Chance of rain 20%. Monday night, mostly clear with isolated showers. Lows around 52 at the visitor center to around 45 at the summit. East winds up to 15 miles per hour. Chance of rain 20%. Tuesday, mostly sunny with isolated showers. High 61 to 80. East winds up to 15 miles per hour in the morning, becoming light. Chance of rain 20%. Sunrise Monday at Halaunka Law Summit, 6:14 a.m. Here's the forecast for the following county: Big Island, Hawaii. Rest of tonight, mostly clear. Isolated showers in the evening. Lows 71 to 76. North winds, around 15 miles per hour. Columbus Day, mostly sunny. Scattered showers in the afternoon. Highs 84 to 89. Northeast winds 15 to 20 miles per hour. Monday night, windward, mostly cloudy. Leeward, partly cloudy in the evening, then becoming clear. Scattered showers. Lows 71 to 76. Northeast winds 15 to 20 miles per hour. Tuesday, mostly cloudy windward. Mostly clear leeward. Scattered showers windward. Highs 84 to 89. Lows 71 to 76. Northeast winds 15 to 20 miles per hour. Wednesday, partly cloudy. Leeward, isolated showers during the day. Windward, scattered showers. Highs 84 to 89. Lows 71 to 76. Variable winds to 15 miles per hour. Thursday, partly cloudy. Leeward, isolated showers during the day. Windward, scattered showers. Highs 84 to 89. Lows 71 to 76. Northeast winds, around 15 miles per hour. Friday, windward, mostly cloudy, scattered showers. Leeward, mostly clear, isolated showers during the day. Highs 85 to 90. Lows 71 to 76. Northeast winds, around 15 miles per hour. The ultraviolet index for noon October 12th in Honolulu is 10. This corresponds to a very high exposure level. At 8 p.m., at Kahului, it was clear, with a temperature of 77 degrees. The relative humidity was 71%, and the dew point was 67 degrees. The wind was northeast, at 8 miles an hour. The barometric pressure was 29.95 inches, or 1,014.2 millibars, and rising. At Molokati Airport, it was clear, with a temperature of 75 degrees. At Lanati City, wind northeast at Kapalua, under a clear sky, the temperature was 75 degrees. At Hilo, it was clear, with a temperature of 74 degrees. At Kona, it was cloudy, with a temperature of 82 degrees. At Bradshaw, under a clear sky, the temperature was 52 degrees. At Honolulu, it was partly cloudy, with a temperature of 78 degrees. At Lihue, under a clear sky, the temperature was 77 degrees.

QL the buoy reports at 8 p.m. Wind speeds are in knots. Buoy 51101, east at 2, 6 feet, 13 seconds. Buoy 51000, southeast at 14, 7 feet, 16 seconds. Buoy 2, east at 12, 6 feet, 8 seconds. Buoy 3, calm, 6 feet, 16 seconds. Buoy 4, northeast at 10, 6 feet, 8 seconds. Kahului Harbor, east at 7. Luvela Buoy, 4 feet, 13 seconds. Buoy data provided by the National Weather Service and the Pacific Islands Ocean Observing System. Here are some wind observations at 8 p.m. Wind speeds are in knots. Kahului northeast at 7. Kahului Harbor northeast at 8. Makapulapai east at 11, gusting to 16. Kona west at 11. Hilo west at 3. The synopsis for Hawaiian coastal waters. Moderate to fresh trade winds continue today, though weaker winds will remain in place over the western waters as a trough lingers west of the area. Trade winds decrease into the light to moderate range by midweek with slight day-to-day fluctuations. The forecast for Hawaiian waters within 40 nautical miles, including the channels. Tonight, east winds 15 to 20 knots. Seas 5 to 6 feet. Wave detail, east 4 feet at 11 seconds and south 3 feet at 15 seconds. Monday, east northeast winds 10 to 15 knots. Seas 5 to 6 feet. Wave detail, east 4 feet at 7 seconds, south 3 feet at 15 seconds and northwest 3 feet at 16 seconds. Numerous showers. Monday night, east winds to 10 knots to Kauai, east 15 to 20 knots elsewhere. Seas 5 to 7 feet. Wave detail, east 4 feet at 7 seconds, northwest 4 feet at 15 seconds and south 3 feet at 14 seconds. Scattered showers. Tuesday, east winds 15 to 20 knots. Seas 5 to 7 feet. Wave detail, east 4 feet at 6 seconds, north and northwest 4 feet at 14 seconds and south 3 feet at 13 seconds. Scattered showers. Tuesday night, east winds 15 to 20 knots. Seas 5 to 7 feet. Isolated showers. Wednesday, east northeast winds 10 to 15 knots. Seas 5 to 6 feet. Isolated showers. Wednesday night, east northeast winds 10 to 15 knots. Seas 4 to 6 feet. Scattered showers. Thursday, east northeast winds 15 to 20 knots. Seas 4 to 6 feet. Isolated showers through the night, then scattered showers through the day. Friday, east northeast winds 15 to 20 knots. Seas 6 to 8 feet. Scattered showers. More detailed information is available on our webpage at weather.gov/Hawaii. Issued at 3:14 p.m. The surf forecast for Maui. North-facing shores 3 to 5 feet through Monday. West and east-facing shores 2 to 4 feet through Monday. South-facing shores 5 to 7 feet tonight. 5 to 7 feet Monday morning, then 4 to 6 feet during the afternoon. The National Weather Service urges everyone in Hawaii to be prepared during hurricane season, which runs from beginning of June through the end of November every year. In 1992, Hurricane Iniki was responsible for 5 deaths on Kauai and 1 death on Oahu. The Garden Isle also suffered destruction of property with an estimated $2.4 billion in damage. On average, 4 or 5 tropical cyclones form or move into the Central Pacific each year. Now is the time to stock your disaster supply kit and review your family disaster plan. Do not wait until a tropical cyclone forms. 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The current time is 8:32 p.m. Hawaii Aleutian Standard Time.

Overnight tomorrow, background trade winds will prevail, allowing sea breezes to develop in sheltered leeward areas each day through Monday. A brief increase in windward showers is expected Monday night into Tuesday, especially for the easternmost islands. Moderate trade winds will begin building. A brief increase in windward showers is expected Monday night into Tuesday, especially for the easternmost islands. Moderate trade winds will begin building back into the region during the second half of the week, becoming locally breezy again by the weekend. Here's your Monterey Community Forecast. 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Breezy. Lows 69 to 75 and 55 to 60 upcountry. East winds 15 to 20 miles per hour. Columbus Day, sunny. Windward, isolated showers in the afternoon. Breezy. Highs 81 to 86 and 73 to 78 upcountry. East winds 15 to 20 miles per hour. Monday night, mostly clear. Isolated showers windward. Breezy. Lows 70 to 75 and 55 to 60 upcountry. East winds 15 to 20 miles per hour. Tuesday, mostly clear. Scattered showers windward. Isolated showers leeward. Breezy. Highs 81 to 86, lows 69 to 74. Upcountry, highs 72 to 78, lows 52 to 58. East winds 15 to 20 miles per hour. Wednesday, partly cloudy. Isolated showers. Highs 81 to 86, lows 69 to 74. Upcountry, highs 71 to 77, lows 52 to 58. Northeast winds, around 15 miles per hour. Thursday, partly cloudy. Isolated showers. Breezy. Highs 81 to 86, lows 70 to 75. Upcountry, highs 71 to 77, lows 53 to 59. Northeast winds 15 to 20 miles per hour. Friday, mostly clear. Scattered showers windward. Isolated showers leeward. Breezy. Highs 82 to 87, lows 70 to 75. Upcountry, highs 71 to 77, lows 53 to 59. Northeast winds 15 to 20 miles per hour. Here are the forecast high and low temperatures for selected locations. Kahului, low 72, high 88. Hana, low 73, high 83. Haleakala Ranger Station, low 50, high 66. Kapalua, low 73, high 84. Molokati Airport, low 72, high 85. Lanari City, low 68, high 75. Here's the forecast for Haleakala Summit. Issued at 8:02 p.m. West of tonight, mostly clear. Breezy. Lows around 50 at the visitor center to around 46 at the summit. East winds 10 to 20 miles per hour. Columbus Day, sunny and breezy. Isolated showers in the afternoon. Highs around 66 at the visitor center to around 68 at the summit. East winds 10 to 20 miles per hour, decreasing to up to 15 miles per hour in the afternoon. Chance of rain 20%. Monday night, mostly clear with isolated showers. Lows around 52 at the visitor center to around 45 at the summit. East winds up to 15 miles per hour. Chance of rain 20%. Tuesday, mostly sunny with isolated showers. High 61 to 80. East winds up to 15 miles per hour in the morning, becoming light.

day, mostly sunny. Scattered showers in the afternoon. Highs 84 to 89. Northeast winds 15 to 20 miles per hour. Monday night, windward, mostly cloudy. Leeward, partly cloudy in the evening, then becoming clear. Scattered showers. Lows 71 to 76. Northeast winds 15 to 20 miles per hour. Tuesday, mostly cloudy windward. Mostly clear leeward. Scattered showers windward. Highs 84 to 89. Lows 71 to 76. Northeast winds 15 to 20 miles per hour. Wednesday, partly cloudy. Leeward, isolated showers during the day. Windward, scattered showers. Highs 84 to 89. Lows 71 to 76. Variable winds to 15 miles per hour. Thursday, partly cloudy. Leeward, isolated showers during the day. Windward, scattered showers. Highs 84 to 89. Lows 71 to 76. Northeast winds, around 15 miles per hour. Friday, windward, mostly cloudy, scattered showers. Leeward, mostly clear, isolated showers during the day. Highs 85 to 90. Lows 71 to 76. Northeast winds, around 15 miles per hour. The ultraviolet index for noon October 12th in Honolulu is 10. This corresponds to a very high exposure level. At 8 p.m., at Kahului, clear, and 77 degrees. Relative humidity 71%, dew point 67 degrees. Wind northeast, 8 miles an hour. The barometric pressure 29.95 inches, or 1014.2 millibars, and rising. Molokai Airport, clear, 75. At Lanai City, wind northeast at Kapalua, clear, 75. Lilo, clear, 74. Kona, cloudy, 82. Bradshaw, clear, 52. Honolulu, partly cloudy, 78. Lihue, clear, 77. Here are the buoy reports at 8 p.m. Wind speeds are in knots. Buoy 51101, wind east at 2. Buoy 51000, wind southeast at 14. Buoy 2, wind east at 12. Buoy 3, wind east at 6. Buoy 4, wind northeast at 10. Kahului Harbor, northeast at 4. Kauvala buoy, 4 feet, 13 seconds. Buoy data provided by the National Weather Service and the Pacific Islands Ocean Observing System. Here are some wind observations at 8 p.m. Wind speeds are in knots. Kahului northeast at 7. Kahului Harbor northeast at 8. Makapulapai east at 11, gusting to 16. Kona west at 11. Lilo west at 3. The synopsis for Hawaiian coastal waters. Moderate to fresh trade winds continue today, though weaker winds will remain in place over the western waters as a trough lingers west of the area. Trade winds decrease into the light to moderate range by midweek with slight day-to-day fluctuations. The forecast for Hawaiian waters within 40 nautical miles, including the channels. Tonight, east winds 15 to 20 knots. Seas 5 to 6 feet. Wave detail, east 4 feet at 11 seconds and south 3 feet at 15 seconds. Monday, east northeast winds 10 to 15 knots. Seas 5 to 6 feet. Wave detail, east 4 feet at 7 seconds, south 3 feet at 15 seconds and northwest 3 feet at 16 seconds. Numerous showers. Monday night, east winds to 10 knots to Kauai, east 15 to 20 knots elsewhere. Seas 5 to 7 feet. Wave detail, east 4 feet at 7 seconds, northwest 4 feet at 15 seconds and south 3 feet at 14 seconds. Scattered showers. Tuesday, east winds 15 to 20 knots. Seas 5 to

7 feet. Wave detail, east 4 feet at 6 seconds, north and northwest 4 feet at 14 seconds, and south 3 feet at 13 seconds. Scattered showers. Tuesday night, east winds 15 to 20 knots. Seas 5 to 7 feet. Isolated showers. Wednesday, east northeast winds 10 to 15 knots. Seas 5 to 6 feet. Isolated showers. Wednesday night, east northeast winds 10 to 15 knots. Seas 4 to 6 feet. Scattered showers. Thursday, east northeast winds 15 to 20 knots. Seas 4 to 6 feet. Isolated showers through the night, then scattered showers through the day. Friday, east northeast winds 15 to 20 knots. Seas 6 to 8 feet. Scattered showers. More detailed information is available on our webpage at weather.gov/Hawaii. Issued at 3:14 p.m. The surf forecast for Maui. North facing shores 3 to 5 feet through Monday. West and east facing shores 2 to 4 feet through Monday. South facing shores 5 to 7 feet tonight. 5 to 7 feet Monday morning, then 4 to 6 feet during the afternoon. 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The current time is 8:44 p.m. Hawaii Aleutian Standard Time. Light to moderate background trade winds will prevail, allowing sea breezes to develop in sheltered leeward areas each day through Monday. A brief increase in windward showers is expected Monday night into Tuesday, especially for the easternmost islands. Moderate trade winds will begin building back into the region during the second half of the week, becoming locally breezy again by the weekend. Here's your Maui community forecast. Issued Sunday at 8:01 p.m. West of tonight, mostly clear. Breezy. Lows 69 to 75 and 55 to 60 upcountry. East winds 15 to 20 miles per hour. Columbus Day, sunny. Windward, isolated showers in the afternoon. Breezy. Highs 81 to 86 and 73 to 78 upcountry. East winds 15 to 20 miles per hour. Monday night, mostly clear. Isolated showers windward. Breezy. Lows 70 to 75 and 55 to 60 upcountry. East winds 15 to 20 miles per hour. Tuesday, mostly clear. Scattered showers windward. Isolated showers leeward. Breezy. Highs 81 to 86, lows 69 to 74. Upcountry, highs 72 to 78, lows 52 to 58. East winds 15 to 20 miles per hour. Wednesday, partly cloudy. Isolated showers. Highs 81 to 86, lows 69 to 74. Upcountry, highs 71 to 77, lows 52 to 58. Northeast winds, around 15 miles per hour. Thursday, partly cloudy. Isolated showers. Breezy. Highs 81 to 86, lows 70 to 75. Upcountry, highs 71 to 77, lows 53 to 59. Northeast winds 15 to 20 miles per hour. Friday, mostly clear. Scattered showers windward. Isolated showers leeward. Breezy. Highs 82 to 87, lows 70 to 75. Upcountry, highs 71 to 77, lows 53 to 59. Northeast winds 15 to 20 miles per hour. Here are the forecast high and low temperatures for selected locations. Kahului, low 72, high 88. Hana, low 73, high 83. Haleakala Ranger Station, low 50, high 66. Kapalua, low 73, high 84. Molokai Airport, low 72, high 85. Lanai City.

6:14 a.m. Sunset Sunday at Kona, 6:04 p.m. Sunrise Monday, 6:18 a.m. Here's the forecast for Halaunka Law Summit, featured at 8:02 p.m. Rest of tonight, mostly clear. Breezy. Lows around 50 at the visitor center to around 46 at the summit. East winds 10 to 20 miles per hour. Columbus Day, sunny and breezy. Isolated showers in the afternoon. Highs around 66 at the visitor center to around 68 at the summit. East winds 10 to 20 miles per hour, decreasing to up to 15 miles per hour in the afternoon. Chance of rain 20%. Monday night, mostly clear with isolated showers. Lows around 52 at the visitor center to around 45 at the summit. East winds up to 15 miles per hour. Chance of rain 20%. Tuesday, mostly sunny with isolated showers. High 61 to 80. East winds up to 15 miles per hour in the morning, becoming light. Chance of rain 20%. Sunrise Monday at Halaunka Law Summit, 6:14 a.m. Here's the forecast for the following county, Big Island, Hawaii. Rest of tonight, mostly clear. Isolated showers in the evening. Lows 71 to 76. North winds, around 15 miles per hour. Columbus Day, mostly sunny. Scattered showers in the afternoon. Highs 84 to 89. Northeast winds 15 to 20 miles per hour. Monday night, windward, mostly cloudy. Leeward, partly cloudy in the evening, then becoming clear. Scattered showers. Lows 71 to 76. Northeast winds 15 to 20 miles per hour. Tuesday, mostly cloudy windward. Mostly clear leeward. Scattered showers windward. Highs 84 to 89. Lows 71 to 76. Northeast winds 15 to 20 miles per hour. Wednesday, partly cloudy. Leeward, isolated showers during the day. Windward, scattered showers. Highs 84 to 89. Lows 71 to 76. Variable winds to 15 miles per hour. Thursday, partly cloudy. Leeward, isolated showers during the day. Windward, scattered showers. Highs 84 to 89. Lows 71 to 76. Northeast winds, around 15 miles per hour. Friday, windward, mostly cloudy, scattered showers. Leeward, mostly clear, isolated showers during the day. Highs 85 to 90. Lows 71 to 76. Northeast winds, around 15 miles per hour. The ultraviolet index for noon October 12th in Honolulu is 10. This corresponds to a very high exposure level. At 8 p.m. at Kahului, clear and 77 degrees. Relative humidity 71%, dew point 67 degrees. Wind northeast, 8 miles an hour. The barometric pressure 29.95 inches, or 1014.2 millibars, and rising. Molokai Airport, clear, 75. At Lanai City, wind northeast at Kapalua, clear, 75. Hilo, clear, 74. Kona, cloudy, 82. Bradshaw, clear, 52. Honolulu, partly cloudy, 78. Lihue, clear, 77. Here are the buoy reports at 8 p.m. Wind speeds are in knots. Buoy 51101, wind east at 2. Buoy 51000, wind southeast at 14. Buoy 2, wind east at 12. Buoy 3, wind east at 6. Buoy 4, wind northeast at 10. Kahului Harbor, northeast at 4. Puvala buoy, 4 feet, 13 seconds. Buoy data provided by the National Weather Service and the Pacific Islands Ocean Observatory.

System. Here are some wind observations at 8 p.m. Wind speeds are in knots. Kahului northeast at 7. Kahului Harbor northeast at 8. Makapulapai east at 11. Gusting to 16. Kona west at 11. Hilo west at 3. The synopsis for Hawaiian coastal waters. Moderate to fresh trade winds continue today, though weaker winds will remain in place over the western waters as a trough lingers west of the area. Trade winds decrease into the light to moderate range by midweek with slight day-to-day fluctuations. The forecast for Hawaiian waters within 40 nautical miles, including the channels. Tonight, east winds 15 to 20 knots. Seas 5 to 6 feet. Wave detail, east 4 feet at 11 seconds and south 3 feet at 15 seconds. Monday, east-northeast winds 10 to 15 knots. Seas 5 to 6 feet. Wave detail, east 4 feet at 7 seconds, south 3 feet at 15 seconds and northwest 3 feet at 16 seconds. Numerous showers. Monday night, east winds to 10 knots to Kauai, east 15 to 20 knots elsewhere. Seas 5 to 7 feet. Wave detail, east 4 feet at 7 seconds, northwest 4 feet at 15 seconds and south 3 feet at 14 seconds. Scattered showers. Tuesday, east winds 15 to 20 knots. Seas 5 to 7 feet. Wave detail, east 4 feet at 6 seconds, north-northwest 4 feet at 14 seconds and south 3 feet at 13 seconds. Scattered showers. Tuesday night, east winds 15 to 20 knots. Seas 5 to 7 feet. Isolated showers. Wednesday, east-northeast winds 10 to 15 knots. Seas 5 to 6 feet. Isolated showers. Wednesday night, east-northeast winds 10 to 15 knots. Seas 4 to 6 feet. Scattered showers. Thursday, east-northeast winds 15 to 20 knots. Seas 4 to 6 feet. Isolated showers through the night, then scattered showers through the day. Friday, east-northeast winds 15 to 20 knots. Seas 6 to 8 feet. Scattered showers. More detailed information is available on our webpage at weather.gov/Hawaii. Issued at 3:14 p.m. The surf forecast for Maui. North facing shores 3 to 5 feet through Monday. West and east facing shores 2 to 4 feet through Monday. South facing shores 5 to 7 feet tonight. 5 to 7 feet Monday morning, then 4 to 6 feet during the afternoon. 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The current time is 8:57 p.m. Hawaii Aleutian Standard Time. Light to moderate background trade winds will prevail, allowing sea breezes to develop in sheltered leeward areas each day through Monday. A brief increase in windward showers is expected Monday night into Tuesday, especially for the easternmost islands. Moderate trade winds will begin building back into the region during the second half of the week, becoming locally breezy again by the weekend. Here's your Maui community forecast. Issued Sunday at 8:01 p.m. West of tonight, mostly clear. Breezy. Lows 69 to 75 and 55 to 60 upcountry. East winds 15 to 20 miles per hour. Columbus Day, sunny. Windward, isolated showers in the afternoon. Breezy. Highs 81 to 86 and 73 to 78 upcountry. East winds 15 to 20 miles per hour. Monday night, mostly clear. Isolated showers windward. Breezy. Lows 70 to 75 and 55 to 60 upcountry. East winds 15 to 20 miles per hour. Tuesday, mostly clear. Scattered showers windward. Isolated showers leeward. Breezy. Highs 81 to 86, lows 69.

74. Up country, highs 72 to 78, lows 52 to 58. East winds 15 to 20 miles per hour. Wednesday, partly cloudy. Isolated showers. Highs 81 to 86, lows 69 to 74. Up country, highs 71 to 77, lows 52 to 58. Northeast winds, around 15 miles per hour. Thursday, partly cloudy. Isolated showers. Breezy. Highs 81 to 86, lows 70 to 75. Up country, highs 71 to 77, lows 53 to 59. Northeast winds 15 to 20 miles per hour. Friday, mostly clear. Scattered showers windward. Isolated showers leeward. Breezy. Highs 82 to 87, lows 70 to 75. Up country, highs 71 to 77, lows 53 to 59. Northeast winds 15 to 20 miles per hour. Here are the forecast high and low temperatures for selected locations. Kahului, low 72, high 88. Hana, low 73, high 83. Haleakala Ranger Station, low 50, high 66. Kapalua, low 73, high 84. Molokati Airport, low 72, high 85. Lanari City, low 68, high 75. Here's the forecast for Haleakala Summit. Issued at 8:02 p.m. Rest of tonight, mostly clear. Breezy. Lows around 50 at the visitor center to around 46 at the summit. East winds 10 to 20 miles per hour. Columbus Day, sunny and breezy. Isolated showers in the afternoon. Highs around 66 at the visitor center to around 68 at the summit. East winds 10 to 20 miles per hour, decreasing to up to 15 miles per hour in the afternoon. Chance of rain 20%. Monday night, mostly clear with isolated showers. Lows around 52 at the visitor center to around 45 at the summit. East winds up to 15 miles per hour. Chance of rain 20%. Tuesday, mostly sunny with isolated showers. High 61 to 80. East winds up to 15 miles per hour in the morning, becoming light. Chance of rain 20%. Sunrise Monday at Haleakala Summit, 6:14 a.m. Here's the forecast for the following county, Big Island, Hawaii. Rest of tonight, mostly clear. Isolated showers in the evening. Lows 71 to 76. North winds, around 15 miles per hour. Columbus Day, mostly sunny. Scattered showers in the afternoon. Highs 84 to 89. Northeast winds 15 to 20 miles per hour. Monday night, windward, mostly cloudy. Leeward, partly cloudy in the evening, then becoming clear. Scattered showers. Lows 71 to 76. Northeast winds 15 to 20 miles per hour. Tuesday, mostly cloudy windward. Mostly clear leeward. Scattered showers windward. Highs 84 to 89. Lows 71 to 76. Northeast winds 15 to 20 miles per hour. Wednesday, partly cloudy. Leeward, isolated showers during the day. Windward, scattered showers. Highs 84 to 89. Lows 71 to 76. Variable winds to 15 miles per hour. Thursday, partly cloudy. Leeward, isolated showers during the day. Windward, scattered showers. Highs 84 to 89. Lows 71 to 76. Northeast winds, around 15 miles per hour. Friday, windward, mostly cloudy, scattered showers. Leeward, mostly clear, isolated showers during the day. Highs 85 to 90. Lows 71 to 76. Northeast winds, around 15 miles.

per hour. The ultraviolet index for noon October 12th in Honolulu is 10. This corresponds to a very high exposure level. At 8 p.m., at Kahului, clear, and 77 degrees. Relative humidity 71%, dew point 67 degrees. Wind northeast, 8 miles an hour. The barometric pressure 29.95 inches, or 1,014.2 millibars, and rising. Molokai Airport, clear, 75. At Lanai City, wind northeast at Kapalua, clear, 75. Hilo, clear, 74. Kona, cloudy, 82. Bradshaw, clear, 52. Honolulu, partly cloudy, 78. Lihue, clear, 77. Here are the buoy reports at 8 p.m. Wind speeds are in knots. Buoy 51101, wind east at 2. Buoy 51000, wind southeast at 14. Buoy 2, wind east at 12. Buoy 3, wind east at 6. Buoy 4, wind northeast at 10. Kahului Harbor, northeast at 4. Uvala buoy, 4 feet, 13 seconds. Buoy data provided by the National Weather Service and the Pacific Islands Ocean Observing System. Here are some wind observations at 8 p.m. Wind speeds are in knots. Kahului northeast at 7. Kahului Harbor northeast at 8. Makapulapai east at 11, gusting to 16. Kona west at 11. Hilo west at 3. The synopsis for Hawaiian coastal waters. Moderate to fresh trade winds continue today, though weaker winds will remain in place over the western waters as a trough lingers west of the area. Trade winds decrease into the light to moderate range by midweek with slight day-to-day fluctuations. The forecast for Hawaiian waters within 40 nautical miles, including the channels. Tonight, east winds 15 to 20 knots. Seas 5 to 6 feet. Wave detail, east 4 feet at 11 seconds and south 3 feet at 15 seconds. Monday, east northeast winds 10 to 15 knots. Seas 5 to 6 feet. Wave detail, east 4 feet at 7 seconds, south 3 feet at 15 seconds and northwest 3 feet at 16 seconds. Numerous showers. Monday night, east winds to 10 knots to Kauai, east 15 to 20 knots elsewhere. Seas 5 to 7 feet. Wave detail, east 4 feet at 7 seconds, northwest 4 feet at 15 seconds and south 3 feet at 14 seconds. Scattered showers. Tuesday, east winds 15 to 20 knots. Seas 5 to 7 feet. Wave detail, east 4 feet at 6 seconds, north northwest 4 feet at 14 seconds and south 3 feet at 13 seconds. Scattered showers. Tuesday night, east winds 15 to 20 knots. Seas 5 to 7 feet. Isolated showers. Wednesday, east northeast winds 10 to 15 knots. Seas 5 to 6 feet. Isolated showers. Wednesday night, east northeast winds 10 to 15 knots. Seas 4 to 6 feet. Scattered showers. Thursday, east northeast winds 15 to 20 knots. Seas 4 to 6 feet. Isolated showers through the night, then scattered showers through the day. Friday, east northeast winds 15 to 20 knots. Seas 6 to 8 feet. Scattered showers. More detailed information is available on our webpage at weather.gov/Hawaii. Issued at 3:14 p.m. The surf forecast for Maui. North facing shores 3 to 5 feet through Monday. West and east facing shores 2 to 4 feet through Monday. South facing shores 5 to 7 feet tonight. 5 to 7 feet Monday morning, then 4 to 6 feet during the afternoon. 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

The current time is 9:08 p.m. Hawaii Aleutian Standard Time. Light to moderate background trade winds will prevail, allowing sea breezes to develop in sheltered leeward areas each day through Monday. A brief increase in windward showers is expected Monday night into Tuesday, especially for the easternmost islands. Moderate trade winds will begin building back into the region during the second half of the week, becoming locally breezy again by the weekend. Here's your Maui community forecast. Issued Sunday at 8:01 p.m. West of tonight, mostly clear. Breezy. Lows 69 to 75 and 55 to 60 upcountry. East winds 15 to 20 miles per hour. Columbus Day, sunny. Windward, isolated showers in the afternoon. Breezy. Highs 81 to 86 and 73 to 78 upcountry. East winds 15 to 20 miles per hour. Monday night, mostly clear. Isolated showers windward. Breezy. Lows 70 to 75 and 55 to 60 upcountry. East winds 15 to 20 miles per hour. Tuesday, mostly clear. Scattered showers windward. Isolated showers leeward. Breezy. Highs 81 to 86, lows 69 to 74. Upcountry, highs 72 to 78, lows 52 to 58. East winds 15 to 20 miles per hour. Wednesday, partly cloudy. Isolated showers. Highs 81 to 86, lows 69 to 74. Upcountry, highs 71 to 77, lows 52 to 58. Northeast winds, around 15 miles per hour. Thursday, partly cloudy. Isolated showers. Breezy. Highs 81 to 86, lows 70 to 75. Upcountry, highs 71 to 77, lows 53 to 59. Northeast winds 15 to 20 miles per hour. Friday, mostly clear. Scattered showers windward. Isolated showers leeward. Breezy. Highs 82 to 87, lows 70 to 75. Upcountry, highs 71 to 77, lows 53 to 59. Northeast winds 15 to 20 miles per hour. Here are the forecast high and low temperatures for selected locations. Kahului, low 72, high 88. Hana, low 73, high 83. Palaoka Law Ranger Station, low 50, high 66. Kapalua, low 73, high 84. Molokai Airport, low 72, high 85. Lanai City, low 68, high 75. For information when a hurricane or tropical storm threatens your area, refer to the following resources. The National Weather Service provides valuable information via the Internet, NOAA weather radio, and local telephone recordings. 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Keep a battery-operated or hand crank radio in your disaster supply kit. Emergency preparedness, the responsibility of each individual. Take time now and be prepared. Here's the forecast for Haleakala Law Summit. Issued at 8:02 p.m. West of tonight, mostly clear. Breezy. Lows around 50 at the visitor center to around 46 at the summit. East winds 10 to 20 miles per hour. Columbus Day, sunny and breezy. Isolated showers in the afternoon. Highs around 66 at the visitor center to around 68 at the summit. East winds 10 to 20 miles per hour, decreasing to up to 15 miles per hour in the afternoon. Chance of rain 20%. Monday night, mostly clear with isolated showers. Lows around 52 at the visitor center to

around 45 at the summit. East winds up to 15 miles per hour. Chance of rain 20%. Tuesday, mostly sunny with isolated showers. High 61 to 80. East winds up to 15 miles per hour in the morning, becoming light. Chance of rain 20%. Sunrise Monday at Haleakala Summit, 6:14 a.m. Here's the forecast for the following county, Big Island, Hawaii. Rest of tonight, mostly clear. Isolated showers in the evening. Lows 71 to 76. North winds, around 15 miles per hour. Columbus Day, mostly sunny. Scattered showers in the afternoon. Highs 84 to 89. Northeast winds 15 to 20 miles per hour. Monday night, windward, mostly cloudy. Leeward, partly cloudy in the evening, then becoming clear. Scattered showers. Lows 71 to 76. Northeast winds 15 to 20 miles per hour. Tuesday, mostly cloudy windward. Mostly clear leeward. Scattered showers windward. Highs 84 to 89. Lows 71 to 76. Northeast winds 15 to 20 miles per hour. Wednesday, partly cloudy. Leeward, isolated showers during the day. Windward, scattered showers. Highs 84 to 89. Lows 71 to 76. Variable winds to 15 miles per hour. Thursday, partly cloudy. Leeward, isolated showers during the day. Windward, scattered showers. Highs 84 to 89. Lows 71 to 76. Northeast winds, around 15 miles per hour. Friday, windward, mostly cloudy, scattered showers. Leeward, mostly clear, isolated showers during the day. Highs 85 to 90. Lows 71 to 76. Northeast winds, around 15 miles per hour. The ultraviolet index for noon October 12th in Honolulu is 10. This corresponds to a very high exposure level. At 9 p.m. at Kahului, clear and 74 degrees. Relative humidity 76%, dew point 66 degrees. Wind northeast, 7 miles an hour. The barometric pressure 29.97 inches, or 1014.9 millibars, and rising. Molokai Airport, clear, 75. At Lanai City, wind northeast at Kapalua, clear, 73. Hilo, clear, 74. Kona, partly cloudy, 81. Bradshaw, clear, 53. Honolulu, partly cloudy, 78. Lihue, clear, 76. Here are the buoy reports at 9 p.m. Wind speeds are in knots. Buoy 51101, east at 2, 6 feet, 13 seconds. Buoy 51000, southeast at 10, 8 feet, 8 seconds. Buoy 2, wind east at 12. Buoy 3, east at 10, 6 feet, 8 seconds. Buoy 4, wind east at 8. Kahului Harbor, north at 6. Puvela Buoy, 4 feet, 12 seconds. 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Low tide at 8:25 p.m. of -0.1 foot. 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Tides for Kihei and Ma'awaya Bay. High tide at 3:58 p.m. of 1.8 feet. 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Sunset Sunday at Kahului, 6:05 p.m. Sunrise Monday, 6:21 a.m. Sunrise Monday at Haleakala Summit, 6:14 a.m.

Sunset Sunday at Kona, 6.04 p.m. Sunrise Monday, 6.18 a.m. Here are some wind observations at 8 p.m. Wind speeds are in knots. Kahului Northeast at 7. Kahului Harbor Northeast at 8. Makapulapai East at 11. Gusting to 16. Kona West at 11. Hilo West at 3. The synopsis for Hawaiian coastal waters. Moderate to fresh trade winds continue today, though weaker winds will remain in place over the western waters as a trough lingers west of the area. Trade winds decrease into the light to moderate range by midweek with slight day-to-day fluctuations. The forecast for Hawaiian waters within 40 nautical miles, including the channels. Tonight, east winds 15 to 20 knots. Seas 5 to 6 feet. Wave detail, east 4 feet at 11 seconds and south 3 feet at 15 seconds. Monday, east northeast winds 10 to 15 knots. Seas 5 to 6 feet. Wave detail, east 4 feet at 7 seconds, south 3 feet at 15 seconds and northwest 3 feet at 16 seconds. Numerous showers. Monday night, east winds to 10 knots to Kauai, east 15 to 20 knots elsewhere. Seas 5 to 7 feet. Wave detail, east 4 feet at 7 seconds, northwest 4 feet at 15 seconds and south 3 feet at 14 seconds. Scattered showers. Tuesday, east winds 15 to 20 knots. Seas 5 to 7 feet. Wave detail, east 4 feet at 6 seconds, north and northwest 4 feet at 14 seconds and south 3 feet at 13 seconds. Scattered showers. Tuesday night, east winds 15 to 20 knots. Seas 5 to 7 feet. Isolated showers. Wednesday, east northeast winds 10 to 15 knots. Seas 5 to 6 feet. Isolated showers. Wednesday night, east northeast winds 10 to 15 knots. Seas 4 to 6 feet. Scattered showers. Thursday, east northeast winds 15 to 20 knots. Seas 4 to 6 feet. Isolated showers through the night, then scattered showers through the day. Friday, east northeast winds 15 to 20 knots. Seas 6 to 8 feet. Scattered showers. More detailed information is available on our webpage at weather.gov/Hawaii. Issued at 3:14 p.m. The surf forecast for Maui. North-facing shores 3 to 5 feet through Monday. West and east-facing shores 2 to 4 feet through Monday. South-facing shores 5 to 7 feet tonight. 5 to 7 feet Monday morning, then 4 to 6 feet during the afternoon. 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The current time is 9:22 p.m. Hawaii Aleutian Standard Time. Light to moderate background trade winds will prevail, allowing sea breezes to develop in sheltered leeward areas each day through Monday. A brief increase in windward showers is expected Monday night into Tuesday, especially for the easternmost islands. Moderate trade winds will begin building back into the region during the second half of the week, becoming locally breezy again by the weekend. Here's your Maui community forecast. Issued Sunday at 8:01 p.m. Rest of tonight, mostly clear. Breezy. Lows 69 to 75 and 55 to 60 upcountry. East winds 15 to 20 miles per hour. Columbus Day, sunny. Windward, isolated showers in the afternoon. Breezy. Highs 81 to 86 and 73 to 78 upcountry. East winds 15 to 20 miles per hour. Monday night, mostly clear. Isolated showers windward. Breezy. Lows 70 to 75 and 55 to 60 upcountry. East winds 15 to 20 miles per hour. Tuesday, mostly clear. Scattered showers windward.

Isolated showers leeward. Breezy. Highs 81 to 86, lows 69 to 74. Upcountry, highs 72 to 78, lows 52 to 58. East winds 15 to 20 miles per hour. Wednesday, partly cloudy. Isolated showers. Highs 81 to 86, lows 69 to 74. Upcountry, highs 71 to 77, lows 52 to 58. Northeast winds, around 15 miles per hour. Thursday, partly cloudy. Isolated showers. Breezy. Highs 81 to 86, lows 70 to 75. Upcountry, highs 71 to 77, lows 53 to 59. Northeast winds 15 to 20 miles per hour. Friday, mostly clear. Scattered showers windward. Isolated showers leeward. Breezy. Highs 82 to 87, lows 70 to 75. Upcountry, highs 71 to 77, lows 53 to 59. Northeast winds 15 to 20 miles per hour. Here are the forecast high and low temperatures for selected locations. Kahului, low 72, high 88. Hana, low 73, high 83. Haleakala Ranger Station, low 50, high 66. Kapalua, low 73, high 84. Molokati Airport, low 72, high 85. Lanati City, low 68, high 75. Here's the forecast for Haleakala Summit. Issued at 8.02 p.m. Rest of tonight, mostly clear. Breezy. Lows around 50 at the visitor center to around 46 at the summit. East winds 10 to 20 miles per hour. Columbus Day, sunny and breezy. Isolated showers in the afternoon. Highs around 66 at the visitor center to around 68 at the summit. East winds 10 to 20 miles per hour, decreasing to up to 15 miles per hour in the afternoon. Chance of rain 20%. Monday night, mostly clear with isolated showers. Lows around 52 at the visitor center to around 45 at the summit. East winds up to 15 miles per hour. Chance of rain 20%. Tuesday, mostly sunny with isolated showers. High 61 to 80. East winds up to 15 miles per hour in the morning, becoming light. Chance of rain 20%. Sunrise Monday at Haleakala Summit, 6:14 a.m. Here's the forecast for the following county, Big Island, Hawaii. Rest of tonight, mostly clear. Isolated showers in the evening. Lows 71 to 76. North winds, around 15 miles per hour. Columbus Day, mostly sunny. Scattered showers in the afternoon. Highs 84 to 89. Northeast winds 15 to 20 miles per hour. Monday night, windward, mostly cloudy. Leeward, partly cloudy in the evening, then becoming clear. Scattered showers. Lows 71 to 76. Northeast winds 15 to 20 miles per hour. Tuesday, mostly cloudy windward. Mostly clear leeward. Scattered showers windward. Highs 84 to 89. Lows 71 to 76. Northeast winds 15 to 20 miles per hour. Wednesday, partly cloudy. Leeward, isolated showers during the day. Windward, scattered showers. Highs 84 to 89. Lows 71 to 76. Variable winds to 15 miles per hour. Thursday, partly cloudy. Leeward, isolated showers during the day. Windward, scattered showers. Highs 84 to 89. Lows 71 to 76. Northeast winds, around 15 miles per hour. Friday, windward, mostly cloudy, scattered showers. Leeward, mostly clear, isolated showers during the day. Highs 85 to

90. Lows 71 to 76. Northeast winds around 15 miles per hour. The ultraviolet index for noon October 12th in Honolulu is 10. This corresponds to a very high exposure level. At 9 p.m. at Kahului, clear and 74 degrees. Relative humidity 76%, dew point 66 degrees. Wind northeast, 7 miles an hour. The barometric pressure 29.97 inches, or 1,014.9 millibars, and rising. Molokai Airport, clear, 75. At Lanai City, wind northeast at Kapalua, clear, 73. Hilo, clear, 74. Kona, partly cloudy, 81. Bradshaw, clear, 53. Honolulu, partly cloudy, 78. Lihue, clear, 76. Here are the buoy reports at 9 p.m. Wind speeds are in knots. Buoy 51101, east at 2, 6 feet, 13 seconds. Buoy 51000, southeast at 10, 8 feet, 8 seconds. Buoy 2, wind east at 12. Buoy 3, east at 10, 6 feet, 8 seconds. Buoy 4, wind east at 8. Kahului Harbor, north at 6. Uvala Buoy, 4 feet, 12 seconds. Buoy data provided by the National Weather Service and the Pacific Islands Ocean Observing System. Here are some wind observations at 9 p.m. Wind speeds are in knots. Kahului northeast at 6. Kahului Harbor northeast at 6. Makapulapai east at 12, gusting to 18. Kona southwest at 5. Hilo calm. The synopsis for Hawaiian coastal waters. Moderate to fresh trade winds continue today, though weaker winds will remain in place over the western waters as a trough lingers west of the area. Trade winds decrease into the light to moderate range by midweek with slight day-to-day fluctuations. The forecast for Hawaiian waters within 40 nautical miles, including the channels. Tonight, east winds 15 to 20 knots. Seas 5 to 6 feet. Wave detail, east 4 feet at 11 seconds and south 3 feet at 15 seconds. Monday, east northeast winds 10 to 15 knots. Seas 5 to 6 feet. Wave detail, east 4 feet at 7 seconds, south 3 feet at 15 seconds and northwest 3 feet at 16 seconds. Numerous showers. Monday night, east winds to 10 knots to Kauai, east 15 to 20 knots elsewhere. Seas 5 to 7 feet. Wave detail, east 4 feet at 7 seconds, northwest 4 feet at 15 seconds and south 3 feet at 14 seconds. Scattered showers. Tuesday, east winds 15 to 20 knots. Seas 5 to 7 feet. Wave detail, east 4 feet at 6 seconds, north northwest 4 feet at 14 seconds and south 3 feet at 13 seconds. Scattered showers. Tuesday night, east winds 15 to 20 knots. Seas 5 to 7 feet. Isolated showers. Wednesday, east northeast winds 10 to 15 knots. Seas 5 to 6 feet. Isolated showers. Wednesday night, east northeast winds 10 to 15 knots. Seas 4 to 6 feet. Scattered showers. Thursday, east northeast winds 15 to 20 knots. Seas 4 to 6 feet. Isolated showers through the night, then scattered showers through the day. Friday, east northeast winds 15 to 20 knots. Seas 6 to 8 feet. Scattered showers. 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The National Weather Service urges everyone in Hawaii to be prepared during hurricane season, which runs from beginning of June through the end of November every year.

1992, Hurricane Iniki was responsible for 5 deaths on Kauai and 1 death on Oahu. The Garden Isle also suffered destruction of property with an estimated $2.4 billion in damage. On average, 4 or 5 tropical cyclones form or move into the central Pacific each year. Now is the time to stock your disaster supply kit and review your family disaster plan. Do not wait until a tropical cyclone forms. Issued at 3:14 p.m. The surf forecast for Maui. North facing shores 3 to 5 feet through Monday. West and east facing shores 2 to 4 feet through Monday. South facing shores 5 to 7 feet tonight. 5 to 7 feet Monday morning, then 4 to 6 feet during the afternoon. 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The current time is 9:34 p.m. Hawaii Aleutian Standard Time. Light to moderate background trade winds will prevail, allowing sea breezes to develop in sheltered leeward areas each day through Monday. A brief increase in windward showers is expected Monday night into Tuesday, especially for the easternmost islands. Moderate trade winds will begin building back into the region during the second half of the week, becoming locally breezy again by the weekend. Here's your Maui community forecast. Issued Sunday at 8:01 p.m. West of tonight, mostly clear. Breezy. Lows 69 to 75 and 55 to 60 upcountry. East winds 15 to 20 miles per hour. Columbus Day, sunny. Windward, isolated showers in the afternoon. Breezy. Highs 81 to 86 and 73 to 78 upcountry. East winds 15 to 20 miles per hour. Monday night, mostly clear. Isolated showers windward. Breezy. Lows 70 to 75 and 55 to 60 upcountry. East winds 15 to 20 miles per hour. Tuesday, mostly clear. Scattered showers windward. Isolated showers leeward. Breezy. Highs 81 to 86, lows 69 to 74. Upcountry, highs 72 to 78, lows 52 to 58. East winds 15 to 20 miles per hour. Wednesday, partly cloudy. Isolated showers. Highs 81 to 86, lows 69 to 74. Upcountry, highs 71 to 77, lows 52 to 58. Northeast winds, around 15 miles per hour. Thursday, partly cloudy. Isolated showers. Breezy. Highs 81 to 86, lows 70 to 75. Upcountry, highs 71 to 77, lows 53 to 59. Northeast winds 15 to 20 miles per hour. Friday, mostly clear. Scattered showers windward. Isolated showers leeward. Breezy. Highs 82 to 87, lows 70 to 75. Upcountry, highs 71 to 77, lows 53 to 59. Northeast winds 15 to 20 miles per hour. Here are the forecast high and low temperatures for selected locations. Kahului, low 72, high 88. Hana, low 73, high 83. Haleakala Ranger Station, low 50, high 66. Kapalua, low 73, high 84. Molokai Airport, low 72, high 85. Lanai City, low 68, high 75. Here's the forecast for Haleakala Summit. Issued at 8:02 p.m. West of tonight, mostly clear. Breezy. Lows around 50 at the visitor center to around 46 at the summit. East winds 10 to 20 miles per hour. Columbus Day, sunny and breezy. Isolated showers in the afternoon. Highs around 66 at the visitor center to around 68 at the summit. East winds 10 to 20 miles.

per hour decreasing to up to 15 miles per hour in the afternoon. Chance of rain 20%. Monday night, mostly clear with isolated showers. Lows around 52 at the visitor center to around 45 at the summit. East winds up to 15 miles per hour. Chance of rain 20%. Tuesday, mostly sunny with isolated showers. High 61 to 80. East winds up to 15 miles per hour in the morning becoming light. Chance of rain 20%. Sunrise Monday at Haleakala Summit, 6:14 a.m. Here's the forecast for the following county, Big Island, Hawaii. Rest of tonight, mostly clear. Isolated showers in the evening. Lows 71 to 76. North winds, around 15 miles per hour. Columbus Day, mostly sunny. Scattered showers in the afternoon. Highs 84 to 89. Northeast winds 15 to 20 miles per hour. Monday night, windward, mostly cloudy. Leeward, partly cloudy in the evening then becoming clear. Scattered showers. Lows 71 to 76. Northeast winds 15 to 20 miles per hour. Tuesday, mostly cloudy windward. Mostly clear leeward. Scattered showers windward. Highs 84 to 89. Lows 71 to 76. Northeast winds 15 to 20 miles per hour. Wednesday, partly cloudy. Leeward, isolated showers during the day. Windward, scattered showers. Highs 84 to 89. Lows 71 to 76. Variable winds to 15 miles per hour. Thursday, partly cloudy. Leeward, isolated showers during the day. Windward, scattered showers. Highs 84 to 89. Lows 71 to 76. Northeast winds, around 15 miles per hour. Friday, windward, mostly cloudy, scattered showers. Leeward, mostly clear, isolated showers during the day. Highs 85 to 90. Lows 71 to 76. Northeast winds, around 15 miles per hour. The ultraviolet index for noon October 12th in Honolulu is 10. This corresponds to a very high exposure level. At 9 p.m., at Kahului, under a clear sky, the temperature was 74 degrees. The relative humidity was 76%, and the dew point was 66 degrees. The wind was northeast, at 7 miles an hour. The barometric pressure was 1,014.9 millibars, or 29.97 inches, and rising. At Molokai Airport, it was clear, with a temperature of 75. At Lanai City, wind northeast at Kapalua, it was clear, with a temperature of 73 degrees. At Hilo, it was clear, with a temperature of 74. At Kona, under a partly cloudy sky, the temperature was 81. At Bradshaw, it was clear, with a temperature of 53. At Honolulu, it was partly cloudy, with a temperature of 78. At Lihue, under a clear sky, the temperature was 76 degrees. Here are the buoy reports at 9 p.m. Wind speeds are in knots. Buoy 51101, wind east at 2. Buoy 51000, wind east at 12. Buoy 2, wind east at 12. Buoy 3, wind east at 8. Buoy 4, wind east at 12. Kahului Harbor, north at 6. Puvela buoy, 4 feet, 12 seconds. Buoy data provided by the National Weather Service and the Pacific Islands Ocean Observing System. Here are some wind observations at 9 p.m. Wind speeds are in knots. Kahului northeast at 6. Kahului Harbor northeast at 6. Makapulapai east at 12, gusting to 18. Kona southwest at 5. Lilo calm. The synopsis for Hawaiian coastal waters. Moderate to fresh trade winds continue today.

The weaker winds will remain in place over the western waters as a trough lingers west of the area. Trade winds decrease into the light to moderate range by midweek with slight day-to-day fluctuations. The forecast for Hawaiian waters within 40 nautical miles, including the channels. Tonight, east winds 15 to 20 knots. Seas 5 to 6 feet. Wave detail, east 4 feet at 11 seconds and south 3 feet at 15 seconds. Monday, east northeast winds 10 to 15 knots. Seas 5 to 6 feet. Wave detail, east 4 feet at 7 seconds, south 3 feet at 15 seconds and northwest 3 feet at 16 seconds. Numerous showers. Monday night, east winds to 10 knots to Kauai, east 15 to 20 knots elsewhere. Seas 5 to 7 feet. Wave detail, east 4 feet at 7 seconds, northwest 4 feet at 15 seconds and south 3 feet at 14 seconds. Scattered showers. Tuesday, east winds 15 to 20 knots. Seas 5 to 7 feet. Wave detail, east 4 feet at 6 seconds, north northwest 4 feet at 14 seconds and south 3 feet at 13 seconds. Scattered showers. Tuesday night, east winds 15 to 20 knots. Seas 5 to 7 feet. Isolated showers. Wednesday, east northeast winds 10 to 15 knots. Seas 5 to 6 feet. Isolated showers. Wednesday night, east northeast winds 10 to 15 knots. Seas 4 to 6 feet. Scattered showers. Thursday, east northeast winds 15 to 20 knots. Seas 4 to 6 feet. Isolated showers through the night, then scattered showers through the day. Friday, east northeast winds 15 to 20 knots. Seas 6 to 8 feet. Scattered showers. More detailed information is available on our webpage at weather.gov/Hawaii. Issued at 3:14 p.m. The surf forecast for Maui. North facing shores 3 to 5 feet through Monday. West and east facing shores 2 to 4 feet through Monday. South facing shores 5 to 7 feet tonight. 5 to 7 feet Monday morning, then 4 to 6 feet during the afternoon. 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The current time is 9:46 p.m. Hawaii Aleutian Standard Time. Light to moderate background trade winds will prevail, allowing sea breezes to develop in sheltered leeward areas each day through Monday. A brief increase in windward showers is expected Monday night into Tuesday, especially for the easternmost islands. Moderate trade winds will begin building back into the region during the second half of the week, becoming locally breezy again by the weekend. Here's your Maui community forecast. Issued Sunday at 8:01 p.m. Rest of tonight, mostly clear. Breezy. Lows 69 to 75 and 55 to 60 upcountry. East winds 15 to 20 miles per hour. Columbus Day, sunny. Windward, isolated showers in the afternoon. Breezy. Highs 81 to 86 and 73 to 78 upcountry. East winds 15 to 20 miles per hour. Monday night, mostly clear. Isolated showers windward. Breezy. Lows 70 to 75 and 55 to 60 upcountry. East winds 15 to 20 miles per hour. Tuesday, mostly clear. Scattered showers windward. Isolated showers leeward. Breezy. Highs 81 to 86, lows 69 to 74. Upcountry, highs 72 to 78, lows 52 to 58. East winds 15 to 20 miles per hour. Wednesday, partly cloudy. Isolated showers. Highs 81 to 86, lows 69 to 74. Upcountry, highs 71 to 77, lows 52 to 58. Northeast winds, around 15.

82, high 88. Pana, low 73, high 83. Palaunkala Ranger Station, low 50, high 66. Kapalua, low 73, high 84. Molokati Airport, low 72, high 85. Lanati City, low 68, high 75. Issued at 3:17 p.m. Tides for Kahului. Low tide at 8:25 p.m. of minus 0.1 foot. High tide at 3:26 a.m. of 2.6 feet. Tides for Kihei and Ma'alaya Bay. High tide at 3:58 p.m. of 1.8 feet. Low tide at 9:44 p.m. of minus 0.1 foot. Tides for Kona. High tide at 3:38 p.m. of 1.6 feet. Low tide at 9:48 p.m. of minus 0.1 foot. Sunset Sunday at Kahului, 6:05 p.m. Sunrise Monday, 6:21 a.m. Sunrise Monday at Haleakala Summit, 6:14 a.m. Sunset Sunday at Kona, 6:04 p.m. Sunrise Monday, 6:18 a.m. Here's the forecast for Haleakala Summit. Issued at 8:02 p.m. Rest of tonight, mostly clear. Breezy. Lows around 50 at the visitor center to around 46 at the summit. East winds 10 to 20 miles per hour. Columbus Day, sunny and breezy. Isolated showers in the afternoon. Highs around 66 at the visitor center to around 68 at the summit. East winds 10 to 20 miles per hour, decreasing to up to 15 miles per hour in the afternoon. Chance of rain 20%. Monday night, mostly clear with isolated showers. Lows around 52 at the visitor center to around 45 at the summit. East winds up to 15 miles per hour. Chance of rain 20%. Tuesday, mostly sunny with isolated showers. High 61 to 80. East winds up to 15 miles per hour in the morning, becoming light. Chance of rain 20%. Sunrise Monday at Haleakala Summit, 6:14 a.m. Here's the forecast for the following county, Big Island, Hawaii. West of tonight, mostly clear. Isolated showers in the evening. Lows 71 to 76. North winds, around 15 miles per hour. Columbus Day, mostly sunny. Scattered showers in the afternoon. Highs 84 to 89. Northeast winds 15 to 20 miles per hour. Monday night, windward, mostly cloudy. Leeward, partly cloudy in the evening, then becoming clear. Scattered showers. Lows 71 to 76. Northeast winds 15 to 20 miles per hour. Tuesday, mostly cloudy windward. Mostly clear leeward. Scattered showers windward. Highs 84 to 89. Lows 71 to 76. Northeast winds 15 to 20 miles per hour. Wednesday, partly cloudy. Leeward, isolated showers during the day. Windward, scattered showers. Highs 84 to 89. Lows 71 to 76. Variable winds to 15 miles per hour. Thursday, partly cloudy. Leeward, isolated showers during the day. Windward, scattered showers. Highs 84 to 89. Lows 71 to 76. Northeast winds, around 15 miles per hour. Friday, windward, mostly cloudy, scattered showers. Leeward, mostly clear, isolated showers during the day. Highs 85 to 90. Lows 71 to 76. Northeast winds, around 15 miles per hour. The ultraviolet index for noon October 12th in Honolulu is 10. This corresponds to a very high exposure level. At 9 p.m., at Kahului, under a clear sky, the temperature was 74 degrees. The relative humidity was 76% and the dew point was 66 degrees.

The wind was northeast at 7 miles an hour. The barometric pressure was 1,014.9 millibars, or 29.97 inches, and rising. At Molokhot Airport, it was clear, with a temperature of 75. At Lanadi City, wind northeast at Kapalua, it was clear, with a temperature of 73 degrees. At Hilo, it was clear, with a temperature of 74. At Kona, under a partly cloudy sky, the temperature was 81. At Bradshaw, it was clear, with a temperature of 53. At Honolulu, it was partly cloudy, with a temperature of 78. At Lihue, under a clear sky, the temperature was 76 degrees. Here are the buoy reports at 9 p.m. Wind speeds are in knots. Buoy 51101, wind east at 2. Buoy 51000, wind east at 12. Buoy 2, wind east at 12. Buoy 3, wind east at 8. Buoy 4, wind east at 12. Kahului Harbor, north at 6. Kauvala Buoy, 4 feet, 12 seconds. Buoy data provided by the National Weather Service and the Pacific Islands Ocean Observing System. Here are some wind observations at 9 p.m. Wind speeds are in knots. Kahului northeast at 6. Kahului Harbor northeast at 6. Makapulapai east at 12, gusting to 18. Kona southwest at 5. Hilo calm. Issued at 3:14 p.m. The surf forecast for Maui. North facing shores 3 to 5 feet through Monday. West and east facing shores 2 to 4 feet through Monday. South facing shores 5 to 7 feet tonight. 5 to 7 feet Monday morning, then 4 to 6 feet during the afternoon. 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The current time is 9:56 p.m. Hawaii Aleutian Standard Time. Light to moderate background trade winds will prevail, allowing sea breezes to develop in sheltered leeward areas each day through Monday. A brief increase in windward showers is expected Monday night into Tuesday, especially for the easternmost islands. Moderate trade winds will begin building back into the region during the second half of the week, becoming locally breezy again by the weekend. Here's your Maui community forecast. Issued Sunday at 8:01 p.m. Rest of tonight, mostly clear. Breezy. Lows 69 to 75 and 55 to 60 upcountry. East winds 15 to 20 miles per hour. Columbus Day, sunny. Windward, isolated showers in the afternoon. Breezy. Highs 81 to 86 and 73 to 78 upcountry. East winds 15 to 20 miles per hour. Monday night, mostly clear. Isolated showers windward. Breezy. Lows 70 to 75 and 55 to 60 upcountry. East winds 15 to 20 miles per hour. Tuesday, mostly clear. Scattered showers windward. Isolated showers leeward. Breezy. Highs 81 to 86, lows 69 to 74. Upcountry, highs 72 to 78, lows 52 to 58. East winds 15 to 20 miles per hour. Wednesday, partly cloudy. Isolated showers. Highs 81 to 86, lows 69 to 74. Upcountry, highs 71 to 77, lows 52 to 58. Northeast winds, around 15 miles per hour. Thursday, partly cloudy. Isolated showers. Breezy. Highs 81 to 86, lows 70 to 75. Upcountry, highs 71 to 77, lows 53 to 59. Northeast winds 15 to 20 miles per hour. Friday, mostly clear. Scattered showers windward. Isolated showers leeward. Breezy.

82 to 87, lows 70 to 75. Upcountry, highs 71 to 77, lows 53 to 59. Northeast winds 15 to 20 miles per hour. Here are the forecast high and low temperatures for selected locations. Kahului, low 72, high 88. Hana, low 73, high 83. Palaukala Ranger Station, low 50, high 66. Kapalua, low 73, high 84. Molokati Airport, low 72, high 85. Lanati City, low 68, high 75. Here's the forecast for Haleakala Summit. Issued at 8:02 p.m. West of tonight, mostly clear. Breezy. Lows around 50 at the visitor center to around 46 at the summit. East winds 10 to 20 miles per hour. Columbus Day, sunny and breezy. Isolated showers in the afternoon. Highs around 66 at the visitor center to around 68 at the summit. East winds 10 to 20 miles per hour, decreasing to up to 15 miles per hour in the afternoon. Chance of rain 20%. Monday night, mostly clear with isolated showers. Lows around 52 at the visitor center to around 45 at the summit. East winds up to 15 miles per hour. Chance of rain 20%. Tuesday, mostly sunny with isolated showers. High 61 to 80. East winds up to 15 miles per hour in the morning, becoming light. Chance of rain 20%. Sunrise Monday at Haleakala Summit, 6:14 a.m. Here's the forecast for the following county, Big Island, Hawaii. West of tonight, mostly clear. Isolated showers in the evening. Lows 71 to 76. North winds, around 15 miles per hour. Columbus Day, mostly sunny. Scattered showers in the afternoon. Highs 84 to 89. Northeast winds 15 to 20 miles per hour. Monday night, windward, mostly cloudy. Leeward, partly cloudy in the evening, then becoming clear. Scattered showers. Lows 71 to 76. Northeast winds 15 to 20 miles per hour. Tuesday, mostly cloudy windward. Mostly clear leeward. Scattered showers windward. Highs 84 to 89. Lows 71 to 76. Northeast winds 15 to 20 miles per hour. Wednesday, partly cloudy. Leeward, isolated showers during the day. Windward, scattered showers. Highs 84 to 89. Lows 71 to 76. Variable winds to 15 miles per hour. Thursday, partly cloudy. Leeward, isolated showers during the day. Windward, scattered showers. Highs 84 to 89. Lows 71 to 76. Northeast winds, around 15 miles per hour. Friday, windward, mostly cloudy, scattered showers. Leeward, mostly clear, isolated showers during the day. Highs 85 to 90. Lows 71 to 76. Northeast winds, around 15 miles per hour. The ultraviolet index for noon October 12th in Honolulu is 10. This corresponds to a very high exposure level. At 9 p.m. at Kahului, under a clear sky, the temperature was 74 degrees. The relative humidity was 76% and the dew point was 66 degrees. The wind was northeast at 7 miles an hour. The barometric pressure was 1014.9 millibars or 29.97 inches and rising. At Molokati Airport, it was clear with a temperature of 75. At Lanati City, wind northeast at Kapalua, it was clear, with a temperature of 73 degrees. At Hilo, it was clear, with a temperature of 74. At Kona, under a partly cloudy sky, the temperature was 81. At Bradshaw, it was clear.

a temperature of 53. At Honolulu, it was partly cloudy, with a temperature of 78. At Lihue, under a clear sky, the temperature was 76 degrees. Here are the buoy reports at 9 p.m. Wind speeds are in knots. Buoy 51101, wind east at 2. Buoy 51000, wind east at 12. Buoy 2, wind east at 12. Buoy 3, wind east at 8. Buoy 4, wind east at 12. Kahului Harbor, north at 6. Umvela buoy, 4 feet, 12 seconds. Buoy data provided by the National Weather Service and the Pacific Islands Ocean Observing System. Here are some wind observations at 9 p.m. Wind speeds are in knots. Kahului northeast at 6. Kahului Harbor northeast at 6. Makapulapai east at 12, gusting to 18. Kona southwest at 5. Lilo calm. Issued at 3:14 p.m. The surf forecast for Maui. North facing shores 3 to 5 feet through Monday. West and east facing shores 2 to 4 feet through Monday. South facing shores 5 to 7 feet tonight. 5 to 7 feet Monday morning, then 4 to 6 feet during the afternoon. This is NOAA Weather Radio Station WWG 75 on Mount Haleakala, serving Maui County, and broadcasting from the National Weather Service Forecast Office in Honolulu. The current time is 10:06 p.m. Hawaii Aleutian Standard Time. Light to moderate background trade winds will prevail, allowing sea breezes to develop in sheltered leeward areas each day through Monday. A brief increase in windward showers is expected Monday night into Tuesday, especially for the easternmost islands. Moderate trade winds will begin building back into the region during the second half of the week, becoming locally breezy again by the weekend. Here's your Maui community forecast. Issued Sunday at 8:01 p.m. West of tonight, mostly clear. Breezy. Lows 69 to 75 and 55 to 60 upcountry. East winds 15 to 20 miles per hour. Columbus Day, sunny. Windward, isolated showers in the afternoon. Breezy. Highs 81 to 86 and 73 to 78 upcountry. East winds 15 to 20 miles per hour. Monday night, mostly clear. Isolated showers windward. Breezy. Lows 70 to 75 and 55 to 60 upcountry. East winds 15 to 20 miles per hour. Tuesday, mostly clear. Scattered showers windward. Isolated showers leeward. Breezy. Highs 81 to 86, lows 69 to 74. Upcountry, highs 72 to 78, lows 52 to 58. East winds 15 to 20 miles per hour. Wednesday, partly cloudy. Isolated showers. Highs 81 to 86, lows 69 to 74. Upcountry, highs 71 to 77, lows 52 to 58. Northeast winds, around 15 miles per hour. Thursday, partly cloudy. Isolated showers. Breezy. Highs 81 to 86, lows 70 to 75. Upcountry, highs 71 to 77, lows 53 to 59. Northeast winds 15 to 20 miles per hour. Friday, mostly clear. Scattered showers windward. Isolated showers leeward. Breezy. Highs 82 to 87, lows 70 to 75. Upcountry, highs 71 to 77, lows 53 to 59. Northeast winds 15 to 20 miles per hour. Here are the forecast high and low temperatures for selected locations. Kahului, low 72, high 88. Hana, low 73, high 83. Haleakala Ranger Station, low 50, high 66. Kapalua, low 73, high 84. Molokai Airport,

72, high 85. Lanati City, low 68, high 75. Here's the forecast for Haleakala Summit. Issued at 8:02 p.m. Rest of tonight, mostly clear. Breezy. Lows around 50 at the visitor center to around 46 at the summit. East winds 10 to 20 miles per hour. Columbus Day, sunny and breezy. Isolated showers in the afternoon. Highs around 66 at the visitor center to around 68 at the summit. East winds 10 to 20 miles per hour, decreasing to up to 15 miles per hour in the afternoon. Chance of rain 20%. Monday night, mostly clear with isolated showers. Lows around 52 at the visitor center to around 45 at the summit. East winds up to 15 miles per hour. Chance of rain 20%. Tuesday, mostly sunny with isolated showers. High 61 to 80. East winds up to 15 miles per hour in the morning, becoming light. Chance of rain 20%. Sunrise Monday at Haleakala Summit, 6:14 a.m. Here's the forecast for the following county, Big Island, Hawaii. Rest of tonight, mostly clear. Isolated showers in the evening. Lows 71 to 76. North winds, around 15 miles per hour. Columbus Day, mostly sunny. Scattered showers in the afternoon. Highs 84 to 89. Northeast winds 15 to 20 miles per hour. Monday night, windward, mostly cloudy. Leeward, partly cloudy in the evening, then becoming clear. Scattered showers. Lows 71 to 76. Northeast winds 15 to 20 miles per hour. Tuesday, mostly cloudy windward. Mostly clear leeward. Scattered showers windward. Highs 84 to 89. Lows 71 to 76. Northeast winds 15 to 20 miles per hour. Wednesday, partly cloudy. Leeward, isolated showers during the day. Windward, scattered showers. Highs 84 to 89. Lows 71 to 76. Variable winds to 15 miles per hour. Thursday, partly cloudy. Leeward, isolated showers during the day. Windward, scattered showers. Highs 84 to 89. Lows 71 to 76. Northeast winds, around 15 miles per hour. Friday, windward, mostly cloudy, scattered showers. Leeward, mostly clear, isolated showers during the day. Highs 85 to 90. Lows 71 to 76. Northeast winds, around 15 miles per hour. For information when a hurricane or tropical storm threatens your area, refer to the following resources. The National Weather Service provides valuable information via the Internet, NOAA Weather Radio, and local telephone recordings. 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Emergency preparedness, the responsibility of each individual. Take time now and be prepared. The ultraviolet index for noon October 12th in Honolulu is 10. This corresponds to a very high exposure level. At 10 p.m., at Kahului, under a clear sky, the temperature was 76 degrees. The relative humidity was 62%, and the dew point was 62 degrees. The wind was east, at 9 miles an hour. The barometric pressure was 1,014.9 millibars, or 29.97 inches, and steady. At Molokai Airport, it was clear, with a temperature of 74. At Lanati City, wind east at Kapalua, it was clear, with a temperature of 75.

degrees. At Hilo, it was clear with a temperature of 72. At Kona, under a mostly cloudy sky, the temperature was 81. At Bradshaw, it was mostly cloudy with a temperature of 53. At Honolulu, it was partly cloudy with a temperature of 78. At Lihue, under a partly cloudy sky, the temperature was 74 degrees. Here are the buoy reports at 10 p.m. Wind speeds are in knots. Buoy 51101, wind northeast at 2. Buoy 51000, wind east at 17. Buoy 2, wind east at 12. Buoy 3, east at 10, 6 feet, 8 seconds. Buoy 4, wind east at 10. Kahului Harbor, northeast at 4. Puvela Buoy, 4 feet, 7 seconds. Buoy data provided by the National Weather Service and the Pacific Islands Ocean Observing System. Here are some wind observations at 9 p.m. Wind speeds are in knots. Kahului northeast at 6. Kahului Harbor northeast at 6. Makapulapai east at 12, gusting to 18. Kona southwest at 5. Hilo calm. Issued at 3:14 p.m. The surf forecast for Maui. North facing shores 3 to 5 feet through Monday. West and east facing shores 2 to 4 feet through Monday. South facing shores 5 to 7 feet tonight. 5 to 7 feet Monday morning, then 4 to 6 feet during the afternoon. 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The current time is 10:16 p.m. Hawaii Aleutian Standard Time. Light to moderate background trade winds will prevail, allowing sea breezes to develop in sheltered leeward areas each day through Monday. A brief increase in windward showers is expected Monday night into Tuesday, especially for the easternmost islands. Moderate trade winds will begin building back into the region during the second half of the week, becoming locally breezy again by the weekend. Here's your Maui community forecast. Issued Sunday at 8:01 p.m. Rest of tonight, mostly clear. Breezy. Lows 69 to 75 and 55 to 60 upcountry. East winds 15 to 20 miles per hour. Columbus Day, sunny. Windward, isolated showers in the afternoon. Breezy. Highs 81 to 86 and 73 to 78 upcountry. East winds 15 to 20 miles per hour. Monday night, mostly clear. Isolated showers windward. Breezy. Lows 70 to 75 and 55 to 60 upcountry. East winds 15 to 20 miles per hour. Tuesday, mostly clear. Scattered showers windward. Isolated showers leeward. Breezy. Highs 81 to 86, lows 69 to 74. Upcountry, highs 72 to 78, lows 52 to 58. East winds 15 to 20 miles per hour. Wednesday, partly cloudy. Isolated showers. Highs 81 to 86, lows 69 to 74. Upcountry, highs 71 to 77, lows 52 to 58. Northeast winds, around 15 miles per hour. Thursday, partly cloudy. Isolated showers. Breezy. Highs 81 to 86, lows 70 to 75. Upcountry, highs 71 to 77, lows 53 to 59. Northeast winds 15 to 20 miles per hour. Friday, mostly clear. Scattered showers windward. Isolated showers leeward. Breezy. Highs 82 to 87, lows 70 to 75. Upcountry, highs 71 to 77, lows 53 to 59. Northeast winds 15 to 20 miles per hour. Here are the forecast high and low temperatures for selected locations. Kahului, low 70.

2, high 88. Pana, low 73, high 83. Palanca La Ranger Station, low 50, high 66. Kapalua, low 73, high 84. Molokati Airport, low 72, high 85. Lanati City, low 68, high 75. Here's the forecast for Halaunka La Summit. Issued at 8:02 p.m. West of tonight, mostly clear. Breezy. Lows around 50 at the visitor center to around 46 at the summit. East winds 10 to 20 miles per hour. Columbus Day, sunny and breezy. Isolated showers in the afternoon. Highs around 66 at the visitor center to around 68 at the summit. East winds 10 to 20 miles per hour, decreasing to up to 15 miles per hour in the afternoon. Chance of rain 20%. Monday night, mostly clear with isolated showers. Lows around 52 at the visitor center to around 45 at the summit. East winds up to 15 miles per hour. Chance of rain 20%. Tuesday, mostly sunny with isolated showers. High 61 to 80. East winds up to 15 miles per hour in the morning, becoming light. Chance of rain 20%. Sunrise Monday at Halaunka La Summit, 6:14 a.m. Here's the forecast for the following county, Big Island, Hawaii. West of tonight, mostly clear. Isolated showers in the evening. Lows 71 to 76. North winds, around 15 miles per hour. Columbus Day, mostly sunny. Scattered showers in the afternoon. Highs 84 to 89. Northeast winds 15 to 20 miles per hour. Monday night, windward, mostly cloudy. Leeward, partly cloudy in the evening, then becoming clear. Scattered showers. Lows 71 to 76. Northeast winds 15 to 20 miles per hour. Tuesday, mostly cloudy windward. Mostly clear leeward. Scattered showers windward. Highs 84 to 89. Lows 71 to 76. Northeast winds 15 to 20 miles per hour. Wednesday, partly cloudy. Leeward, isolated showers during the day. Windward, scattered showers. Highs 84 to 89. Lows 71 to 76. Variable winds to 15 miles per hour. Thursday, partly cloudy. Leeward, isolated showers during the day. Windward, scattered showers. Highs 84 to 89. Lows 71 to 76. Northeast winds, around 15 miles per hour. Friday, windward, mostly cloudy, scattered showers. Leeward, mostly clear, isolated showers during the day. Highs 85 to 90. Lows 71 to 76. Northeast winds, around 15 miles per hour. The ultraviolet index for noon October 12th in Honolulu is 10. This corresponds to a very high exposure level. At 10 p.m., at Kahului, under a clear sky, the temperature was 76 degrees. The relative humidity was 62%, and the dew point was 62 degrees. The wind was east, at 9 miles an hour. The barometric pressure was 1,014.9 millibars, or 29.97 inches, and steady. At Molokati Airport, it was clear, with a temperature of 74. At Lanati City, wind east at Kapalua, it was clear, with a temperature of 75 degrees. At Hilo, it was clear, with a temperature of 72. At Kona, under a mostly cloudy sky, the temperature was 81. At Bradshaw, it was mostly cloudy, with a temperature of 53. At Honolulu, it was partly cloudy, with a temperature of 78. At Lihue, under a partly cloudy sky, the temperature was 74 degrees. Here are the buoy reports at 10 p.m. Wind speeds are in knots. Buoy 51101.

Wind northeast at 2. Buoy 51000, wind east at 17. Buoy 2, wind east at 12. Buoy 3, east at 10, 6 feet, 8 seconds. Buoy 4, wind east at 10. Kahului Harbor, northeast at 4. Fa'uvela Buoy, 4 feet, 7 seconds. Buoy data provided by the National Weather Service and the Pacific Islands Ocean Observing System. Here are some wind observations at 9 p.m. Wind speeds are in knots. Kahului northeast at 6. Kahului Harbor northeast at 6. Makapulapai east at 12, gusting to 18. Kona southwest at 5. Hilo calm. Issued at 3:14 p.m. The surf forecast for Maui. North facing shores 3 to 5 feet through Monday. West and east facing shores 2 to 4 feet through Monday. South facing shores 5 to 7 feet tonight. 5 to 7 feet Monday morning, then 4 to 6 feet during the afternoon. 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The current time is 10:25 p.m. Hawaii Aleutian Standard Time. Light to moderate background trade winds will prevail, allowing sea breezes to develop in sheltered leeward areas each day through Monday. A brief increase in windward showers is expected Monday night into Tuesday, especially for the easternmost islands. Moderate trade winds will begin building back into the region during the second half of the week, becoming locally breezy again by the weekend. Here's your Maui community forecast. Issued Sunday at 8:01 p.m. Rest of tonight, mostly clear. Breezy. Lows 69 to 75 and 55 to 60 upcountry. East winds 15 to 20 miles per hour. Columbus Day, sunny. Windward, isolated showers in the afternoon. Breezy. Highs 81 to 86 and 73 to 78 upcountry. East winds 15 to 20 miles per hour. Monday night, mostly clear. Isolated showers windward. Breezy. Lows 70 to 75 and 55 to 60 upcountry. East winds 15 to 20 miles per hour. Tuesday, mostly clear. Scattered showers windward. Isolated showers leeward. Breezy. Highs 81 to 86, lows 69 to 74. Upcountry, highs 72 to 78, lows 52 to 58. East winds 15 to 20 miles per hour. Wednesday, partly cloudy. Isolated showers. Highs 81 to 86, lows 69 to 74. Upcountry, highs 71 to 77, lows 52 to 58. Northeast winds, around 15 miles per hour. Thursday, partly cloudy. Isolated showers. Breezy. Highs 81 to 86, lows 70 to 75. Upcountry, highs 71 to 77, lows 53 to 59. Northeast winds 15 to 20 miles per hour. Friday, mostly clear. Scattered showers windward. Isolated showers leeward. Breezy. Highs 82 to 87, lows 70 to 75. Upcountry, highs 71 to 77, lows 53 to 59. Northeast winds 15 to 20 miles per hour. Here are the forecast high and low temperatures for selected locations. Kahului, low 72, high 88. Hana, low 73, high 83. Haleakala Ranger Station, low 50, high 66. Kapalua, low 73, high 84. Molokai Airport, low 72, high 85. Lanai City, low 68, high 75. Here's the forecast for Haleakala Summit. Issued at 8:02 p.m. Rest of tonight, mostly clear. Breezy.

Lows around 50 at the visitor center to around 46 at the summit. East winds 10 to 20 miles per hour. Columbus Day, sunny and breezy. Isolated showers in the afternoon. Highs around 66 at the visitor center to around 68 at the summit. East winds 10 to 20 miles per hour, decreasing to up to 15 miles per hour in the afternoon. Chance of rain 20%. Monday night, mostly clear with isolated showers. Lows around 52 at the visitor center to around 45 at the summit. East winds up to 15 miles per hour. Chance of rain 20%. Tuesday, mostly sunny with isolated showers. High 61 to 80. East winds up to 15 miles per hour in the morning, becoming light. Chance of rain 20%. Sunrise Monday at Haleakala Summit, 6:14 a.m. Here's the forecast for the following county, Big Island, Hawaii. West of tonight, mostly clear. Isolated showers in the evening. Lows 71 to 76. North winds, around 15 miles per hour. Columbus Day, mostly sunny. Scattered showers in the afternoon. Highs 84 to 89. Northeast winds 15 to 20 miles per hour. Monday night, windward, mostly cloudy. Leeward, partly cloudy in the evening, then becoming clear. Scattered showers. Lows 71 to 76. Northeast winds 15 to 20 miles per hour. Tuesday, mostly cloudy windward. Mostly clear leeward. Scattered showers windward. Highs 84 to 89. Lows 71 to 76. Northeast winds 15 to 20 miles per hour. Wednesday, partly cloudy. Leeward, isolated showers during the day. Windward, scattered showers. Highs 84 to 89. Lows 71 to 76. Variable winds to 15 miles per hour. Thursday, partly cloudy. Leeward, isolated showers during the day. Windward, scattered showers. Highs 84 to 89. Lows 71 to 76. Northeast winds, around 15 miles per hour. Friday, windward, mostly cloudy, scattered showers. Leeward, mostly clear, isolated showers during the day. Highs 85 to 90. Lows 71 to 76. Northeast winds, around 15 miles per hour. The National Weather Service urges everyone in Hawaii to be prepared during hurricane season, which runs from beginning of June through the end of November every year. In 1992, Hurricane Iniki was responsible for 5 deaths on Kauai and 1 death on Oahu. The Garden Isle also suffered destruction of property with an estimated $2.4 billion in damage. On average, 4 or 5 tropical cyclones form or move into the Central Pacific each year. Now is the time to stock your disaster supply kit and review your family disaster plan. Do not wait until a tropical cyclone forms. The ultraviolet index for noon October 12th in Honolulu is 10. This corresponds to a very high exposure level. At 10 p.m., at Kahului, the sky was clear, with a temperature of corresponds to a very high exposure level. At 10 p.m., at Kahului, the sky was clear, with a temperature of 76 degrees. The relative humidity was 62%, and the dew point was 62 degrees. The wind was east, at 9 miles an hour. The barometric pressure was 29.97 inches, or 1,014.9 millibars, and steady. At Molokai Airport, the sky was clear, and the temperature was 74. At Lanai City, wind east at Kapalua, the sky was clear, and the temperature was 75. At Hilo, the sky was partly cloudy, and the temperature was 72. At Kona, partly cloudy, and 81 degrees. At Bradshaw, the sky was partly cloudy, and the temperature was 52. At Honolulu, partly cloudy, and 78 degrees.

in Lihue, it was partly cloudy, with a temperature of 74. Here are the buoy reports at 10 p.m. Wind speeds are in knots. Buoy 51101, wind east at 2. Buoy 51000, wind east at 17. Buoy 2, wind east at 12. Buoy 3, wind east at 8. Buoy 4, wind east at 12. Kahului Harbor, east at 6. Uvela Buoy, 4 feet, 7 seconds. Buoy data provided by the National Weather Service and the Pacific Islands Ocean Observing System. Here are some wind observations at 10 p.m. Wind speeds are in knots. Kahului east at 8. Kahului Harbor northwest at 4. Makapurlapai east at 13, gusting to 18. Kona west at 7. Hilo southwest at 4. Issued at 3:14 p.m. The surf forecast for Maui. North facing shores 3 to 5 feet through Monday. West and east facing shores 2 to 4 feet through Monday. South facing shores 5 to 7 feet tonight. 5 to 7 feet Monday morning, then 4 to 6 feet during the afternoon. 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The current time is 10:35 p.m. Hawaii Aleutian Standard Time. Light to moderate background trade winds will prevail, allowing sea breezes to develop in sheltered leeward areas each day through Monday. A brief increase in windward showers is expected Monday night into Tuesday, especially for the easternmost islands. Moderate trade winds will begin building back into the region during the second half of the week, becoming locally breezy again by the weekend. Here's your Maui community forecast. Issued Sunday at 8:01 p.m. West of tonight, mostly clear. Breezy. Lows 69 to 75 and 55 to 60 upcountry. East winds 15 to 20 miles per hour. Columbus Day, sunny. Windward, isolated showers in the afternoon. Breezy. Highs 81 to 86 and 73 to 78 upcountry. East winds 15 to 20 miles per hour. Monday night, mostly clear. Isolated showers windward. Breezy. Lows 70 to 75 and 55 to 60 upcountry. East winds 15 to 20 miles per hour. Tuesday, mostly clear. Scattered showers windward. Isolated showers leeward. Breezy. Highs 81 to 86, lows 69 to 74. Upcountry, highs 72 to 78, lows 52 to 58. East winds 15 to 20 miles per hour. Wednesday, partly cloudy. Isolated showers. Highs 81 to 86, lows 69 to 74. Upcountry, highs 71 to 77, lows 52 to 58. Northeast winds, around 15 miles per hour. Thursday, partly cloudy. Isolated showers. Breezy. Highs 81 to 86, lows 70 to 75. Upcountry, highs 71 to 77, lows 53 to 59. Northeast winds 15 to 20 miles per hour. Friday, mostly clear. Scattered showers windward. Isolated showers leeward. Breezy. Highs 82 to 87, lows 70 to 75. Upcountry, highs 71 to 77, lows 53 to 59. Northeast winds 15 to 20 miles per hour. Here are the forecast high and low temperatures for selected locations. Kahului, low 72, high 88. Hana, low 73, high 83. Haleakala Ranger Station, low 50, high 66. Kapalua, low 73, high 84. Molokai Airport, low 72, high 85. Lanai City, low 68, high 75.

Here's the forecast for Halaunka Law Summit. Featured at 8:02 p.m. Rest of tonight, mostly clear. Breezy. Lows around 50 at the visitor center to around 46 at the summit. East winds 10 to 20 miles per hour. Columbus Day, sunny and breezy. Isolated showers in the afternoon. Highs around 66 at the visitor center to around 68 at the summit. East winds 10 to 20 miles per hour, decreasing to up to 15 miles per hour in the afternoon. Chance of rain 20%. Monday night, mostly clear with isolated showers. Lows around 52 at the visitor center to around 45 at the summit. East winds up to 15 miles per hour. Chance of rain 20%. Tuesday, mostly sunny with isolated showers. High 61 to 80. East winds up to 15 miles per hour in the morning, becoming light. Chance of rain 20%. Sunrise Monday at Halaunka Law Summit, 6:14 a.m. Here's the forecast for the following county: Big Island, Hawaii. Rest of tonight, mostly clear. Isolated showers in the evening. Lows 71 to 76. North winds, around 15 miles per hour. Columbus Day, mostly sunny. Scattered showers in the afternoon. Highs 84 to 89. Northeast winds 15 to 20 miles per hour. Monday night, windward, mostly cloudy. Leeward, partly cloudy in the evening, then becoming clear. Scattered showers. Lows 71 to 76. Northeast winds 15 to 20 miles per hour. Tuesday, mostly cloudy windward. Mostly clear leeward. Scattered showers windward. Highs 84 to 89. Lows 71 to 76. Northeast winds 15 to 20 miles per hour. Wednesday, partly cloudy. Leeward, isolated showers during the day. Windward, scattered showers. Highs 84 to 89. Lows 71 to 76. Variable winds to 15 miles per hour. Thursday, partly cloudy. Leeward, isolated showers during the day. Windward, scattered showers. Highs 84 to 89. Lows 71 to 76. Northeast winds, around 15 miles per hour. Friday, windward, mostly cloudy, scattered showers. Leeward, mostly clear, isolated showers during the day. Highs 85 to 90. Lows 71 to 76. Northeast winds, around 15 miles per hour. The ultraviolet index for noon October 12th in Honolulu is 10. This corresponds to a very high exposure level. At 10 p.m., at Kahului, the sky was clear, with a temperature of 76 degrees. The relative humidity was 62%, and the dew point was 62 degrees. The wind was east, at 9 miles an hour. The barometric pressure was 29.97 inches, or 1,014.9 millibars, and steady. At Molokaʻi Airport, the sky was clear, and the temperature was 74. At Lanai City, wind east at Kapalua, the sky was clear, and the temperature was 75. At Hilo, the sky was partly cloudy, and the temperature was 72. At Kona, partly cloudy, and 81 degrees. At Bradshaw, the sky was partly cloudy, and the temperature was 52. At Honolulu, partly cloudy, and 78 degrees. At Lihue, it was partly cloudy, with a temperature of 74. Here are the buoy reports at 10 p.m. Wind speeds are in knots. Buoy 51101, wind east at 2. Buoy 51000, wind east at 17. Buoy 2, wind east at 12. Buoy 3, wind east at 8. Buoy 4, wind east at 12. Kahului Harbor, east at 6. Puʻuvela buoy, 4 feet, 7 seconds. Buoy data provided by the National

Weather Service and the Pacific Islands Ocean Observing System. Here are some wind observations at 10 p.m. Wind speeds are in knots. Kahului East at 8. Kahului Harbor Northwest at 4. Makapulapai East at 13, gusting to 18. Kona West at 7. Lilo Southwest at 4. Issued at 3:14 p.m. The surf forecast for Maui. North facing shores 3 to 5 feet through Monday. West and east facing shores 2 to 4 feet through Monday. South facing shores 5 to 7 feet tonight. 5 to 7 feet Monday morning, then 4 to 6 feet during the afternoon. This is NOAA Weather Radio Station WWG-75 on Mount Haleakala, serving Maui County, and broadcasting from the National Weather Service Forecast Office in Honolulu. The current time is 10:45 p.m. Hawaii Aleutian Standard Time. Light to moderate background trade winds will prevail, allowing sea breezes to develop in sheltered leeward areas each day through Monday. A brief increase in windward showers is expected Monday night into Tuesday, especially for the easternmost islands. Moderate trade winds will begin building back into the region during the second half of the week, becoming locally breezy again by the weekend. Here's your Maui community forecast. Issued Sunday at 8:01 p.m. Rest of tonight, mostly clear. Breezy. Lows 69 to 75 and 55 to 60 upcountry. East winds 15 to 20 miles per hour. Columbus Day, sunny. Windward, isolated showers in the afternoon. Breezy. Highs 81 to 86 and 73 to 78 upcountry. East winds 15 to 20 miles per hour. Monday night, mostly clear. Isolated showers windward. Breezy. Lows 70 to 75 and 55 to 60 upcountry. East winds 15 to 20 miles per hour. Tuesday, mostly clear. Scattered showers windward. Isolated showers leeward. Breezy. Highs 81 to 86, lows 69 to 74. Upcountry, highs 72 to 78, lows 52 to 58. East winds 15 to 20 miles per hour. Wednesday, partly cloudy. Isolated showers. Highs 81 to 86, lows 69 to 74. Upcountry, highs 71 to 77, lows 52 to 58. Northeast winds, around 15 miles per hour. Thursday, partly cloudy. Isolated showers. Breezy. Highs 81 to 86, lows 70 to 75. Upcountry, highs 71 to 77, lows 53 to 59. Northeast winds 15 to 20 miles per hour. Friday, mostly clear. Scattered showers windward. Isolated showers leeward. Breezy. Highs 82 to 87, lows 70 to 75. Upcountry, highs 71 to 77, lows 53 to 59. Northeast winds 15 to 20 miles per hour. Here are the forecast high and low temperatures for selected locations. Kahului, low 72, high 88. Hana, low 73, high 83. Haleakala Ranger Station, low 50, high 66. Kapalua, low 73, high 84. Molokai Airport, low 72, high 85. Lanai City, low 68, high 75. Here's the forecast for Haleakala Summit. Issued at 8:02 p.m. West of tonight, mostly clear. Breezy. Lows around 50 at the visitor center to around 46 at the summit. East winds 10 to 20 miles per hour. Columbus Day, sunny and breezy. Isolated showers in the afternoon. Highs around 66 at the visitor center to around 68 at the summit. East winds 10 to 20 miles per hour, decreasing to up to 15 miles per hour in the afternoon. Chance of

76. North winds, around 15 miles per hour. Columbus Day, mostly sunny. Scattered showers in the afternoon. Highs 84 to 89. Northeast winds 15 to 20 miles per hour. Monday night, windward, mostly cloudy. Leeward, partly cloudy in the evening, then becoming clear. Scattered showers. Lows 71 to 76. Northeast winds 15 to 20 miles per hour. Tuesday, mostly cloudy windward. Mostly clear leeward. Scattered showers windward. Highs 84 to 89. Lows 71 to 76. Northeast winds 15 to 20 miles per hour. Wednesday, partly cloudy. Leeward, isolated showers during the day. Windward, scattered showers. Highs 84 to 89. Lows 71 to 76. Variable winds to 15 miles per hour. Thursday, partly cloudy. Leeward, isolated showers during the day. Windward, scattered showers. Highs 84 to 89. Lows 71 to 76. Northeast winds, around 15 miles per hour. Friday, windward, mostly cloudy, scattered showers. Leeward, mostly clear, isolated showers during the day. Highs 85 to 90. Lows 71 to 76. Northeast winds, around 15 miles per hour. The ultraviolet index for noon October 12th in Honolulu is 10. This corresponds to a very high exposure level. At 10 p.m., at Kahului, the sky was clear, with a temperature of 76 degrees. The relative humidity was 62%, and the dew point was 62 degrees. The wind was east, at 9 miles an hour. The barometric pressure was 29.97 inches, or 1,014.9 millibars, and steady. At Molokai Airport, the sky was clear, and the temperature was 74. At Lanai City, wind east at Kapalua, the sky was clear, and the temperature was 75. At Hilo, the sky was partly cloudy, and the temperature was 72. At Kona, partly cloudy, and 81 degrees. At Bradshaw, the sky was partly cloudy, and the temperature was 52. At Honolulu, partly cloudy, and 78 degrees. At Lihue, it was partly cloudy, with a temperature of 74. Here are the buoy reports at 10 p.m. Wind speeds are in knots. Buoy 51101, wind east at 2. Buoy 51000, wind east at 17. Buoy 2, wind east at 12. Buoy 3, wind east at 8. Buoy 4, wind east at 12. Kahului Harbor, east at 6. Uvela buoy, 4 feet, 7 seconds. Buoy data provided by the National Weather Service and the Pacific Islands Ocean Observing System. Here are some wind observations at 10 p.m. Wind speeds are in knots. Kahului east at 8. Kahului Harbor northwest at 4. Makapurlapai east at 13, gusting to 18. Kona west at 7. Hilo southwest at 4. Issued at 3:14 p.m. The surf forecast for Maui. North facing shores 3 to 5 feet through Monday. West and east facing shores 2 to 4 feet through Monday. South facing shores 5 to 7 feet tonight. 5 to 7 feet Monday morning, then 4 to 6 feet during the afternoon. 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The current time is 10:54 p.m. Hawaii Aleutian Standard Time. Light to moderate background trade winds will prevail, allowing sea breezes to develop in sheltered leeward areas each day through Monday. A brief increase in windward showers is expected Monday night into Tuesday, especially for the easternmost islands. Moderate trade winds will begin building back into the region.

the second half of the week, becoming locally breezy again by the weekend. Here's your Monterey community forecast. Issued Sunday at 8:01 p.m. Rest of tonight, mostly clear. Breezy. Lows 69 to 75 and 55 to 60 upcountry. East winds 15 to 20 miles per hour. Columbus Day, sunny. Windward, isolated showers in the afternoon. Breezy. Highs 81 to 86 and 73 to 78 upcountry. East winds 15 to 20 miles per hour. Monday night, mostly clear. Isolated showers windward. Breezy. Lows 70 to 75 and 55 to 60 upcountry. East winds 15 to 20 miles per hour. Tuesday, mostly clear. Scattered showers windward. Isolated showers leeward. Breezy. Highs 81 to 86, lows 69 to 74. Upcountry, highs 72 to 78, lows 52 to 58. East winds 15 to 20 miles per hour. Wednesday, partly cloudy. Isolated showers. Highs 81 to 86, lows 69 to 74. Upcountry, highs 71 to 77, lows 52 to 58. Northeast winds, around 15 miles per hour. Thursday, partly cloudy. Isolated showers. Breezy. Highs 81 to 86, lows 70 to 75. Upcountry, highs 71 to 77, lows 53 to 59. Northeast winds 15 to 20 miles per hour. Friday, mostly clear. Scattered showers windward. Isolated showers leeward. Breezy. Highs 82 to 87, lows 70 to 75. Upcountry, highs 71 to 77, lows 53 to 59. Northeast winds 15 to 20 miles per hour. Here are the forecast high and low temperatures for selected locations. Kahului, low 72, high 88. Hana, low 73, high 83. Haleakala Law Ranger Station, low 50, high 66. Kapalua, low 73, high 84. Molokati Airport, low 72, high 85. Lanati City, low 68, high 75. Here's the forecast for Haleakala Summit. Issued at 8:02 p.m. Rest of tonight, mostly clear. Breezy. Lows around 50 at the visitor center to around 46 at the summit. East winds 10 to 20 miles per hour. Columbus Day, sunny and breezy. Isolated showers in the afternoon. Highs around 66 at the visitor center to around 68 at the summit. East winds 10 to 20 miles per hour, decreasing to up to 15 miles per hour in the afternoon. Chance of rain 20%. Monday night, mostly clear with isolated showers. Lows around 52 at the visitor center to around 45 at the summit. East winds up to 15 miles per hour. Chance of rain 20%. Tuesday, mostly sunny with isolated showers. High 61 to 80. East winds up to 15 miles per hour in the morning, becoming light. Chance of rain 20%. Sunrise Monday at Haleakala Summit, 6:14 a.m. Here's the forecast for the following county, Big Island, Hawaii. Rest of tonight, mostly clear. Isolated showers in the evening. Lows 71 to 76. North winds, around 15 miles per hour. Columbus Day, mostly sunny. Scattered showers in the afternoon. Highs 84 to 89. Northeast winds 15 to 20 miles per hour. Monday night, windward, mostly cloudy. Leeward, partly cloudy in the evening, then becoming clear. Scattered showers. Lows 71 to 76. Northeast winds 15 to 20 miles per hour. Tuesday, mostly cloudy windward. Mostly clear.

windward. Scattered showers windward. Highs 84 to 89. Lows 71 to 76. Northeast winds 15 to 20 miles per hour. Wednesday, partly cloudy. Leeward, isolated showers during the day. Windward, scattered showers. Highs 84 to 89. Lows 71 to 76. Variable winds to 15 miles per hour. Thursday, partly cloudy. Leeward, isolated showers during the day. Windward, scattered showers. Highs 84 to 89. Lows 71 to 76. Northeast winds, around 15 miles per hour. Friday, windward, mostly cloudy, scattered showers. Leeward, mostly clear, isolated showers during the day. Highs 85 to 90. Lows 71 to 76. Northeast winds, around 15 miles per hour. The ultraviolet index for noon October 12th in Honolulu is 10. This corresponds to a very high exposure level. At 10 p.m., at Kahului, the sky was clear, with a temperature of 76 degrees. The relative humidity was 62%, and the dew point was 62 degrees. The wind was east, at 9 miles an hour. The barometric pressure was 29.97 inches, or 1,014.9 millibars, and steady. At Molokai Airport, the sky was clear, and the temperature was 74. At Lanai City, wind east at Kapalua, the sky was clear, and the temperature was 75. At Hilo, the sky was partly cloudy, and the temperature was 72. At Kona, partly cloudy, and 81 degrees. At Bradshaw, the sky was partly cloudy, and the temperature was 52. At Honolulu, partly cloudy, and 78 degrees. At Lihue, it was partly cloudy, with a temperature of 74. Here are the buoy reports at 10 p.m. Wind speeds are in knots. Buoy 51101, wind east at 2. Buoy 51000, wind east at 17. Buoy 2, wind east at 12. Buoy 3, wind east at 8. Buoy 4, wind east at 12. Kahului Harbor, east at 6. Uvala buoy, 4 feet, 7 seconds. Buoy data provided by the National Weather Service and the Pacific Islands Ocean Observing System. Here are some wind observations at 10 p.m. Wind speeds are in knots. Kahului east at 8. Kahului Harbor northwest at 4. Makapulapai east at 13, gusting to 18. Kona west at 7. Hilo southwest at 4. Issued at 3:14 p.m. The surf forecast for Maui. North facing shores 3 to 5 feet through Monday. West and east facing shores 2 to 4 feet through Monday. South facing shores 5 to 7 feet tonight. 5 to 7 feet Monday morning, then 4 to 6 feet during the afternoon. 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The current time is 11:03 p.m. Hawaii Aleutian Standard Time. Light to moderate background trade winds will prevail, allowing sea breezes to develop in sheltered leeward areas each day through Monday. A brief increase in windward showers is expected Monday night into Tuesday, especially for the easternmost islands. Moderate trade winds will begin building back into the region during the second half of the week, becoming locally breezy again by the weekend. Here's your Maui community forecast. Issued Sunday at 8:01 p.m. Rest of tonight, mostly clear. Breezy. Lows 69 to 75 and 55 to 60 upcountry. East winds 15 to 20 miles per hour. Columbus Day, sunny. Windward, isolated showers in the afternoon. Breezy. Highs 81 to 86 and 73 to 78 upcountry. East winds 15

10 to 20 miles per hour. Monday night, mostly clear. Isolated showers windward. Breezy. Lows 70 to 75 and 55 to 60 upcountry. East winds 15 to 20 miles per hour. Tuesday, mostly clear. Scattered showers windward. Isolated showers leeward. Breezy. Highs 81 to 86, lows 69 to 74. Upcountry, highs 72 to 78, lows 52 to 58. East winds 15 to 20 miles per hour. Wednesday, partly cloudy. Isolated showers. Highs 81 to 86, lows 69 to 74. Upcountry, highs 71 to 77, lows 52 to 58. Northeast winds, around 15 miles per hour. Thursday, partly cloudy. Isolated showers. Breezy. Highs 81 to 86, lows 70 to 75. Upcountry, highs 71 to 77, lows 53 to 59. Northeast winds 15 to 20 miles per hour. Friday, mostly clear. Scattered showers windward. Isolated showers leeward. Breezy. Highs 82 to 87, lows 70 to 75. Upcountry, highs 71 to 77, lows 53 to 59. Northeast winds 15 to 20 miles per hour. Here are the forecast high and low temperatures for selected locations. Kahului, low 72, high 88. Pana, low 73, high 83. Haleakala Ranger Station, low 50, high 66. Kapalua, low 73, high 84. Molokati Airport, low 72, high 85. Lanari City, low 68, high 75. Here's the forecast for Haleakala Summit. Issued at 8:02 p.m. West of tonight, mostly clear. Breezy. Lows around 50 at the visitor center to around 46 at the summit. East winds 10 to 20 miles per hour. Columbus Day, sunny and breezy. Isolated showers in the afternoon. Highs around 66 at the visitor center to around 68 at the summit. East winds 10 to 20 miles per hour, decreasing to up to 15 miles per hour in the afternoon. Chance of rain 20%. Monday night, mostly clear with isolated showers. Lows around 52 at the visitor center to around 45 at the summit. East winds up to 15 miles per hour. Chance of rain 20%. Tuesday, mostly sunny with isolated showers. High 61 to 80. East winds up to 15 miles per hour in the morning, becoming light. Chance of rain 20%. Sunrise Monday at Haleakala Summit, 6:14 a.m. Here's the forecast for the following county, Big Island, Hawaii. West of tonight, mostly clear. Isolated showers in the evening. Lows 71 to 76. North winds, around 15 miles per hour. Columbus Day, mostly sunny. Scattered showers in the afternoon. Highs 84 to 89. Northeast winds 15 to 20 miles per hour. Monday night, windward, mostly cloudy. Leeward, partly cloudy in the evening, then becoming clear. Scattered showers. Lows 71 to 76. Northeast winds 15 to 20 miles per hour. Tuesday, mostly cloudy windward. Mostly clear leeward. Scattered showers windward. Highs 84 to 89. Lows 71 to 76. Northeast winds 15 to 20 miles per hour. Wednesday, partly cloudy. Leeward, isolated showers during the day. Windward, scattered showers. Highs 84 to 89. Lows 71 to 76. Variable winds to 15 miles per hour. Thursday, partly cloudy. Leeward, isolated showers during the day.

Windward, scattered showers. Highs 84 to 89. Lows 71 to 76. Northeast winds, around 15 miles per hour. Friday, windward, mostly cloudy, scattered showers. Leeward, mostly clear, isolated showers during the day. Highs 85 to 90. Lows 71 to 76. Northeast winds, around 15 miles per hour. The ultraviolet index for noon October 12th in Honolulu is 10. This corresponds to a very high exposure level. At 10 p.m., at Kahului, the sky was clear, with a temperature of 76 degrees. The relative humidity was 62%, and the dew point was 62 degrees. The wind was east, at 9 miles an hour. The barometric pressure was 29.97 inches, or 1,014.9 millibars, and steady. At Molokaʻi Airport, the sky was clear, and the temperature was 74. At Lanai City, wind east at Kapalua, the sky was clear, and the temperature was 75. At Hilo, the sky was partly cloudy, and the temperature was 72. At Kona, partly cloudy, and 81 degrees. At Bradshaw, the sky was partly cloudy, and the temperature was 52. At Honolulu, partly cloudy, and 78 degrees. At Lihue, it was partly cloudy, with a temperature of 74. Here are the buoy reports at 10 p.m. Wind speeds are in knots. Buoy 51101, wind east at 2. Buoy 51000, wind east at 17. Buoy 2, wind east at 12. Buoy 3, wind east at 8. Buoy 4, wind east at 12. Kahului Harbor, east at 6. Puʻuvela buoy, 4 feet, 7 seconds. 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Emergency preparedness, the responsibility of each individual. Take time now and be prepared. At 11 p.m., at Kahului, it was clear, with a temperature of 72 degrees. The relative humidity was 57%, and the dew point was 56 degrees. The wind was north, at 3 miles an hour. The barometric pressure 1,015.2 millibars, or 29.98 inches, and rising. At Molokaʻi Airport, under a clear sky, the temperature was 74. At Lanai City, wind calm. At Kapalua, under a clear sky, the temperature was 73. At Hilo, under a cloudy sky, the temperature was 72. At Kona, it was partly cloudy, with a temperature of 80 degrees. At Bradshaw, under a clear sky, the temperature was 49. At Honolulu, under a partly cloudy sky, the temperature was 76 degrees. At Lihue, it was partly cloudy, with a temperature of 74. Here are the buoy reports at 11 p.m. Wind speeds are in knots. Buoy 51101, northeast at 2, 6 feet, 14 seconds. Buoy 51000, east at 17, 8 feet, 8 seconds. Buoy 2, wind east at 14. Buoy 3, east at 8, 5 feet, 14 seconds. Buoy 4, east at 12, 7 feet, 8 seconds. Kahului Harbor, east at 4. Puʻuvela buoy, 4 feet, 13 seconds. Buoy data provided by the National Weather Service and the Pacific Islands Ocean

Observing system. Here are some wind observations at 10 p.m. Wind speeds are in knots. Kahului East at 8. Kahului Harbor Northwest at 4. Makapurlapai East at 13, gusting to 18. Kona West at 7. Lilo Southwest at 4. Issued at 3:14 p.m. The surf forecast for Maui. North facing shores 3 to 5 feet through Monday. West and east facing shores 2 to 4 feet through Monday. South facing shores 5 to 7 feet tonight. 5 to 7 feet Monday morning, then 4 to 6 feet during the afternoon. 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The current time is 11:15 p.m. Hawaii Aleutian Standard Time. Light to moderate background trade winds will prevail, allowing sea breezes to develop in sheltered leeward areas each day through Monday. A brief increase in windward showers is expected Monday night into Tuesday, especially for the easternmost islands. Moderate trade winds will begin building back into the region during the second half of the week, becoming locally breezy again by the weekend. Here's your Maui community forecast. Issued Sunday at 8:01 p.m. West of tonight, mostly clear. Breezy. Lows 69 to 75 and 55 to 60 upcountry. East winds 15 to 20 miles per hour. Columbus Day, sunny. Windward, isolated showers in the afternoon. Breezy. Highs 81 to 86 and 73 to 78 upcountry. East winds 15 to 20 miles per hour. Monday night, mostly clear. Isolated showers windward. Breezy. Lows 70 to 75 and 55 to 60 upcountry. East winds 15 to 20 miles per hour. Tuesday, mostly clear. Scattered showers windward. Isolated showers leeward. Breezy. Highs 81 to 86, lows 69 to 74. Upcountry, highs 72 to 78, lows 52 to 58. East winds 15 to 20 miles per hour. Wednesday, partly cloudy. Isolated showers. Highs 81 to 86, lows 69 to 74. Upcountry, highs 71 to 77, lows 52 to 58. Northeast winds, around 15 miles per hour. Thursday, partly cloudy. Isolated showers. Breezy. Highs 81 to 86, lows 70 to 75. Upcountry, highs 71 to 77, lows 53 to 59. Northeast winds 15 to 20 miles per hour. Friday, mostly clear. Scattered showers windward. Isolated showers leeward. Breezy. Highs 82 to 87, lows 70 to 75. Upcountry, highs 71 to 77, lows 53 to 59. Northeast winds 15 to 20 miles per hour. Here are the forecast high and low temperatures for selected locations. Kahului, low 72, high 88. Pana, low 73, high 83. Haleakala Ranger Station, low 50, high 66. Kapalua, low 73, high 84. Molokai Airport, low 72, high 85. Lanai City, low 68, high 75. Here's the forecast for Haleakala Summit. Issued at 8:02 p.m. West of tonight, mostly clear. Breezy. Lows around 50 at the visitor center to around 46 at the summit. East winds 10 to 20 miles per hour. Columbus Day, sunny and breezy. Isolated showers in the afternoon. Highs around 66 at the visitor center to around 68 at the summit. East winds 10 to 20 miles per hour, decreasing to up to 15 miles per hour in the afternoon. Chance of rain 20%.

Night, mostly clear with isolated showers. Lows around 52 at the visitor center to around 45 at the summit. East winds up to 15 miles per hour. Chance of rain 20%. Tuesday, mostly sunny with isolated showers. High 61 to 80. East winds up to 15 miles per hour in the morning, becoming light. Chance of rain 20%. Sunrise Monday at Haleakala Summit, 6:14 a.m. Here's the forecast for the following county, Big Island, Hawaii. Rest of tonight, mostly clear. Isolated showers in the evening. Lows 71 to 76. North winds, around 15 miles per hour. Columbus Day, mostly sunny. Scattered showers in the afternoon. Highs 84 to 89. Northeast winds 15 to 20 miles per hour. Monday night, windward, mostly cloudy. Leeward, partly cloudy in the evening, then becoming clear. Scattered showers. Lows 71 to 76. Northeast winds 15 to 20 miles per hour. Tuesday, mostly cloudy windward. Mostly clear leeward. Scattered showers windward. Highs 84 to 89. Lows 71 to 76. Northeast winds 15 to 20 miles per hour. Wednesday, partly cloudy. Leeward, isolated showers during the day. Windward, scattered showers. Highs 84 to 89. Lows 71 to 76. Variable winds to 15 miles per hour. Thursday, partly cloudy. Leeward, isolated showers during the day. Windward, scattered showers. Highs 84 to 89. Lows 71 to 76. Northeast winds, around 15 miles per hour. Friday, windward, mostly cloudy, scattered showers. Leeward, mostly clear, isolated showers during the day. Highs 85 to 90. Lows 71 to 76. Northeast winds, around 15 miles per hour. The ultraviolet index for noon October 12th in Honolulu is 10. This corresponds to a very high exposure level. At 11 p.m. at Kahului, it was clear, with a temperature of 72 degrees. The relative humidity was 57%, and the dew point was 56 degrees. The wind was north, at 3 miles an hour. The barometric pressure 1,015.2 millibars, or 29.98 inches, and rising. At Molokai Airport, under a clear sky, the temperature was 74. At Lanai City, wind calm. At Kapalua, under a clear sky, the temperature was 73. At Hilo, under a cloudy sky, the temperature was 72. At Kona, it was partly cloudy, with a temperature of 80 degrees. At Bradshaw, under a clear sky, the temperature was 49. At Honolulu, under a partly cloudy sky, the temperature was 76 degrees. At Lihue, it was partly cloudy, with a temperature of 74. Here are the buoy reports at 11 p.m. Wind speeds are in knots. Buoy 51101, northeast at 2, 6 feet, 14 seconds. Buoy 51000, east at 17, 8 feet, 8 seconds. Buoy 2, wind east at 14. Buoy 3, east at 8, 5 feet, 14 seconds. Buoy 4, east at 12, 7 feet, 8 seconds. Kahului Harbor, east at 4. Kauvala Buoy, 4 feet, 13 seconds. Buoy data provided by the National Weather Service and the Pacific Islands Ocean Observing System. Here are some wind observations at 10 p.m. Wind speeds are in knots. Kahului east at 8. Kahului Harbor northwest at 4. Makapulapai east at 13, gusting to 18. Kona west at 7. Hilo southwest at 4. Issued at 3:14 p.m. The surf forecast.

Maui. North facing shores 3 to 5 feet through Monday. West and east facing shores 2 to 4 feet through Monday. South facing shores 5 to 7 feet tonight. 5 to 7 feet Monday morning, then 4 to 6 feet during the afternoon. This is NOAA Weather Radio Station WWG-75 on Mount Haleakala, serving Maui County, and broadcasting from the National Weather Service Forecast Office in Honolulu. The current time is 11:25 p.m. Hawaii Aleutian Standard Time. Light to moderate background trade winds will prevail, allowing the sea breezes to develop in sheltered leeward areas each day through Monday. A brief increase in windward showers is expected Monday night into Tuesday, especially for the easternmost islands. Moderate trade winds will begin building back into the region during the second half of the week, becoming locally breezy again by the weekend. Here's your Maui community forecast. Issued Sunday at 8:01 p.m. Rest of tonight, mostly clear. Breezy. Lows 69 to 75 and 55 to 60 upcountry. East winds 15 to 20 miles per hour. Columbus Day, sunny. Windward, isolated showers in the afternoon. Breezy. Highs 81 to 86 and 73 to 78 upcountry. East winds 15 to 20 miles per hour. Monday night, mostly clear. Isolated showers windward. Breezy. Lows 70 to 75 and 55 to 60 upcountry. East winds 15 to 20 miles per hour. Tuesday, mostly clear. Scattered showers windward. Isolated showers leeward. Breezy. Highs 81 to 86, lows 69 to 74. Upcountry, highs 72 to 78, lows 52 to 58. East winds 15 to 20 miles per hour. Wednesday, partly cloudy. Isolated showers. Highs 81 to 86, lows 69 to 74. Upcountry, highs 71 to 77, lows 52 to 58. Northeast winds, around 15 miles per hour. Thursday, partly cloudy. Isolated showers. Breezy. Highs 81 to 86, lows 70 to 75. Upcountry, highs 71 to 77, lows 53 to 59. Northeast winds 15 to 20 miles per hour. Friday, mostly clear. Scattered showers windward. Isolated showers leeward. Breezy. Highs 82 to 87, lows 70 to 75. Upcountry, highs 71 to 77, lows 53 to 59. Northeast winds 15 to 20 miles per hour. Here are the forecast high and low temperatures for selected locations. Kahului, low 72, high 88. Hana, low 73, high 83. Haleakala Ranger Station, low 50, high 66. Kapalua, low 73, high 84. Molokai Airport, low 72, high 85. Lanai City, low 68, high 75. Here's the forecast for Haleakala Summit. Issued at 8:02 p.m. West of tonight, mostly clear. Breezy. Lows around 50 at the visitor center to around 46 at the summit. East winds 10 to 20 miles per hour. Columbus Day, sunny and breezy. Isolated showers in the afternoon. Highs around 66 at the visitor center to around 68 at the summit. East winds 10 to 20 miles per hour, decreasing to up to 15 miles per hour in the afternoon. Chance of rain 20%. Monday night, mostly clear with isolated showers. Lows around 52 at the visitor center to around 45 at the summit. East winds up to 15 miles per hour. Chance of rain 20%. Tuesday, mostly sunny with isolated showers. High 61 to 80. East winds up to 15 miles per hour in the morning, becoming light. Chance of rain 20%.

50%. Sunrise Monday at Haleakala Summit, 6:14 a.m. Here's the forecast for the following county, Big Island, Hawaii. Rest of tonight, mostly clear. Isolated showers in the evening. Lows 71 to 76. North winds, around 15 miles per hour. Columbus Day, mostly sunny. Scattered showers in the afternoon. Highs 84 to 89. Northeast winds 15 to 20 miles per hour. Monday night, windward, mostly cloudy. Leeward, partly cloudy in the evening, then becoming clear. Scattered showers. Lows 71 to 76. Northeast winds 15 to 20 miles per hour. Tuesday, mostly cloudy windward. Mostly clear leeward. Scattered showers windward. Highs 84 to 89. Lows 71 to 76. Northeast winds 15 to 20 miles per hour. Wednesday, partly cloudy. Leeward, isolated showers during the day. Windward, scattered showers. Highs 84 to 89. Lows 71 to 76. Variable winds to 15 miles per hour. Thursday, partly cloudy. Leeward, isolated showers during the day. Windward, scattered showers. Highs 84 to 89. Lows 71 to 76. Northeast winds, around 15 miles per hour. Friday, windward, mostly cloudy, scattered showers. Leeward, mostly clear, isolated showers during the day. Highs 85 to 90. Lows 71 to 76. Northeast winds, around 15 miles per hour. The National Weather Service urges everyone in Hawaii to be prepared during hurricane season, which runs from beginning of June through the end of November every year. In 1992, Hurricane Iniki was responsible for 5 deaths on Kauai and 1 death on Oahu. The Garden Isle also suffered destruction of property with an estimated $2.4 billion in damage. On average, 4 or 5 tropical cyclones form or move into the Central Pacific each year. Now is the time to stock your disaster supply kit and review your family disaster plan. Do not wait until a tropical cyclone forms. The ultraviolet index for noon October 12th in Honolulu is 10. This corresponds to a very high exposure level. At 11 p.m. at Kahului, under a clear sky, the temperature was 72 degrees. The relative humidity was 57%, and the dew point was 56 degrees. The wind was north, at 3 miles an hour. The barometric pressure was 1,015.2 millibars, or 20.56 degrees. The wind was north, at 3 miles an hour. The barometric pressure was 1,015.2 millibars, or 29.98 inches, and rising. At Molokai Airport, it was clear, with a temperature of 74. At Lanai City, wind calm. At Kapalua, it was clear, with a temperature of 73 degrees. At Hilo, it was cloudy, with a temperature of 72. At Kona, under a partly cloudy sky, the temperature was 80. At Bradshaw, it was clear, with a temperature of 49. At Honolulu, it was partly cloudy, with a temperature of 76. At Lihue, under a partly cloudy sky, the temperature was 74 degrees. Here are the buoy reports at 11 p.m. Wind speeds are in knots. Buoy 51101, wind northeast at 4. Buoy 51000, wind east at 17. Buoy 2, wind east at 12. Buoy 3, wind east at 8. Buoy 4, wind east at 12. Kahului Harbor, north at 9. Pu'uvela buoy, 4 feet, 12 seconds. Buoy data provided by the National Weather Service and the Pacific Islands Ocean Observing System. Here are some wind observations at 11 p.m. Wind speeds are in knots. Kahului North at 3. Kahului Harbor North.

Gust at 4. Makapulapai east at 10, gusting to 20. Kona southwest at 4. Hilo southwest at 5. Issued at 3:14 p.m. The surf forecast for Maui. North facing shores 3 to 5 feet through Monday. West and east facing shores 2 to 4 feet through Monday. South facing shores 5 to 7 feet tonight. 5 to 7 feet Monday morning, then 4 to 6 feet during the afternoon. 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The current time is 11:35 p.m. Hawaii Aleutian Standard Time. Light to moderate background trade winds will prevail, allowing sea breezes to develop in sheltered leeward areas each day through Monday. A brief increase in windward showers is expected Monday night into Tuesday, especially for the easternmost islands. Moderate trade winds will begin building back into the region during the second half of the week, becoming locally breezy again by the weekend. Here's your Maui community forecast. Issued Sunday at 8:01 p.m. West of tonight, mostly clear. Breezy. Lows 69 to 75 and 55 to 60 upcountry. East winds 15 to 20 miles per hour. Columbus Day, sunny. Windward, isolated showers in the afternoon. Breezy. Highs 81 to 86 and 73 to 78 upcountry. East winds 15 to 20 miles per hour. Monday night, mostly clear. Isolated showers windward. Breezy. Lows 70 to 75 and 55 to 60 upcountry. East winds 15 to 20 miles per hour. Tuesday, mostly clear. Scattered showers windward. Isolated showers leeward. Breezy. Highs 81 to 86, lows 69 to 74. Upcountry, highs 72 to 78, lows 52 to 58. East winds 15 to 20 miles per hour. Wednesday, partly cloudy. Isolated showers. Highs 81 to 86, lows 69 to 74. Upcountry, highs 71 to 77, lows 52 to 58. Northeast winds, around 15 miles per hour. Thursday, partly cloudy. Isolated showers. Breezy. Highs 81 to 86, lows 70 to 75. Upcountry, highs 71 to 77, lows 53 to 59. Northeast winds 15 to 20 miles per hour. Friday, mostly clear. Scattered showers windward. Isolated showers leeward. Breezy. Highs 82 to 87, lows 70 to 75. Upcountry, highs 71 to 77, lows 53 to 59. Northeast winds 15 to 20 miles per hour. Here are the forecast high and low temperatures for selected locations. Kahului, low 72, high 88. Hana, low 73, high 83. Haleakala Ranger Station, low 50, high 66. Kapalua, low 73, high 84. Molokai Airport, low 72, high 85. Lanai City, low 68, high 75. Here's the forecast for Haleakala Summit. Issued at 8:02 p.m. West of tonight, mostly clear. Breezy. Lows around 50 at the visitor center to around 46 at the summit. East winds 10 to 20 miles per hour. Columbus Day, sunny and breezy. Isolated showers in the afternoon. Highs around 66 at the visitor center to around 68 at the summit. East winds 10 to 20 miles per hour, decreasing to up to 15 miles per hour in the afternoon. Chance of rain 20%. Monday night, mostly clear with isolated showers. Lows around 52 at the visitor center to around 45 at the summit. East winds up to 15 miles per hour.

chance of rain 20%. Tuesday, mostly sunny with isolated showers. High 61 to 80. East winds up to 15 miles per hour in the morning, becoming light. Chance of rain 20%. Sunrise Monday at Haleakala Summit, 6:14 a.m. Here's the forecast for the following county, Big Island, Hawaii. West of tonight, mostly clear. Isolated showers in the evening. Lows 71 to 76. North winds, around 15 miles per hour. Columbus Day, mostly sunny. Scattered showers in the afternoon. Highs 84 to 89. Northeast winds 15 to 20 miles per hour. Monday night, windward, mostly cloudy. Leeward, partly cloudy in the evening, then becoming clear. Scattered showers. Lows 71 to 76. Northeast winds 15 to 20 miles per hour. Tuesday, mostly cloudy windward. Mostly clear leeward. Scattered showers windward. Highs 84 to 89. Lows 71 to 76. Northeast winds 15 to 20 miles per hour. Wednesday, partly cloudy. Leeward, isolated showers during the day. Windward, scattered showers. Highs 84 to 89. Lows 71 to 76. Variable winds to 15 miles per hour. Thursday, partly cloudy. Leeward, isolated showers during the day. Windward, scattered showers. Highs 84 to 89. Lows 71 to 76. Northeast winds, around 15 miles per hour. Friday, windward, mostly cloudy, scattered showers. Leeward, mostly clear, isolated showers during the day. Highs 85 to 90. Lows 71 to 76. Northeast winds, around 15 miles per hour. The ultraviolet index for noon October 12th in Honolulu is 10. This corresponds to a very high exposure level. At 11 p.m., at Kahului, under a clear sky, the temperature was 72 degrees. The relative humidity was 57%, and the dew point was 56 degrees. The wind was north, at 3 miles an hour. The barometric pressure was 1,015.2 millibars, or 29.98 inches, and rising. At Molokai Airport, it was clear, with a temperature of 74. At Lanai City, wind calm. At Kapalua, it was clear, with a temperature of 73 degrees. At Hilo, it was cloudy, with a temperature of 72. At Kona, under a partly cloudy sky, the temperature was 80. At Bradshaw, it was clear, with a temperature of 49. At Honolulu, it was partly cloudy, with a temperature of 76. At Lihue, under a partly cloudy sky, the temperature was 74 degrees. Here are the buoy reports at 11 p.m. Wind speeds are in knots. Buoy 51101, wind northeast at 4. Buoy 51000, wind east at 17. Buoy 2, wind east at 12. Buoy 3, wind east at 8. Buoy 4, wind east at 12. Kahului Harbor, north at 9. Puʻuvela buoy, 4 feet, 12 seconds. Buoy data provided by the National Weather Service and the Pacific Islands Ocean Observing System. Here are some wind observations at 11 p.m. Wind speeds are in knots. Kahului north at 3. Kahului Harbor west at 4. Makapulapai east at 10, gusting to 20. Kona southwest at 4. Hilo southwest at 5. Issued at 3:14 p.m. The surf forecast for Maui. North facing shores 3 to 5 feet through Monday. West and east facing shores 2 to 4 feet through Monday. South facing shores 5 to 7 feet tonight. 5 to 7 feet Monday morning, then 4 to 6 feet during the afternoon. This is NOAA Weather Radio.

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The current time is 11:45 p.m. Hawaii Aleutian Standard Time. Light to moderate background trade winds will prevail, allowing sea breezes to develop in sheltered leeward areas each day through Monday. A brief increase in windward showers is expected Monday night into Tuesday, especially for the easternmost islands. Moderate trade winds will begin building back into the region during the second half of the week, becoming locally breezy again by the weekend. Here's your Maui community forecast. Issued Sunday at 8:01 p.m. West of tonight, mostly clear. Breezy. Lows 69 to 75 and 55 to 60 upcountry. East winds 15 to 20 miles per hour. Columbus Day, sunny. Windward, isolated showers in the afternoon. Breezy. Highs 81 to 86 and 73 to 78 upcountry. East winds 15 to 20 miles per hour. Monday night, mostly clear. Isolated showers windward. Breezy. Lows 70 to 75 and 55 to 60 upcountry. East winds 15 to 20 miles per hour. Tuesday, mostly clear. Scattered showers windward. Isolated showers leeward. Breezy. Highs 81 to 86, lows 69 to 74. Upcountry, highs 72 to 78, lows 52 to 58. East winds 15 to 20 miles per hour. Wednesday, partly cloudy. Isolated showers. Highs 81 to 86, lows 69 to 74. Upcountry, highs 71 to 77, lows 52 to 58. Northeast winds, around 15 miles per hour. Thursday, partly cloudy. Isolated showers. Breezy. Highs 81 to 86, lows 70 to 75. Upcountry, highs 71 to 77, lows 53 to 59. Northeast winds 15 to 20 miles per hour. Friday, mostly clear. Scattered showers windward. Isolated showers leeward. Breezy. Highs 82 to 87, lows 70 to 75. Upcountry, highs 71 to 77, lows 53 to 59. Northeast winds 15 to 20 miles per hour. Here are the forecast high and low temperatures for selected locations. Kahului, low 72, high 88. Hana, low 73, high 83. Haleakala Ranger Station, low 50, high 66. Kapalua, low 73, high 84. Molokai Airport, low 72, high 85. Lanai City, low 68, high 75. Here's the forecast for Haleakala Summit. Issued at 8:02 p.m. West of tonight, mostly clear. Breezy. Lows around 50 at the visitor center to around 46 at the summit. East winds 10 to 20 miles per hour. Columbus Day, sunny and breezy. Isolated showers in the afternoon. Highs around 66 at the visitor center to around 68 at the summit. East winds 10 to 20 miles per hour, decreasing to up to 15 miles per hour in the afternoon. Chance of rain 20%. Monday night, mostly clear with isolated showers. Lows around 52 at the visitor center to around 45 at the summit. East winds up to 15 miles per hour. Chance of rain 20%. Tuesday, mostly sunny with isolated showers. High 61 to 80. East winds up to 15 miles per hour in the morning, becoming light. Chance of rain 20%. Sunrise Monday at Haleakala Summit, 6:14 a.m. Here's the forecast for the following county, Big Island, Hawaii. West of tonight, mostly clear. Isolated showers in the evening. Lows 71 to 76.

Northeast winds 15 to 20 miles per hour. Wednesday, partly cloudy. Leeward, isolated showers during the day. Windward, scattered showers. Highs 84 to 89. Lows 71 to 76. Variable winds to 15 miles per hour. Thursday, partly cloudy. Leeward, isolated showers during the day. Windward, scattered showers. Highs 84 to 89. Lows 71 to 76. Northeast winds, around 15 miles per hour. Friday, windward, mostly cloudy, scattered showers. Leeward, mostly clear, isolated showers during the day. Highs 85 to 90. Lows 71 to 76. Northeast winds, around 15 miles per hour. The ultraviolet index for noon October 12th in Honolulu is 10. This corresponds to a very high exposure level. At 11 p.m., at Kahului, under a clear sky, the temperature was 72 degrees. The relative humidity was 57%, and the dew point was 56 degrees. The wind was north, at 3 miles an hour. The barometric pressure was 1,015.2 millibars, or 29.98 inches, and rising. At Molokai Airport, it was clear, with a temperature of 74. At Lanai City, wind calm. At Kapalua, it was clear, with a temperature of 73 degrees. At Hilo, it was cloudy, with a temperature of 72. At Kona, under a partly cloudy sky, the temperature was 80. At Bradshaw, it was clear, with a temperature of 49. At Honolulu, it was partly cloudy, with a temperature of 76. At Lihue, under a partly cloudy sky, the temperature was 74 degrees. Here are the buoy reports at 11 p.m. Wind speeds are in knots. Buoy 51101, wind northeast at 4. Buoy 51000, wind east at 17. Buoy 2, wind east at 12. Buoy 3, wind east at 8. Buoy 4, wind east at 12. Kahului Harbor, north at 9. Pauvela Buoy, 4 feet, 12 seconds. Buoy data provided by the National Weather Service and the Pacific Islands Ocean Observing System. Here are some wind observations at 11 p.m. Wind speeds are in knots. Kahului North at 3. Kahului Harbor West at 4. Makapulapai East at 10, gusting to 20. Kona Southwest at 4. Hilo Southwest at 5. Issued at 3:14 p.m. The surf forecast for Maui. North facing shores 3 to 5 feet through Monday. West and east facing shores 2 to 4 feet through Monday. South facing shores 5 to 7 feet tonight. 5 to 7 feet Monday morning, then 4 to 6 feet during the afternoon. 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The current time is 11:54 p.m. Hawaii Aleutian Standard Time. Light to moderate background trade winds will prevail, allowing sea breezes to develop in sheltered leeward areas each day through Monday. A brief increase in windward showers is expected Monday night into Tuesday, especially for the easternmost islands. Moderate trade winds will begin building back into the region during the second half of the week, becoming locally breezy again by the weekend. Here's your Maui community forecast. Issued Sunday at 8:01 p.m. West of tonight, mostly clear. Breezy. Lows 69 to 75 and 55 to 60 upcountry. East winds 15 to 20 miles per hour. Columbus Day, sunny. Windward, isolated showers in the afternoon. Breezy. Highs 81 to 86 and 73 to 78 upcountry. East winds 15 to 20 miles per hour. Monday night, mostly clear. Isolated showers.

inward. Breezy. Lows 70 to 75 and 55 to 60 upcountry. East winds 15 to 20 miles per hour. Tuesday, mostly clear. Scattered showers windward. Isolated showers leeward. Breezy. Highs 81 to 86, lows 69 to 74. Upcountry, highs 72 to 78, lows 52 to 58. East winds 15 to 20 miles per hour. Wednesday, partly cloudy. Isolated showers. Highs 81 to 86, lows 69 to 74. Upcountry, highs 71 to 77, lows 52 to 58. Northeast winds, around 15 miles per hour. Thursday, partly cloudy. Isolated showers. Breezy. Highs 81 to 86, lows 70 to 75. Upcountry, highs 71 to 77, lows 53 to 59. Northeast winds 15 to 20 miles per hour. Friday, mostly clear. Scattered showers windward. Isolated showers leeward. Breezy. Highs 82 to 87, lows 70 to 75. Upcountry, highs 71 to 77, lows 53 to 59. Northeast winds 15 to 20 miles per hour. Here are the forecast high and low temperatures for selected locations. Kahului, low 72, high 88. Hana, low 73, high 83. Haleakala Ranger Station, low 50, high 66. Kapalua, low 73, high 84. Molokati Airport, low 72, high 85. Lanari City, low 68, high 75. Here's the forecast for Haleakala Summit. Issued at 8:02 p.m. West of tonight, mostly clear. Breezy. Lows around 50 at the visitor center to around 46 at the summit. East winds 10 to 20 miles per hour. Columbus Day, sunny and breezy. Isolated showers in the afternoon. Highs around 66 at the visitor center to around 68 at the summit. East winds 10 to 20 miles per hour, decreasing to up to 15 miles per hour in the afternoon. Chance of rain 20%. Monday night, mostly clear with isolated showers. Lows around 52 at the visitor center to around 45 at the summit. East winds up to 15 miles per hour. Chance of rain 20%. Tuesday, mostly sunny with isolated showers. High 61 to 80. East winds up to 15 miles per hour in the morning, becoming light. Chance of rain 20%. Sunrise Monday at Haleakala Summit, 6:14 a.m. Here's the forecast for the following county, Big Island, Hawaii. West of tonight, mostly clear. Isolated showers in the evening. Lows 71 to 76. North winds, around 15 miles per hour. Columbus Day, mostly sunny. Scattered showers in the afternoon. Highs 84 to 89. Northeast winds 15 to 20 miles per hour. Monday night, windward, mostly cloudy. Leeward, partly cloudy in the evening, then becoming clear. Scattered showers. Lows 71 to 76. Northeast winds 15 to 20 miles per hour. Tuesday, mostly cloudy windward. Mostly clear leeward. Scattered showers windward. Highs 84 to 89. Lows 71 to 76. Northeast winds 15 to 20 miles per hour. Wednesday, partly cloudy. Leeward, isolated showers during the day. Windward, scattered showers. Highs 84 to 89. Lows 71 to 76. Variable winds to 15 miles per hour. Thursday, partly cloudy. Leeward, isolated showers during the day. Windward, scattered showers. Highs 84 to 89. Lows 71.

to 76. Northeast winds, around 15 miles per hour. Friday, windward, mostly cloudy, scattered showers. Leeward, mostly clear, isolated showers during the day. Highs 85 to 90. Lows 71 to 76. Northeast winds, around 15 miles per hour. The ultraviolet index for noon October 12th in Honolulu is 10. This corresponds to a very high exposure level. At 11 p.m. at Kahului, under a clear sky, the temperature was 72 degrees. The relative humidity was 57% and the dew point was 56 degrees. The wind was north at 3 miles an hour. The barometric pressure was 1,015.2 millibars, or 29.98 inches, and rising. At Molokaʻi Airport, it was clear, with a temperature of 74. At Lanai City, wind calm. At Kapalua, it was clear, with a temperature of 73 degrees. At Hilo, it was cloudy, with a temperature of 72. At Kona, under a partly cloudy sky, the temperature was 80. At Bradshaw, it was clear, with a temperature of 49. At Honolulu, it was partly cloudy, with a temperature of 76. At Lihue, under a partly cloudy sky, the temperature was 74 degrees. Here are the buoy reports at 11 p.m. Wind speeds are in knots. Buoy 51101, wind northeast at 4. Buoy 51000, wind east at 17. Buoy 2, wind east at 12. Buoy 3, wind east at 8. Buoy 4, wind east at 12. Kahului Harbor, north at 9. Puʻuvela Buoy, 4 feet, 12 seconds. Buoy data provided by the National Weather Service and the Pacific Islands Ocean Observing System. Here are some wind observations at 11 p.m. Wind speeds are in knots. Kahului North at 3. Kahului Harbor West at 4. Makapulapai East at 10, gusting to 20. Kona Southwest at 4. Hilo Southwest at 5. Issued at 3:14 p.m. The surf forecast for Maui. North facing shores 3 to 5 feet through Monday. West and east facing shores 2 to 4 feet through Monday. South facing shores 5 to 7 feet tonight. 5 to 7 feet Monday morning, then 4 to 6 feet during the afternoon. 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The current time is 12:03 a.m. Hawaii Aleutian Standard Time. Light to moderate background trade winds will prevail, allowing sea breezes to develop in sheltered leeward areas each day through Monday. A brief increase in windward showers is expected Monday night into Tuesday, especially for the easternmost islands. Moderate trade winds will begin building back into the region during the second half of the week, becoming locally breezy again by the weekend. Here's your Maui community forecast. Issued Sunday at 8:01 p.m. West of tonight, mostly clear. Breezy. Lows 69 to 75 and 55 to 60 upcountry. East winds 15 to 20 miles per hour. Columbus Day, sunny. Windward, isolated showers in the afternoon. Breezy. Highs 81 to 86 and 73 to 78 upcountry. East winds 15 to 20 miles per hour. Monday night, mostly clear. Isolated showers windward. Breezy. Lows 70 to 75 and 55 to 60 upcountry. East winds 15 to 20 miles per hour. Tuesday, mostly clear. Scattered showers windward. Isolated showers leeward. Breezy. Highs 81 to 86, lows 69 to 74. Upcountry, highs 72 to 78, lows 52 to 58. East winds 15 to 20 miles per hour. Wednesday, partly cloudy,

isolated showers. Highs 81 to 86, lows 69 to 74. Upcountry, highs 71 to 77, lows 52 to 58. Northeast winds, around 15 miles per hour. Thursday, partly cloudy. Isolated showers. Breezy. Highs 81 to 86, lows 70 to 75. Upcountry, highs 71 to 77, lows 53 to 59. Northeast winds 15 to 20 miles per hour. Friday, mostly clear. Scattered showers windward. Isolated showers leeward. Breezy. Highs 82 to 87, lows 70 to 75. Upcountry, highs 71 to 77, lows 53 to 59. Northeast winds 15 to 20 miles per hour. Here are the forecast high and low temperatures for selected locations. Kahului, low 72, high 88. Hana, low 73, high 83. Haleakala Ranger Station, low 50, high 66. Kapalua, low 73, high 84. Molokati Airport, low 72, high 85. Lanati City, low 68, high 75. Here's the forecast for Haleakala Summit. Issued at 8:02 p.m. Rest of tonight, mostly clear. Breezy. Lows around 50 at the visitor center to around 46 at the summit. East winds 10 to 20 miles per hour. Columbus Day, sunny and breezy. Isolated showers in the afternoon. Highs around 66 at the visitor center to around 68 at the summit. East winds 10 to 20 miles per hour, decreasing to up to 15 miles per hour in the afternoon. Chance of rain 20%. Monday night, mostly clear with isolated showers. Lows around 52 at the visitor center to around 45 at the summit. East winds up to 15 miles per hour. Chance of rain 20%. Tuesday, mostly sunny with isolated showers. High 61 to 80. East winds up to 15 miles per hour in the morning, becoming light. Chance of rain 20%. Sunrise Monday at Haleakala Summit, 6:14 a.m. Here's the forecast for the following county, Big Island, Hawaii. Rest of tonight, mostly clear. Isolated showers in the evening. Lows 71 to 76. North winds, around 15 miles per hour. Columbus Day, mostly sunny. Scattered showers in the afternoon. Highs 84 to 89. Northeast winds 15 to 20 miles per hour. Monday night, windward, mostly cloudy. Leeward, partly cloudy in the evening, then becoming clear. Scattered showers. Lows 71 to 76. Northeast winds 15 to 20 miles per hour. Tuesday, mostly cloudy windward. Mostly clear leeward. Scattered showers windward. Highs 84 to 89. Lows 71 to 76. Northeast winds 15 to 20 miles per hour. Wednesday, partly cloudy. Leeward, isolated showers during the day. Windward, scattered showers. Highs 84 to 89. Lows 71 to 76. Variable winds to 15 miles per hour. Thursday, partly cloudy. Leeward, isolated showers during the day. Windward, scattered showers. Highs 84 to 89. Lows 71 to 76. Northeast winds, around 15 miles per hour. Friday, windward, mostly cloudy, scattered showers. Leeward, mostly clear, isolated showers during the day. Highs 85 to 90. Lows 71 to 76. Northeast winds, around 15 miles per hour. The ultraviolet index for noon October 12th in Honolulu is 10. This corresponds to a very high exposure level. At 11 p.m.

at Kahului under a clear sky, the temperature was 72 degrees. The relative humidity was 57% and the dew point was 56 degrees. The wind was north at 3 miles an hour. The barometric pressure was 1,015.2 millibars or 29.98 inches and rising. At Molokhati Airport, it was clear with a temperature of 74. At Lanari City, wind calm. At Kapalua, it was clear with a temperature of 73 degrees. At Hilo, it was cloudy with a temperature of 72. At Kona, under a partly cloudy sky, the temperature was 80. At Bradshaw, it was clear with a temperature of 49. At Honolulu, it was partly cloudy with a temperature of 76. At Lihue, under a partly cloudy sky, the temperature was 74 degrees. Here are the buoy reports at 11 p.m. Wind speeds are in knots. Buoy 51101, wind northeast at 4. Buoy 51000, wind east at 17. Buoy 2, wind east at 12. Buoy 3, wind east at 8. Buoy 4, wind east at 12. Kahului Harbor, north at 9. Kauvala buoy, 4 feet, 12 seconds. 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For information when a hurricane or tropical storm threatens your area, refer to the following resources. 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Emergency preparedness, the responsibility of each individual. Take time now and be prepared. At midnight, at Kahului, it was clear, with a temperature of 72 degrees. The relative humidity was 66% and the dew point was 60 degrees. The wind was north at 3 miles an hour. The barometric pressure was 29.97 inches or 1,014.9 millibars and falling. At Molokhati Airport, it was clear with a temperature of 72 degrees. At Lanari City, wind calm. At Kapalua, under a clear sky, the temperature was 72 degrees. At Hilo, it was cloudy, with a temperature of 72 degrees. At Kona, it was partly cloudy, with a temperature of 79 degrees. At Bradshaw, under a clear sky, the temperature was 48 degrees. At Honolulu, it was partly cloudy, with a temperature of 76 degrees. At Lihue, under a partly cloudy sky, the temperature was 74 degrees. Here are the buoy reports at midnight. Wind speeds are in knots. Buoy 51101, east at 4, 6 feet, 14 seconds. Buoy 51000, east at 17, 8 feet, 8 seconds. Buoy 2, east at 12, 6 feet, 15 seconds. Buoy 3, east at 8, 6 feet, 16 seconds. Buoy 4, wind east at 14. Kahului Harbor, north at 8. Kauvala buoy, 4 feet, 8 seconds. Buoy data provided by the National Weather Service and the Pacific Islands Ocean Observing System. Here are some wind observations at 11 p.m. Wind speeds are in knots. Kahului North at 3. Kahului Harbor West at 4. Makapulapai East at 10, gusting to 20. Kona Southwest at 4. Hilo Southwest at 5. Issued at 3:14 p.m. The surf forecast for Maui. North facing shores 3 to 5 feet through Monday. West and east facing shores 2 to 4 feet through Monday. South facing shores 5 to 7 feet.

5 to 7 feet Monday morning, then 4 to 6 feet during the afternoon. 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The current time is 12:15 a.m. Hawaii Aleutian Standard Time. Light to moderate background trade winds will prevail, allowing sea breezes to develop in sheltered leeward areas each day through Monday. A brief increase in windward showers is expected Monday night into Tuesday, especially for the easternmost islands. Moderate trade winds will begin building back into the region during the second half of the week, becoming locally breezy again by the weekend. Here's your Maui community forecast. Issued Sunday at 8:01 p.m. Rest of tonight, mostly clear. Breezy. Lows 69 to 75 and 55 to 60 upcountry. East winds 15 to 20 miles per hour. Columbus Day, sunny. Windward, isolated showers in the afternoon. Breezy. Highs 81 to 86 and 73 to 78 upcountry. East winds 15 to 20 miles per hour. Monday night, mostly clear. Isolated showers windward. Breezy. Lows 70 to 75 and 55 to 60 upcountry. East winds 15 to 20 miles per hour. Tuesday, mostly clear. Scattered showers windward. Isolated showers leeward. Breezy. Highs 81 to 86, lows 69 to 74. Upcountry, highs 72 to 78, lows 52 to 58. East winds 15 to 20 miles per hour. Wednesday, partly cloudy. Isolated showers. Highs 81 to 86, lows 69 to 74. Upcountry, highs 71 to 77, lows 52 to 58. Northeast winds, around 15 miles per hour. Thursday, partly cloudy. Isolated showers. Breezy. Highs 81 to 86, lows 70 to 75. Upcountry, highs 71 to 77, lows 53 to 59. Northeast winds 15 to 20 miles per hour. Friday, mostly clear. Scattered showers windward. Isolated showers leeward. Breezy. Highs 82 to 87, lows 70 to 75. Upcountry, highs 71 to 77, lows 53 to 59. Northeast winds 15 to 20 miles per hour. Here are the forecast high and low temperatures for selected locations. Kahului, low 72, high 88. Hana, low 73, high 83. Haleakala Ranger Station, low 50, high 66. Kapalua, low 73, high 84. Molokai Airport, low 72, high 85. Lanai City, low 68, high 75. Here's the forecast for Haleakala Summit. Issued at 8:02 p.m. Rest of tonight, mostly clear. Breezy. Lows around 50 at the visitor center to around 46 at the summit. East winds 10 to 20 miles per hour. Columbus Day, sunny and breezy. Isolated showers in the afternoon. Highs around 66 at the visitor center to around 68 at the summit. East winds 10 to 20 miles per hour, decreasing to up to 15 miles per hour in the afternoon. Chance of rain 20%. Monday night, mostly clear with isolated showers. Lows around 52 at the visitor center to around 45 at the summit. East winds up to 15 miles per hour. Chance of rain 20%. Tuesday, mostly sunny with isolated showers. High 61 to 80. East winds up to 15 miles per hour in the morning, becoming light. Chance of rain 20%. Sunrise Monday at Haleakala Summit, 6:14 a.m. Here's the forecast for the following county, Big Island, Hawaii. West

Tonight, mostly clear. Isolated showers in the evening. Lows 71 to 76. North winds, around 15 miles per hour. Columbus Day, mostly sunny. Scattered showers in the afternoon. Highs 84 to 89. Northeast winds 15 to 20 miles per hour. Monday night, windward, mostly cloudy. Leeward, partly cloudy in the evening, then becoming clear. Scattered showers. Lows 71 to 76. Northeast winds 15 to 20 miles per hour. Tuesday, mostly cloudy windward. Mostly clear leeward. Scattered showers windward. Highs 84 to 89. Lows 71 to 76. Northeast winds 15 to 20 miles per hour. Wednesday, partly cloudy. Leeward, isolated showers during the day. Windward, scattered showers. Highs 84 to 89. Lows 71 to 76. Variable winds to 15 miles per hour. Thursday, partly cloudy. Leeward, isolated showers during the day. Windward, scattered showers. Highs 84 to 89. Lows 71 to 76. Northeast winds, around 15 miles per hour. Friday, windward, mostly cloudy, scattered showers. Leeward, mostly clear, isolated showers during the day. Highs 85 to 90. Lows 71 to 76. Northeast winds, around 15 miles per hour. The ultraviolet index for noon October 12th in Honolulu is 10. This corresponds to a very high exposure level. At midnight, at Kahului, it was clear, with a temperature of 72 degrees. The relative humidity was 66%, and the dew point was 60 degrees. The wind was north, at 3 miles an hour. The barometric pressure was 29.97 inches, or 1,014.9 millibars, and falling. At Molokaʻi Airport, it was clear, with a temperature of 72 degrees. At Lanai City, wind calm. At Kapalua, under a clear sky, the temperature was 72 degrees. At Hilo, it was cloudy, with a temperature of 72 degrees. At Kona, it was partly cloudy, with a temperature of 79 degrees. At Bradshaw, under a clear sky, the temperature was 48 degrees. At Honolulu, it was partly cloudy, with a temperature of 76 degrees. At Lihue, under a partly cloudy sky, the temperature was 74 degrees. Here are the buoy reports at midnight. Wind speeds are in knots. Buoy 51101, east at 4, 6 feet, 14 seconds. Buoy 51000, east at 17, 8 feet, 8 seconds. Buoy 2, east at 12, 6 feet, 15 seconds. Buoy 3, east at 8, 6 feet, 16 seconds. Buoy 4, wind east at 14. Kahului Harbor, north at 8. Uvela Buoy, 4 feet, 8 seconds. Buoy data provided by the National Weather Service and the Pacific Islands Ocean Observing System. Here are some wind observations at 11 p.m. Wind speeds are in knots. Kahului North at 3. Kahului Harbor West at 4. Makapulapai East at 10, gusting to 20. Kona Southwest at 4. Hilo Southwest at 5. Issued at 3:14 p.m. The surf forecast for Maui. North facing shores 3 to 5 feet through Monday. West and east facing shores 2 to 4 feet through Monday. South facing shores 5 to 7 feet tonight. 5 to 7 feet Monday morning, then 4 to 6 feet during the afternoon. 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The current time is 12:25 a.m. Hawaii Aleutian Standard Time.

light to moderate background trade winds will prevail, allowing the sea breezes to develop in sheltered leeward areas each day through Monday. A brief increase in windward showers is expected Monday night into Tuesday, especially for the easternmost islands. Moderate trade winds will begin building back into the region during the second half of the week, becoming locally breezy again by the weekend. Here's your Maui community forecast. Issued Sunday at 8:01 p.m. West of tonight, mostly clear. Breezy. Lows 69 to 75 and 55 to 60 upcountry. East winds 15 to 20 miles per hour. Columbus Day, sunny. Windward, isolated showers in the afternoon. Breezy. Highs 81 to 86 and 73 to 78 upcountry. East winds 15 to 20 miles per hour. Monday night, mostly clear. Isolated showers windward. Breezy. Lows 70 to 75 and 55 to 60 upcountry. East winds 15 to 20 miles per hour. Tuesday, mostly clear. Scattered showers windward. Isolated showers leeward. Breezy. Highs 81 to 86, lows 69 to 74. Upcountry, highs 72 to 78, lows 52 to 58. East winds 15 to 20 miles per hour. Wednesday, partly cloudy. Isolated showers. Highs 81 to 86, lows 69 to 74. Upcountry, highs 71 to 77, lows 52 to 58. Northeast winds, around 15 miles per hour. Thursday, partly cloudy. Isolated showers. Breezy. Highs 81 to 86, lows 70 to 75. Upcountry, highs 71 to 77, lows 53 to 59. Northeast winds 15 to 20 miles per hour. Friday, mostly clear. Scattered showers windward. Isolated showers leeward. Breezy. Highs 82 to 87, lows 70 to 75. Upcountry, highs 71 to 77, lows 53 to 59. Northeast winds 15 to 20 miles per hour. Here are the forecast high and low temperatures for selected locations. Kahului, low 72, high 88. Hana, low 73, high 83. Haleakala Ranger Station, low 50, high 66. Kapalua, low 73, high 84. Molokai Airport, low 72, high 85. Lanai City, low 68, high 75. Here's the forecast for Haleakala Summit. Issued at 8:02 p.m. West of tonight, mostly clear. Breezy. Lows around 50 at the visitor center to around 46 at the summit. East winds 10 to 20 miles per hour. Columbus Day, sunny and breezy. Isolated showers in the afternoon. Highs around 66 at the visitor center to around 68 at the summit. East winds 10 to 20 miles per hour, decreasing to up to 15 miles per hour in the afternoon. Chance of rain 20%. Monday night, mostly clear with isolated showers. Lows around 52 at the visitor center to around 45 at the summit. East winds up to 15 miles per hour. Chance of rain 20%. Tuesday, mostly sunny with isolated showers. High 61 to 80. East winds up to 15 miles per hour in the morning, becoming light. Chance of rain 20%. Sunrise Monday at Haleakala Summit, 6:14 a.m. Here's the forecast for the following county, Big Island, Hawaii. West of tonight, mostly clear. Isolated showers in the evening. Lows 71 to 76. North winds, around 15 miles per hour. Columbus Day, mostly sunny. Scattered showers in the afternoon. Highs 84 to 89. Northeast winds 15 to 20 miles per hour. Monday night, windward,

mostly cloudy. Leeward, partly cloudy in the evening, then becoming clear. Scattered showers. Lows 71 to 76. Northeast winds 15 to 20 miles per hour. Tuesday, mostly cloudy windward. Mostly clear leeward. Scattered showers windward. Highs 84 to 89. Lows 71 to 76. Northeast winds 15 to 20 miles per hour. Wednesday, partly cloudy. Leeward, isolated showers during the day. Windward, scattered showers. Highs 84 to 89. Lows 71 to 76. Variable winds to 15 miles per hour. Thursday, partly cloudy. Leeward, isolated showers during the day. Windward, scattered showers. Highs 84 to 89. Lows 71 to 76. Northeast winds, around 15 miles per hour. Friday, windward, mostly cloudy, scattered showers. Leeward, mostly clear, isolated showers during the day. Highs 85 to 90. Lows 71 to 76. Northeast winds, around 15 miles per hour. The National Weather Service urges everyone in Hawaii to be prepared during hurricane season, which runs from beginning of June through the end of November every year. In 1992, Hurricane Iniki was responsible for 5 deaths on Kauai and 1 death on Oahu. The Garden Isle also suffered destruction of property with an estimated $2.4 billion in damage. On average, 4 or 5 tropical cyclones form or move into the Central Pacific each year. Now is the time to stock your disaster supply kit and review your family disaster plan. Do not wait until a tropical cyclone forms. The ultraviolet index for noon October 12th in Honolulu is 10. This corresponds to a very high exposure level. At midnight, at Kahului, it was clear, with a temperature of 72 degrees. The relative humidity was 66%, and the dew point was 60 degrees. The wind was north, at 3 miles an hour. The barometric pressure was 29.97 inches, or 1,014.9 millibars, and falling. Inches, or 1,014.9 millibars, and falling. At Molokai Airport, under a clear sky, the temperature was 72. At Lanai City, wind calm. At Kapalua, under a clear sky, the temperature was 72. At Hilo, under a cloudy sky, the temperature was 72. At Kona, partly cloudy, and 79 degrees. At Bradshaw, under a clear sky, the temperature was 48. At Honolulu, partly cloudy, and 76 degrees. At Lihue, it was partly cloudy, with a temperature of 74. Here are the buoy reports at midnight. Wind speeds are in knots. Buoy 51101, wind east at 6. Buoy 51000, wind east at 16. Buoy 2, wind east at 12. Buoy 3, wind east at 8. Buoy 4, wind east at 14. Kahului Harbor, north at 8. Pauvela buoy, 4 feet, 8 seconds. Buoy data provided by the National Weather Service and the Pacific Islands Ocean Observing System. Here are some wind observations at midnight. Wind speeds are in knots. Kahului north at 3. Kahului Harbor calm. Makapulapai east at 8, gusting to 17. Kona east at 5. Hilo southwest at 4. Issued at 3:14 p.m. The surf forecast for Maui. North facing shores 3 to 5 feet through Monday. West and east facing shores 2 to 4 feet through Monday. South facing shores 5 to 7 feet tonight. 5 to 7 feet Monday morning, then 4 to 6 feet during the afternoon. 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The current

Time is 12:35 a.m. Hawaii Aleutian Standard Time. Light to moderate background trade winds will prevail, allowing the sea breezes to develop in sheltered leeward areas each day through Monday. A brief increase in windward showers is expected Monday night into Tuesday, especially for the easternmost islands. Moderate trade winds will begin building back into the region during the second half of the week, becoming locally breezy again by the weekend. Here's your Maui community forecast. Issued Sunday at 8:01 p.m. West of tonight, mostly clear. Breezy. Lows 69 to 75 and 55 to 60 upcountry. East winds 15 to 20 miles per hour. Columbus Day, sunny. Windward, isolated showers in the afternoon. Breezy. Highs 81 to 86 and 73 to 78 upcountry. East winds 15 to 20 miles per hour. Monday night, mostly clear. Isolated showers windward. Breezy. Lows 70 to 75 and 55 to 60 upcountry. East winds 15 to 20 miles per hour. Tuesday, mostly clear. Scattered showers windward. Isolated showers leeward. Breezy. Highs 81 to 86, lows 69 to 74. Upcountry, highs 72 to 78, lows 52 to 58. East winds 15 to 20 miles per hour. Wednesday, partly cloudy. Isolated showers. Highs 81 to 86, lows 69 to 74. Upcountry, highs 71 to 77, lows 52 to 58. Northeast winds, around 15 miles per hour. Thursday, partly cloudy. Isolated showers. Breezy. Highs 81 to 86, lows 70 to 75. Upcountry, highs 71 to 77, lows 53 to 59. Northeast winds 15 to 20 miles per hour. Friday, mostly clear. Scattered showers windward. Isolated showers leeward. Breezy. Highs 82 to 87, lows 70 to 75. Upcountry, highs 71 to 77, lows 53 to 59. Northeast winds 15 to 20 miles per hour. Here are the forecast high and low temperatures for selected locations. Kahului, low 72, high 88. Hana, low 73, high 83. Haleakala Ranger Station, low 50, high 66. Kapalua, low 73, high 84. Molokai Airport, low 72, high 85. Lanai City, low 68, high 75. Here's the forecast for Haleakala Summit. Issued at 8:02 p.m. West of tonight, mostly clear. Breezy. Lows around 50 at the visitor center to around 46 at the summit. East winds 10 to 20 miles per hour. Columbus Day, sunny and breezy. Isolated showers in the afternoon. Highs around 66 at the visitor center to around 68 at the summit. East winds 10 to 20 miles per hour, decreasing to up to 15 miles per hour in the afternoon. Chance of rain 20%. Monday night, mostly clear with isolated showers. Lows around 52 at the visitor center to around 45 at the summit. East winds up to 15 miles per hour. Chance of rain 20%. Tuesday, mostly sunny with isolated showers. High 61 to 80. East winds up to 15 miles per hour in the morning, becoming light. Chance of rain 20%. Sunrise Monday at Haleakala Summit, 6:14 a.m. Here's the forecast for the following county, Big Island, Hawaii. West of tonight, mostly clear. Isolated showers in the evening. Lows 71 to 76. North winds, around 15 miles per hour. Columbus Day, mostly sunny. Scattered showers in the afternoon. Highs 84 to 89.

northeast winds 15 to 20 miles per hour. Monday night, windward, mostly cloudy. Leeward, partly cloudy in the evening, then becoming clear. Scattered showers. Lows 71 to 76. Northeast winds 15 to 20 miles per hour. Tuesday, mostly cloudy windward. Mostly clear leeward. Scattered showers windward. Highs 84 to 89. Lows 71 to 76. Northeast winds 15 to 20 miles per hour. Wednesday, partly cloudy. Leeward, isolated showers during the day. Windward, scattered showers. Highs 84 to 89. Lows 71 to 76. Variable winds to 15 miles per hour. Thursday, partly cloudy. Leeward, isolated showers during the day. Windward, scattered showers. Highs 84 to 89. Lows 71 to 76. Northeast winds, around 15 miles per hour. Friday, windward, mostly cloudy, scattered showers. Leeward, mostly clear, isolated showers during the day. Highs 85 to 90. Lows 71 to 76. Northeast winds, around 15 miles per hour. The ultraviolet index for noon October 12th in Honolulu is 10. This corresponds to a very high exposure level. At midnight, at Kahului, it was clear, with a temperature of 72 degrees. The relative humidity was 66%, and the dew point was 60 degrees. The wind was north, at 3 miles an hour. The barometric pressure was 29.97 inches, or 1,014.9 millibars, and falling. At Molokaʻi Airport, under a clear sky, the temperature was 72. At Lanai City, wind calm. At Kapalua, under a clear sky, the temperature was 72. At Hilo, under a cloudy sky, the temperature was 72. At Kona, partly cloudy, and 79 degrees. At Bradshaw, under a clear sky, the temperature was 48. At Honolulu, partly cloudy, and 76 degrees. At Lihue, it was partly cloudy, with a temperature of 74. Here are the buoy reports at midnight. Wind speeds are in knots. Buoy 51101, wind east at 6. Buoy 51000, wind east at 16. Buoy 2, wind east at 12. Buoy 3, wind east at 8. Buoy 4, wind east at 14. Kahului Harbor, north at 8. Puʻuvela Buoy, 4 feet, 8 seconds. Buoy data provided by the National Weather Service and the Pacific Islands Ocean Observing System. Here are some wind observations at midnight. Wind speeds are in knots. Kahului North at 3. Kahului Harbor calm. Makapulapai East at 8, gusting to 17. Kona East at 5. Lilo Southwest at 4. Issued at 3:14 p.m. The surf forecast for Maui. North facing shores 3 to 5 feet through Monday. West and east facing shores 2 to 4 feet through Monday. South facing shores 5 to 7 feet tonight. 5 to 7 feet Monday morning, then 4 to 6 feet during the afternoon. 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The current time is 12:44 a.m. Hawaii Aleutian Standard Time. Light to moderate background trade winds will prevail, allowing sea breezes to develop in sheltered leeward areas each day through Monday. A brief increase in windward showers is expected Monday night into Tuesday, especially for the easternmost islands. Moderate trade winds will begin building back into the region during the second half of the week, becoming locally breezy again by the weekend. Here's your Maui community forecast. Issued Sunday at 8:01 p.m. West of tonight, mostly clear. Breezy.

Lows 69 to 75 and 55 to 60 upcountry. East winds 15 to 20 miles per hour. Columbus Day, sunny. Windward, isolated showers in the afternoon. Breezy. Highs 81 to 86 and 73 to 78 upcountry. East winds 15 to 20 miles per hour. Monday night, mostly clear. Isolated showers windward. Breezy. Lows 70 to 75 and 55 to 60 upcountry. East winds 15 to 20 miles per hour. Tuesday, mostly clear. Scattered showers windward. Isolated showers leeward. Breezy. Highs 81 to 86, lows 69 to 74. Upcountry, highs 72 to 78, lows 52 to 58. East winds 15 to 20 miles per hour. Wednesday, partly cloudy. Isolated showers. Highs 81 to 86, lows 69 to 74. Upcountry, highs 71 to 77, lows 52 to 58. Northeast winds, around 15 miles per hour. Thursday, partly cloudy. Isolated showers. Breezy. Highs 81 to 86, lows 70 to 75. Upcountry, highs 71 to 77, lows 53 to 59. Northeast winds 15 to 20 miles per hour. Friday, mostly clear. Scattered showers windward. Isolated showers leeward. Breezy. Highs 82 to 87, lows 70 to 75. Upcountry, highs 71 to 77, lows 53 to 59. Northeast winds 15 to 20 miles per hour. Here are the forecast high and low temperatures for selected locations. Kahului, low 72, high 88. Hana, low 73, high 83. Haleakala Ranger Station, low 50, high 66. Kapalua, low 73, high 84. Molokati Airport, low 72, high 85. Lanari City, low 68, high 75. Here's the forecast for Haleakala Summit. Issued at 8:02 p.m. Rest of tonight, mostly clear. Breezy. Lows around 50 at the visitor center to around 46 at the summit. East winds 10 to 20 miles per hour. Columbus Day, sunny and breezy. Isolated showers in the afternoon. Highs around 66 at the visitor center to around 68 at the summit. East winds 10 to 20 miles per hour, decreasing to up to 15 miles per hour in the afternoon. Chance of rain 20%. Monday night, mostly clear with isolated showers. Lows around 52 at the visitor center to around 45 at the summit. East winds up to 15 miles per hour. Chance of rain 20%. Tuesday, mostly sunny with isolated showers. High 61 to 80. East winds up to 15 miles per hour in the morning, becoming light. Chance of rain 20%. Sunrise Monday at Haleakala Summit, 6:14 a.m. Here's the forecast for the following county, Big Island, Hawaii. Rest of tonight, mostly clear. Isolated showers in the evening. Lows 71 to 76. North winds, around 15 miles per hour. Columbus Day, mostly sunny. Scattered showers in the afternoon. Highs 84 to 89. Northeast winds 15 to 20 miles per hour. Monday night, windward, mostly cloudy. Leeward, partly cloudy in the evening, then becoming clear. Scattered showers. Lows 71 to 76. Northeast winds 15 to 20 miles per hour. Tuesday, mostly cloudy windward. Mostly clear leeward. Scattered showers windward. Highs 84 to 89. Lows 71 to 76. Northeast winds 15 to 20 miles per hour. Wednesday, partly cloudy.

leeward, mostly clear, isolated showers during the day. Highs 85 to 90. Lows 71 to 76. Northeast winds, around 15 miles per hour. The ultraviolet index for noon October 12th in Honolulu is 10. This corresponds to a very high exposure level. At midnight, at Kahului, it was clear, with a temperature of 72 degrees. The relative humidity was 66%, and the dew point was 60 degrees. The wind was north, at 3 miles an hour. The barometric pressure was 29.97 inches, or 1,014.9 millibars, and falling. At Molokaʻi Airport, under a clear sky, the temperature was 72. At Lanai City, wind calm. At Kapalua, under a clear sky, the temperature was 72. At Hilo, under a cloudy sky, the temperature was 72. At Kona, partly cloudy, and 79 degrees. At Bradshaw, under a clear sky, the temperature was 48. At Honolulu, partly cloudy, and 76 degrees. At Lihue, it was partly cloudy, with a temperature of 74. Here are the buoy reports at midnight. Wind speeds are in knots. Buoy 51101, wind east at 6. Buoy 51000, wind east at 16. Buoy 2, wind east at 12. Buoy 3, wind east at 8. Buoy 4, wind east at 14. Kahului Harbor, north at 8. Uvala buoy, 4 feet, 8 seconds. Buoy data provided by the National Weather Service and the Pacific Islands Ocean Observing System. Here are some wind observations at midnight. Wind speeds are in knots. Kahului north at 3. Kahului Harbor calm. Makapulapai east at 8, gusting to 17. Kona east at 5. Hilo southwest at 4. Issued at 3:14 p.m. The surf forecast for Maui. North facing shores 3 to 5 feet through Monday. West and east facing shores 2 to 4 feet through Monday. South facing shores 5 to 7 feet tonight. 5 to 7 feet Monday morning, then 4 to 6 feet during the afternoon. 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The current time is 12:54 a.m. Hawaii Aleutian Standard Time. Light to moderate background trade winds will prevail, allowing sea breezes to develop in sheltered leeward areas each day through Monday. A brief increase in windward showers is expected Monday night into Tuesday, especially for the easternmost islands. Moderate trade winds will begin building back into the region during the second half of the week, becoming locally breezy again by the weekend. Here's your Maui community forecast. Issued Sunday at 8:01 p.m. West of tonight, mostly clear. Breezy. Lows 69 to 75 and 55 to 60 upcountry. East winds 15 to 20 miles per hour. Columbus Day, sunny. Windward, isolated showers in the afternoon. Breezy. Highs 81 to 86 and 73 to 78 upcountry. East winds 15 to 20 miles per hour. Monday night, mostly clear. Isolated showers windward. Breezy. Lows 70 to 75 and 55 to 60 upcountry. East winds 15 to 20 miles per hour. Tuesday, mostly clear. Scattered showers windward. Isolated showers leeward. Breezy. Highs 81 to 86, lows 69 to 74. Upcountry, highs 72 to 78, lows 52 to 58. East winds 15 to 20 miles per hour. Wednesday, partly cloudy. Isolated showers. Highs 81 to 86, lows 69 to 74. Upcountry, highs 71 to 77, lows 52 to 58.

winds around 15 miles per hour. Thursday, partly cloudy. Isolated showers. Breezy. Highs 81 to 86, lows 70 to 75. Upcountry, highs 71 to 77, lows 53 to 59. Northeast winds 15 to 20 miles per hour. Friday, mostly clear. Scattered showers windward. Isolated showers leeward. Breezy. Highs 82 to 87, lows 70 to 75. Upcountry, highs 71 to 77, lows 53 to 59. Northeast winds 15 to 20 miles per hour. Here are the forecast high and low temperatures for selected locations. Kahului, low 72, high 88. Hana, low 73, high 83. Palaukala Ranger Station, low 50, high 66. Kapalua, low 73, high 84. Molokati Airport, low 72, high 85. Lanati City, low 68, high 75. Here's the forecast for Haleakala Summit. Issued at 8.02 p.m. West of tonight, mostly clear. Breezy. Lows around 50 at the visitor center to around 46 at the summit. East winds 10 to 20 miles per hour. Columbus Day, sunny and breezy. Isolated showers in the afternoon. Highs around 66 at the visitor center to around 68 at the summit. East winds 10 to 20 miles per hour, decreasing to up to 15 miles per hour in the afternoon. Chance of rain 20%. Monday night, mostly clear with isolated showers. Lows around 52 at the visitor center to around 45 at the summit. East winds up to 15 miles per hour. Chance of rain 20%. Tuesday, mostly sunny with isolated showers. High 61 to 80. East winds up to 15 miles per hour in the morning, becoming light. Chance of rain 20%. Sunrise Monday at Haleakala Summit, 6:14 a.m. Here's the forecast for the following county, Big Island, Hawaii. West of tonight, mostly clear. Isolated showers in the evening. Lows 71 to 76. North winds, around 15 miles per hour. Columbus Day, mostly sunny. Scattered showers in the afternoon. Highs 84 to 89. Northeast winds 15 to 20 miles per hour. Monday night, windward, mostly cloudy. Leeward, partly cloudy in the evening, then becoming clear. Scattered showers. Lows 71 to 76. Northeast winds 15 to 20 miles per hour. Tuesday, mostly cloudy windward. Mostly clear leeward. Scattered showers windward. Highs 84 to 89. Lows 71 to 76. Northeast winds 15 to 20 miles per hour. Wednesday, partly cloudy. Leeward, isolated showers during the day. Windward, scattered showers. Highs 84 to 89. Lows 71 to 76. Variable winds to 15 miles per hour. Thursday, partly cloudy. Leeward, isolated showers during the day. Windward, scattered showers. Highs 84 to 89. Lows 71 to 76. Northeast winds, around 15 miles per hour. Friday, windward, mostly cloudy, scattered showers. Leeward, mostly clear, isolated showers during the day. Highs 85 to 90. Lows 71 to 76. Northeast winds, around 15 miles per hour. The ultraviolet index for noon October 12th in Honolulu is 10. This corresponds to a very high exposure level. At midnight, at Kahului, it was clear, with a temperature of 72 degrees. The relative humidity was 66%, and the dew point was 60 degrees. The wind was north, at 3 miles an hour.

Barometric pressure was 29.97 inches, or 1,014.9 millibars, and falling. At Molokhotla Airport, under a clear sky. At Lanati City, wind calm. At Kapalua, under a clear sky, the temperature was 72. Kilo, under a cloud eye, the temperature was 72. At Kona, partly cloudy, and 79 degrees. At Bradshaw, under a clear sky, the temperature was 48. At Honolulu, partly cloudy, and 76 degrees. At Lihue, it was partly cloudy, with a temperature of 74. Here are the buoy reports at midnight. Wind speeds are in knots. Buoy 51101, wind east at 6. Buoy 51000, wind east at 16. Buoy 2, wind east at 12. Buoy 3, wind east at 8. Buoy 4, wind east at 14. Kahului Harbor, north at 8. Fa'uvela Buoy, 4 feet, 8 seconds. Buoy data provided by the National Weather Service and the Pacific Islands Ocean Observing System. Here are some wind observations at midnight. Wind speeds are in knots. Kahului North at 3. Kahului Harbor calm. Makapurlapai East at 8, gusting to 17. Kona East at 5. Hilo Southwest at 4. Issued at 3:14 p.m. The surf forecast for Maui. North facing shores 3 to 5 feet through Monday. West and east facing shores 2 to 4 feet through Monday. South facing shores 5 to 7 feet tonight. 5 to 7 feet Monday morning, then 4 to 6 feet during the afternoon. 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The current time is 1:03 a.m. Hawaii Aleutian Standard Time. Light to moderate background trade winds will prevail, allowing sea breezes to develop in sheltered leeward areas each day through Monday. A brief increase in windward showers is expected Monday night into Tuesday, especially for the easternmost islands. Moderate trade winds will begin building back into the region during the second half of the week, becoming locally breezy again by the weekend. Here's your Maui community forecast. Issued Sunday at 8:01 p.m. West of tonight, mostly clear. Breezy. Lows 69 to 75 and 55 to 60 upcountry. East winds 15 to 20 miles per hour. Columbus Day, sunny. Windward, isolated showers in the afternoon. Breezy. Highs 81 to 86 and 73 to 78 upcountry. East winds 15 to 20 miles per hour. Monday night, mostly clear. Isolated showers windward. Breezy. Lows 70 to 75 and 55 to 60 upcountry. East winds 15 to 20 miles per hour. Tuesday, mostly clear. Scattered showers windward. Isolated showers leeward. Breezy. Highs 81 to 86, lows 69 to 74. Upcountry, highs 72 to 78, lows 52 to 58. East winds 15 to 20 miles per hour. Wednesday, partly cloudy. Isolated showers. Highs 81 to 86, lows 69 to 74. Upcountry, highs 71 to 77, lows 52 to 58. Northeast winds, around 15 miles per hour. Thursday, partly cloudy. Isolated showers. Breezy. Highs 81 to 86, lows 70 to 75. Upcountry, highs 71 to 77, lows 53 to 59. Northeast winds 15 to 20 miles per hour. Friday, mostly clear. Scattered showers windward. Isolated showers leeward. Breezy. Highs 82 to 87, lows 70 to 75. Upcountry, highs 71 to 70.

7, lows 53 to 59. Northeast winds 15 to 20 miles per hour. Here are the forecast high and low temperatures for selected locations. Kahului, low 72, high 88. Pana, low 73, high 83. Palaukala Ranger Station, low 50, high 66. Kapalua, low 73, high 84. Molokati Airport, low 72, high 85. Lanati City, low 68, high 75. Here's the forecast for Haleakala Summit. Issued at 8:02 p.m. Rest of tonight, mostly clear. Breezy. Lows around 50 at the visitor center to around 46 at the summit. East winds 10 to 20 miles per hour. Columbus Day, sunny and breezy. Isolated showers in the afternoon. Highs around 66 at the visitor center to around 68 at the summit. East winds 10 to 20 miles per hour, decreasing to up to 15 miles per hour in the afternoon. Chance of rain 20%. Monday night, mostly clear with isolated showers. Lows around 52 at the visitor center to around 45 at the summit. East winds up to 15 miles per hour. Chance of rain 20%. Tuesday, mostly sunny with isolated showers. High 61 to 80. East winds up to 15 miles per hour in the morning, becoming light. Chance of rain 20%. Sunrise Monday at Haleakala Summit, 6:14 a.m. Here's the forecast for the following county, Big Island, Hawaii. Rest of tonight, mostly clear. Isolated showers in the evening. Lows 71 to 76. North winds, around 15 miles per hour. Columbus Day, mostly sunny. Scattered showers in the afternoon. Highs 84 to 89. Northeast winds 15 to 20 miles per hour. Monday night, windward, mostly cloudy. Leeward, partly cloudy in the evening, then becoming clear. Scattered showers. Lows 71 to 76. Northeast winds 15 to 20 miles per hour. Tuesday, mostly cloudy windward. Mostly clear leeward. Scattered showers windward. Highs 84 to 89. Lows 71 to 76. Northeast winds 15 to 20 miles per hour. Wednesday, partly cloudy. Leeward, isolated showers during the day. Windward, scattered showers. Highs 84 to 89. Lows 71 to 76. Variable winds to 15 miles per hour. Thursday, partly cloudy. Leeward, isolated showers during the day. Windward, scattered showers. Highs 84 to 89. Lows 71 to 76. Northeast winds, around 15 miles per hour. Friday, windward, mostly cloudy, scattered showers. Leeward, mostly clear, isolated showers during the day. Highs 85 to 90. Lows 71 to 76. Northeast winds, around 15 miles per hour. The ultraviolet index for noon October 12th in Honolulu is 10. This corresponds to a very high exposure level. At midnight, at Kahului, it was clear, with a temperature of 72 degrees. The relative humidity was 66%, and the dew point was 60 degrees. The wind was north, at 3 miles an hour. The barometric pressure was 29.97 inches, or 1014.9 millibars, and falling. At Molokati Airport, under a clear sky, the temperature was 72. At Lanati City, wind calm. At Kapalua, under a clear sky, the temperature was 72. At Hilo, under a cloudy sky, the temperature was 72. At Kona, partly cloudy, and 79 degrees. At Bradshaw, under a clear sky, the temperature was 48. At Honolulu, partly cloudy, and 76 degrees.
Anyway, it was partly cloudy. Here are the buoy reports at midnight. Wind speeds are in knots. Buoy 51101, wind east at 6. Buoy 51000, wind east at 16. Buoy 2, wind east at 12. Buoy 3, wind east at 8. Buoy 4, wind east at 14. Kahului Harbor, north at 8. Uvela Buoy, 4 feet, 8 seconds. 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The National Weather Service provides valuable information via the Internet, NOAA weather radio, and local telephone recordings. 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The current time is 1:12 a.m. Hawaii Aleutian Standard Time. Light to moderate background trade winds will prevail, allowing sea breezes to develop in sheltered leeward areas each day through Monday. A brief increase in windward showers is expected Monday night into Tuesday, especially for the easternmost islands. Moderate trade winds will begin building back into the region during the second half of the week, becoming locally breezy again by the weekend. Here's your Maui community forecast. Issued Sunday at 8:01 p.m. West of tonight, mostly clear. Breezy. Lows 69 to 75 and 55 to 60 upcountry. East winds 15 to 20 miles per hour. Columbus Day, sunny. Windward, isolated showers in the afternoon. Breezy. Highs 81 to 86 and 73 to 78 upcountry. East winds 15 to 20 miles per hour. Monday night, mostly clear. Isolated showers windward. Breezy. Lows 70 to 75 and 55 to 60 upcountry. East winds 15 to 20 miles per hour. Tuesday, mostly clear. Scattered showers windward. Isolated showers leeward. Breezy. Highs 81 to 86, lows 69 to 74. Upcountry, highs 72 to 78, lows 52 to 58. East winds 15 to 20 miles per hour. Wednesday, partly cloudy. Isolated showers. Highs 81 to 86, lows 69 to 74. Upcountry, highs 71 to 77, lows 52 to 58. Northeast winds, around 15 miles per hour. Thursday, partly cloudy. Isolated showers. Breezy. Highs 81 to 86, lows 70 to 75. Upcountry, highs 71 to 77, lows 53 to 59. Northeast winds 15 to 20 miles per hour. Friday, mostly clear. Scattered showers windward. Isolated showers leeward. Breezy. Highs 82 to 87, lows 70 to 75. Upcountry, highs 71 to 77, lows 53 to 59. Northeast winds 15 to 20 miles per hour. Here are the forecast high and low temperatures for selected locations. Kahului, low 72, high 88. Hana, low 73, high 83. Haleakala Ranger Station, low 50, high 66. Kapalua, low 73, high 84. Molokai Airport, low 70.

82, high 85. Lanati City, low 68, high 75. Here's the forecast for Halaunka Law Summit. Issued at 8.02 p.m. Rest of tonight, mostly clear. Breezy. Lows around 50 at the visitor center to around 46 at the summit. East winds 10 to 20 miles per hour. Columbus Day, sunny and breezy. Isolated showers in the afternoon. Highs around 66 at the visitor center to around 68 at the summit. East winds 10 to 20 miles per hour, decreasing to up to 15 miles per hour in the afternoon. Chance of rain 20%. Monday night, mostly clear with isolated showers. Lows around 52 at the visitor center to around 45 at the summit. East winds up to 15 miles per hour. Chance of rain 20%. Tuesday, mostly sunny with isolated showers. High 61 to 80. East winds up to 15 miles per hour in the morning, becoming light. Chance of rain 20%. Sunrise Monday at Halaunka Law Summit, 6:14 a.m. Here's the forecast for the following county, Big Island, Hawaii. Rest of tonight, mostly clear. Isolated showers in the evening. Lows 71 to 76. North winds, around 15 miles per hour. Columbus Day, mostly sunny. Scattered showers in the afternoon. Highs 84 to 89. Northeast winds 15 to 20 miles per hour. Monday night, windward, mostly cloudy. Leeward, partly cloudy in the evening, then becoming clear. Scattered showers. Lows 71 to 76. Northeast winds 15 to 20 miles per hour. Tuesday, mostly cloudy windward. Mostly clear leeward. Scattered showers windward. Highs 84 to 89. Lows 71 to 76. Northeast winds 15 to 20 miles per hour. Wednesday, partly cloudy. Leeward, isolated showers during the day. Windward, scattered showers. Highs 84 to 89. Lows 71 to 76. Variable winds to 15 miles per hour. Thursday, partly cloudy. Leeward, isolated showers during the day. Windward, scattered showers. Highs 84 to 89. Lows 71 to 76. Northeast winds, around 15 miles per hour. Friday, windward, mostly cloudy, scattered showers. Leeward, mostly clear, isolated showers during the day. Highs 85 to 90. Lows 71 to 76. Northeast winds, around 15 miles per hour. The ultraviolet index for noon October 12th in Honolulu is 10. This corresponds to a very high exposure level. At 1 a.m., at Kahului, the sky was clear, with a temperature of 71 degrees. The relative humidity was 68%, and the dew point was 60 degrees. The wind was north, at 3 miles an hour. The barometric pressure was 29.96 inches, or 1,014.5 millibars, and falling. At Molokai Airport, the sky was clear, and the temperature was 72. At Lanati City, wind calm. At Kapalua, the sky was clear, and the temperature was 72. At Hilo, the sky was partly cloudy, and the temperature was 69. At Kona, clear, and 78 degrees. At Bradshaw, the sky was clear, and the temperature was 47. At Honolulu, partly cloudy, and 76 degrees. At Lihue, it was partly cloudy, with a temperature of 72. Here are the buoy reports at 1 a.m. Wind speeds are in knots. Buoy 51101, wind east at 6. Buoy 51000, east at 16, 8 feet, 8 seconds. Buoy 2, east at 12, 6 feet, 15 seconds. Buoy 3, northeast at 6, 6 feet, 16 seconds.

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Kahului Harbor, north at 7. Luvela Buoy, 4 feet, 12 seconds. Buoy data provided by the National Weather Service and the Pacific Islands Ocean Observing System. Here are some wind observations at midnight. Wind speeds are in knots. Kahului North at 3. Kahului Harbor calm. Makapurlapai East at 8, gusting to 17. Kona East at 5. Hilo Southwest at 4. Issued at 3:14 p.m. The surf forecast for Maui. North facing shores 3 to 5 feet through Monday. West and east facing shores 2 to 4 feet through Monday. South facing shores 5 to 7 feet tonight. 5 to 7 feet Monday morning, then 4 to 6 feet during the afternoon. 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The current time is 1:22 a.m. Hawaii Aleutian Standard Time. Light to moderate background trade winds will prevail, allowing sea breezes to develop in sheltered leeward areas each day through Monday. A brief increase in windward showers is expected Monday night into Tuesday, especially for the easternmost islands. Moderate trade winds will begin building back into the region during the second half of the week, becoming locally breezy again by the weekend. Here's your Maui community forecast. Issued Sunday at 8:01 p.m. Rest of tonight, mostly clear. Breezy. Lows 69 to 75 and 55 to 60 upcountry. East winds 15 to 20 miles per hour. Columbus Day, sunny. Windward, isolated showers in the afternoon. Breezy. Highs 81 to 86 and 73 to 78 upcountry. East winds 15 to 20 miles per hour. Monday night, mostly clear. Isolated showers windward. Breezy. Lows 70 to 75 and 55 to 60 upcountry. East winds 15 to 20 miles per hour. Tuesday, mostly clear. Scattered showers windward. Isolated showers leeward. Breezy. Highs 81 to 86, lows 69 to 74. Upcountry, highs 72 to 78, lows 52 to 58. East winds 15 to 20 miles per hour. Wednesday, partly cloudy. Isolated showers. Highs 81 to 86, lows 69 to 74. Upcountry, highs 71 to 77, lows 52 to 58. Northeast winds, around 15 miles per hour. Thursday, partly cloudy. Isolated showers. Breezy. Highs 81 to 86, lows 70 to 75. Upcountry, highs 71 to 77, lows 53 to 59. Northeast winds 15 to 20 miles per hour. Friday, mostly clear. Scattered showers windward. Isolated showers leeward. Breezy. Highs 82 to 87, lows 70 to 75. Upcountry, highs 71 to 77, lows 53 to 59. Northeast winds 15 to 20 miles per hour. Here are the forecast high and low temperatures for selected locations. Kahului, low 72, high 88. Hana, low 73, high 83. Haleakala Ranger Station, low 50, high 66. Kapalua, low 73, high 84. Molokai Airport, low 72, high 85. Lanai City, low 68, high 75. Here's the forecast for Haleakala Summit. Issued at 8:02 p.m. Rest of tonight, mostly clear. Breezy. Lows around 50 at the visitor center to around 46 at the summit. East winds 10 to 20 miles per hour. Columbus Day, sunny and breezy. Isolated.

in showers in the afternoon. Highs around 66 at the visitor center to around 68 at the summit. East winds 10 to 20 miles per hour, decreasing to up to 15 miles per hour in the afternoon. Chance of rain 20%. Monday night, mostly clear with isolated showers. Lows around 52 at the visitor center to around 45 at the summit. East winds up to 15 miles per hour. Chance of rain 20%. Tuesday, mostly sunny with isolated showers. High 61 to 80. East winds up to 15 miles per hour in the morning, becoming light. Chance of rain 20%. Sunrise Monday at Haleakala Summit, 6:14 a.m. Here's the forecast for the following county, Big Island, Hawaii. Rest of tonight, mostly clear. Isolated showers in the evening. Lows 71 to 76. North winds, around 15 miles per hour. Columbus Day, mostly sunny. Scattered showers in the afternoon. Highs 84 to 89. Northeast winds 15 to 20 miles per hour. Monday night, windward, mostly cloudy. Leeward, partly cloudy in the evening, then becoming clear. Scattered showers. Lows 71 to 76. Northeast winds 15 to 20 miles per hour. Tuesday, mostly cloudy windward. Mostly clear leeward. Scattered showers windward. Highs 84 to 89. Lows 71 to 76. Northeast winds 15 to 20 miles per hour. Wednesday, partly cloudy. Leeward, isolated showers during the day. Windward, scattered showers. Highs 84 to 89. Lows 71 to 76. Variable winds to 15 miles per hour. Thursday, partly cloudy. Leeward, isolated showers during the day. Windward, scattered showers. Highs 84 to 89. Lows 71 to 76. Northeast winds, around 15 miles per hour. Friday, windward, mostly cloudy, scattered showers. Leeward, mostly clear, isolated showers during the day. Highs 85 to 90. Lows 71 to 76. Northeast winds, around 15 miles per hour. The ultraviolet index for noon October 12th in Honolulu is 10. This corresponds to a very high exposure level. At 1 a.m., at Kahului, the sky was clear, with a temperature of 71 degrees. The relative humidity was 68%, and the dew point was 60 degrees. The wind was north, at 3 miles an hour. The barometric pressure was 29.96 inches, or 1,014.5 millibars, and falling. At Molokai Airport, the sky was clear, and the temperature was 72. At Lanai City, wind calm. At Kapalua, the sky was clear, and the temperature was 72. At Hilo, the sky was partly cloudy, and the temperature was 69. At Kona, clear, and 78 degrees. At Bradshaw, the sky was clear, and the temperature was 47. At Honolulu, partly cloudy, and 76 degrees. At Lihue, it was partly cloudy, with a temperature of 72. Here are the buoy reports at 1 a.m. Wind speeds are in knots. Buoy 51101, wind east at 6. Buoy 51000, east at 16, 8 feet, 8 seconds. Buoy 2, east at 12, 6 feet, 15 seconds. Buoy 3, northeast at 6, 6 feet, 16 seconds. Buoy 4, southeast at 14, 7 feet, 8 seconds. Kahului Harbor, north at 7. Puvela Buoy, 4 feet, 12 seconds. 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The National Weather Service urges everyone in Hawaii to be prepared during hurricane season, which runs from beginning of June through the end of November every year.

In 1992, Hurricane Iniki was responsible for 5 deaths on Kauai and 1 death on Oahu. The Garden Isle also suffered destruction of property with an estimated $2.4 billion in damage. On average, 4 or 5 tropical cyclones form or move into the Central Pacific each year. Now is the time to stock your disaster supply kit and review your family disaster plan. Do not wait until a tropical cyclone forms. 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The current time is 1:31 a.m. Hawaii Aleutian Standard Time. Light to moderate background trade winds will prevail, allowing sea breezes to develop in sheltered leeward areas each day through Monday. A brief increase in windward showers is expected Monday night into Tuesday, especially for the easternmost islands. Moderate trade winds will begin building back into the region during the second half of the week, becoming locally breezy again by the weekend. Here's your Maui community forecast. Issued Sunday at 8:01 p.m. West of tonight, mostly clear. Breezy. Lows 69 to 75 and 55 to 60 upcountry. East winds 15 to 20 miles per hour. Columbus Day, sunny. Windward, isolated showers in the afternoon. Breezy. Highs 81 to 86 and 73 to 78 upcountry. East winds 15 to 20 miles per hour. Monday night, mostly clear. Isolated showers windward. Breezy. Lows 70 to 75 and 55 to 60 upcountry. East winds 15 to 20 miles per hour. Breezy. Lows 70 to 75 and 55 to 60 upcountry. East winds 15 to 20 miles per hour. Tuesday, mostly clear. Scattered showers windward. Isolated showers leeward. Breezy. Highs 81 to 86, lows 69 to 74. Upcountry, highs 72 to 78, lows 52 to 58. East winds 15 to 20 miles per hour. Wednesday, partly cloudy. Isolated showers. Highs 81 to 86, lows 69 to 74. Upcountry, highs 71 to 77, lows 52 to 58. Northeast winds, around 15 miles per hour. Thursday, partly cloudy. Isolated showers. Breezy. Highs 81 to 86, lows 70 to 75. Upcountry, highs 71 to 77, lows 53 to 59. Northeast winds 15 to 20 miles per hour. Friday, mostly clear. Scattered showers windward. Isolated showers leeward. Breezy. Highs 82 to 87, lows 70 to 75. Upcountry, highs 71 to 77, lows 53 to 59. Northeast winds 15 to 20 miles per hour. Here are the forecast high and low temperatures for selected locations. Kahului, low 72, high 88. Hana, low 73, high 83. Haleakala Ranger Station, low 50, high 66. Kapalua, low 73, high 84. Molokai Airport, low 72, high 85. Lanai City, low 68, high 75. Here's the forecast for Haleakala Summit. Issued at 8:02 p.m. West of tonight, mostly clear. Breezy. Lows around 50 at the visitor center to around 46 at the summit. East winds 10 to 20 miles per hour. Columbus Day, sunny and breezy. Isolated showers in the afternoon. Highs around 66 at the visitor center to around 68 at the summit. East winds 10 to 20 miles per hour, decreasing to up to 15 miles per hour in the afternoon. Chance of rain 20%. Monday night, mostly clear with isolated showers. Lows around 52.

to visitors centered around 45 at the summit. East winds up to 15 miles per hour. Chance of rain 20%. Tuesday, mostly sunny with isolated showers. High 61 to 80. East winds up to 15 miles per hour in the morning, becoming light. Chance of rain 20%. Sunrise Monday at Haleakala Summit, 6:14 a.m. Here's the forecast for the following county, Big Island, Hawaii. Rest of tonight, mostly clear. Isolated showers in the evening. Lows 71 to 76. North winds, around 15 miles per hour. Columbus Day, mostly sunny. Scattered showers in the afternoon. Highs 84 to 89. Northeast winds 15 to 20 miles per hour. Monday night, windward, mostly cloudy. Leeward, partly cloudy in the evening, then becoming clear. Scattered showers. Lows 71 to 76. Northeast winds 15 to 20 miles per hour. Tuesday, mostly cloudy windward. Mostly clear leeward. Scattered showers windward. Highs 84 to 89. Lows 71 to 76. Northeast winds 15 to 20 miles per hour. Wednesday, partly cloudy. Leeward, isolated showers during the day. Windward, scattered showers. Highs 84 to 89. Lows 71 to 76. Variable winds to 15 miles per hour. Thursday, partly cloudy. Leeward, isolated showers during the day. Windward, scattered showers. Highs 84 to 89. Lows 71 to 76. Northeast winds, around 15 miles per hour. Friday, windward, mostly cloudy, scattered showers. Leeward, mostly clear, isolated showers during the day. Highs 85 to 90. Lows 71 to 76. Northeast winds, around 15 miles per hour. The ultraviolet index for noon October 12th in Honolulu is 10. This corresponds to a very high exposure level. At 1 a.m. at Kahului, fair, and 71 degrees. Relative humidity 68%, dew point 60 degrees. Wind north, 3 miles an hour. The barometric pressure 29.96 inches, or 1014.5 millibars, and falling. Molokai Airport, fair, 72. At Lanai City, wind calm. Kapalua, clear, 72. Lilo, fair, 69. Kona, fair, 78. Bradshaw, fair, 47. Honolulu, fair, 76. Lihue, fair, 72. Here are the buoy reports at 1 a.m. Wind speeds are in knots. Buoy 51101, wind east at 6. Buoy 51000, wind east at 16. Buoy 2, wind east at 12. Buoy 3, wind east at 6. Buoy 4, wind southeast at 14. Kahului Harbor, north at 7. Puvala buoy, 4 feet, 12 seconds. Buoy data provided by the National Weather Service and the Pacific Islands Ocean Observing System. Here are some wind observations at 1 a.m. Wind speeds are in knots. Kahului north at 3. Kahului Harbor west at 4. Makapulapai southeast at 3, gusting to 12. Kona southeast at 7. Lilo southwest at 6. Issued at 3:14 p.m. The surf forecast for Maui. North facing shores 3 to 5 feet through Monday. West and east facing shores 2 to 4 feet through Monday. South facing shores 5 to 7 feet tonight. 5 to 7 feet Monday morning, then 4 to 6 feet during the afternoon. This is NOAA Weather Radio Station WWG-75 on Mount Haleakala, serving Maui County, and broadcasting from the National Weather Service Forecast Office.
in Honolulu. The current time is 1:41 a.m. Hawaii Aleutian Standard Time. Light to moderate background trade winds will prevail, allowing sea breezes to develop in sheltered leeward areas each day through Monday. A brief increase in windward showers is expected Monday night into Tuesday, especially for the easternmost islands. Moderate trade winds will begin building back into the region during the second half of the week, becoming locally breezy again by the weekend. Here's your Maui community forecast. Issued Sunday at 8:01 p.m. Rest of tonight, mostly clear. Breezy. Lows 69 to 75 and 55 to 60 upcountry. East winds 15 to 20 miles per hour. Columbus Day, sunny. Windward, isolated showers in the afternoon. Breezy. Highs 81 to 86 and 73 to 78 upcountry. East winds 15 to 20 miles per hour. Monday night, mostly clear. Isolated showers windward. Breezy. Lows 70 to 75 and 55 to 60 upcountry. East winds 15 to 20 miles per hour. Tuesday, mostly clear. Scattered showers windward. Isolated showers leeward. Breezy. Highs 81 to 86, lows 69 to 74. Upcountry, highs 72 to 78, lows 52 to 58. East winds 15 to 20 miles per hour. Wednesday, partly cloudy. Isolated showers. Highs 81 to 86, lows 69 to 74. Upcountry, highs 71 to 77, lows 52 to 58. Northeast winds, around 15 miles per hour. Thursday, partly cloudy. Isolated showers. Breezy. Highs 81 to 86, lows 70 to 75. Upcountry, highs 71 to 77, lows 53 to 59. Northeast winds 15 to 20 miles per hour. Friday, mostly clear. Scattered showers windward. Isolated showers leeward. Breezy. Highs 82 to 87, lows 70 to 75. Upcountry, highs 71 to 77, lows 53 to 59. Northeast winds 15 to 20 miles per hour. Here are the forecast high and low temperatures for selected locations. Kahului, low 72, high 88. Hana, low 73, high 83. Haleakala Ranger Station, low 50, high 66. Kapalua, low 73, high 84. Molokai Airport, low 72, high 85. Lanai City, low 68, high 75. Here's the forecast for Haleakala Summit. Issued at 8:02 p.m. Rest of tonight, mostly clear. Breezy. Lows around 50 at the visitor center to around 46 at the summit. East winds 10 to 20 miles per hour. Columbus Day, sunny and breezy. Isolated showers in the afternoon. Highs around 66 at the visitor center to around 68 at the summit. East winds 10 to 20 miles per hour, decreasing to up to 15 miles per hour in the afternoon. Chance of rain 20%. Monday night, mostly clear with isolated showers. Lows around 52 at the visitor center to around 45 at the summit. East winds up to 15 miles per hour. Chance of rain 20%. Tuesday, mostly sunny with isolated showers. High 61 to 80. East winds up to 15 miles per hour in the morning, becoming light. Chance of rain 20%. Sunrise Monday at Haleakala Summit, 6:14 a.m. Here's the forecast for the following county, Big Island, Hawaii. Rest of tonight, mostly clear. Isolated showers in the evening. Lows 71 to 76. North winds, around 15 miles per hour. Columbus Day, mostly sunny. Scattered showers in the afternoon.

Highs 84 to 89. Northeast winds 15 to 20 miles per hour. Monday night, windward, mostly cloudy. Leeward, partly cloudy in the evening, then becoming clear. Scattered showers. Lows 71 to 76. Northeast winds 15 to 20 miles per hour. Tuesday, mostly cloudy windward. Mostly clear leeward. Scattered showers windward. Highs 84 to 89. Lows 71 to 76. Northeast winds 15 to 20 miles per hour. Wednesday, partly cloudy. Leeward, isolated showers during the day. Windward, scattered showers. Highs 84 to 89. Lows 71 to 76. Variable winds to 15 miles per hour. Thursday, partly cloudy. Leeward, isolated showers during the day. Windward, scattered showers. Highs 84 to 89. Lows 71 to 76. Northeast winds, around 15 miles per hour. Friday, windward, mostly cloudy, scattered showers. Leeward, mostly clear, isolated showers during the day. Highs 85 to 90. Lows 71 to 76. Northeast winds, around 15 miles per hour. The ultraviolet index for noon October 12th in Honolulu is 10. This corresponds to a very high exposure level. At 1 a.m., at Kahului, fair, and 71 degrees. Relative humidity 68%, dew point 60 degrees. Wind north, 3 miles an hour. The barometric pressure 29.96 inches, or 1,014.5 millibars, and falling. Molokati Airport, fair, 72. At Lanai City, wind calm. Kapalua, clear, 72. Hilo, fair, 69. Kona, fair, 78. Bradshaw, fair, 47. Honolulu, fair, 76. Bihaua, fair, 72. Here are the buoy reports at 1 a.m. Wind speeds are in knots. Buoy 51101, wind east at 6. Buoy 51000, wind east at 16. Buoy 2, wind east at 12. Buoy 3, wind east at 6. Buoy 4, wind southeast at 14. Kahului Harbor, north at 7. Uvala buoy, 4 feet, 12 seconds. Buoy data provided by the National Weather Service and the Pacific Islands Ocean Observing System. Here are some wind observations at 1 a.m. Wind speeds are in knots. Kahului North at 3. Kahului Harbor West at 4. Makapulapai Southeast at 3, gusting to 12. Kona Southeast at 7. Hilo Southwest at 6. Issued at 3:14 p.m. The surf forecast for Maui. North facing shores 3 to 5 feet through Monday. West and east facing shores 2 to 4 feet through Monday. South facing shores 5 to 7 feet tonight. 5 to 7 feet Monday morning, then 4 to 6 feet during the afternoon. 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The current time is 1:50 a.m. Hawaii Aleutian Standard Time. Light to moderate background trade winds will prevail, allowing sea breezes to develop in sheltered leeward areas each day through Monday. A brief increase in windward showers is expected Monday night into Tuesday, especially for the easternmost islands. Moderate trade winds will begin building back into the region during the second half of the week, becoming locally breezy again by the weekend. Here's your Maui community forecast. Issued Sunday at 8:01 p.m. West of tonight, mostly clear. Breezy. Lows 69 to 75 and 55 to 60 upcountry. East winds 15 to 20 miles per hour.

72 to 78, lows 52 to 58. East winds 15 to 20 miles per hour. Wednesday, partly cloudy. Isolated showers. Highs 81 to 86, lows 69 to 74. Upcountry, highs 71 to 77, lows 52 to 58. Northeast winds, around 15 miles per hour. Thursday, partly cloudy. Isolated showers. Breezy. Highs 81 to 86, lows 70 to 75. Upcountry, highs 71 to 77, lows 53 to 59. Northeast winds 15 to 20 miles per hour. Friday, mostly clear. Scattered showers windward. Isolated showers leeward. Breezy. Highs 82 to 87, lows 70 to 75. Upcountry, highs 71 to 77, lows 53 to 59. Northeast winds 15 to 20 miles per hour. Here are the forecast high and low temperatures for selected locations. Kahului, low 72, high 88. Hana, low 73, high 83. Haleakala Ranger Station, low 50, high 66. Kapalua, low 73, high 84. Molokati Airport, low 72, high 85. Lanati City, low 68, high 75. Here's the forecast for Haleakala Summit. Issued at 8:02 p.m. Rest of tonight, mostly clear. Breezy. Lows around 50 at the visitor center to around 46 at the summit. East winds 10 to 20 miles per hour. Columbus Day, sunny and breezy. Isolated showers in the afternoon. Highs around 66 at the visitor center to around 68 at the summit. East winds 10 to 20 miles per hour, decreasing to up to 15 miles per hour in the afternoon. Chance of rain 20%. Monday night, mostly clear with isolated showers. Lows around 52 at the visitor center to around 45 at the summit. East winds up to 15 miles per hour. Chance of rain 20%. Tuesday, mostly sunny with isolated showers. High 61 to 80. East winds up to 15 miles per hour in the morning, becoming light. Chance of rain 20%. Sunrise Monday at Haleakala Summit, 6:14 a.m. Here's the forecast for the following county, Big Island, Hawaii. Rest of tonight, mostly clear. Isolated showers in the evening. Lows 71 to 76. North winds, around 15 miles per hour. Columbus Day, mostly sunny. Scattered showers in the afternoon. Highs 84 to 89. Northeast winds 15 to 20 miles per hour. Monday night, windward, mostly cloudy. Leeward, partly cloudy in the evening, then becoming clear. Scattered showers. Lows 71 to 76. Northeast winds 15 to 20 miles per hour. Tuesday, mostly cloudy windward. Mostly clear leeward. Scattered showers windward. Highs 84 to 89. Lows 71 to 76. Northeast winds 15 to 20 miles per hour. Wednesday, partly cloudy. Leeward, isolated showers during the day. Windward, scattered showers. Highs 84 to 89. Lows 71 to 76. Variable winds to 15 miles per hour. Thursday, partly cloudy. Leeward, isolated showers during the day. Windward, scattered showers. Highs 84 to 89. Lows 71 to 76. Northeast winds, around 15 miles per hour. Friday, windward, mostly cloudy, scattered showers. Leeward, mostly clear, isolated showers during the day. Highs 85 to 90. Lows 71 to 76. Northeast winds, around 15 miles per hour. The ultraviolet

Index for noon October 12th in Honolulu is 10. This corresponds to a very high exposure level. At 1 a.m., at Kahului, fair, and 71 degrees. Relative humidity 68%, dew point 60 degrees. Wind north, 3 miles an hour. The barometric pressure 29.96 inches, or 1,014.5 millibars, and falling. Molokati Airport, fair, 72. At Lanai City, wind calm. Kapalua, clear, 72. Lilo, fair, 69. Kona, fair, 78. Bradshaw, fair, 47. Honolulu, fair, 76. Lihue, fair, 72. Here are the buoy reports at 1 a.m. Wind speeds are in knots. Buoy 51101, wind east at 6. Buoy 51000, wind east at 16. Buoy 2, wind east at 12. Buoy 3, wind east at 6. Buoy 4, wind southeast at 14. Kahului Harbor, north at 7. Puvela buoy, 4 feet, 12 seconds. Buoy data provided by the National Weather Service and the Pacific Islands Ocean Observing System. Here are some wind observations at 1 a.m. Wind speeds are in knots. Kahului North at 3. Kahului Harbor West at 4. Makapurlapai Southeast at 3, gusting to 12. Kona Southeast at 7. Lilo Southwest at 6. Issued at 3:14 p.m. The surf forecast for Maui. North facing shores 3 to 5 feet through Monday. West and east facing shores 2 to 4 feet through Monday. South facing shores 5 to 7 feet tonight. 5 to 7 feet Monday morning, then 4 to 6 feet during the afternoon. 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The current time is 1:59 a.m. Hawaii Aleutian Standard Time. Light to moderate background trade winds will prevail, allowing sea breezes to develop in sheltered leeward areas each day through Monday. A brief increase in windward showers is expected Monday night into Tuesday, especially for the easternmost islands. Moderate trade winds will begin building back into the region during the second half of the week, becoming locally breezy again by the weekend. Here's your Maui community forecast. Issued Sunday at 8:01 p.m. Rest of tonight, mostly clear. Breezy. Lows 69 to 75 and 55 to 60 upcountry. East winds 15 to 20 miles per hour. Columbus Day, sunny. Windward, isolated showers in the afternoon. Breezy. Highs 81 to 86 and 73 to 78 upcountry. East winds 15 to 20 miles per hour. Monday night, mostly clear. Isolated showers windward. Breezy. Lows 70 to 75 and 55 to 60 upcountry. East winds 15 to 20 miles per hour. Tuesday, mostly clear. Scattered showers windward. Isolated showers leeward. Breezy. Highs 81 to 86, lows 69 to 74. Upcountry, highs 72 to 78, lows 52 to 58. East winds 15 to 20 miles per hour. Wednesday, partly cloudy. Isolated showers. Highs 81 to 86, lows 69 to 74. Upcountry, highs 71 to 77, lows 52 to 58. Northeast winds, around 15 miles per hour. Thursday, partly cloudy. Isolated showers. Breezy. Highs 81 to 86, lows 70 to 75. Upcountry, highs 71 to 77, lows 53 to 59. Northeast winds 15 to 20 miles per hour. Friday, mostly clear. Scattered showers.

soundward. Isolated showers leeward. Breezy. Highs 82 to 87, lows 70 to 75. Upcountry, highs 71 to 77, lows 53 to 59. Northeast winds 15 to 20 miles per hour. Here are the forecast high and low temperatures for selected locations. Kahului, low 72, high 88. Hana, low 73, high 83. Haleakala Ranger Station, low 50, high 66. Kapalua, low 73, high 84. Molokati Airport, low 72, high 85. Lanati City, low 68, high 75. Here's the forecast for Haleakala Summit. Issued at 8.02 p.m. West of tonight, mostly clear. Breezy. Lows around 50 at the visitor center to around 46 at the summit. East winds 10 to 20 miles per hour. Columbus Day, sunny and breezy. Isolated showers in the afternoon. Highs around 66 at the visitor center to around 68 at the summit. East winds 10 to 20 miles per hour, decreasing to up to 15 miles per hour in the afternoon. Chance of rain 20%. Monday night, mostly clear with isolated showers. Lows around 52 at the visitor center to around 45 at the summit. East winds up to 15 miles per hour. Chance of rain 20%. Tuesday, mostly sunny with isolated showers. High 61 to 80. East winds up to 15 miles per hour in the morning, becoming light. Chance of rain 20%. Sunrise Monday at Haleakala Summit, 6:14 a.m. Here's the forecast for the following county, Big Island, Hawaii. West of tonight, mostly clear. Isolated showers in the evening. Lows 71 to 76. North winds, around 15 miles per hour. Columbus Day, mostly sunny. Scattered showers in the afternoon. Highs 84 to 89. Northeast winds 15 to 20 miles per hour. Monday night, windward, mostly cloudy. Leeward, partly cloudy in the evening, then becoming clear. Scattered showers. Lows 71 to 76. Northeast winds 15 to 20 miles per hour. Tuesday, mostly cloudy windward. Mostly clear leeward. Scattered showers windward. Highs 84 to 89. Lows 71 to 76. Northeast winds 15 to 20 miles per hour. Wednesday, partly cloudy. Leeward, isolated showers during the day. Windward, scattered showers. Highs 84 to 89. Lows 71 to 76. Variable winds to 15 miles per hour. Thursday, partly cloudy. Leeward, isolated showers during the day. Windward, scattered showers. Highs 84 to 89. Lows 71 to 76. Northeast winds, around 15 miles per hour. Friday, windward, mostly cloudy, scattered showers. Leeward, mostly clear, isolated showers during the day. Highs 85 to 90. Lows 71 to 76. Northeast winds, around 15 miles per hour. The ultraviolet index for noon October 12th in Honolulu is 10. This corresponds to a very high exposure level. At 1 a.m., at Kahului, fair, and 71 degrees. Relative humidity 68%, dew point 60 degrees. Wind north, 3 miles an hour. The barometric pressure 29.96 inches, or 1014.5 millibars, and falling. Molokati Airport, fair, 72. At Lanati City, wind calm. Kapalua, clear, 72. Lilo, fair, 69. Kona, fair, 78. Bradshaw, fair, 47. Honolulu, fair, 76.

Lihue, Fair, 72. Here are the buoy reports at 1 a.m. Wind speeds are in knots. Buoy 51101, wind east at 6. Buoy 51000, wind east at 16. Buoy 2, wind east at 12. Buoy 3, wind east at 6. Buoy 4, wind southeast at 14. Kahului Harbor, north at 7. Uvala buoy, 4 feet, 12 seconds. Buoy data provided by the National Weather Service and the Pacific Islands Ocean Observing System. Here are some wind observations at 1 a.m. Wind speeds are in knots. Kahului North at 3. Kahului Harbor West at 4. Makapulapai Southeast at 3, gusting to 12. Kona Southeast at 7. Lilo Southwest at 6. Issued at 3:14 p.m. The surf forecast for Maui. North facing shores 3 to 5 feet through Monday. West and east facing shores 2 to 4 feet through Monday. South facing shores 5 to 7 feet tonight. 5 to 7 feet Monday morning, then 4 to 6 feet during the afternoon. 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The current time is 2:08 a.m. Hawaii Aleutian Standard Time. Light to moderate background trade winds will prevail, allowing sea breezes to develop in sheltered leeward areas each day through Monday. A brief increase in windward showers is expected Monday night into Tuesday, especially for the easternmost islands. Moderate trade winds will begin building back into the region during the second half of the week, becoming locally breezy again by the weekend. Here's your Maui community forecast. Issued Sunday at 8:01 p.m. West of tonight, mostly clear. Breezy. Lows 69 to 75 and 55 to 60 upcountry. East winds 15 to 20 miles per hour. Columbus Day, sunny. Windward, isolated showers in the afternoon. Breezy. Highs 81 to 86 and 73 to 78 upcountry. East winds 15 to 20 miles per hour. Monday night, mostly clear. Isolated showers windward. Breezy. Lows 70 to 75 and 55 to 60 upcountry. East winds 15 to 20 miles per hour. Tuesday, mostly clear. Scattered showers windward. Isolated showers leeward. Breezy. Highs 81 to 86. Highs 72 to 78. Lows 52 to 58. East winds 15 to 20 miles per hour. Wednesday, partly cloudy. Isolated showers. Highs 81 to 86, lows 69 to 74. Upcountry, highs 71 to 77, lows 52 to 58. Northeast winds, around 15 miles per hour. Thursday, partly cloudy. Isolated showers. Breezy. Highs 81 to 86, lows 70 to 75. Upcountry, highs 71 to 77, lows 53 to 59. Northeast winds 15 to 20 miles per hour. Friday, mostly clear. Scattered showers windward. Isolated showers leeward. Breezy. Highs 82 to 87, lows 70 to 75. Upcountry, highs 71 to 77, lows 53 to 59. Northeast winds 15 to 20 miles per hour. Here are the forecast high and low temperatures for selected locations. Kahului, low 72, high 88. Hana, low 73, high 83. Haleakala Ranger Station, low 50, high 66. Kapalua, low 73, high 84. Molokai Airport, low 72, high 85. Lanai City, low 68, high 75. 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

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Emergency preparedness, the responsibility of each individual. Take time now and be prepared. Here's the forecast for Haleakala Summit. Issued at 8:02 p.m. West of tonight, mostly clear. Breezy. Lows around 50 at the visitor center to around 46 at the summit. East winds 10 to 20 miles per hour. Columbus Day, sunny and breezy. Isolated showers in the afternoon. Highs around 66 at the visitor center to around 68 at the summit. East winds 10 to 20 miles per hour, decreasing to up to 15 miles or in the afternoon. Rain 20%. Monday night, mostly clear with isolated. 2 at the visitor center to around 45 at the summit. East winds up to 15 miles per hour. Chance of rain 20%. Tuesday, mostly sunny with isolated showers. High 61 to 80. East winds up to 15 miles per hour in the morning, becoming light. Chance of rain 20%. Sunrise Monday at Haleakala Summit, 6:14 a.m. This is NOAA Weather Radio Station WWG-75 on Mount Haleakala, serving Monterey County, and broadcasting from the National Weather Service Forecast Office in Honolulu. The current time is 2:14 a.m. Hawaii Aleutian Standard Time. Light to moderate background trade winds will prevail, allowing sea breezes to develop in sheltered leeward areas each day through Monday. A brief increase in windward showers is expected Monday night into Tuesday, especially for the easternmost islands. Moderate trade winds will begin building back into the region during the second half of the week, becoming locally breezy again by the weekend. Here's your Monterey Community Forecast. Issued Sunday at 8:01 p.m. West of tonight, mostly clear. Breezy. Lows 69 to 75 and 55 to 60 upcountry. East winds 15 to 20 miles per hour. Columbus Day, sunny. Windward, isolated showers in the afternoon. Breezy. Highs 81 to 86 and 73 to 78 upcountry. East winds 15 to 20 miles per hour. Monday night, mostly clear. Isolated showers windward. Breezy. Lows 70 to 75 and 55 to 60 upcountry. East winds 15 to 20 miles per hour. Tuesday, mostly clear. Scattered showers windward. Isolated showers leeward. Breezy. Highs 81 to 86, lows 69 to 74. Upcountry, highs 72 to 78, lows 52 to 58. East winds 15 to 20 miles per hour. Wednesday, partly cloudy. Isolated showers. Highs 81 to 86, lows 69 to 74. Upcountry, highs 71 to 77, lows 52 to 58. Northeast winds, around 15 miles per hour. Thursday, partly cloudy. Isolated showers. Breezy. Highs 81 to 86, lows 70 to 75. Upcountry, highs 71 to 77, lows 53 to 59. Northeast winds 15 to 20 miles per hour. Friday, mostly clear. Scattered showers windward. Isolated showers leeward. Breezy. Highs 82 to 87, lows 70 to 75. Upcountry, highs 71 to 77, lows 50.

43 to 59. Northeast winds 15 to 20 miles per hour. Here are the forecast high and low temperatures for selected locations. Kahului, low 72, high 88. Hana, low 73, high 83. Paleakala Ranger Station, low 50, high 66. Kapalua, low 73, high 84. Molokati Airport, low 72, high 85. Lanati City, low 68, high 75. Here's the forecast for Haleakala Summit. Issued at 8.02 p.m. Rest of tonight, mostly clear. Breezy. Lows around 50 at the visitor center to around 46 at the summit. East winds 10 to 20 miles per hour. Columbus Day, sunny and breezy. Isolated showers in the afternoon. Highs around 66 at the visitor center to around 68 at the summit. East winds 10 to 20 miles per hour, decreasing to up to 15 miles per hour in the afternoon. Chance of rain 20%. Monday night, mostly clear with isolated showers. Lows around 52 at the visitor center to around 45 at the summit. East winds up to 15 miles per hour. Chance of rain 20%. Tuesday, mostly sunny with isolated showers. High 61 to 80. East winds up to 15 miles per hour in the morning, becoming light. Chance of rain 20%. Sunrise Monday at Haleakala Summit, 6:14 a.m. Here's the forecast for the following county, Big Island, Hawaii. West of tonight, mostly clear. Isolated showers in the evening. Lows 71 to 76. North winds, around 15 miles per hour. Columbus Day, mostly sunny. Scattered showers in the afternoon. Highs 84 to 89. Northeast winds 15 to 20 miles per hour. Monday night, windward, mostly cloudy. Leeward, partly cloudy in the evening, then becoming clear. Scattered showers. Lows 71 to 76. Northeast winds 15 to 20 miles per hour. Tuesday, mostly cloudy windward. Mostly clear leeward. Scattered showers windward. Highs 84 to 89. Lows 71 to 76. Northeast winds 15 to 20 miles per hour. Wednesday, partly cloudy. Leeward, isolated showers during the day. Windward, scattered showers. Highs 84 to 89. Lows 71 to 76. Variable winds to 15 miles per hour. Thursday, partly cloudy. Leeward, isolated showers during the day. Windward, scattered showers. Highs 84 to 89. Lows 71 to 76. Northeast winds, around 15 miles per hour. Friday, windward, mostly cloudy, scattered showers. Leeward, mostly clear, isolated showers during the day. Highs 85 to 90. Lows 71 to 76. Northeast winds, around 15 miles per hour. The ultraviolet index for noon October 12th in Honolulu is 10. This corresponds to a very high exposure level. At 2 a.m., at Kahului, under a fair sky, the temperature was 74 degrees. The relative humidity was 66%, and the dew point was 62 degrees. The wind was north, at 8 miles an hour. The barometric pressure was 1,014.2 millibars, or 29.95 inches, and falling. At Molokati Airport, it was fair, with a temperature of 72. At Lanati City, wind north at Kapalua, it was clear, with a temperature of 72 degrees. At Hilo, it was fair, with a temperature of 69. At Kona, under a fair sky, the temperature was 78. At Bradshaw, it was fair, with a temperature of 46. At Honolulu, it was fair, with a temperature of 75. At Lihue, under a mostly cloudy sky,

the temperature was 73 degrees. Here are the buoy reports at 2 a.m. Wind speeds are in knots. Buoy 51101, east at 6, 7 feet, 13 seconds. Buoy 51000, east at 16, 8 feet, 8 seconds. Buoy 2, east at 10, 7 feet, 15 seconds. Buoy 3, northeast at 8, 6 feet, 16 seconds. Buoy 4, east at 12, 7 feet, 8 seconds. Kahului Harbor, north at 5. Puvela Buoy, 4 feet, 8 seconds. Buoy data provided by the National Weather Service and the Pacific Islands Ocean Observing System. Here are some wind observations at 1 a.m. Wind speeds are in knots. Kahului North at 3. Kahului Harbor West at 4. Makapulapai Southeast at 3, gusting to 12. Kona Southeast at 7. Hilo Southwest at 6. Issued at 3:14 p.m. The surf forecast for Maui. North facing shores 3 to 5 feet through Monday. West and east facing shores 2 to 4 feet through Monday. South facing shores 5 to 7 feet tonight. 5 to 7 feet Monday morning, then 4 to 6 feet during the afternoon. 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The current time is 2:23 a.m. Hawaii Aleutian Standard Time. Light to moderate background trade winds will prevail, allowing sea breezes to develop in sheltered leeward areas each day through Monday. A brief increase in windward showers is expected Monday night into Tuesday, especially for the easternmost islands. Moderate trade winds will begin building back into the region during the second half of the week, becoming locally breezy again by the weekend. Here's your Maui community forecast. Issued Sunday at 8:01 p.m. West of tonight, mostly clear. Breezy. Lows 69 to 75 and 55 to 60 upcountry. East winds 15 to 20 miles per hour. Columbus Day, sunny. Windward, isolated showers in the afternoon. Breezy. Highs 81 to 86 and 73 to 78 upcountry. East winds 15 to 20 miles per hour. Monday night, mostly clear. Isolated showers windward. Breezy. Lows 70 to 75 and 55 to 60 upcountry. East winds 15 to 20 miles per hour. Tuesday, mostly clear. Scattered showers windward. Isolated showers leeward. Breezy. Highs 81 to 86, lows 69 to 74. Upcountry, highs 72 to 78, lows 52 to 58. East winds 15 to 20 miles per hour. Wednesday, partly cloudy. Isolated showers. Highs 81 to 86, lows 69 to 74. Upcountry, highs 71 to 77, lows 52 to 58. Northeast winds, around 15 miles per hour. Thursday, partly cloudy. Isolated showers. Breezy. Highs 81 to 86, lows 70 to 75. Upcountry, highs 71 to 77, lows 53 to 59. Northeast winds 15 to 20 miles per hour. Friday, mostly clear. Scattered showers windward. Isolated showers leeward. Breezy. Highs 82 to 87, lows 70 to 75. Upcountry, highs 71 to 77, lows 53 to 59. Northeast winds 15 to 20 miles per hour. Here are the forecast high and low temperatures for selected locations. Kahului, low 72, high 88. Hana, low 73, high 83. Haleakala Ranger Station, low 50, high 66. Kapalua, low 73, high 84. Molokai

Airport, low 72, high 85. Lanati City, low 68, high 75. Here's the forecast for Haleakala Summit. Issued at 8:02 p.m. West of tonight, mostly clear. Breezy. Lows around 50 at the visitor center to around 46 at the summit. East winds 10 to 20 miles per hour. Columbus Day, sunny and breezy. Isolated showers in the afternoon. Highs around 66 at the visitor center to around 68 at the summit. East winds 10 to 20 miles per hour, decreasing to up to 15 miles per hour in the afternoon. Chance of rain 20%. Monday night, mostly clear with isolated showers. Lows around 52 at the visitor center to around 45 at the summit. East winds up to 15 miles per hour. Chance of rain 20%. Tuesday, mostly sunny with isolated showers. High 61 to 80. East winds up to 15 miles per hour in the morning, becoming light. Chance of rain 20%. Sunrise Monday at Haleakala Summit, 6:14 a.m. Here's the forecast for the following county, Big Island, Hawaii. West of tonight, mostly clear. Isolated showers in the evening. Lows 71 to 76. North winds, around 15 miles per hour. Columbus Day, mostly sunny. Scattered showers in the afternoon. Highs 84 to 89. Northeast winds 15 to 20 miles per hour. Monday night, windward, mostly cloudy. Leeward, partly cloudy in the evening, then becoming clear. Scattered showers. Lows 71 to 76. Northeast winds 15 to 20 miles per hour. Tuesday, mostly cloudy windward. Mostly clear leeward. Scattered showers windward. Highs 84 to 89. Lows 71 to 76. Northeast winds 15 to 20 miles per hour. Wednesday, partly cloudy. Leeward, isolated showers during the day. Windward, scattered showers. Highs 84 to 89. Lows 71 to 76. Variable winds to 15 miles per hour. Thursday, partly cloudy. Leeward, isolated showers during the day. Windward, scattered showers. Highs 84 to 89. Lows 71 to 76. Northeast winds, around 15 miles per hour. Friday, windward, mostly cloudy, scattered showers. Leeward, mostly clear, isolated showers during the day. Highs 85 to 90. Lows 71 to 76. Northeast winds, around 15 miles per hour. The ultraviolet index for noon October 12th in Honolulu is 10. This corresponds to a very high exposure level. At 2 a.m., at Kahului, under a fair sky, the temperature was 74 degrees. The relative humidity was 66%, and the dew point was 62 degrees. The wind was north, at 8 miles an hour. The barometric pressure was 1,014.2 millibars, or 29.95 inches, and falling. At Molokaʻi Airport, it was fair, with a temperature of 72. At Lanati City, wind north at Kapalua, it was clear, with a temperature of 72 degrees. At Hilo, it was fair, with a temperature of 69. At Kona, under a fair sky, the temperature was 78. At Bradshaw, it was fair, with a temperature of 46. At Honolulu, it was fair, with a temperature of 75. At Lihue, under a mostly cloudy sky, the temperature was 73 degrees. Here are the buoy reports at 2 a.m. Wind speeds are in knots. Buoy 51101, east at 6, 7 feet, 13 seconds. Buoy 51000, east at 16, 8 feet, 8 seconds. Buoy 2, east at 10, 7 feet, 15 seconds. Buoy 3, northeast at 8.

6 feet, 16 seconds. Buoy 4, east at 12, 7 feet, 8 seconds. Kahului Harbor, north at 5. Fa'uvela Buoy, 4 feet, 8 seconds. Buoy data provided by the National Weather Service and the Pacific Islands Ocean Observing System. The National Weather Service urges everyone in Hawaii to be prepared during hurricane season, which runs from beginning of June through the end of November every year. In 1992, Hurricane Iniki was responsible for 5 deaths on Kauai and 1 death on Oahu. The Garden Isle also suffered destruction of property with an estimated $2.4 billion in damage. On average, 4 or 5 tropical cyclones form or move into the Central Pacific each year. Now is the time to stock your disaster supply kit and review your family disaster plan. Do not wait until a tropical cyclone forms. At 2 a.m., at Kahului, it was clear, with a temperature of 74 degrees. The relative humidity was 66%, and the dew point was 62 degrees. The wind was north, at 8 miles an hour. The barometric pressure was 29.95 inches, or 1,014.2 millibars, and falling. At Molokai Airport, it was clear, or 1,014.2 millibars, and falling. At Molokai Airport, it was clear, with a temperature of 72 degrees. At Lanai City, wind north at Kapalua, under a clear sky, the temperature was 72 degrees. At Hilo, it was clear, with a temperature of 69 degrees. At Kona, it was clear, with a temperature of 78 degrees. At Bradshaw, under a clear sky, the temperature was 46 degrees. At Honolulu, it was partly cloudy, with a temperature of 75 degrees. At Lihue, under a mostly cloudy sky, the temperature was 73 degrees. Here are the buoy reports at 2 a.m. Wind speeds are in knots. Buoy 51101, wind east at 8. Buoy 51000, wind east at 16. Buoy 2, wind east at 10. Buoy 3, wind northeast at 8. Buoy 4, wind east at 14. Kahului Harbor, north at 7. Fa'uvela Buoy, 4 feet, 8 seconds. Buoy data provided by the National Weather Service and the Pacific Islands Ocean Observing System. Here are some wind observations at 2 a.m. Wind speeds are in knots. Kahului north at 7. Kahului Harbor west at 5. Makapulapai south at 3. Kona southeast at 6. Hilo southwest at 6. Issued at 3:14 p.m. The surf forecast for Maui. North facing shores 3 to 5 feet through Monday. West and east facing shores 2 to 4 feet through Monday. South facing shores 5 to 7 feet tonight. 5 to 7 feet Monday morning, then 4 to 6 feet during the afternoon. 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The current time is 2:35 a.m. Hawaii Aleutian Standard Time. Light to moderate background trade winds will prevail, allowing sea breezes to develop in sheltered leeward areas each day through Monday. A brief increase in windward showers is expected Monday night into Tuesday, especially for the easternmost islands. Moderate trade winds will begin building back into the region during the second half of the week, becoming locally breezy again by the weekend. Here's your Maui community forecast. Issued Sunday at 8:01 p.m. West of tonight, mostly clear. Breezy. Lows 69 to 75 and 55 to 60 upcountry. East winds 15 to 20 miles per hour. Columbus Day, sunny. Windward, isolated showers in the afternoon. Breezy. Highs 81 to 86 and 73 to 78 upcountry. East winds 15 to 20 miles per hour. Monday night, mostly clear. Isolated showers windward. Breezy.

Lows 70 to 75 and 55 to 60 upcountry. East winds 15 to 20 miles per hour. Tuesday, mostly clear. Scattered showers windward. Isolated showers leeward. Breezy. Highs 81 to 86, lows 69 to 74. Upcountry, highs 72 to 78, lows 52 to 58. East winds 15 to 20 miles per hour. Wednesday, partly cloudy. Isolated showers. Highs 81 to 86, lows 69 to 74. Upcountry, highs 71 to 77, lows 52 to 58. Northeast winds, around 15 miles per hour. Thursday, partly cloudy. Isolated showers. Breezy. Highs 81 to 86, lows 70 to 75. Upcountry, highs 71 to 77, lows 53 to 59. Northeast winds 15 to 20 miles per hour. Friday, mostly clear. Scattered showers windward. Isolated showers leeward. Breezy. Highs 82 to 87, lows 70 to 75. Upcountry, highs 71 to 77, lows 53 to 59. Northeast winds 15 to 20 miles per hour. Here are the forecast high and low temperatures for selected locations. Kahului, low 72, high 88. Pana, low 73, high 83. Haleakala Ranger Station, low 50, high 66. Kapalua, low 73, high 84. Molokati Airport, low 72, high 85. Lanati City, low 68, high 75. Here's the forecast for Haleakala Summit. Issued at 8:02 p.m. West of tonight, mostly clear. Breezy. Lows around 50 at the visitor center to around 46 at the summit. East winds 10 to 20 miles per hour. Columbus Day, sunny and breezy. Isolated showers in the afternoon. Highs around 66 at the visitor center to around 68 at the summit. East winds 10 to 20 miles per hour, decreasing to up to 15 miles per hour in the afternoon. Chance of rain 20%. Monday night, mostly clear with isolated showers. Lows around 52 at the visitor center to around 45 at the summit. East winds up to 15 miles per hour. Chance of rain 20%. Tuesday, mostly sunny with isolated showers. High 61 to 80. East winds up to 15 miles per hour in the morning, becoming light. Chance of rain 20%. Sunrise Monday at Haleakala Summit, 6:14 a.m. Here's the forecast for the following county, Big Island, Hawaii. West of tonight, mostly clear. Isolated showers in the evening. Lows 71 to 76. North winds, around 15 miles per hour. Columbus Day, mostly sunny. Scattered showers in the afternoon. Highs 84 to 89. Northeast winds 15 to 20 miles per hour. Monday night, windward, mostly cloudy. Leeward, partly cloudy in the evening, then becoming clear. Scattered showers. Lows 71 to 76. Northeast winds 15 to 20 miles per hour. Tuesday, mostly cloudy windward. Mostly clear leeward. Scattered showers windward. Highs 84 to 89. Lows 71 to 76. Northeast winds 15 to 20 miles per hour. Wednesday, partly cloudy. Leeward, isolated showers during the day. Windward, scattered showers. Highs 84 to 89. Lows 71 to 76. Variable winds to 15 miles per hour. Thursday, partly cloudy. Leeward, isolated showers during the day. Windward, scattered showers. Highs 84 to 89. Lows 71 to 76.

northeast winds, around 15 miles per hour. Friday, windward, mostly cloudy, scattered showers. Leeward, mostly clear, isolated showers during the day. Highs 85 to 90. Lows 71 to 76. Northeast winds, around 15 miles per hour. The ultraviolet index for noon October 12th in Honolulu is 10. This corresponds to a very high exposure level. At 2 a.m., at Kahului, it was clear, with a temperature of 74 degrees. The relative humidity was 66%, and the dew point was 62 degrees. The wind was north, at 8 miles an hour. The barometric pressure was 29.95 inches, or 1,014.2 millibars, and falling. At Molokaʻi Airport, it was clear, with a temperature of 72 degrees. At Lanai City, wind north at Kapalua, under a clear sky, the temperature was 72 degrees. At Hilo, it was clear, with a temperature of 69 degrees. At Kona, it was clear, with a temperature of 78 degrees. At Bradshaw, under a clear sky, the temperature was 46 degrees. At Honolulu, it was partly cloudy, with a temperature of 75 degrees. At Lihue, under a mostly cloudy sky, the temperature was 73 degrees. Here are the buoy reports at 2 a.m. Wind speeds are in knots. Buoy 51101, wind east at 8. Buoy 51000, wind east at 16. Buoy 2, wind east at 10. Buoy 3, wind northeast at 8. Buoy 4, wind east at 14. Kahului Harbor, north at 7. Puʻuvela buoy, 4 feet, 8 seconds. Buoy data provided by the National Weather Service and the Pacific Islands Ocean Observing System. Here are some wind observations at 2 a.m. Wind speeds are in knots. Kahului north at 7. Kahului Harbor west at 5. Makapulapai south at 3. Kona southeast at 6. Hilo southwest at 6. Issued at 3:14 p.m. The surf forecast for Maui. North facing shores 3 to 5 feet through Monday. West and east facing shores 2 to 4 feet through Monday. South facing shores 5 to 7 feet tonight. 5 to 7 feet Monday morning, then 4 to 6 feet during the afternoon. 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The current time is 2:44 a.m. Hawaii Aleutian Standard Time. Light to moderate background trade winds will prevail, allowing sea breezes to develop in sheltered leeward areas each day through Monday. A brief increase in windward showers is expected Monday night into Tuesday, especially for the easternmost islands. Moderate trade winds will begin building back into the region during the second half of the week, becoming locally breezy again by the weekend. Here's your Maui community forecast. Issued Sunday at 8:01 p.m. West of tonight, mostly clear. Breezy. Lows 69 to 75 and 55 to 60 upcountry. East winds 15 to 20 miles per hour. Columbus Day, sunny. Windward, isolated showers in the afternoon. Breezy. Highs 81 to 86 and 73 to 78 upcountry. East winds 15 to 20 miles per hour. Monday night, mostly clear. Isolated showers windward. Breezy. Lows 70 to 75 and 55 to 60 upcountry. East winds 15 to 20 miles per hour. Tuesday, mostly clear. Scattered showers windward. Isolated showers leeward. Breezy. Highs 81 to 86, lows 69 to 74. Upcountry, highs 72 to 78, lows 52 to 58. East winds 15 to 20 miles per hour. Wednesday, partly cloudy. Isolated showers.

highs 81 to 86, lows 69 to 74. Upcountry, highs 71 to 77, lows 52 to 58. Northeast winds, around 15 miles per hour. Thursday, partly cloudy. Isolated showers. Breezy. Highs 81 to 86, lows 70 to 75. Upcountry, highs 71 to 77, lows 53 to 59. Northeast winds 15 to 20 miles per hour. Friday, mostly clear. Scattered showers windward. Isolated showers leeward. Breezy. Highs 82 to 87, lows 70 to 75. Upcountry, highs 71 to 77, lows 53 to 59. Northeast winds 15 to 20 miles per hour. Here are the forecast high and low temperatures for selected locations. Kahului, low 72, high 88. Hana, low 73, high 83. Haleakala Ranger Station, low 50, high 66. Kapalua, low 73, high 84. Molokati Airport, low 72, high 85. Lanari City, low 68, high 75. Here's the forecast for Haleakala Summit. Issued at 8.02 p.m. Rest of tonight, mostly clear. Breezy. Lows around 50 at the visitor center to around 46 at the summit. East winds 10 to 20 miles per hour. Columbus Day, sunny and breezy. Isolated showers in the afternoon. Highs around 66 at the visitor center to around 68 at the summit. East winds 10 to 20 miles per hour, decreasing to up to 15 miles per hour in the afternoon. Chance of rain 20%. Monday night, mostly clear with isolated showers. Lows around 52 at the visitor center to around 45 at the summit. East winds up to 15 miles per hour. Chance of rain 20%. Tuesday, mostly sunny with isolated showers. High 61 to 80. East winds up to 15 miles per hour in the morning, becoming light. Chance of rain 20%. Sunrise Monday at Haleakala Summit, 6:14 a.m. Here's the forecast for the following county, Big Island, Hawaii. Rest of tonight, mostly clear. Isolated showers in the evening. Lows 71 to 76. North winds, around 15 miles per hour. Columbus Day, mostly sunny. Scattered showers in the afternoon. Highs 84 to 89. Northeast winds 15 to 20 miles per hour. Monday night, windward, mostly cloudy. Leeward, partly cloudy in the evening, then becoming clear. Scattered showers. Lows 71 to 76. Northeast winds 15 to 20 miles per hour. Tuesday, mostly cloudy windward. Mostly clear leeward. Scattered showers windward. Highs 84 to 89. Lows 71 to 76. Northeast winds 15 to 20 miles per hour. Wednesday, partly cloudy. Leeward, isolated showers during the day. Windward, scattered showers. Highs 84 to 89. Lows 71 to 76. Variable winds to 15 miles per hour. Thursday, partly cloudy. Leeward, isolated showers during the day. Windward, scattered showers. Highs 84 to 89. Lows 71 to 76. Northeast winds, around 15 miles per hour. Friday, windward, mostly cloudy, scattered showers. Leeward, mostly clear, isolated showers during the day. Highs 85 to 90. Lows 71 to 76. Northeast winds, around 15 miles per hour. The ultraviolet index for noon October 12th in Honolulu is 10. This corresponds to a very high exposure level. At 2 a.m., at Kahului, it was clear, with a temperature

clear sky. The temperature was 46 degrees. At Honolulu, it was partly cloudy, with a temperature of 75 degrees. At Lihue, under a mostly cloudy sky, the temperature was 73 degrees. Here are the buoy reports at 2 a.m. Wind speeds are in knots. Buoy 51101, wind east at 8. Buoy 51000, wind east at 16. Buoy 2, wind east at 10. Buoy 3, wind northeast at 8. Buoy 4, wind east at 14. Kahului Harbor, north at 7. Fa'uvela Buoy, 4 feet, 8 seconds. Buoy data provided by the National Weather Service and the Pacific Islands Ocean Observing System. Here are some wind observations at 2 a.m. Wind speeds are in knots. Kahului North at 7. Kahului Harbor West at 5. Makapulapai South at 3. Kona Southeast at 6. Lilo Southwest at 6. Issued at 3:14 p.m. The surf forecast for Maui. North facing shores 3 to 5 feet through Monday. West and east facing shores 2 to 4 feet through Monday. South facing shores 5 to 7 feet tonight. 5 to 7 feet Monday morning, then 4 to 6 feet during the afternoon. 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The current time is 2:54 a.m. Hawaii Aleutian Standard Time. Light to moderate background trade winds will prevail, allowing sea breezes to develop in sheltered leeward areas each day through Monday. A brief increase in windward showers is expected Monday night into Tuesday, especially for the easternmost islands. Moderate trade winds will begin building back into the region during the second half of the week, becoming locally breezy again by the weekend. Here's your Maui community forecast. Issued Sunday at 8:01 p.m. Rest of tonight, mostly clear. Breezy. Lows 69 to 75 and 55 to 60 upcountry. East winds 15 to 20 miles per hour. Columbus Day, sunny. Windward, isolated showers in the afternoon. Breezy. Highs 81 to 86 and 73 to 78 upcountry. East winds 15 to 20 miles per hour. Monday night, mostly clear. Isolated showers windward. Breezy. Lows 70 to 75 and 55 to 60 upcountry. East winds 15 to 20 miles per hour. Tuesday, mostly clear. Scattered showers windward. Isolated showers leeward. Breezy. Highs 81 to 86, lows 69 to 74. Upcountry, highs 72 to 78, lows 52 to 58. East winds 15 to 20 miles per hour. Wednesday, partly cloudy. Isolated showers. Highs 81 to 86, lows 69 to 74. Upcountry, highs 71 to 77, lows 52 to 58. Northeast winds, around 15 miles per hour. Thursday, partly cloudy. Isolated showers. Breezy. Highs 81 to 86, lows 70 to 75. Upcountry, highs 71 to 77, lows 53 to 59. Northeast winds 15 to 20 miles per hour. Friday, mostly clear. Scattered showers windward. Isolated showers leeward. Breezy. Highs 82 to 87, lows 70 to 75. Upcountry, highs 71 to 77, lows 53 to 59. Northeast winds 15 to 20 miles per hour. Here are the forecast high and low temperatures for selected locations. Kahului, low 72, high 88. Hana, low 73, high 83. Haleakala Ranger Station, low 50, high 66. Kapalua, low 73, high 84.

Ocotee Airport, low 72, high 85. Lanai City, low 68, high 75. Here's the forecast for Haleakala Summit. Issued at 8:02 p.m. West of tonight, mostly clear. Breezy. Lows around 50 at the visitor center to around 46 at the summit. East winds 10 to 20 miles per hour. Columbus Day, sunny and breezy. Isolated showers in the afternoon. Highs around 66 at the visitor center to around 68 at the summit. East winds 10 to 20 miles per hour, decreasing to up to 15 miles per hour in the afternoon. Chance of rain 20%. Monday night, mostly clear with isolated showers. Lows around 52 at the visitor center to around 45 at the summit. East winds up to 15 miles per hour. Chance of rain 20%. Tuesday, mostly sunny with isolated showers. High 61 to 80. East winds up to 15 miles per hour in the morning, becoming light. Chance of rain 20%. Sunrise Monday at Haleakala Summit, 6:14 a.m. Here's the forecast for the following county, Big Island, Hawaii. West of tonight, mostly clear. Isolated showers in the evening. Lows 71 to 76. North winds, around 15 miles per hour. Columbus Day, mostly sunny. Scattered showers in the afternoon. Highs 84 to 89. Northeast winds 15 to 20 miles per hour. Monday night, windward, mostly cloudy. Leeward, partly cloudy in the evening, then becoming clear. Scattered showers. Lows 71 to 76. Northeast winds 15 to 20 miles per hour. Tuesday, mostly cloudy windward. Mostly clear leeward. Scattered showers windward. Highs 84 to 89. Lows 71 to 76. Northeast winds 15 to 20 miles per hour. Wednesday, partly cloudy. Leeward, isolated showers during the day. Windward, scattered showers. Highs 84 to 89. Lows 71 to 76. Variable winds to 15 miles per hour. Thursday, partly cloudy. Leeward, isolated showers during the day. Windward, scattered showers. Highs 84 to 89. Lows 71 to 76. Northeast winds, around 15 miles per hour. Friday, windward, mostly cloudy, scattered showers. Leeward, mostly clear, isolated showers during the day. Highs 85 to 90. Lows 71 to 76. Northeast winds, around 15 miles per hour. The ultraviolet index for noon October 12th in Honolulu is 10. This corresponds to a very high exposure level. At 2 a.m., at Kahului, it was clear, with a temperature of 74 degrees. The relative humidity was 66%, and the dew point was 62 degrees. The wind was north, at 8 miles an hour. The barometric pressure was 29.95 inches, or 1,014.2 millibars, and falling. At Molokai Airport, it was clear, with a temperature of 72 degrees. At Lanai City, wind north at Kapalua, under a clear sky, the temperature was 72 degrees. At Hilo, it was clear, with a temperature of 69 degrees. At Kona, it was clear, with a temperature of 78 degrees. At Bradshaw, under a clear sky, the temperature was 46 degrees. At Honolulu, it was partly cloudy, with a temperature of 75 degrees. At Lihue, under a mostly cloudy sky, the temperature was 73 degrees. Here are the buoy reports at 2 a.m. Wind speeds are in knots. Buoy 51101, wind east at 8. Buoy 51000, wind east at 16. Buoy 2, wind east at 10. Buoy 3, wind northeast at 8. Buoy 4,

Windies at 14. Kahului Harbor, north at 7. Uvalabui, 4 feet, 8 seconds. Buoy data provided by the National Weather Service and the Pacific Islands Ocean Observing System. Here are some wind observations at 2 a.m. Wind speeds are in knots. Kahului north at 7. Kahului Harbor west at 5. Makapulapai south at 3. Kona southeast at 6. Hilo southwest at 6. Issued at 3:14 p.m. The surf forecast for Maui. North facing shores 3 to 5 feet through Monday. West and east facing shores 2 to 4 feet through Monday. South facing shores 5 to 7 feet tonight. 5 to 7 feet Monday morning, then 4 to 6 feet during the afternoon. 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The current time is 3:03 a.m. Hawaii Aleutian Standard Time. Light to moderate background trade winds will prevail, allowing sea breezes to develop in sheltered leeward areas each day through Monday. A brief increase in windward showers is expected Monday night into Tuesday, especially for the easternmost islands. Moderate trade winds will begin building back into the region during the second half of the week, becoming locally breezy again by the weekend. Light to moderate background trade winds will prevail, allowing sea breezes to develop in sheltered leeward areas today. A brief increase in windward showers is expected Monday night into Tuesday, especially for the easternmost islands. Moderate trade winds will begin building back into the region during the second half of the week, becoming locally breezy again by the weekend. Here's your Maui community forecast. Issued Monday at 3:03 a.m. Today, sunny. Windward, isolated showers in the afternoon. Breezy. Highs 81 to 86 and 73 to 78 upcountry. East winds 15 to 20 miles per hour. Tonight, mostly clear. Isolated showers windward. Breezy. Lows 70 to 75 and 55 to 60 upcountry. East winds 15 to 20 miles per hour. Tuesday, mostly clear. Scattered showers windward. Isolated showers leeward. Breezy. Highs 81 to 86, lows 69 to 74. Upcountry, highs 72 to 78, lows 52 to 58. East winds 15 to 20 miles per hour. Wednesday, partly cloudy. Isolated showers. Highs 81 to 86, lows 69 to 74. Upcountry, highs 71 to 77, lows 52 to 58. Northeast winds, around 15 miles per hour. Thursday, partly cloudy. Isolated showers. Breezy. Highs 81 to 86, lows 70 to 75. Upcountry, highs 71 to 77, lows 53 to 59. Northeast winds 15 to 20 miles per hour. Friday, mostly clear. Scattered showers windward. Isolated showers leeward. Breezy. Highs 82 to 87, lows 70 to 75. Upcountry, highs 71 to 77, lows 53 to 59. Northeast winds 15 to 20 miles per hour. Here are the forecast high and low temperatures for selected locations. Kahului, high 88, low 73. Hana, high 83, low 71. Haleakala Ranger Station, high 66, low 52. Kapalua, high 84, low 74. Molokai Airport, high 85, low 73. Lanai City, high 75, low 69. Here's the forecast for Haleakala Summit. Issued at 3:05 a.m. Today, sunny and breezy. Isolated showers in the afternoon. Highs around 66 at the visitor center to around 68 at the summit.

east winds 10 to 20 miles per hour, decreasing to up to 15 miles per hour in the afternoon. Chance of rain 20%. Tonight, mostly clear with isolated showers. Lows around 52 at the visitor center to around 45 at the summit. East winds up to 15 miles per hour. Chance of rain 20%. Tuesday, mostly sunny with isolated showers. High 61 to 80. East winds up to 15 miles per hour in the morning, becoming light. Chance of rain 20%. Tuesday night, mostly clear. Isolated showers after midnight. Lows 43 to 57. Light winds. Chance of rain 20%. Sunrise this morning at Haleakala Summit, 6:14 a.m. Here's the forecast for the following county, Big Island, Hawaii. Today, mostly sunny. Scattered showers in the afternoon. Highs 84 to 89. Northeast winds 15 to 20 miles per hour. Tonight, windward, mostly cloudy. Leeward, partly cloudy in the evening, then becoming clear. Scattered showers. Lows 71 to 76. Northeast winds 15 to 20 miles per hour. Tuesday, mostly cloudy windward. Mostly clear leeward. Scattered showers windward. Highs 84 to 89. Lows 71 to 76. Northeast winds 15 to 20 miles per hour. Wednesday, partly cloudy. Leeward, isolated showers during the day. Windward, scattered showers. Highs 84 to 89. Lows 71 to 76. Variable winds to 15 miles per hour. Thursday, partly cloudy. Leeward, isolated showers during the day. Windward, scattered showers. Highs 84 to 89. Lows 71 to 76. Northeast winds, around 15 miles per hour. Friday, windward, mostly cloudy, scattered showers. Leeward, mostly clear, isolated showers during the day. Highs 85 to 90. Lows 71 to 76. Northeast winds, around 15 miles per hour. The ultraviolet index for noon October 12th in Honolulu is 10. This corresponds to a very high exposure level. At 2 a.m., at Kahului, it was clear, with a temperature of 74 degrees. The relative humidity was 66%, and the dew point was 62 degrees. The wind was north, at 8 miles an hour. The barometric pressure was 29.95 inches, or 1,014.2 millibars, and falling. At Molokai Airport, it was clear, with a temperature of 72 degrees. At Lanai City, wind north at Kapalua, under a clear sky, the temperature was 72 degrees. At Hilo, it was clear, with a temperature of 69 degrees. At Kona, it was clear, with a temperature of 78 degrees. At Bradshaw, under a clear sky, the temperature was 46 degrees. At Honolulu, it was partly cloudy, with a temperature of 75 degrees. At Lihue, under a mostly cloudy sky, the temperature was 73 degrees. Here are the buoy reports at 2 a.m. Wind speeds are in knots. Buoy 51101, wind east at 8. Buoy 51000, wind east at 16. Buoy 2, wind east at 10. Buoy 3, wind northeast at 8. Buoy 4, wind east at 14. Kahului Harbor, north at 7. Uvala buoy, 4 feet, 8 seconds. 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For information when a hurricane or tropical storm threatens your area, refer to the following resources. The National Weather Service provides valuable information via the Internet, NOAA Weather Radio, and local telephone recordings. 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
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Keep a battery-operated or hand-crank radio in your disaster supply kit. Emergency preparedness, the responsibility of each individual. Take time now and be prepared. At 3 a.m. at Kahului, the sky was clear, with a temperature of 70 degrees. The relative humidity was 78%, and the dew point was 63 degrees. The wind was southeast, at 6 miles an hour. The barometric pressure was 29.94 inches, or 1,013.8 millibars, and falling. On Molokati, Molokati Airport was clear, and 72 degrees. At Lanari City, wind north at elsewhere on the island of Maui, Kapalua, clear, 73. On the Big Island, Liloa was clear, and 69 degrees. Kona, partly cloudy, 77. Bradshaw was clear, and 49 degrees. On Oahu, Honolulu is partly cloudy, and 73 degrees. On Kauai, Lihue was cloudy, and 74 degrees. Here are the buoy reports at 3 a.m. Wind speeds are in knots. Buoy 51101, east at 8, 6 feet, 14 seconds. Buoy 51000, east at 14, 7 feet, 17 seconds. Buoy 2, wind east at 10. Buoy 3, northeast at 8, 6 feet, 15 seconds. Buoy 4, east at 12, 8 feet, 8 seconds. Kahului Harbor, northwest at 6. Uvala Buoy, 4 feet, 8 seconds. Buoy data provided by the National Weather Service and the Pacific Islands Ocean Observing System. Here are some wind observations at 2 a.m. Wind speeds are in knots. Kahului North at 7. Kahului Harbor West at 5. Makapulapai South at 3. Kona Southeast at 6. Hilo Southwest at 6. The synopsis for Hawaiian coastal waters. Moderate to locally fresh trade winds continue through Tuesday before decreasing by midweek into the light to moderate range. Slight day-to-day fluctuations are expected, then trades are expected to strengthen towards the end of the week as high pressure builds north of the area. The forecast for Hawaiian waters within 40 nautical miles, including the channels. Today, east winds 15 to 20 knots. Seas 4 to 5 feet. Wave detail, east 4 feet at 7 seconds, south 3 feet at 15 seconds, and northwest 3 feet at 16 seconds. Scattered showers. Tonight, east winds 15 to 20 knots. Seas 4 to 6 feet. Wave detail, east 4 feet at 6 seconds, northwest 4 feet at 15 seconds, and south 3 feet at 14 seconds. Scattered showers. Tuesday, east winds 15 to 20 knots. Seas 5 to 6 feet. Wave detail, east 4 feet at 6 seconds and northwest 4 feet at 14 seconds. Scattered showers. Tuesday night, east winds 7 to 10 knots to Kauai, east 15 to 20 knots elsewhere. Seas 4 to 6 feet. Wave detail, north northwest 4 feet at 13 seconds and east 3 feet at 5 seconds. Isolated showers. Wednesday, east-northeast winds 10 to 15 knots. Seas 4 to 5 feet. Isolated showers. Wednesday night, east-northeast winds 10 to 15 knots. Seas 4 to 5 feet. Scattered showers. Thursday, east-northeast winds 15 to 20 knots. Seas 4 to 6 feet. Scattered showers. Friday, east-northeast winds 15 to 20 knots. Seas 5 to 7 feet, building to 7 to 9 feet. Scattered showers. More detailed information is available on our webpage at weather.gov/Hawaii. Be
issued at 3:06 a.m. The surf forecast for Maui. North facing shore.

4 to 6 feet today. 6 to 8 feet Tuesday. West facing shores 2 to 4 feet through Tuesday. South facing shores 5 to 7 feet this morning, then 4 to 6 feet this afternoon. 3 to 5 feet Tuesday morning, then 2 to 4 feet during the afternoon. East facing shores 2 to 4 feet through Tuesday. Issued at 3:07 a.m. Tides for Kahului. High tide at 3:26 a.m. of 2.6 feet. Low tide at 9:31 a.m. of 0.9 feet. Tides for Kihei and Maui Bay. High tide at 5:18 a.m. of 2.4 feet. Low tide at 10:50 a.m. of 0.5 feet. Tides for Kona. High tide at 4:44 a.m. of 2.2 feet. Low tide at 11:01 a.m. of 0.5 feet. Sunrise this morning at Kahului, 6:21 a.m. Sunset Monday, 6:04 p.m. Sunrise this morning at Haleakala Summit, 6:14 a.m. Sunrise this morning at Kona, 6:18 a.m. Sunset Monday, 6:03 p.m. This is NOAA Weather Radio Station WWG-75 on Mount Haleakala, serving Maui County, and broadcasting from the National Weather Service Forecast Office in Honolulu. The current time is 3:19 a.m. Hawaii Aleutian Standard Time. Light to moderate background trade winds will prevail, allowing sea breezes to develop in sheltered leeward areas today. A brief increase in windward showers is expected Monday night into Tuesday, especially for the easternmost islands. Moderate trade winds will begin building back into the region during the second half of the week, becoming locally breezy again by the weekend. Here's your Maui community forecast. Issued Monday at 3:03 a.m. Today, sunny. Windward, isolated showers in the afternoon. Breezy. Highs 81 to 86 and 73 to 78 upcountry. East winds 15 to 20 miles per hour. Tonight, mostly clear. Isolated showers windward. Breezy. Lows 70 to 75 and 55 to 60 upcountry. East winds 15 to 20 miles per hour. Tuesday, mostly clear. Scattered showers windward. Isolated showers leeward. Breezy. Highs 81 to 86, lows 69 to 74. Upcountry, highs 72 to 78, lows 52 to 58. East winds 15 to 20 miles per hour. Wednesday, partly cloudy. Isolated showers. Highs 81 to 86, lows 69 to 74. Upcountry, highs 71 to 77, lows 52 to 58. Northeast winds, around 15 miles per hour. Thursday, partly cloudy. Isolated showers. Breezy. Highs 81 to 86, lows 70 to 75. Upcountry, highs 71 to 77, lows 53 to 59. Northeast winds 15 to 20 miles per hour. Friday, mostly clear. Scattered showers windward. Isolated showers leeward. Breezy. Highs 82 to 87, lows 70 to 75. Upcountry, highs 71 to 77, lows 53 to 59. Northeast winds 15 to 20 miles per hour. Here are the forecast high and low temperatures for selected locations. Kahului, high 88, low 73. Hana, high 83, low 71. Haleakala Ranger Station, high 66, low 52. Kapalua, high 84, low 74. Molokai Airport, high 85, low 73. Lanai City, high 75, low 69. Here's the forecast for Haleakala Summit. Issued at 3:05 a.m. Today, sunny and breezy. Isolated showers in the afternoon. Highs around 66 at the visitor center to around 68 at the summit. East winds 10 to 20.

50 miles per hour decreasing to up to 15 miles per hour in the afternoon. Chance of rain 20%. Tonight, mostly clear with isolated showers. Lows around 52 at the visitor center to around 45 at the summit. East winds up to 15 miles per hour. Chance of rain 20%. Tuesday, mostly sunny with isolated showers. High 61 to 80. East winds up to 15 miles per hour in the morning becoming light. Chance of rain 20%. Tuesday night, mostly clear. Isolated showers after midnight. Lows 43 to 57. Light winds. Chance of rain 20%. Sunrise this morning at Haleakala Summit, 6:14 a.m. Here's the forecast for the following county, Big Island, Hawaii. Today, mostly sunny. Scattered showers in the afternoon. Highs 84 to 89. Northeast winds 15 to 20 miles per hour. Tonight, windward, mostly cloudy. Leeward, partly cloudy in the evening then becoming clear. Scattered showers. Lows 71 to 76. Northeast winds 15 to 20 miles per hour. Tuesday, mostly cloudy windward. Mostly clear leeward. Scattered showers windward. Highs 84 to 89. Lows 71 to 76. Northeast winds 15 to 20 miles per hour. Wednesday, partly cloudy. Leeward, isolated showers during the day. Windward, scattered showers. Highs 84 to 89. Lows 71 to 76. Variable winds to 15 miles per hour. Thursday, partly cloudy. Leeward, isolated showers during the day. Windward, scattered showers. Highs 84 to 89. Lows 71 to 76. Northeast winds, around 15 miles per hour. Friday, windward, mostly cloudy, scattered showers. Leeward, mostly clear, isolated showers during the day. Highs 85 to 90. Lows 71 to 76. Northeast winds, around 15 miles per hour. The ultraviolet index for noon October 12th in Honolulu is 10. This corresponds to a very high exposure level. At 3 a.m., at Kahului, the sky was clear, with a temperature of 70 degrees. The relative humidity was 78%, and the dew point was 63 degrees. The wind was southeast, at 6 miles an hour. The barometric pressure was 29.94 inches, or 1,013.8 millibars, and falling. On Molokati, Molokati Airport was clear, and 72 degrees. At Lanai City, wind north at elsewhere on the island of Maui, Kapalua, clear, 73. On the Big Island, Liloa was clear, and 69 degrees. Kona, partly cloudy, 77. Bradshaw was clear, and 49 degrees. On Oahu, Honolulu is partly cloudy, and 73 degrees. On Kauai, Lihue was cloudy, and 74 degrees. Here are the buoy reports at 3 a.m. Wind speeds are in knots. Buoy 51101, east at 8, 6 feet, 14 seconds. Buoy 51000, east at 14, 7 feet, 17 seconds. Buoy 2, wind east at 10. Buoy 3, northeast at 8, 6 feet, 15 seconds. Buoy 4, east at 12, 8 feet, 8 seconds. Kahului Harbor, northwest at 6. Puvela Buoy, 4 feet, 8 seconds. Buoy data provided by the National Weather Service and the Pacific Islands Ocean Observing System. Here are some wind observations at 3 a.m. Wind speeds are in knots. Kahului southeast at 5. Kahului Harbor northwest at 4. Makapulapai southeast at 3. Kona southeast at 3. Liloa southwest at 7.

The synopsis for Hawaiian coastal waters. Moderate to locally fresh trade winds continue through Tuesday before decreasing by midweek into the light to moderate range. Slight day-to-day fluctuations are expected, then trades are expected to strengthen towards the end of the week as high pressure builds north of the area. The forecast for Hawaiian waters within 40 nautical miles, including the channels. Today, east winds 15 to 20 knots. Seas 4 to 5 feet. Wave detail, east 4 feet at 7 seconds, south 3 feet at 15 seconds, and northwest 3 feet at 16 seconds. Scattered showers. Tonight, east winds 15 to 20 knots. Seas 4 to 6 feet. Wave detail, east 4 feet at 6 seconds, northwest 4 feet at 15 seconds, and south 3 feet at 14 seconds. Scattered showers. Tuesday, east winds 15 to 20 knots. Seas 5 to 6 feet. Wave detail, east 4 feet at 6 seconds and northwest 4 feet at 14 seconds. Scattered showers. Tuesday night, east winds 7 to 10 knots to Kauai, east 15 to 20 knots elsewhere. Seas 4 to 6 feet. Wave detail, north northwest 4 feet at 13 seconds and east 3 feet at 5 seconds. Isolated showers. Wednesday, east-northeast winds 10 to 15 knots. Seas 4 to 5 feet. Isolated showers. Wednesday night, east-northeast winds 10 to 15 knots. Seas 4 to 5 feet. Scattered showers. Thursday, east-northeast winds 15 to 20 knots. Seas 4 to 6 feet. Scattered showers. Friday, east-northeast winds 15 to 20 knots. Seas 5 to 7 feet, building to 7 to 9 feet. Scattered showers. More detailed information is available on our webpage at weather.gov/Hawaii. Issued at 3:06 a.m. The surf forecast for Maui. North-facing shores 4 to 6 feet today. 6 to 8 feet Tuesday. West-facing shores 2 to 4 feet through Tuesday. South-facing shores 5 to 7 feet this morning, then 4 to 6 feet this afternoon. 3 to 5 feet Tuesday morning, then 2 to 4 feet during the afternoon. East-facing shores 2 to 4 feet through Tuesday. 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The current time is 3:30 a.m. Hawaii Aleutian Standard Time. Light to moderate background trade winds will prevail, allowing sea breezes to develop in sheltered leeward areas today. A brief increase in windward showers is expected Monday night into Tuesday, especially for the easternmost islands. Moderate trade winds will begin building back into the region during the second half of the week, becoming locally breezy again by the weekend. Here's your Maui community forecast. Issued Monday at 3:03 a.m. Today, sunny. Windward, isolated showers in the afternoon. Breezy. Highs 81 to 86 and 73 to 78 upcountry. East winds 15 to 20 miles per hour. Tonight, mostly clear. Isolated showers windward. Breezy. Lows 70 to 75 and 55 to 60 upcountry. East winds 15 to 20 miles per hour. Tuesday, mostly clear. Scattered showers windward. Isolated showers leeward. Breezy. Highs 81 to 86, lows 69 to 74. Upcountry, highs 72 to 78, lows 52 to 58. East winds 15 to 20 miles per hour. Wednesday, partly cloudy. Isolated showers. Highs 81 to 86, lows 69 to 74. Upcountry, highs 71 to 77, lows 52 to 58. Northeast winds, around 15 miles per hour. Thursday, partly cloudy. Isolated showers. Breezy. Highs

81 to 86, lows 70 to 75. Upcountry, highs 71 to 77, lows 53 to 59. Northeast winds 15 to 20 miles per hour. Friday, mostly clear. Scattered showers windward. Isolated showers leeward. Breezy. Highs 82 to 87, lows 70 to 75. Upcountry, highs 71 to 77, lows 53 to 59. Northeast winds 15 to 20 miles per hour. Here are the forecast high and low temperatures for selected locations. Kahului, high 88, low 73. Hana, high 83, low 71. Haleakala Ranger Station, high locations. Kahului, high 88, low 73. Hana, high 83, low 71. Haleakala Ranger Station, high 66, low 52. Kapalua, high 84, low 74. Molokati Airport, high 85, low 73. Lanati City, high 75, low 69. The National Weather Service urges everyone in Hawaii to be prepared during hurricane season, which runs from beginning of June through the end of November every year. In 1992, Hurricane Iniki was responsible for 5 deaths on Kauai and 1 death on Oahu. The Garden Isle also suffered destruction of property with an estimated $2.4 billion in damage. On average, 4 or 5 tropical cyclones form or move into the Central Pacific each year. Now is the time to stock your disaster supply kit and review your family disaster plan. Do not wait until a tropical cyclone forms. Here's the forecast for Haleakala Summit. Issued at 3:05 a.m. Today, sunny and breezy. Isolated showers in the afternoon. Highs around 66 at the visitor center to around 68 at the summit. East winds 10 to 20 miles per hour, decreasing to up to 15 miles per hour in the afternoon. Chance of rain 20%. Tonight, mostly clear with isolated showers. Lows around 52 at the visitor center to around 45 at the summit. East winds up to 15 miles per hour. Chance of rain 20%. Tuesday, mostly sunny with isolated showers. High 61 to 80. East winds up to 15 miles per hour in the morning, becoming light. Chance of rain 20%. Tuesday night, mostly clear. Isolated showers after midnight. Lows 43 to 57. Light winds. Chance of rain 20%. Sunrise this morning at Haleakala Summit, 6:14 a.m. Here's the forecast for the following county, Big Island, Hawaii. Today, mostly sunny. Scattered showers in the afternoon. Highs 84 to 89. Northeast winds 15 to 20 miles per hour. Tonight, windward, mostly cloudy. Leeward, partly cloudy in the evening, then becoming clear. Scattered showers. Lows 71 to 76. Northeast winds 15 to 20 miles per hour. Tuesday, mostly cloudy windward. Mostly clear leeward. Scattered showers windward. Highs 84 to 89. Lows 71 to 76. Northeast winds 15 to 20 miles per hour. Wednesday, partly cloudy. Leeward, isolated showers during the day. Windward, scattered showers. Highs 84 to 89. Lows 71 to 76. Variable winds to 15 miles per hour. Thursday, partly cloudy. Leeward, isolated showers during the day. Windward, scattered showers. Highs 84 to 89. Lows 71 to 76. Northeast winds, around 15 miles per hour. Friday, windward, mostly cloudy, scattered showers. Leeward, mostly clear, isolated showers during the day. Highs 85 to 90. Lows 71 to 76.

northeast winds, around 15 miles per hour. Issued at 3:07 a.m. Tides for Kahului. High tide at 3:26 a.m. of 2.6 feet. Low tide at 9:31 a.m. of 0.9 feet. Tides for Kihei and Ma'alai Bay. High tide at 5:18 a.m. of 2.4 feet. Low tide at 10:50 a.m. of 0.5 feet. Tides for Kona. High tide at 4:44 a.m. of 2.2 feet. Low tide at 11:01 a.m. of 0.5 feet. Sunrise this morning at Kahului, 6:21 a.m. Sunset Monday, 6:04 p.m. Sunrise this morning at Haleakala Summit, 6:14 a.m. Sunrise this morning at Kona, 6:18 a.m. Sunset Monday, 6:03 p.m. The ultraviolet index for noon October 12th in Honolulu is 10. This corresponds to a very high exposure level. At 3 a.m. at Kahului, the sky was clear, with a temperature of 70 degrees. The relative humidity was 78%, and the dew point was 63 degrees. The wind was southeast, at 6 miles an hour. The barometric pressure was 29.94 inches, or 1,013.8 millibars, and falling. On Molokati, Molokati Airport was clear, and 72 degrees. At Lanai City, wind north at elsewhere on the island of Maui, Kapalua, clear, 73. On the Big Island, Liloa was clear, and 69 degrees. Kona, partly cloudy, 77. Bradshaw was clear, and 49 degrees. On Oahu, Honolulu is partly cloudy, and 73 degrees. On Kauai, Lihue was cloudy, and 74 degrees. Here are the buoy reports at 3 a.m. Wind speeds are in knots. Buoy 51101, east at 8, 6 feet, 14 seconds. Buoy 51000, east at 14, 7 feet, 17 seconds. Buoy 2, wind east at 10. Buoy 3, northeast at 8, 6 feet, 15 seconds. Buoy 4, east at 12, 8 feet, 8 seconds. Kahului Harbor, northwest at 6. Uvala Buoy, 4 feet, 8 seconds. Buoy data provided by the National Weather Service and the Pacific Islands Ocean Observing System. Here are some wind observations at 3 a.m. Wind speeds are in knots. Kahului southeast at 5. Kahului Harbor northwest at 4. Makapulapai southeast at 3. Kona southeast at 3. Hilo southwest at 7. The synopsis for Hawaiian coastal waters. Moderate to locally fresh trade winds continue through Tuesday before decreasing by midweek into the light to moderate range. Slight day-to-day fluctuations are expected, then trades are expected to strengthen towards the end of the week as high pressure builds north of the area. The forecast for Hawaiian waters within 40 nautical miles, including the channels. Today, east winds 15 to 20 knots. Seas 4 to 5 feet. Wave detail, east 4 feet at 7 seconds, south 3 feet at 15 seconds, and northwest 3 feet at 16 seconds. Scattered showers. Tonight, east winds 15 to 20 knots. Seas 4 to 6 feet. Wave detail, east 4 feet at 6 seconds, northwest 4 feet at 15 seconds, and south 3 feet at 14 seconds. Scattered showers. Tuesday, east winds 15 to 20 knots. Seas 5 to 6 feet. Wave detail, east 4 feet at 6 seconds and northwest 4 feet at 14 seconds. Scattered showers. Tuesday night, east winds 7 to 10 knots to Kauai, east 15 to 20 knots elsewhere. Seas 4 to 6 feet. Wave detail, north and northwest 4 feet at 13 seconds and east 3 feet at 5 seconds. Isolated showers. Wednesday, east-northeast winds 10 to 15 knots. Seas 4 to 5 feet. Isolated showers.

hours. Wednesday night, east northeast winds 10 to 15 knots. Seas 4 to 5 feet. Scattered showers. Thursday, east northeast winds 15 to 20 knots. Seas 4 to 6 feet. Scattered showers. Friday, east northeast winds 15 to 20 knots. Seas 5 to 7 feet, building to 7 to 9 feet. Scattered showers. More detailed information is available on our webpage at weather.gov/Hawaii. 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The current time is 3:43 a.m. Hawaii Aleutian Standard Time. Light to moderate background trade winds will prevail, allowing sea breezes to develop in sheltered leeward areas today. A brief increase in windward showers is expected Monday night into Tuesday, especially for the easternmost islands. Moderate trade winds will begin building back into the region during the second half of the week, becoming locally breezy again by the weekend. Here's your Maui community forecast. Issued Monday at 3:03 a.m. Today, sunny. Windward, isolated showers in the afternoon. Breezy. Highs 81 to 86 and 73 to 78 upcountry. East winds 15 to 20 miles per hour. Tonight, mostly clear. Isolated showers windward. Breezy. Lows 70 to 75 and 55 to 60 upcountry. East winds 15 to 20 miles per hour. Tuesday, mostly clear. Scattered showers windward. Isolated showers leeward. Breezy. Highs 81 to 86, lows 69 to 74. Upcountry, highs 72 to 78, lows 52 to 58. East winds 15 to 20 miles per hour. Wednesday, partly cloudy. Isolated showers. Highs 81 to 86, lows 69 to 74. Upcountry, highs 71 to 77, lows 52 to 58. Northeast winds, around 15 miles per hour. Thursday, partly cloudy. Isolated showers. Breezy. Highs 81 to 86, lows 70 to 75. Upcountry, highs 71 to 77, lows 53 to 59. Northeast winds 15 to 20 miles per hour. Friday, mostly clear. Scattered showers windward. Isolated showers leeward. Breezy. Highs 82 to 87, lows 70 to 75. Upcountry, highs 71 to 77, lows 53 to 59. Northeast winds 15 to 20 miles per hour. Here are the forecast high and low temperatures for selected locations. Kahului, high 88, low 73. Hana, high 83, low 71. Haleakala Ranger Station, high 66, low 52. Kapalua, high 84, low 74. Molokai Airport, high 85, low 73. Lanai City, high 75, low 69. Here's the forecast for Haleakala Summit. Issued at 3:05 a.m. Today, sunny and breezy. Isolated showers in the afternoon. Highs around 66 at the visitor center to around 68 at the summit. East winds 10 to 20 miles per hour, decreasing to up to 15 miles per hour in the afternoon. Chance of rain 20%. Tonight, mostly clear with isolated showers. Lows around 52 at the visitor center to around 45 at the summit. East winds up to 15 miles per hour. Chance of rain 20%. Tuesday, mostly sunny with isolated showers. High 61 to 80. East winds up to 15 miles per hour in the morning, becoming light. Chance of rain 20%. Tuesday night, mostly clear. Isolated showers after midnight. Lows 43 to 57.
light winds. Chance of rain 20%. Sunrise this morning at Haleakala Summit, 6:14 a.m. Here's the forecast for the following county, Big Island, Hawaii. Today, mostly sunny. Scattered showers in the afternoon. Highs 84 to 89. Northeast winds 15 to 20 miles per hour. Tonight, windward, mostly cloudy. Leeward, partly cloudy in the evening, then becoming clear. Scattered showers. Lows 71 to 76. Northeast winds 15 to 20 miles per hour. Tuesday, mostly cloudy windward. Mostly clear leeward. Scattered showers windward. Highs 84 to 89. Lows 71 to 76. Northeast winds 15 to 20 miles per hour. Wednesday, partly cloudy. Leeward, isolated showers during the day. Windward, scattered showers. Highs 84 to 89. Lows 71 to 76. Variable winds to 15 miles per hour. Thursday, partly cloudy. Leeward, isolated showers during the day. Windward, scattered showers. Highs 84 to 89. Lows 71 to 76. Northeast winds, around 15 miles per hour. Friday, windward, mostly cloudy, scattered showers. Leeward, mostly clear, isolated showers during the day. Highs 85 to 90. Lows 71 to 76. Northeast winds, around 15 miles per hour. The ultraviolet index for noon October 12th in Honolulu is 10. This corresponds to a very high exposure level. At 3 a.m., at Kahului, the sky was clear, with a temperature of 70 degrees. The relative humidity was 78%, and the dew point was 63 degrees. The wind was southeast, at 6 miles an hour. The barometric pressure was 29.94 inches, or 1,013.8 millibars, and falling. On Molokati, Molokati Airport was clear, and 72 degrees. At Lanai City, wind north at elsewhere on the island of Maui, Kapalua, clear, 73. On the Big Island, Hilo was clear, and 69 degrees. Kona, partly cloudy, 77. Bradshaw was clear, and 49 degrees. On Oahu, Honolulu is partly cloudy, and 73 degrees. On Kauai, Lihue was cloudy, and 74 degrees. Here are the buoy reports at 3 a.m. Wind speeds are in knots. Buoy 51101, east at 8, 6 feet, 14 seconds. Buoy 51000, east at 14, 7 feet, 17 seconds. Buoy 2, wind east at 10. Buoy 3, northeast at 8, 6 feet, 15 seconds. Buoy 4, east at 12, 8 feet, 8 seconds. Kahului Harbor, northwest at 6. Uvala Buoy, 4 feet, 8 seconds. Buoy data provided by the National Weather Service and the Pacific Islands Ocean Observing System. Here are some wind observations at 3 a.m. Wind speeds are in knots. Kahului southeast at 5. Kahului Harbor northwest at 4. Makapulapai southeast at 3. Kona southeast at 3. Hilo southwest at 7. The synopsis for Hawaiian coastal waters. Moderate to locally fresh trade winds continue through Tuesday before decreasing by midweek into the light to moderate range. Slight day-to-day fluctuations are expected, then trades are expected to strengthen towards the end of the week as high pressure builds north of the area. The forecast for Hawaiian waters within 40 nautical miles, including the channels. Today, east winds 15 to 20 knots. Seas 4 to 5 feet. Wave detail, east 4 feet at 7 seconds, south 3 feet at 15 seconds, and northwest 3 feet at 16 seconds. Scattered showers. Tonight.

Wednesday, east northeast winds 10 to 15 knots. Seas 4 to 5 feet. Isolated showers. Wednesday night, east northeast winds 10 to 15 knots. Seas 4 to 5 feet. Scattered showers. Thursday, east northeast winds 15 to 20 knots. Seas 4 to 6 feet. Scattered showers. Friday, east northeast winds 15 to 20 knots. Seas 5 to 7 feet, building to 7 to 9 feet. Scattered showers. More detailed information is available on our webpage at weather.gov/Hawaii. Issued at 3:06 a.m. The surf forecast for Maui. North facing shores 4 to 6 feet today. 6 to 8 feet Tuesday. West facing shores 2 to 4 feet through Tuesday. South facing shores 5 to 7 feet this morning, then 4 to 6 feet this afternoon. 3 to 5 feet Tuesday morning, then 2 to 4 feet during the afternoon. East facing shores 2 to 4 feet through Tuesday. 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The current time is 3:54 a.m. Hawaii Aleutian Standard Time. Light to moderate background trade winds will prevail, allowing sea breezes to develop in sheltered leeward areas today. A brief increase in windward showers is expected Monday night into Tuesday, especially for the easternmost islands. Moderate trade winds will begin building back into the region during the second half of the week, becoming locally breezy again by the weekend. Here's your Maui community forecast. Issued Monday at 3:03 a.m. Today, sunny. Windward, isolated showers in the afternoon. Breezy. Highs 81 to 86 and 73 to 78 upcountry. East winds 15 to 20 miles per hour. Tonight, mostly clear. Isolated showers windward. Breezy. Lows 70 to 75 and 55 to 60 upcountry. East winds 15 to 20 miles per hour. Tuesday, mostly clear. Scattered showers windward. Isolated showers leeward. Breezy. Highs 81 to 86, lows 69 to 74. Upcountry, highs 72 to 78, lows 52 to 58. East winds 15 to 20 miles per hour. Wednesday, partly cloudy. Isolated showers. Highs 81 to 86, lows 69 to 74. Upcountry, highs 71 to 77, lows 52 to 58. Northeast winds, around 15 miles per hour. Thursday, partly cloudy. Isolated showers. Breezy. Highs 81 to 86, lows 70 to 75. Upcountry, highs 71 to 77, lows 53 to 59. Northeast winds 15 to 20 miles per hour. Friday, mostly clear. Scattered showers windward. Isolated showers leeward. Breezy. Highs 82 to 87, lows 70 to 75. Upcountry, highs 71 to 77, lows 53 to 59. Northeast winds 15 to 20 miles per hour. Here are the forecast high and low temperatures for selected locations. Kahului, high 88, low 73. Hana, high 83, low 71. Haleakala Ranger Station, high 66, low 52. Kapalua, high 84, low 74. Molokai Airport, high 85, low 73. Lanai City, high 75, low 69. Here's the forecast for Haleakala Summit. Issued at 3:05 a.m. Today, sunny and breezy. Isolated showers in the afternoon. Highs around 66 at the visitor center to around 68 at the summit. East winds 10 to 20 miles per hour, decreasing to up to 15 miles per hour in the afternoon.

chance of rain 20%. Tonight, mostly clear with isolated showers. Lows around 52 at the visitor center to around 45 at the summit. East winds up to 15 miles per hour. Chance of rain 20%. Tuesday, mostly sunny with isolated showers. High 61 to 80. East winds up to 15 miles per hour in the morning, becoming light. Chance of rain 20%. Tuesday night, mostly clear. Isolated showers after midnight. Lows 43 to 57. Light winds. Chance of rain 20%. Sunrise this morning at Haleakala Summit, 6:14 a.m. Here's the forecast for the following county, Big Island, Hawaii. Today, mostly sunny. Scattered showers in the afternoon. Highs 84 to 89. Northeast winds 15 to 20 miles per hour. Tonight, windward, mostly cloudy. Leeward, partly cloudy in the evening, then becoming clear. Scattered showers. Lows 71 to 76. Northeast winds 15 to 20 miles per hour. Tuesday, mostly cloudy windward. Mostly clear leeward. Scattered showers windward. Highs 84 to 89. Lows 71 to 76. Northeast winds 15 to 20 miles per hour. Wednesday, partly cloudy. Leeward, isolated showers during the day. Windward, scattered showers. Highs 84 to 89. Lows 71 to 76. Variable winds to 15 miles per hour. Thursday, partly cloudy. Leeward, isolated showers during the day. Windward, scattered showers. Highs 84 to 89. Lows 71 to 76. Northeast winds, around 15 miles per hour. Friday, windward, mostly cloudy, scattered showers. Leeward, mostly clear, isolated showers during the day. Highs 85 to 90. Lows 71 to 76. Northeast winds, around 15 miles per hour. The ultraviolet index for noon October 12th in Honolulu is 10. This corresponds to a very high exposure level. At 3 a.m., at Kahului, the sky was clear, with a temperature of 70 degrees. The relative humidity was 78%, and the dew point was 63 degrees. The wind was southeast, at 6 miles an hour. The barometric pressure was 29.94 inches, or 1,013.8 millibars, and falling. On Molokati, Molokati Airport was clear, and 72 degrees. At Lanai City, wind north at elsewhere on the island of Maui, Kapalua, clear, 73. On the Big Island, Liloa was clear, and 69 degrees. Kona, partly cloudy, 77. Bradshaw was clear, and 49 degrees. On Oahu, Honolulu is partly cloudy, and 73 degrees. On Kauai, Lihue was cloudy, and 74 degrees. Here are the buoy reports at 3 a.m. Wind speeds are in knots. Buoy 51101, east at 8, 6 feet, 14 seconds. Buoy 51000, east at 14, 7 feet, 17 seconds. Buoy 2, wind east at 10. Buoy 3, northeast at 8, 6 feet, 15 seconds. Buoy 4, east at 12, 8 feet, 8 seconds. Kahului Harbor, northwest at 6. Puvela Buoy, 4 feet, 8 seconds. Buoy data provided by the National Weather Service and the Pacific Islands Ocean Observing System. Here are some wind observations at 3 a.m. Wind speeds are in knots. Kahului southeast at 5. Kahului Harbor northwest at 4. Makapulapai southeast at 3. Kona southeast at 3. Liloa southwest at 7. The synopsis for Hawaiian coastal waters.

winter locally fresh trade winds continue through Tuesday before decreasing by midweek into the light to moderate range. Slight day-to-day fluctuations are expected, then trades are expected to strengthen towards the end of the week as high pressure builds north of the area. The forecast for Hawaiian waters within 40 nautical miles, including the channels. Today, east winds 15 to 20 knots. Seas 4 to 5 feet. Wave detail, east 4 feet at 7 seconds, south 3 feet at 15 seconds, and northwest 3 feet at 16 seconds. Scattered showers. Tonight, east winds 15 to 20 knots. Seas 4 to 6 feet. Wave detail, east 4 feet at 6 seconds, northwest 4 feet at 15 seconds, and south 3 feet at 14 seconds. Scattered showers. Tuesday, east winds 15 to 20 knots. Seas 5 to 6 feet. Wave detail, east 4 feet at 6 seconds and northwest 4 feet at 14 seconds. Scattered showers. Tuesday night, east winds 7 to 10 knots to Kauai, east 15 to 20 knots elsewhere. Seas 4 to 6 feet. Wave detail, north and northwest 4 feet at 13 seconds and east 3 feet at 5 seconds. Isolated showers. Wednesday, east-northeast winds 10 to 15 knots. Seas 4 to 5 feet. Isolated showers. Wednesday night, east-northeast winds 10 to 15 knots. Seas 4 to 5 feet. Scattered showers. Thursday, east-northeast winds 15 to 20 knots. Seas 4 to 6 feet. Scattered showers. Friday, east-northeast winds 15 to 20 knots. Seas 5 to 7 feet, building to 7 to 9 feet. Scattered showers. More detailed information is available on our webpage at weather.gov/Hawaii. Issued at 3:06 a.m. The surf forecast for Maui. North-facing shores 4 to 6 feet today. 6 to 8 feet Tuesday. West-facing shores 2 to 4 feet through Tuesday. South-facing shores 5 to 7 feet this morning, then 4 to 6 feet this afternoon. 3 to 5 feet Tuesday morning, then 2 to 4 feet during the afternoon. East-facing shores 2 to 4 feet through Tuesday. 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The current time is 4:05 a.m. Hawaii Aleutian Standard Time. Light to moderate background trade winds will prevail, allowing sea breezes to develop in sheltered leeward areas today. A brief increase in windward showers is expected Monday night into Tuesday, especially for the easternmost islands. Moderate trade winds will begin building back into the region during the second half of the week, becoming locally breezy again by the weekend. Here's your Maui community forecast. Issued Monday at 3:03 a.m. Today, sunny. Windward, isolated showers in the afternoon. Breezy. Highs 81 to 86 and 73 to 78 upcountry. East winds 15 to 20 miles per hour. Tonight, mostly clear. Isolated showers windward. Breezy. Lows 70 to 75 and 55 to 60 upcountry. East winds 15 to 20 miles per hour. Tuesday, mostly clear. Scattered showers windward. Isolated showers leeward. Breezy. Highs 81 to 86, lows 69 to 74. Upcountry, highs 72 to 78, lows 52 to 58. East winds 15 to 20 miles per hour. Wednesday, partly cloudy. Isolated showers. Highs 81 to 86, lows 69 to 74. Upcountry, highs 71 to 77, lows 52 to 58. Northeast winds, around 15 miles per hour. Thursday, partly cloudy. Isolated showers. Breezy. Highs 81 to 86, lows 70 to 75. Upcountry.

Highs 71 to 77, lows 53 to 59. Northeast winds 15 to 20 miles per hour. Friday, mostly clear. Scattered showers windward. Isolated showers leeward. Breezy. Highs 82 to 87, lows 70 to 75. Upcountry, highs 71 to 77, lows 53 to 59. Northeast winds 15 to 20 miles per hour. Here are the forecast high and low temperatures for selected locations. Kahului, high 88, low 73. Hana, high 83, low 71. Haleakala Ranger Station, high 66, low 52. Kapalua, high 84, low 74. Molokati Airport, high 85, low 73. Lanari City, high 75, low 69. Issued at 3:07 a.m. Tides for Kahului. High tide at 3:26 a.m. of 2.6 feet. Low tide at 9:31 a.m. of 0.9 feet. Tides for Kihei and Ma'awaya Bay. High tide at 5:18 a.m. of 2.4 feet. Low tide at 10:50 a.m. of 0.5 feet. Tides for Kona. High tide at 4:44 a.m. of 2.2 feet. Low tide at 11:01 a.m. of 0.5 feet. Sunrise this morning at Kahului, 6:21 a.m. Sunset Monday, 6:04 p.m. Sunrise this morning at Haleakala Summit, 6:14 a.m. Sunrise this morning at Kona, 6:18 a.m. Sunset Monday, 6:03 p.m. Here's the forecast for Haleakala Summit. Issued at 3:05 a.m. Today, sunny and breezy. Isolated showers in the afternoon. Highs around 66 at the visitor center to around 68 at the summit. East winds 10 to 20 miles per hour, decreasing to up to 15 miles per hour in the afternoon. Chance of rain 20%. Tonight, mostly clear with isolated showers. Lows around 52 at the visitor center to around 45 at the summit. East winds up to 15 miles per hour. Chance of rain 20%. Tuesday, mostly sunny with isolated showers. High 61 to 80. East winds up to 15 miles per hour in the morning, becoming light. Chance of rain 20%. Tuesday night, mostly clear. Isolated showers after midnight. Lows 43 to 57. Light winds. Chance of rain 20%. Sunrise this morning at Haleakala Summit, 6:14 a.m. For information when a hurricane or tropical storm threatens your area, refer to the following resources. The National Weather Service provides valuable information via the Internet, NOAA Weather Radio, and local telephone recordings. 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Keep a battery-operated or hand crank radio in your disaster supply kit. Emergency preparedness, the responsibility of each individual. Take time now and be prepared. Here's the forecast for the following county, Big Island, Hawaii. Today, mostly sunny. Scattered showers in the afternoon. Highs 84 to 89. Northeast winds 15 to 20 miles per hour. Tonight, windward, mostly cloudy. Leeward, partly cloudy in the evening, then becoming clear. Scattered showers. Lows 71 to 76. Northeast winds 15 to 20 miles per hour. Tuesday, mostly cloudy windward. Mostly clear leeward. Scattered showers windward. Highs 84 to 89. Lows 71 to 76. Northeast winds 15 to 20 miles per hour. Wednesday, partly

40. Leeward, isolated showers during the day. Windward, scattered showers. Highs 84 to 89. Lows 71 to 76. Variable winds to 15 miles per hour. Thursday, partly cloudy. Leeward, isolated showers during the day. Windward, scattered showers. Highs 84 to 89. Lows 71 to 76. Northeast winds, around 15 miles per hour. Friday, windward, mostly cloudy, scattered showers. Leeward, mostly clear, isolated showers during the day. Highs 85 to 90. Lows 71 to 76. Northeast winds, around 15 miles per hour. The ultraviolet index for noon October 12th in Honolulu is 10. This corresponds to a very high exposure level. Here are some wind observations at 3 a.m. Wind speeds are in knots. Kahului southeast at 5. Kahului harbor northwest at 4. Makapulapai southeast at 3. Kona southeast at 3. Hilo southwest at 7. 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The current time is 4:14 a.m. Hawaii Aleutian Standard Time. Light to moderate background trade winds will prevail, allowing the sea breezes to develop in sheltered leeward areas today. A brief increase in windward showers is expected Monday night into Tuesday, especially for the easternmost islands. Moderate trade winds will begin building back into the region during the second half of the week, becoming locally breezy again by the weekend. Here's your Maui community forecast. Issued Monday at 3:03 a.m. Today, sunny. Windward, isolated showers in the afternoon. Breezy. Highs 81 to 86 and 73 to 78 upcountry. East winds 15 to 20 miles per hour. Tonight, mostly clear. Isolated showers windward. Breezy. Lows 70 to 75 and 55 to 60 upcountry. East winds 15 to 20 miles per hour. Tuesday, mostly clear. Scattered showers windward. Isolated showers leeward. Breezy. Highs 81 to 86, lows 69 to 74. Upcountry, highs 72 to 78, lows 52 to 58. East winds 15 to 20 miles per hour. Wednesday, partly cloudy. Isolated showers. Highs 81 to 86, lows 69 to 74. Upcountry, highs 71 to 77, lows 52 to 58. Northeast winds, around 15 miles per hour. Thursday, partly cloudy. Isolated showers. Breezy. Highs 81 to 86, lows 70 to 75. Upcountry, highs 71 to 77, lows 53 to 59. Northeast winds 15 to 20 miles per hour. Friday, mostly clear. Scattered showers windward. Isolated showers leeward. Breezy. Highs 82 to 87, lows 70 to 75. Upcountry, highs 71 to 77, lows 53 to 59. Northeast winds 15 to 20 miles per hour. Here are the forecast high and low temperatures for selected locations. Kahului, high 88, low 73. Hana, high 83, low 71. Haleakala Ranger Station, high 66, low 52. Kapalua, high 84, low 74. Molokai Airport, high 85, low 73. Lanai City, high 75, low 69. Here's the forecast for Haleakala Summit. Issued at 3:05 a.m. Today, sunny and breezy. Isolated showers in the afternoon. Highs around 66 at the visitor center to around

68 at the summit. East winds 10 to 20 miles per hour, decreasing to up to 15 miles per hour in the afternoon. Chance of rain 20%. Tonight, mostly clear with isolated showers. Lows around 52 at the visitor center to around 45 at the summit. East winds up to 15 miles per hour. Chance of rain 20%. Tuesday, mostly sunny with isolated showers. High 61 to 80. East winds up to 15 miles per hour in the morning, becoming light. Chance of rain 20%. Tuesday night, mostly clear. Isolated showers after midnight. Lows 43 to 57. Light winds. Chance of rain 20%. Sunrise this morning at Haleakala Summit, 6:14 a.m. Here's the forecast for the following county, Big Island, Hawaii. Today, mostly sunny. Scattered showers in the afternoon. Highs 84 to 89. Northeast winds 15 to 20 miles per hour. Tonight, windward, mostly cloudy. Leeward, partly cloudy in the evening, then becoming clear. Scattered showers. Lows 71 to 76. Northeast winds 15 to 20 miles per hour. Tuesday, mostly cloudy windward. Mostly clear leeward. Scattered showers windward. Highs 84 to 89. Lows 71 to 76. Northeast winds 15 to 20 miles per hour. Wednesday, partly cloudy. Leeward, isolated showers during the day. Windward, scattered showers. Highs 84 to 89. Lows 71 to 76. Variable winds to 15 miles per hour. Thursday, partly cloudy. Leeward, isolated showers during the day. Windward, scattered showers. Highs 84 to 89. Lows 71 to 76. Northeast winds, around 15 miles per hour. Friday, windward, mostly cloudy, scattered showers. Leeward, mostly clear, isolated showers during the day. Highs 85 to 90. Lows 71 to 76. Northeast winds, around 15 miles per hour. The ultraviolet index for noon October 12th in Honolulu is 10. This corresponds to a very high exposure level. At 4 a.m. at Kahului, clear, and 69 degrees. Relative humidity 78%, dew point 62 degrees. Wind southeast, 6 miles an hour. The barometric pressure 29.93 inches, or 1,013.5 millibars, and falling. Molokai Airport, clear, 71. Lanai City, clear, 69. Kapalua, clear, 72. Hilo, clear, 69. Kona, partly cloudy, 76. Bradshaw, clear, 49. Honolulu, partly cloudy, 74. Lihue, cloudy, 75. Here are the buoy reports at 4 a.m. Wind speeds are in knots. Buoy data provided by the National Weather Service and the Pacific Islands Ocean Observing System. Here are some wind observations at 3 a.m. Wind speeds are in knots. Kahului southeast at 5. Kahului Harbor northwest at 4. Makapulapai southeast at 3. Kona southeast at 3. Hilo southwest at 7. The synopsis for Hawaiian coastal waters. Moderate to locally fresh trade winds continue through Tuesday before decreasing by midweek into the light to moderate range. Slight day-to-day fluctuations are expected, then trades are expected to strengthen towards the end of the week as high pressure builds north of the area. The forecast for Hawaiian waters within 40 nautical miles, including the channels. Today, east winds 15 to 20 knots. Seas 4 to 5 feet. Wave detail, east 4 feet at 7 seconds, south 3 feet at 15 seconds, and northwest 3 feet at 16.

seconds. Scattered showers. Tonight, east winds 15 to 20 knots. Seas 4 to 6 feet. Wave detail, east 4 feet at 6 seconds, northwest 4 feet at 15 seconds, and south 3 feet at 14 seconds. Scattered showers. Tuesday, east winds 15 to 20 knots. Seas 5 to 6 feet. Wave detail, east 4 feet at 6 seconds and northwest 4 feet at 14 seconds. Scattered showers. Tuesday night, east winds 7 to 10 knots to Kauai, east 15 to 20 knots elsewhere. Seas 4 to 6 feet. Wave detail, north and northwest 4 feet at 13 seconds and east 3 feet at 5 seconds. Isolated showers. Wednesday, east northeast winds 10 to 15 knots. Seas 4 to 5 feet. Isolated showers. Wednesday night, east northeast winds 10 to 15 knots. Seas 4 to 5 feet. Scattered showers. Thursday, east northeast winds 15 to 20 knots. Seas 4 to 6 feet. Scattered showers. Friday, east northeast winds 15 to 20 knots. Seas 5 to 7 feet, building to 7 to 9 feet. Scattered showers. More detailed information is available on our webpage at weather.gov/Hawaii. Issued at 3:06 a.m. The surf forecast for Maui. North facing shores 4 to 6 feet today. 6 to 8 feet Tuesday. West facing shores 2 to 4 feet through Tuesday. South facing shores 5 to 7 feet this morning, then 4 to 6 feet this afternoon. 3 to 5 feet Tuesday morning, then 2 to 4 feet during the afternoon. East facing shores 2 to 4 feet through Tuesday. 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The current time is 4:25 a.m. Hawaii Aleutian Standard Time. Light to moderate background trade winds will prevail, allowing sea breezes to develop in sheltered leeward areas today. A brief increase in windward showers is expected Monday night into Tuesday, especially for the easternmost islands. Moderate trade winds will begin building back into the region during the second half of the week, becoming locally breezy again by the weekend. Here's your Maui community forecast. Issued Monday at 3:03 a.m. Today, sunny. Windward, isolated showers in the afternoon. Breezy. Highs 81 to 86 and 73 to 78 upcountry. East winds 15 to 20 miles per hour. Tonight, mostly clear. Isolated showers windward. Breezy. Lows 70 to 75 and 55 to 60 upcountry. East winds 15 to 20 miles per hour. Tuesday, mostly clear. Scattered showers windward. Isolated showers leeward. Breezy. Highs 81 to 86, lows 69 to 74. Upcountry, highs 72 to 78, lows 52 to 58. East winds 15 to 20 miles per hour. Wednesday, partly cloudy. Isolated showers. Highs 81 to 86, lows 69 to 74. Upcountry, highs 71 to 77, lows 52 to 58. Northeast winds, around 15 miles per hour. Thursday, partly cloudy. Isolated showers. Breezy. Highs 81 to 86, lows 70 to 75. Upcountry, highs 71 to 77, lows 53 to 59. Northeast winds 15 to 20 miles per hour. Friday, mostly clear. Scattered showers windward. Isolated showers leeward. Breezy. Highs 82 to 87, lows 70 to 75. Upcountry, highs 71 to 77, lows 53 to 59. Northeast winds 15 to 20 miles per hour. Here are the forecast high and low temperatures for selected

Locations. Carl Louis, high 88, low 73. Hana, high 83, low 71. Palanca Law Ranger Station, high 66, low 52. Kapalua, high 84, low 74. Molokati Airport, high 85, low 73. Lanati City, high 75, low 69. Here's the forecast for Halanka Law Summit. Issued at 3:05 a.m. Today, sunny and breezy. Isolated showers in the afternoon. Highs around 66 at the visitor center to around 68 at the summit. East winds 10 to 20 miles per hour, decreasing to up to 15 miles per hour in the afternoon. Chance of rain 20%. Tonight, mostly clear with isolated showers. Lows around 52 at the visitor center to around 45 at the summit. East winds up to 15 miles per hour. Chance of rain 20%. Tuesday, mostly sunny with isolated showers. High 61 to 80. East winds up to 15 miles per hour in the morning, becoming light. Chance of rain 20%. Tuesday night, mostly clear. Isolated showers after midnight. Lows 43 to 57. Light winds. Chance of rain 20%. Sunrise this morning at Halanka Law Summit, 6:14 a.m. Here's the forecast for the following county, Big Island, Hawaii. Today, mostly sunny. Scattered showers in the afternoon. Highs 84 to 89. Northeast winds 15 to 20 miles per hour. Tonight, windward, mostly cloudy. Leeward, partly cloudy in the evening, then becoming clear. Scattered showers. Lows 71 to 76. Northeast winds 15 to 20 miles per hour. Tuesday, mostly cloudy windward. Mostly clear leeward. Scattered showers windward. Highs 84 to 89. Lows 71 to 76. Northeast winds 15 to 20 miles per hour. Wednesday, partly cloudy. Leeward, isolated showers during the day. Windward, scattered showers. Highs 84 to 89. Lows 71 to 76. Variable winds to 15 miles per hour. Thursday, partly cloudy. Leeward, isolated showers during the day. Windward, scattered showers. Highs 84 to 89. Lows 71 to 76. Northeast winds, around 15 miles per hour. Friday, windward, mostly cloudy, scattered showers. Leeward, mostly clear, isolated showers during the day. Highs 85 to 90. Lows 71 to 76. Northeast winds, around 15 miles per hour. The National Weather Service urges everyone in Hawaii to be prepared during hurricane season, which runs from beginning of June through the end of November every year. In 1992, Hurricane Iniki was responsible for 5 deaths on Kauai and 1 death on Oahu. The Garden Isle also suffered destruction of property with an estimated $2.4 billion in damage. On average, 4 or 5 tropical cyclones form or move into the Central Pacific each year. Now is the time to stock your disaster supply kit and review your family disaster plan. Do not wait until a tropical cyclone forms. The ultraviolet index for noon October 12th in Honolulu is 10. This corresponds to a very high exposure level. At 4 a.m., at Kahului, clear, and 69 degrees. Relative humidity 78%, dew point 62 degrees. Wind southeast, 6 miles an hour. The barometric pressure 29.93 inches, or 1,013.5 millibars, and falling. Molokati Airport, clear, 71. Lanati City, clear, 69. Kapalua, clear, 72. Hilo, clear, 69. Kona, partly cloudy, 76.

Bradshaw, clear, 49. Honolulu, partly cloudy, 74. Liahue, cloudy, 75. Here are the buoy reports at 4 a.m. Wind speeds are in Liahue, cloudy, 75. Here are the buoy reports at 4 a.m. Wind speeds are in knots. Buoy data provided by the National Weather Service and the Pacific Islands Ocean Observing System. Here are some wind observations at 4 a.m. Wind speeds are in knots. Kahului southeast at 5. Kahului Harbor west at 4. Makapulapai southeast at 4. Kona east at 3. Hilo southwest at 6. The synopsis for Hawaiian coastal waters. Moderate to locally fresh trade winds continue through Tuesday before decreasing by midweek into the light to moderate range. Slight day-to-day fluctuations are expected, then trades are expected to strengthen towards the end of the week as high pressure builds north of the area. The forecast for Hawaiian waters within 40 nautical miles, including the channels. Today, east winds 15 to 20 knots. Seas 4 to 5 feet. Wave detail, east 4 feet at 7 seconds, south 3 feet at 15 seconds, and northwest 3 feet at 16 seconds. Scattered showers. Tonight, east winds 15 to 20 knots. Seas 4 to 6 feet. Wave detail, east 4 feet at 6 seconds, northwest 4 feet at 15 seconds, and south 3 feet at 14 seconds. Scattered showers. Tuesday, east winds 15 to 20 knots. Seas 5 to 6 feet. Wave detail, east 4 feet at 6 seconds and northwest 4 feet at 14 seconds. Scattered showers. Tuesday night, east winds 7 to 10 knots to Kauai, east 15 to 20 knots elsewhere. Seas 4 to 6 feet. Wave detail, north northwest 4 feet at 13 seconds and east 3 feet at 5 seconds. Isolated showers. Wednesday, east-northeast winds 10 to 15 knots. Seas 4 to 5 feet. Isolated showers. Wednesday night, east-northeast winds 10 to 15 knots. Seas 4 to 5 feet. Scattered showers. Thursday, east-northeast winds 15 to 20 knots. Seas 4 to 6 feet. Scattered showers. Friday, east-northeast winds 15 to 20 knots. Seas 5 to 7 feet, building to 7 to 9 feet. Scattered showers. More detailed information is available on our webpage at weather.gov/Hawaii. Issued at 3:06 a.m. The surf forecast for Maui. North-facing shores 4 to 6 feet today. 6 to 8 feet Tuesday. West-facing shores 2 to 4 feet through Tuesday. South-facing shores 5 to 7 feet this morning, then 4 to 6 feet this afternoon. 3 to 5 feet Tuesday morning, then 2 to 4 feet during the afternoon. East-facing shores 2 to 4 feet through Tuesday. 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The current time is 4:36 a.m. Hawaii Aleutian Standard Time. Light to moderate background trade winds will prevail, allowing sea breezes to develop in sheltered leeward areas today. A brief increase in windward showers is expected Monday night into Tuesday, especially for the easternmost islands. Moderate trade winds will begin building back into the region during the second half of the week, becoming locally breezy again by the weekend. Issued at 3:07 a.m. Tides for Kahului. High tide at 3:26 a.m. of 2.6 feet. Low tide at 9:31 a.m. of 0.9 feet. Tides for Kihei and Maui Bay. High tide at 5:18 a.m. of 2.4 feet. Low tide at 10:50 a.m. of 0.5 feet. Tides for Kona. High tide at 4:44 a.m. of 2.2 feet. Low tide at 11:01 a.m. of 0.5 feet.

sunrise this morning at Kahului, 6:21 a.m. Sunset Monday, 6:04 p.m. Sunrise this morning at Haleakala Summit, 6:14 a.m. Sunrise this morning at Kona, 6:18 a.m. Sunset Monday, 6:03 p.m. Here's your Maui community forecast. Issued Monday at 3:03 a.m. Today, sunny. Windward, isolated showers in the afternoon. Breezy. Highs 81 to 86 and 73 to 78 upcountry. East winds 15 to 20 miles per hour. Tonight, mostly clear. Isolated showers windward. Breezy. Lows 70 to 75 and 55 to 60 upcountry. East winds 15 to 20 miles per hour. Tuesday, mostly clear. Scattered showers windward. Isolated showers leeward. Breezy. Highs 81 to 86, lows 69 to 74. Upcountry, highs 72 to 78, lows 52 to 58. East winds 15 to 20 miles per hour. Wednesday, partly cloudy. Isolated showers. Highs 81 to 86, lows 69 to 74. Upcountry, highs 71 to 77, lows 52 to 58. Northeast winds, around 15 miles per hour. Thursday, partly cloudy. Isolated showers. Breezy. Highs 81 to 86, lows 70 to 75. Upcountry, highs 71 to 77, lows 53 to 59. Northeast winds 15 to 20 miles per hour. Friday, mostly clear. Scattered showers windward. Isolated showers leeward. Breezy. Highs 82 to 87, lows 70 to 75. Upcountry, highs 71 to 77, lows 53 to 59. Northeast winds 15 to 20 miles per hour. Here are the forecast high and low temperatures for selected locations. Kahului, high 88, low 73. Hana, high 83, low 71. Haleakala Ranger Station, high 66, low 52. Kapalua, high 84, low 74. Molokai Airport, high 85, low 73. Lanai City, high 75, low 69. Here's the forecast for Haleakala Summit. Issued at 3:05 a.m. Today, sunny and breezy. Isolated showers in the afternoon. Highs around 66 at the visitor center to around 68 at the summit. East winds 10 to 20 miles per hour decreasing to up to 15 miles per hour in the afternoon. Chance of rain 20%. Tonight, mostly clear with isolated showers. Lows around 52 at the visitor center to around 45 at the summit. East winds up to 15 miles per hour. Chance of rain 20%. Tuesday, mostly sunny with isolated showers. High 61 to 80. East winds up to 15 miles per hour in the morning becoming light. Chance of rain 20%. Tuesday night, mostly clear. Isolated showers after midnight. Lows 43 to 57. Light winds. Chance of rain 20%. Sunrise this morning at Haleakala Summit, 6:14 a.m. Here's the forecast for the following county, Big Island, Hawaii. Today, mostly sunny. Scattered showers in the afternoon. Highs 84 to 89. Northeast winds 15 to 20 miles per hour. Tonight, windward, mostly cloudy. Leeward, partly cloudy in the evening then becoming clear. Scattered showers. Lows 71 to 76. Northeast winds 15 to 20 miles per hour. Tuesday, mostly cloudy windward. Mostly clear leeward. Scattered showers windward. Highs 84 to 89. Lows 71 to 76.

northeast winds 15 to 20 miles per hour. Wednesday, partly cloudy. Leeward, isolated showers during the day. Windward, scattered showers. Highs 84 to 89. Lows 71 to 76. Variable winds to 15 miles per hour. Thursday, partly cloudy. Leeward, isolated showers during the day. Windward, scattered showers. Highs 84 to 89. Lows 71 to 76. Northeast winds, around 15 miles per hour. Friday, windward, mostly cloudy, scattered showers. Leeward, mostly clear, isolated showers during the day. Highs 85 to 90. Lows 71 to 76. Northeast winds, around 15 miles per hour. 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The current time is 4:44 a.m. Hawaii Aleutian Standard Time. Light to moderate background trade winds will prevail, allowing sea breezes to develop in sheltered leeward areas today. A brief increase in windward showers is expected Monday night into Tuesday, especially for the easternmost islands. Moderate trade winds will begin building back into the region during the second half of the week, becoming locally breezy again by the weekend. Here's your Maui community forecast. Issued Monday at 3:03 a.m. Today, sunny. Windward, isolated showers in the afternoon. Breezy. Highs 81 to 86 and 73 to 78 upcountry. East winds 15 to 20 miles per hour. Tonight, mostly clear. Isolated showers windward. Breezy. Lows 70 to 75 and 55 to 60 upcountry. East winds 15 to 20 miles per hour. Tuesday, mostly clear. Scattered showers windward. Isolated showers leeward. Breezy. Highs 81 to 86, lows 69 to 74. Upcountry, highs 72 to 78, lows 52 to 58. East winds 15 to 20 miles per hour. Wednesday, partly cloudy. Isolated showers. Highs 81 to 86, lows 69 to 74. Upcountry, highs 71 to 77, lows 52 to 58. Northeast winds, around 15 miles per hour. Thursday, partly cloudy. Isolated showers. Breezy. Highs 81 to 86, lows 70 to 75. Upcountry, highs 71 to 77, lows 53 to 59. Northeast winds 15 to 20 miles per hour. Friday, mostly clear. Scattered showers windward. Isolated showers leeward. Breezy. Highs 82 to 87, lows 70 to 75. Upcountry, highs 71 to 77, lows 53 to 59. Northeast winds 15 to 20 miles per hour. Here are the forecast high and low temperatures for selected locations. Kahului, high 88, low 73. Hana, high 83, low 71. Haleakala Ranger Station, high 66, low 52. Kapalua, high 84, low 74. Molokai Airport, high 85, low 73. Lanai City, high 75, low 69. Here's the forecast for Haleakala Summit. Issued at 3:05 a.m. Today, sunny and breezy. Isolated showers in the afternoon. Highs around 66 at the visitor center to around 68 at the summit. East winds 10 to 20 miles per hour, decreasing to up to 15 miles per hour in the afternoon. Chance of rain 20%. Tonight, mostly clear with isolated showers. Lows around 52 at the visitor center to around 45 at the summit. East winds up to 15 miles per hour. Chance of rain 20%.
upset. Tuesday, mostly sunny with isolated showers. High 61 to 80. East winds up to 15 miles per hour in the morning, becoming light. Chance of rain 20%. Tuesday night, mostly clear. Isolated showers after midnight. Lows 43 to 57. Light winds. Chance of rain 20%. Sunrise this morning at Haleakala Summit, 6:14 a.m. Here's the forecast for the following county, Big Island, Hawaii. Today, mostly sunny. Scattered showers in the afternoon. Highs 84 to 89. Northeast winds 15 to 20 miles per hour. Tonight, windward, mostly cloudy. Leeward, partly cloudy in the evening, then becoming clear. Scattered showers. Lows 71 to 76. Northeast winds 15 to 20 miles per hour. Tuesday, mostly cloudy windward. Mostly clear leeward. Scattered showers windward. Highs 84 to 89. Lows 71 to 76. Northeast winds 15 to 20 miles per hour. Wednesday, partly cloudy. Leeward, isolated showers during the day. Windward, scattered showers. Highs 84 to 89. Lows 71 to 76. Variable winds to 15 miles per hour. Thursday, partly cloudy. Leeward, isolated showers during the day. Windward, scattered showers. Highs 84 to 89. Lows 71 to 76. Northeast winds, around 15 miles per hour. Friday, windward, mostly cloudy, scattered showers. Leeward, mostly clear, isolated showers during the day. Highs 85 to 90. Lows 71 to 76. Northeast winds, around 15 miles per hour. The ultraviolet index for noon October 12th in Honolulu is 10. This corresponds to a very high exposure level. At 4 a.m. at Kahului, clear and 69 degrees. Relative humidity 78%, dew point 62 degrees. Wind southeast, 6 miles an hour. The barometric pressure 29.93 inches or 1013.5 millibars and falling. Molokai Airport, clear, 71. Lanai City, clear, 69. Kapalua, clear, 72. Lilo, clear, 69. Kona, partly cloudy, 76. Bradshaw, clear, 49. Honolulu, partly cloudy, 74. Lihue, cloudy, 75. Here are the buoy reports at 4 a.m. Wind speeds are in knots. Buoy data provided by the National Weather Service and the Pacific Islands Ocean Observing System. Here are some wind observations at 4 a.m. Wind speeds are in knots. Kahului southeast at 5. Kahului Harbor west at 4. Makapulapai southeast at 4. Kona east at 3. Lilo southwest at 6. The synopsis for Hawaiian coastal waters. Moderate to locally fresh trade winds continue through Tuesday before decreasing by midweek into the light to moderate range. Slight day-to-day fluctuations are expected, then trades are expected to strengthen towards the end of the week as high pressure builds north of the area. The forecast for Hawaiian waters within 40 nautical miles, including the channels. Today, east winds 15 to 20 knots. Seas 4 to 5 feet. Wave detail, east 4 feet at 7 seconds, south 3 feet at 15 seconds, and northwest 3 feet at 16 seconds. Scattered showers. Tonight, east winds 15 to 20 knots. Seas 4 to 6 feet. Wave detail, east 4 feet at 6 seconds, northwest 4 feet at 15 seconds, and south 3 feet at 14 seconds. Scattered showers. Tuesday, east winds 15 to 20 knots. Seas 5 to

Thursday, east northeast winds 15 to 20 knots. Seas 4 to 6 feet. Scattered showers. Friday, east northeast winds 15 to 20 knots. Seas 5 to 7 feet, building to 7 to 9 feet. Scattered showers. More detailed information is available on our webpage at weather.gov/Hawaii. Issued at 3:06 a.m. The surf forecast for Maui. North-facing shores 4 to 6 feet today. 6 to 8 feet Tuesday. West-facing shores 2 to 4 feet through Tuesday. South-facing shores 5 to 7 feet this morning, then 4 to 6 feet this afternoon. 3 to 5 feet Tuesday morning, then 2 to 4 feet during the afternoon. East-facing shores 2 to 4 feet through Tuesday. 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The current time is 4:54 a.m. Hawaii Aleutian Standard Time. Light to moderate background trade winds will prevail, allowing sea breezes to develop in sheltered leeward areas today. A brief increase in windward showers is expected Monday night into Tuesday, especially for the easternmost islands. Moderate trade winds will begin building back into the region during the second half of the week, becoming locally breezy again by the weekend. Here's your Maui community forecast. Issued Monday at 3:03 a.m. Today, sunny. Windward, isolated showers in the afternoon. Breezy. Highs 81 to 86 and 73 to 78 upcountry. East winds 15 to 20 miles per hour. Tonight, mostly clear. Isolated showers windward. Breezy. Lows 70 to 75 and 55 to 60 upcountry. East winds 15 to 20 miles per hour. Tuesday, mostly clear. Scattered showers windward. Isolated showers leeward. Breezy. Highs 81 to 86, lows 69 to 74. Upcountry, highs 72 to 78, lows 52 to 58. East winds 15 to 20 miles per hour. Wednesday, partly cloudy. Isolated showers. Highs 81 to 86, lows 69 to 74. Upcountry, highs 71 to 77, lows 52 to 58. Northeast winds, around 15 miles per hour. Thursday, partly cloudy. Isolated showers. Breezy. Highs 81 to 86, lows 70 to 75. Upcountry, highs 71 to 77, lows 53 to 59. Northeast winds 15 to 20 miles per hour. Friday, mostly clear. Scattered showers windward. Isolated showers leeward. Breezy. Highs 82 to 87, lows 70 to 75. Upcountry, highs 71 to 77, lows 53 to 59. Northeast winds 15 to 20 miles per hour. Here are the forecast high and low temperatures for selected locations. Kahului, high 88, low 73. Hana, high 83, low 71. Haleakala Ranger Station, high 66, low 52. Kapalua, high 84, low 74. Molokai Airport, high 85, low 73. Lanai City, high 75, low 69. Here's the forecast for Haleakala Summit. Issued at 3:05 a.m. Today, sunny and breezy. Isolated showers in the afternoon. Highs around 66 at the visitor center to around 68 at the summit. East winds 10 to 20 miles per hour, decreasing to up to 15 miles per hour in the afternoon. Chance of rain 20%. Tonight, mostly clear with isolated showers. Lows around 52 at the visitor center to around 45 at the summit. East winds up to 15 miles per hour. Chance of rain 20%. Tuesday,

mostly sunny with isolated showers. High 61 to 80. East winds up to 15 miles per hour in the morning, becoming light. Chance of rain 20%. Tuesday night, mostly clear. Isolated showers after midnight. Lows 43 to 57. Light winds. Chance of rain 20%. Sunrise this morning at Haleakala Summit, 6:14 a.m. Here's the forecast for the following county, Big Island, Hawaii. Today, mostly sunny. Scattered showers in the afternoon. Highs 84 to 89. Northeast winds 15 to 20 miles per hour. Tonight, windward, mostly cloudy. Leeward, partly cloudy in the evening, then becoming clear. Scattered showers. Lows 71 to 76. Northeast winds 15 to 20 miles per hour. Tuesday, mostly cloudy windward. Mostly clear leeward. Scattered showers windward. Highs 84 to 89. Lows 71 to 76. Northeast winds 15 to 20 miles per hour. Wednesday, partly cloudy. Leeward, isolated showers during the day. Windward, scattered showers. Highs 84 to 89. Lows 71 to 76. Variable winds to 15 miles per hour. Thursday, partly cloudy. Leeward, isolated showers during the day. Windward, scattered showers. Highs 84 to 89. Lows 71 to 76. Northeast winds, around 15 miles per hour. Friday, windward, mostly cloudy, scattered showers. Leeward, mostly clear, isolated showers during the day. Highs 85 to 90. Lows 71 to 76. Northeast winds, around 15 miles per hour. The ultraviolet index for noon October 12th in Honolulu is 10. This corresponds to a very high exposure level. At 4 a.m. at Kahului, clear, and 69 degrees. Relative humidity 78%, dew point 62 degrees. Wind southeast, 6 miles an hour. The barometric pressure 29.93 inches, or 1013.5 millibars, and falling. Molokai Airport, clear, 71. Lanai City, clear, 69. Kapalua, clear, 72. Lilo, clear, 69. Kona, partly cloudy, 76. Bradshaw, clear, 49. Honolulu, partly cloudy, 74. Lihue, cloudy, 75. Here are the buoy reports at 4 a.m. Wind speeds are in knots. Buoy data provided by the National Weather Service and the Pacific Islands Ocean Observing System. Here are some wind observations at 4 a.m. Wind speeds are in knots. Kahului southeast at 5. Kahului Harbor west at 4. Makapulapai southeast at 4. Kona east at 3. Lilo southwest at 6. The synopsis for Hawaiian coastal waters. Moderate to locally fresh trade winds continue through Tuesday before decreasing by midweek into the light to moderate range. Slight day-to-day fluctuations are expected, then trades are expected to strengthen towards the end of the week as high pressure builds north of the area. The forecast for Hawaiian waters within 40 nautical miles, including the channels. Today, east winds 15 to 20 knots. Seas 4 to 5 feet. Wave detail, east 4 feet at 7 seconds, south 3 feet at 15 seconds, and northwest 3 feet at 16 seconds. Scattered showers. Tonight, east winds 15 to 20 knots. Seas 4 to 6 feet. Wave detail, east 4 feet at 6 seconds, northwest 4 feet at 15 seconds, and south 3 feet at 14 seconds. Scattered showers. Tuesday, east winds 15 to 20 knots. Seas 5 to 6 feet.

Tail, east 4 feet at 6 seconds and northwest 4 feet at 14 seconds. Scattered showers. Tuesday night, east winds 7 to 10 knots to Kauai, east 15 to 20 knots elsewhere. Seas 4 to 6 feet. Wave detail, north northwest 4 feet at 13 seconds and east 3 feet at 5 seconds. Isolated showers. Wednesday, east northeast winds 10 to 15 knots. Seas 4 to 5 feet. Isolated showers. Wednesday night, east northeast winds 10 to 15 knots. Seas 4 to 5 feet. Scattered showers. Thursday, east northeast winds 15 to 20 knots. Seas 4 to 6 feet. Scattered showers. Friday, east northeast winds 15 to 20 knots. Seas 5 to 7 feet, building to 7 to 9 feet. Scattered showers. More detailed information is available on our webpage at weather.gov/Hawaii. Issued at 3:06 a.m. The surf forecast for Maui. North facing shores 4 to 6 feet today. 6 to 8 feet Tuesday. West facing shores 2 to 4 feet through Tuesday. South facing shores 5 to 7 feet this morning, then 4 to 6 feet this afternoon. 3 to 5 feet Tuesday morning, then 2 to 4 feet during the afternoon. East facing shores 2 to 4 feet through Tuesday. 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The current time is 5:05 a.m. Hawaii Aleutian Standard Time. Light to moderate background trade winds will prevail, allowing sea breezes to develop in sheltered leeward areas today. A brief increase in windward showers is expected Monday night into Tuesday, especially for the easternmost islands. Moderate trade winds will begin building back into the region during the second half of the week, becoming locally breezy again by the weekend. Here's your Maui community forecast. Issued Monday at 3:03 a.m. Today, sunny. Windward, isolated showers in the afternoon. Breezy. Highs 81 to 86 and 73 to 78 upcountry. East winds 15 to 20 miles per hour. Tonight, mostly clear. Isolated showers windward. Breezy. Lows 70 to 75 and 55 to 60 upcountry. East winds 15 to 20 miles per hour. Tuesday, mostly clear. Scattered showers windward. Isolated showers leeward. Breezy. Highs 81 to 86, lows 69 to 74. Upcountry, highs 72 to 78, lows 52 to 58. East winds 15 to 20 miles per hour. Wednesday, partly cloudy. Isolated showers. Highs 81 to 86, lows 69 to 74. Upcountry, highs 71 to 77, lows 52 to 58. Northeast winds, around 15 miles per hour. Thursday, partly cloudy. Isolated showers. Breezy. Highs 81 to 86, lows 70 to 75. Upcountry, highs 71 to 77, lows 53 to 59. Northeast winds 15 to 20 miles per hour. Friday, mostly clear. Scattered showers windward. Isolated showers leeward. Breezy. Highs 82 to 87, lows 70 to 75. Upcountry, highs 71 to 77, lows 53 to 59. Northeast winds 15 to 20 miles per hour. Here are the forecast high and low temperatures for selected locations. Kahului, high 88, low 73. Hana, high 83, low 71. Haleakala Ranger Station, high 66, low 52. Kapalua, high 84, low 74. Molokai Airport, high 85, low 73. Lanai City, high 75, low 69.

issued at 3:07 a.m. Tides for Kahului. High tide at 3:26 a.m. of 2.6 feet. Low tide at 9:31 a.m. of 0.9 feet. Tides for Kihei and Ma'awai Bay. High tide at 5:18 a.m. of 2.4 feet. Low tide at 10:50 a.m. of 0.5 feet. Tides for Kona. High tide at 4:44 a.m. of 2.2 feet. Low tide at 11:01 a.m. of 0.5 feet. Sunrise this morning at Kahului, 6:21 a.m. Sunset Monday, 6:04 p.m. Sunrise this morning at Haleakala Summit, 6:14 a.m. Sunrise this morning at Kona, 6:18 a.m. Sunset Monday, 6:03 p.m. Here's the forecast for Haleakala Summit. Issued at 3:05 a.m. Today, sunny and breezy. Isolated showers in the afternoon. Highs around 66 at the visitor center to around 68 at the summit. East winds 10 to 20 miles per hour, decreasing to up to 15 miles per hour in the afternoon. Chance of rain 20%. Tonight, mostly clear with isolated showers. Lows around 52 at the visitor center to around 45 at the summit. East winds up to 15 miles per hour. Chance of rain 20%. Tuesday, mostly sunny with isolated showers. High 61 to 80. East winds up to 15 miles per hour in the morning, becoming light. Chance of rain 20%. Tuesday night, mostly clear. Isolated showers after midnight. Lows 43 to 57. Light winds. Chance of rain 20%. Sunrise this morning at Haleakala Summit, 6:14 a.m. Here's the forecast for the following county, Big Island, Hawaii. Today, mostly sunny. Scattered showers in the afternoon. Highs 84 to 89. Northeast winds 15 to 20 miles per hour. Tonight, windward, mostly cloudy. Leeward, partly cloudy in the evening, then becoming clear. Scattered showers. Lows 71 to 76. Northeast winds 15 to 20 miles per hour. Tuesday, mostly cloudy windward. Mostly clear leeward. Scattered showers windward. Highs 84 to 89. Lows 71 to 76. Northeast winds 15 to 20 miles per hour. Wednesday, partly cloudy. Leeward, isolated showers during the day. Windward, scattered showers. Highs 84 to 89. Lows 71 to 76. Variable winds to 15 miles per hour. Thursday, partly cloudy. Leeward, isolated showers during the day. Windward, scattered showers. Highs 84 to 89. Lows 71 to 76. Northeast winds, around 15 miles per hour. Friday, windward, mostly cloudy, scattered showers. Leeward, mostly clear, isolated showers during the day. Highs 85 to 90. Lows 71 to 76. Northeast winds, around 15 miles per hour. For information when a hurricane or tropical storm threatens your area, refer to the following resources. The National Weather Service provides valuable information via the Internet, NOAA Weather Radio, and local telephone recordings. 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

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The current time is 5:13 a.m. Hawaii Aleutian Standard Time. Light to moderate background trade winds will prevail, allowing sea breezes to develop in sheltered leeward areas today. A brief increase in windward showers is expected Monday night into Tuesday, especially for the easternmost islands. Moderate trade winds will begin building back into the region during the second half of the week, becoming locally breezy again by the weekend. Here's your Maui community forecast. Issued Monday at 3:03 a.m. Today, sunny. Windward, isolated showers in the afternoon. Breezy. Highs 81 to 86 and 73 to 78 upcountry. East winds 15 to 20 miles per hour. Tonight, mostly clear. Isolated showers windward. Breezy. Lows 70 to 75 and 55 to 60 upcountry. East winds 15 to 20 miles per hour. Tuesday, mostly clear. Scattered showers windward. Isolated showers leeward. Breezy. Highs 81 to 86, lows 69 to 74. Upcountry, highs 72 to 78, lows 52 to 58. East winds 15 to 20 miles per hour. Wednesday, partly cloudy. Isolated showers. Highs 81 to 86, lows 69 to 74. Upcountry, highs 71 to 77, lows 52 to 58. Northeast winds, around 15 miles per hour. Thursday, partly cloudy. Isolated showers. Breezy. Highs 81 to 86, lows 70 to 75. Upcountry, highs 71 to 77, lows 53 to 59. Northeast winds 15 to 20 miles per hour. Friday, mostly clear. Scattered showers windward. Isolated showers leeward. Breezy. Highs 82 to 87, lows 70 to 75. Upcountry, highs 71 to 77, lows 53 to 59. Northeast winds 15 to 20 miles per hour. Here are the forecast high and low temperatures for selected locations. Kahului, high 88, low 73. Hana, high 83, low 71. Haleakala Ranger Station, high 66, low 52. Kapalua, high 84, low 74. Molokai Airport, high 85, low 73. Lanai City, high 75, low 69. Here's the forecast for Haleakala Summit. Issued at 3:05 a.m. Today, sunny and breezy. Isolated showers in the afternoon. Highs around 66 at the visitor center to around 68 at the summit. East winds 10 to 20 miles per hour, decreasing to up to 15 miles per hour in the afternoon. Chance of rain 20%. Tonight, mostly clear with isolated showers. Lows around 52 at the visitor center to around 45 at the summit. East winds up to 15 miles per hour. Chance of rain 20%. Tuesday, mostly sunny with isolated showers. High 61 to 80. East winds up to 15 miles per hour in the morning, becoming light. Chance of rain 20%. Tuesday night, mostly clear. Isolated showers after midnight. Lows 43 to 57. Light winds. Chance of rain 20%. Sunrise this morning at Haleakala Summit, 6:14 a.m. Here's the forecast for the following county, Big Island, Hawaii. Today, mostly sunny. Scattered showers in the afternoon. Highs 84 to 89. Northeast winds 15 to 20 miles per hour. Tonight, windward, mostly cloudy. Leeward, partly cloudy in the evening, then becoming clear. Scattered showers. Lows 71 to 76. Northeast winds 15 to 20 miles per hour. Tuesday,

mostly cloudy windward, mostly clear leeward, scattered showers windward, highs 84 to 89, lows 71 to 76, northeast winds 15 to 20 miles per hour. Wednesday, partly cloudy, leeward, isolated showers during the day, windward, scattered showers, highs 84 to 89, lows 71 to 76. Variable winds to 15 miles per hour. Thursday, partly cloudy. Leeward, isolated showers during the day. Windward, scattered showers. Highs 84 to 89. Lows 71 to 76. Northeast winds, around 15 miles per hour. Friday, windward, mostly cloudy, scattered showers. Leeward, mostly clear, isolated showers during the day. Highs 85 to 90. Lows 71 to 76. Northeast winds, around 15 miles per hour. The ultraviolet index for noon October 12th in Honolulu is 10. This corresponds to a very high exposure level. At 5 a.m., at Kahului, it was clear, with a temperature of 67 degrees. The relative humidity was 81%, and the dew point was 61 degrees. The wind was southeast, at 3 miles an hour. The barometric pressure was 29.95 inches, or 1,014.2 millibars, and rising. At Molokaʻi Airport, under a clear sky, the temperature was 69. At Lanai City, clear, and 69 degrees. At Kapalua, under a clear sky, the temperature was 72. At Hilo, under a clear sky, the temperature was 68. At Tona, partly cloudy, and 75 degrees. At Bradshaw, under a clear sky, the temperature was 47. At Honolulu, partly cloudy, and 73 degrees. At Lihue, it was partly cloudy, with a temperature of 73. Here are the buoy reports at 5 a.m. Wind speeds are in knots. Buoy 51101, southeast at 10, 6 feet, 13 seconds. Buoy 51000, east at 16, 8 feet, 16 seconds. Buoy 2, east at 10, 5 feet, 15 seconds. Buoy 3, northeast at 10, 5 feet, 15 seconds. Buoy 4, east at 10, 8 feet, 8 seconds. Kahului Harbor, south at 1. Puʻuvela Buoy, 5 feet, 8 seconds. Buoy data provided by the National Weather Service and the Pacific Islands Ocean Observing System. Here are some wind observations at 4 a.m. Wind speeds are in knots. Kahului southeast at 5. Kahului Harbor west at 4. Makapulapai southeast at 4. Kona east at 3. Lilo southwest at 6. The synopsis for Hawaiian coastal waters. Moderate to locally fresh trade winds continue through Tuesday before decreasing by midweek into the light to moderate range. Slight day-to-day fluctuations are expected, then trades are expected to strengthen towards the end of the week as high pressure builds north of the area. The forecast for Hawaiian waters within 40 nautical miles, including the channels. Today, east winds 15 to 20 knots. Seas 4 to 5 feet. Wave detail, east 4 feet at 7 seconds, south 3 feet at 15 seconds, and northwest 3 feet at 16 seconds. Scattered showers. Tonight, east winds 15 to 20 knots. Seas 4 to 6 feet. Wave detail, east 4 feet at 6 seconds, northwest 4 feet at 15 seconds, and south 3 feet at 14 seconds. Scattered showers. Tuesday, east winds 15 to 20 knots. Seas 5 to 6 feet. Wave detail, east 4 feet at 6 seconds and northwest 4 feet at 14 seconds. Scattered showers. Tuesday night, east winds 7 to 10 knots to Kauai, east 15 to 20 knots elsewhere. Seas 4 to 6 feet.

tail, north and northwest 4 feet at 13 seconds and east 3 feet at 5 seconds. Isolated showers. Wednesday, east northeast winds 10 to 15 knots. Seas 4 to 5 feet. Isolated showers. Wednesday night, east northeast winds 10 to 15 knots. Seas 4 to 5 feet. Scattered showers. Thursday, east northeast winds 15 to 20 knots. Seas 4 to 6 feet. Scattered showers. Friday, east northeast winds 15 to 20 knots. Seas 5 to 7 feet, building to 7 to 9 feet. Scattered showers. More detailed information is available on our webpage at weather.gov/Hawaii. Issued at 3:06 a.m. The surf forecast for Maui. North facing shores 4 to 6 feet today. 6 to 8 feet Tuesday. West facing shores 2 to 4 feet through Tuesday. South facing shores 5 to 7 feet this morning, then 4 to 6 feet this afternoon. 3 to 5 feet Tuesday morning, then 2 to 4 feet during the afternoon. East facing shores 2 to 4 feet through Tuesday. 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The current time is 5:25 a.m. Hawaii Aleutian Standard Time. Light to moderate background trade winds will prevail, allowing sea breezes to develop in sheltered leeward areas today. A brief increase in windward showers is expected Monday night into Tuesday, especially for the easternmost islands. Moderate trade winds will begin building back into the region during the second half of the week, becoming locally breezy again by the weekend. Here's your Maui community forecast. Issued Monday at 3:03 a.m. Today, sunny. Windward, isolated showers in the afternoon. Breezy. Highs 81 to 86 and 73 to 78 upcountry. East winds 15 to 20 miles per hour. Tonight, mostly clear. Isolated showers windward. Breezy. Lows 70 to 75 and 55 to 60 upcountry. East winds 15 to 20 miles per hour. Tuesday, mostly clear. Scattered showers windward. Isolated showers leeward. Breezy. Highs 81 to 86, lows 69 to 74. Upcountry, highs 72 to 78, lows 52 to 58. East winds 15 to 20 miles per hour. Wednesday, partly cloudy. Isolated showers. Highs 81 to 86, lows 69 to 74. Upcountry, highs 71 to 77, lows 52 to 58. Northeast winds, around 15 miles per hour. Thursday, partly cloudy. Isolated showers. Breezy. Highs 81 to 86, lows 70 to 75. Upcountry, highs 71 to 77, lows 53 to 59. Northeast winds 15 to 20 miles per hour. Friday, mostly clear. Scattered showers windward. Isolated showers leeward. Breezy. Highs 82 to 87, lows 70 to 75. Upcountry, highs 71 to 77, lows 53 to 59. Northeast winds 15 to 20 miles per hour. Here are the forecast high and low temperatures for selected locations. Kahului, high 88, low 73. Hana, high 83, low 71. Haleakala Ranger Station, high 66, low 52. Kapalua, high 84, low 74. Molokai Airport, high 85, low 73. Lanai City, high 75, low 69. Here's the forecast for Haleakala Summit. Issued at 3:05 a.m. Today, sunny and breezy. Isolated showers in the afternoon. Highs around 66 at the visitor center to around 68 at the summit.

east winds 10 to 20 miles per hour, decreasing to up to 15 miles per hour in the afternoon. Chance of rain 20%. Tonight, mostly clear with isolated showers. Lows around 52 at the visitor center to around 45 at the summit. East winds up to 15 miles per hour. Chance of rain 20%. Tuesday, mostly sunny with isolated showers. High 61 to 80. East winds up to 15 miles per hour in the morning, becoming light. Chance of rain 20%. Tuesday night, mostly clear. Isolated showers after midnight. Lows 43 to 57. Light winds. Chance of rain 20%. Sunrise this morning at Haleakala Summit, 6:14 a.m. Here's the forecast for the following county, Big Island, Hawaii. Today, mostly sunny. Scattered showers in the afternoon. Highs 84 to 89. Northeast winds 15 to 20 miles per hour. Tonight, windward, mostly cloudy. Leeward, partly cloudy in the evening, then becoming clear. Scattered showers. Lows 71 to 76. Northeast winds 15 to 20 miles per hour. Tuesday, mostly cloudy windward. Mostly clear leeward. Scattered showers windward. Highs 84 to 89. Lows 71 to 76. Northeast winds 15 to 20 miles per hour. Wednesday, partly cloudy. Leeward, isolated showers during the day. Windward, scattered showers. Highs 84 to 89. Lows 71 to 76. Variable winds to 15 miles per hour. Thursday, partly cloudy. Leeward, isolated showers during the day. Windward, scattered showers. Highs 84 to 89. Lows 71 to 76. Northeast winds, around 15 miles per hour. Friday, windward, mostly cloudy, scattered showers. Leeward, mostly clear, isolated showers during the day. Highs 85 to 90. Lows 71 to 76. Northeast winds, around 15 miles per hour. The National Weather Service urges everyone in Hawaii to be prepared during hurricane season, which runs from beginning of June through the end of November every year. In 1992, Hurricane Iniki was responsible for 5 deaths on Kauai and 1 death on Oahu. The Garden Isle also suffered destruction of property with an estimated $2.4 billion in damage. On average, 4 or 5 tropical cyclones form or move into the Central Pacific each year. Now is the time to stock your disaster supply kit and review your family disaster plan. Do not wait until a tropical cyclone forms. 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The current time is 5:32 a.m. Hawaii Aleutian Standard Time. Light to moderate background trade winds will prevail, allowing sea breezes to develop in sheltered leeward areas today. A brief increase in windward showers is expected Monday night into Tuesday, especially for the easternmost islands. Moderate trade winds will begin building back into the region during the second half of the week, becoming locally breezy again by the weekend. Here's your Maui community forecast. Issued Monday at 3:03 a.m. Today, sunny. Windward, isolated showers in the afternoon. Breezy. Highs 81 to 86 and 73 to 78 upcountry. East winds 15 to 20 miles per hour. Tonight, mostly clear. Isolated showers windward. Breezy. Lows 70 to 75 and 55 to 60 upcountry miles per hour. Tonight, mostly clear. Isolated showers windward. Breezy. Lows 70 to 75 and 55 to 60 upcountry. East winds 15 to 20 miles per hour.

Tuesday, mostly clear. Scattered showers windward. Isolated showers leeward. Breezy. Highs 81 to 86, lows 69 to 74. Upcountry, highs 72 to 78, lows 52 to 58. East winds 15 to 20 miles per hour. Wednesday, partly cloudy. Isolated showers. Highs 81 to 86, lows 69 to 74. Upcountry, highs 71 to 77, lows 52 to 58. Northeast winds, around 15 miles per hour. Thursday, partly cloudy. Isolated showers. Breezy. Highs 81 to 86, lows 70 to 75. Upcountry, highs 71 to 77, lows 53 to 59. Northeast winds 15 to 20 miles per hour. Friday, mostly clear. Scattered showers windward. Isolated showers leeward. Breezy. Highs 82 to 87, lows 70 to 75. Upcountry, highs 71 to 77, lows 53 to 59. Northeast winds 15 to 20 miles per hour. Here are the forecast high and low temperatures for selected locations. Kahului, high 88, low 73. Hana, high 83, low 71. Haleakala Ranger Station, high 66, low 52. Kapalua, high 84, low 74. Molokati Airport, high 85, low 73. Lanari City, high 75, low 69. Here's the forecast for Haleakala Summit. Issued at 3.05 a.m. Today, sunny and breezy. Isolated showers in the afternoon. Highs around 66 at the visitor center to around 68 at the summit. East winds 10 to 20 miles per hour decreasing to up to 15 miles per hour in the afternoon. Chance of rain 20%. Tonight, mostly clear with isolated showers. Lows around 52 at the visitor center to around 45 at the summit. East winds up to 15 miles per hour. Chance of rain 20%. Tuesday, mostly sunny with isolated showers. High 61 to 80. East winds up to 15 miles per hour in the morning becoming light. Chance of rain 20%. Tuesday night, mostly clear. Isolated showers after midnight. Lows 43 to 57. Light winds. Chance of rain 20%. Sunrise this morning at Haleakala Summit, 6:14 a.m. Here's the forecast for the following county, Big Island, Hawaii. Today, mostly sunny. Scattered showers in the afternoon. Highs 84 to 89. Northeast winds 15 to 20 miles per hour. Tonight, windward, mostly cloudy. Leeward, partly cloudy in the evening then becoming clear. Scattered showers. Lows 71 to 76. Northeast winds 15 to 20 miles per hour. Tuesday, mostly cloudy windward. Mostly clear leeward. Scattered showers windward. Highs 84 to 89. Lows 71 to 76. Northeast winds 15 to 20 miles per hour. Wednesday, partly cloudy. Leeward, isolated showers during the day. Windward, scattered showers. Highs 84 to 89. Lows 71 to 76. Variable winds to 15 miles per hour. Thursday, partly cloudy. Leeward, isolated showers during the day. Windward, scattered showers. Highs 84 to 89. Lows 71 to 76. Northeast winds, around 15 miles per hour. Friday, windward, mostly cloudy, scattered showers. Leeward, mostly clear, isolated showers during the day. Highs 85 to 90. Lows 71 to 76. Northeast winds, around 15 miles per hour.
issued at 3:07 a.m. Tides for Kahului. High tide at 3:26 a.m. of 2.6 feet. Low tide at 9:31 a.m. of 0.9 feet. Tides for Kihei and Ma'alaya Bay. High tide at 5:18 a.m. of 2.4 feet. Low tide at 10:50 a.m. of 0.5 feet. Tides for Kona. High tide at 4:44 a.m. of 2.2 feet. Low tide at 11:01 a.m. of 0.5 feet. Sunrise this morning at Kahului, 6:21 a.m. Sunset Monday, 6:04 p.m. Sunrise this morning at Haleakala Law Summit, 6:14 a.m. Sunrise this morning at Kona, 6:18 a.m. Sunset Monday, 6:03 p.m. The ultraviolet index for noon October 12th in Honolulu is 10. This corresponds to a very high exposure level. At 5 a.m., at Kahului, clear, and 67 degrees. Relative humidity 81%, dew point 61 degrees. Wind southeast, 3 miles an hour. The barometric pressure 29.95 inches, or 1,014.2 millibars, and rising. Molokati Airport, clear, 69. Lanai City, clear, 69. Kapalua, clear, 72. Lilo, clear, 68. Kona, partly cloudy, 75. Bradshaw, clear, 47. Honolulu, partly cloudy, 73. Lihue, partly cloudy, 73. Here are the buoy reports at 5 a.m. Wind speeds are in knots. Buoy 51101, wind east at 10. Buoy 51000, wind east at 16. Buoy 2, wind northeast at 10. Buoy 3, wind northeast at 8. Buoy 4, wind east at 10. Kahului Harbor, southeast at 1. Uvela Buoy, 5 feet, 8 seconds. Buoy data provided by the National Weather Service and the Pacific Islands Ocean Observing System. Here are some wind observations at 5 a.m. Wind speeds are in knots. Kahului southeast at 3. Kahului Harbor northwest at 4. Makapulapai south at 3. Kona east at 5. Lilo southwest at 6. The synopsis for Hawaiian coastal waters. Moderate to locally fresh trade winds continue through Tuesday before decreasing by midweek into the light to moderate range. Slight day-to-day fluctuations are expected, then trades are expected to strengthen towards the end of the week as high pressure builds north of the area. The forecast for Hawaiian waters within 40 nautical miles, including the channels. Today, east winds 15 to 20 knots. Seas 4 to 5 feet. Wave detail, east 4 feet at 7 seconds, south 3 feet at 15 seconds, and northwest 3 feet at 16 seconds. Scattered showers. Tonight, east winds 15 to 20 knots. Seas 4 to 6 feet. Wave detail, east 4 feet at 6 seconds, northwest 4 feet at 15 seconds, and south 3 feet at 14 seconds. Scattered showers. Tuesday, east winds 15 to 20 knots. Seas 5 to 6 feet. Wave detail, east 4 feet at 6 seconds and northwest 4 feet at 14 seconds. Scattered showers. Tuesday night, east winds 7 to 10 knots to Kauai, east 15 to 20 knots elsewhere. Seas 4 to 6 feet. Wave detail, north and northwest 4 feet at 13 seconds and east 3 feet at 5 seconds. Isolated showers. Wednesday, east-northeast winds 10 to 15 knots. Seas 4 to 5 feet. Isolated showers. Wednesday night, east-northeast winds 10 to 15 knots. Seas 4 to 5 feet. Scattered showers. Thursday, east-northeast winds 15 to 20 knots. Seas 4 to 6 feet. Scattered showers. Friday, east-northeast winds 15 to 20 knots.

seas 5 to 7 feet, building to 7 to 9 feet. Scattered showers. 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The current time is 5:43 a.m. Hawaii Aleutian Standard Time. Light to moderate background trade winds will prevail, allowing sea breezes to develop in sheltered leeward areas today. A brief increase in windward showers is expected Monday night into Tuesday, especially for the easternmost islands. Moderate trade winds will begin building back into the region during the second half of the week, becoming locally breezy again by the weekend. Here's your Maui community forecast. Issued Monday at 3:03 a.m. Today, sunny. Windward, isolated showers in the afternoon. Breezy. Highs 81 to 86 and 73 to 78 upcountry. East winds 15 to 20 miles per hour. Tonight, mostly clear. Isolated showers windward. Breezy. Lows 70 to 75 and 55 to 60 upcountry. East winds 15 to 20 miles per hour. Tuesday, mostly clear. Scattered showers windward. Isolated showers leeward. Breezy. Highs 81 to 86, lows 69 to 74. Upcountry, highs 72 to 78, lows 52 to 58. East winds 15 to 20 miles per hour. Wednesday, partly cloudy. Isolated showers. Highs 81 to 86, lows 69 to 74. Upcountry, highs 71 to 77, lows 52 to 58. Northeast winds, around 15 miles per hour. Thursday, partly cloudy. Isolated showers. Breezy. Highs 81 to 86, lows 70 to 75. Upcountry, highs 71 to 77, lows 53 to 59. Northeast winds 15 to 20 miles per hour. Friday, mostly clear. Scattered showers windward. Isolated showers leeward. Breezy. Highs 82 to 87, lows 70 to 75. Upcountry, highs 71 to 77, lows 53 to 59. Northeast winds 15 to 20 miles per hour. Here are the forecast high and low temperatures for selected locations. Kahului, high 88, low 73. Hana, high 83, low 71. Haleakala Ranger Station, high 66, low 52. Kapalua, high 84, low 74. Molokai Airport, high 85, low 73. Lanai City, high 75, low 69. Here's the forecast for Haleakala Summit. Issued at 3:05 a.m. Today, sunny and breezy. Isolated showers in the afternoon. Highs around 66 at the visitor center to around 68 at the summit. East winds 10 to 20 miles per hour, decreasing to up to 15 miles per hour in the afternoon. Chance of rain 20%. Tonight, mostly clear with isolated showers. Lows around 52 at the visitor center to around 45 at the summit. East winds up to 15 miles per hour. Chance of rain 20%. Tuesday, mostly sunny with isolated showers. High 61 to 80. East winds up to 15 miles per hour in the morning, becoming light. Chance of rain 20%. Tuesday night, mostly clear. Isolated showers after midnight. Lows 43 to 57. Light winds. Chance of rain 20%. Sunrise this morning at Haleakala Summit, 6:14 a.m. Here's the forecast for the following county, Big Island, Hawaii. Today, mostly sunny. Scattered showers in the afternoon. Highs 84 to 89.

northeast winds 15 to 20 miles per hour. Tonight, windward, mostly cloudy. Leeward, partly cloudy in the evening, then becoming clear. Scattered showers. Lows 71 to 76. Northeast winds 15 to 20 miles per hour. Tuesday, mostly cloudy windward. Mostly clear leeward. Scattered showers windward. Highs 84 to 89. Lows 71 to 76. Northeast winds 15 to 20 miles per hour. Wednesday, partly cloudy. Leeward, isolated showers during the day. Windward, scattered showers. Highs 84 to 89. Lows 71 to 76. Variable winds to 15 miles per hour. Thursday, partly cloudy. Leeward, isolated showers during the day. Windward, scattered showers. Highs 84 to 89. Lows 71 to 76. Northeast winds, around 15 miles per hour. Friday, windward, mostly cloudy, scattered showers. Leeward, mostly clear, isolated showers during the day. Highs 85 to 90. Lows 71 to 76. Northeast winds, around 15 miles per hour. The ultraviolet index for noon October 12th in Honolulu is 10. This corresponds to a very high exposure level. At 5 a.m., at Kahului, clear, and 67 degrees. Relative humidity 81%, dew point 61 degrees. Wind southeast, 3 miles an hour. The barometric pressure 29.95 inches, or 1014.2 millibars, and rising. Molokai Airport, clear, 69. Lanai City, clear, 69. Kapalua, clear, 72. Lilo, clear, 68. Kona, partly cloudy, 75. Bradshaw, clear, 47. Honolulu, partly cloudy, 73. Lihue, partly cloudy, 73. Here are the buoy reports at 5 a.m. Wind speeds are in knots. Buoy 51101, wind east at 10. Buoy 51000, wind east at 16. Buoy 2, wind northeast at 10. Buoy 3, wind northeast at 8. Buoy 4, wind east at 10. Kahului Harbor, southeast at 1. Fa'uvela Buoy, 5 feet, 8 seconds. Buoy data provided by the National Weather Service and the Pacific Islands Ocean Observing System. Here are some wind observations at 5 a.m. Wind speeds are in knots. Kahului southeast at 3. Kahului Harbor northwest at 4. Makapulapai south at 3. Kona east at 5. Lilo southwest at 6. The synopsis for Hawaiian coastal waters. Moderate to locally fresh trade winds continue through Tuesday before decreasing by midweek into the light to moderate range. Slight day-to-day fluctuations are expected, then trades are expected to strengthen towards the end of the week as high pressure builds north of the area. The forecast for Hawaiian waters within 40 nautical miles, including the channels. Today, east winds 15 to 20 knots. Seas 4 to 5 feet. Wave detail, east 4 feet at 7 seconds, south 3 feet at 15 seconds, and northwest 3 feet at 16 seconds. Scattered showers. Tonight, east winds 15 to 20 knots. Seas 4 to 6 feet. Wave detail, east 4 feet at 6 seconds, northwest 4 feet at 15 seconds, and south 3 feet at 14 seconds. Scattered showers. Tuesday, east winds 15 to 20 knots. Seas 5 to 6 feet. Wave detail, east 4 feet at 6 seconds and northwest 4 feet at 14 seconds. Scattered showers. Tuesday night, east winds 7 to 10 knots to Kauai, east 15 to 20 knots elsewhere. Seas 4 to 6 feet. Wave detail, north-northwest 4.

issued at 3:06 a.m. The surf forecast for Maui. North facing shores 4 to 6 feet today. 6 to 8 feet Tuesday. West facing shores 2 to 4 feet through Tuesday. South facing shores 5 to 7 feet this morning, then 4 to 6 feet this afternoon. 3 to 5 feet Tuesday morning, then 2 to 4 feet during the afternoon. East facing shores 2 to 4 feet through Tuesday. 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The current time is 5:55 a.m. Hawaii Aleutian Standard Time. Light to moderate background trade winds will prevail, allowing sea breezes to develop in sheltered leeward areas today. A brief increase in windward showers is expected Monday night into Tuesday, especially for the easternmost islands. Moderate trade winds will begin building back into the region during the second half of the week, becoming locally breezy again by the weekend. Here's your Maui community forecast. Issued Monday at 3:03 a.m. Today, sunny. Windward, isolated showers in the afternoon. Breezy. Highs 81 to 86 and 73 to 78 upcountry. East winds 15 to 20 miles per hour. Tonight, mostly clear. Isolated showers windward. Breezy. Lows 70 to 75 and 55 to 60 upcountry. East winds 15 to 20 miles per hour. Tuesday, mostly clear. Scattered showers windward. Isolated showers leeward. Breezy. Highs 81 to 86, lows 69 to 74. Upcountry, highs 72 to 78, lows 52 to 58. East winds 15 to 20 miles per hour. Wednesday, partly cloudy. Isolated showers. Highs 81 to 86, lows 69 to 74. Upcountry, highs 71 to 77, lows 52 to 58. Northeast winds, around 15 miles per hour. Thursday, partly cloudy. Isolated showers. Breezy. Highs 81 to 86, lows 70 to 75. Upcountry, highs 71 to 77, lows 53 to 59. Northeast winds 15 to 20 miles per hour. Friday, mostly clear. Scattered showers windward. Isolated showers leeward. Breezy. Highs 82 to 87, lows 70 to 75. Upcountry, highs 71 to 77, lows 53 to 59. Northeast winds 15 to 20 miles per hour. Here are the forecast high and low temperatures for selected locations. Kahului, high 88, low 73. Hana, high 83, low 71. Haleakala Ranger Station, high 66, low 52. Kapalua, high 84, low 74. Molokai Airport, high 85, low 73. Lanai City, high 75, low 69. Here's the forecast for Haleakala Summit. Issued at 3:05 a.m. Today, sunny and breezy. Isolated showers in the afternoon. Highs around 66 at the visitor center to around 68 at the summit. East winds 10 to 20 miles per hour decreasing to up to 15 miles per hour in the afternoon. Chance of rain 20%. Tonight, mostly clear with isolated showers. Lows around 52 at the visitor center to around 45 at the summit. East winds up to 15 miles per hour. Chance of rain 20%. Tuesday, mostly sunny with isolated showers. High 61 to 80. East winds up to 15 miles per hour in the morning becoming light. Chance of rain 20%. Tuesday night, mostly clear. Isolated showers after midnight. Lows 43 to 57. Light winds. Chance of rain 20%.

Eyes this morning at Haleakala Summit, 6:14 a.m. Here's the forecast for the following county, Big Island, Hawaii. Today, mostly sunny. Scattered showers in the afternoon. Highs 84 to 89. Northeast winds 15 to 20 miles per hour. Tonight, windward, mostly cloudy. Leeward, partly cloudy in the evening, then becoming clear. Scattered showers. Lows 71 to 76. Northeast winds 15 to 20 miles per hour. Tuesday, mostly cloudy windward. Mostly clear leeward. Scattered showers windward. Highs 84 to 89. Lows 71 to 76. Northeast winds 15 to 20 miles per hour. Wednesday, partly cloudy. Leeward, isolated showers during the day. Windward, scattered showers. Highs 84 to 89. Lows 71 to 76. Variable winds to 15 miles per hour. Thursday, partly cloudy. Leeward, isolated showers during the day. Windward, scattered showers. Highs 84 to 89. Lows 71 to 76. Northeast winds, around 15 miles per hour. Friday, windward, mostly cloudy, scattered showers. Leeward, mostly clear, isolated showers during the day. Highs 85 to 90. Lows 71 to 76. Northeast winds, around 15 miles per hour. The ultraviolet index for noon October 12th in Honolulu is 10. This corresponds to a very high exposure level. At 5 a.m., at Kahului, clear, and 67 degrees. Relative humidity 81%, dew point 61 degrees. Wind southeast, 3 miles an hour. The barometric pressure 29.95 inches, or 1014.2 millibars, and rising. Molokai Airport, clear, 69. Lanai City, clear, 69. Kapalua, clear, 72. Hilo, clear, 68. Kona, partly cloudy, 75. Bradshaw, clear, 47. Honolulu, partly cloudy, 73. Lihue, partly cloudy, 73. Here are the buoy reports at 5 a.m. Wind speeds are in knots. Buoy 51101, wind east at 10. Buoy 51000, wind east at 16. Buoy 2, wind northeast at 10. Buoy 3, wind northeast at 8. Buoy 4, wind east at 10. Kahului Harbor, southeast at 1. Uvela Buoy, 5 feet, 8 seconds. Buoy data provided by the National Weather Service and the Pacific Islands Ocean Observing System. Here are some wind observations at 5 a.m. Wind speeds are in knots. Kahului southeast at 3. Kahului Harbor northwest at 4. Makapulapai south at 3. Kona east at 5. Hilo southwest at 6. The synopsis for Hawaiian coastal waters. Moderate to locally fresh trade winds continue through Tuesday before decreasing by midweek into the light to moderate range. Slight day-to-day fluctuations are expected, then trades are expected to strengthen towards the end of the week as high pressure builds north of the area. The forecast for Hawaiian waters within 40 nautical miles, including the channels. Today, east winds 15 to 20 knots. Seas 4 to 5 feet. Wave detail, east 4 feet at 7 seconds, south 3 feet at 15 seconds, and northwest 3 feet at 16 seconds. Scattered showers. Tonight, east winds 15 to 20 knots. Seas 4 to 6 feet. Wave detail, east 4 feet at 6 seconds, northwest 4 feet at 15 seconds, and south 3 feet at 14 seconds. Scattered showers. Tuesday, east winds 15 to 20 knots. Seas 5 to 6 feet. Wave detail, east 4 feet.

6 seconds and northwest 4 feet at 14 seconds. Scattered showers. Tuesday night, east wind 7 to 10 knots to Kauai, east 15 to 20 knots elsewhere. Seas 4 to 6 feet. Wave detail, north northwest 4 feet at 13 seconds and east 3 feet at 5 seconds. Isolated showers. Wednesday, east northeast winds 10 to 15 knots. Seas 4 to 5 feet. Isolated showers. Wednesday night, east northeast winds 10 to 15 knots. Seas 4 to 5 feet. Scattered showers. Thursday, east northeast winds 15 to 20 knots. Seas 4 to 6 feet. Scattered showers. Friday, east northeast winds 15 to 20 knots. Seas 5 to 7 feet, building to 7 to 9 feet. Scattered showers. More detailed information is available on our webpage at weather.gov/Hawaii. Issued at 3:06 a.m. The surf forecast for Maui. North facing shores 4 to 6 feet today. 6 to 8 feet Tuesday. West facing shores 2 to 4 feet through Tuesday. South facing shores 5 to 7 feet this morning, then 4 to 6 feet this afternoon. 3 to 5 feet Tuesday morning, then 2 to 4 feet during the afternoon. East facing shores 2 to 4 feet through Tuesday. 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The current time is 6:06 a.m. Hawaii Aleutian Standard Time. Light to moderate background trade winds will prevail, allowing sea breezes to develop in sheltered leeward areas today. A brief increase in windward showers is expected Monday night into Tuesday, especially for the easternmost islands. Moderate trade winds will begin building back into the region during the second half of the week, becoming locally breezy again by the weekend. Here's your Maui community forecast. Issued Monday at 3:03 a.m. Today, sunny. Windward, isolated showers in the afternoon. Breezy. Highs 81 to 86 and 73 to 78 upcountry. East winds 15 to 20 miles per hour. Tonight, mostly clear. Isolated showers windward. Breezy. Lows 70 to 75 and 55 to 60 upcountry. East winds 15 to 20 miles per hour. Tuesday, mostly clear. Scattered showers windward. Isolated showers leeward. Breezy. Highs 81 to 86, lows 69 to 74. Upcountry, highs 72 to 78, lows 52 to 58. East winds 15 to 20 miles per hour. Wednesday, partly cloudy. Isolated showers. Highs 81 to 86, lows 69 to 74. Upcountry, highs 71 to 77, lows 52 to 58. Northeast winds, around 15 miles per hour. Thursday, partly cloudy. Isolated showers. Breezy. Highs 81 to 86, lows 70 to 75. Upcountry, highs 71 to 77, lows 53 to 59. Northeast winds 15 to 20 miles per hour. Friday, mostly clear. Scattered showers windward. Isolated showers leeward. Breezy. Highs 82 to 87, lows 70 to 75. Upcountry, highs 71 to 77, lows 53 to 59. Northeast winds 15 to 20 miles per hour. Here are the forecast high and low temperatures for selected locations. Kahului, high 88, low 73. Hana, high 83, low 71. Haleakala Ranger Station, high 66, low 52. Kapalua, high 84, low 74. Molokai Airport, high 85, low 73. Lanai City, high 75, low 69.

0: at 3:07 a.m. Tides for Kahului. High tide at 3:26 a.m. of 2.6 feet. Low tide at 9:31 a.m. of 0.9 feet. Tides for Kihei and Maui Bay. High tide at 5:18 a.m. of 2.4 feet. Low tide at 10:50 a.m. of 0.5 feet. Tides for Kona. High tide at 4:44 a.m. of 2.2 feet. Low tide at 11:01 a.m. of 0.5 feet. Sunrise this morning at Kahului, 6:21 a.m. Sunset Monday, 6:04 p.m. Sunrise this morning at Haleakala Summit, 6:14 a.m. Sunrise this morning at Kona, 6:18 a.m. Sunset Monday, 6:03 p.m. Here's the forecast for Haleakala Summit. Issued at 3:05 a.m. Today, sunny and breezy. Isolated showers in the afternoon. Highs around 66 at the visitor center to around 68 at the summit. East winds 10 to 20 miles per hour, decreasing to up to 15 miles per hour in the afternoon. Chance of rain 20%. Tonight, mostly clear with isolated showers. Lows around 52 at the visitor center to around 45 at the summit. East winds up to 15 miles per hour. Chance of rain 20%. Tuesday, mostly sunny with isolated showers. High 61 to 80. East winds up to 15 miles per hour in the morning, becoming light. Chance of rain 20%. Tuesday night, mostly clear. Isolated showers after midnight. Lows 43 to 57. Light winds. Chance of rain 20%. Sunrise this morning at Haleakala Summit, 6:14 a.m. For information when a hurricane or tropical storm threatens your area, refer to the following resources. The National Weather Service provides valuable information via the Internet, NOAA Weather Radio, and local telephone recordings. 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Keep a battery-operated or hand-crank radio in your disaster supply kit. Emergency preparedness, the responsibility of each individual. Take time now and be prepared. Here's the forecast for the following county, Big Island, Hawaii. Today, mostly sunny. Scattered showers in the afternoon. Highs 84 to 89. Northeast winds 15 to 20 miles per hour. Tonight, windward, mostly cloudy. Leeward, partly cloudy in the evening, then becoming clear. Scattered showers. Lows 71 to 76. Northeast winds 15 to 20 miles per hour. Tuesday, mostly cloudy windward. Mostly clear leeward. Scattered showers windward. Highs 84 to 89. Lows 71 to 76. Northeast winds 15 to 20 miles per hour. Wednesday, partly cloudy. Leeward, isolated showers during the day. Windward, scattered showers. Highs 84 to 89. Lows 71 to 76. Variable winds to 15 miles per hour. Thursday, partly cloudy. Leeward, isolated showers during the day. Windward, scattered showers. Highs 84 to 89. Lows 71 to 76. Northeast winds, around 15 miles per hour. Friday, windward, mostly cloudy, scattered showers. Leeward, mostly during the day. Highs 85 to 90. Lows 71 to 76. Northeast winds, around 15 miles per hour. 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The current time is 6:14 a.m. Hawaii Aleutian Standard Time. Light to moderate background trade winds will prevail, allowing sea breezes to develop in sheltered leeward areas today. A brief increase in windward showers is expected Monday night into Tuesday, especially for the easternmost islands. Moderate trade winds will begin building back into the region during the second half of the week, becoming locally breezy again by the weekend. Here's your Maui community forecast. Issued Monday at 3:03 a.m. Today, sunny. Windward, isolated showers in the afternoon. Breezy. Highs 81 to 86 and 73 to 78 upcountry. East winds 15 to 20 miles per hour. Tonight, mostly clear. Isolated showers windward. Breezy. Lows 70 to 75 and 55 to 60 upcountry. East winds 15 to 20 miles per hour. Tuesday, mostly clear. Scattered showers windward. Isolated showers leeward. Breezy. Highs 81 to 86, lows 69 to 74. Upcountry, highs 72 to 78, lows 52 to 58. East winds 15 to 20 miles per hour. Wednesday, partly cloudy. Isolated showers. Highs 81 to 86, lows 69 to 74. Upcountry, highs 71 to 77, lows 52 to 58. Northeast winds, around 15 miles per hour. Thursday, partly cloudy. Isolated showers. Breezy. Highs 81 to 86, lows 70 to 75. Upcountry, highs 71 to 77, lows 53 to 59. Northeast winds 15 to 20 miles per hour. Friday, mostly clear. Scattered showers windward. Isolated showers leeward. Breezy. Highs 82 to 87, lows 70 to 75. Upcountry, highs 71 to 77, lows 53 to 59. Northeast winds 15 to 20 miles per hour. Here are the forecast high and low temperatures for selected locations. Kahului, high 88, low 73. Hana, high 83, low 71. Haleakala Ranger Station, high 66, low 52. Kapalua, high 84, low 74. Molokai Airport, high 85, low 73. Lanai City, high 75, low 69. Here's the forecast for Haleakala Summit. Issued at 3:05 a.m. Today, sunny and breezy. Isolated showers in the afternoon. Highs around 66 at the visitor center to around 68 at the summit. East winds 10 to 20 miles per hour, decreasing to up to 15 miles per hour in the afternoon. Chance of rain 20%. Tonight, mostly clear with isolated showers. Lows around 52 at the visitor center to around 45 at the summit. East winds up to 15 miles per hour. Chance of rain 20%. Tuesday, mostly sunny with isolated showers. High 61 to 80. East winds up to 15 miles per hour in the morning, becoming light. Chance of rain 20%. Tuesday night, mostly clear. Isolated showers after midnight. Lows 43 to 57. Light winds. Chance of rain 20%. Sunrise this morning at Haleakala Summit, 6:14 a.m. Here's the forecast for the following county, Big Island, Hawaii. Today, mostly sunny. Scattered showers in the afternoon. Highs 84 to 89. Northeast winds 15 to 20 miles per hour. Tonight, windward, mostly cloudy. Leeward, partly cloudy in the evening, then becoming clear. Scattered showers.
1: lows 71 to 76. Northeast winds 15 to 20 miles per hour. Tuesday, mostly cloudy winds.

leeward, mostly clear leeward, scattered showers windward, highs 84 to 89, lows 71 to 76, northeast winds 15 to 20 miles per hour. Wednesday, partly cloudy, leeward, isolated showers during the day, windward, scattered showers, highs 84 to 89, lows 71 to 76. Variable winds to 15 miles per hour. Thursday, partly cloudy. Leeward, isolated showers during the day. Windward, scattered showers. Highs 84 to 89. Lows 71 to 76. Northeast winds, around 15 miles per hour. Friday, windward, mostly cloudy, scattered showers. Leeward, mostly clear, isolated showers during the day. Highs 85 to 90. Lows 71 to 76. Northeast winds, around 15 miles per hour. The ultraviolet index for noon October 12th in Honolulu is 10. This corresponds to a very high exposure level. At 6 a.m., at Kahului, it was partly cloudy, with a temperature of 65 degrees. The relative humidity was 84%, and the dew point was 60 degrees. The wind was southeast, at 3 miles an hour. The barometric pressure was 29.95 inches, or 1,014.2 millibars, and steady. At Molokai Airport, it was clear, with a temperature of 72 degrees. At Lanai City, under a clear sky, the temperature was 67 degrees. At Kapalua, under a clear sky, the temperature was 72 degrees. At Hilo, it was clear, with a temperature of 68 degrees. At Bradshaw, under a clear sky, the temperature was 46 degrees. At Honolulu, it was partly cloudy, with a temperature of 73 degrees. At Lihue, under a partly cloudy sky, the temperature was 72 degrees. Here are the buoy reports at 6 a.m. Wind speeds are in knots. Buoy 51101, southeast at 10, 6 feet, 13 seconds. Buoy 51000, east at 14, 7 feet, 16 seconds. Buoy 2, northeast at 10, 6 feet, 15 seconds. Buoy 3, northeast at 10, 6 feet, 8 seconds. Buoy 4, wind east at 14. Kahului Harbor, south at 1. Uvala Buoy, 5 feet, 8 seconds. Buoy data provided by the National Weather Service and the Pacific Islands Ocean Observing System. Here are some wind observations at 5 a.m. Wind speeds are in knots. Kahului southeast at 3. Kahului Harbor northwest at 4. Makapulapai south at 3. Kona east at 5. Lilo southwest at 6. The synopsis for Hawaiian coastal waters. Moderate to locally fresh trade winds continue through Tuesday before decreasing by midweek into the light to moderate range. Slight day-to-day fluctuations are expected, then trades are expected to strengthen towards the end of the week as high pressure builds north of the area. The forecast for Hawaiian waters within 40 nautical miles, including the channels. Today, east winds 15 to 20 knots. Seas 4 to 5 feet. Wave detail, east 4 feet at 7 seconds, south 3 feet at 15 seconds, and northwest 3 feet at 16 seconds. Scattered showers. Tonight, east winds 15 to 20 knots. Seas 4 to 6 feet. Wave detail, east 4 feet at 6 seconds, northwest 4 feet at 15 seconds, and south 3 feet at 14 seconds. Scattered showers. Tuesday, east winds 15 to 20 knots. Seas 5 to 6 feet. Wave detail, east 4 feet at 6 seconds and northwest 4 feet at 14 seconds. Scattered showers. Tuesday night, east winds 7 to 10 knots to Kauai, east 15 to 20 knots elsewhere. Seas 4 to 6 feet. Wave detail, north and northwest 4 feet at

13 seconds and east 3 feet at 5 seconds. Isolated showers. Wednesday, east northeast winds 10 to 15 knots. Seas 4 to 5 feet. Isolated showers. Wednesday night, east northeast winds 10 to 15 knots. Seas 4 to 5 feet. Scattered showers. Thursday, east northeast winds 15 to 20 knots. Seas 4 to 6 feet. Scattered showers. Friday, east northeast winds 15 to 20 knots. Seas 5 to 7 feet, building to 7 to 9 feet. Scattered showers. More detailed information is available on our webpage at weather.gov/Hawaii. Issued at 3:06 a.m. The surf forecast for Maui. North facing shores 4 to 6 feet today. 6 to 8 feet Tuesday. West facing shores 2 to 4 feet through Tuesday. South facing shores 5 to 7 feet this morning, then 4 to 6 feet this afternoon. 3 to 5 feet Tuesday morning, then 2 to 4 feet during the afternoon. East facing shores 2 to 4 feet through Tuesday. 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The current time is 6:25 a.m. Hawaii Aleutian Standard Time. Light to moderate background trade winds will prevail, allowing sea breezes to develop in sheltered leeward areas today. A brief increase in windward showers is expected Monday night into Tuesday, especially for the easternmost islands. Moderate trade winds will begin building back into the region during the second half of the week, becoming locally breezy again by the weekend. Here's your Maui community forecast. Issued Monday at 3:03 a.m. Today, sunny. Windward, isolated showers in the afternoon. Breezy. Highs 81 to 86 and 73 to 78 upcountry. East winds 15 to 20 miles per hour. Tonight, mostly clear. Isolated showers windward. Breezy. Lows 70 to 75 and 55 to 60 upcountry. East winds 15 to 20 miles per hour. Tuesday, mostly clear. Scattered showers windward. Isolated showers leeward. Breezy. Highs 81 to 86, lows 69 to 74. Upcountry, highs 72 to 78, lows 52 to 58. East winds 15 to 20 miles per hour. Wednesday, partly cloudy. Isolated showers. Highs 81 to 86, lows 69 to 74. Upcountry, highs 71 to 77, lows 52 to 58. Northeast winds, around 15 miles per hour. Thursday, partly cloudy. Isolated showers. Breezy. Highs 81 to 86, lows 70 to 75. Upcountry, highs 71 to 77, lows 53 to 59. Northeast winds 15 to 20 miles per hour. Friday, mostly clear. Scattered showers windward. Isolated showers leeward. Breezy. Highs 82 to 87, lows 70 to 75. Upcountry, highs 71 to 77, lows 53 to 59. Northeast winds 15 to 20 miles per hour. Here are the forecast high and low temperatures for selected locations. Kahului, high 88, low 73. Hana, high 83, low 71. Haleakala Ranger Station, high 66, low 52. Kapalua, high 84, low 74. Molokai Airport, high 85, low 73. Lanai City, high 75, low 69. Here's the forecast for Haleakala Summit. Issued at 3:05 a.m. Today, sunny and breezy. Isolated showers in the afternoon. Highs around 66 at the visitor center to around 68 at the summit. East winds 10 to 20.

miles per hour decreasing to up to 15 miles per hour in the afternoon. Chance of rain 20%. Tonight, mostly clear with isolated showers. Lows around 52 at the visitor center to around 45 at the summit. East winds up to 15 miles per hour. Chance of rain 20%. Tuesday, mostly sunny with isolated showers. High 61 to 80. East winds up to 15 miles per hour in the morning becoming light. Chance of rain 20%. Tuesday night, mostly clear. Isolated showers after midnight. Lows 43 to 57. Light winds. Chance of rain 20%. Sunrise this morning at Haleakala Summit, 6:14 a.m. Here's the forecast for the following county, Big Island, Hawaii. Today, mostly sunny. Scattered showers in the afternoon. Highs 84 to 89. Northeast winds 15 to 20 miles per hour. Tonight, windward, mostly cloudy. Leeward, partly cloudy in the evening then becoming clear. Scattered showers. Lows 71 to 76. Northeast winds 15 to 20 miles per hour. Tuesday, mostly cloudy windward. Mostly clear leeward. Scattered showers windward. Highs 84 to 89. Lows 71 to 76. Northeast winds 15 to 20 miles per hour. Wednesday, partly cloudy. Leeward, isolated showers during the day. Windward, scattered showers. Highs 84 to 89. Lows 71 to 76. Variable winds to 15 miles per hour. Thursday, partly cloudy. Leeward, isolated showers during the day. Windward, scattered showers. Highs 84 to 89. Lows 71 to 76. Northeast winds, around 15 miles per hour. Friday, windward, mostly cloudy, scattered showers. Leeward, mostly clear, isolated showers during the day. Highs 85 to 90. Lows 71 to 76. Northeast winds, around 15 miles per hour. The National Weather Service urges everyone in Hawaii to be prepared during hurricane season, which runs from beginning of June through the end of November every year. In 1992, Hurricane Iniki was responsible for 5 deaths on Kauai and 1 death on Oahu. The Garden Isle also suffered destruction of property with an estimated $2.4 billion in damage. On average, 4 or 5 tropical cyclones form or move into the central Pacific each year. Now is the time to stock your disaster supply kit and review your family disaster plan. Do not wait until a tropical cyclone forms. The ultraviolet index for noon October 12th in Honolulu is 10. This corresponds to a very high exposure level. At 6 a.m., at Kahului, partly cloudy, and 65 degrees. Relative humidity 84%, dew point 60 degrees. Wind southeast, 3 miles an hour. The barometric pressure 29.95 inches, or 1014.2 millibars, and steady. Molokai Airport, clear, 72. Lanai City, clear, 60,014.2 millibars, and steady. Molokai Airport, clear, 72. Lanai City, clear, 67. Kapalua, clear, 72. Lilo, clear, 68. Bradshaw, clear, 46. Honolulu, partly cloudy, 73. Lihue, partly cloudy, 72. Here are the buoy reports at 6 a.m. Wind speeds are in knots. Buoy 51101, wind east at 10. Buoy 51000, wind east at 14. Buoy 2, wind northeast at 10. Buoy 3, wind east at 8. Buoy 4, wind east at 14. Kahului Harbor, southeast at 4. Uvala buoy, 5 feet.

8 seconds. Buoy data provided by the National Weather Service and the Pacific Islands Ocean Observing System. Here are some wind observations at 6 a.m. Wind speeds are in knots. Kahului southeast at 3. Kahului Harbor northwest at 4. Makapulapai south at 3. Lilo southwest at 7. The synopsis for Hawaiian coastal waters. Gentle to moderate trade winds will increase this afternoon and hold at locally fresh strength through Wednesday. Trade winds will become locally strong Thursday and Friday, then hold through the weekend. The forecast for Hawaiian waters within 40 nautical miles, including the channels. Today, east winds 10 to 15 knots in the morning, increasing to 10 to 20 knots in the afternoon. Seas 5 to 6 feet. Wave detail, east 4 feet at 7 seconds, south 3 feet at 15 seconds, and northwest 3 feet at 16 seconds. Scattered showers, Big Island and Kauai waters. Isolated showers elsewhere. Tonight, east winds 10 to 20 knots. Seas 5 to 7 feet. Wave detail, east 4 feet at 6 seconds, northwest 4 feet at 15 seconds, and south 3 feet at 14 seconds. Scattered showers. Tuesday and Tuesday night, east winds 10 to 20 knots. Seas 5 to 7 feet. Wave detail, east 4 feet at 6 seconds and northwest 4 feet at 14 seconds. Scattered showers. Wednesday and Wednesday night, east-northeast winds 10 to 20 knots. Seas 5 to 6 feet. Isolated showers. Thursday and Friday, east-northeast winds 15 to 20 knots. Seas 4 to 6 feet. Scattered showers. More detailed information is available on our webpage at weather.gov/Hawaii. Issued at 3:06 a.m. The surf forecast for Maui. North-facing shores 4 to 6 feet today. 6 to 8 feet Tuesday. West-facing shores 2 to 4 feet through Tuesday. South-facing shores 5 to 7 feet this morning, then 4 to 6 feet this afternoon. 3 to 5 feet Tuesday morning, then 2 to 4 feet during the afternoon. East-facing shores 2 to 4 feet through Tuesday. Issued at 6:27 a.m. Tides for Kahului. Low tide at 9:31 a.m. of 0.9 feet. High tide at 2:23 p.m. of 1.8 feet. Tides for Kihei and Maunalea Bay. Low tide at 10:50 a.m. of 0.5 feet. High tide at 4:15 p.m. of 1.6 feet. Tides for Kona. Low tide at 11:01 a.m. of 0.5 feet. High tide at 4:01 p.m. of 1.4 feet. Sunrise this morning at Kahului, 6:21 a.m. Sunset Monday, 6:04 p.m. Sunrise this morning at Haleakalā Summit, 6:14 a.m. Sunrise this morning at Kona, 6:18 a.m. Sunset Monday, 6:03 p.m. This is NOAA Weather Radio Station WWG-75 on Mount Haleakalā, serving Maui County, and broadcasting from the National Weather Service Forecast Office in Honolulu. The current time is 6:37 a.m. Hawaii Aleutian Standard Time. Light to moderate background trade winds will prevail, allowing sea breezes to develop in sheltered leeward areas today. A brief increase in windward showers is expected Monday night into Tuesday, especially for the easternmost islands. Moderate trade winds will begin building back into the region during the second half of the week, becoming locally breezy again by the weekend. Here's your Maui community forecast. Issued Monday at 3:03 a.m. Today, sunny. Windward, isolated showers in the afternoon. Breezy. Highs 81 to 86 and 73 to 78 upcountry. East winds 15 to 20 miles per hour. Tonight, mostly clear. Isolated showers windward. Breezy. Lows 70 to 75 and 55 to 60 upcountry. East winds 15 to 20 miles per hour.
Tuesday, mostly clear. Scattered showers windward. Isolated showers leeward. Breezy. Highs 81 to 86, lows 69 to 74. Upcountry, highs 72 to 78, lows 52 to 58. East winds 15 to 20 miles per hour. Wednesday, partly cloudy. Isolated showers. Highs 81 to 86, lows 69 to 74. Upcountry, highs 71 to 77, lows 52 to 58. Northeast winds, around 15 miles per hour. Thursday, partly cloudy. Isolated showers. Breezy. Highs 81 to 86, lows 70 to 75. Upcountry, highs 71 to 77, lows 53 to 59. Northeast winds 15 to 20 miles per hour. Friday, mostly clear. Scattered showers windward. Isolated showers leeward. Breezy. Highs 82 to 87, lows 70 to 75. Upcountry, highs 71 to 77, lows 53 to 59. Northeast winds 15 to 20 miles per hour. Here are the forecast high and low temperatures for selected locations. Kahului, high 88, low 73. Hana, high 83, low 71. Haleakala Law Ranger Station, high 66, low 52. Kapalua, high 84, low 74. Molokati Airport, high 85, low 73. Lanari City, high 75, low 69. Here's the forecast for Haleakala Law Summit. Issued at 3:05 a.m. Today, sunny and breezy. Isolated showers in the afternoon. Highs around 66 at the visitor center to around 68 at the summit. East winds 10 to 20 miles per hour, decreasing to up to 15 miles per hour in the afternoon. Chance of rain 20%. Tonight, mostly clear with isolated showers. Lows around 52 at the visitor center to around 45 at the summit. East winds up to 15 miles per hour. Chance of rain 20%. Tuesday, mostly sunny with isolated showers. High 61 to 80. East winds up to 15 miles per hour in the morning, becoming light. Chance of rain 20%. Tuesday night, mostly clear. Isolated showers after midnight. Lows 43 to 57. Light winds. Chance of rain 20%. Sunrise this morning at Haleakala Summit, 6:14 a.m. Here's the forecast for the following county, Big Island, Hawaii. Today, mostly sunny. Scattered showers in the afternoon. Highs 84 to 89. Northeast winds 15 to 20 miles per hour. Tonight, windward, mostly cloudy. Leeward, partly cloudy in the evening, then becoming clear. Scattered showers. Lows 71 to 76. Northeast winds 15 to 20 miles per hour. Tuesday, mostly cloudy windward. Mostly clear leeward. Scattered showers windward. Highs 84 to 89. Lows 71 to 76. Northeast winds 15 to 20 miles per hour. Wednesday, partly cloudy. Leeward, isolated showers during the day. Windward, scattered showers. Highs 84 to 89. Lows 71 to 76. Variable winds to 15 miles per hour. Thursday, partly cloudy. Leeward, isolated showers during the day. Windward, scattered showers. Highs 84 to 89. Lows 71 to 76. Northeast winds, around 15 miles per hour. Friday, windward, mostly cloudy, scattered showers. Leeward, mostly clear, isolated showers during the day. Highs 85 to 90. Lows 71 to 76. Northeast winds, around 15.

miles per hour. The ultraviolet index for noon October 12th in Honolulu is 10. This corresponds to a very high exposure level. At 6 a.m., at Kahului, partly cloudy, and 65 degrees. Relative humidity 84%, dew point 60 degrees. Wind southeast, 3 miles an hour. The barometric pressure 29.95 inches, or 1,014.2 millibars, and steady. Molokai Airport, clear, 72. Lanai City, clear, 67. Kapalua, clear, 72. Lilo, clear, 68. Bradshaw, clear, 46. Honolulu, partly cloudy, 73. Lihue, partly cloudy, 72. Here are the buoy reports at 6 a.m. Wind speeds are in knots. Buoy 51101, wind east at 10. Buoy 51000, wind east at 14. Buoy 2, wind northeast at 10. Buoy 3, wind east at 8. Buoy 4, wind east at 14. Kahului Harbor, southeast at 4. Uvala Buoy, 5 feet, 8 seconds. Buoy data provided by the National Weather Service and the Pacific Islands Ocean Observing System. Here are some wind observations at 6 a.m. Wind speeds are in knots. Kahului southeast at 3. Kahului Harbor northwest at 4. Makapulapai south at 3. Lilo southwest at 7. The synopsis for Hawaiian coastal waters. Gentle to moderate trade winds will increase this afternoon and hold at locally fresh strength through Wednesday. Trade winds will become locally strong Thursday and Friday, then hold through the weekend. The forecast for Hawaiian waters within 40 nautical miles, including the channels. Today, east winds 10 to 15 knots in the morning, increasing to 10 to 20 knots in the afternoon. Seas 5 to 6 feet. Wave detail, east 4 feet at 7 seconds, south 3 feet at 15 seconds, and northwest 3 feet at 16 seconds. Scattered showers, Big Island and Kauai waters. Isolated showers elsewhere. Tonight, east winds 10 to 20 knots. Seas 5 to 7 feet. Wave detail, east 4 feet at 6 seconds, northwest 4 feet at 15 seconds, and south 3 feet at 14 seconds. Scattered showers. Tuesday and Tuesday night, east winds 10 to 20 knots. Seas 5 to 7 feet. Wave detail, east 4 feet at 6 seconds and northwest 4 feet at 14 seconds. Scattered showers. Wednesday and Wednesday night, east-northeast winds 10 to 20 knots. Seas 5 to 6 feet. Isolated showers. Thursday and Friday, east-northeast winds 15 to 20 knots. Seas 4 to 6 feet. Scattered showers. More detailed information is available on our webpage at weather.gov/Hawaii. Issued at 3:06 a.m. The surf forecast for Maui. North-facing shores 4 to 6 feet today. 6 to 8 feet Tuesday. West-facing shores 2 to 4 feet through Tuesday. South-facing shores 5 to 7 feet this morning, then 4 to 6 feet this afternoon. 3 to 5 feet Tuesday morning, then 2 to 4 feet during the afternoon. East-facing shores 2 to 4 feet through Tuesday. 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The current time is 6:48 a.m. Hawaii Aleutian Standard Time. Light to moderate background trade winds will prevail, allowing sea breezes to develop in sheltered leeward areas today. A brief increase in windward showers is expected Monday night into Tuesday, especially for the easternmost islands. Moderate trade winds will begin building back into the region during the second half of the week, becoming locally breezy again by the weekend. Here's your Maui community forecast. Issued Monday at 3:03 a.m.
Today, sunny. Windward, isolated showers in the afternoon. Breezy. Highs 81 to 86 and 73 to 78 upcountry. East winds 15 to 20 miles per hour. Tonight, mostly clear. Isolated showers windward. Breezy. Lows 70 to 75 and 55 to 60 upcountry. East winds 15 to 20 miles per hour. Tuesday, mostly clear. Scattered showers windward. Isolated showers leeward. Breezy. Highs 81 to 86, lows 69 to 74. Upcountry, highs 72 to 78, lows 52 to 58. East winds 15 to 20 miles per hour. Wednesday, partly cloudy. Isolated showers. Highs 81 to 86, lows 69 to 74. Upcountry, highs 71 to 77, lows 52 to 58. Northeast winds, around 15 miles per hour. Thursday, partly cloudy. Isolated showers. Breezy. Highs 81 to 86, lows 70 to 75. Upcountry, highs 71 to 77, lows 53 to 59. Northeast winds 15 to 20 miles per hour. Friday, mostly clear. Scattered showers windward. Isolated showers leeward. Breezy. Highs 82 to 87, lows 70 to 75. Upcountry, highs 71 to 77, lows 53 to 59. Northeast winds 15 to 20 miles per hour. Here are the forecast high and low temperatures for selected locations. Kahului, high 88, low 73. Hana, high 83, low 71. Haleakala Ranger Station, high 66, low 52. Kapalua, high 84, low 74. Molokati Airport, high 85, low 73. Lanari City, high 75, low 69. Here's the forecast for Haleakala Summit. Issued at 3:05 a.m. Today, sunny and breezy. Isolated showers in the afternoon. Highs around 66 at the visitor center to around 68 at the summit. East winds 10 to 20 miles per hour, decreasing to up to 15 miles per hour in the afternoon. Chance of rain 20%. Tonight, mostly clear with isolated showers. Lows around 52 at the visitor center to around 45 at the summit. East winds up to 15 miles per hour. Chance of rain 20%. Tuesday, mostly sunny with isolated showers. Highs 61 to 80. East winds up to 15 miles per hour in the morning, becoming light. Chance of rain 20%. Tuesday night, mostly clear. Isolated showers after midnight. Lows 43 to 57. Light winds. Chance of rain 20%. Sunrise this morning at Haleakala Summit, 6:14 a.m. Here's the forecast for the following county, Big Island, Hawaii. Today, mostly sunny. Scattered showers in the afternoon. Highs 84 to 89. Northeast winds 15 to 20 miles per hour. Tonight, windward, mostly cloudy. Leeward, partly cloudy in the evening, then becoming clear. Scattered showers. Lows 71 to 76. Northeast winds 15 to 20 miles per hour. Tuesday, mostly cloudy windward. Mostly clear leeward. Scattered showers windward. Highs 84 to 89. Lows 71 to 76. Northeast winds 15 to 20 miles per hour. Wednesday, partly cloudy. Leeward, isolated showers during the day. Windward, scattered showers. Highs 84 to 89. Lows 71 to 76. Variable winds to 15 miles per hour. Thursday, partly cloudy. Leeward, isolated showers during the day.

set. Dew point 60 degrees. Wind southeast, 3 miles an hour. The barometric pressure 29.95 inches or 1,014.2 millibars and steady. Molokati Airport, clear, 72. Lanari City, clear, 67. Kapalua, clear, 72. Lilo, clear, 68. Bradshaw, clear, 46. Honolulu, partly cloudy, 73. Lihue, partly cloudy, 72. Here are the buoy reports at 6 a.m. Wind speeds are in knots. Buoy 51101, wind east at 10. Buoy 51000, wind east at 14. Buoy 2, wind northeast at 10. Buoy 3, wind east at 8. Buoy 4, wind east at 14. Kahului Harbor, southeast at 4. Uvala Buoy, 5 feet, 8 seconds. Buoy data provided by the National Weather Service and the Pacific Islands Ocean Observing System. Issued at 6:27 a.m. Tides for Kahului. Low tide at 9:31 a.m. of 0.9 feet. High tide at 2:23 p.m. of 1.8 feet. Tides for Kihei and Ma'awaya Bay. Low tide at 10:50 a.m. of 0.5 feet. High tide at 4:15 p.m. of 1.6 feet. Tides for Kona. Low tide at 11:01 a.m. of 0.5 feet. High tide at 4:01 p.m. of 1.4 feet. Sunrise this morning at Kahului, 6:21 a.m. Sunset Monday, 6:04 p.m. Sunrise this morning at Haleakala Summit, 6:14 a.m. Sunrise this morning at Kona, 6:18 a.m. Sunset Monday, 6:03 p.m. Here are some wind observations at 6 a.m. Wind speeds are in knots. Kahului southeast at 3. Kahului Harbor northwest at 4. Makapulapai south at 3. Lilo southwest at 7. The synopsis for Hawaiian coastal waters. Gentle to moderate trade winds will increase this afternoon and hold at locally fresh strength through Wednesday. Trade winds will become locally strong Thursday and Friday, then hold through the weekend. The forecast for Hawaiian waters within 40 nautical miles, including the channels. Today, east winds 10 to 15 knots in the morning, increasing to 10 to 20 knots in the afternoon. Seas 5 to 6 feet. Wave detail, east 4 feet at 7 seconds, south 3 feet at 15 seconds, and northwest 3 feet at 16 seconds. Scattered showers, Big Island and Kauai waters. Isolated showers elsewhere. Tonight, east winds 10 to 20 knots. Seas 5 to 7 feet. Wave detail, east 4 feet at 6 seconds, northwest 4 feet at 15 seconds, and south 3 feet at 14 seconds. Scattered showers. Tuesday and Tuesday night, east winds 10 to 20 knots. Seas 5 to 7 feet. Wave detail, east 4 feet at 6 seconds and northwest 4 feet at 14 seconds. Scattered showers. Wednesday and Wednesday night, east-northeast winds 10 to 20 knots. Seas 5 to 6 feet. Isolated showers. Thursday and Friday, east-northeast winds 15 to 20 knots. Seas 4 to 6 feet. Scattered showers. More detailed information is available on our webpage at weather.gov/Hawaii. Issued at 3:06 a.m. The surf forecast for Maui. North-facing shores 4 to 6 feet today. 6 to 8 feet Tuesday. West-facing shores 2 to 4 feet through Tuesday. South-facing shores 5 to 7 feet this morning, then 4 to 6 feet this afternoon. 3 to 5 feet Tuesday morning, then 2 to 4 feet during the afternoon. East-facing shores 2 to 4 feet through Tuesday. 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

The current time is 6:59 a.m. Hawaii Aleutian Standard Time. Like to moderate background trade winds will prevail, allowing sea breezes to develop in sheltered leeward areas today. A brief increase in windward showers is expected Monday night into Tuesday, especially for the easternmost islands. Moderate trade winds will begin building back into the region during the second half of the week, becoming locally breezy again by the weekend. Here's your Maui community forecast. Issued Monday at 3:03 a.m. Today, sunny. Windward, isolated showers in the afternoon. Breezy. Highs 81 to 86 and 73 to 78 upcountry. East winds 15 to 20 miles per hour. Tonight, mostly clear. Isolated showers windward. Breezy. Lows 70 to 75 and 55 to 60 upcountry. East winds 15 to 20 miles per hour. Tuesday, mostly clear. Scattered showers windward. Isolated showers leeward. Breezy. Highs 81 to 86, lows 69 to 74. Upcountry, highs 72 to 78, lows 52 to 58. East winds 15 to 20 miles per hour. Wednesday, partly cloudy. Isolated showers. Highs 81 to 86, lows 69 to 74. Upcountry, highs 71 to 77, lows 52 to 58. Northeast winds, around 15 miles per hour. Thursday, partly cloudy. Isolated showers. Breezy. Highs 81 to 86, lows 70 to 75. Upcountry, highs 71 to 77, lows 53 to 59. Northeast winds 15 to 20 miles per hour. Friday, mostly clear. Scattered showers windward. Isolated showers leeward. Breezy. Highs 82 to 87, lows 70 to 75. Upcountry, highs 71 to 77, lows 53 to 59. Northeast winds 15 to 20 miles per hour. Here are the forecast high and low temperatures for selected locations. Kahului, high 88, low 73. Hana, high 83, low 71. Haleakala Ranger Station, high 66, low 52. Kapalua, high 84, low 74. Molokai Airport, high 85, low 73. Lanai City, high 75, low 69. Here's the forecast for Haleakala Summit. Issued at 3:05 a.m. Today, sunny and breezy. Isolated showers in the afternoon. Highs around 66 at the visitor center to around 68 at the summit. East winds 10 to 20 miles per hour, decreasing to up to 15 miles per hour in the afternoon. Chance of rain 20%. Tonight, mostly clear with isolated showers. Lows around 52 at the visitor center to around 45 at the summit. East winds up to 15 miles per hour. Chance of rain 20%. Tuesday, mostly sunny with isolated showers. High 61 to 80. East winds up to 15 miles per hour in the morning, becoming light. Chance of rain 20%. Tuesday night, mostly clear. Isolated showers after midnight. Lows 43 to 57. Light winds. Chance of rain 20%. Sunrise this morning at Haleakala Summit, 6:14 a.m. Here's the forecast for the following county, Big Island, Hawaii. Today, mostly sunny. Scattered showers in the afternoon. Highs 84 to 89. Northeast winds 15 to 20 miles per hour. Tonight, windward, mostly cloudy. Leeward, partly cloudy in the evening, then becoming clear. Scattered showers. Lows 71 to 76. Northeast winds 15 to 20 miles per hour. Tuesday, mostly cloudy windward. Mostly clear.

westward. Scattered showers windward. Highs 84 to 89. Lows 71 to 76. Northeast winds 15 to 20 miles per hour. Wednesday, partly cloudy. Leeward, isolated showers during the day. Windward, scattered showers. Highs 84 to 89. Lows 71 to 76. Variable winds to 15 miles per hour. Thursday, partly cloudy. Leeward, isolated showers during the day. Windward, scattered showers. Highs 84 to 89. Lows 71 to 76. Northeast winds, around 15 miles per hour. Friday, windward, mostly cloudy, scattered showers. Leeward, mostly clear, isolated showers during the day. Highs 85 to 90. Lows 71 to 76. Northeast winds, around 15 miles per hour. The ultraviolet index for noon October 12th in Honolulu is 10. This corresponds to a very high exposure level. At 6 a.m., at Kahului, partly cloudy, and 65 degrees. Relative humidity 84%, dew point 60 degrees. Wind southeast, 3 miles an hour. The barometric pressure 29.95 inches, or 1014.2 millibars, and steady. Molokai Airport, clear, 72. Lanai City, clear, 67. Kapalua, clear, 72. Hilo, clear, 68. Bradshaw, clear, 46. Honolulu, partly cloudy, 73. Lihue, partly cloudy, 72. Here are the buoy reports at 6 a.m. Wind speeds are in knots. Buoy 51101, wind east at 10. Buoy 51000, wind east at 14. Buoy 2, wind northeast at 10. Buoy 3, wind east at 8. Buoy 4, wind east at 14. Kahului Harbor, southeast at 4. Uvala Buoy, 5 feet, 8 seconds. Buoy data provided by the National Weather Service and the Pacific Islands Ocean Observing System. Here are some wind observations at 6 a.m. Wind speeds are in knots. Kahului southeast at 3. Kahului Harbor northwest at 4. Makapulapai south at 3. Hilo southwest at 7. The synopsis for Hawaiian coastal waters. Gentle to moderate trade winds will increase this afternoon and hold at locally fresh strength through Wednesday. Trade winds will become locally strong Thursday and Friday, then hold through the weekend. The forecast for Hawaiian waters within 40 nautical miles, including the channels. Today, east winds 10 to 15 knots in the morning, increasing to 10 to 20 knots in the afternoon. Seas 5 to 6 feet. Wave detail, east 4 feet at 7 seconds, south 3 feet at 15 seconds, and northwest 3 feet at 16 seconds. Scattered showers, Big Island and Hawaii waters. Isolated showers elsewhere. Tonight, east winds 10 to 20 knots. Seas 5 to 7 feet. Wave detail, east 4 feet at 6 seconds, northwest 4 feet at 15 seconds, and south 3 feet at 14 seconds. Scattered showers. Tuesday and Tuesday night, east winds 10 to 20 knots. Seas 5 to 7 feet. Wave detail, east 4 feet at 6 seconds and northwest 4 feet at 14 seconds. Scattered showers. Wednesday and Wednesday night, east northeast winds 10 to 20 knots. Seas 5 to 6 feet. Isolated showers. Thursday and Friday, east northeast winds 15 to 20 knots. Seas 4 to 6 feet. Scattered showers. More detailed information is available on our webpage at weather.gov/Hawaii. Issued at 3:06 a.m. The surf forecast for Maui. North facing shores 4 to 6 feet today. 6 to 8 feet Tuesday.

facing shores 2 to 4 feet through Tuesday. South facing shores 5 to 7 feet this morning, then 4 to 6 feet this afternoon. 3 to 5 feet Tuesday morning, then 2 to 4 feet during the afternoon. East facing shores 2 to 4 feet through Tuesday. 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The current time is 7:10 a.m. Hawaii Aleutian Standard Time. Light to moderate background trade winds will prevail, allowing sea breezes to develop in sheltered leeward areas today. A brief increase in windward showers is expected Monday night into Tuesday, especially for the easternmost islands. Moderate trade winds will begin building back into the region during the second half of the week, becoming locally breezy again by the weekend. Here's your Maui community forecast. Issued Monday at 3:03 a.m. Today, sunny. Windward, isolated showers in the afternoon. Breezy. Highs 81 to 86 and 73 to 78 upcountry. East winds 15 to 20 miles per hour. Tonight, mostly clear. Isolated showers windward. Breezy. Lows 70 to 75 and 55 to 60 upcountry. East winds 15 to 20 miles per hour. Tuesday, mostly clear. Scattered showers windward. Isolated showers leeward. Breezy. Highs 81 to 86, lows 69 to 74. Upcountry, highs 72 to 78, lows 52 to 58. East winds 15 to 20 miles per hour. Wednesday, partly cloudy. Isolated showers. Highs 81 to 86, lows 69 to 74. Upcountry, highs 71 to 77, lows 52 to 58. Northeast winds, around 15 miles per hour. Thursday, partly cloudy. Isolated showers. Breezy. Highs 81 to 86, lows 70 to 75. Upcountry, highs 71 to 77, lows 53 to 59. Northeast winds 15 to 20 miles per hour. Friday, mostly clear. Scattered showers windward. Isolated showers leeward. Breezy. Highs 82 to 87, lows 70 to 75. Upcountry, highs 71 to 77, lows 53 to 59. Northeast winds 15 to 20 miles per hour. Here are the forecast high and low temperatures for selected locations. Kahului, high 88, low 73. Hana, high 83, low 71. Haleakala Ranger Station, high 66, low 52. Kapalua, high 84, low 74. Molokati Airport, high 85, low 73. Lanai City, high 75, low 69. For information when a hurricane or tropical storm threatens your area, refer to the following resources. The National Weather Service provides valuable information via the Internet, NOAA Weather Radio, and local telephone recordings. 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Emergency preparedness, the responsibility of each individual. Take time now and be prepared. Here's the forecast for Haleakala Summit. Issued at 3:05 a.m. Today, sunny and breezy. Isolated showers in the afternoon. Highs around 66 at the visitor center to around 68 at the summit. East winds 10 to 20 miles per hour, decreasing to up to 15 miles per hour in the afternoon. Chance of rain 20%. Tonight, mostly clear with isolated showers.

Lows around 52 at the visitor center to around 45 at the summit. East winds up to 15 miles per hour. Chance of rain 20%. Tuesday, mostly sunny with isolated showers. High 61 to 80. East winds up to 15 miles per hour in the morning, becoming light. Chance of rain 20%. Tuesday night, mostly clear. Isolated showers after midnight. Lows 43 to 57. Light winds. Chance of rain 20%. Sunrise this morning at Haleakala Summit, 6:14 a.m. Here's the forecast for the following county, Big Island, Hawaii. Today, mostly sunny. Scattered showers in the afternoon. Highs 84 to 89. Northeast winds 15 to 20 miles per hour. Tonight, windward, mostly cloudy. Leeward, partly cloudy in the evening, then becoming clear. Scattered showers. Lows 71 to 76. Northeast winds 15 to 20 miles per hour. Tuesday, mostly cloudy windward. Mostly clear leeward. Scattered showers windward. Highs 84 to 89. Lows 71 to 76. Northeast winds 15 to 20 miles per hour. Wednesday, partly cloudy. Leeward, isolated showers during the day. Windward, scattered showers. Highs 84 to 89. Lows 71 to 76. Variable winds to 15 miles per hour. Thursday, partly cloudy. Leeward, isolated showers during the day. Windward, scattered showers. Highs 84 to 89. Lows 71 to 76. Northeast winds, around 15 miles per hour. Friday, windward, mostly cloudy, scattered showers. Leeward, mostly clear, isolated showers during the day. Highs 85 to 90. Lows 71 to 76. Northeast winds, around 15 miles per hour. The ultraviolet index for noon October 12th in Honolulu is 10. This corresponds to a very high exposure level. At 7 a.m., at Kahului, it was clear, with a temperature of 67 degrees. The relative humidity was 81%, and the dew point was 61 degrees. The wind was calm. The barometric pressure was 29.96 inches, or 1,014.5 millibars, and rising. At Molokaʻi Airport, under a clear sky, the temperature was 73. At Lanai City, clear, and 68 degrees. At Kapalua, under a clear sky, the temperature was 72. At Hilo, under a clear sky, the temperature was 70. At Kona, clear, and 75 degrees. At Honolulu, partly cloudy, and 73 degrees. At Lihue, it was clear, with a temperature of 72. Here are the buoy reports at 7 a.m. Wind speeds are in knots. Buoy 51101, east at 10, 7 feet, 13 seconds. Buoy 51000, east at 14, 7 feet, 8 seconds. Buoy 2, wind northeast at 10. Buoy 3, east at 8, 5 feet, 8 seconds. Buoy 4, wind east at 14. Kahului Harbor, south at 1. Puʻuvela buoy, 5 feet, 8 seconds. Buoy data provided by the National Weather Service and the Pacific Islands Ocean Observing System. Here are some wind observations at 6 a.m. Wind speeds are in knots. Kahului southeast at 3. Kahului Harbor northwest at 4. Makapulapai south at 3. Lilo southwest at 7. The synopsis for Hawaiian coastal waters. Gentle to moderate trade winds will increase this afternoon and hold at locally fresh strength through Wednesday. Trade winds will become locally strong Thursday and Friday, then hold through the weekend. The forecast for Hawaiian waters within 40 nautical miles, including the channels,

today, east winds 10 to 15 knots in the morning, increasing to 10 to 20 knots in the afternoon. Seas 5 to 6 feet. Wave detail, east 4 feet at 7 seconds, south 3 feet at 15 seconds, and northwest 3 feet at 16 seconds. Scattered showers, Big Island and Kauai waters. Isolated showers elsewhere. Tonight, east winds 10 to 20 knots. Seas 5 to 7 feet. Wave detail, east 4 feet at 6 seconds, northwest 4 feet at 15 seconds, and south 3 feet at 14 seconds. Scattered showers. Tuesday and Tuesday night, east winds 10 to 20 knots. Seas 5 to 7 feet. Wave detail, east 4 feet at 6 seconds and northwest 4 feet at 14 seconds. Scattered showers. Wednesday and Wednesday night, east-northeast winds 10 to 20 knots. Seas 5 to 6 feet. Isolated showers. Thursday and Friday, east-northeast winds 15 to 20 knots. Seas 4 to 6 feet. Scattered showers. More detailed information is available on our webpage at weather.gov/Hawaii. Issued at 3:06 a.m. The surf forecast for Maui. North-facing shores 4 to 6 feet today. 6 to 8 feet Tuesday. West-facing shores 2 to 4 feet through Tuesday. South-facing shores 5 to 7 feet this morning, then 4 to 6 feet this afternoon. 3 to 5 feet Tuesday morning, then 2 to 4 feet during the afternoon. East-facing shores 2 to 4 feet through Tuesday. 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The current time is 7:22 a.m. Hawaii Aleutian Standard Time. Light to moderate background trade winds will prevail, allowing sea breezes to develop in sheltered leeward areas today. A brief increase in windward showers is expected Monday night into Tuesday, especially for the easternmost islands. Moderate trade winds will begin building back into the region during the second half of the week, becoming locally breezy again by the weekend. Here's your Maui community forecast. Issued Monday at 3:03 a.m. Today, sunny. Windward, isolated showers in the afternoon. Breezy. Highs 81 to 86 and 73 to 78 upcountry. East winds 15 to 20 miles per hour. Tonight, mostly clear. Isolated showers windward. Breezy. Lows 70 to 75 and 55 to 60 upcountry. East winds 15 to 20 miles per hour. Tuesday, mostly clear. Scattered showers windward. Isolated showers leeward. Breezy. Highs 81 to 86, lows 69 to 74. Upcountry, highs 72 to 78, lows 52 to 58. East winds 15 to 20 miles per hour. Wednesday, partly cloudy. Isolated showers. Highs 81 to 86, lows 69 to 74. Upcountry, highs 71 to 77, lows 52 to 58. Northeast winds, around 15 miles per hour. Thursday, partly cloudy. Isolated showers. Breezy. Highs 81 to 86, lows 70 to 75. Upcountry, highs 71 to 77, lows 53 to 59. Northeast winds 15 to 20 miles per hour. Friday, mostly clear. Scattered showers windward. Isolated showers leeward. Breezy. Highs 82 to 87, lows 70 to 75. Upcountry, highs 71 to 77, lows 53 to 59. Northeast winds 15 to 20 miles per hour. Here are the forecast high and low temperatures for selected locations. Kahului, high 88, low 73. Hana, high 83, low 71. Haleakala Ranger Station, high 66, low 50.

62. Kapalua, high 84, low 74. Molokati Airport, high 85, low 73. Lanati City, high 75, low 69. Here's the forecast for Haleakala Summit. Issued at 3.05 a.m. Today, sunny and breezy. Isolated showers in the afternoon. Highs around 66 at the visitor center to around 68 at the summit. East winds 10 to 20 miles per hour, decreasing to up to 15 miles per hour in the afternoon. Chance of rain 20%. Tonight, mostly clear with isolated showers. Lows around 52 at the visitor center to around 45 at the summit. East winds up to 15 miles per hour. Chance of rain 20%. Tuesday, mostly sunny with isolated showers. High 61 to 80. East winds up to 15 miles per hour in the morning, becoming light. Chance of rain 20%. Tuesday night, mostly clear. Isolated showers after midnight. Lows 43 to 57. Light winds. Chance of rain 20%. Sunrise this morning at Haleakala Summit, 6:14 a.m. Issued at 6:27 a.m. Tides for Kahului. Low tide at 9:31 a.m. of 0.9 feet. High tide at 2:23 p.m. of 1.8 feet. Tides for Kihei and Ma'alaya Bay. Low tide at 10:50 a.m. of 0.5 feet. High tide at 4:15 p.m. of 1.6 feet. Tides for Kona. Low tide at 11:01 a.m. of 0.5 feet. High tide at 4:01 p.m. of 1.4 feet. Sunrise this morning at Kahului, 6:21 a.m. Sunset Monday, 6:04 p.m. Sunrise this morning at Haleakala Summit, 6:14 a.m. Sunrise this morning at Kona, 6:18 a.m. Sunset Monday, 6:03 p.m. Here's the forecast for the following county, Big Island, Hawaii. Today, mostly sunny. Scattered showers in the afternoon. Highs 84 to 89. Northeast winds 15 to 20 miles per hour. Tonight, windward, mostly cloudy. Leeward, partly cloudy in the evening, then becoming clear. Scattered showers. Lows 71 to 76. Northeast winds 15 to 20 miles per hour. Tuesday, mostly cloudy windward. Mostly clear leeward. Scattered showers windward. Highs 84 to 89. Lows 71 to 76. Northeast winds 15 to 20 miles per hour. Wednesday, partly cloudy. Leeward, isolated showers during the day. Windward, scattered showers. Highs 84 to 89. Lows 71 to 76. Variable winds to 15 miles per hour. Thursday, partly cloudy. Leeward, isolated showers during the day. Windward, scattered showers. Highs 84 to 89. Lows 71 to 76. Northeast winds, around 15 miles per hour. Friday, windward, mostly cloudy, scattered showers. Leeward, mostly clear, isolated showers during the day. Highs 85 to 90. Lows 71 to 76. Northeast winds, around 15 miles per hour. The ultraviolet index for noon October 12th in Honolulu is 10. This corresponds to a very high exposure level. At 7 a.m., at Kahului, it was clear, with a temperature of 67 degrees. The relative humidity was 81%, and the dew point was 61 degrees. The wind was calm. The barometric pressure was 29.96 inches, or 1,014.5 millibars, and rising. At Molokati Airport, under a clear sky, the temperature was 73. At Lanati City, clear, and 68 degrees. At Kapalua, under a clear sky, the temperature was

22. At Hilo, under a clear sky, the temperature was 70. At Kona, clear, and 75 degrees. At Honolulu, partly cloudy, and 73 degrees. At Lihue, it was clear, with a temperature of 72. Here are the buoy reports at 7 a.m. Wind speeds are in knots. Buoy 51101, east at 10, 7 feet, 13 seconds. Buoy 51000, east at 14, 7 feet, 8 seconds. Buoy 2, wind northeast at 10. Buoy 3, east at 8, 5 feet, 8 seconds. Buoy 4, wind east at 14. Kahului Harbor, south at 1. Puvela Buoy, 5 feet, 8 seconds. Buoy data provided by the National Weather Service and the Pacific Islands Ocean Observing System. Here are some wind observations at 7 a.m. Wind speeds are in knots. Kahului calm. Kahului Harbor west at 4. Makapulapai southeast at 3. Kona east at 5. Lilo southwest at 6. The National Weather Service urges everyone in Hawaii to be prepared during hurricane season, which runs from beginning of June through the end of November every year. In 1992, Hurricane Iniki was responsible for 5 deaths on Kauai and 1 death on Oahu. The Garden Isle also suffered destruction of property with an estimated $2.4 billion in damage. On average, 4 or 5 tropical cyclones form or move into the Central Pacific each year. Now is the time to stock your disaster supply kit and review your family disaster plan. Do not wait until a tropical cyclone forms. The synopsis for Hawaiian coastal waters. Gentle to moderate trade winds will increase this afternoon and hold at locally fresh strength through Wednesday. Trade winds will become locally strong Thursday and Friday, then hold through the weekend. The forecast for Hawaiian waters within 40 nautical miles, including the channels. Today, east winds 10 to 15 knots in the morning, increasing to 10 to 20 knots in the afternoon. Seas 5 to 6 feet. Wave detail, east 4 feet at 7 seconds, south 3 feet at 15 seconds, and northwest 3 feet at 16 seconds. Scattered showers, Big Island and Kauai waters. Isolated showers elsewhere. Tonight, east winds 10 to 20 knots. Seas 5 to 7 feet. Wave detail, east 4 feet at 6 seconds, northwest 4 feet at 15 seconds, and south 3 feet at 14 seconds. Scattered showers. Tuesday and Tuesday night, east winds 10 to 20 knots. Seas 5 to 7 feet. Wave detail, east 4 feet at 6 seconds and northwest 4 feet at 14 seconds. Winds 10 to 20 knots. Seas 5 to 7 feet. Wave detail, east 4 feet at 6 seconds and northwest 4 feet at 14 seconds. Scattered showers. Wednesday and Wednesday night, east-northeast winds 10 to 20 knots. Seas 5 to 6 feet. Isolated showers. Thursday and Friday, east-northeast winds 15 to 20 knots. Seas 4 to 6 feet. Scattered showers. More detailed information is available on our webpage at weather.gov/Hawaii. Issued at 3:06 a.m. The surf forecast for Maui. North-facing shores 4 to 6 feet today. 6 to 8 feet Tuesday. West-facing shores 2 to 4 feet through Tuesday. South-facing shores 5 to 7 feet this morning, then 4 to 6 feet this afternoon. 3 to 5 feet Tuesday morning, then 2 to 4 feet during the afternoon. East-facing shores 2 to 4 feet through Tuesday. 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The current time is 7:34 a.m. Hawaii Aleutian Standard Time. Light to moderate background trade winds will prevail, allowing sea breezes to develop in sheltered leeward areas today. A brief increase.

windward showers is expected Monday night into Tuesday, especially for the easternmost islands. Moderate trade winds will begin building back into the region during the second half of the week, becoming locally breezy again by the weekend. Here's your Maui community forecast. Issued Monday at 3:03 a.m. Today, sunny. Windward, isolated showers in the afternoon. Breezy. Highs 81 to 86 and 73 to 78 upcountry. East winds 15 to 20 miles per hour. Tonight, mostly clear. Isolated showers windward. Breezy. Lows 70 to 75 and 55 to 60 upcountry. East winds 15 to 20 miles per hour. Tuesday, mostly clear. Scattered showers windward. Isolated showers leeward. Breezy. Highs 81 to 86, lows 69 to 74. Upcountry, highs 72 to 78, lows 52 to 58. East winds 15 to 20 miles per hour. Wednesday, partly cloudy. Isolated showers. Highs 81 to 86, lows 69 to 74. Upcountry, highs 71 to 77, lows 52 to 58. Northeast winds, around 15 miles per hour. Thursday, partly cloudy. Isolated showers. Breezy. Highs 81 to 86, lows 70 to 75. Upcountry, highs 71 to 77, lows 53 to 59. Northeast winds 15 to 20 miles per hour. Friday, mostly clear. Scattered showers windward. Isolated showers leeward. Breezy. Highs 82 to 87, lows 70 to 75. Upcountry, highs 71 to 77, lows 53 to 59. Northeast winds 15 to 20 miles per hour. Here are the forecast high and low temperatures for selected locations. Kahului, high 88, low 73. Hana, high 83, low 71. Haleakala Ranger Station, high 66, low 52. Kapalua, high 84, low 74. Molokati Airport, high 85, low 73. Lanari City, high 75, low 69. Here's the forecast for Haleakala Summit. Issued at 3:05 a.m. Today, sunny and breezy. Isolated showers in the afternoon. Highs around 66 at the visitor center to around 68 at the summit. East winds 10 to 20 miles per hour, decreasing to up to 15 miles per hour in the afternoon. Chance of rain 20%. Tonight, mostly clear with isolated showers. Lows around 52 at the visitor center to around 45 at the summit. East winds up to 15 miles per hour. Chance of rain 20%. Tuesday, mostly sunny with isolated showers. High 61 to 80. East winds up to 15 miles per hour in the morning, becoming light. Chance of rain 20%. Tuesday night, mostly clear. Isolated showers after midnight. Lows 43 to 57. Light winds. Chance of rain 20%. Sunrise this morning at Haleakala Summit, 6:14 a.m. Here's the forecast for the following county, Big Island, Hawaii. Today, mostly sunny. Scattered showers in the afternoon. Highs 84 to 89. Northeast winds 15 to 20 miles per hour. Tonight, windward, mostly cloudy. Leeward, partly cloudy in the evening, then becoming clear. Scattered showers. Lows 71 to 76. Northeast winds 15 to 20 miles per hour. Tuesday, mostly cloudy windward. Mostly clear leeward. Scattered showers windward. Highs 84 to 89. Lows 71 to 76. Northeast winds 15 to 20 miles per hour. Wednesday, partly cloudy.

Leeward, isolated showers during the day. Windward, scattered showers. Highs 84 to 89. Lows 71 to 76. Variable winds to 15 miles per hour. Thursday, partly cloudy. Leeward, isolated showers during the day. Windward, scattered showers. Highs 84 to 89. Lows 71 to 76. Northeast winds, around 15 miles per hour. Friday, windward, mostly cloudy, scattered showers. Leeward, mostly clear, isolated showers during the day. Highs 85 to 90. Lows 71 to 76. Northeast winds, around 15 miles per hour. The ultraviolet index for noon October 12th in Honolulu is 10. This corresponds to a very high exposure level. At 7 a.m. at Kahului, clear, and 67 degrees. Relative humidity 81%, dew point 61 degrees. Wind calm. The barometric pressure 29.96 inches, or 1,014.5 millibars, in rising. Molokai Airport, clear, 73. Lanai City, clear, 68. Kapalua, clear, 72. Hilo, clear, 70. Kona, clear, 75. Bradshaw, clear, 49. Honolulu, partly cloudy, 73. Lihue, clear, 72. Here are the buoy reports at 7 a.m. Wind speeds are in knots. Buoy 51101, wind east at 10. Buoy 51000, wind east at 14. Buoy 2, wind northeast at 10. Buoy 3, wind east at 10. Buoy 4, wind east at 16. Kahului Harbor, calm. Uvala buoy, 5 feet, 8 seconds. Buoy data provided by the National Weather Service and the Pacific Islands Ocean Observing System. Here are some wind observations at 7 a.m. Wind speeds are in knots. Kahului calm. Kahului Harbor west at 4. Makapulapai southeast at 3. Kona east at 5. Hilo southwest at 6. Here are some wind observations at 7 a.m. Wind speeds are in knots. Kahului calm. Kahului Harbor west at 4. Makapulapai southeast at 3. Kona east at 5. Hilo southwest at 6. The synopsis for Hawaiian coastal waters. Gentle to moderate trade winds will increase this afternoon and hold at locally fresh strength through Wednesday. Trade winds will become locally strong Thursday and Friday, then hold through the weekend. The forecast for Hawaiian waters within 40 nautical miles, including the channels. Today, east winds 10 to 15 knots in the morning, increasing to 10 to 20 knots in the afternoon. Seas 5 to 6 feet. Wave detail, east 4 feet at 7 seconds, south 3 feet at 15 seconds, and northwest 3 feet at 16 seconds. Scattered showers, Big Island and Kauai waters. Isolated showers elsewhere. Tonight, east winds 10 to 20 knots. Seas 5 to 7 feet. Wave detail, east 4 feet at 6 seconds, northwest 4 feet at 15 seconds, and south 3 feet at 14 seconds. Scattered showers. Tuesday and Tuesday night, east winds 10 to 20 knots. Seas 5 to 7 feet. Wave detail, east 4 feet at 6 seconds and northwest 4 feet at 14 seconds. Scattered showers. Wednesday and Wednesday night, east northeast winds 10 to 20 knots. Seas 5 to 6 feet. Isolated showers. Thursday and Friday, east northeast winds 15 to 20 knots. Seas 4 to 6 feet. Scattered showers. More detailed information is available on our webpage at weather.gov/Hawaii. Issued at 3:06 a.m. The surf forecast for Maui. North facing shores 4.

6 feet today. 6 to 8 feet Tuesday. West facing shores 2 to 4 feet through Tuesday. South facing shores 5 to 7 feet this morning, then 4 to 6 feet this afternoon. 3 to 5 feet Tuesday morning, then 2 to 4 feet during the afternoon. East facing shores 2 to 4 feet through Tuesday. 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The current time is 7:45 a.m. Hawaii Aleutian Standard Time. Light to moderate background trade winds will prevail, allowing sea breezes to develop in sheltered leeward areas today. A brief increase in windward showers is expected Monday night into Tuesday, especially for the easternmost islands. Moderate trade winds will begin building back into the region during the second half of the week, becoming locally breezy again by the weekend. Here's your Maui community forecast. Issued Monday at 3:03 a.m. Today, sunny. Windward, isolated showers in the afternoon. Breezy. Highs 81 to 86 and 73 to 78 upcountry. East winds 15 to 20 miles per hour. Tonight, mostly clear. Isolated showers windward. Breezy. Lows 70 to 75 and 55 to 60 upcountry. East winds 15 to 20 miles per hour. Tuesday, mostly clear. Scattered showers windward. Isolated showers leeward. Breezy. Highs 81 to 86, lows 69 to 74. Upcountry, highs 72 to 78, lows 52 to 58. East winds 15 to 20 miles per hour. Wednesday, partly cloudy. Isolated showers. Highs 81 to 86, lows 69 to 74. Upcountry, highs 71 to 77, lows 52 to 58. Northeast winds, around 15 miles per hour. Thursday, partly cloudy. Isolated showers. Breezy. Highs 81 to 86, lows 70 to 75. Upcountry, highs 71 to 77, lows 53 to 59. Northeast winds 15 to 20 miles per hour. Friday, mostly clear. Scattered showers windward. Isolated showers leeward. Breezy. Highs 82 to 87, lows 70 to 75. Upcountry, highs 71 to 77, lows 53 to 59. Northeast winds 15 to 20 miles per hour. Here are the forecast high and low temperatures for selected locations. Kahului, high 88, low 73. Hana, high 83, low 71. Haleakala Ranger Station, high 66, low 52. Kapalua, high 84, low 74. Molokai Airport, high 85, low 73. Lanai City, high 75, low 69. Here's the forecast for Haleakala Summit. Issued at 3:05 a.m. Today, sunny and breezy. Isolated showers in the afternoon. Highs around 66 at the visitor center to around 68 at the summit. East winds 10 to 20 miles per hour decreasing to up to 15 miles per hour in the afternoon. Chance of rain 20%. Tonight, mostly clear with isolated showers. Lows around 52 at the visitor center to around 45 at the summit. East winds up to 15 miles per hour. Chance of rain 20%. Tuesday, mostly sunny with isolated showers. High 61 to 80. East winds up to 15 miles per hour in the morning becoming light. Chance of rain 20%. Tuesday night, mostly clear. Isolated showers after midnight. Lows 43 to 57. Light winds. Chance of rain 20%. Sunrise this morning at Haleakala Summit, 6:14 a.m. Here's the forecast for the following counties.
Big Island, Hawaii. Today, mostly sunny. Scattered showers in the afternoon. Highs 84 to 89. Northeast winds 15 to 20 miles per hour. Tonight, windward, mostly cloudy. Leeward, partly cloudy in the evening, then becoming clear. Scattered showers. Lows 71 to 76. Northeast winds 15 to 20 miles per hour. Tuesday, mostly cloudy windward. Mostly clear leeward. Scattered showers windward. Highs 84 to 89. Lows 71 to 76. Northeast winds 15 to 20 miles per hour. Wednesday, partly cloudy. Leeward, isolated showers during the day. Windward, scattered showers. Highs 84 to 89. Lows 71 to 76. Variable winds to 15 miles per hour. Thursday, partly cloudy. Leeward, isolated showers during the day. Windward, scattered showers. Highs 84 to 89. Lows 71 to 76. Northeast winds, around 15 miles per hour. Friday, windward, mostly cloudy, scattered showers. Leeward, mostly clear, isolated showers during the day. Highs 85 to 90. Lows 71 to 76. Northeast winds, around 15 miles per hour. The ultraviolet index for noon October 12th in Honolulu is 10. This corresponds to a very high exposure level. At 7 a.m. at Kahului, clear, and 67 degrees. Relative humidity 81%, dew point 61 degrees. Wind calm. The barometric pressure 29.96 inches, or 1014.5 millibars, and rising. Molokai Airport, clear, 73. Lanai City, clear, 68. Kapalua, clear, 72. Lilo, clear, 70. Kona, clear, 75. Bradshaw, clear, 49. Honolulu, partly cloudy, 73. Lihue, clear, 72. Here are the buoy reports at 7 a.m. Wind speeds are in knots. Buoy 51101, wind east at 10. Buoy 51000, wind east at 14. Buoy 2, wind northeast at 10. Buoy 3, wind east at 10. Buoy 4, wind east at 16. Kahului Harbor, calm. Pu'uvela buoy, 5 feet, 8 seconds. Buoy data provided by the National Weather Service and the Pacific Islands Ocean Observing System. Here are some wind observations at 7 a.m. Wind speeds are in knots. Kahului calm. Kahului Harbor west at 4. Makapulapai southeast at 3. Kona east at 5. Hilo southwest at 6. The synopsis for Hawaiian coastal waters. Gentle to moderate trade winds will increase this afternoon and hold at locally fresh strength through Wednesday. Trade winds will become locally strong Thursday and Friday, then hold through the weekend. The forecast for Hawaiian waters within 40 nautical miles, including the channels. Today, east winds 10 to 15 knots in the morning, increasing to 10 to 20 knots in the afternoon. Seas 5 to 6 feet. Wave detail, east 4 feet at 7 seconds, south 3 feet at 15 seconds, and northwest 3 feet at 16 seconds. Scattered showers, Big Island and Kauai waters. Isolated showers elsewhere. Tonight, east winds 10 to 20 knots. Seas 5 to 7 feet. Wave detail, east 4 feet at 6 seconds, northwest 4 feet at 15 seconds, and south 3 feet at 14 seconds. Scattered showers. Tuesday and Tuesday night, east winds 10 to 20 knots. Seas 5 to 7 feet. Wave detail, east 4 feet at 6 seconds and northwest 4 feet at 14 seconds. Scattered showers.

south-facing shores 5 to 7 feet this morning, then 4 to 6 feet this afternoon. 4 to 6 feet Tuesday. East-facing shores 2 to 4 feet through Tuesday. 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Low tide at 9:31 a.m. of 0.9 feet. High tide at 2:23 p.m. of 1.8 feet. Tides for Kihei and Ma'awaya Bay. Low tide at 10:50 a.m. of 0.5 feet. 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High tide at 4:01 p.m. of 1.4 feet. Sunrise this morning at Kahului, 6:21 a.m. Sunset Monday, 6:04 p.m. Sunrise this morning at Haleakala Summit, 6:14 a.m. Sunrise this morning at Kona, 6:18 a.m. Sunset Monday, 6:03 p.m. The current time is 7:56 a.m. Hawaii Aleutian Standard Time. Light to moderate background trade winds will prevail, allowing sea breezes to develop in sheltered leeward areas today. A brief increase in windward showers is expected Monday night into Tuesday, especially for the easternmost islands. Moderate trade winds will begin building back into the region during the second half of the week, becoming locally breezy again by the weekend. Here's your Maui community forecast. Issued Monday at 3:03 a.m. Today, sunny. Windward, isolated showers in the afternoon. Breezy. Highs 81 to 86 and 73 to 78 upcountry. East winds 15 to 20 miles per hour. Tonight, mostly clear. Isolated showers windward. Breezy. Lows 70 to 75 and 55 to 60 upcountry. East winds 15 to 20 miles per hour. Tuesday, mostly clear. Scattered showers windward. Isolated showers leeward. Breezy. Highs 81 to 86, lows 69 to 74. Upcountry, highs 72 to 78, lows 52 to 58. East winds 15 to 20 miles per hour. Wednesday, partly cloudy. Isolated showers. Highs 81 to 86, lows 69 to 74. Upcountry, highs 71 to 77, lows 52 to 58. Northeast winds, around 15 miles per hour. Thursday, partly cloudy. Isolated showers. Breezy. Highs 81 to 86, lows 70 to 75. Upcountry, highs 71 to 77, lows 53 to 59. Northeast winds 15 to 20 miles per hour. Friday, mostly clear. Scattered showers windward. Isolated showers leeward. Breezy. Highs 82 to 87, lows 70 to 75. Upcountry, highs 71 to 77, lows 53 to 59. Northeast winds 15 to 20 miles per hour. Here are the forecast high and low temperatures for selected locations. Kahului, high 88, low 73. Hana, high 83, low 71. Haleakala Ranger Station, high 66, low 52. Kapalua, high 84, low 74. Molokai Airport, high 85, low 73. Lanai City, high 75, low 69. Here's the forecast for Haleakala Summit. Issued at 3:05 a.m. Today, sunny and breezy. Isolated showers in the afternoon. Highs around 66 at the visitor center to around 68 at the summit. East winds 10 to 20 miles per hour decreasing to up to 15 miles per hour in the afternoon. Chance of rain 20%. Tonight, mostly clear with isolated showers.

Lows around 52 at the visitor center to around 45 at the summit. East winds up to 15 miles per hour. Chance of rain 20%. Tuesday, mostly sunny with isolated showers. High 61 to 80. East winds up to 15 miles per hour in the morning, becoming light. Chance of rain 20%. Tuesday night, mostly clear. Isolated showers after midnight. Lows 43 to 57. Light winds. Chance of rain 20%. Sunrise this morning at Haleakala Summit, 6:14 a.m. Here's the forecast for the following county, Big Island, Hawaii. Today, mostly sunny. Scattered showers in the afternoon. Highs 84 to 89. Northeast winds 15 to 20 miles per hour. Tonight, windward, mostly cloudy. Leeward, partly cloudy in the evening, then becoming clear. Scattered showers. Lows 71 to 76. Northeast winds 15 to 20 miles per hour. Tuesday, mostly cloudy windward. Mostly clear leeward. Scattered showers windward. Highs 84 to 89. Lows 71 to 76. Northeast winds 15 to 20 miles per hour. Wednesday, partly cloudy. Leeward, isolated showers during the day. Windward, scattered showers. Highs 84 to 89. Lows 71 to 76. Variable winds to 15 miles per hour. Thursday, partly cloudy. Leeward, isolated showers during the day. Windward, scattered showers. Highs 84 to 89. Lows 71 to 76. Northeast winds, around 15 miles per hour. Friday, windward, mostly cloudy, scattered showers. Leeward, mostly clear, isolated showers during the day. Highs 85 to 90. Lows 71 to 76. Northeast winds, around 15 miles per hour. The ultraviolet index for noon October 12th in Honolulu is 10. This corresponds to a very high exposure level. At 7 a.m., at Kahului, clear, and 67 degrees. Relative humidity 81%, dew point 61 degrees. Wind calm. The barometric pressure 29.96 inches, or 1,014.5 millibars, and rising. Molokai Airport, clear, 73. Lanai City, clear, 68. Kapalua, clear, 72. Hilo, clear, 70. Kona, clear, 75. Bradshaw, clear, 49. Honolulu, partly cloudy, 73. Lihue, clear, 72. Here are the buoy reports at 7 a.m. Wind speeds are in knots. Buoy 51101, wind east at 10. Buoy 51000, wind east at 14. Buoy 2, wind northeast at 10. Buoy 3, wind east at 10. Buoy 4, wind east at 16. Kahului Harbor, calm. Puvela buoy, 5 feet, 8 seconds. Buoy data provided by the National Weather Service and the Pacific Islands Ocean Observing System. Here are some wind observations at 7 a.m. Wind speeds are in knots. Kahului calm. Kahului Harbor west at 4. Makapulapai southeast at 3. Kona east at 5. Hilo southwest at 6. The synopsis for Hawaiian coastal waters. Gentle to moderate trade winds will increase this afternoon and hold at locally fresh strength through Wednesday. Trade winds will become locally strong Thursday and Friday, then hold through the weekend. The forecast for Hawaiian waters within 40 nautical miles, including the channels. Today, east winds 10 to 15 knots in the morning, increasing to 10 to 20 knots in the afternoon. Seas 5 to 6 feet. Wave detail, east 4 feet at

7 seconds, south 3 feet at 15 seconds, and northwest 3 feet at 16 seconds. Scattered showers, Big Island in Kauai waters. Isolated showers elsewhere. Tonight, east winds 10 to 20 knots. Seas 5 to 7 feet. Wave detail, east 4 feet at 6 seconds, northwest 4 feet at 15 seconds, and south 3 feet at 14 seconds. Scattered showers. Tuesday and Tuesday night, east winds 10 to 20 knots. Seas 5 to 7 feet. Wave detail, east 4 feet at 6 seconds and northwest 4 feet at 14 seconds. Scattered showers. Wednesday and Wednesday night, east northeast winds 10 to 20 knots. Seas 5 to 6 feet. Isolated showers. Thursday and Friday, east northeast winds 15 to 20 knots. Seas 4 to 6 feet. Scattered showers. More detailed information is available on our webpage at weather.gov/Hawaii. Issued at 7:47 a.m. The surf forecast for Maui. North facing shores 3 to 5 feet today. 4 to 6 feet Tuesday morning, then 5 to 7 feet during the afternoon. West facing shores 2 to 4 feet this morning, then 1 to 3 feet this afternoon. 1 to 3 feet Tuesday morning, then 2 to 4 feet during the afternoon. South facing shores 5 to 7 feet this morning, then 4 to 6 feet this afternoon. 4 to 6 feet Tuesday. East facing shores 2 to 4 feet through Tuesday. 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The current time is 8:07 a.m. Hawaii Aleutian Standard Time. Light to moderate background trade winds will prevail, allowing sea breezes to develop in sheltered leeward areas today. A brief increase in windward showers is expected Monday night into Tuesday, especially for the easternmost islands. Moderate trade winds will begin building back into the region during the second half of the week, becoming locally breezy again by the weekend. Here's your Maui community forecast. Issued Monday at 3:03 a.m. Today, sunny. Windward, isolated showers in the afternoon. Breezy. Highs 81 to 86 and 73 to 78 upcountry. East winds 15 to 20 miles per hour. Tonight, mostly clear. Isolated showers windward. Breezy. Lows 70 to 75 and 55 to 60 upcountry. East winds 15 to 20 miles per hour. Tuesday, mostly clear. Scattered showers windward. Isolated showers leeward. Breezy. Highs 81 to 86, lows 69 to 74. Upcountry, highs 72 to 78, lows 52 to 58. East winds 15 to 20 miles per hour. Wednesday, partly cloudy. Isolated showers. Highs 81 to 86, lows 69 to 74. Upcountry, highs 71 to 77, lows 52 to 58. Northeast winds, around 15 miles per hour. Thursday, partly cloudy. Isolated showers. Breezy. Highs 81 to 86, lows 70 to 75. Upcountry, highs 71 to 77, lows 53 to 59. Northeast winds 15 to 20 miles per hour. Friday, mostly clear. Scattered showers windward. Isolated showers leeward. Breezy. Highs 82 to 87, lows 70 to 75. Upcountry, highs 71 to 77, lows 53 to 59. Northeast winds 15 to 20 miles per hour. Here are the forecast high and low temperatures for selected locations. Kahului, high 88, low 73. Hana, high 83, low 71. Haleakala Ranger Station, high 66, low 52. Kapalua, high 84, low 74.

Molokati Airport, high 85, low 73. Lanati City, high 75, low 69. Here's the forecast for Haleakala Summit. Issued at 3.05 a.m. Today, sunny and breezy. Isolated showers in the afternoon. Highs around 66 at the visitor center to around 68 at the summit. East winds 10 to 20 miles per hour, decreasing to up to 15 miles per hour in the afternoon. Chance of rain 20%. Tonight, mostly clear with isolated showers. Lows around 52 at the visitor center to around 45 at the summit. East winds up to 15 miles per hour. Chance of rain 20%. Tuesday, mostly sunny with isolated showers. High 61 to 80. East winds up to 15 miles per hour in the morning, becoming light. Chance of rain 20%. Tuesday night, mostly clear. Isolated showers after midnight. Lows 43 to 57. Light winds. Chance of rain 20%. Sunrise this morning at Haleakala Summit, 6:14 a.m. For information when a hurricane or tropical storm threatens your area, refer to the following resources. The National Weather Service provides valuable information via the Internet, NOAA weather radio, and local telephone recordings. 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Keep a battery-operated or hand-crank radio in your disaster supply kit. Emergency preparedness, the responsibility of each individual. Take time now and be prepared. Here's the forecast for the following county, Big Island, Hawaii. Today, mostly sunny. Scattered showers in the afternoon. Highs 84 to 89. Northeast winds 15 to 20 miles per hour. Tonight, windward, mostly cloudy. Leeward, partly cloudy in the evening, then becoming clear. Scattered showers. Lows 71 to 76. Northeast winds 15 to 20 miles per hour. Tuesday, mostly cloudy windward. Mostly clear leeward. Scattered showers windward. Highs 84 to 89. Lows 71 to 76. Northeast winds 15 to 20 miles per hour. Wednesday, partly cloudy. Leeward, isolated showers during the day. Windward, scattered showers. Highs 84 to 89. Lows 71 to 76. Variable winds to 15 miles per hour. Thursday, partly cloudy. Leeward, isolated showers during the day. Windward, scattered showers. Highs 84 to 89. Lows 71 to 76. Northeast winds, around 15 miles per hour. Friday, windward, mostly cloudy, scattered showers. Leeward, mostly clear, isolated showers during the day. Highs 85 to 90. Lows 71 to 76. Northeast winds, around 15 miles per hour. 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The current time is 8:14 a.m. Hawaii Aleutian Standard Time. Light to moderate background trade winds will prevail, allowing sea breezes to develop in sheltered leeward areas today. A brief increase in windward showers is expected Monday night into Tuesday, especially for the easternmost islands. Moderate trade winds will begin building back into the region during the second half of the week, becoming locally breezy again by the weekend. Here's your Maui community forecast. Issued Monday at 3:03 a.m. Today, sunny. Windward, isolated showers in the afternoon. Breezy.

highs 81 to 86 and 73 to 78 upcountry. East winds 15 to 20 miles per hour. Tonight, mostly clear. Isolated showers windward. Breezy. Lows 70 to 75 and 55 to 60 upcountry. East winds 15 to 20 miles per hour. Tuesday, mostly clear. Scattered showers windward. Isolated showers leeward. Breezy. Highs 81 to 86, lows 69 to 74. Upcountry, highs 72 to 78, lows 52 to 58. East winds 15 to 20 miles per hour. Wednesday, partly cloudy. Isolated showers. Highs 81 to 86, lows 69 to 74. Upcountry, highs 71 to 77, lows 52 to 58. Northeast winds, around 15 miles per hour. Thursday, partly cloudy. Isolated showers. Breezy. Highs 81 to 86, lows 70 to 75. Upcountry, highs 71 to 77, lows 53 to 59. Northeast winds 15 to 20 miles per hour. Friday, mostly clear. Scattered showers windward. Isolated showers leeward. Breezy. Highs 82 to 87, lows 70 to 75. Upcountry, highs 71 to 77, lows 53 to 59. Northeast winds 15 to 20 miles per hour. Here are the forecast high and low temperatures for selected locations. Kahului, high 88, low 73. Hana, high 83, low 71. Haleakala Ranger Station, high 66, low 52. Kapalua, high 84, low 74. Molokati Airport, high 85, low 73. Lanari City, high 75, low 69. Here's the forecast for Haleakala Summit. Issued at 3.05 a.m. Today, sunny and breezy. Isolated showers in the afternoon. Highs around 66 at the visitor center to around 68 at the summit. East winds 10 to 20 miles per hour, decreasing to up to 15 miles per hour in the afternoon. Chance of rain 20%. Tonight, mostly clear with isolated showers. Lows around 52 at the visitor center to around 45 at the summit. East winds up to 15 miles per hour. Chance of rain 20%. Tuesday, mostly sunny with isolated showers. High 61 to 80. East winds up to 15 miles per hour in the morning, becoming light. Chance of rain 20%. Tuesday night, mostly clear. Isolated showers after midnight. Lows 43 to 57. Light winds. Chance of rain 20%. Sunrise this morning at Haleakala Summit, 6:14 a.m. Here's the forecast for the following county, Big Island, Hawaii. Today, mostly sunny. Scattered showers in the afternoon. Highs 84 to 89. Northeast winds 15 to 20 miles per hour. Tonight, windward, mostly cloudy. Leeward, partly cloudy in the evening, then becoming clear. Scattered showers. Lows 71 to 76. Northeast winds 15 to 20 miles per hour. Tuesday, mostly cloudy windward. Mostly clear leeward. Scattered showers windward. Highs 84 to 89. Lows 71 to 76. Northeast winds 15 to 20 miles per hour. Wednesday, partly cloudy. Leeward, isolated showers during the day. Windward, scattered showers. Highs 84 to 89. Lows 71 to 76. Variable winds to 15 miles per hour. Thursday, partly cloudy. Leeward, isolated showers during the day. Windward, scattered showers. Highs 84 to 89. Lows 71.

to 76. Northeast winds, around 15 miles per hour. Friday, windward, mostly cloudy, scattered showers. Leeward, mostly clear, isolated showers during the day. Highs 85 to 90. Lows 71 to 76. Northeast winds, around 15 miles per hour. The ultraviolet index for noon October 12th in Honolulu is 10. This corresponds to a very high exposure level. At 8 a.m., at Kahului, the sky was sunny, with a temperature of 78 degrees. The relative humidity was 66%, and the dew point was 66 degrees. The wind was north, at 8 miles an hour. The barometric pressure was 29.98 inches, or 1,015.2 millibars, and rising. At Molokaʻi Airport, the sky was sunny, and the temperature was 78. At Lanai City, sunny, and 73 degrees. At Kapalua, the sky was sunny, and the temperature was 79. At Hilo, the sky was sunny, and the temperature was 76. At Kona, sunny, and 81 degrees. At Bradshaw, the sky was sunny, and the temperature was 57. At Honolulu, mostly sunny, and 78 degrees. At Lihue, it was mostly sunny, with a temperature of 76. Here are the buoy reports at 8 a.m. Wind speeds are in knots. Buoy 51101, east at 10, 6 feet, 13 seconds. Buoy 51000, wind east at 14. Buoy 2, wind northeast at 10. Buoy 3, east at 10, 6 feet, 15 seconds. Buoy 4, wind east at 16. Kahului Harbor, northwest at 4. Puʻuvela Buoy, 5 feet, 8 seconds. Buoy data provided by the National Weather Service and the Pacific Islands Ocean Observing System. Here are some wind observations at 7 a.m. Wind speeds are in knots. Kahului calm. Kahului Harbor west at 4. Makapulapai southeast at 3. Kona east at 5. Hilo southwest at 6. The synopsis for Hawaiian coastal waters. Gentle to moderate trade winds will increase this afternoon and hold at locally fresh strength through Wednesday. Trade winds will become locally strong Thursday and Friday, then hold through the weekend. The forecast for Hawaiian waters within 40 nautical miles, including the channels. Today, east winds 10 to 15 knots in the morning, increasing to 10 to 20 knots in the afternoon. Seas 5 to 6 feet. Wave detail, east 4 feet at 7 seconds, south 3 feet at 15 seconds, and northwest 3 feet at 16 seconds. Scattered showers, Big Island and Kauai waters. Isolated showers elsewhere. Tonight, east winds 10 to 20 knots. Seas 5 to 7 feet. Wave detail, east 4 feet at 6 seconds, northwest 4 feet at 15 seconds, and south 3 feet at 14 seconds. Scattered showers. Tuesday and Tuesday night, east winds 10 to 20 knots. Seas 5 to 7 feet. Wave detail, east 4 feet at 6 seconds and northwest 4 feet at 14 seconds. Scattered showers. Wednesday and Wednesday night, east-northeast winds 10 to 20 knots. Seas 5 to 6 feet. Isolated showers. Thursday and Friday, east-northeast winds 15 to 20 knots. Seas 4 to 6 feet. Scattered showers. More detailed information is available on our webpage at weather.gov/Hawaii. Issued at 7:47 a.m. The surf forecast for Maui. North-facing shores 3 to 5 feet today. 4 to 6 feet Tuesday morning, then 5 to 7 feet during the afternoon. West-facing shores 2 to 4 feet this morning, then 1 to 3 feet this afternoon. 1 to 3 feet Tuesday morning, then 2 to 4 feet during the afternoon. South-facing shores 5 to 7 feet this morning, then 4 to 6 feet this afternoon. 4 to 6 feet Tuesday.

east facing shores 2 to 4 feet through Tuesday. 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The current time is 8:25 a.m. Hawaii Aleutian Standard Time. Light to moderate background trade winds will prevail, allowing sea breezes to develop in sheltered leeward areas today. A brief increase in windward showers is expected Monday night into Tuesday, especially for the easternmost islands. Moderate trade winds will begin building back into the region during the second half of the week, becoming locally breezy again by the weekend. Issued at 6:27 a.m. Tides for Kahului. Low tide at 9:31 a.m. of 0.9 feet. High tide at 2:23 p.m. of 1.8 feet. Tides for Kihei and Ma'alaya Bay. Low tide at 10:50 a.m. of 0.5 feet. High tide at 4:15 p.m. of 1.6 feet. Tides for Kona. Low tide at 11:01 a.m. of 0.5 feet. High tide at 4:01 p.m. of 1.4 feet. Sunrise this morning at Kahului, 6:21 a.m. Sunset Monday, 6:04 p.m. Sunrise this morning at Haleakala Summit, 6:14 a.m. Sunrise this morning at Kona, 6:18 a.m. Sunset Monday, 6:03 p.m. This is NOAA Weather Radio Station WWG 75 on Mount Haleakala, serving Maui County, and broadcasting from the National Weather Service Forecast Office in Honolulu. The current time is 8:27 a.m. Hawaii Aleutian Standard Time. Light to moderate background trade winds will prevail, allowing sea breezes to develop in sheltered leeward areas today. A brief increase in windward showers is expected Monday night into Tuesday, especially for the easternmost islands. Moderate trade winds will begin building back into the region during the second half of the week, becoming locally breezy again by the weekend. Here's your Maui community forecast. Issued Monday at 3:03 a.m. Today, sunny. Windward, isolated showers in the afternoon. Breezy. Highs 81 to 86 and 73 to 78 upcountry. East winds 15 to 20 miles per hour. Tonight, mostly clear. Isolated showers windward. Breezy. Lows 70 to 75 and 55 to 60 upcountry. East winds 15 to 20 miles per hour. Tuesday, mostly clear. Scattered showers windward. Isolated showers leeward. Breezy. Highs 81 to 86, lows 69 to 74. Upcountry, highs 72 to 78, lows 52 to 58. East winds 15 to 20 miles per hour. Wednesday, partly cloudy. Isolated showers. Highs 81 to 86, lows 69 to 74. Upcountry, highs 71 to 77, lows 52 to 58. Northeast winds, around 15 miles per hour. Thursday, partly cloudy. Isolated showers. Breezy. Highs 81 to 86, lows 70 to 75. Upcountry, highs 71 to 77, lows 53 to 59. Northeast winds 15 to 20 miles per hour. Friday, mostly clear. Scattered showers windward. Isolated showers leeward. Breezy. Highs 82 to 87, lows 70 to 75. Upcountry, highs 71 to 77, lows 53 to 59. Northeast winds 15 to 20 miles per hour. Here are the forecast high and low temperatures for selected locations. Kahului, high 88, low 73. Hana, high 83, low 71. Haleakala Ranger Station, high 66, low 52. Kapalua, high 84, low 74. Molokai Airport, high 85, low 73. Lanai City,

high 75, low 69. Here's the forecast for Halakha Law Summit. Issued at 3:05 a.m. Today, sunny and breezy. Isolated showers in the afternoon. Highs around 66 at the visitor center to around 68 at the summit. East winds 10 to 20 miles per hour, decreasing to up to 15 miles per hour in the afternoon. Chance of rain 20%. Tonight, mostly clear with isolated showers. Lows around 52 at the visitor center to around 45 at the summit. East winds up to 15 miles per hour. Chance of rain 20%. Tuesday, mostly sunny with isolated showers. High 61 to 80. East winds up to 15 miles per hour in the morning, becoming light. Chance of rain 20%. Tuesday night, mostly clear. Isolated showers after midnight. Lows 43 to 57. Light winds. Chance of rain 20%. Sunrise this morning at Halakha Law Summit, 6:14 a.m. The National Weather Service urges everyone in Hawaii to be prepared during hurricane season, which runs from beginning of June through the end of November every year. In 1992, Hurricane Iniki was responsible for 5 deaths on Kauai and 1 death on Oahu. The Garden Isle also suffered destruction of property with an estimated $2.4 billion in damage. On average, 4 or 5 tropical cyclones form or move into the Central Pacific each year. Now is the time to stock your disaster supply kit and review your family disaster plan. Do not wait until a tropical cyclone forms. Here's the forecast for the following county, Big Island, Hawaii. Today, mostly sunny. Scattered showers in the afternoon. Highs 84 to 89. Northeast winds 15 to 20 miles per hour. Tonight, windward, mostly cloudy. Leeward, partly cloudy in the evening, then becoming clear. Scattered showers. Lows 71 to 76. Northeast winds 15 to 20 miles per hour. Tuesday, mostly cloudy windward. Mostly clear leeward. Scattered showers windward. Highs 84 to 89. Lows 71 to 76. Northeast winds 15 to 20 miles. Mostly clear leeward. Scattered showers windward. Highs 84 to 89. Lows 71 to 76. Northeast winds 15 to 20 miles per hour. Wednesday, partly cloudy. Leeward, isolated showers during the day. Windward, scattered showers. Highs 84 to 89. Lows 71 to 76. Variable winds to 15 miles per hour. Thursday, partly cloudy. Leeward, isolated showers during the day. Windward, scattered showers. Highs 84 to 89. Lows 71 to 76. Northeast winds, around 15 miles per hour. Friday, windward, mostly cloudy, scattered showers. Leeward, mostly clear, isolated showers during the day. Highs 85 to 90. Lows 71 to 76. Northeast winds, around 15 miles per hour. The ultraviolet index for noon October 13th in Honolulu is 9. This corresponds to a high exposure level. At 8 a.m., at Kahului, the sky was sunny, with a temperature of 78 degrees. The relative humidity was 66%, and the dew point was 66 degrees. The wind was north, at 8 miles an hour. The barometric pressure was 29.98 inches, or 1,015.2 millibars, and rising. On Molokaʻi, Molokaʻi Airport was sunny, in 78 degrees. On Lanai, Lanai City was sunny, in 73 degrees. Elsewhere on the island of Maui, Kapalua, sunny, 79. On the Big Island, Hilo was sunny, in 76 degrees. Kona, sunny, 81. Bradshaw is sunny and 57.

degrees. On Oahu, Honolulu was mostly sunny in 78 degrees. On Kauai, Lihue was mostly sunny in 76 degrees. Here are the buoy reports at 8 a.m. Wind speeds are in knots. Buoy 51101, wind east at 12. Buoy 51000, wind east at 12. Buoy 2, wind northeast at 10. Buoy 3, wind east at 8. Buoy 4, wind east at 17. Kahului Harbor, north at 8. Uvala Buoy, 5 feet, 8 seconds. Buoy data provided by the National Weather Service and the Pacific Islands Ocean Observing System. Here are some wind observations at 8 a.m. Wind speeds are in knots. Kahului North at 7. Kahului Harbor Northwest at 3. Makapulapai East at 5. Kona Northeast at 4. Lilo Southwest at 4. The synopsis for Hawaiian coastal waters. Gentle to moderate trade winds will increase this afternoon and hold at locally fresh strength through Wednesday. Trade winds will become locally strong Thursday and Friday, then hold through the weekend. The forecast for Hawaiian waters within 40 nautical miles, including the channels. Today, east winds 10 to 15 knots in the morning, increasing to 10 to 20 knots in the afternoon. Seas 5 to 6 feet. Wave detail, east 4 feet at 7 seconds, south 3 feet at 15 seconds, and northwest 3 feet at 16 seconds. Scattered showers, Big Island and Kauai waters. Isolated showers elsewhere. Tonight, east winds 10 to 20 knots. Seas 5 to 7 feet. Wave detail, east 4 feet at 6 seconds, northwest 4 feet at 15 seconds, and south 3 feet at 14 seconds. Scattered showers. Tuesday and Tuesday night, east winds 10 to 20 knots. Seas 5 to 7 feet. Wave detail, east 4 feet at 6 seconds and northwest 4 feet at 14 seconds. Scattered showers. Wednesday and Wednesday night, east-northeast winds 10 to 20 knots. Seas 5 to 6 feet. Isolated showers. Thursday and Friday, east-northeast winds 15 to 20 knots. Seas 4 to 6 feet. Scattered showers. More detailed information is available on our webpage at weather.gov/Hawaii. Issued at 7:47 a.m. The surf forecast for Maui. North-facing shores 3 to 5 feet today. 4 to 6 feet Tuesday morning, then 5 to 7 feet during the afternoon. West-facing shores 2 to 4 feet this morning, then 1 to 3 feet this afternoon. 1 to 3 feet Tuesday morning, then 2 to 4 feet during the afternoon. South-facing shores 5 to 7 feet this morning, then 4 to 6 feet this afternoon. 4 to 6 feet Tuesday. East-facing shores 2 to 4 feet through Tuesday. 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The current time is 8:39 a.m. Hawaii Aleutian Standard Time. Light to moderate background trade winds will prevail, allowing sea breezes to develop in sheltered leeward areas today. A brief increase in windward showers is expected Monday night into Tuesday, especially for the easternmost islands. Moderate trade winds will begin building back into the region during the second half of the week, becoming locally breezy again by the weekend. Here's your Maui community forecast. Issued Monday at 3:03 a.m. Today, sunny. Windward, isolated showers in the afternoon. Breezy. Highs 81 to 86 and 73 to 78 upcountry. East winds 15 to 20 miles per hour. Tonight, mostly clear. Isolated showers windward. Breezy. Lows 70 to 75 and 55 to 60 upcountry. East winds 15 to 20 miles per hour. Tuesday, mostly clear. Scattered showers windward.
isolated showers leeward. Breezy. Highs 81 to 86, lows 69 to 74. Upcountry, highs 72 to 78, lows 52 to 58. East winds 15 to 20 miles per hour. Wednesday, partly cloudy. Isolated showers. Highs 81 to 86, lows 69 to 74. Upcountry, highs 71 to 77, lows 52 to 58. Northeast winds, around 15 miles per hour. Thursday, partly cloudy. Isolated showers. Breezy. Highs 81 to 86, lows 70 to 75. Upcountry, highs 71 to 77, lows 53 to 59. Northeast winds 15 to 20 miles per hour. Friday, mostly clear. Scattered showers windward. Isolated showers leeward. Breezy. Highs 82 to 87, lows 70 to 75. Upcountry, highs 71 to 77, lows 53 to 59. Northeast winds 15 to 20 miles per hour. Here are the forecast high and low temperatures for selected locations. Kahului, high 88, low 73. Hana, high 83, low 71. Palaukala Ranger Station, high 66, low 52. Kapalua, high 84, low 74. Molokati Airport, high 85, low 73. Lanari City, high 75, low 69. Here's the forecast for Haleakala Summit. Issued at 3.05 a.m. Today, sunny and breezy. Isolated showers in the afternoon. Highs around 66 at the visitor center to around 68 at the summit. East winds 10 to 20 miles per hour, decreasing to up to 15 miles per hour in the afternoon. Chance of rain 20%. Tonight, mostly clear with isolated showers. Lows around 52 at the visitor center to around 45 at the summit. East winds up to 15 miles per hour. Chance of rain 20%. Tuesday, mostly sunny with isolated showers. High 61 to 80. East winds up to 15 miles per hour in the morning, becoming light. Chance of rain 20%. Tuesday night, mostly clear. Isolated showers after midnight. Lows 43 to 57. Light winds. Chance of rain 20%. Sunrise this morning at Haleakala Summit, 6:14 a.m. Here's the forecast for the following county, Big Island, Hawaii. Today, mostly sunny. Scattered showers in the afternoon. Highs 84 to 89. Northeast winds 15 to 20 miles per hour. Tonight, windward, mostly cloudy. Leeward, partly cloudy in the evening, then becoming clear. Scattered showers. Lows 71 to 76. Northeast winds 15 to 20 miles per hour. Tuesday, mostly cloudy windward. Mostly clear leeward. Scattered showers windward. Highs 84 to 89. Lows 71 to 76. Northeast winds 15 to 20 miles per hour. Wednesday, partly cloudy. Leeward, isolated showers during the day. Windward, scattered showers. Highs 84 to 89. Lows 71 to 76. Variable winds to 15 miles per hour. Thursday, partly cloudy. Leeward, isolated showers during the day. Windward, scattered showers. Highs 84 to 89. Lows 71 to 76. Northeast winds, around 15 miles per hour. Friday, windward, mostly cloudy, scattered showers. Leeward, mostly clear, isolated showers during the day. Highs 85 to 90. Lows 71 to 76. Northeast winds, around 15 miles per hour. The ultraviolet index for noon October 13th in Honolulu is

9. This corresponds to a high exposure level. At 8 a.m. at Kahului, the sky was sunny with a temperature of 78 degrees. The relative humidity was 66% and the dew point was 66 degrees. The wind was north at 8 miles an hour. The barometric pressure was 29.98 inches or 1,015.2 millibars and rising. On Molokhati, Molokhati Airport was sunny and 78 degrees. On Lanati, Lanati City was sunny and 73 degrees. Elsewhere on the island of Maui, Kapalua, sunny, 79. On the Big Island, Lilo was sunny and 76 degrees. Kona, sunny, 81. Bradshaw was sunny and 57 degrees. On Oahu, Honolulu was mostly sunny and 78 degrees. On Kauai, Lihue was mostly sunny and 76 degrees. Here are the buoy reports at 8 a.m. Wind speeds are in knots. Buoy 51101, wind east at 12. Buoy 51000, wind east at 12. Buoy 2, wind northeast at 10. Buoy 3, wind east at 8. Buoy 4, wind east at 17. Kahului Harbor, north at 8. Puʻuvela buoy, 5 feet, 8 seconds. Buoy data provided by the National Weather Service and the Pacific Islands Ocean Observing System. Here are some wind observations at 8 a.m. Wind speeds are in knots. Kahului north at 7. Kahului Harbor northwest at 3. Makapulapai east at 5. Kona northeast at 4. Lilo southwest at 4. The synopsis for Hawaiian coastal waters. Gentle to moderate trade winds will increase this afternoon and hold at locally fresh strength through Wednesday. Trade winds will become locally strong Thursday and Friday, then hold through the weekend. The forecast for Hawaiian waters within 40 nautical miles, including the channels. Today, east winds 10 to 15 knots in the morning, increasing to 10 to 20 knots in the afternoon. Seas 5 to 6 feet. Wave detail, east 4 feet at 7 seconds, south 3 feet at 15 seconds, and northwest 3 feet at 16 seconds. Scattered showers, Big Island and Kauai waters. Isolated showers elsewhere. Tonight, east winds 10 to 20 knots. Seas 5 to 7 feet. Wave detail, east 4 feet at 6 seconds, northwest 4 feet at 15 seconds, and south 3 feet at 14 seconds. Scattered showers. Tuesday and Tuesday night, east winds 10 to 20 knots. Seas 5 to 7 feet. Wave detail, east 4 feet at 6 seconds and northwest 4 feet at 14 seconds. Scattered showers. Wednesday and Wednesday night, east-northeast winds 10 to 20 knots. Seas 5 to 6 feet. Isolated showers. Thursday and Friday, east-northeast winds 15 to 20 knots. Seas 4 to 6 feet. Scattered showers. More detailed information is available on our webpage at weather.gov/Hawaii. Issued at 7:47 a.m. The surf forecast for Maui. North facing shores 3 to 5 feet today. 4 to 6 feet Tuesday morning, then 5 to 7 feet during the afternoon. West facing shores 2 to 4 feet this morning, then 1 to 3 feet this afternoon. 1 to 3 feet Tuesday morning, then 2 to 4 feet during the afternoon. South facing shores 5 to 7 feet this morning, then 4 to 6 feet this afternoon. 4 to 6 feet Tuesday. East facing shores 2 to 4 feet through Tuesday. 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The current time is 8:50 a.m. Hawaii Aleutian Standard Time. Light to moderate background trade winds will prevail, allowing the sea breezes to develop in sheltered leeward areas today. A brief increase in windward showers is expected Monday night into Tuesday.
especially for the easternmost islands. Moderate trade winds will begin building back into the region during the second half of the week, becoming locally breezy again by the weekend. Here's your Maui community forecast. Issued Monday at 3:03 a.m. Today, sunny. Windward, isolated showers in the afternoon. Breezy. Highs 81 to 86 and 73 to 78 upcountry. East winds 15 to 20 miles per hour. Tonight, mostly clear. Isolated showers windward. Breezy. Lows 70 to 75 and 55 to 60 upcountry. East winds 15 to 20 miles per hour. Tuesday, mostly clear. Scattered showers windward. Isolated showers leeward. Breezy. Highs 81 to 86, lows 69 to 74. Upcountry, highs 72 to 78, lows 52 to 58. East winds 15 to 20 miles per hour. Wednesday, partly cloudy. Isolated showers. Highs 81 to 86, lows 69 to 74. Upcountry, highs 71 to 77, lows 52 to 58. Northeast winds, around 15 miles per hour. Thursday, partly cloudy. Isolated showers. Breezy. Highs 81 to 86, lows 70 to 75. Upcountry, highs 71 to 77, lows 53 to 59. Northeast winds 15 to 20 miles per hour. Friday, mostly clear. Scattered showers windward. Isolated showers leeward. Breezy. Highs 82 to 87, lows 70 to 75. Upcountry, highs 71 to 77, lows 53 to 59. Northeast winds 15 to 20 miles per hour. Here are the forecast high and low temperatures for selected locations. Kahului, high 88, low 73. Hana, high 83, low 71. Haleakala Ranger Station, high 66, low 52. Kapalua, high 84, low 74. Molokati Airport, high 85, low 73. Lanari City, high 75, low 69. Here's the forecast for Haleakala Summit. Issued at 3:05 a.m. Today, sunny and breezy. Isolated showers in the afternoon. Highs around 66 at the visitor center to around 68 at the summit. East winds 10 to 20 miles per hour, decreasing to up to 15 miles per hour in the afternoon. Chance of rain 20%. Tonight, mostly clear with isolated showers. Lows around 52 at the visitor center to around 45 at the summit. East winds up to 15 miles per hour. Chance of rain 20%. Tuesday, mostly sunny with isolated showers. High 61 to 80. East winds up to 15 miles per hour in the morning, becoming light. Chance of rain 20%. Tuesday night, mostly clear. Isolated showers after midnight. Lows 43 to 57. Light winds. Chance of rain 20%. Sunrise this morning at Haleakala Summit, 6:14 a.m. Here's the forecast for the following county, Big Island, Hawaii. Today, mostly sunny. Scattered showers in the afternoon. Highs 84 to 89. Northeast winds 15 to 20 miles per hour. Tonight, windward, mostly cloudy. Leeward, partly cloudy in the evening, then becoming clear. Scattered showers. Lows 71 to 76. Northeast winds 15 to 20 miles per hour. Tuesday, mostly cloudy windward. Mostly clear leeward. Scattered showers windward. Highs 84 to 89. Lows 71 to 76. Northeast winds 15 to 20 miles per hour. Wednesday, partly cloudy. Leeward, isolated showers during the day.

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Low tide at 9:31 a.m. of 0.9 feet. High tide at 2:23 p.m. of 1.8 feet. Tides for Kihei and Mauai Bay. Low tide at 10:50 a.m. of 0.5 feet. High tide at 4:15 p.m. of 1.6 feet. Tides for Kona. Low tide at 11:01 a.m. of 0.5 feet. High tide at 4:01 p.m. of 1.4 feet. Sunrise this morning at Kahului, 6:21 a.m. Sunset Monday, 6:04 p.m. Sunrise this morning at Haleakala Summit, 6:14 a.m. Sunrise this morning at Kona, 6:18 a.m. Sunset Monday, 6:03 p.m. The ultraviolet index for noon October 13th in Honolulu is 9. This corresponds to a high exposure level. At 8 a.m., at Kahului, the sky was sunny, with a temperature of 78 degrees. The relative humidity was 66%, and the dew point was 66 degrees. The wind was north, at 8 miles an hour. The barometric pressure was 29.98 inches, or 1,015.2 millibars, and rising. On Molokati, Molokati Airport was sunny, and 78 degrees. On Lanari, Lanari City was sunny, and 73 degrees. Elsewhere on the island of Maui, Kapalua, sunny, 79. On the Big Island, Hilo was sunny, and 76 degrees. Kona, sunny, 81. Bradshaw was sunny, and 57 degrees. On Oahu, Honolulu was mostly sunny, and 78 degrees. On Kauai, Lihue was mostly sunny, and 76 degrees. Here are the buoy reports at 8 a.m. Wind speeds are in knots. Buoy 51101, wind east at 12. Buoy 51000, wind east at 12. Buoy 2, wind northeast at 10. Buoy 3, wind east at 8. Buoy 4, wind east at 17. Kahului Harbor, north at 8. Puvala Buoy, 5 feet, 8 seconds. Buoy data provided by the National Weather Service and the Pacific Islands Ocean Observing System. Here are some wind observations at 8 a.m. Wind speeds are in knots. Kahului North at 7. Kahului Harbor Northwest at 3. Makapulapai East at 5. Kona Northeast at 4. Hilo Southwest at 4. The synopsis for Hawaiian coastal waters. Gentle to moderate trade winds will increase this afternoon and hold at locally fresh strength through Wednesday. Trade winds will become locally strong Thursday and Friday, then hold through the weekend. The forecast for Hawaiian waters within 40 nautical miles, including the channels. Today, east winds 10 to 15 knots in the morning, increasing to 10 to 20 knots in the afternoon. Seas 5 to 6 feet. Wave detail, east 4 feet at 7 seconds, south 3 feet at 15 seconds, and northwest 3 feet at 16 seconds. Scattered showers, Big Island and Kauai waters. Isolated showers elsewhere. Tonight, east winds 10 to 20 knots. Seas 5 to 7 feet. Wave detail, east 4 feet at 6 seconds, northwest 4 feet at 15 seconds, and south 3 feet at 14 seconds. Scattered showers. Tuesday and Tuesday night, east winds 10 to 20 knots. Seas 5 to 7 feet. Wave detail, east 4 feet at 6 seconds and northwest 4 feet at 14 seconds. Scattered showers. Wednesday and Wednesday night, east-northeast winds 10 to 20 knots. Seas 5 to 6 feet. Isolated showers. Thursday and Friday, east-northeast winds 15 to 20 knots. Seas 4 to 6 feet. Scattered showers. More detailed information is available on our webpage at weather.gov/Hawaii. Issued at 7:47 a.m. The surf forecast for Maui. North facing shores 3.

5 feet today. 4 to 6 feet Tuesday morning, then 5 to 7 feet during the afternoon. West facing shores 2 to 4 feet this morning, then 1 to 3 feet this afternoon. 1 to 3 feet Tuesday morning, then 2 to 4 feet during the afternoon. South facing shores 5 to 7 feet this morning, then 4 to 6 feet this afternoon. 4 to 6 feet Tuesday. East facing shores 2 to 4 feet through Tuesday. 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The current time is 9:01 a.m. Hawaii Aleutian Standard Time. Light to moderate background trade winds will prevail, allowing sea breezes to develop in sheltered leeward areas today. A brief increase in windward showers is expected Monday night into Tuesday, especially for the easternmost islands. Moderate trade winds will begin building back into the region during the second half of the week, becoming locally breezy again by the weekend. Here's your Maui community forecast. Issued Monday at 3:03 a.m. Today, sunny. Windward, isolated showers in the afternoon. Breezy. Highs 81 to 86 and 73 to 78 upcountry. East winds 15 to 20 miles per hour. Tonight, mostly clear. Isolated showers windward. Breezy. Lows 70 to 75 and 55 to 60 upcountry. East winds 15 to 20 miles per hour. Tuesday, mostly clear. Scattered showers windward. Isolated showers leeward. Breezy. Highs 81 to 86, lows 69 to 74. Upcountry, highs 72 to 78, lows 52 to 58. East winds 15 to 20 miles per hour. Wednesday, partly cloudy. Isolated showers. Highs 81 to 86, lows 69 to 74. Upcountry, highs 71 to 77, lows 52 to 58. Northeast winds, around 15 miles per hour. Thursday, partly cloudy. Isolated showers. Breezy. Highs 81 to 86, lows 70 to 75. Upcountry, highs 71 to 77, lows 53 to 59. Northeast winds 15 to 20 miles per hour. Friday, mostly clear. Scattered showers windward. Isolated showers leeward. Breezy. Highs 82 to 87, lows 70 to 75. Upcountry, highs 71 to 77, lows 53 to 59. Northeast winds 15 to 20 miles per hour. Here are the forecast high and low temperatures for selected locations. Kahului, high 88, low 73. Hana, high 83, low 71. Haleakalā Ranger Station, high 66, low 52. Kapalua, high 84, low 74. Molokai Airport, high 85, low 73. Lanai City, high 75, low 69. Here's the forecast for Haleakalā Summit. Issued at 3:05 a.m. Today, sunny and breezy. Isolated showers in the afternoon. Highs around 66 at the visitor center to around 68 at the summit. East winds 10 to 20 miles per hour decreasing to up to 15 miles per hour in the afternoon. Chance of rain 20%. Tonight, mostly clear with isolated showers. Lows around 52 at the visitor center to around 45 at the summit. East winds up to 15 miles per hour. Chance of rain 20%. Tuesday, mostly sunny with isolated showers. High 61 to 80. East winds up to 15 miles per hour in the morning becoming light. Chance of rain 20%. Tuesday night, mostly clear. Isolated showers after midnight. Lows 43 to 57. Light winds. Chance of rain 20%. Sunrise.

This morning at Halaunka Law Summit, 6:14 a.m. Here's the forecast for the following county, Big Island, Hawaii. Today, mostly sunny. Scattered showers in the afternoon. Highs 84 to 89. Northeast winds 15 to 20 miles per hour. Tonight, windward, mostly cloudy. Leeward, partly cloudy in the evening, then becoming clear. Scattered showers. Lows 71 to 76. Northeast winds 15 to 20 miles per hour. Tuesday, mostly cloudy windward. Mostly clear leeward. Scattered showers windward. Highs 84 to 89. Lows 71 to 76. Northeast winds 15 to 20 miles per hour. Wednesday, partly cloudy. Leeward, isolated showers during the day. Windward, scattered showers. Highs 84 to 89. Lows 71 to 76. Variable winds to 15 miles per hour. Thursday, partly cloudy. Leeward, isolated showers during the day. Windward, scattered showers. Highs 84 to 89. Lows 71 to 76. Northeast winds, around 15 miles per hour. Friday, windward, mostly cloudy, scattered showers. Leeward, mostly clear, isolated showers during the day. Highs 85 to 90. Lows 71 to 76. Northeast winds, around 15 miles per hour. The ultraviolet index for noon October 13th in Honolulu is 9. This corresponds to a high exposure level. At 8 a.m., at Kahului, the sky was sunny, with a temperature of 78 degrees. The relative humidity was 66%, and the dew point was 66 degrees. The wind was north, at 8 miles an hour. The barometric pressure was 29.98 inches, or 1,015.2 millibars, and rising. On Molokati, Molokati Airport was sunny, in 78 degrees. On Lanai, Lanai City was sunny, in 73 degrees. Elsewhere on the island of Maui, Kapalua, sunny, 79. On the Big Island, Hilo was sunny, in 76 degrees. Kona, sunny, 81. Bradshaw was sunny, in 57 degrees. On Oahu, Honolulu was mostly sunny, in 78 degrees. On Kauai, Lihue was mostly sunny, in 76 degrees. Here are the buoy reports at 8 a.m. Wind speeds are in knots. Buoy 51101, wind east at 12. Buoy 51000, wind east at 12. Buoy 2, wind northeast at 10. Buoy 3, wind east at 8. Buoy 4, wind east at 17. Kahului Harbor, north at 8. Pauvela Buoy, 5 feet, 8 seconds. Buoy data provided by the National Weather Service and the Pacific Islands Ocean Observing System. Here are some wind observations at 8 a.m. Wind speeds are in knots. Kahului north at 7. Kahului Harbor northwest at 3. Makapulapai east at 5. Kona northeast at 4. Hilo southwest at 4. The synopsis for Hawaiian coastal waters. Gentle to moderate trade winds will increase this afternoon and hold at locally fresh strength through Wednesday. Trade winds will become locally strong Thursday and Friday, then hold through the weekend. The forecast for Hawaiian waters within 40 nautical miles, including the channels. Today, east winds 10 to 15 knots in the morning, increasing to 10 to 20 knots in the afternoon. Seas 5 to 6 feet. Wave detail, east 4 feet at 7 seconds, south 3 feet at 15 seconds, and northwest 3 feet at 16 seconds. Scattered showers, Big Island and Kauai waters. Isolated showers elsewhere. Tonight, east winds 10 to 20 knots. Seas 5 to 7 feet. Wave detail, east 4 feet at 6 seconds, northwest 4 feet.

15 seconds and south 3 feet at 14 seconds. Scattered showers. Tuesday and Tuesday night, east winds 10 to 20 knots. Seas 5 to 7 feet. Wave detail, east 4 feet at 6 seconds and northwest 4 feet at 14 seconds. Scattered showers. Wednesday and Wednesday night, east northeast winds 10 to 20 knots. Seas 5 to 6 feet. Isolated showers. Thursday and Friday, east northeast winds 15 to 20 knots. Seas 4 to 6 feet. Scattered showers. More detailed information is available on our webpage at weather.gov/Hawaii. 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Emergency preparedness, the responsibility of each individual. 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North facing shores 3 to 5 feet today. 4 to 6 feet Tuesday morning, then 5 to 7 feet during the afternoon. West facing shores 2 to 4 feet this morning, then 1 to 3 feet this afternoon. 1 to 3 feet Tuesday morning, then 2 to 4 feet during the afternoon. South facing shores 5 to 7 feet this morning, then 4 to 6 feet this afternoon. 4 to 6 feet Tuesday. East facing shores 2 to 4 feet through Tuesday. 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The current time is 9:13 a.m. Hawaii Aleutian Standard Time. Light to moderate trade winds will prevail, allowing sea breezes to develop in sheltered leeward areas today. A brief increase in windward showers is expected Monday night into Tuesday, especially for the easternmost islands. Moderate trade winds will begin building back into the region during the second half of the week, becoming locally breezy again by the weekend. Here's your Maui community forecast. Issued Monday at 3:03 a.m. Today, sunny. Windward, isolated showers in the afternoon. Breezy. Highs 81 to 86 and 73 to 78 upcountry. East winds 15 to 20 miles per hour. Tonight, mostly clear. Isolated showers windward. Breezy. Lows 70 to 75 and 55 to 60 upcountry. East winds 15 to 20 miles per hour. Tuesday, mostly clear. Scattered showers windward. Isolated showers leeward. Breezy. Highs 81 to 86, lows 69 to 74. Upcountry, highs 72 to 78, lows 52 to 58. East winds 15 to 20 miles per hour. Wednesday, partly cloudy. Isolated showers. Highs 81 to 86, lows 69 to 74. Upcountry, highs 71 to 77, lows 52 to 58. Northeast winds, around 15 miles per hour. Thursday, partly cloudy. Isolated showers. Breezy. Highs 81 to 86, lows 70 to 75. Upcountry, highs 71 to 77, lows 53 to 59. Northeast winds 15 to 20 miles per hour. Friday, mostly clear. Scattered showers windward. Isolated showers leeward. Breezy. Highs 82 to 87, lows 70 to 75. Upcountry, highs 71 to 77, lows 50.

to 59. Northeast winds 15 to 20 miles per hour. Here are the forecast high and low temperatures for selected locations. Kahului, high 88, low 73. Hana, high 83, low 71. Palaiakala Ranger Station, high 66, low 52. Kapalua, high 84, low 74. Molokai Airport, high 85, low 73. Lanai City, high 75, low 69. Here's the forecast for Haleakala Summit. Issued at 3:05 a.m. Today, sunny and breezy. Isolated showers in the afternoon. Highs around 66 at the visitor center to around 68 at the summit. East winds 10 to 20 miles per hour, decreasing to up to 15 miles per hour in the afternoon. Chance of rain 20%. Tonight, mostly clear with isolated showers. Lows around 52 at the visitor center to around 45 at the summit. East winds up to 15 miles per hour. Chance of rain 20%. Tuesday, mostly sunny with isolated showers. High 61 to 80. East winds up to 15 miles per hour in the morning, becoming light. Chance of rain 20%. Tuesday night, mostly clear. Isolated showers after midnight. Lows 43 to 57. Light winds. Chance of rain 20%. Sunrise this morning at Haleakala Summit, 6:14 a.m. Here's the forecast for the following county, Big Island, Hawaii. Today, mostly sunny. Scattered showers in the afternoon. Highs 84 to 89. Northeast winds 15 to 20 miles per hour. Tonight, windward, mostly cloudy. Leeward, partly cloudy in the evening, then becoming clear. Scattered showers. Lows 71 to 76. Northeast winds 15 to 20 miles per hour. Tuesday, mostly cloudy windward. Mostly clear leeward. Scattered showers windward. Highs 84 to 89. Lows 71 to 76. Northeast winds 15 to 20 miles per hour. Wednesday, partly cloudy. Leeward, isolated showers during the day. Windward, scattered showers. Highs 84 to 89. Lows 71 to 76. Variable winds to 15 miles per hour. Thursday, partly cloudy. Leeward, isolated showers during the day. Windward, scattered showers. Highs 84 to 89. Lows 71 to 76. Northeast winds, around 15 miles per hour. Friday, windward, mostly cloudy, scattered showers. Leeward, mostly clear, isolated showers during the day. Highs 85 to 90. Lows 71 to 76. Northeast winds, around 15 miles per hour. The ultraviolet index for noon October 13th in Honolulu is 9. This corresponds to a high exposure level. At 9 a.m., at Kahului, the sky was mostly sunny, with a temperature of 81 degrees. The relative humidity was 60%, and the dew point was 66 degrees. The wind was north, at 12 miles an hour. The barometric pressure was 29.99 inches, or 1,015.5 millibars, and rising. On Molokai, Molokai Airport was sunny, with a temperature of 79. On Lanai, at Lanai City, the sky was sunny, and the temperature was 76. Elsewhere on Maui, Kapalua, the sky was sunny, and the temperature was 81. Finally, on the Big Island, Hilo was mostly sunny, and 81 degrees. At Kona, it was mostly sunny, with a temperature of 83. Finally, on the Big Island, Bradshaw is sunny, and 67 degrees. On Oahu, at Honolulu, the sky was mostly sunny, and the temperature was 82. On Kauai, Lihue was mostly sunny, and the temperature was 80.

Journal, the buoy reports at 9 a.m. Wind speeds are in knots. Buoy 51101, southeast at 12, 6 feet, 13 seconds. Buoy 51000, wind east at 12. Buoy 2, wind northeast at 10. Buoy 3, calm, 6 feet, 9 seconds. Buoy 4, wind east at 16. Kahului Harbor, north at 6. Fa'uvela Buoy, 5 feet, 8 seconds. Buoy data provided by the National Weather Service and the Pacific Islands Ocean Observing System. Here are some wind observations at 8 a.m. Wind speeds are in knots. Kahului North at 7. Kahului Harbor Northwest at 3. Makapulapai East at 5. Kona Northeast at 4. Hilo Southwest at 4. The synopsis for Hawaiian coastal waters. Gentle to moderate trade winds will increase this afternoon and hold at locally fresh strength through Wednesday. Trade winds will become locally strong Thursday and Friday, then hold through the weekend. The forecast for Hawaiian waters within 40 nautical miles, including the channels. Today, east winds 10 to 15 knots in the morning, increasing to 10 to 20 knots in the afternoon. Seas 5 to 6 feet. Wave detail, east 4 feet at 7 seconds, south 3 feet at 15 seconds, and northwest 3 feet at 16 seconds. Scattered showers, Big Island and Hawaii waters. Isolated showers elsewhere. Tonight, east winds 10 to 20 knots. Seas 5 to 7 feet. Wave detail, east 4 feet at 6 seconds, northwest 4 feet at 15 seconds, and south 3 feet at 14 seconds. Scattered showers. Tuesday and Tuesday night, east winds 10 to 20 knots. Seas 5 to 7 feet. Wave detail, east 4 feet at 6 seconds and northwest 4 feet at 14 seconds. Scattered showers. Wednesday and Wednesday night, east northeast winds 10 to 20 knots. Seas 5 to 6 feet. Isolated showers. Thursday and Friday, east northeast winds 15 to 20 knots. Seas 4 to 6 feet. Scattered showers. More detailed information is available on our webpage at weather.gov/Hawaii. Issued at 7:47 a.m. The surf forecast for Maui. North facing shores 3 to 5 feet today. 4 to 6 feet Tuesday morning, then 5 to 7 feet during the afternoon. West facing shores 2 to 4 feet this morning, then 1 to 3 feet this afternoon. 1 to 3 feet Tuesday morning, then 2 to 4 feet during the afternoon. South-facing shores 5 to 7 feet this morning, then 4 to 6 feet this afternoon. 4 to 6 feet Tuesday. East-facing shores 2 to 4 feet through Tuesday. 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The current time is 9:24 a.m. Hawaii Aleutian Standard Time. Light to moderate trade winds will prevail, allowing sea breezes to develop in sheltered leeward areas today. A brief increase in windward showers is expected Monday night into Tuesday, especially for the easternmost islands. Moderate trade winds will begin building back into the region during the second half of the week, becoming locally breezy again by the weekend. Here's your Maui community forecast. Issued Monday at 3:03 a.m. Today, sunny. Windward, isolated showers in the afternoon. Breezy. Highs 81 to 86 and 73 to 78 upcountry. East winds 15 to 20 miles per hour. Tonight, mostly clear. Isolated showers windward. Breezy. Lows 70 to 75 and 55 to 60 upcountry. East winds 15 to 20 miles per hour. Tuesday, mostly clear. Scattered showers windward. Isolated showers leeward. Breezy. Highs 81 to 86, lows 69 to 74.

upcountry, highs 72 to 78, lows 52 to 58. East winds 15 to 20 miles per hour. Wednesday, partly cloudy. Isolated showers. Highs 81 to 86, lows 69 to 74. Upcountry, highs 71 to 77, lows 52 to 58. Northeast winds, around 15 miles per hour. Thursday, partly cloudy. Isolated showers. Breezy. Highs 81 to 86, lows 70 to 75. Upcountry, highs 71 to 77, lows 53 to 59. Northeast winds 15 to 20 miles per hour. Friday, mostly clear. Scattered showers windward. Isolated showers leeward. Breezy. Highs 82 to 87, lows 70 to 75. Upcountry, highs 71 to 77, lows 53 to 59. Northeast winds 15 to 20 miles per hour. Here are the forecast high and low temperatures for selected locations. Kahului, high 88, low 73. Hana, high 83, low 71. Haleakala Ranger Station, high 66, low 52. Kapalua, high 84, low 74. Molokai Airport, high 85, low 73. Lanari City, high 75, low 69. Issued at 6:27 a.m. Tides for Kahului. Low tide at 9:31 a.m. of 0.9 feet. High tide at 2:23 p.m. of 1.8 feet. Tides for Kihei and Maialaya Bay. Low tide at 10:50 a.m. of 0.5 feet. High tide at 4:15 p.m. of 1.6 feet. Tides for Kona. Low tide at 11:01 a.m. of 0.5 feet. High tide at 4:01 p.m. of 1.4 feet. Sunrise this morning at Kahului, 6:21 a.m. Sunset Monday, 6:04 p.m. Sunrise this morning at Haleakala Summit, 6:14 a.m. Sunrise this morning at Kona, 6:18 a.m. Sunset Monday, 6:03 p.m. Here's the forecast for Haleakala Summit. Issued at 3:05 a.m. Today, sunny and breezy. Isolated showers in the afternoon. Highs around 66 at the visitor center to around 68 at the summit. East winds 10 to 20 miles per hour, decreasing to up to 15 miles per hour in the afternoon. Chance of rain 20%. Tonight, mostly clear with isolated showers. Lows around 52 at the visitor center to around 45 at the summit. East winds up to 15 miles per hour. Chance of rain 20%. Tuesday, mostly sunny with isolated showers. High 61 to 80. East winds up to 15 miles per hour in the morning, becoming light. Chance of rain 20%. Tuesday night, mostly clear. Isolated showers after midnight. Lows 43 to 57. Light winds. Chance of rain 20%. Sunrise this morning at Haleakala Summit, 6:14 a.m. Here's the forecast for the following county, Big Island, Hawaii. Today, mostly sunny. Scattered showers in the afternoon. Highs 84 to 89. Northeast winds 15 to 20 miles per hour. Tonight, windward, mostly cloudy. Leeward, partly cloudy in the evening, then becoming clear. Scattered showers. Lows 71 to 76. Northeast winds 15 to 20 miles per hour. Tuesday, mostly cloudy windward. Mostly clear leeward. Scattered showers windward. Highs 84 to 89. Lows 71 to 76. Northeast winds 15 to 20 miles per hour. Wednesday, partly cloudy. Leeward, isolated showers during the day. Windward, scattered showers. Highs 84 to 89.

lows 71 to 76. Variable winds to 15 miles per hour. Thursday, partly cloudy. Leeward, isolated showers during the day. Windward, scattered showers. Highs 84 to 89. Lows 71 to 76. Northeast winds, around 15 miles per hour. Friday, windward, mostly cloudy, scattered showers. Leeward, mostly clear, isolated showers during the day. Highs 85 to 90. Lows 71 to 76. Northeast winds, around 15 miles per hour. The National Weather Service urges everyone in Hawaii to be prepared during hurricane season, which runs from beginning of June through the end of November every year. In 1992, Hurricane Iniki was responsible for 5 deaths on Kauai and 1 death on Oahu. The Garden Isle also suffered destruction of property with an estimated $2.4 billion in damage. On average, 4 or 5 tropical cyclones form or move into the Central Pacific each year. Now is the time to stock your disaster supply kit and review your family disaster plan. Do not wait until a tropical cyclone forms. The ultraviolet index for noon October 13th in Honolulu is 9. This corresponds to a high exposure level. At 9 a.m., at Kahului, the sky was mostly sunny, with a temperature of 81 degrees. The relative humidity was 60%, and the dew point was 66 degrees. The wind was north, at 12 miles an hour. The barometric pressure was 29.99 inches, or 1,015.5 millibars, and rising. On Molokati, Molokati Airport was sunny, with a temperature of 79. On Lanai, at Lanai City, was 15.5 millibars, and rising. On Molokati, Molokati Airport was sunny, with a temperature of 79. On Lanai, at Lanai City, the sky was sunny, and the temperature was 76. Elsewhere on Maui, Kapalua, the sky was sunny, and the temperature was 81. Finally, on the Big Island, Liloa was mostly sunny, and 81 degrees. At Kona, it was mostly sunny, with a temperature of 83. Finally, on the Big Island, Bradshaw was sunny, and 67 degrees. On Oahu, at Honolulu, the sky was mostly sunny, and the temperature was 82. On Kauai, Lihue was mostly sunny, and the temperature was 80. Here are the buoy reports at 9 a.m. Wind speeds are in knots. Buoy 51101, southeast at 12, 6 feet, 13 seconds. Buoy 51000, wind east at 12. Buoy 2, wind northeast at 10. Buoy 3, calm, 6 feet, 9 seconds. Buoy 4, wind east at 16. Kahului Harbor, north at 6. Puvela buoy, 5 feet, 8 seconds. Buoy data provided by the National Weather Service and the Pacific Islands Ocean Observing System. 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The current time is 9:34 a.m. Hawaii Aleutian Standard Time. Light to moderate trade winds will prevail, allowing sea breezes to develop in sheltered leeward areas today. A brief increase in windward showers is expected Monday night into Tuesday, especially for the easternmost islands. Moderate trade winds will begin building back into the region during the second half of the week, becoming locally breezy again by the weekend. Here's your Maui community forecast. Issued Monday at 3:03 a.m. Today, sunny. Windward, isolated showers in the afternoon. Breezy. Highs 81 to 86 and 73 to 78 upcountry. East winds 15 to 20 miles per hour. Tonight, mostly clear. Isolated showers windward. Breezy. Lows 70 to 75 and 55 to 60 upcountry. East winds 15 to 20 miles per hour.

Tuesday, mostly clear. Scattered showers windward. Isolated showers leeward. Breezy. Highs 81 to 86, lows 69 to 74. Upcountry, highs 72 to 78, lows 52 to 58. East winds 15 to 20 miles per hour. Wednesday, partly cloudy. Isolated showers. Highs 81 to 86, lows 69 to 74. Upcountry, highs 71 to 77, lows 52 to 58. Northeast winds, around 15 miles per hour. Thursday, partly cloudy. Isolated showers. Breezy. Highs 81 to 86, lows 70 to 75. Upcountry, highs 71 to 77, lows 53 to 59. Northeast winds 15 to 20 miles per hour. Friday, mostly clear. Scattered showers windward. Isolated showers leeward. Breezy. Highs 82 to 87, lows 70 to 75. Upcountry, highs 71 to 77, lows 53 to 59. Northeast winds 15 to 20 miles per hour. Here are the forecast high and low temperatures for selected locations. Kahului, high 88, low 73. Hana, high 83, low 71. Haleakala Ranger Station, high 66, low 52. Kapalua, high 84, low 74. Molokati Airport, high 85, low 73. Lanari City, high 75, low 69. Here's the forecast for Haleakala Summit. Issued at 3:05 a.m. Today, sunny and breezy. Isolated showers in the afternoon. Highs around 66 at the visitor center to around 68 at the summit. East winds 10 to 20 miles per hour, decreasing to up to 15 miles per hour in the afternoon. Chance of rain 20%. Tonight, mostly clear with isolated showers. Lows around 52 at the visitor center to around 45 at the summit. East winds up to 15 miles per hour. Chance of rain 20%. Tuesday, mostly sunny with isolated showers. High 61 to 80. East winds up to 15 miles per hour in the morning, becoming light. Chance of rain 20%. Tuesday night, mostly clear. Isolated showers after midnight. Lows 43 to 57. Light winds. Chance of rain 20%. Sunrise this morning at Haleakala Summit, 6:14 a.m. Here's the forecast for the following county, Big Island, Hawaii. Today, mostly sunny. Scattered showers in the afternoon. Highs 84 to 89. Northeast winds 15 to 20 miles per hour. Tonight, windward, mostly cloudy. Leeward, partly cloudy in the evening, then becoming clear. Scattered showers. Lows 71 to 76. Northeast winds 15 to 20 miles per hour. Tuesday, mostly cloudy windward. Mostly clear leeward. Scattered showers windward. Highs 84 to 89. Lows 71 to 76. Northeast winds 15 to 20 miles per hour. Wednesday, partly cloudy. Leeward, isolated showers during the day. Windward, scattered showers. Highs 84 to 89. Lows 71 to 76. Variable winds to 15 miles per hour. Thursday, partly cloudy. Leeward, isolated showers during the day. Windward, scattered showers. Highs 84 to 89. Lows 71 to 76. Northeast winds, around 15 miles per hour. Friday, windward, mostly cloudy, scattered showers. Leeward, mostly clear, isolated showers during the day. Highs 85 to 90. Lows 71 to 76.
northeast winds, around 15 miles per hour. The ultraviolet index for noon October 13th in Honolulu is 9. This corresponds to a high exposure level. At 9 a.m., at Kahului, the sky was mostly sunny, with a temperature of 81 degrees. The relative humidity was 60%, and the dew point was 66 degrees. The wind was north, at 12 miles an hour. The barometric pressure was 29.99 inches, or 1,015.5 millibars, and rising. On Molokrati, Molokrati Airport was sunny, with a temperature of 79. On Lanati, at Lanati City, the sky was sunny, and the temperature was 76. Elsewhere on Maui, Kapalua, the sky was sunny, and the temperature was 81. Finally, on the Big Island, Iola was mostly sunny, and 81 degrees. At Kona, it was mostly sunny, with a temperature of 83. Finally, on the Big Island, Bradshaw was sunny, and 67 degrees. On Oahu, at Honolulu, the sky was mostly sunny, and the temperature was 82. On Kauai, Lihue was mostly sunny, and the temperature was 80. Here are the buoy reports at 9 a.m. Wind speeds are in knots. Buoy 51101, wind southeast at 12. Buoy 51000, wind east at 14. Buoy 2, wind northeast at 10. Buoy 3, wind calm. Buoy 4, wind east at 17. Kahului Harbor, northeast at 7. Puvela buoy, 5 feet, 8 seconds. Buoy data provided by the National Weather Service and the Pacific Islands Ocean Observing System. Here are some wind observations at 9 a.m. Wind speeds are in knots. Kahului North at 10. Kahului Harbor North at 6. Makapulapai East at 6. Kona Northwest at 6. Iola calm. The synopsis for Hawaiian coastal waters. Gentle to moderate trade winds will increase this afternoon and hold at locally fresh strength through Wednesday. Trade winds will become locally strong Thursday and Friday, then hold through the weekend. The forecast for Hawaiian waters within 40 nautical miles, including the channels. Today, east winds 10 to 15 knots in the morning, increasing to 10 to 20 knots in the afternoon. Seas 5 to 6 feet. Wave detail, east 4 feet at 7 seconds, south 3 feet at 15 seconds, and northwest 3 feet at 16 seconds. Scattered showers, Big Island and Kauai waters. Isolated showers elsewhere. Tonight, east winds 10 to 20 knots. Seas 5 to 7 feet. Wave detail, east 4 feet at 6 seconds, northwest 4 feet at 15 seconds, and south 3 feet at 14 seconds. Scattered showers. Tuesday and Tuesday night, east winds 10 to 20 knots. Seas 5 to 7 feet. Wave detail, east 4 feet at 6 seconds and northwest 4 feet at 14 seconds. Scattered showers. Wednesday and Wednesday night, east-northeast winds 10 to 20 knots. Seas 5 to 6 feet. Isolated showers. Thursday and Friday, east-northeast winds 15 to 20 knots. Seas 4 to 6 feet. Scattered showers. More detailed information is available on our webpage at weather.gov/Hawaii. Issued at 7:47 a.m. The surf forecast for Maui. North-facing shores 3 to 5 feet today. 4 to 6 feet Tuesday morning, then 5 to 7 feet during the afternoon. West-facing shores 2 to 4 feet this morning, then 1 to 3 feet this afternoon. 1 to 3 feet Tuesday morning, then 2 to 4 feet during the afternoon. South-facing shores 5 to 7 feet this morning, then 4 to 6 feet this afternoon. 4 to 6 feet Tuesday. East-facing shores 2 to 4 feet through Tuesday. 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

AM Hawaii Aleutian Standard Time. Light to moderate trade winds will prevail, allowing sea breezes to develop in sheltered leeward areas today. A brief increase in windward showers is expected Monday night into Tuesday, especially for the easternmost islands. Moderate trade winds will begin building back into the region during the second half of the week, becoming locally breezy again by the weekend. Here's your Maui community forecast. Issued Monday at 3:03 a.m. Today, sunny. Windward, isolated showers in the afternoon. Breezy. Highs 81 to 86 and 73 to 78 upcountry. East winds 15 to 20 miles per hour. Tonight, mostly clear. Isolated showers windward. Breezy. Lows 70 to 75 and 55 to 60 upcountry. East winds 15 to 20 miles per hour. Tuesday, mostly clear. Scattered showers windward. Isolated showers leeward. Breezy. Highs 81 to 86, lows 69 to 74. Upcountry, highs 72 to 78, lows 52 to 58. East winds 15 to 20 miles per hour. Wednesday, partly cloudy. Isolated showers. Highs 81 to 86, lows 69 to 74. Upcountry, highs 71 to 77, lows 52 to 58. Northeast winds, around 15 miles per hour. Thursday, partly cloudy. Isolated showers. Breezy. Highs 81 to 86, lows 70 to 75. Upcountry, highs 71 to 77, lows 53 to 59. Northeast winds 15 to 20 miles per hour. Friday, mostly clear. Scattered showers windward. Isolated showers leeward. Breezy. Highs 82 to 87, lows 70 to 75. Upcountry, highs 71 to 77, lows 53 to 59. Northeast winds 15 to 20 miles per hour. Here are the forecast high and low temperatures for selected locations. Kahului, high 88, low 73. Hana, high 83, low 71. Haleakala Ranger Station, high 66, low 52. Kapalua, high 84, low 74. Molokai Airport, high 85, low 73. Lanai City, high 75, low 69. Here's the forecast for Haleakala Summit. Issued at 3:05 a.m. Today, sunny and breezy. Isolated showers in the afternoon. Highs around 66 at the visitor center to around 68 at the summit. East winds 10 to 20 miles per hour, decreasing to up to 15 miles per hour in the afternoon. Chance of rain 20%. Tonight, mostly clear with isolated showers. Lows around 52 at the visitor center to around 45 at the summit. East winds up to 15 miles per hour. Chance of rain 20%. Tuesday, mostly sunny with isolated showers. High 61 to 80. East winds up to 15 miles per hour in the morning, becoming light. Chance of rain 20%. Tuesday night, mostly clear. Isolated showers after midnight. Lows 43 to 57. Light winds. Chance of rain 20%. Sunrise this morning at Haleakala Summit, 6:14 a.m. Here's the forecast for the following county, Big Island, Hawaii. Today, mostly sunny. Scattered showers in the afternoon. Highs 84 to 89. Northeast winds 15 to 20 miles per hour. Tonight, windward, mostly cloudy. Leeward, partly cloudy in the evening, then becoming clear. Scattered showers. Lows 71 to 76. Northeast winds 15 to 20 miles per hour. Tuesday, mostly cloudy windward. Mostly clear leeward. Scattered showers windward. Highs 80.

or to 89. Lows 71 to 76. Northeast winds 15 to 20 miles per hour. Wednesday, partly cloudy. Leeward, isolated showers during the day. Windward, scattered showers. Highs 84 to 89. Lows 71 to 76. Variable winds to 15 miles per hour. Thursday, partly cloudy. Leeward, isolated showers during the day. Windward, scattered showers. Highs 84 to 89. Lows 71 to 76. Northeast winds, around 15 miles per hour. Friday, windward, mostly cloudy, scattered showers. Leeward, mostly clear, isolated showers during the day. Highs 85 to 90. Lows 71 to 76. Northeast winds, around 15 miles per hour. The ultraviolet index for noon October 13th in Honolulu is 9. This corresponds to a high exposure level. At 9 a.m., at Kahului, the sky was mostly sunny, with a temperature of 81 degrees. The relative humidity was 60%, and the dew point was 66 degrees. The wind was north, at 12 miles an hour. The barometric pressure was 29.99 inches, or 1,015.5 millibars, and rising. On Molokaʻi, Molokaʻi Airport was sunny, with a temperature of 79. On Lanai, at Lanai City, the sky was sunny, and the temperature was 76. Elsewhere on Maui, Kapalua, the sky was sunny, and the temperature was 81. Finally, on the Big Island, Liloa was mostly sunny, and 81 degrees. At Kona, it was mostly sunny, with a temperature of 83. Finally, on the Big Island, Bradshaw was sunny, and 67 degrees. On Oahu, at Honolulu, the sky was mostly sunny, and the temperature was 82. On Kauai, Lihue was mostly sunny, and the temperature was 80. Here are the buoy reports at 9 a.m. Wind speeds are in knots. Buoy 51101, wind southeast at 12. Buoy 51000, wind east at 14. Buoy 2, wind northeast at 10. Buoy 3, wind calm. Buoy 4, wind east at 17. Kahului Harbor, northeast at 7. Puʻuvela Buoy, 5 feet, 8 seconds. Buoy data provided by the National Weather Service and the Pacific Islands Ocean Observing System. Here are some wind observations at 9 a.m. Wind speeds are in knots. Kahului North at 10. Kahului Harbor North at 6. Makapulapai East at 6. Kona Northwest at 6. Hilo calm. The synopsis for Hawaiian coastal waters. Gentle to moderate trade winds will increase this afternoon and hold at locally fresh strength through Wednesday. Trade winds will become locally strong Thursday and Friday, then hold through the weekend. The forecast for Hawaiian waters within 40 nautical miles, including the channels. Today, east winds 10 to 15 knots in the morning, increasing to 10 to 20 knots in the afternoon. Seas 5 to 6 feet. Wave detail, east 4 feet at 7 seconds, south 3 feet at 15 seconds, and northwest 3 feet at 16 seconds. Scattered showers, Big Island and Kauai waters. Isolated showers elsewhere. Tonight, east winds 10 to 20 knots. Seas 5 to 7 feet. Wave detail, east 4 feet at 6 seconds, northwest 4 feet at 15 seconds, and south 3 feet at 14 seconds. Scattered showers. Tuesday and Tuesday night, east winds 10 to 20 knots. Seas 5 to 7 feet. Wave detail, east 4 feet at 6 seconds and northwest 4 feet at 14 seconds. Scattered showers. Wednesday and Wednesday night, east-northeast winds 10 to 20 knots. Seas 5 to 6 feet. Isolated showers. Thursday and Friday, east-northeast winds 15 to 20 knots. Seas 4 to 6 feet.

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North facing shores 3 to 5 feet today. 4 to 6 feet Tuesday morning, then 5 to 7 feet during the afternoon. West facing shores 2 to 4 feet this morning, then 1 to 3 feet this afternoon. 1 to 3 feet Tuesday morning, then 2 to 4 feet during the afternoon. South facing shores 5 to 7 feet this morning, then 4 to 6 feet this afternoon. 4 to 6 feet Tuesday. East facing shores 2 to 4 feet through Tuesday. 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The current time is 9:57 a.m. Hawaii Aleutian Standard Time. Light to moderate trade winds will prevail, allowing sea breezes to develop in sheltered leeward areas today. A brief increase in windward showers is expected Monday night into Tuesday, especially for the easternmost islands. Moderate trade winds will begin building back into the region during the second half of the week, becoming locally breezy again by the weekend. Here's your Maui community forecast. Issued Monday at 3:03 a.m. Today, sunny. Windward, isolated showers in the afternoon. Breezy. Highs 81 to 86 and 73 to 78 upcountry. East winds 15 to 20 miles per hour. Tonight, mostly clear. Isolated showers windward. Breezy. Lows 70 to 75 and 55 to 60 upcountry. East winds 15 to 20 miles per hour. Tuesday, mostly clear. Scattered showers windward. Isolated showers leeward. Breezy. Highs 81 to 86, lows 69 to 74. Upcountry, highs 72 to 78, lows 52 to 58. East winds 15 to 20 miles per hour. Wednesday, partly cloudy. Isolated showers. Highs 81 to 86, lows 69 to 74. Upcountry, highs 71 to 77, lows 52 to 58. Northeast winds, around 15 miles per hour. Thursday, partly cloudy. Isolated showers. Breezy. Highs 81 to 86, lows 70 to 75. Upcountry, highs 71 to 77, lows 53 to 59. Northeast winds 15 to 20 miles per hour. Friday, mostly clear. Scattered showers windward. Isolated showers leeward. Breezy. Highs 82 to 87, lows 70 to 75. Upcountry, highs 71 to 77, lows 53 to 59. Northeast winds 15 to 20 miles per hour. Here are the forecast high and low temperatures for selected locations. Kahului, high 88, low 73. Hana, high 83, low 71. Haleakalā Ranger Station, high 66, low 52. Kapalua, high 84, low 74. Molokai Airport, high 85, low 73. Lanai City, high 75, low 69. Here's the forecast for Haleakalā Summit. Issued at 3:05 a.m. Today, sunny and breezy. Isolated showers in the afternoon. Highs around 66 at the visitor center to around 68 at the summit. East winds 10 to 20 miles per hour, decreasing to up to 15 miles per hour in the afternoon. Chance of rain 20%. Tonight, mostly clear with isolated showers. Lows around 52 at the visitor center to around 45 at the summit. East winds up to 15 miles per hour. Chance of rain 20%. Tuesday, mostly sunny with isolated

showers. High 61 to 80. East winds up to 15 miles per hour in the morning, becoming light. Chance of rain 20%. Tuesday night, mostly clear. Isolated showers after midnight. Lows 43 to 57. Light winds. Chance of rain 20%. Sunrise this morning at Haleakala Summit, 6:14 a.m. Here's the forecast for the following county, Big Island, Hawaii. Today, mostly sunny. Scattered showers in the afternoon. Highs 84 to 89. Northeast winds 15 to 20 miles per hour. Tonight, windward, mostly cloudy. Leeward, partly cloudy in the evening, then becoming clear. Scattered showers. Lows 71 to 76. Northeast winds 15 to 20 miles per hour. Tuesday, mostly cloudy windward. Mostly clear leeward. Scattered showers windward. Highs 84 to 89. Lows 71 to 76. Northeast winds 15 to 20 miles per hour. Wednesday, partly cloudy. Leeward, isolated showers during the day. Windward, scattered showers. Highs 84 to 89. Lows 71 to 76. Variable winds to 15 miles per hour. Thursday, partly cloudy. Leeward, isolated showers during the day. Windward, scattered showers. Highs 84 to 89. Lows 71 to 76. Northeast winds, around 15 miles per hour. Friday, windward, mostly cloudy, scattered showers. Leeward, mostly clear, isolated showers during the day. Highs 85 to 90. Lows 71 to 76. Northeast winds, around 15 miles per hour. The ultraviolet index for noon October 13th in Honolulu is 9. This corresponds to a high exposure level. At 9 a.m., at Kahului, the sky was mostly sunny, with a temperature of 81 degrees. The relative humidity was 60%, and the dew point was 66 degrees. The wind was north, at 12 miles an hour. The barometric pressure was 29.99 inches, or 1,015.5 millibars, and rising. On Molokaʻi, Molokaʻi Airport was sunny, with a temperature of 79. On Lanai, at Lanai City, the sky was sunny, and the temperature was 76. Elsewhere on Maui, Kapalua, the sky was sunny, and the temperature was 81. Finally, on the Big Island, Liloa was mostly sunny, and 81 degrees. At Kona, it was mostly sunny, with a temperature of 83. Finally, on the Big Island, Bradshaw was sunny, and 67 degrees. On Oahu, at Honolulu, the sky was mostly sunny, and the temperature was 82. On Kauai, Lihue was mostly sunny, and the temperature was 80. Here are the buoy reports at 9 a.m. Wind speeds are in knots. Buoy 51101, wind southeast at 12. Buoy 51000, wind east at 14. Buoy 2, wind northeast at 10. Buoy 3, wind calm. Buoy 4, wind east at 17. Kahului Harbor, northeast at 7. Pu'uvela buoy, 5 feet, 8 seconds. Buoy data provided by the National Weather Service and the Pacific Islands Ocean Observing System. Here are some wind observations at 9 a.m. Wind speeds are in knots. Kahului North at 10. Kahului Harbor North at 6. Makapulapai East at 6. Kona Northwest at 6. Hilo Calm. The synopsis for Hawaiian coastal waters. Gentle to moderate trade winds will increase this afternoon and hold at locally fresh strength through Wednesday. Trade winds will become locally strong Thursday and Friday, then hold through the weekend. The forecast for Hawaiian waters within 40 nautical miles, including the channels. Today, east winds

10 to 15 knots in the morning, increasing to 10 to 20 knots in the afternoon. Seas 5 to 6 feet. Wave detail, east 4 feet at 7 seconds, south 3 feet at 15 seconds, and northwest 3 feet at 16 seconds. Scattered showers, Big Island and Kauai waters. Isolated showers elsewhere. Tonight, east winds 10 to 20 knots. Seas 5 to 7 feet. Wave detail, east 4 feet at 6 seconds, northwest 4 feet at 15 seconds, and south 3 feet at 14 seconds. Scattered showers. Tuesday and Tuesday night, east winds 10 to 20 knots. Seas 5 to 7 feet. Wave detail, east 4 feet at 6 seconds and northwest 4 feet at 14 seconds. Scattered showers. Wednesday and Wednesday night, east-northeast winds 10 to 20 knots. Seas 5 to 6 feet. Isolated showers. Thursday and Friday, east-northeast winds 15 to 20 knots. Seas 4 to 6 feet. Scattered showers. More detailed information is available on our webpage at weather.gov/Hawaii. Issued at 7:47 a.m. The surf forecast for Maui. North-facing shores 3 to 5 feet today. 4 to 6 feet Tuesday morning, then 5 to 7 feet during the afternoon. West-facing shores 2 to 4 feet this morning, then 1 to 3 feet this afternoon. 1 to 3 feet Tuesday morning, then 2 to 4 feet during the afternoon. South-facing shores 5 to 7 feet this morning, then 4 to 6 feet this afternoon. 4 to 6 feet Tuesday. East-facing shores 2 to 4 feet through Tuesday. 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The current time is 10:09 a.m. Hawaii Aleutian Standard Time. Light to moderate trade winds will prevail, allowing sea breezes to develop in sheltered leeward areas today. A brief increase in windward showers is expected Monday night into Tuesday, especially for the easternmost islands. Moderate trade winds will begin building back into the region during the second half of the week, becoming locally breezy again by the weekend. Here's your Maui community forecast. Issued Monday at 3:03 a.m. Today, sunny. Windward, isolated showers in the afternoon. Breezy. Highs 81 to 86 and 73 to 78 upcountry. East winds 15 to 20 miles per hour. Tonight, mostly clear. Isolated showers windward. Breezy. Lows 70 to 75 and 55 to 60 upcountry. East winds 15 to 20 miles per hour. Tuesday, mostly clear. Scattered showers windward. Isolated showers leeward. Breezy. Highs 81 to 86, lows 69 to 74. Upcountry, highs 72 to 78, lows 52 to 58. East winds 15 to 20 miles per hour. Wednesday, partly cloudy. Isolated showers. Highs 81 to 86, lows 69 to 74. Upcountry, highs 71 to 77, lows 52 to 58. Northeast winds, around 15 miles per hour. Thursday, partly cloudy. Isolated showers. Breezy. Highs 81 to 86, lows 70 to 75. Upcountry, highs 71 to 77, lows 53 to 59. Northeast winds 15 to 20 miles per hour. Friday, mostly clear. Scattered showers windward. Isolated showers leeward. Breezy. Highs 82 to 87, lows 70 to 75. Upcountry, highs 71 to 77, lows 53 to 59. Northeast winds 15 to 20 miles per hour. Here are the forecast high and low temperatures for selected locations. Kahului, high 88, low 73. Hana, high 83, low 71.

Captain. Pilot on Kala Ranger Station, High 66, Low 52. Kapalua, High 84, Low 74. Molokati Airport, High 85, Low 73. Lanati City, High 75, Low 69. For information when a hurricane or tropical storm threatens your area, refer to the following resources. The National Weather Service provides valuable information via the Internet, NOAA Weather Radio, and local telephone recordings. 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Keep a battery-operated or hand crank radio in your disaster supply kit. Emergency preparedness, the responsibility of each individual. Take time now and be prepared. Here's the forecast for Haleakala Summit. Issued at 3.05 a.m. Today, sunny and breezy. Isolated showers in the afternoon. Highs around 66 at the visitor center to around 68 at the summit. East winds 10 to 20 miles per hour, decreasing to up to 15 miles per hour in the afternoon. Chance of rain 20%. Tonight, mostly clear with isolated showers. Lows around 52 at the visitor center to around 45 at the summit. East winds up to 15 miles per hour. Chance of rain 20%. Tuesday, mostly sunny with isolated showers. High 61 to 80. East winds up to 15 miles per hour in the morning, becoming light. Chance of rain 20%. Tuesday night, mostly clear. Isolated showers after midnight. Lows 43 to 57. Light winds. Chance of rain 20%. Sunrise this morning at Haleakala Summit, 6:14 a.m. Here's the forecast for the following county, Big Island, Hawaii. Today, mostly sunny. Scattered showers in the afternoon. Highs 84 to 89. Northeast winds 15 to 20 miles per hour. Tonight, windward, mostly cloudy. Leeward, partly cloudy in the evening, then becoming clear. Scattered showers. Lows 71 to 76. Northeast winds 15 to 20 miles per hour. Tuesday, mostly cloudy windward. Mostly clear leeward. Scattered showers windward. Highs 84 to 89. Lows 71 to 76. Northeast winds 15 to 20 miles per hour. Wednesday, partly cloudy. Leeward, isolated showers during the day. Windward, scattered showers. Highs 84 to 89. Lows 71 to 76. Variable winds to 15 miles per hour. Thursday, partly cloudy. Leeward, isolated showers during the day. Windward, scattered showers. Highs 84 to 89. Lows 71 to 76. Northeast winds, around 15 miles per hour. Friday, windward, mostly cloudy, scattered showers. Leeward, mostly clear, isolated showers during the day. Highs 85 to 90. Lows 71 to 76. Northeast winds, around 15 miles per hour. 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The current time is 10:16 a.m. Hawaii Aleutian Standard Time. Light to moderate trade winds will prevail, allowing the sea breezes to develop in sheltered leeward areas today. A brief increase in windward showers is expected Monday night into Tuesday, especially for the easternmost islands. Moderate trade winds will begin building back into the region during the second half of the week, becoming locally breezy again by the weekend. Here's your Maui community forecast.

Monday at 3.03 a.m. Today, sunny. Windward, isolated showers in the afternoon. Breezy. Highs 81 to 86 and 73 to 78 upcountry. East winds 15 to 20 miles per hour. Tonight, mostly clear. Isolated showers windward. Breezy. Lows 70 to 75 and 55 to 60 upcountry. East winds 15 to 20 miles per hour. Tuesday, mostly clear. Scattered showers windward. Isolated showers leeward. Breezy. Highs 81 to 86, lows 69 to 74. Upcountry, highs 72 to 78, lows 52 to 58. East winds 15 to 20 miles per hour. Wednesday, partly cloudy. Isolated showers. Highs 81 to 86, lows 69 to 74. Upcountry, highs 71 to 77, lows 52 to 58. Northeast winds, around 15 miles per hour. Thursday, partly cloudy. Isolated showers. Breezy. Highs 81 to 86, lows 70 to 75. Upcountry, highs 71 to 77, lows 53 to 59. Northeast winds 15 to 20 miles per hour. Friday, mostly clear. Scattered showers windward. Isolated showers leeward. Breezy. Highs 82 to 87, lows 70 to 75. Upcountry, highs 71 to 77, lows 53 to 59. Northeast winds 15 to 20 miles per hour. Here are the forecast high and low temperatures for selected locations. Kahului, high 88, low 73. Hana, high 83, low 71. Haleakala Ranger Station, high 66, low 52. Kapalua, high 84, low 74. Molokai Airport, high 85, low 73. Lanari City, high 75, low 69. Here's the forecast for Haleakala Summit. Issued at 3.05 a.m. Today, sunny and breezy. Isolated showers in the afternoon. Highs around 66 at the visitor center to around 68 at the summit. East winds 10 to 20 miles per hour decreasing to up to 15 miles per hour in the afternoon. Chance of rain 20%. Tonight, mostly clear with isolated showers. Lows around 52 at the visitor center to around 45 at the summit. East winds up to 15 miles per hour. Chance of rain 20%. Tuesday, mostly sunny with isolated showers. High 61 to 80. East winds up to 15 miles per hour in the morning becoming light. Chance of rain 20%. Tuesday night, mostly clear. Isolated showers after midnight. Lows 43 to 57. Light winds. Chance of rain 20%. Sunrise this morning at Haleakala Summit, 6:14 a.m. Here's the forecast for the following county, Big Island, Hawaii. Today, mostly sunny. Scattered showers in the afternoon. Highs 84 to 89. Northeast winds 15 to 20 miles per hour. Tonight, windward, mostly cloudy. Leeward, partly cloudy in the evening then becoming clear. Scattered showers. Lows 71 to 76. Northeast winds 15 to 20 miles per hour. Tuesday, mostly cloudy windward. Mostly clear leeward. Scattered showers windward. Highs 84 to 89. Lows 71 to 76. Northeast winds 15 to 20 miles per hour. Wednesday, partly cloudy. Leeward, isolated showers during the day. Windward, scattered showers. Highs 84 to 89. Lows 71 to 76. Variable winds to 15 miles per hour. Thursday, partly cloudy. Leeward.

isolated showers during the day. Windward, scattered showers. Highs 84 to 89. Lows 71 to 76. Northeast winds, around 15 miles per hour. Friday, windward, mostly cloudy, scattered showers. Leeward, mostly clear, isolated showers during the day. Highs 85 to 90. Lows 71 to 76. Northeast winds, around 15 miles per hour. The ultraviolet index for noon October 13th in Honolulu is 9. This corresponds to a high exposure level. At 10 a.m., at Kahului, it was mostly sunny, with a temperature of 84 degrees. The relative humidity was 58%, and the dew point was 68 degrees. The wind was north, at 15 miles an hour. The barometric pressure 1,015.5 millibars, or 29.99 inches, and steady. At Molokaʻi Airport, under a sunny sky, the temperature was 80. At Lanai City, wind northeast at Kapalua, under a sunny sky, the temperature was 84. At Hilo, under a partly sunny sky, the temperature was 81. At Bradshaw, under a sunny sky, the temperature was 70. At Honolulu, under a mostly sunny sky, the temperature was 84 degrees. At Lihue, it was sunny, with a temperature of 81. Here are the buoy reports at 10 a.m. Wind speeds are in knots. Buoy 51101, wind southeast at 10. Buoy 51000, wind east at 14. Buoy 2, wind east at 10. Buoy 3, east at 8, 5 feet, 15 seconds. Buoy 4, wind east at 17. Kahului Harbor, north at 6. Uvala buoy, 5 feet, 8 seconds. Buoy data provided by the National Weather Service and the Pacific Islands Ocean Observing System. Here are some wind observations at 9 a.m. Wind speeds are in knots. Kahului North at 10. Kahului Harbor North at 6. Makapulapai East at 6. Kona Northwest at 6. Hilo Calm. The synopsis for Hawaiian coastal waters. Gentle to moderate trade winds will increase this afternoon and hold at locally fresh strength through Wednesday. Trade winds will become locally strong Thursday and Friday, then hold through the weekend. The forecast for Hawaiian waters within 40 nautical miles, including the channels. Today, east winds 10 to 15 knots in the morning, increasing to 10 to 20 knots in the afternoon. Seas 5 to 6 feet. Wave detail, east 4 feet at 7 seconds, south 3 feet at 15 seconds, and northwest 3 feet at 16 seconds. Scattered showers, Big Island and Kauai waters. Isolated showers elsewhere. Tonight, east winds 10 to 20 knots. Seas 5 to 7 feet. Wave detail, east 4 feet at 6 seconds, northwest 4 feet at 15 seconds, and south 3 feet at 14 seconds. Scattered showers. Tuesday and Tuesday night, east winds 10 to 20 knots. Seas 5 to 7 feet. Wave detail, east 4 feet at 6 seconds and northwest 4 feet at 14 seconds. Scattered showers. Wednesday and Wednesday night, east-northeast winds 10 to 20 knots. Seas 5 to 6 feet. Isolated showers. Thursday and Friday, east-northeast winds 15 to 20 knots. Seas 4 to 6 feet. Scattered showers. More detailed information is available on our webpage at weather.gov/Hawaii. Issued at 7:47 a.m. The surf forecast for Maui. North facing shores 3 to 5 feet today. 4 to 6 feet Tuesday morning, then 5 to 7 feet during the afternoon. West facing shores 2 to 4 feet this morning, then 1 to 3 feet this afternoon. 1 to 3 feet Tuesday morning, then 2 to 4 feet during the afternoon. South facing shores 5 to 7 feet this morning, then 4 to 6 feet this afternoon. 4 to 6 feet Tuesday.

east facing shores 2 to 4 feet through Tuesday. 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Low tide at 9:31 a.m. of 0.9 feet. High tide at 2:23 p.m. of 1.8 feet. Tides for Kihei and Maualaea Bay. Low tide at 10:50 a.m. of 0.5 feet. High tide at 4:15 p.m. of 1.6 feet. Tides for Kona. Low tide at 11:01 a.m. of 0.5 feet. High tide at 4:01 p.m. of 1.4 feet. Sunrise this morning at Kahului, 6:21 a.m. Sunset Monday, 6:04 p.m. Sunrise this morning at Haleakala Summit, 6:14 a.m. Sunrise this morning at Kona, 6:18 a.m. Sunset Monday, 6:03 p.m. This is NOAA Weather Radio Station WWG-75 on Mount Haleakala, serving Maui County, and broadcasting from the National Weather Service Forecast Office in Honolulu. The current time is 10:28 a.m. Hawaii Aleutian Standard Time. Light to moderate trade winds will prevail, allowing sea breezes to develop in sheltered leeward areas today. A brief increase in windward showers is expected Monday night into Tuesday, especially for the easternmost islands. Moderate trade winds will begin building back into the region during the second half of the week, becoming locally breezy again by the weekend. Here's your Maui community forecast. Issued Monday at 3:03 a.m. Today, sunny. Windward, isolated showers in the afternoon. Breezy. Highs 81 to 86 and 73 to 78 upcountry. East winds 15 to 20 miles per hour. Tonight, mostly clear. Isolated showers windward. Breezy. Lows 70 to 75 and 55 to 60 upcountry. East winds 15 to 20 miles per hour. Tuesday, mostly clear. Scattered showers windward. Isolated showers leeward. Breezy. Highs 81 to 86, lows 69 to 74. Upcountry, highs 72 to 78, lows 52 to 58. East winds 15 to 20 miles per hour. Wednesday, partly cloudy. Isolated showers. Highs 81 to 86, lows 69 to 74. Upcountry, highs 71 to 77, lows 52 to 58. Northeast winds, around 15 miles per hour. Thursday, partly cloudy. Isolated showers. Breezy. Highs 81 to 86, lows 70 to 75. Upcountry, highs 71 to 77, lows 53 to 59. Northeast winds 15 to 20 miles per hour. Friday, mostly clear. Scattered showers windward. Isolated showers leeward. Breezy. Highs 82 to 87, lows 70 to 75. Upcountry, highs 71 to 77, lows 53 to 59. Northeast winds 15 to 20 miles per hour. Here are the forecast high and low temperatures for selected locations. Kahului, high 88, low 73. Hana, high 83, low 71. Haleakala Ranger Station, high 66, low 52. Kapalua, high 84, low 74. Molokai Airport, high 85, low 73. Lanai City, high 75, low 69. The National Weather Service urges everyone in Hawaii to be prepared during hurricane season, which runs from beginning of June through the end of November every year. In 1992, Hurricane Iniki was responsible for 5 deaths on Kauai and 1 death on Oahu. The Garden Isle also suffered destruction of property with an estimated $2.4 billion in damage. On average, 4 or 5 tropical cyclones form or move into the Central Pacific each year. Now is the time to stock your disaster supply kit and review your family disaster plan. Do not wait until a tropical cyclone

Storms. Here's the forecast for Halaunka Law Summit, issued at 3:05 a.m. Today, sunny and breezy. Isolated showers in the afternoon. Highs around 66 at the visitor center to around 68 at the summit. East winds 10 to 20 miles per hour, decreasing to up to 15 miles per hour in the afternoon. Chance of rain 20%. Tonight, mostly clear with isolated showers. Lows around 52 at the visitor center to around 45 at the summit. East winds up to 15 miles per hour. Chance of rain 20%. Tuesday, mostly sunny with isolated showers. High 61 to 80. East winds up to 15 miles per hour in the morning, becoming light. Chance of rain 20%. Tuesday night, mostly clear. Isolated showers after midnight. Lows 43 to 57. Light winds. Chance of rain 20%. Sunrise this morning at Halaunka Law Summit, 6:14 a.m. This is NOAA Weather Radio Station WWG-75 on Mount Halaunka Law, serving Maui County, and broadcasting from the National Weather Service Forecast Office in Honolulu. The current time is 10:33 a.m. on Mount Halaunka Law, serving Maui County, and broadcasting from the National Weather Service Forecast Office in Honolulu. The current time is 10:33 a.m. Hawaii Aleutian Standard Time. Light to moderate trade winds will prevail, allowing sea breezes to develop in sheltered leeward areas today. A brief increase in windward showers is expected Monday night into Tuesday, especially for the easternmost islands. Moderate trade winds will begin building back into the region during the second half of the week, becoming locally breezy again by the weekend. Here's your Maui Community Forecast, issued Monday at 3:03 a.m. Today, sunny. Windward, isolated showers in the afternoon. Breezy. Highs 81 to 86 and 73 to 78 upcountry. East winds 15 to 20 miles per hour. Tonight, mostly clear. Isolated showers windward. Breezy. Lows 70 to 75 and 55 to 60 upcountry. East winds 15 to 20 miles per hour. Tuesday, mostly clear. Scattered showers windward. Isolated showers leeward. Breezy. Highs 81 to 86, lows 69 to 74. Upcountry, highs 72 to 78, lows 52 to 58. East winds 15 to 20 miles per hour. Wednesday, partly cloudy. Isolated showers. Highs 81 to 86, lows 69 to 74. Upcountry, highs 71 to 77, lows 52 to 58. Northeast winds, around 15 miles per hour. Thursday, partly cloudy. Isolated showers. Breezy. Highs 81 to 86, lows 70 to 75. Upcountry, highs 71 to 77, lows 53 to 59. Northeast winds 15 to 20 miles per hour. Friday, mostly clear. Scattered showers windward. Isolated showers leeward. Breezy. Highs 82 to 87, lows 70 to 75. Upcountry, highs 71 to 77, lows 53 to 59. Northeast winds 15 to 20 miles per hour. Here are the forecast high and low temperatures for selected locations. Kahului, high 88, low 73. Hana, high 83, low 71. Halaunka Law Ranger Station, high 66, low 52. Kapalua, high 84, low 74. Molokai Airport, high 85, low 73. Lanai City, high 75, low 69. Here's the forecast for Halaunka Law Summit, issued at 3:05 a.m. Today, sunny and breezy. Isolated showers in the afternoon. Highs around 66 at

Visitors center to around 68 at the summit. East winds 10 to 20 miles per hour, decreasing to up to 15 miles per hour in the afternoon. Chance of rain 20%. Tonight, mostly clear with isolated showers. Lows around 52 at the visitor center to around 45 at the summit. East winds up to 15 miles per hour. Chance of rain 20%. Tuesday, mostly sunny with isolated showers. High 61 to 80. East winds up to 15 miles per hour in the morning, becoming light. Chance of rain 20%. Tuesday night, mostly clear. Isolated showers after midnight. Lows 43 to 57. Light winds. Chance of rain 20%. Sunrise this morning at Haleakala Summit, 6:14 a.m. Here's the forecast for the following county, Big Island, Hawaii. Today, mostly sunny. Scattered showers in the afternoon. Highs 84 to 89. Northeast winds 15 to 20 miles per hour. Tonight, windward, mostly cloudy. Leeward, partly cloudy in the evening, then becoming clear. Scattered showers. Lows 71 to 76. Northeast winds 15 to 20 miles per hour. Tuesday, mostly cloudy windward. Mostly clear leeward. Scattered showers windward. Highs 84 to 89. Lows 71 to 76. Northeast winds 15 to 20 miles per hour. Wednesday, partly cloudy. Leeward, isolated showers during the day. Windward, scattered showers. Highs 84 to 89. Lows 71 to 76. Variable winds to 15 miles per hour. Thursday, partly cloudy. Leeward, isolated showers during the day. Windward, scattered showers. Highs 84 to 89. Lows 71 to 76. Northeast winds, around 15 miles per hour. Friday, windward, mostly cloudy, scattered showers. Leeward, mostly clear, isolated showers during the day. Highs 85 to 90. Lows 71 to 76. Northeast winds, around 15 miles per hour. The ultraviolet index for noon October 13th in Honolulu is 9. This corresponds to a high exposure level. At 10 a.m., at Kahului, the sky was mostly sunny, with a temperature of 84 degrees. The relative humidity was 58%, and the dew point was 68 degrees. The wind was north, at 15 miles an hour. The barometric pressure was 29.99 inches, or 1,015.5 millibars, and steady. On Molokati, Molokati Airport was sunny, with a temperature of 80. At Lanai City, windy at elsewhere on Maui, Kapalua, the sky was sunny, and the temperature was 84. Finally, on the Big Island, Hilo was partly sunny, and 81 degrees. Finally, on the Big Island, Bradshaw was sunny, and 70 degrees. On Oahu, at Honolulu, the sky was mostly sunny, and the temperature was 84. On Kauai, Lihue was sunny, and the temperature was 81. Here are the buoy reports at 10 a.m. Wind speeds are in knots. Buoy 51101, wind southeast at 10. Buoy 51000, wind east at 14. Buoy 2, wind northeast at 10. Buoy 3, wind calm. Buoy 4, wind east at 19. Kahului Harbor, north at 8. Puʻuvela buoy, 5 feet, 8 seconds. Buoy data provided by the National Weather Service and the Pacific Islands Ocean Observing System. Here are some wind observations at 10 a.m. Wind speeds are in knots. Kahului north at 13. Kahului Harbor north at 7. Makapulapai east at 8. Hilo north at 4. The synopsis for Hawaiian coastal waters. Gentle to moderate trade winds will increase us.
afternoon and hold at locally fresh strength through Wednesday. Trade winds will become locally strong Thursday and Friday, then hold through the weekend. The forecast for Hawaiian waters within 40 nautical miles, including the channels. Today, east winds 10 to 15 knots in the morning, increasing to 10 to 20 knots in the afternoon. Seas 5 to 6 feet. Wave detail, east 4 feet at 7 seconds, south 3 feet at 15 seconds, and northwest 3 feet at 16 seconds. Scattered showers, Big Island and Kauai waters. Isolated showers elsewhere. Tonight, east winds 10 to 20 knots. Seas 5 to 7 feet. Wave detail, east 4 feet at 6 seconds, northwest 4 feet at 15 seconds, and south 3 feet at 14 seconds. Scattered showers. Tuesday and Tuesday night, east winds 10 to 20 knots. Seas 5 to 7 feet. Wave detail, east 4 feet at 6 seconds and northwest 4 feet at 14 seconds. Scattered showers. Wednesday and Wednesday night, east northeast winds 10 to 20 knots. Seas 5 to 6 feet. Isolated showers. Thursday and Friday, east northeast winds 15 to 20 knots. Seas 4 to 6 feet. Scattered showers. More detailed information is available on our webpage at weather.gov/Hawaii. Issued at 7:47 a.m. The surf forecast for Maui. North-facing shores 3 to 5 feet today. 4 to 6 feet Tuesday morning, then 5 to 7 feet during the afternoon. West-facing shores 2 to 4 feet this morning, then 1 to 3 feet this afternoon. 1 to 3 feet Tuesday morning, then 2 to 4 feet during the afternoon. South-facing shores 5 to 7 feet this morning, then 4 to 6 feet this afternoon. 4 to 6 feet Tuesday. East-facing shores 2 to 4 feet through Tuesday. 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The current time is 10:44 a.m. Hawaii Aleutian Standard Time. Light to moderate trade winds will prevail, allowing sea breezes to develop in sheltered leeward areas today. A brief increase in windward showers is expected Monday night into Tuesday, especially for the easternmost islands. Moderate trade winds will begin building back into the region during the second half of the week, becoming locally breezy again by the weekend. Here's your Maui Community Forecast. Issued Monday at 3:03 a.m. Today, sunny. Windward, isolated showers in the afternoon. Breezy. Highs 81 to 86 and 73 to 78 upcountry. East winds 15 to 20 miles per hour. Tonight, mostly clear. Isolated showers windward. Breezy. Lows 70 to 75 and 55 to 60 upcountry. East winds 15 to 20 miles per hour. Tuesday, mostly clear. Scattered showers windward. Isolated showers leeward. Breezy. Highs 81 to 86, lows 69 to 74. Upcountry, highs 72 to 78, lows 52 to 58. East winds 15 to 20 miles per hour. Wednesday, partly cloudy. Isolated showers. Highs 81 to 86, lows 69 to 74. Upcountry, highs 71 to 77, lows 52 to 58. Northeast winds, around 15 miles per hour. Thursday, partly cloudy. Isolated showers. Breezy. Highs 81 to 86, lows 70 to 75. Upcountry, highs 71 to 77, lows 53 to 59. Northeast winds 15 to 20 miles per hour. Friday, mostly clear. Scattered showers windward. Isolated showers leeward. Breezy. Highs 82 to 87, lows 70 to 75. Upcountry, highs 71 to 77, lows 53.

59. Northeast winds 15 to 20 miles per hour. Here are the forecast high and low temperatures for selected locations. Kahului, high 88, low 73. Hana, high 83, low 71. Palaukala Ranger Station, high 66, low 52. Kapalua, high 84, low 74. Molokati Airport, high 85, low 73. Lanati City, high 75, low 69. Here's the forecast for Haleakala Summit. Issued at 3:05 a.m. Today, sunny and breezy. Isolated showers in the afternoon. Highs around 66 at the visitor center to around 68 at the summit. East winds 10 to 20 miles per hour, decreasing to up to 15 miles per hour in the afternoon. Chance of rain 20%. Tonight, mostly clear with isolated showers. Lows around 52 at the visitor center to around 45 at the summit. East winds up to 15 miles per hour. Chance of rain 20%. Tuesday, mostly sunny with isolated showers. High 61 to 80. East winds up to 15 miles per hour in the morning, becoming light. Chance of rain 20%. Tuesday night, mostly clear. Isolated showers after midnight. Lows 43 to 57. Light winds. Chance of rain 20%. Sunrise this morning at Haleakala Summit, 6:14 a.m. Here's the forecast for the following county, Big Island, Hawaii. Today, mostly sunny. Scattered showers in the afternoon. Highs 84 to 89. Northeast winds 15 to 20 miles per hour. Tonight, windward, mostly cloudy. Leeward, partly cloudy in the evening, then becoming clear. Scattered showers. Lows 71 to 76. Northeast winds 15 to 20 miles per hour. Tuesday, mostly cloudy windward. Mostly clear leeward. Scattered showers windward. Highs 84 to 89. Lows 71 to 76. Northeast winds 15 to 20 miles per hour. Wednesday, partly cloudy. Leeward, isolated showers during the day. Windward, scattered showers. Highs 84 to 89. Lows 71 to 76. Variable winds to 15 miles per hour. Thursday, partly cloudy. Leeward, isolated showers during the day. Windward, scattered showers. Highs 84 to 89. Lows 71 to 76. Northeast winds, around 15 miles per hour. Friday, windward, mostly cloudy, scattered showers. Leeward, mostly clear, isolated showers during the day. Highs 85 to 90. Lows 71 to 76. Northeast winds, around 15 miles per hour. The ultraviolet index for noon October 13th in Honolulu is 9. This corresponds to a high exposure level. At 10 a.m., at Kahului, the sky was mostly sunny, with a temperature of 84 degrees. The relative humidity was 58%, and the dew point was 68 degrees. The wind was north, at 15 miles an hour. The barometric pressure was 29.99 inches, or 1,015.5 millibars, and steady. On Molokati, Molokati Airport was sunny, with a temperature of 80. At Lanati City, Winnie's and elsewhere on Maui, Kapalua, the sky was sunny, and the temperature was 84. Finally, on the Big Island, Lilo was partly sunny, and 81 degrees. Finally, on the Big Island, Bradshaw was sunny, and 70 degrees. On Oahu, at Honolulu, the sky was mostly sunny, and the temperature was 84. On Kauai, Lihue was sunny, and the temperature was 81. Here are the buoy reports at 10 a.m. Wind speeds are in knots. Buoy 51101, wind southeast at 10.

Buoy 51000, wind east at 14. Buoy 2, wind northeast at 10. Buoy 3, wind calm. Buoy 4, wind east at 19. Kahului Harbor, north at 8. Uvala Buoy, 5 feet, 8 seconds. Buoy data provided by the National Weather Service and the Pacific Islands Ocean Observing System. Here are some wind observations at 10 a.m. Wind speeds are in knots. Kahului North at 13. Kahului Harbor North at 7. Makapurlapai East at 8. Hilo North at 4. The synopsis for Hawaiian coastal waters. Gentle to moderate trade winds will increase this afternoon and hold at locally fresh strength through Wednesday. Trade winds will become locally strong Thursday and Friday, then hold through the weekend. The forecast for Hawaiian waters within 40 nautical miles, including the channels. Today, east winds 10 to 15 knots in the morning, increasing to 10 to 20 knots in the afternoon. Seas 5 to 6 feet. Wave detail, east 4 feet at 7 seconds, south 3 feet at 15 seconds, and northwest 3 feet at 16 seconds. Scattered showers, Big Island and Kauai waters. Isolated showers elsewhere. Tonight, east winds 10 to 20 knots. Seas 5 to 7 feet. Wave detail, east 4 feet at 6 seconds, northwest 4 feet at 15 seconds, and south 3 feet at 14 seconds. Scattered showers. Tuesday and Tuesday night, east winds 10 to 20 knots. Seas 5 to 7 feet. Wave detail, east 4 feet at 6 seconds and northwest 4 feet at 14 seconds. Scattered showers. Wednesday and Wednesday night, east-northeast winds 10 to 20 knots. Seas 5 to 6 feet. Isolated showers. Thursday and Friday, east-northeast winds 15 to 20 knots. Seas 4 to 6 feet. Scattered showers. More detailed information is available on our webpage at weather.gov/Hawaii. Issued at 7:47 a.m. The surf forecast for Maui. North-facing shores 3 to 5 feet today. 4 to 6 feet Tuesday morning, then 5 to 7 feet during the afternoon. West-facing shores 2 to 4 feet this morning, then 1 to 3 feet this afternoon. 1 to 3 feet Tuesday morning, then 2 to 4 feet during the afternoon. South-facing shores 5 to 7 feet this morning, then 4 to 6 feet this afternoon. 4 to 6 feet Tuesday. East-facing shores 2 to 4 feet through Tuesday. 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The current time is 10:54 a.m. Hawaii Aleutian Standard Time. Light to moderate trade winds will prevail, allowing sea breezes to develop in sheltered leeward areas today. A brief increase in windward showers is expected Monday night into Tuesday, especially for the easternmost islands. Moderate trade winds will begin building back into the region during the second half of the week, becoming locally breezy again by the weekend. Here's your Maui community forecast. Issued Monday at 3:03 a.m. Today, sunny. Windward, isolated showers in the afternoon. Breezy. Highs 81 to 86 and 73 to 78 upcountry. East winds 15 to 20 miles per hour. Tonight, mostly clear. Isolated showers windward. Breezy. Lows 70 to 75 and 55 to 60 upcountry. East winds 15 to 20 miles per hour. Tuesday, mostly clear. Scattered showers windward. Isolated showers leeward. Breezy. Highs 81 to 86, lows 69 to 74. Upcountry, highs 72 to 78, lows 52 to 58. East winds 15 to 20 miles per hour. Wednesday, partly cloudy. Isolated showers. Highs 81 to 86, lows

temperatures 53 to 59. Northeast winds 15 to 20 miles per hour. Here are the forecast high and low temperatures for selected locations. Kahului, high 88, low 73. Pana, high 83, low 71. Palaukala Ranger Station, high 66, low 52. Kapalua, high 84, low 74. Molokati Airport, high 85, low 73. Lanati City, high 75, low 69. Issued at 6:27 a.m. Tides for Kahului. Low tide at 9:31 a.m. of 0.9 feet. High tide at 2:23 p.m. of 1.8 feet. Tides for Kihei and Ma'alaya Bay. Low tide at 10:50 a.m. of 0.5 feet. High tide at 4:15 p.m. of 1.6 feet. Tides for Kona. Low tide at 11:01 a.m. of 0.5 feet. High tide at 4:01 p.m. of 1.4 feet. Sunrise this morning at Kahului, 6:21 a.m. Sunset Monday, 6:04 p.m. Sunrise this morning at Haleakala Summit, 6:14 a.m. Sunrise this morning at Kona, 6:18 a.m. Sunset Monday, 6:03 p.m. Here's the forecast for Haleakala Summit. Issued at 3:05 a.m. Today, sunny and breezy. Isolated showers in the afternoon. Highs around 66 at the visitor center to around 68 at the summit. East winds 10 to 20 miles per hour, decreasing to up to 15 miles per hour in the afternoon. Chance of rain 20%. Tonight, mostly clear with isolated showers. Lows around 52 at the visitor center to around 45 at the summit. East winds up to 15 miles per hour. Chance of rain 20%. Tuesday, mostly sunny with isolated showers. High 61 to 80. East winds up to 15 miles per hour in the morning, becoming light. Chance of rain 20%. Tuesday night, mostly clear. Isolated showers after midnight. Lows 43 to 57. Light winds. Chance of rain 20%. Sunrise this morning at Haleakala Summit, 6:14 a.m. Here's the forecast for the following county, Big Island, Hawaii. Today, mostly sunny. Scattered showers in the afternoon. Highs 84 to 89. Northeast winds 15 to 20 miles per hour. Tonight, windward, mostly cloudy. Leeward, partly cloudy in the evening, then becoming clear. Scattered showers. Lows 71 to 76. Northeast winds 15 to 20 miles per hour. Tuesday, mostly cloudy windward. Mostly clear leeward. Scattered showers windward. Highs 84 to 89. Lows 71 to 76. Northeast winds 15 to 20 miles per hour. Wednesday, partly cloudy. Leeward, isolated showers during the day. Windward, scattered showers. Highs 84 to 89. Lows 71 to 76. Variable winds to 15 miles per hour. Thursday, partly cloudy. Leeward, isolated showers during the day. Windward, scattered showers. Highs 84 to 89. Lows 71 to 76. Northeast winds, around 15 miles per hour. Friday, windward, mostly cloudy, scattered showers. Leeward, mostly clear, isolated showers during the day. Highs 85 to 90. Lows 71 to 76. Northeast winds, around 15 miles per hour. The ultraviolet index for noon October 13th in Honolulu is 9. This corresponds to a high exposure level. At 10 a.m., at Kahului, the sky was mostly sunny, with a temperature of 84 degrees. The relative humidity was 58%, and the dew point was 68 degrees.

wind was north, at 15 miles an hour. The barometric pressure was 29.99 inches, or 1,015.5 millibars, and steady. On Molokati, Molokati Airport was sunny, with a temperature of 80. At Lanati City, Winnistad elsewhere on Longway, Kapalua, the sky was sunny, and the temperature was 84. Finally, on the Big Island, Hilo was partly sunny, and 81 degrees. Finally, on the Big Island, Bradshaw was sunny, and 70 degrees. On Oahu, at Honolulu, the sky was mostly sunny, and the temperature was 84. On Kauai, Lihue was sunny, and the temperature was 81. Here are the buoy reports at 10 a.m. Wind speeds are in knots. Buoy 51101, wind southeast at 10. Buoy 51000, wind east at 14. Buoy 2, wind northeast at 10. Buoy 3, wind calm. Buoy 4, wind east at 19. Kahului Harbor, north at 8. Pauvela Buoy, 5 feet, 8 seconds. Buoy data provided by the National Weather Service and the Pacific Islands Ocean Observing System. Here are some wind observations at 10 a.m. Wind speeds are in knots. Kahului North at 13. Kahului Harbor North at 7. Makapulapai East at 8. Hilo North at 4. The synopsis for Hawaiian coastal waters. Gentle to moderate trade winds will increase this afternoon and hold at locally fresh strength through Wednesday. Trade winds will become locally strong Thursday and Friday, then hold through the weekend. The forecast for Hawaiian waters within 40 nautical miles, including the channels. Today, east winds 10 to 15 knots in the morning, increasing to 10 to 20 knots in the afternoon. Seas 5 to 6 feet. Wave detail, east 4 feet at 7 seconds, south 3 feet at 15 seconds, and northwest 3 feet at 16 seconds. Scattered showers, Big Island and Kauai waters. Isolated showers elsewhere. Tonight, east winds 10 to 20 knots. Seas 5 to 7 feet. Wave detail, east 4 feet at 6 seconds, northwest 4 feet at 15 seconds, and south 3 feet at 14 seconds. Scattered showers. Tuesday and Tuesday night, east winds 10 to 20 knots. Seas 5 to 7 feet. Wave detail, east 4 feet at 6 seconds and northwest 4 feet at 14 seconds. Scattered showers. Wednesday and Wednesday night, east-northeast winds 10 to 20 knots. Seas 5 to 6 feet. Isolated showers. Thursday and Friday, east-northeast winds 15 to 20 knots. Seas 4 to 6 feet. Scattered showers. More detailed information is available on our webpage at weather.gov/Hawaii. Issued at 7:47 a.m. The surf forecast for Maui. North-facing shores 3 to 5 feet today. 4 to 6 feet Tuesday morning, then 5 to 7 feet during the afternoon. West-facing shores 2 to 4 feet this morning, then 1 to 3 feet this afternoon. 1 to 3 feet Tuesday morning, then 2 to 4 feet during the afternoon. South-facing shores 5 to 7 feet this morning, then 4 to 6 feet this afternoon. 4 to 6 feet Tuesday. East-facing shores 2 to 4 feet through Tuesday. 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The current time is 11:06 a.m. Hawaii Aleutian Standard Time. Light to moderate trade winds will prevail, allowing sea breezes to develop in sheltered leeward areas today. A brief increase in windward showers is expected Monday night into Tuesday, especially for the easternmost islands. Moderate trade winds will begin building back into the region during the second half of the week, becoming locally breezy again by the weekend. Here's your Maui community forecast. Issued Monday at 3:03 a.m. Today, sunny. Windward, isolated.

Showers in the afternoon. Breezy. Highs 81 to 86 and 73 to 78 upcountry. East winds 15 to 20 miles per hour. Tonight, mostly clear. Isolated showers windward. Breezy. Lows 70 to 75 and 55 to 60 upcountry. East winds 15 to 20 miles per hour. Tuesday, mostly clear. Scattered showers windward. Isolated showers leeward. Breezy. Highs 81 to 86, lows 69 to 74. Upcountry, highs 72 to 78, lows 52 to 58. East winds 15 to 20 miles per hour. Wednesday, partly cloudy. Isolated showers. Highs 81 to 86, lows 69 to 74. Upcountry, highs 71 to 77, lows 52 to 58. Northeast winds, around 15 miles per hour. Thursday, partly cloudy. Isolated showers. Breezy. Highs 81 to 86, lows 70 to 75. Upcountry, highs 71 to 77, lows 53 to 59. Northeast winds 15 to 20 miles per hour. Friday, mostly clear. Scattered showers windward. Isolated showers leeward. Breezy. Highs 82 to 87, lows 70 to 75. Upcountry, highs 71 to 77, lows 53 to 59. Northeast winds 15 to 20 miles per hour. Here are the forecast high and low temperatures for selected locations. Kahului, high 88, low 73. Hana, high 83, low 71. Haleakala Ranger Station, high 66, low 52. Kapalua, high 84, low 74. Molokati Airport, high 85, low 73. Lanari City, high 75, low 69. Here's the forecast for Haleakala Summit. Issued at 3:05 a.m. Today, sunny and breezy. Isolated showers in the afternoon. Highs around 66 at the visitor center to around 68 at the summit. East winds 10 to 20 miles per hour, decreasing to up to 15 miles per hour in the afternoon. Chance of rain 20%. Tonight, mostly clear with isolated showers. Lows around 52 at the visitor center to around 45 at the summit. East winds up to 15 miles per hour. Chance of rain 20%. Tuesday, mostly sunny with isolated showers. High 61 to 80. East winds up to 15 miles per hour in the morning, becoming light. Chance of rain 20%. Tuesday night, mostly clear. Isolated showers after midnight. Lows 43 to 57. Light winds. Chance of rain 20%. Sunrise this morning at Haleakala Summit, 6:14 a.m. For information when a hurricane or tropical storm threatens your area, refer to the following resources. The National Weather Service provides valuable information via the Internet, NOAA weather radio, and local telephone recordings. 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Emergency preparedness, the responsibility of each individual. Take time now and be prepared. 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The current time is 11:12 a.m. Hawaii Aleutian Standard Time. Light to moderate trade winds will prevail, allowing sea breezes to develop in sheltered leeward areas today. A brief increase in windward showers is expected.

Monday night into Tuesday, especially for the easternmost islands. Moderate trade winds will begin building back into the region during the second half of the week, becoming locally breezy again by the weekend. Here's your Monterey Community Forecast. Issued Monday at 3:03 a.m. Today, sunny. Windward, isolated showers in the afternoon. Breezy. Highs 81 to 86 and 73 to 78 upcountry. East winds 15 to 20 miles per hour. Tonight, mostly clear. Isolated showers windward. Breezy. Lows 70 to 75 and 55 to 60 upcountry. East winds 15 to 20 miles per hour. Tuesday, mostly clear. Scattered showers windward. Isolated showers leeward. Breezy. Highs 81 to 86, lows 69 to 74. Upcountry, highs 72 to 78, lows 52 to 58. East winds 15 to 20 miles per hour. Wednesday, partly cloudy. Isolated showers. Highs 81 to 86, lows 69 to 74. Upcountry, highs 71 to 77, lows 52 to 58. Northeast winds, around 15 miles per hour. Thursday, partly cloudy. Isolated showers. Breezy. Highs 81 to 86, lows 70 to 75. Upcountry, highs 71 to 77, lows 53 to 59. Northeast winds 15 to 20 miles per hour. Friday, mostly clear. Scattered showers windward. Isolated showers leeward. Breezy. Highs 82 to 87, lows 70 to 75. Upcountry, highs 71 to 77, lows 53 to 59. Northeast winds 15 to 20 miles per hour. Here are the forecast high and low temperatures for selected locations. Kahului, high 88, low 73. Pana, high 83, low 71. Palaukala Ranger Station, high 66, low 52. Kapalua, high 84, low 74. Molokati Airport, high 85, low 73. Lanati City, high 75, low 69. Here's the forecast for Haleakala Summit. Issued at 3:05 a.m. Today, sunny and breezy. Isolated showers in the afternoon. Highs around 66 at the visitor center to around 68 at the summit. East winds 10 to 20 miles per hour, decreasing to up to 15 miles per hour in the afternoon. Chance of rain 20%. Tonight, mostly clear with isolated showers. Lows around 52 at the visitor center to around 45 at the summit. East winds up to 15 miles per hour. Chance of rain 20%. Tuesday, mostly sunny with isolated showers. High 61 to 80. East winds up to 15 miles per hour in the morning, becoming light. Chance of rain 20%. Tuesday night, mostly clear. Isolated showers after midnight. Lows 43 to 57. Light winds. Chance of rain 20%. Sunrise this morning at Haleakala Summit, 6:14 a.m. Here's the forecast for the following county, Big Island, Hawaii. Today, mostly sunny. Scattered showers in the afternoon. Highs 84 to 89. Northeast winds 15 to 20 miles per hour. Tonight, windward, mostly cloudy. Leeward, partly cloudy in the evening, then becoming clear. Scattered showers. Lows 71 to 76. Northeast winds 15 to 20 miles per hour. Tuesday, mostly cloudy windward. Mostly clear leeward. Scattered showers windward. Highs 84 to 89. Lows 71 to 76. Northeast winds 15 to 20 miles per hour. Wednesday, partly cloudy. Leeward, isolated.

showers during the day. Windward, scattered showers. Highs 84 to 89. Lows 71 to 76. Variable winds to 15 miles per hour. Thursday, partly cloudy. Leeward, isolated showers during the day. Windward, scattered showers. Highs 84 to 89. Lows 71 to 76. Northeast winds, around 15 miles per hour. Friday, windward, mostly cloudy, scattered showers. Leeward, mostly clear, isolated showers during the day. Highs 85 to 90. Lows 71 to 76. Northeast winds, around 15 miles per hour. The ultraviolet index for noon October 13th in Honolulu is 9. This corresponds to a high exposure level. At 11 a.m., at Kahului, the sky was mostly sunny, with a temperature of 84 degrees. The relative humidity was 58%, and the dew point was 68 degrees. The wind was north, at 18 miles an hour. The barometric pressure was 29.98 inches, or 1,015.2 millibars, and falling. At Molokaʻi Airport, the sky was sunny, and the temperature was 83. At Lanai City, wind variable, and at Kapalua, the sky was sunny, and the temperature was 84. At Hilo, the sky was partly sunny, and the temperature was 83. At Kona, mostly sunny, and 85 degrees. At Bradshaw, the sky was sunny, and the temperature was 68. At Honolulu, mostly sunny, and 86 degrees. At Lihue, it was sunny, with a temperature of 82. Here are the buoy reports at 11 a.m. Wind speeds are in knots. Buoy 51101, wind southeast at 6. Buoy 51000, east at 12, 7 feet, 15 seconds. Buoy 2, northeast at 10, 5 feet, 15 seconds. Buoy 3, calm, 6 feet, 15 seconds. Buoy 4, east at 17, 8 feet, 8 seconds. Kahului Harbor, north at 8. Uvala Buoy, 5 feet, 8 seconds. Buoy data provided by the National Weather Service and the Pacific Islands Ocean Observing System. Here are some wind observations at 10 a.m. Wind speeds are in knots. Kahului North at 13. Kahului Harbor North at 7. Makapurlapai East at 8. Lilo North at 4. The synopsis for Hawaiian coastal waters. Gentle to moderate trade winds will increase this afternoon and hold at locally fresh strength through Wednesday. Trade winds will become locally strong Thursday and Friday, then hold through the weekend. The forecast for Hawaiian waters within 40 nautical miles, including the channels. Today, east winds 10 to 15 knots in the morning, increasing to 10 to 20 knots in the afternoon. Seas 5 to 6 feet. Wave detail, east 4 feet at 7 seconds, south 3 feet at 15 seconds, and northwest 3 feet at 16 seconds. Scattered showers, Big Island and Kauai waters. Isolated showers elsewhere. Tonight, east winds 10 to 20 knots. Seas 5 to 7 feet. Wave detail, east 4 feet at 6 seconds, northwest 4 feet at 15 seconds, and south 3 feet at 14 seconds. Scattered showers. Tuesday and Tuesday night, east winds 10 to 20 knots. Seas 5 to 7 feet. Wave detail, east 4 feet at 6 seconds and northwest 4 feet at 14 seconds. Scattered showers. Wednesday and Wednesday night, east northeast winds 10 to 20 knots. Seas 5 to 6 feet. Isolated showers. Thursday and Friday, east northeast winds 15 to 20 knots. Seas 4 to 6 feet. Scattered showers. More detailed information is available on our webpage at weather.gov/Hawaii. Issued at 7:47 a.m. The surf forecast for Maui. North facing shores 3 to 5 feet today.

4 to 6 feet Tuesday morning, then 5 to 7 feet during the afternoon. West-facing shores 2 to 4 feet this morning, then 1 to 3 feet this afternoon. 1 to 3 feet Tuesday morning, then 2 to 4 feet during the afternoon. South-facing shores 5 to 7 feet this morning, then 4 to 6 feet this afternoon. 4 to 6 feet Tuesday. East-facing shores 2 to 4 feet through Tuesday. 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The current time is 11:23 a.m. Hawaii Aleutian Standard Time. Light to moderate trade winds will prevail, allowing sea breezes to develop in sheltered leeward areas today. A brief increase in windward showers is expected Monday night into Tuesday, especially for the easternmost islands. Moderate trade winds will begin building back into the region during the second half of the week, becoming locally breezy again by the weekend. Here's your Maui community forecast. Issued Monday at 3:03 a.m. Today, sunny. Windward, isolated showers in the afternoon. Breezy. Highs 81 to 86 and 73 to 78 upcountry. East winds 15 to 20 miles per hour. Tonight, mostly clear. Isolated showers windward. Breezy. Lows 70 to 75 and 55 to 60 upcountry. East winds 15 to 20 miles per hour. Tuesday, mostly clear. Scattered showers windward. Isolated showers leeward. Breezy. Highs 81 to 86, lows 69 to 74. Upcountry, highs 72 to 78, lows 52 to 58. East winds 15 to 20 miles per hour. Wednesday, partly cloudy. Isolated showers. Highs 81 to 86, lows 69 to 74. Upcountry, highs 71 to 77, lows 52 to 58. Northeast winds, around 15 miles per hour. Thursday, partly cloudy. Isolated showers. Breezy. Highs 81 to 86, lows 70 to 75. Upcountry, highs 71 to 77, lows 53 to 59. Northeast winds 15 to 20 miles per hour. Friday, mostly clear. Scattered showers windward. Isolated showers leeward. Breezy. Highs 82 to 87, lows 70 to 75. Upcountry, highs 71 to 77, lows 53 to 59. Northeast winds 15 to 20 miles per hour. Here are the forecast high and low temperatures for selected locations. Kahului, high 88, low 73. Hana, high 83, low 71. Haleakala Ranger Station, high 66, low 52. Kapalua, high 84, low 74. Molokai Airport, high 85, low 73. Lanai City, high 75, low 69. Issued at 6:27 a.m. Tides for Kahului. Low tide at 9:31 a.m. of 0.9 feet. High tide at 2:23 p.m. of 1.8 feet. Tides for Kihei and Ma'awai Bay. Low tide at 10:50 a.m. of 0.5 feet. High tide at 4:15 p.m. of 1.6 feet. Tides for Kona. Low tide at 11:01 a.m. of 0.5 feet. High tide at 4:01 p.m. of 1.4 feet. Sunrise this morning at Kahului, 6:21 a.m. Sunset Monday, 6:04 p.m. Sunrise this morning at Haleakala Summit, 6:14 a.m. Sunrise this morning at Kona, 6:18 a.m. Sunset Monday, 6:03 p.m. This is NOAA Weather Radio Station WWG-75 on Mount Haleakala, serving Maui County, and broadcasting from the National Weather Service Forecast Office in Honolulu.

Time is 11:27 a.m. Hawaii Aleutian Standard Time. Light to moderate trade winds will prevail, allowing sea breezes to develop in sheltered leeward areas today. A brief increase in windward showers is expected Monday night into Tuesday, especially for the easternmost islands. Moderate trade winds will begin building back into the region during the second half of the week, becoming locally breezy again by the weekend. Here's your Maui community forecast. Issued Monday at 3:03 a.m. Today, sunny. Windward, isolated showers in the afternoon. Breezy. Highs 81 to 86 and 73 to 78 upcountry. East winds 15 to 20 miles per hour. Tonight, mostly clear. Isolated showers windward. Breezy. Lows 70 to 75 and 55 to 60 upcountry. East winds 15 to 20 miles per hour. Tuesday, mostly clear. Scattered showers windward. Isolated showers leeward. Breezy. Highs 81 to 86, lows 69 to 74. Upcountry, highs 72 to 78, lows 52 to 58. East winds 15 to 20 miles per hour. Wednesday, partly cloudy. Isolated showers. Highs 81 to 86, lows 69 to 74. Upcountry, highs 71 to 77, lows 52 to 58. Northeast winds, around 15 miles per hour. Thursday, partly cloudy. Isolated showers. Breezy. Highs 81 to 86, lows 70 to 75. Upcountry, highs 71 to 77, lows 53 to 59. Northeast winds 15 to 20 miles per hour. Friday, mostly clear. Scattered showers windward. Isolated showers leeward. Breezy. Highs 82 to 87, lows 70 to 75. Upcountry, highs 71 to 77, lows 53 to 59. Northeast winds 15 to 20 miles per hour. Here are the forecast high and low temperatures for selected locations. Kahului, high 88, low 73. Hana, high 83, low 71. Haleakala Ranger Station, high 66, low 52. Kapalua, high 84, low 74. Molokai Airport, high 85, low 73. Lanai City, high 75, low 69. Here's the forecast for Haleakala Summit. Issued at 3:05 a.m. Today, sunny and breezy. Isolated showers in the afternoon. Highs around 66 at the visitor center to around 68 at the summit. East winds 10 to 20 miles per hour, decreasing to up to 15 miles per hour in the afternoon. Chance of rain 20%. Tonight, mostly clear with isolated showers. Lows around 52 at the visitor center to around 45 at the summit. East winds up to 15 miles per hour. Chance of rain 20%. Tuesday, mostly sunny with isolated showers. High 61 to 80. East winds up to 15 miles per hour in the morning, becoming light. Chance of rain 20%. Tuesday night, mostly clear. Isolated showers after midnight. Lows 43 to 57. Light winds. Chance of rain 20%. Sunrise this morning at Haleakala Summit, 6:14 a.m. The National Weather Service urges everyone in Hawaii to be prepared during hurricane season, which runs from beginning of June through the end of November every year. In 1992, Hurricane Iniki was responsible for 5 deaths on Kauai and 1 death on Oahu. The Garden Isle also suffered destruction of property with an estimated $2.4 billion in damage. On average, 4 or 5 tropical cyclones form or move into the Central Pacific each year. Now is the time to stock your disaster supply kit and review your family disaster plan. Do not wait until a tropical cyclone forms.

Here's the forecast for the following county, Big Island, Hawaii. Today, mostly sunny. Scattered showers in the afternoon. Highs 84 to 89. Northeast winds 15 to 20 miles per hour. Tonight, windward, mostly cloudy. Leeward, partly cloudy in the evening, then becoming clear. Scattered showers. Lows 71 to 76. Northeast winds 15 to 20 miles per hour. Tuesday, mostly cloudy windward. Mostly clear leeward. Scattered showers windward. Highs 84 to 89. Lows 71 to 76. Northeast winds 15 to 20 miles per hour. Wednesday, partly cloudy. Lows 71 to 76. Northeast winds 15 to 20 miles per hour. Wednesday, partly cloudy. Leeward, isolated showers during the day. Windward, scattered showers. Highs 84 to 89. Lows 71 to 76. Variable winds to 15 miles per hour. Thursday, partly cloudy. Leeward, isolated showers during the day. Windward, scattered showers. Highs 84 to 89. Lows 71 to 76. Northeast winds, around 15 miles per hour. Friday, windward, mostly cloudy, scattered showers. Leeward, mostly clear, isolated showers during the day. Highs 85 to 90. Lows 71 to 76. Northeast winds, around 15 miles per hour. The ultraviolet index for noon October 13th in Honolulu is 9. This corresponds to a high exposure level. At 11 a.m., at Kahului, it was mostly sunny, with a temperature of 84 degrees. The relative humidity was 58%, and the dew point was 68 degrees. The wind was north, at 18 miles an hour. The barometric pressure 1,015.2 millibars, or 29.98 inches, and falling. At Molokai Airport, under a sunny sky, the temperature was 83. At Lanai City, wind southeast at Kapalua, under a sunny sky, the temperature was 84. At Hilo, under a partly sunny sky, the temperature was 83. At Kona, it was mostly sunny, with a temperature of 85 degrees. At Bradshaw, under a sunny sky, the temperature was 68. At Honolulu, under a mostly sunny sky, the temperature was 86 degrees. At Lihue, it was sunny, with a temperature of 82. Here are the buoy reports at 11 a.m. Wind speeds are in knots. Buoy 51101, wind southeast at 6. Buoy 51000, wind east at 14. Buoy 2, wind east at 12. Buoy 3, wind calm. Buoy 4, wind east at 16. Kahului Harbor, north at 10. Pu'uvela buoy, 5 feet, 8 seconds. Buoy data provided by the National Weather Service and the Pacific Islands Ocean Observing System. Here are some wind observations at 11 a.m. Wind speeds are in knots. Kahului north at 16. Kahului Harbor northeast at 7. Makapulapai east at 10. Kona northwest at 8. Lilo north at 6. The synopsis for Hawaiian coastal waters. Gentle to moderate trade winds will increase this afternoon and hold at locally fresh strength through Wednesday. Trade winds will become locally strong Thursday and Friday, then hold through the weekend. The forecast for Hawaiian waters within 40 nautical miles, including the channels. Today, east winds 10 to 15 knots in the morning, increasing to 10 to 20 knots in the afternoon. Seas 5 to 6 feet. Wave detail, east 4 feet at 7 seconds, south 3 feet at 15 seconds, and northwest 3 feet at 16 seconds. Scattered showers, Big Island and Kauai waters. Isolated showers elsewhere. Tonight, east winds 10 to 20 knots. Seas 5 to 7.

feet. Wave detail, east 4 feet at 6 seconds, northwest 4 feet at 15 seconds, and south 3 feet at 14 seconds. Scattered showers. Tuesday and Tuesday night, east winds 10 to 20 knots. Seas 5 to 7 feet. Wave detail, east 4 feet at 6 seconds and northwest 4 feet at 14 seconds. Scattered showers. Wednesday and Wednesday night, east-northeast winds 10 to 20 knots. Seas 5 to 6 feet. Isolated showers. Thursday and Friday, east-northeast winds 15 to 20 knots. Seas 4 to 6 feet. Scattered showers. More detailed information is available on our webpage at weather.gov/Hawaii. Issued at 7:47 a.m. The surf forecast for Maui. North facing shores 3 to 5 feet today. 4 to 6 feet Tuesday morning, then 5 to 7 feet during the afternoon. West facing shores 2 to 4 feet this morning, then 1 to 3 feet this afternoon. 1 to 3 feet Tuesday morning, then 2 to 4 feet during the afternoon. South facing shores 5 to 7 feet this morning, then 4 to 6 feet this afternoon. 4 to 6 feet Tuesday. East facing shores 2 to 4 feet through Tuesday. 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The current time is 11:39 a.m. Hawaii Aleutian Standard Time. Light to moderate trade winds will prevail, allowing sea breezes to develop in sheltered leeward areas today. A brief increase in windward showers is expected Monday night into Tuesday, especially for the easternmost islands. Moderate trade winds will begin building back into the region during the second half of the week, becoming locally breezy again by the weekend. Here's your Maui community forecast. Issued Monday at 3:03 a.m. Today, sunny. Windward, isolated showers in the afternoon. Breezy. Highs 81 to 86 and 73 to 78 upcountry. East winds 15 to 20 miles per hour. Tonight, mostly clear. Isolated showers windward. Breezy. Lows 70 to 75 and 55 to 60 upcountry. East winds 15 to 20 miles per hour. Tuesday, mostly clear. Scattered showers windward. Isolated showers leeward. Breezy. Highs 81 to 86, lows 69 to 74. Upcountry, highs 72 to 78, lows 52 to 58. East winds 15 to 20 miles per hour. Wednesday, partly cloudy. Isolated showers. Highs 81 to 86, lows 69 to 74. Upcountry, highs 71 to 77, lows 52 to 58. Northeast winds, around 15 miles per hour. Thursday, partly cloudy. Isolated showers. Breezy. Highs 81 to 86, lows 70 to 75. Upcountry, highs 71 to 77, lows 53 to 59. Northeast winds 15 to 20 miles per hour. Friday, mostly clear. Scattered showers windward. Isolated showers leeward. Breezy. Highs 82 to 87, lows 70 to 75. Upcountry, highs 71 to 77, lows 53 to 59. Northeast winds 15 to 20 miles per hour. Here are the forecast high and low temperatures for selected locations. Kahului, high 88, low 73. Hana, high 83, low 71. Haleakala Ranger Station, high 66, low 52. Kapalua, high 84, low 74. Molokai Airport, high 85, low 73. Lanai City, high 75, low 69. Here's the forecast for Haleakala Summit. Issued at 3:05 a.m. Today, sunny and breezy.

isolated showers in the afternoon. Highs around 66 at the visitor center to around 68 at the summit. East winds 10 to 20 miles per hour, decreasing to up to 15 miles per hour in the afternoon. Chance of rain 20%. Tonight, mostly clear with isolated showers. Lows around 52 at the visitor center to around 45 at the summit. East winds up to 15 miles per hour. Chance of rain 20%. Tuesday, mostly sunny with isolated showers. High 61 to 80. East winds up to 15 miles per hour in the morning, becoming light. Chance of rain 20%. Tuesday night, mostly clear. Isolated showers after midnight. Lows 43 to 57. Light winds. Chance of rain 20%. Sunrise this morning at Haleakala Summit, 6:14 a.m. Here's the forecast for the following county, Big Island, Hawaii. Today, mostly sunny. Scattered showers in the afternoon. Highs 84 to 89. Northeast winds 15 to 20 miles per hour. Tonight, windward, mostly cloudy. Leeward, partly cloudy in the evening, then becoming clear. Scattered showers. Lows 71 to 76. Northeast winds 15 to 20 miles per hour. Tuesday, mostly cloudy windward. Mostly clear leeward. Scattered showers windward. Highs 84 to 89. Lows 71 to 76. Northeast winds 15 to 20 miles per hour. Wednesday, partly cloudy. Leeward, isolated showers during the day. Windward, scattered showers. Highs 84 to 89. Lows 71 to 76. Variable winds to 15 miles per hour. Thursday, partly cloudy. Leeward, isolated showers during the day. Windward, scattered showers. Highs 84 to 89. Lows 71 to 76. Northeast winds, around 15 miles per hour. Friday, windward, mostly cloudy, scattered showers. Leeward, mostly clear, isolated showers during the day. Highs 85 to 90. Lows 71 to 76. Northeast winds, around 15 miles per hour. The ultraviolet index for noon October 13th in Honolulu is 9. This corresponds to a high exposure level. At 11 a.m., at Kahului, it was mostly sunny, with a temperature of 84 degrees. The relative humidity was 58%, and the dew point was 68 degrees. The wind was north, at 18 miles an hour. The barometric pressure 1,015.2 millibars, or 29.98 inches, and falling. At Molokai Airport, under a sunny sky, the temperature was 83. At Lanai City, wind southeast at Kapalua, under a sunny sky, the temperature was 84. At Hilo, under a partly sunny sky, the temperature was 83. At Kona, it was mostly sunny, with a temperature of 85 degrees. At Bradshaw, under a sunny sky, the temperature was 68. At Honolulu, under a mostly sunny sky, the temperature was 86 degrees. At Lihue, it was sunny, with a temperature of 82. Here are the buoy reports at 11 a.m. Wind speeds are in knots. Buoy 51101, wind southeast at 6. Buoy 51000, wind east at 14. Buoy 2, wind east at 12. Buoy 3, wind calm. Buoy 4, wind east at 16. Kahului Harbor, north at 10. Pu'uvela buoy, 5 feet, 8 seconds. Buoy data provided by the National Weather Service and the Pacific Islands Ocean Observing System. Here are some wind observations at 11 a.m. Wind speeds are in knots. Kahului north at 16. Kahului Harbor northeast at 7. Makapulapai east at 10. Kona north.

at 8. Hilo North at 6. The synopsis for Hawaiian coastal waters. Gentle to moderate trade winds will increase this afternoon and hold at locally fresh strength through Wednesday. Trade winds will become locally strong Thursday and Friday, then hold through the weekend. The forecast for Hawaiian waters within 40 nautical miles, including the channels. Today, east winds 10 to 15 knots in the morning, increasing to 10 to 20 knots in the afternoon. Seas 5 to 6 feet. Wave detail, east 4 feet at 7 seconds, south 3 feet at 15 seconds, and northwest 3 feet at 16 seconds. Scattered showers, Big Island and Kauai waters. Isolated showers elsewhere. Tonight, east winds 10 to 20 knots. Seas 5 to 7 feet. Wave detail, east 4 feet at 6 seconds, northwest 4 feet at 15 seconds, and south 3 feet at 14 seconds. Scattered showers. Tuesday and Tuesday night, east winds 10 to 20 knots. Seas 5 to 7 feet. Wave detail, east 4 feet at 6 seconds and northwest 4 feet at 14 seconds. Scattered showers. Wednesday and Wednesday night, east-northeast winds 10 to 20 knots. Seas 5 to 6 feet. Isolated showers. Thursday and Friday, east-northeast winds 15 to 20 knots. Seas 4 to 6 feet. Scattered showers. More detailed information is available on our webpage at weather.gov/Hawaii. Issued at 7:47 a.m. The surf forecast for Maui. North-facing shores 3 to 5 feet today. 4 to 6 feet Tuesday morning, then 5 to 7 feet during the afternoon. West-facing shores 2 to 4 feet this morning, then 1 to 3 feet this afternoon. 1 to 3 feet Tuesday morning, then 2 to 4 feet during the afternoon. South-facing shores 5 to 7 feet this morning, then 4 to 6 feet this afternoon. 4 to 6 feet Tuesday. East-facing shores 2 to 4 feet through Tuesday. 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The current time is 11:49 a.m. Hawaii Aleutian Standard Time. Light to moderate trade winds will prevail, allowing sea breezes to develop in sheltered leeward areas today. A brief increase in windward showers is expected Monday night into Tuesday, especially for the easternmost islands. Moderate trade winds will begin building back into the region during the second half of the week, becoming locally breezy again by the weekend. Here's your Maui community forecast. Issued Monday at 3:03 a.m. Today, sunny. Windward, isolated showers in the afternoon. Breezy. Highs 81 to 86 and 73 to 78 upcountry. East winds 15 to 20 miles per hour. Tonight, mostly clear. Isolated showers windward. Breezy. Lows 70 to 75 and 55 to 60 upcountry. East winds 15 to 20 miles per hour. Tuesday, mostly clear. Scattered showers windward. Isolated showers leeward. Breezy. Highs 81 to 86, lows 69 to 74. Upcountry, highs 72 to 78, lows 52 to 58. East winds 15 to 20 miles per hour. Wednesday, partly cloudy. Isolated showers. Highs 81 to 86, lows 69 to 74. Upcountry, highs 71 to 77, lows 52 to 58. Northeast winds, around 15 miles per hour. Thursday, partly cloudy. Isolated showers. Breezy. Highs 81 to 86, lows 70 to 75. Upcountry, highs 71 to 77, lows 53 to 59. Northeast winds 15 to 20 miles per hour. Friday, mostly clear. Scattered showers windward. Isolated showers leeward.
breezy. Highs 82 to 87, lows 70 to 75. Upcountry, highs 71 to 77, lows 53 to 59. Northeast winds 15 to 20 miles per hour. Here are the forecast high and low temperatures for selected locations. Kahului, high 88, low 73. Hana, high 83, low 71. Haleakala Ranger Station, high 66, low 52. Kapalua, high 84, low 74. Molokati Airport, high 85, low 73. Lanari City, high 75, low 69. Here's the forecast for Haleakala Summit. Issued at 3:05 a.m. Today, sunny and breezy. Isolated showers in the afternoon. Highs around 66 at the visitor center to around 68 at the summit. East winds 10 to 20 miles per hour, decreasing to up to 15 miles per hour in the afternoon. Chance of rain 20%. Tonight, mostly clear with isolated showers. Lows around 52 at the visitor center to around 45 at the summit. East winds up to 15 miles per hour. Chance of rain 20%. Tuesday, mostly sunny with isolated showers. High 61 to 80. East winds up to 15 miles per hour in the morning, becoming light. Chance of rain 20%. Tuesday night, mostly clear. Isolated showers after midnight. Lows 43 to 57. Light winds. Chance of rain 20%. Sunrise this morning at Haleakala Summit, 6:14 a.m. Here's the forecast for the following county, Big Island, Hawaii. Today, mostly sunny. Scattered showers in the afternoon. Highs 84 to 89. Northeast winds 15 to 20 miles per hour. Tonight, windward, mostly cloudy. Leeward, partly cloudy in the evening, then becoming clear. Scattered showers. Lows 71 to 76. Northeast winds 15 to 20 miles per hour. Tuesday, mostly cloudy windward. Mostly clear leeward. Scattered showers windward. Highs 84 to 89. Lows 71 to 76. Northeast winds 15 to 20 miles per hour. Wednesday, partly cloudy. Leeward, isolated showers during the day. Windward, scattered showers. Highs 84 to 89. Lows 71 to 76. Variable winds to 15 miles per hour. Thursday, partly cloudy. Leeward, isolated showers during the day. Windward, scattered showers. Highs 84 to 89. Lows 71 to 76. Northeast winds, around 15 miles per hour. Friday, windward, mostly cloudy, scattered showers. Leeward, mostly clear, isolated showers during the day. Highs 85 to 90. Lows 71 to 76. Northeast winds, around 15 miles per hour. Issued at 6:27 a.m. Tides for Kahului. Low tide at 9:31 a.m. of 0.9 feet. High tide at 2:23 p.m. of 1.8 feet. Tides for Kihei and Maui'i Bay. Low tide at 10:50 a.m. of 0.5 feet. High tide at 4:15 p.m. of 1.6 feet. Tides for Kona. Low tide at 11:01 a.m. of 0.5 feet. High tide at 4:01 p.m. of 1.4 feet. Sunrise this morning at Kahului, 6:21 a.m. Sunset Monday, 6:04 p.m. Sunrise this morning at Haleakala Summit, 6:14 a.m. Sunrise this morning at Kona, 6:18 a.m. Sunset Monday, 6:03 p.m. The ultraviolet index for noon October 13th in Honolulu is 9. This corresponds to a high exposure level. At 11 a.m., at Kahului, it was

temperature was 68. At Honolulu, under a mostly sunny sky, the temperature was 86 degrees. At Lihue, it was sunny, with a temperature of 82. Here are the buoy reports at 11 a.m. Wind speeds are in knots. Buoy 51101, wind southeast at 6. Buoy 51000, wind east at 14. Buoy 2, wind east at 12. Buoy 3, wind calm. Buoy 4, wind east at 16. Kahului Harbor, north at 10. Fa'uvela buoy, 5 feet, 8 seconds. Buoy data provided by the National Weather Service and the Pacific Islands Ocean Observing System. Here are some wind observations at 11 a.m. Wind speeds are in knots. Kahului north at 16. Kahului Harbor northeast at 7. Makapulapai east at 10. Kona northwest at 8. Hilo north at 6. The synopsis for Hawaiian coastal waters. Gentle to moderate trade winds will increase this afternoon and hold at locally fresh strength through Wednesday. Trade winds will become locally strong Thursday and Friday, then hold through the weekend. The forecast for Hawaiian waters within 40 nautical miles, including the channels. Today, east winds 10 to 15 knots in the morning, increasing to 10 to 20 knots in the afternoon. Seas 5 to 6 feet. Wave detail, east 4 feet at 7 seconds, south 3 feet at 15 seconds, and northwest 3 feet at 16 seconds. Scattered showers, Big Island and Kauai waters. Isolated showers elsewhere. Tonight, east winds 10 to 20 knots. Seas 5 to 7 feet. Wave detail, east 4 feet at 6 seconds, northwest 4 feet at 15 seconds, and south 3 feet at 14 seconds. Scattered showers. Tuesday and Tuesday night, east winds 10 to 20 knots. Seas 5 to 7 feet. Wave detail, east 4 feet at 6 seconds and northwest 4 feet at 14 seconds. Scattered showers. Wednesday and Wednesday night, east-northeast winds 10 to 20 knots. Seas 5 to 6 feet. Isolated showers. Thursday and Friday, east-northeast winds 15 to 20 knots. Seas 4 to 6 feet. Scattered showers. More detailed information is available on our webpage at weather.gov/Hawaii. Issued at 7:47 a.m. The surf forecast for Maui. North-facing shores 3 to 5 feet today. 4 to 6 feet Tuesday morning, then 5 to 7 feet during the afternoon. West-facing shores 2 to 4 feet this morning, then 1 to 3 feet this afternoon. 1 to 3 feet Tuesday morning, then 2 to 4 feet during the afternoon. South-facing shores 5 to 7 feet this morning, then 4 to 6 feet this afternoon. 4 to 6 feet Tuesday. East-facing shores 2 to 4 feet through Tuesday. 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The current time is 12:01 p.m. Hawaii Aleutian Standard Time. Light to moderate trade winds will prevail, allowing the sea breezes to develop in sheltered leeward areas today. A brief increase in windward showers is expected Monday night into Tuesday, especially for the easternmost islands. Moderate trade winds will begin building back into the region during the second half of the week, becoming locally breezy again by the weekend. Here's your Maui community forecast. Issued Monday at 3:03 a.m. Today, sunny. Windward, isolated showers in the afternoon. Breezy. Highs 81 to 86 and 73 to 78 upcountry. East winds 15 to 20 miles per hour. Tonight, mostly clear. Isolated showers windward. Breezy. Lows 70 to 75 and 55 to 60 upcountry. East winds 15 to 20 miles per hour. Tuesday, mostly clear. Scattered showers windward.

isolated showers leeward. Breezy. Highs 81 to 86, lows 69 to 74. Upcountry, highs 72 to 78, lows 52 to 58. East winds 15 to 20 miles per hour. Wednesday, partly cloudy. Isolated showers. Highs 81 to 86, lows 69 to 74. Upcountry, highs 71 to 77, lows 52 to 58. Northeast winds, around 15 miles per hour. Thursday, partly cloudy. Isolated showers. Breezy. Highs 81 to 86, lows 70 to 75. Upcountry, highs 71 to 77, lows 53 to 59. Northeast winds 15 to 20 miles per hour. Friday, mostly clear. Scattered showers windward. Isolated showers leeward. Breezy. Highs 82 to 87, lows 70 to 75. Upcountry, highs 71 to 77, lows 53 to 59. Northeast winds 15 to 20 miles per hour. Here are the forecast high and low temperatures for selected locations. Kahului, high 88, low 73. Hana, high 83, low 71. Haleakala Ranger Station, high 66, low 52. Kapalua, high 84, low 74. Molokati Airport, high 85, low 73. Lanari City, high 75, low 69. Here's the forecast for Haleakala Summit. Issued at 3:05 a.m. Today, sunny and breezy. Isolated showers in the afternoon. Highs around 66 at the visitor center to around 68 at the summit. East winds 10 to 20 miles per hour, decreasing to up to 15 miles per hour in the afternoon. Chance of rain 20%. Tonight, mostly clear with isolated showers. Lows around 52 at the visitor center to around 45 at the summit. East winds up to 15 miles per hour. Chance of rain 20%. Tuesday, mostly sunny with isolated showers. High 61 to 80. East winds up to 15 miles per hour in the morning, becoming light. Chance of rain 20%. Tuesday night, mostly clear. Isolated showers after midnight. Lows 43 to 57. Light winds. Chance of rain 20%. Sunrise this morning at Haleakala Summit, 6:14 a.m. Here's the forecast for the following county, Big Island, Hawaii. Today, mostly sunny. Scattered showers in the afternoon. Highs 84 to 89. Northeast winds 15 to 20 miles per hour. Tonight, windward, mostly cloudy. Leeward, partly cloudy in the evening, then becoming clear. Scattered showers. Lows 71 to 76. Northeast winds 15 to 20 miles per hour. Tuesday, mostly cloudy windward. Mostly clear leeward. Scattered showers windward. Highs 84 to 89. Lows 71 to 76. Northeast winds 15 to 20 miles per hour. Wednesday, partly cloudy. Leeward, isolated showers during the day. Windward, scattered showers. Highs 84 to 89. Lows 71 to 76. Variable winds to 15 miles per hour. Thursday, partly cloudy. Leeward, isolated showers during the day. Windward, scattered showers. Highs 84 to 89. Lows 71 to 76. Northeast winds, around 15 miles per hour. Friday, windward, mostly cloudy, scattered showers. Leeward, mostly clear, isolated showers during the day. Highs 85 to 90. Lows 71 to 76. Northeast winds, around 15 miles per hour. The ultraviolet index for noon October 13th in Honolulu.

was 9. This corresponds to a high exposure level. At 11 a.m. at Kahului, it was mostly sunny, with a temperature of 84 degrees. The relative humidity was 58%, and the dew point was 68 degrees. The wind was north, at 18 miles an hour. The barometric pressure 1,015.2 millibars, or 29.98 inches, and falling. At Molokhati Airport, under a sunny sky, the temperature was 83. At Lanari City, wind southeast at Kapalua, under a sunny sky, the temperature was 84. At Hilo, under a partly sunny sky, the temperature was 83. At Kona, it was mostly sunny, with a temperature of 85 degrees. At Bradshaw, under a sunny sky, the temperature was 68. At Honolulu, under a mostly sunny sky, the temperature was 86 degrees. At Lihue, it was sunny, with a temperature of 82. Here are the buoy reports at 11 a.m. Wind speeds are in knots. Buoy 51101, wind southeast at 6. Buoy 51000, wind east at 14. Buoy 2, wind east at 12. Buoy 3, wind calm. Buoy 4, wind east at 16. Kahului Harbor, north at 10. Fa'uvela buoy, 5 feet, 8 seconds. Buoy data provided by the National Weather Service and the Pacific Islands Ocean Observing System. Here are some wind observations at 11 a.m. Wind speeds are in knots. Kahului north at 16. Kahului Harbor northeast at 7. Makapulapai east at 10. Kona northwest at 8. Hilo north at 6. The synopsis for Hawaiian coastal waters. Gentle to moderate trade winds will increase this afternoon and hold at locally fresh strength through Wednesday. Trade winds will become locally strong Thursday and Friday, then hold through the weekend. The forecast for Hawaiian waters within 40 nautical miles, including the channels. Today, east winds 10 to 15 knots in the morning, increasing to 10 to 20 knots in the afternoon. Seas 5 to 6 feet. Wave detail, east 4 feet at 7 seconds, south 3 feet at 15 seconds, and northwest 3 feet at 16 seconds. Scattered showers, Big Island and Kauai waters. Isolated showers elsewhere. Tonight, east winds 10 to 20 knots. Seas 5 to 7 feet. Wave detail, east 4 feet at 6 seconds, northwest 4 feet at 15 seconds, and south 3 feet at 14 seconds. Scattered showers. Tuesday and Tuesday night, east winds 10 to 20 knots. Seas 5 to 7 feet. Wave detail, east 4 feet at 6 seconds and northwest 4 feet at 14 seconds. Scattered showers. Wednesday and Wednesday night, east northeast winds 10 to 20 knots. Seas 5 to 6 feet. Isolated showers. Thursday and Friday, east northeast winds 15 to 20 knots. Seas 4 to 6 feet. Scattered showers. 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

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Current weather reports, including coastal wind observations from selected Hawaii locations and marine weather buoys, are updated every hour. The coastal forecast is updated every 6 hours and broadcast continuously. When required, and in the interest of safety, U.S. Coast Guard notices to mariners and State Department of Health bulletins are broadcast. 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Light to moderate trade winds will prevail, allowing sea breezes to develop in sheltered leeward areas today. A brief increase in windward showers is expected Monday night into Tuesday, especially for the easternmost islands. Moderate trade winds will begin building back into the region during the second half of the week, becoming locally breezy again by the weekend. Here's your Maui community forecast. Issued Monday at 3:03 a.m. Today, sunny. Windward, isolated showers in the afternoon. Breezy. Highs 81 to 86 and 73 to 78 upcountry. East winds 15 to 20 miles per hour. Tonight, mostly clear. Isolated showers windward. Breezy. Lows 70 to 75 and 55 to 60 upcountry. East winds 15 to 20 miles per hour. Tuesday, mostly clear. Scattered showers windward. Isolated showers leeward. Breezy. Highs 81 to 86, lows 69 to 74. Upcountry, highs 72 to 78, lows 52 to 58. East winds 15 to 20 miles per hour. Wednesday, partly cloudy. Isolated showers. Highs 81 to 86, lows 69 to 74. Upcountry, highs 71 to 77, lows 52 to 58. Northeast winds, around 15 miles per hour. Thursday, partly cloudy. Isolated showers. Breezy. Highs 81 to 86, lows 70 to 75. Upcountry, highs 71 to 77, lows 53 to 59. Northeast winds 15 to 20 miles per hour. Friday, mostly clear. Scattered showers windward. Isolated showers leeward. Breezy. Highs 82 to 87, lows 70 to 75. Upcountry, highs 71 to 77, lows 53 to 59. Northeast winds 15 to 20 miles per hour. Here are the forecast high and low temperatures for selected locations. Kahului, high 88, low 73. Hana, high 83, low 71. Haleakalā Ranger Station, high 66, low 52. Kapalua, high 84, low 74. Molokai Airport, high 85, low 73. Lanai City, high 75, low 69. Here's the forecast.

for Halakha Law Summit, featured at 3.05 a.m. Today, sunny and breezy. Isolated showers in the afternoon. Highs around 66 at the visitor center to around 68 at the summit. East winds 10 to 20 miles per hour, decreasing to up to 15 miles per hour in the afternoon. Chance of rain 20%. Tonight, mostly clear with isolated showers. Lows around 52 at the visitor center to around 45 at the summit. East winds up to 15 miles per hour. Chance of rain 20%. Tuesday, mostly sunny with isolated showers. High 61 to 80. East winds up to 15 miles per hour in the morning, becoming light. Chance of rain 20%. Tuesday night, mostly clear. Isolated showers after midnight. Lows 43 to 57. Light winds. Chance of rain 20%. Sunrise this morning at Halakha Law Summit, 6:14 a.m. Here's the forecast for the following county, Big Island, Hawaii. Today, mostly sunny. Scattered showers in the afternoon. Highs 84 to 89. Northeast winds 15 to 20 miles per hour. Tonight, windward, mostly cloudy. Leeward, partly cloudy in the evening, then becoming clear. Scattered showers. Lows 71 to 76. Northeast winds 15 to 20 miles per hour. Tuesday, mostly cloudy windward. Mostly clear leeward. Scattered showers windward. Highs 84 to 89. Lows 71 to 76. Northeast winds 15 to 20 miles per hour. Wednesday, partly cloudy. Leeward, isolated showers during the day. Windward, scattered showers. Highs 84 to 89. Lows 71 to 76. Variable winds to 15 miles per hour. Thursday, partly cloudy. Leeward, isolated showers during the day. Windward, scattered showers. Highs 84 to 89. Lows 71 to 76. Northeast winds, around 15 miles per hour. Friday, windward, mostly cloudy, scattered showers. Leeward, mostly clear, isolated showers during the day. Highs 85 to 90. Lows 71 to 76. Northeast winds, around 15 miles per hour. The ultraviolet index for noon October 13th in Honolulu is 9. This corresponds to a high exposure level. At noon, at Kahului, the sky was mostly sunny, with a temperature of 84 degrees. The relative humidity was 56%, and the dew point was 67 degrees. The wind was north, at 17 miles an hour. The barometric pressure was 29.97 inches, or 1,014.9 millibars, and falling. At Molokai Airport, the sky was sunny, and the temperature was 85. At Lanai City, wind south at Kapalua, the sky was sunny, and the temperature was 84. At Hilo, the sky was partly sunny, and the temperature was 83. At Kona, sunny, and 85 degrees. At Honolulu, mostly sunny, and 86 degrees. At Lihue, it was sunny, with a temperature of 82. Here are the buoy reports at noon. Wind speeds are in knots. Buoy 51101, southeast at 4, 6 feet, 12 seconds. Buoy 51000, east at 14, 7 feet, 14 seconds. Buoy 2, northeast at 10, 5 feet, 14 seconds. Buoy 3, calm, 6 feet, 15 seconds. Buoy 4, wind east at 19. Kahului Harbor, north at 9. Puvala Buoy, 6 feet, 8 seconds. Buoy data provided by the National Weather Service and the Pacific Islands Ocean Observing System. Here are some wind observations at 11 a.m. Wind speeds are in knots. Kahului north at 16.

Carlooey Harbor northeast at 7. Makapulapai east at 10. Kona northwest at 8. Hilo north at 6. The synopsis for Hawaiian coastal waters. Gentle to moderate trade winds will increase this afternoon and hold at locally fresh strength through Wednesday. Trade winds will become locally strong Thursday and Friday, then hold through the weekend. The forecast for Hawaiian waters within 40 nautical miles, including the channels. Today, east winds 10 to 15 knots in the morning, increasing to 10 to 20 knots in the afternoon. Seas 5 to 6 feet. Wave detail, east 4 feet at 7 seconds, south 3 feet at 15 seconds, and northwest 3 feet at 16 seconds. Scattered showers, Big Island and Kauai waters. Isolated showers elsewhere. Tonight, east winds 10 to 20 knots. Seas 5 to 7 feet. Wave detail, east 4 feet at 6 seconds, northwest 4 feet at 15 seconds, and south 3 feet at 14 seconds. Scattered showers. Tuesday and Tuesday night, east winds 10 to 20 knots. Seas 5 to 7 feet. Wave detail, east 4 feet at 6 seconds and northwest 4 feet at 14 seconds. Scattered showers. Wednesday and Wednesday night, east northeast winds 10 to 20 knots. Seas 5 to 6 feet. Isolated showers. Thursday and Friday, east northeast winds 15 to 20 knots. Seas 4 to 6 feet. Scattered showers. More detailed information is available on our webpage at weather.gov/Hawaii. Issued at 7:47 a.m. The surf forecast for Maui. North-facing shores 3 to 5 feet today. 4 to 6 feet Tuesday morning, then 5 to 7 feet during the afternoon. West-facing shores 2 to 4 feet this morning, then 1 to 3 feet this afternoon. 1 to 3 feet Tuesday morning, then 2 to 4 feet during the afternoon. South-facing shores 5 to 7 feet this morning, then 4 to 6 feet this afternoon. 4 to 6 feet Tuesday. East-facing shores 2 to 4 feet through Tuesday. 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The current time is 12:25 p.m. Hawaii Aleutian Standard Time. 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WWG-75 provides the latest public and marine weather forecasts, latest weather watches, warnings, and advisories for the islands of Maui County and adjacent coastal waters. A weather synopsis is updated every 6 hours and broadcast continuously. Current weather reports, including coastal wind observations from selected Hawaii locations and marine weather buoys, are updated every hour. The coastal forecast is updated every 6 hours and broadcast continuously. When required, and in the interest of safety, U.S. Coast Guard. Notices to mariners and State Department of Health bulletins are broadcast. 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

0.9 feet. High tide at 2:23 p.m. of 1.8 feet. Tides for Kihei and Ma'alaya Bay. Low tide at 10:50 a.m. of 0.5 feet. High tide at 4:15 p.m. of 1.6 feet. Tides for Kona. Low tide at 11:01 a.m. of 0.5 feet. High tide at 4:01 p.m. of 1.4 feet. Sunrise this morning at Kahului, 6:21 a.m. Sunset Monday, 6:04 p.m. Sunrise this morning at Haleakala Summit, 6:14 a.m. Sunrise this morning at Kona, 6:18 a.m. Sunset Monday, 6:03 p.m. Light to moderate trade winds will prevail, allowing sea breezes to develop in sheltered leeward areas today. A brief increase in windward showers is expected Monday night into Tuesday, especially for the easternmost islands. Moderate trade winds will begin building back into the region during the second half of the week, becoming locally breezy again by the weekend. Here's your Maui community forecast. Issued Monday at 3:03 a.m. Today, sunny. Windward, isolated showers in the afternoon. Breezy. Highs 81 to 86 and 73 to 78 upcountry. East winds 15 to 20 miles per hour. Tonight, mostly clear. Isolated showers windward. Breezy. Lows 70 to 75 and 55 to 60 upcountry. East winds 15 to 20 miles per hour. Tuesday, mostly clear. Scattered showers windward. Isolated showers leeward. Breezy. Highs 81 to 86, lows 69 to 74. Upcountry, highs 72 to 78, lows 52 to 58. East winds 15 to 20 miles per hour. Wednesday, partly cloudy. Isolated showers. Highs 81 to 86, lows 69 to 74. Upcountry, highs 71 to 77, lows 52 to 58. Northeast winds, around 15 miles per hour. Thursday, partly cloudy. Isolated showers. Breezy. Highs 81 to 86, lows 70 to 75. Upcountry, highs 71 to 77, lows 53 to 59. Northeast winds 15 to 20 miles per hour. Friday, mostly clear. Scattered showers windward. Isolated showers leeward. Breezy. Highs 82 to 87, lows 70 to 75. Upcountry, highs 71 to 77, lows 53 to 59. Northeast winds 15 to 20 miles per hour. Here are the forecast high and low temperatures for selected locations. Kahului, high 88, low 73. Hana, high 83, low 71. Haleakala Ranger Station, high 66, low 52. Kapalua, high 84, low 74. Molokai Airport, high 85, low 73. Lanai City, high 75, low 69. The National Weather Service urges everyone in Hawaii to be prepared during hurricane season, which runs from beginning of June through the end of November every year. In 1992, Hurricane Iniki was responsible for 5 deaths on Kauai and 1 death on Oahu. The Garden Isle also suffered destruction of property with an estimated $2.4 billion in damage. On average, 4 or 5 tropical cyclones form or move into the Central Pacific each year. Now is the time to stock your disaster supply kit and review your family disaster plan. 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

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WWG75 provides the latest public and marine weather forecasts, latest weather watches, warnings, 2.40 MHz from Haleakala. 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A weather synopsis is updated every 6 hours and broadcast continuously. Current weather reports, including coastal wind observations from selected Hawaii locations and marine weather buoys, are updated every hour. The coastal forecast is updated every 6 hours and broadcast continuously. When required, and in the interest of safety, U.S. Coast Guard notices to mariners and State Department of Health bulletins are broadcast. 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Light to moderate trade winds will prevail, allowing sea breezes to develop in sheltered leeward areas today. A brief increase in windward showers is expected Monday night into Tuesday, especially for the easternmost islands. Moderate trade winds will begin building back into the region during the second half of the week, becoming locally breezy again by the weekend. Here's your Maui community forecast. Issued Monday at 3:03 a.m. Today, sunny. Windward, isolated showers in the afternoon. Breezy. Highs 81 to 86 and 73 to 78 upcountry. East winds 15 to 20 miles per hour. Tonight, mostly clear. Isolated showers windward. Breezy. Lows 70 to 75 and 55 to 60 upcountry. East winds 15 to 20 miles per hour. Tuesday, mostly clear. Scattered showers windward. Isolated showers leeward. Breezy. Highs 81 to 86, lows 69 to 74. Upcountry, highs 72 to 78, lows 52 to 58. East winds 15 to 20 miles per hour. Wednesday, partly cloudy. Isolated showers. Highs 81 to 86, lows 69 to 74. Upcountry, highs 71 to 77, lows 52 to 58. Northeast winds, around 15 miles per hour. Thursday, partly cloudy. Isolated showers. Breezy. Highs 81 to 86, lows 70 to 75. Upcountry, highs 71 to 77, lows 53 to 59. Northeast winds 15 to 20 miles per hour. Friday, mostly clear. Scattered showers windward. Isolated showers leeward. Breezy. Highs 82 to 87, lows 70 to 75. Upcountry, highs 71 to 77, lows 53 to 59. Northeast winds 15 to 20 miles per hour. Here are the forecast high and low temperatures for selected locations. Kahului, high 88, low 73. Hana, high 83, low 71. Haleakala Ranger Station, high 66, low 52. Kapalua, high 84, low 74. Molokai Airport, high 85, low 73. Lanai City, high 75, low 69. Here's the forecast for Haleakala Summit.

issued at 3.05 a.m. Today, sunny and breezy. Isolated showers in the afternoon. Highs around 66 at the visitor center to around 68 at the summit. East winds 10 to 20 miles per hour, decreasing to up to 15 miles per hour in the afternoon. Chance of rain 20%. Tonight, mostly clear with isolated showers. Lows around 52 at the visitor center to around 45 at the summit. East winds up to 15 miles per hour. Chance of rain 20%. Tuesday, mostly sunny with isolated showers. High 61 to 80. East winds up to 15 miles per hour in the morning, becoming light. Chance of rain 20%. Tuesday night, mostly clear. Isolated showers after midnight. Lows 43 to 57. Light winds. Chance of rain 20%. Sunrise this morning at Haleakala Summit, 6:14 a.m. Here's the forecast for the following county, Big Island, Hawaii. Today, mostly sunny. Scattered showers in the afternoon. Highs 84 to 89. Northeast winds 15 to 20 miles per hour. Tonight, windward, mostly cloudy. Leeward, partly cloudy in the evening, then becoming clear. Scattered showers. Lows 71 to 76. Northeast winds 15 to 20 miles per hour. Tuesday, mostly cloudy windward. Mostly clear leeward. Scattered showers windward. Highs 84 to 89. Lows 71 to 76. Northeast winds 15 to 20 miles per hour. Wednesday, partly cloudy. Leeward, isolated showers during the day. Windward, scattered showers. Highs 84 to 89. Lows 71 to 76. Variable winds to 15 miles per hour. Thursday, partly cloudy. Leeward, isolated showers during the day. Windward, scattered showers. Highs 84 to 89. Lows 71 to 76. Northeast winds, around 15 miles per hour. Friday, windward, mostly cloudy, scattered showers. Leeward, mostly clear, isolated showers during the day. Highs 85 to 90. Lows 71 to 76. Northeast winds, around 15 miles per hour. The ultraviolet index for noon October 13th in Honolulu is 9. This corresponds to a high exposure level. At noon, at Kahului, mostly sunny, and 84 degrees. Relative humidity 56%, dew point 67 degrees. Wind north, 17 miles an hour. The barometric pressure 29.97 inches, or 1014.9 millibars, and falling. Molokai Airport, sunny, 85. At Lanai City, wind south at Kapalua, sunny, 84. Hilo, partly sunny, 83. Kona, sunny, 85. Bradshaw, partly sunny, 66. Honolulu, mostly sunny, 86. Lihue, sunny, 82. Here are the buoy reports at noon. Wind speeds are in knots. Buoy 51101, wind southeast at 4. Buoy 51000, wind east at 12. Buoy 2, wind east at 10. Buoy 3, wind calm. Buoy 4, wind east at 19. Kahului Harbor, northeast at 11. Pauvela buoy, 6 feet, 8 seconds. Buoy data provided by the National Weather Service and the Pacific Islands Ocean Observing System. Here are some wind observations at noon. Wind speeds are in knots. Kahului North at 15. Kahului Harbor Northeast at 7. Makapulapai East at 11, gusting to 16. Kona Northwest at 9. Lilo North at 5. The synopsis for Hawaiian coastal waters. Gentle to moderate trade.
winds will increase this afternoon and hold at locally fresh strength through Wednesday. Trade winds will become locally strong Thursday and Friday, then hold through the weekend. The forecast for Hawaiian waters within 40 nautical miles, including the channels. Today, east winds 10 to 15 knots in the morning, increasing to 10 to 20 knots in the afternoon. Seas 5 to 6 feet. Wave detail, east 4 feet at 7 seconds, south 3 feet at 15 seconds, and northwest 3 feet at 16 seconds. Scattered showers, Big Island and Kauai waters. Isolated showers elsewhere. Tonight, east winds 10 to 20 knots. Seas 5 to 7 feet. Wave detail, east 4 feet at 6 seconds, northwest 4 feet at 15 seconds, and south 3 feet at 14 seconds. Scattered showers. Tuesday and Tuesday night, east winds 10 to 20 knots. Seas 5 to 7 feet. Wave detail, east 4 feet at 6 seconds and northwest 4 feet at 14 seconds. Scattered showers. Wednesday and Wednesday night, east-northeast winds 10 to 20 knots. Seas 5 to 6 feet. Isolated showers. Thursday and Friday, east-northeast winds 15 to 20 knots. Seas 4 to 6 feet. Scattered showers. More detailed information is available on our webpage at weather.gov/Hawaii. Issued at 7:47 a.m. The surf forecast for Maui. North-facing shores 3 to 5 feet today. 4 to 6 feet Tuesday morning, then 5 to 7 feet during the afternoon. West-facing shores 2 to 4 feet this morning, then 1 to 3 feet this afternoon. 1 to 3 feet Tuesday morning, then 2 to 4 feet during the afternoon. South-facing shores 5 to 7 feet this morning, then 4 to 6 feet this afternoon. 4 to 6 feet Tuesday. East-facing shores 2 to 4 feet through Tuesday. 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WWG-75 provides the latest public and marine weather forecasts, latest weather watches, warnings, and advisories for the islands of Maui County and adjacent coastal waters. A weather synopsis is updated every 6 hours and broadcast continuously. Current weather reports, including coastal wind observations from selected Hawaii locations and marine weather buoys, are updated every hour. The coastal forecast is updated every 6 hours and broadcast continuously. When required, and in the interest of safety, U.S. Coast Guard notices to mariners and State Department of Health bulletins are broadcast. 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We would like to hear your comments about our broadcast. 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Light to moderate trade winds will prevail, allowing sea breezes to develop in sheltered leeward areas today. A brief increase in windward showers is expected Monday night into Tuesday, especially for the easternmost islands. Moderate trade winds will begin building back into the region during the second half of the week, becoming locally breezy again by the weekend. Here's your

The community forecast, issued Monday at 3:03 a.m. Today, sunny. Windward, isolated showers in the afternoon. Breezy. Highs 81 to 86 and 73 to 78 upcountry. East winds 15 to 20 miles per hour. Tonight, mostly clear. Isolated showers windward. Breezy. Lows 70 to 75 and 55 to 60 upcountry. East winds 15 to 20 miles per hour. Tuesday, mostly clear. Scattered showers windward. Isolated showers leeward. Breezy. Highs 81 to 86, lows 69 to 74. Upcountry, highs 72 to 78, lows 52 to 58. East winds 15 to 20 miles per hour. Wednesday, partly cloudy. Isolated showers. Highs 81 to 86, lows 69 to 74. Upcountry, highs 71 to 77, lows 52 to 58. Northeast winds, around 15 miles per hour. Thursday, partly cloudy. Isolated showers. Breezy. Highs 81 to 86, lows 70 to 75. Upcountry, highs 71 to 77, lows 53 to 59. Northeast winds 15 to 20 miles per hour. Friday, mostly clear. Scattered showers windward. Isolated showers leeward. Breezy. Highs 82 to 87, lows 70 to 75. Upcountry, highs 71 to 77, lows 53 to 59. Northeast winds 15 to 20 miles per hour. Here are the forecast high and low temperatures for selected locations. Kahului, high 88, low 73. Hana, high 83, low 71. Palaukala Ranger Station, high 66, low 52. Kapalua, high 84, low 74. Molokati Airport, high 85, low 73. Lanari City, high 75, low 69. Here's the forecast for Haleakala Summit. Issued at 3:05 a.m. Today, sunny and breezy. Isolated showers in the afternoon. Highs around 66 at the visitor center to around 68 at the summit. East winds 10 to 20 miles per hour, decreasing to up to 15 miles per hour in the afternoon. Chance of rain 20%. Tonight, mostly clear with isolated showers. Lows around 52 at the visitor center to around 45 at the summit. East winds up to 15 miles per hour. Chance of rain 20%. Tuesday, mostly sunny with isolated showers. High 61 to 80. East winds up to 15 miles per hour in the morning, becoming light. Chance of rain 20%. Tuesday night, mostly clear. Isolated showers after midnight. Lows 43 to 57. Light winds. Chance of rain 20%. Sunrise this morning at Haleakala Summit, 6:14 a.m. Here's the forecast for the following county, Big Island, Hawaii. Today, mostly sunny. Scattered showers in the afternoon. Highs 84 to 89. Northeast winds 15 to 20 miles per hour. Tonight, windward, mostly cloudy. Leeward, partly cloudy in the evening, then becoming clear. Scattered showers. Lows 71 to 76. Northeast winds 15 to 20 miles per hour. Tuesday, mostly cloudy windward. Mostly clear leeward. Scattered showers windward. Highs 84 to 89. Lows 71 to 76. Northeast winds 15 to 20 miles per hour. Wednesday, partly cloudy. Leeward, isolated showers during the day. Windward, scattered showers. Highs 84 to 89. Lows 71 to 76. Variable winds to 15 miles per hour. Thursday.

partly cloudy. Leeward, isolated showers during the day. Windward, scattered showers. Highs 84 to 89. Lows 71 to 76. Northeast winds, around 15 miles per hour. Friday, windward, mostly cloudy, scattered showers. Leeward, mostly clear, isolated showers during the day. Highs 85 to 90. Lows 71 to 76. Northeast winds, around 15 miles per hour. The ultraviolet index for noon October 13th in Honolulu is 9. This corresponds to a high exposure level. At noon, at Kahului, mostly sunny, and 84 degrees. Relative humidity 56%, dew point 67 degrees. Wind north, 17 miles an hour. The barometric pressure 29.97 inches, or 1,014.9 millibars, and falling. Molokati Airport, sunny, 85. At Lanai City, wind south at Kapalua, sunny, 84. Lilo, partly sunny, 83. Kona, sunny, 85. Bradshaw, partly sunny, 66. Honolulu, mostly sunny, 86. Lihue, sunny, 82. Here are the buoy reports at noon. Wind speeds are in knots. Buoy 51101, wind southeast at 4. Buoy 51000, wind east at 12. Buoy 2, wind east at 10. Buoy 3, wind calm. Buoy 4, wind east at 19. Kahului Harbor, northeast at 11. Uvala buoy, 6 feet, 8 seconds. Buoy data provided by the National Weather Service and the Pacific Islands Ocean Observing System. Here are some wind observations at noon. Wind speeds are in knots. Kahului North at 15. Kahului Harbor Northeast at 7. Makapulapai East at 11, gusting to 16. Kona Northwest at 9. Lilo North at 5. The synopsis for Hawaiian coastal waters. Gentle to moderate trade winds will increase this afternoon and hold at locally fresh strength through Wednesday. Trade winds will become locally strong Thursday and Friday, then hold through the weekend. The forecast for Hawaiian waters within 40 nautical miles, including the channels. Today, east winds 10 to 15 knots in the morning, increasing to 10 to 20 knots in the afternoon. Seas 5 to 6 feet. Wave detail, east 4 feet at 7 seconds, south 3 feet at 15 seconds, and northwest 3 feet at 16 seconds. Scattered showers, Big Island and Kauai waters. Isolated showers elsewhere. Tonight, east winds 10 to 20 knots. Seas 5 to 7 feet. Wave detail, east 4 feet at 6 seconds, northwest 4 feet at 15 seconds, and south 3 feet at 14 seconds. Scattered showers. Tuesday and Tuesday night, east winds 10 to 20 knots. Seas 5 to 7 feet. Wave detail, east 4 feet at 6 seconds and northwest 4 feet at 14 seconds. Scattered showers. Wednesday and Wednesday night, east-northeast winds 10 to 20 knots. Seas 5 to 6 feet. Isolated showers. Thursday and Friday, east-northeast winds 15 to 20 knots. Seas 4 to 6 feet. Scattered showers. More detailed information is available on our webpage at weather.gov/Hawaii. Issued at 6:27 a.m. Tides for Kahului. Low tide at 9:31 a.m. of 0.9 feet. High tide at 2:23 p.m. of 1.8 feet. Tides for Kihei and Ma'awai Bay. Low tide at 10:50 a.m. of 0.5 feet. High tide at 4:15 p.m. of 1.6 feet. Tides for Kona. 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Sunrise this morning at Kahului, 6:21 a.m. Sunset

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East-facing shores 2 to 4 feet through Tuesday. 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WWG 75 provides the latest public and marine weather forecasts, latest weather watches, warnings, and advisories for the islands of Maui County and adjacent coastal waters. A weather synopsis is updated every 6 hours and broadcast continuously. Current weather reports, including coastal wind observations from selected Hawaii locations and marine weather buoys, are updated every hour. The coastal forecast is updated every 6 hours and broadcast continuously. When required, and in the interest of safety, U.S. Coast Guard notices to mariners and State Department of Health bulletins are broadcast. Regularly scheduled broadcasts are temporarily discontinued during instances of weather watches and warnings. 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Light to moderate trade winds will prevail, allowing the sea breezes to develop in sheltered leeward areas today. A brief increase in windward showers is expected Monday night into Tuesday, especially for the easternmost islands. Moderate trade winds will begin building back into the region during the second half of the week, becoming locally breezy again by the weekend. Here's your Maui community forecast. Issued Monday at 3:03 a.m. Today, sunny. Windward, isolated showers in the afternoon. Breezy. Highs 81 to 86 and 73 to 78 upcountry. East winds 15 to 20 miles per hour. Tonight, mostly clear. Isolated showers windward. Breezy. Lows 70 to 75 and 55 to 60 upcountry. East winds 15 to 20 miles per hour. Tuesday, mostly clear. Scattered showers windward. Isolated showers leeward. Breezy. Highs 81 to 86, lows 69 to 74. Upcountry, highs 72 to 78, lows 52 to 58. East winds 15 to 20 miles per hour. Wednesday, partly cloudy. Isolated showers. Highs 81 to 86, lows 69 to 74. Upcountry, highs 71 to 77, lows 52 to 58. Northeast winds, around 15 miles per hour. Thursday, partly cloudy. Isolated showers. Breezy. Highs 81 to 86, lows 70 to 75. Upcountry, highs 71 to 77, lows 53 to 59. Northeast winds 15 to 20 miles per hour. Friday, mostly clear. Scattered showers windward. Isolated showers leeward. Breezy. Highs 82 to 87, lows 70 to 75. Upcountry, highs 71 to 77, lows 53 to 59. Northeast winds 15 to 20 miles per hour. Here are the forecast high and low temperatures for selected locations. Kahului, high 88, low 73.

Pana, high 83, low 71. Palanca La Ranger Station, high 66, low 52. Kapalua, high 84, low 74. Molokati Airport, high 85, low 73. Lanati City, high 75, low 69. Here's the forecast for Halanka La Summit. Issued at 3:05 a.m. Today, sunny and breezy. Isolated showers in the afternoon. Highs around 66 at the visitor center to around 68 at the summit. East winds 10 to 20 miles per hour, decreasing to up to 15 miles per hour in the afternoon. Chance of rain 20%. Tonight, mostly clear with isolated showers. Lows around 52 at the visitor center to around 45 at the summit. East winds up to 15 miles per hour. Chance of rain 20%. Tuesday, mostly sunny with isolated showers. High 61 to 80. East winds up to 15 miles per hour in the morning, becoming light. Chance of rain 20%. Tuesday night, mostly clear. Isolated showers after midnight. Lows 43 to 57. Light winds. Chance of rain 20%. Sunrise this morning at Halanka La Summit, 6:14 a.m. Here's the forecast for the following county, Big Island, Hawaii. Today, mostly sunny. Scattered showers in the afternoon. Highs 84 to 89. Northeast winds 15 to 20 miles per hour. Tonight, windward, mostly cloudy. Leeward, partly cloudy in the evening, then becoming clear. Scattered showers. Lows 71 to 76. Northeast winds 15 to 20 miles per hour. Tuesday, mostly cloudy windward. Mostly clear leeward. Scattered showers windward. Highs 84 to 89. Lows 71 to 76. Northeast winds 15 to 20 miles per hour. Wednesday, partly cloudy. Leeward, isolated showers during the day. Windward, scattered showers. Highs 84 to 89. Lows 71 to 76. Variable winds to 15 miles per hour. Thursday, partly cloudy. Leeward, isolated showers during the day. Windward, scattered showers. Highs 84 to 89. Lows 71 to 76. Northeast winds, around 15 miles per hour. Friday, windward, mostly cloudy, scattered showers. Leeward, mostly clear, isolated showers during the day. Highs 85 to 90. Lows 71 to 76. Northeast winds, around 15 miles per hour. The ultraviolet index for noon October 13th in Honolulu is 9. This corresponds to a high exposure level. At noon, at Kahului, mostly sunny, and 84 degrees. Relative humidity 56%, dew point 67 degrees. Wind north, 17 miles an hour. The barometric pressure 29.97 inches, or 1014.9 millibars, and falling. Molokati Airport, sunny, 85. At Lanati City, wind south at Kapalua, sunny, 84. Hilo, partly sunny, 83. Kona, sunny, 85. Bradshaw, partly sunny, 66. Honolulu, mostly sunny, 86. Lihue, sunny, 82. Here are the buoy reports at noon. Wind speeds are in knots. Buoy 51101, wind southeast at 4. Buoy 51000, wind east at 12. Buoy 2, wind east at 10. Buoy 3, wind calm. Buoy 4, wind east at 19. Kahului Harbor, northeast at 11. Puvala buoy, 6 feet, 8 seconds. Buoy data provided by the National Weather Service and the Pacific Islands Ocean Observing System.

Here are some wind observations at noon. Wind speeds are in knots. Kahului North at 15. Kahului Harbor Northeast at 7. Makapulapai East at 11. Gusting to 16. Kona Northwest at 9. Hilo North at 5. Issued at 7:47 a.m. The surf forecast for Maui. North facing shores 3 to 5 feet today. 4 to 6 feet Tuesday morning, then 5 to 7 feet during the afternoon. West facing shores 2 to 4 feet this morning, then 1 to 3 feet this afternoon. 1 to 3 feet Tuesday morning, then 2 to 4 feet during the afternoon. South facing shores 5 to 7 feet this morning, then 4 to 6 feet this afternoon. 4 to 6 feet Tuesday. East facing shores 2 to 4 feet through Tuesday. 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The current time is 1:09 p.m. Hawaii Aleutian Standard Time. 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WWG 75 provides the latest public and marine weather forecasts, latest weather watches, warnings, and advisories for the islands of Maui County and adjacent coastal waters. A weather synopsis is updated every 6 hours and broadcast continuously. Current weather reports, including coastal wind observations from selected Hawaii locations and marine weather buoys, are updated every hour. The coastal forecast is updated every 6 hours and broadcast continuously. When required, and in the interest of safety, U.S. Coast Guard notices to mariners and State Department of Health bulletins are broadcast. Regularly scheduled broadcasts are temporarily discontinued during instances of weather watches and warnings. 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Keep a battery-operated or hand crank radio in your disaster supply kit. Emergency preparedness, the responsibility of each individual. Take time now and be prepared. Light to moderate trade winds will prevail, allowing sea breezes to develop in sheltered leeward areas today. A brief increase in windward showers is expected Monday night into Tuesday, especially for the easternmost islands. Moderate trade winds will begin building back into the region during the second half of the week, becoming locally breezy again by the weekend. Here's your Maui community forecast. Issued Monday at 3:03 a.m. Today, sunny. Windward, isolated showers in the afternoon. Breezy. Highs 81 to 86 and 73 to 78 upcountry. East winds 15 to 20 miles per hour. Tonight, mostly clear. Isolated showers windward. Breezy.

lows 70 to 75 and 55 to 60 upcountry. East winds 15 to 20 miles per hour. Tuesday, mostly clear. Scattered showers windward. Isolated showers leeward. Breezy. Highs 81 to 86, lows 69 to 74. Upcountry, highs 72 to 78, lows 52 to 58. East winds 15 to 20 miles per hour. Wednesday, partly cloudy. Isolated showers. Highs 81 to 86, lows 69 to 74. Upcountry, highs 71 to 77, lows 52 to 58. Northeast winds, around 15 miles per hour. Thursday, partly cloudy. Isolated showers. Breezy. Highs 81 to 86, lows 70 to 75. Upcountry, highs 71 to 77, lows 53 to 59. Northeast winds 15 to 20 miles per hour. Friday, mostly clear. Scattered showers windward. Isolated showers leeward. Breezy. Highs 82 to 87, lows 70 to 75. Upcountry, highs 71 to 77, lows 53 to 59. Northeast winds 15 to 20 miles per hour. Here are the forecast high and low temperatures for selected locations. Kahului, high 88, low 73. Hana, high 83, low 71. Haleakala Ranger Station, high 66, low 52. Kapalua, high 84, low 74. Molokati Airport, high 85, low 73. Lanari City, high 75, low 69. 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The current time is 1:15 p.m. Hawaii Aleutian Standard Time. Light to moderate trade winds will prevail, allowing sea breezes to develop in sheltered leeward areas today. A brief increase in windward showers is expected Monday night into Tuesday, especially for the easternmost islands. Moderate trade winds will begin building back into the region during the second half of the week, becoming locally breezy again by the weekend. Here's your Maui community forecast. Issued Monday at 3:03 a.m. Today, sunny. Windward, isolated showers in the afternoon. Breezy. Highs 81 to 86 and 73 to 78 upcountry. East winds 15 to 20 miles per hour. Tonight, mostly clear. Isolated showers windward. Breezy. Lows 70 to 75 and 55 to 60 upcountry. East winds 15 to 20 miles per hour. Tuesday, mostly clear. Scattered showers windward. Isolated showers leeward. Breezy. Highs 81 to 86, lows 69 to 74. Upcountry, highs 72 to 78, lows 52 to 58. East winds 15 to 20 miles per hour. Wednesday, partly cloudy. Isolated showers. Highs 81 to 86, lows 69 to 74. Upcountry, highs 71 to 77, lows 52 to 58. Northeast winds, around 15 miles per hour. Thursday, partly cloudy. Isolated showers. Breezy. Highs 81 to 86, lows 70 to 75. Upcountry, highs 71 to 77, lows 53 to 59. Northeast winds 15 to 20 miles per hour. Friday, mostly clear. Scattered showers windward. Isolated showers leeward. Breezy. Highs 82 to 87, lows 70 to 75. Upcountry, highs 71 to 77, lows 53 to 59. Northeast winds 15 to 20 miles per hour. Here are the forecast high and low temperatures for selected locations. Kahului.

high 88, low 73. Hana, high 83, low 71. Palanca La Ranger Station, high 66, low 52. Kapalua, high 84, low 74. Molokati Airport, high 85, low 73. Lanati City, high 75, low 69. Here's the forecast for Halaunka La Summit. Issued at 3:05 a.m. Today, sunny and breezy. Isolated showers in the afternoon. Highs around 66 at the visitor center to around 68 at the summit. East winds 10 to 20 miles per hour, decreasing to up to 15 miles per hour in the afternoon. Chance of rain 20%. Tonight, mostly clear with isolated showers. Lows around 52 at the visitor center to around 45 at the summit. East winds up to 15 miles per hour. Chance of rain 20%. Tuesday, mostly sunny with isolated showers. High 61 to 80. East winds up to 15 miles per hour in the morning, becoming light. Chance of rain 20%. Tuesday night, mostly clear. Isolated showers after midnight. Lows 43 to 57. Light winds. Chance of rain 20%. Sunrise this morning at Halaunka La Summit, 6:14 a.m. Here's the forecast for the following county, Big Island, Hawaii. Today, mostly sunny. Scattered showers in the afternoon. Highs 84 to 89. Northeast winds 15 to 20 miles per hour. Tonight, windward, mostly cloudy. Leeward, partly cloudy in the evening, then becoming clear. Scattered showers. Lows 71 to 76. Northeast winds 15 to 20 miles per hour. Tuesday, mostly cloudy windward. Mostly clear leeward. Scattered showers windward. Highs 84 to 89. Lows 71 to 76. Northeast winds 15 to 20 miles per hour. Wednesday, partly cloudy. Leeward, isolated showers during the day. Windward, scattered showers. Highs 84 to 89. Lows 71 to 76. Variable winds to 15 miles per hour. Thursday, partly cloudy. Leeward, isolated showers during the day. Windward, scattered showers. Highs 84 to 89. Lows 71 to 76. Northeast winds, around 15 miles per hour. Friday, windward, mostly cloudy, scattered showers. Leeward, mostly clear, isolated showers during the day. Highs 85 to 90. Lows 71 to 76. Northeast winds, around 15 miles per hour. The ultraviolet index for noon October 13th in Honolulu is 9. This corresponds to a high exposure level. At 1 p.m., at Kahului, under a mostly sunny sky, the temperature was 84 degrees. The relative humidity was 56%, and the dew point was 67 degrees. The wind was north, at 21 miles an hour. The barometric pressure was 1,013.8 millibars, or 29.94 inches, and falling. At Molokati Airport, it was sunny, with a temperature of 84. At Lanati City, wind variable, and at Kapalua, it was sunny, with a temperature of 84 degrees. At Hilo, it was cloudy, with a temperature of 82. At Kona, under a mostly sunny sky, the temperature was 85. At Bradshaw, it was partly sunny, with a temperature of 66. At Honolulu, it was mostly sunny, with a temperature of 87. At Lihue, under a sunny sky, the temperature was 82 degrees. Here are the buoy reports at 1 p.m. Wind speeds are in knots. Buoy 51101, south at 2, 7 feet, 12 seconds. Buoy 51000, east at 12, 7 feet, 14 seconds. Buoy 2, east at 10.

5 feet, 14 seconds. Buoy 3, northeast at 8, 5 feet, 14 seconds. Buoy 4, east at 19, 8 feet, 8 seconds. Kahului Harbor, northeast at 11. Uvala Buoy, 5 feet, 8 seconds. Buoy data provided by the National Weather Service and the Pacific Islands Ocean Observing System. Here are some wind observations at noon. Wind speeds are in knots. Kahului North at 15. Kahului Harbor Northeast at 7. Makapulapai East at 11, gusting to 16. Kona Northwest at 9. Hilo North at 5. Issued at 7:47 a.m. The surf forecast for Maui. North facing shores 3 to 5 feet today. 4 to 6 feet Tuesday morning, then 5 to 7 feet during the afternoon. West facing shores 2 to 4 feet this morning, then 1 to 3 feet this afternoon. 1 to 3 feet Tuesday morning, then 2 to 4 feet during the afternoon. South facing shores 5 to 7 feet this morning, then 4 to 6 feet this afternoon. 4 to 6 feet Tuesday. East facing shores 2 to 4 feet through Tuesday. 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The current time is 1:25 p.m. Hawaii Aleutian Standard Time. Light to moderate trade winds will prevail, allowing sea breezes to develop in sheltered leeward areas today. A brief increase in windward showers is expected Monday night into Tuesday, especially for the easternmost islands. Moderate trade winds will begin building back into the region during the second half of the week, becoming locally breezy again by the weekend. Here's your Maui community forecast. Issued Monday at 3:03 a.m. Today, sunny. Windward, isolated showers in the afternoon. Breezy. Highs 81 to 86 and 73 to 78 upcountry. East winds 15 to 20 miles per hour. Tonight, mostly clear. Isolated showers windward. Breezy. Lows 70 to 75 and 55 to 60 upcountry. East winds 15 to 20 miles per hour. Tuesday, mostly clear. Scattered showers windward. Isolated showers leeward. Breezy. Highs 81 to 86, lows 69 to 74. Upcountry, highs 72 to 78, lows 52 to 58. East winds 15 to 20 miles per hour. Wednesday, partly cloudy. Isolated showers. Highs 81 to 86, lows 69 to 74. Upcountry, highs 71 to 77, lows 52 to 58. Northeast winds, around 15 miles per hour. Thursday, partly cloudy. Isolated showers. Breezy. Highs 81 to 86, lows 70 to 75. Upcountry, highs 71 to 77, lows 53 to 59. Northeast winds 15 to 20 miles per hour. Friday, mostly clear. Scattered showers windward. Isolated showers leeward. Breezy. Highs 82 to 87, lows 70 to 75. Upcountry, highs 71 to 77, lows 53 to 59. Northeast winds 15 to 20 miles per hour. Here are the forecast high and low temperatures for selected locations. Kahului, high 88, low 73. Hana, high 83, low 71. Haleakala Ranger Station, high 66, low 52. Kapalua, high 84, low 74. Molokai Airport, high 85, low 73. Lanai City, high 75, low 69. Here's the forecast for Haleakala Summit. Issued at 3:05 a.m. Today, sunny and breezy. Isolated showers in the afternoon. Highs around

around 66 at the visitor center to around 68 at the summit. East winds 10 to 20 miles per hour, decreasing to up to 15 miles per hour in the afternoon. Chance of rain 20%. Tonight, mostly clear with isolated showers. Lows around 52 at the visitor center to around 45 at the summit. East winds up to 15 miles per hour. Chance of rain 20%. Tuesday, mostly sunny with isolated showers. High 61 to 80. East winds up to 15 miles per hour in the morning, becoming light. Chance of rain 20%. Tuesday night, mostly clear. Isolated showers after midnight. Lows 43 to 57. Light winds. Chance of rain 20%. Sunrise this morning at Haleakala Summit, 6:14 a.m. Here's the forecast for the following county, Big Island, Hawaii. Today, mostly sunny. Scattered showers in the afternoon. Highs 84 to 89. Northeast winds 15 to 20 miles per hour. Tonight, windward, mostly cloudy. Leeward, partly cloudy in the evening, then becoming clear. Scattered showers. Lows 71 to 76. Northeast winds 15 to 20 miles per hour. Tuesday, mostly cloudy windward. Mostly clear leeward. Scattered showers windward. Highs 84 to 89. Lows 71 to 76. Northeast winds 15 to 20 miles per hour. Wednesday, partly cloudy. Leeward, isolated showers during the day. Windward, scattered showers. Highs 84 to 89. Lows 71 to 76. Variable winds to 15 miles per hour. Thursday, partly cloudy. Leeward, isolated showers during the day. Windward, scattered showers. Highs 84 to 89. Lows 71 to 76. Northeast winds, around 15 miles per hour. Friday, windward, mostly cloudy, scattered showers. Leeward, mostly clear, isolated showers during the day. Highs 85 to 90. Lows 71 to 76. Northeast winds, around 15 miles per hour. The National Weather Service urges everyone in Hawaii to be prepared during hurricane season, which runs from beginning of June through the end of November every year. In 1992, Hurricane Iniki was responsible for 5 deaths on Kauai and 1 death on Oahu. The Garden Isle also suffered destruction of property with an estimated $2.4 billion in damage. On average, 4 or 5 tropical cyclones form or move into the Central Pacific each year. Now is the time to stock your disaster supply kit and review your family disaster plan. Do not wait until a tropical cyclone forms. 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The current time is 1:32 p.m. Hawaii Aleutian Standard Time. Light to moderate trade winds will prevail, allowing sea breezes to develop in sheltered leeward areas today. A brief increase in windward showers is expected Monday night into Tuesday, especially for the easternmost islands. Moderate trade winds will begin building back into the region during the second half of the week, becoming locally breezy again by the weekend. Here's your Maui community forecast. Issued Monday at 3:03 a.m. Today, sunny. Windward, isolated showers in the afternoon. Breezy. Highs 81 to 86 and 73 to 78 upcountry. East winds 15 to 20 miles per hour. Tonight, upcountry. East winds 15 to 20 miles per hour. Tonight, mostly clear. Isolated showers windward. Breezy. Lows 70 to 75 and 55 to 60 upcountry. East winds 15 to 20 miles per hour. Tuesday, mostly clear. Scattered showers.

showers windward. Isolated showers leeward. Breezy. Highs 81 to 86, lows 69 to 74. Upcountry, highs 72 to 78, lows 52 to 58. East winds 15 to 20 miles per hour. Wednesday, partly cloudy. Isolated showers. Highs 81 to 86, lows 69 to 74. Upcountry, highs 71 to 77, lows 52 to 58. Northeast winds, around 15 miles per hour. Thursday, partly cloudy. Isolated showers. Breezy. Highs 81 to 86, lows 70 to 75. Upcountry, highs 71 to 77, lows 53 to 59. Northeast winds 15 to 20 miles per hour. Friday, mostly clear. Scattered showers windward. Isolated showers leeward. Breezy. Highs 82 to 87, lows 70 to 75. Upcountry, highs 71 to 77, lows 53 to 59. Northeast winds 15 to 20 miles per hour. Here are the forecast high and low temperatures for selected locations. Kahului, high 88, low 73. Hana, high 83, low 71. Haleakala Ranger Station, high 66, low 52. Kapalua, high 84, low 74. Molokati Airport, high 85, low 73. Lanari City, high 75, low 69. Here's the forecast for Haleakala Summit. Issued at 3:05 a.m. Today, sunny and breezy. Isolated showers in the afternoon. Highs around 66 at the visitor center to around 68 at the summit. East winds 10 to 20 miles per hour decreasing to up to 15 miles per hour in the afternoon. Chance of rain 20%. Tonight, mostly clear with isolated showers. Lows around 52 at the visitor center to around 45 at the summit. East winds up to 15 miles per hour. Chance of rain 20%. Tuesday, mostly sunny with isolated showers. High 61 to 80. East winds up to 15 miles per hour in the morning becoming light. Chance of rain 20%. Tuesday night, mostly clear. Isolated showers after midnight. Lows 43 to 57. Light winds. Chance of rain 20%. Sunrise this morning at Haleakala Summit, 6:14 a.m. Here's the forecast for the following county, Big Island, Hawaii. Today, mostly sunny. Scattered showers in the afternoon. Highs 84 to 89. Northeast winds 15 to 20 miles per hour. Tonight, windward, mostly cloudy. Leeward, partly cloudy in the evening then becoming clear. Scattered showers. Lows 71 to 76. Northeast winds 15 to 20 miles per hour. Tuesday, mostly cloudy windward. Mostly clear leeward. Scattered showers windward. Highs 84 to 89. Lows 71 to 76. Northeast winds 15 to 20 miles per hour. Wednesday, partly cloudy. Leeward, isolated showers during the day. Windward, scattered showers. Highs 84 to 89. Lows 71 to 76. Variable winds to 15 miles per hour. Thursday, partly cloudy. Leeward, isolated showers during the day. Windward, scattered showers. Highs 84 to 89. Lows 71 to 76. Northeast winds, around 15 miles per hour. Friday, windward, mostly cloudy, scattered showers. Leeward, mostly clear, isolated showers during the day. Highs 85 to 90. Lows 71 to 76. Northeast winds, around 15 miles per hour. The ultraviolet index for New

October 13th in Honolulu is 9. This corresponds to a high exposure level. At 1 p.m., at Kahului, the sky was mostly sunny, with a temperature of 84 degrees. The relative humidity was 56%, and the dew point was 67 degrees. The wind was north, at 21 miles an hour. The barometric pressure was 29.94 inches, or 1,013.8 millibars, and falling. At Molokaʻi Airport, the sky was sunny, and the temperature was 84. At Lanai City, wind variable at Kapalua, the sky was sunny, and the temperature was 84. At Hilo, the sky was cloudy, and the temperature was 82. At Kona, mostly sunny, and 85 degrees. At Bradshaw, the sky was partly sunny, and the temperature was 68. At Honolulu, mostly sunny, and 87 degrees. At Lihue, it was sunny, with a temperature of 82. Here are the buoy reports at 1 p.m. Wind speeds are in knots. Buoy 51101, wind south at 2. Buoy 51000, wind east at 12. Buoy 2, wind northeast at 10. Buoy 3, wind northeast at 8. Buoy 4, wind east at 17. Kahului Harbor, northeast at 10. Uvala Buoy, 6 feet, 8 seconds. Buoy data provided by the National Weather Service and the Pacific Islands Ocean Observing System. Here are some wind observations at 1 p.m. Wind speeds are in knots. Kahului North at 18, gusting to 24. Kahului Harbor Northeast at 9. Makapurlapai East at 12, gusting to 17. Kona Northwest at 8. At Iloilo. Issued at 7:47 a.m. The surf forecast for Maui. North facing shores 3 to 5 feet today. 4 to 6 feet Tuesday morning, then 5 to 7 feet during the afternoon. West facing shores 2 to 4 feet this morning, then 1 to 3 feet this afternoon. 1 to 3 feet Tuesday morning, then 2 to 4 feet during the afternoon. South facing shores 5 to 7 feet this morning, then 4 to 6 feet this afternoon. 4 to 6 feet Tuesday. East facing shores 2 to 4 feet through Tuesday. 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The current time is 1:41 p.m. Hawaii Aleutian Standard Time. Light to moderate trade winds will prevail, allowing sea breezes to develop in sheltered leeward areas today. A brief increase in windward showers is expected Monday night into Tuesday, especially for the easternmost islands. Moderate trade winds will begin building back into the region during the second half of the week, becoming locally breezy again by the weekend. Here's your Maui community forecast. Issued Monday at 3:03 a.m. Today, sunny. Windward, isolated showers in the afternoon. Breezy. Highs 81 to 86 and 73 to 78 upcountry. East winds 15 to 20 miles per hour. Tonight, mostly clear. Isolated showers windward. Breezy. Lows 70 to 75 and 55 to 60 upcountry. East winds 15 to 20 miles per hour. Tuesday, mostly clear. Scattered showers windward. Isolated showers leeward. Breezy. Highs 81 to 86, lows 69 to 74. Upcountry, highs 72 to 78, lows 52 to 58. East winds 15 to 20 miles per hour. Wednesday, partly cloudy. Isolated showers. Highs 81 to 86, lows 69 to 74. Upcountry, highs 71 to 77, lows 52 to 58. Northeast winds, around 15 miles per hour. Thursday, partly cloudy. Isolated showers. Breezy. Highs 81 to 86, lows 70.

to 75. Up country, highs 71 to 77, lows 53 to 59. Northeast winds 15 to 20 miles per hour. Friday, mostly clear. Scattered showers windward. Isolated showers leeward. Breezy. Highs 82 to 87, lows 70 to 75. Up country, highs 71 to 77, lows 53 to 59. Northeast winds 15 to 20 miles per hour. Here are the forecast high and low temperatures for selected locations. Kahului, high 88, low 73. Hana, high 83, low 71. Palaukala Ranger Station, high 66, low 52. Kapalua, high 84, low 74. Molokati Airport, high 85, low 73. Lanati City, high 75, low 69. Here's the forecast for Haleakala Summit. Issued at 3.05 a.m. Today, sunny and breezy. Isolated showers in the afternoon. Highs around 66 at the visitor center to around 68 at the summit. East winds 10 to 20 miles per hour, decreasing to up to 15 miles per hour in the afternoon. Chance of rain 20%. Tonight, mostly clear with isolated showers. Lows around 52 at the visitor center to around 45 at the summit. East winds up to 15 miles per hour. Chance of rain 20%. Tuesday, mostly sunny with isolated showers. High 61 to 80. East winds up to 15 miles per hour in the morning, becoming light. Chance of rain 20%. Tuesday night, mostly clear. Isolated showers after midnight. Lows 43 to 57. Light winds. Chance of rain 20%. Sunrise this morning at Haleakala Summit, 6:14 a.m. Here's the forecast for the following county, Big Island, Hawaii. Today, mostly sunny. Scattered showers in the afternoon. Highs 84 to 89. Northeast winds 15 to 20 miles per hour. Tonight, windward, mostly cloudy. Leeward, partly cloudy in the evening, then becoming clear. Scattered showers. Lows 71 to 76. Northeast winds 15 to 20 miles per hour. Tuesday, mostly cloudy windward. Mostly clear leeward. Scattered showers windward. Highs 84 to 89. Lows 71 to 76. Northeast winds 15 to 20 miles per hour. Wednesday, partly cloudy. Leeward, isolated showers during the day. Windward, scattered showers. Highs 84 to 89. Lows 71 to 76. Variable winds to 15 miles per hour. Thursday, partly cloudy. Leeward, isolated showers during the day. Windward, scattered showers. Highs 84 to 89. Lows 71 to 76. Northeast winds, around 15 miles per hour. Friday, windward, mostly cloudy, scattered showers. Leeward, mostly clear, isolated showers during the day. Highs 85 to 90. Lows 71 to 76. Northeast winds, around 15 miles per hour. The ultraviolet index for noon October 13th in Honolulu is 9. This corresponds to a high exposure level. At 1 p.m., at Kahului, the sky was mostly sunny, with a temperature of 84 degrees. The relative humidity was 56%, and the dew point was 67 degrees. The wind was north, at 21 miles an hour. The barometric pressure was 29.94 inches, or 1,013.8 millibars, and falling. At Molokati Airport, the sky was sunny, and the temperature was 84. At Lanati City, wind variable, and at Kapalua, the sky was sunny, and the temperature was 84. At Hilo, the sky was cloudy, and the temperature was 84.

2. Edcona, mostly sunny, and 85 degrees. At Bradshaw, the sky was partly sunny, and the temperature was 68. At Honolulu, mostly sunny, and 87 degrees. At Lihue, it was sunny, with a temperature of 82. Here are the buoy reports at 1 p.m. Wind speeds are in knots. Buoy 51101, wind south at 2. Buoy 51000, wind east at 12. Buoy 2, wind northeast at 10. Buoy 3, wind northeast at 8. Buoy 4, wind east at 17. Kahului Harbor, northeast at 10. Fa'uvela Buoy, 6 feet, 8 seconds. Buoy data provided by the National Weather Service and the Pacific Islands Ocean Observing System. Here are some wind observations at 1 p.m. Wind speeds are in knots. Kahului North at 18, gusting to 24. Kahului Harbor Northeast at 9. Makapurlapai East at 12, gusting to 17. Kona Northwest at 8. Edigalo. Issued at 7:47 a.m. The surf forecast for Maui. North facing shores 3 to 5 feet today. 4 to 6 feet Tuesday morning, then 5 to 7 feet during the afternoon. West facing shores 2 to 4 feet this morning, then 1 to 3 feet this afternoon. 1 to 3 feet Tuesday morning, then 2 to 4 feet during the afternoon. South facing shores 5 to 7 feet this morning, then 4 to 6 feet this afternoon. 4 to 6 feet Tuesday. East facing shores 2 to 4 feet through Tuesday. 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The current time is 1:50 p.m. Hawaii Aleutian Standard Time. Light to moderate trade winds will prevail, allowing sea breezes to develop in sheltered leeward areas today. A brief increase in windward showers is expected Monday night into Tuesday, especially for the easternmost islands. Moderate trade winds will begin building back into the region during the second half of the week, becoming locally breezy again by the weekend. Here's your Maui community forecast. Issued Monday at 3:03 a.m. Today, sunny. Windward, isolated showers in the afternoon. Breezy. Highs 81 to 86 and 73 to 78 upcountry. East winds 15 to 20 miles per hour. Tonight, mostly clear. Isolated showers windward. Breezy. Lows 70 to 75 and 55 to 60 upcountry. East winds 15 to 20 miles per hour. Tuesday, mostly clear. Scattered showers windward. Isolated showers leeward. Breezy. Highs 81 to 86, lows 69 to 74. Upcountry, highs 72 to 78, lows 52 to 58. East winds 15 to 20 miles per hour. Wednesday, partly cloudy. Isolated showers. Highs 81 to 86, lows 69 to 74. Upcountry, highs 71 to 77, lows 52 to 58. Northeast winds, around 15 miles per hour. Thursday, partly cloudy. Isolated showers. Breezy. Highs 81 to 86, lows 70 to 75. Upcountry, highs 71 to 77, lows 53 to 59. Northeast winds 15 to 20 miles per hour. Friday, mostly clear. Scattered showers windward. Isolated showers leeward. Breezy. Highs 82 to 87, lows 70 to 75. Upcountry, highs 71 to 77, lows 53 to 59. Northeast winds 15 to 20 miles per hour. Here are the forecast high and low temperatures for selected locations. Kahului, high 88, low 73. Hana, high 83, low 71. Haleakala.

Law Ranger Station, High 66, Low 52. Kapalua, High 84, Low 74. Molokati Airport, High 85, Low 73. Lanati City, High 75, Low 69. Here's the forecast for Haleakala Law Summit. Issued at 3:05 a.m. Today, sunny and breezy. Isolated showers in the afternoon. Highs around 66 at the visitor center to around 68 at the summit. East winds 10 to 20 miles per hour, decreasing to up to 15 miles per hour in the afternoon. Chance of rain 20%. Tonight, mostly clear with isolated showers. Lows around 52 at the visitor center to around 45 at the summit. East winds up to 15 miles per hour. Chance of rain 20%. Tuesday, mostly sunny with isolated showers. High 61 to 80. East winds up to 15 miles per hour in the morning, becoming light. Chance of rain 20%. Tuesday night, mostly clear. Isolated showers after midnight. Lows 43 to 57. Light winds. Chance of rain 20%. Sunrise this morning at Haleakala Summit, 6:14 a.m. Here's the forecast for the following county, Big Island, Hawaii. Today, mostly sunny. Scattered showers in the afternoon. Highs 84 to 89. Northeast winds 15 to 20 miles per hour. Tonight, windward, mostly cloudy. Leeward, partly cloudy in the evening, then becoming clear. Scattered showers. Lows 71 to 76. Northeast winds 15 to 20 miles per hour. Tuesday, mostly cloudy windward. Mostly clear leeward. Scattered showers windward. Highs 84 to 89. Lows 71 to 76. Northeast winds 15 to 20 miles per hour. Wednesday, partly cloudy. Leeward, isolated showers during the day. Windward, scattered showers. Highs 84 to 89. Lows 71 to 76. Variable winds to 15 miles per hour. Thursday, partly cloudy. Leeward, isolated showers during the day. Windward, scattered showers. Highs 84 to 89. Lows 71 to 76. Northeast winds, around 15 miles per hour. Friday, windward, mostly cloudy, scattered showers. Leeward, mostly clear, isolated showers during the day. Highs 85 to 90. Lows 71 to 76. Northeast winds, around 15 miles per hour. The ultraviolet index for noon October 13th in Honolulu is 9. This corresponds to a high exposure level. At 1 p.m., at Kahului, the sky was mostly sunny, with a temperature of 84 degrees. The relative humidity was 56%, and the dew point was 67 degrees. The wind was north, at 21 miles an hour. The barometric pressure was 29.94 inches, or 1,013.8 millibars, and falling. At Molokati Airport, the sky was sunny, and the temperature was 84. At Lanati City, wind variable at Kapalua, the sky was sunny, and the temperature was 84. At Hilo, the sky was cloudy, and the temperature was 82. At Kona, mostly sunny, and 85 degrees. At Bradshaw, the sky was partly sunny, and the temperature was 68. At Honolulu, mostly sunny, and 87 degrees. At Lihue, it was sunny, with a temperature of 82. Here are the buoy reports at 1 p.m. Wind speeds are in knots. Buoy 51101, wind south at 2. Buoy 51000, wind east at 12. Buoy 2, wind northeast at 10. Buoy 3, wind northeast at 8. Buoy 4, wind east at 17. Kahului Harbor, northeast at 10. The Uvala Buoy,

the afternoon. West facing shores 2 to 4 feet this morning, then 1 to 3 feet this afternoon. 1 to 3 feet Tuesday morning, then 2 to 4 feet during the afternoon. South facing shores 5 to 7 feet this morning, then 4 to 6 feet this afternoon. 4 to 6 feet Tuesday. East facing shores 2 to 4 feet through Tuesday. 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The current time is 1:59 p.m. Hawaii Aleutian Standard Time. Light to moderate trade winds will prevail, allowing sea breezes to develop in sheltered leeward areas today. A brief increase in windward showers is expected Monday night into Tuesday, especially for the easternmost islands. Moderate trade winds will begin building back into the region during the second half of the week, becoming locally breezy again by the weekend. Here's your Maui community forecast. Issued Monday at 3:03 a.m. Today, sunny. Windward, isolated showers in the afternoon. Breezy. Highs 81 to 86 and 73 to 78 upcountry. East winds 15 to 20 miles per hour. Tonight, mostly clear. Isolated showers windward. Breezy. Lows 70 to 75 and 55 to 60 upcountry. East winds 15 to 20 miles per hour. Tuesday, mostly clear. Scattered showers windward. Isolated showers leeward. Breezy. Highs 81 to 86, lows 69 to 74. Upcountry, highs 72 to 78, lows 52 to 58. East winds 15 to 20 miles per hour. Wednesday, partly cloudy. Isolated showers. Highs 81 to 86, lows 69 to 74. Upcountry, highs 71 to 77, lows 52 to 58. Northeast winds, around 15 miles per hour. Thursday, partly cloudy. Isolated showers. Breezy. Highs 81 to 86, lows 70 to 75. Upcountry, highs 71 to 77, lows 53 to 59. Northeast winds 15 to 20 miles per hour. Friday, mostly clear. Scattered showers windward. Isolated showers leeward. Breezy. Highs 82 to 87, lows 70 to 75. Upcountry, highs 71 to 77, lows 53 to 59. Northeast winds 15 to 20 miles per hour. Here are the forecast high and low temperatures for selected locations. Kahului, high 88, low 73. Hana, high 83, low 71. Haleakala Ranger Station, high 66, low 52. Kapalua, high 84, low 74. Molokai Airport, high 85, low 73. Lanai City, high 75, low 69. Here's the forecast for Haleakala Summit. Issued at 3:05 a.m. Today, sunny and breezy. Isolated showers in the afternoon. Highs around 66 at the visitor center to around 68 at the summit. East winds 10 to 20 miles per hour decreasing to up to 15 miles per hour in the afternoon. Chance of rain 20%. Tonight, mostly clear with isolated showers. Lows around 52 at the visitor center to around 45 at the summit. East winds up to 15 miles per hour. Chance of rain 20%. Tuesday, mostly sunny with isolated showers. High 61 to 80. East winds up to 15 miles per hour in the morning becoming light. Chance of rain 20%. Tuesday night, mostly clear. Isolated showers after midnight. Lows 43 to 57. Light winds. Chance of rain 20%. Sunrise this morning at Haleakala Summit, 6:14 a.m. Here's the forecast.